Lows in the upper 60s. Monday, mostly sunny. Highs in the upper 80s. Monday night, partly cloudy with a slight chance of showers until midnight, then mostly cloudy with a chance of showers with a slight chance of thunderstorms after midnight. Lows in the lower 70s. Chance of rain 30%. Tuesday, a slight chance of thunderstorms. Showers likely. Highs in the lower 80s. Chance of rain 70%. Tuesday night, showers likely with a chance of thunderstorms until midnight, then showers likely with a slight chance of thunderstorms after midnight. Lows in the mid-60s. Chance of rain 70%. Wednesday, partly sunny with a 50% chance of showers. Highs in the upper 70s. Wednesday night, a slight chance of thunderstorms until midnight. Partly cloudy with a chance of showers. Lows in the upper 50s. Chance of rain 40%. Thursday, mostly sunny with a 20% chance of showers. Highs around 80. 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It's Stillwater. It was partly cloudy. The temperature was 85 degrees, the dew point 64, and the relative humidity 49%. The wind was east at 10 miles an hour. The pressure was 30.07 inches and rising. At Guthrie, it was mostly cloudy. The temperature was 88. The wind was southeast at 12. Observations from around the region. At Springfield, it was partly cloudy, with a temperature of 72. It was mostly cloudy, with a temperature of 88 at Oklahoma City, 91 at Dallas-Fort Worth, and 83 at Tulsa. At Wichita, it was cloudy, with a temperature of 78. Once again at 7 p.m., at Stillwater, it was partly cloudy. The temperature was 85. From the Norman Forecast Office, here is the forecast for Stillwater and surrounding area. Tonight, mostly cloudy. Lows in the upper 60s. Southeast winds 5 to 10 miles an hour. Friday, partly sunny with a chance of showers with a slight chance of thunderstorms. Highs in the mid-80s. South winds around 5 miles an hour. Chance of rain 40%. Friday night, partly cloudy with a slight chance of showers until midnight, then mostly cloudy with a chance of showers with a slight chance of thunderstorms after midnight. Lows in the upper 60s. Southeast winds 5 to 10 miles an hour. Chance of rain 50%. Saturday, showers likely with a chance of thunderstorms in the morning, then a slight chance of showers in the afternoon. Highs in the upper 80s. South winds 10 to 15 miles an hour. Chance of rain 70%. Saturday night, partly cloudy with a chance of showers with a slight chance of thunderstorms until midnight, then mostly cloudy with showers with a chance of thunderstorms after midnight. Lows in the upper 60s. South winds 5 to 10 miles an hour. Chance of rain 80%. Sunday, sunny. A slight chance of showers in the morning. Highs in the upper 80s. Chance of rain 20%. Sunday night, mostly clear until midnight, then becoming partly cloudy. Lows in the upper 60s. Monday, mostly sunny. Highs in the upper 80s. Monday night, partly cloudy with a slight chance of showers until midnight, then mostly cloudy with a chance of showers with a slight chance of thunderstorms after midnight. Lows in the lower 70s. Chance of rain 30%. Tuesday, a slight chance of thunderstorms. Showers likely. Highs in the lower 80s. Chance of rain 70%. Tuesday night, showers likely with a chance of thunderstorms until midnight, then showers likely with a slight chance of thunderstorms after midnight. Lows in the mid-60s. Chance of rain 70%. Wednesday, partly sunny with a 50% chance of showers. Highs in the upper 70s. Wednesday night, a slight chance of thunderstorms until midnight. Partly cloudy with a chance of showers. Lows in the upper 50s. Chance of rain 40%. Thursday, mostly sunny with a 20% chance of showers. Highs around 80. 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It's Stillwater. It was partly cloudy. The temperature was 85 degrees, the dew point 64.

4, and the relative humidity 49%. The wind was east at 10 miles an hour. The pressure was 30.07 inches and rising. At Guthrie, it was mostly cloudy. The temperature was 88. The wind was southeast at 12. Observations from around the region. At Springfield, it was partly cloudy with a temperature of 72. It was mostly cloudy with a temperature of 88 at Oklahoma City, 91 at Dallas-Fort Worth, and 83 at Tulsa. At Wichita, it was cloudy with a temperature of 78. Once again at 7 p.m., at Stillwater, it was partly cloudy. The temperature was 85. From the Norman Forecast Office, here is the forecast for Stillwater and surrounding area. Tonight, mostly cloudy. Lows in the upper 60s. Southeast winds 5 to 10 miles an hour. Friday, partly sunny with a chance of showers with a slight chance of thunderstorms. Highs in the mid-80s. South winds around 5 miles an hour. Chance of rain 40%. Friday night, partly cloudy with a slight chance of showers until midnight, then mostly cloudy with a chance of showers with a slight chance of thunderstorms after midnight. Lows in the upper 60s. Southeast winds 5 to 10 miles an hour. Chance of rain 50%. Saturday, showers likely with a chance of thunderstorms in the morning, then a slight chance of showers in the afternoon. Highs in the upper 80s. South winds 10 to 15 miles an hour. Chance of rain 70%. Saturday night, partly cloudy with a chance of showers with a slight chance of thunderstorms until midnight, then mostly cloudy with showers with a chance of thunderstorms after midnight. Lows in the upper 60s. South winds 5 to 10 miles an hour. Chance of rain 80%. Sunday, sunny. A slight chance of showers in the morning. Highs in the upper 80s. Chance of rain 20%. Sunday night, mostly clear until midnight, then becoming partly cloudy. Lows in the upper 60s. Monday, mostly sunny. Highs in the upper 80s. Monday night, partly cloudy with a slight chance of showers until midnight, then mostly cloudy with a chance of showers with a slight chance of thunderstorms after midnight. Lows in the lower 70s. Chance of rain 30%. Tuesday, a slight chance of thunderstorms. Showers likely. Highs in the lower 80s. Chance of rain 70%. Tuesday night, showers likely with a chance of thunderstorms until midnight, then showers likely with a slight chance of thunderstorms after midnight. Lows in the mid-60s. Chance of rain 70%. Wednesday, partly sunny with a 50% chance of showers. Highs in the upper 70s. Wednesday night, a slight chance of thunderstorms until midnight. Partly cloudy with a chance of showers. Lows in the upper 50s. Chance of rain 40%. Thursday, mostly sunny with a 20% chance of showers. Highs around 80. 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At Stillwater, it was partly cloudy. The temperature was 85 degrees, the dew point 64, and the relative humidity 49%. The wind was east at 10 miles an hour. The pressure was 30.07 inches and rising. At Guthrie, it was mostly cloudy. The temperature was 88. The wind was southeast at 12. Observations from around the region. At Springfield, it was partly cloudy, with a temperature of 72. It was mostly cloudy, with a temperature of 88 at Oklahoma City, 91 at Dallas-Fort Worth, and 83 at Tulsa. At Wichita, it was cloudy, with a temperature of 78. Once again at 7 p.m., at Stillwater, it was partly cloudy. The temperature was 85. From the Norman Forecast Office, here is the forecast for Stillwater and surrounding area. Tonight, mostly cloudy. Lows in the upper 60s. Southeast winds 5 to 10 miles an hour. Friday, partly sunny with a chance of showers with a slight chance of thunderstorms. Highs in the mid-80s. South winds around 5 miles an hour. Chance of rain 40%. Friday night, partly cloudy with a slight chance of showers until midnight, then mostly cloudy with a chance of showers with a slight chance of thunderstorms after midnight.

lows in the upper 60s. Southeast winds 5 to 10 miles an hour. Chance of rain 50%. Saturday, showers likely with a chance of thunderstorms in the morning, then a slight chance of showers in the afternoon. Highs in the upper 80s. South winds 10 to 15 miles an hour. Chance of rain 70%. Saturday night, partly cloudy with a chance of showers with a slight chance of thunderstorms until midnight, then mostly cloudy with showers with a chance of thunderstorms after midnight. Lows in the upper 60s. South winds 5 to 10 miles an hour. Chance of rain 80%. Sunday, sunny. A slight chance of showers in the morning. Highs in the upper 80s. Chance of rain 20%. Sunday night, mostly clear until midnight, then becoming partly cloudy. Lows in the upper 60s. Monday, mostly sunny. Highs in the upper 80s. Monday night, partly cloudy with a slight chance of showers until midnight, then mostly cloudy with a chance of showers with a slight chance of thunderstorms after midnight. Lows in the lower 70s. Chance of rain 30%. Tuesday, a slight chance of thunderstorms. Showers likely. Highs in the lower 80s. Chance of rain 70%. Tuesday night, showers likely with a chance of thunderstorms until midnight, then showers likely with a slight chance of thunderstorms after midnight. Lows in the mid-60s. Chance of rain 70%. Wednesday, partly sunny with a 50% chance of showers. Highs in the upper 70s. Wednesday night, a slight chance of thunderstorms until midnight. Partly cloudy with a chance of showers. Lows in the upper 50s. Chance of rain 40%. Thursday, mostly sunny with a 20% chance of showers. Highs around 80. 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It's Stillwater, it was partly cloudy. The temperature was 85 degrees, the dew point 64, and the relative humidity 49%. The wind was east at 10 miles an hour. The pressure was 30.07 inches and rising. At Ponca City, it was mostly cloudy. The temperature was 81, the dew point 63, and the relative humidity 54%. The wind was east at 8. The pressure was 30.10 inches and rising. At Guthrie, it was mostly cloudy. The temperature was 88, the dew point 63, and the relative humidity 43%. The wind was southeast at 12. The pressure was 30.04 inches and steady. Observations from around the region. At Springfield, it was partly cloudy, with a temperature of 72. It was mostly cloudy, with a temperature of 88 at Oklahoma City, 91 at Dallas-Fort Worth, and 83 at Tulsa. It was cloudy, with a temperature of 78 at Wichita, and 78 at Woodward. Once again at 7 p.m., at Stillwater, it was partly cloudy. The temperature was 85. This is your weather radio station WNG654 in Stillwater, operating on a frequency of 162.50 MHz. 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From the Norman Forecast Office, here is the forecast for Stillwater and surrounding area. Tonight, mostly cloudy. Lows in the upper 60s. Southeast winds 5 to 10 miles an hour. Friday, partly sunny with a chance of showers with a slight chance of thunderstorms. Highs in the mid-80s. South winds around 5 miles an hour. Chance of rain 40%. Friday night, partly cloudy with a slight chance of showers until midnight, then mostly cloudy with a chance of showers with a slight chance of thunderstorms after midnight. Lows in the upper 60s. Southeast winds 5 to 10 miles an hour. Chance of rain 50%. Saturday, showers likely with a chance of thunderstorms in the morning, then a slight chance of showers in the afternoon. Highs in the upper 80s. South winds 10 to 15 miles an hour. Chance of rain 70%. Saturday night, partly cloudy with a chance of showers with a slight chance of thunderstorms until midnight, then mostly cloudy with showers with a chance of thunderstorms after midnight. Lows in the upper 60s. South winds 5 to 10 miles an hour. Chance of rain

and the relative humidity 54%. The wind was east at 8. The pressure was 30.10 inches and rising. At Guthrie, it was mostly cloudy. The temperature was 88, the dew point 63, and the relative humidity 43%. The wind was southeast at 12. The pressure was 30.04 inches and steady. Observations from around the region. At Springfield, it was partly cloudy, with a temperature of 72. It was mostly cloudy, with a temperature of 88 at Oklahoma City, 91 at Dallas-Fort Worth, and 83 at Tulsa. It was cloudy, with a temperature of 78 at Wichita, and 78 at Woodward. Once again at 7 p.m., at Stillwater, it was partly cloudy. The temperature was 85. From the Norman Forecast Office, here is the forecast for Stillwater and surrounding area. Tonight, mostly cloudy. Lows in the upper 60s. Southeast winds 5 to 10 miles an hour. Friday, partly sunny with a chance of showers with a slight chance of thunderstorms. Highs in the mid-80s. South winds around 5 miles an hour. Chance of rain 40%. Friday night, partly cloudy with a slight chance of showers until midnight, then mostly cloudy with a chance of showers with a slight chance of thunderstorms after midnight. Lows in the upper 60s. Southeast winds 5 to 10 miles an hour. Chance of rain 50%. Saturday, showers likely with a chance of thunderstorms in the morning, then a slight chance of showers in the afternoon. Highs in the upper 80s. South winds 10 to 15 miles an hour. Chance of rain 70%. Saturday night, partly cloudy with a chance of showers with a slight chance of thunderstorms until midnight, then mostly cloudy with showers with a chance of thunderstorms after midnight. Lows in the upper 60s. South winds 5 to 10 miles an hour. Chance of rain 80%. Sunday, sunny. A slight chance of showers in the morning. Highs in the upper 80s. Chance of rain 20%. Sunday night, mostly clear until midnight, then becoming partly cloudy. Lows in the upper 60s. Monday, mostly sunny. Highs in the upper 80s. Monday night, partly cloudy with a slight chance of showers until midnight, then mostly cloudy with a chance of showers with a slight chance of thunderstorms after midnight. Lows in the lower 70s. Chance of rain 30%. Tuesday, a slight chance of thunderstorms. Showers likely. Highs in the lower 80s. Chance of rain 70%. Tuesday night, showers likely with a chance of thunderstorms until midnight, then showers likely with a slight chance of thunderstorms after midnight. Lows in the mid-60s. Chance of rain 70%. Wednesday, partly sunny with a 50% chance of showers. Highs in the upper 70s. Wednesday night, a slight chance of thunderstorms until midnight. Partly cloudy with a chance of showers. Lows in the upper 50s. Chance of rain 40%. Thursday, mostly sunny with a 20% chance of showers. Highs around 80. 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You are listening to Stillwater Weather Radio, and here are 7 p.m. weather observations. At Stillwater, it was partly cloudy. The temperature was 85 degrees, the dew point 64, and the relative humidity 49%. The wind was east at 10 miles an hour. The pressure was 30.07 inches and rising. At Ponca City, it was mostly cloudy. The temperature was 81, the dew point 63, and the relative humidity 54%. The wind was east at 8. The pressure was 30.10 inches and rising. At Guthrie, it was mostly cloudy. The temperature was 88, the dew point 63, and the relative humidity 43%. The wind was southeast at 12. The pressure was 30.04 inches and steady. Observations from around the region. At Springfield, it was partly cloudy, with a temperature of 72. It was mostly cloudy, with a temperature of 88 at Oklahoma City, 91 at Dallas-Fort Worth, and 83 at Tulsa.

south winds 10 to 15 miles an hour. Chance of rain 70%. Saturday night, partly cloudy with a chance of showers with a slight chance of thunderstorms until midnight, then mostly cloudy with showers with a chance of thunderstorms after midnight. Lows in the upper 60s. South winds 5 to 10 miles an hour. Chance of rain 80%. Sunday, thunderstorms after midnight. Lows in the upper 60s. South winds 5 to 10 miles an hour. Chance of rain 80%. Sunday, sunny. A slight chance of showers in the morning. Highs in the upper 80s. Chance of rain 20%. Sunday night, mostly clear until midnight, then becoming partly cloudy. Lows in the upper 60s. Monday, mostly sunny. Highs in the upper 80s. Monday night, partly cloudy with a slight chance of showers until midnight, then mostly cloudy with a chance of showers with a slight chance of thunderstorms after midnight. Lows in the lower 70s. Chance of rain 30%. Tuesday, a slight chance of thunderstorms. Showers likely. Highs in the lower 80s. Chance of rain 70%. Tuesday night, showers likely with a chance of thunderstorms until midnight, then showers likely with a slight chance of thunderstorms after midnight. Lows in the mid-60s. Chance of rain 70%. Wednesday, partly sunny with a 50% chance of showers. Highs in the upper 70s. Wednesday night, a slight chance of thunderstorms until midnight. Partly cloudy with a chance of showers. Lows in the upper 50s. Chance of rain 40%. Thursday, mostly sunny with a 20% chance of showers. Highs around 80. You're listening to Stillwater Weather Radio, NERR 7 p.m. weather observations. It's Stillwater, it was partly cloudy. The temperature was 85 degrees, the dew point 64, and the relative humidity 49%. The wind was east at 10 miles an hour. The pressure was 30.07 inches and rising. At Ponca City, it was mostly cloudy. The temperature was 81, the dew point 63, and the relative humidity 54%. The wind was east at 8. The pressure was 30.10 inches and rising. At Guthrie, it was mostly cloudy. The temperature was 88, the dew point 63, and the relative humidity 43%. The wind was southeast at 12. The pressure was 30.04 inches and steady. Observations from around the region. At Springfield, it was partly cloudy, with a temperature of 72. It was mostly cloudy, with a temperature of 88 at Oklahoma City, 91 at Dallas-Fort Worth, and 83 at Tulsa. It was cloudy, with a temperature of 78 at Wichita, and 78 at Woodward. Once again at 7 p.m., it's Stillwater, it was partly cloudy. The temperature was 85. From the Norman Forecast Office, here is the forecast for Stillwater and surrounding area. Tonight, mostly cloudy. Lows in the upper 60s. Southeast winds 5 to 10 miles an hour. Friday, partly sunny with a chance of showers with a slight chance of thunderstorms. Highs in the mid-80s. South winds around 5 miles an hour. Chance of rain 40%. Friday night, partly cloudy with a slight chance of showers until midnight, then mostly cloudy with a chance of showers with a slight chance of thunderstorms after midnight. Lows in the upper 60s. Southeast winds 5 to 10 miles an hour. Chance of rain 50%. Saturday, showers likely with a chance of thunderstorms in the morning, then a slight chance of showers in the afternoon. Highs in the upper 80s. South winds 10 to 15 miles an hour. Chance of rain 70%. Saturday night, partly cloudy with a chance of showers with a slight chance of thunderstorms until midnight, then mostly cloudy with showers with a chance of thunderstorms after midnight. Lows in the upper 60s. South winds 5 to 10 miles an hour. Chance of rain 80%. Sunday, sunny. A slight chance of showers in the morning. Highs in the upper 80s. Chance of rain 20%. Sunday night, mostly clear until midnight, then becoming partly cloudy. Lows in the upper 60s. Monday, mostly sunny. Highs in the upper 80s. Monday night, partly

Cloudy with a slight chance of showers until midnight, then mostly cloudy with a chance of showers with a slight chance of thunderstorms after midnight. Lows in the lower 70s. Chance of rain 30%. Tuesday, a slight chance of thunderstorms. Showers likely. Highs in the lower 80s. Chance of rain 70%. Tuesday night, showers likely with a chance of thunderstorms until midnight, then showers likely with a slight chance of thunderstorms after midnight. Lows in the mid-60s. Chance of rain 70%. Wednesday, partly sunny with a 50% chance of showers. Highs in the upper 70s. Wednesday night, a slight chance of thunderstorms until midnight. Partly cloudy with a chance of showers. Lows in the upper 50s. Chance of rain 40%. Thursday, mostly sunny with a 20% chance of showers. Highs around 80. You're listening to Stillwater Weather Radio, and here are 7 p.m. weather observations. It's Stillwater, it was partly cloudy. The temperature was 85 degrees, the dew point 64, and the relative humidity 49%. The wind was east at 10 miles an hour. The pressure was 30.07 inches and rising. At Ponca City, it was mostly cloudy. The temperature was 81, the dew point 63, and the relative humidity 54%. The wind was east at 8. The pressure was 30.10 inches and rising. At Guthrie, it was mostly cloudy. The temperature was 88, the dew point 63, and the relative humidity 43%. The wind was southeast at 12. The pressure was 30.04 inches and steady. Observations from around the region. At Springfield, it was partly cloudy, with a temperature of 72. It was mostly cloudy, with a temperature of 88 at Oklahoma City, 91 at Dallas-Fort Worth, and 83 at Tulsa. It was cloudy, with a temperature of 78 at Wichita, and 78 at Woodward. Once again at 7 p.m., it's Stillwater, it was partly cloudy. The temperature was 85. From the Norman Forecast Office, here is the forecast for Stillwater and surrounding area. Tonight, mostly cloudy. Lows in the upper 60s. Southeast winds 5 to 10 miles an hour. Friday, partly sunny with a chance of showers with a slight chance of thunderstorms. Highs in the mid-80s. South winds around 5 miles an hour. Chance of rain 40%. Friday night, partly cloudy with a slight chance of showers until midnight, then mostly cloudy with a chance of showers with a slight chance of thunderstorms after midnight. Lows in the upper 60s. Southeast winds 5 to 10 miles an hour. Chance of rain 50%. Saturday, showers likely with a chance of thunderstorms in the morning, then a slight chance of showers in the afternoon. Highs in the upper 80s. South winds 10 to 15 miles an hour. Chance of rain 70%. Saturday night, partly cloudy with a chance of showers with a slight chance of thunderstorms until midnight, then mostly cloudy with showers with a chance of thunderstorms after midnight. Lows in the upper 60s. South winds 5 to 10 miles an hour. Chance of rain 80%. Sunday, sunny. A slight chance of showers in the morning. Highs in the upper 80s. Chance of rain 20%. Sunday night, mostly clear until midnight, then becoming partly cloudy. Lows in the upper 60s. Monday, mostly sunny. Highs in the upper 80s. Monday night, partly cloudy with a slight chance of showers until midnight, then mostly cloudy with a chance of showers with a slight chance of thunderstorms after midnight. Lows in the lower 70s. Chance of rain 30%. Tuesday, a slight chance of thunderstorms. Showers likely. Highs in the lower 80s. Chance of rain 70%. Tuesday night, showers likely with a chance of thunderstorms until midnight, then showers likely with a slight chance of thunderstorms after midnight. Lows in the mid 60s. Chance of rain 70%. Wednesday, partly sunny with a 50% chance of showers. Highs in the upper 70s. Wednesday night, a slight chance of thunderstorms until midnight. Partly cloudy with a chance of showers. Lows in the upper 50s. Chance of rain 40%. Thursday,
mostly sunny with a 20% chance of showers. As around 80. You are listening to Stillwater Weather Radio, NERR 7 p.m. weather observations. At Stillwater, it was partly cloudy. The temperature was 85 degrees, the dew point 64, and the relative humidity 49%. The wind was east at 10 miles an hour. The pressure was 30.07 inches and rising. At Ponca City, it was mostly cloudy. The temperature was 81, the dew point 63, and the relative humidity 54%. The wind was east at 8. The pressure was 30.10 inches and rising. At Guthrie, it was mostly cloudy. The temperature was 88, the dew point 63, and the relative humidity 43%. The wind was southeast at 12. The pressure was 30.04 inches and steady. Observations from around the region. At Springfield, it was partly cloudy, with a temperature of 72. It was mostly cloudy, with a temperature of 88 at Oklahoma City, 91 at Dallas-Fort Worth, and 83 at Tulsa. It was cloudy, with a temperature of 78 at Wichita, and 78 at Woodward. Once again at 7 p.m., at Stillwater, it was partly cloudy. The temperature was 85. This is your weather radio station WNG654 in Stillwater, operating on a frequency of 162.50 MHz. 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From the Norman Forecast Office, here is the forecast for Stillwater and surrounding area. Tonight, mostly cloudy. Lows in the upper 60s. Southeast winds 5 to 10 miles an hour. Friday, partly sunny with a chance of showers with a slight chance of thunderstorms. Highs in the mid-80s. South winds around 5 miles an hour. Chance of rain 40%. Friday night, partly cloudy with a slight chance of showers until midnight, then mostly cloudy with a chance of showers with a slight chance of thunderstorms after midnight. Lows in the upper 60s. Southeast winds 5 to 10 miles an hour. Chance of rain 50%. Saturday, showers likely with a chance of thunderstorms in the morning, then a slight chance of showers in the afternoon. Highs in the upper 80s. South winds 10 to 15 miles an hour. Chance of rain 70%. Saturday night, partly cloudy with a chance of showers with a slight chance of thunderstorms until midnight, then mostly cloudy with showers with a chance of thunderstorms after midnight. Lows in the upper 60s. South winds 5 to 10 miles an hour. Chance of rain 80%. Sunday, sunny. A slight chance of showers in the morning. Highs in the upper 80s. Chance of rain 20%. Sunday night, mostly clear until midnight, then becoming partly cloudy. Lows in the upper 60s. Monday, mostly sunny. Highs in the upper 80s. Monday night, partly cloudy with a slight chance of showers until midnight, then mostly cloudy with a chance of showers with a slight chance of thunderstorms after midnight. Lows in the lower 70s. Chance of rain 30%. Tuesday, a slight chance of thunderstorms. Showers likely. Highs in the lower 80s. Chance of rain 70%. Tuesday night, showers likely with a chance of thunderstorms until midnight, then showers likely with a slight chance of thunderstorms after midnight. Lows in the mid-60s. Chance of rain 70%. Wednesday, partly sunny with a 50% chance of showers. Highs in the upper 70s. Wednesday night, a slight chance of thunderstorms until midnight. Partly cloudy with a chance of showers. Lows in the upper 50s. Chance of rain 40%. Thursday, mostly sunny with a 20% chance of showers. Highs around 80. 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At Stillwater, it was partly cloudy. The temperature was 85 degrees, the dew point 64, and the relative humidity 49%. The wind was east at 10 miles an hour. The pressure was 30.07 inches and rising. At Ponca City, it was mostly cloudy. The temperature was 81, the dew point 63, and the relative humidity 54%. The wind was east at 8.
The pressure was 30.10 inches and rising. At Guthrie, it was mostly cloudy. The temperature was 88, the dew point 63, and the relative humidity 43%. The wind was southeast at 12. The pressure was 30.04 inches and steady. Observations from around the region. At Springfield, it was partly cloudy, with a temperature of 72. It was mostly cloudy, with a temperature of 88 at Oklahoma City, 91 at Dallas-Fort Worth, and 83 at Tulsa. It was cloudy, with a temperature of 78 at Wichita, and 78 at Woodward. Once again at 7 p.m., at Stillwater, it was partly cloudy. The temperature was 85. From the Norman Forecast Office, here is the forecast for Stillwater and surrounding area. Tonight, mostly cloudy. Lows in the upper 60s. Southeast winds 5 to 10 miles an hour. Friday, partly sunny with a chance of showers with a slight chance of thunderstorms. Highs in the mid-80s. South winds around 5 miles an hour. Chance of rain 40%. Friday night, partly cloudy with a slight chance of showers until midnight, then mostly cloudy with a chance of showers with a slight chance of thunderstorms after midnight. Lows in the upper 60s. Southeast winds 5 to 10 miles an hour. Chance of rain 50%. Saturday, showers likely with a chance of thunderstorms in the morning, then a slight chance of showers in the afternoon. Highs in the upper 80s. South winds 10 to 15 miles an hour. Chance of rain 70%. Saturday night, partly cloudy with a chance of showers with a slight chance of thunderstorms until midnight, then mostly cloudy with showers with a chance of thunderstorms after midnight. Lows in the upper 60s. South winds 5 to 10 miles an hour. Chance of rain 80%. Sunday, sunny. A slight chance of showers in the morning. Highs in the upper 80s. Chance of rain 20%. Sunday night, mostly clear until midnight, then becoming partly cloudy. Lows in the upper 60s. Monday, mostly sunny. Highs in the upper 80s. Monday night, partly cloudy with a slight chance of showers until midnight, then mostly cloudy with a chance of showers with a slight chance of thunderstorms after midnight. Lows in the lower 70s. Chance of rain 30%. Tuesday, a slight chance of thunderstorms. Showers likely. Highs in the lower 80s. Chance of rain 70%. Tuesday night, showers likely with a chance of thunderstorms until midnight, then showers likely with a slight chance of thunderstorms after midnight. Lows in the mid-60s. Chance of rain 70%. Wednesday, partly sunny with a 50% chance of showers. Highs in the upper 70s. Wednesday night, a slight chance of thunderstorms until midnight. Partly cloudy with a chance of showers. Lows in the upper 50s. Chance of rain 40%. Thursday, mostly sunny with a 20% chance of showers. Highs around 80. 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At Stillwater, it was partly cloudy. The temperature was 85 degrees, the dew point 64, and the relative humidity 49%. The wind was east at 10 miles an hour. The pressure was 30.07 inches and rising. At Ponca City, it was mostly cloudy. The temperature was 81, the dew point 63, and the relative humidity 54%. The wind was east at 8. The pressure was 30.10 inches and rising. At Guthrie, it was mostly cloudy. The temperature was 88, the dew point 63, and the relative humidity 43%. The wind was southeast at 12. The pressure was 30.04 inches and steady. Observations from around the region. At Springfield, it was partly cloudy, with a temperature of 72. It was mostly cloudy, with a temperature of 88 at Oklahoma City, 91 at Dallas-Fort Worth, and 83 at Tulsa. It was cloudy, with a temperature of 78 at Wichita, and 78 at Woodward. Once again at 7 p.m., at Stillwater, it was partly cloudy. The temperature was 85. From the Norman Forecast Office, here is the forecast for Stillwater and surrounding area. Tonight, mostly cloudy.
lows in the upper 60s.

southeast winds 5 to 10 miles an hour. Friday, partly sunny with a chance of showers with a slight chance of thunderstorms. Highs in the mid-80s. South winds around 5 miles an hour. Chance of rain 40%. Friday night, partly cloudy with a slight chance of showers until midnight, then mostly cloudy with a chance of showers with a slight chance of thunderstorms after midnight. Lows in the upper 60s. Southeast winds 5 to 10 miles an hour. Chance of rain 50%. Saturday, showers likely with a chance of thunderstorms in the morning, then a slight chance of showers in the afternoon. Highs in the upper 80s. South winds 10 to 15 miles an hour. Chance of rain 70%. Saturday night, partly cloudy with a chance of showers with a slight chance of thunderstorms until midnight, then mostly cloudy with showers with a chance of thunderstorms after midnight. Lows in the upper 60s. South winds 5 to 10 miles an hour. Chance of rain 80%. Sunday, sunny. A slight chance of showers in the morning. Highs in the upper 80s. Chance of rain 20%. Sunday night, mostly clear until midnight, then becoming partly cloudy. Lows in the upper 60s. Monday, mostly sunny. Highs in the upper 80s. Monday night, partly cloudy with a slight chance of showers until midnight, then mostly cloudy with a chance of showers with a slight chance of thunderstorms after midnight. Lows in the lower 70s. Chance of rain 30%. Tuesday, a slight chance of thunderstorms. Showers likely. Highs in the lower 80s. Chance of rain 70%. Tuesday night, showers likely with a chance of thunderstorms until midnight, then showers likely with a slight chance of thunderstorms after midnight. Lows in the mid-60s. Chance of rain 70%. Wednesday, partly sunny with a 50% chance of showers. Highs in the upper 70s. Wednesday night, a slight chance of thunderstorms until midnight. Partly cloudy with a chance of showers. Lows in the upper 50s. Chance of rain 40%. Thursday, mostly sunny with a 20% chance of showers. Highs around 80. 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It's Stillwater, it was partly cloudy. The temperature was 85 degrees, the dew point 64, and the relative humidity 49%. The wind was east at 10 miles an hour. The pressure was 30.07 inches and rising. At Ponca City, it was mostly cloudy. The temperature was 81, the dew point 63, and the relative humidity 54%. The wind was east at 8. The pressure was 30.10 inches and rising. At Guthrie, it was mostly cloudy. The temperature was 88, the dew point 63, and the relative humidity 43%. The wind was southeast at 12. The pressure was 30.04 inches and steady. Observations from around the region. At Springfield, it was partly cloudy, with a temperature of 72. It was mostly cloudy, with a temperature of 88 at Oklahoma City, 91 at Dallas-Fort Worth, and 83 at Tulsa. It was cloudy, with a temperature of 78 at Wichita, and 78 at Woodward. Once again at 7 p.m., at Stillwater, it was partly cloudy. The temperature was 85. From the Norman Forecast Office, here is the forecast for Stillwater and surrounding area. Tonight, mostly cloudy. Lows in the upper 60s. Southeast winds 5 to 10 miles an hour. Friday, partly sunny with a chance of showers with a slight chance of thunderstorms. Highs in the mid-80s. South winds around 5 miles an hour. Chance of rain 40%. Friday night, partly cloudy with a slight chance of showers until midnight, then mostly cloudy with a chance of showers with a slight chance of thunderstorms after midnight. Lows in the upper 60s. Southeast winds 5 to 10 miles an hour. Chance of rain 50%. Saturday, showers likely with a chance of thunderstorms in the morning, then a slight chance of showers in the afternoon. Highs in the upper 80s. South winds 10 to 15 miles an hour. Chance of rain 70%. Saturday night, partly cloudy with a chance of showers with a slight chance of thunderstorms until midnight, then mostly cloudy with showers.

with a chance of thunderstorms after midnight. Lows in the upper 60s. South winds 5 to 10 miles an hour. Chance of rain 80%. Sunday, sunny. A slight chance of showers in the morning. Highs in the upper 80s. Chance of rain 20%. Sunday night, mostly clear until midnight, then becoming partly cloudy. Lows in the upper 60s. Monday, mostly sunny. Highs in the upper 80s. Monday night, partly cloudy with a slight chance of showers until midnight, then mostly cloudy with a chance of showers with a slight chance of thunderstorms after midnight. Lows in the lower 70s. Chance of rain 30%. Tuesday, a slight chance of thunderstorms. Showers likely. Highs in the lower 80s. Chance of rain 70%. Tuesday night, showers likely with a chance of thunderstorms until midnight, then showers likely with a slight chance of thunderstorms after midnight. Lows in the mid-60s. Chance of rain 70%. Wednesday, partly sunny with a 50% chance of showers. Highs in the upper 70s. Wednesday night, a slight chance of thunderstorms until midnight. Partly cloudy with a chance of showers. Lows in the upper 50s. Chance of rain 40%. Thursday, mostly sunny with a 20% chance of showers. Highs around 80. 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It's Stillwater. It was partly cloudy. The temperature was 85 degrees, the dew point 64, and the relative humidity 49%. The wind was east at 10 miles an hour. The pressure was 30.07 inches and rising. At Ponca City, it was mostly cloudy. The temperature was 81, the dew point 63, and the relative humidity 54%. The wind was east at 8. The pressure was 30.10 inches and rising. At Guthrie, it was mostly cloudy. The temperature was 88, the dew point 63, and the relative humidity 43%. The wind was southeast at 12. The pressure was 30.04 inches and steady. Observations from around the region. At Springfield, it was partly cloudy, with a temperature of 72. It was mostly cloudy, with a temperature of 88 at Oklahoma City, 91 at Dallas-Fort Worth, and 83 at Tulsa. It was cloudy, with a temperature of 78 at Wichita, and 78 at Woodward. Once again at 7 p.m., at Stillwater, it was partly cloudy. The temperature was 85. From the Norman Forecast Office, here is the forecast for Stillwater and surrounding area. Tonight, mostly cloudy. Lows in the upper 60s. Southeast winds 5 to 10 miles an hour. Friday, partly sunny with a chance of showers with a slight chance of thunderstorms. Highs in the mid-80s. South winds around 5 miles an hour. Chance of rain 40%. Friday night, partly cloudy with a slight chance of showers until midnight, then mostly cloudy with a chance of showers with a slight chance of thunderstorms after midnight. Lows in the upper 60s. Southeast winds 5 to 10 miles an hour. Chance of rain 50%. Saturday, showers likely with a chance of thunderstorms in the morning, then a slight chance of showers in the afternoon. Highs in the upper 80s. South winds 10 to 15 miles an hour. Chance of rain 70%. Saturday night, partly cloudy with a chance of showers with a slight chance of thunderstorms until midnight, then mostly cloudy with showers with a chance of thunderstorms after midnight. Lows in the upper 60s. South winds 5 to 10 miles an hour. Chance of rain 80%. Sunday, sunny. A slight chance of showers in the morning. Highs in the upper 80s. Chance of rain 20%. Sunday night, mostly clear until midnight, then becoming partly cloudy. Lows in the upper 60s. Monday, mostly sunny. Highs in the upper 80s. Monday night, partly cloudy with a slight chance of showers until midnight, then mostly cloudy with a chance of showers with a slight chance of thunderstorms after midnight.

midnight. Lows in the lower 70s. Chance of rain 30%. Tuesday, a slight chance of thunderstorms. Showers likely. Highs in the lower 80s. Chance of rain 70%. Tuesday night, showers likely with a chance of thunderstorms until midnight, then showers likely with a slight chance of thunderstorms after midnight. Lows in the mid-60s. Chance of rain 70%. Wednesday, partly sunny with a 50% chance of showers. Highs in the upper 70s. Wednesday night, a slight chance of thunderstorms until midnight. Partly cloudy with a chance of showers. Lows in the upper 50s. Chance of rain 40%. Thursday, mostly sunny with a 20% chance of showers. Highs around 80. You're listening to Stillwater Weather Radio, and here are 8 p.m. weather observations. At Stillwater, it was mostly cloudy. The temperature was 81 degrees, the dew point 62, and the relative humidity 52%. The wind was east at 10 miles an hour. The pressure was 30.09 inches and rising. At Guthrie, it was mostly cloudy. The temperature was 86. The wind was southeast at 9. Observations from around the region. At Wichita, a thunderstorm was reported with a temperature of 74. It was partly cloudy with a temperature of 89 at Dallas-Fort Worth and 70 at Springfield. It was mostly cloudy with a temperature of 85 at Oklahoma City and 80 at Tulsa. Once again at 8 p.m., at Stillwater, it was mostly cloudy. The temperature was 81. From the Norman Forecast Office, here is the forecast for Stillwater and surrounding area. Tonight, mostly cloudy. Lows in the upper 60s. Southeast winds 5 to 10 miles an hour. Friday, partly sunny with a chance of showers with a slight chance of thunderstorms. Highs in the mid-80s. South winds around 5 miles an hour. Chance of rain 40%. Friday night, partly cloudy with a slight chance of showers until midnight, then mostly cloudy with a chance of showers with a slight chance of thunderstorms after midnight. Lows in the upper 60s. Southeast winds 5 to 10 miles an hour. Chance of rain 50%. Saturday, showers likely with a chance of thunderstorms in the morning, then a slight chance of showers in the afternoon. Highs in the upper 80s. South winds 10 to 15 miles an hour. Chance of rain 70%. Saturday night, partly cloudy with a chance of showers with a slight chance of thunderstorms until midnight, then mostly cloudy with showers with a chance of thunderstorms after midnight. Lows in the upper 60s. South winds 5 to 10 miles an hour. Chance of rain 80%. Sunday, sunny. A slight chance of showers in the morning. Highs in the upper 80s. Chance of rain 20%. Sunday night, mostly clear until midnight, then becoming partly cloudy. Lows in the upper 60s. Monday, mostly sunny. Highs in the upper 80s. Monday night, partly cloudy with a slight chance of showers until midnight, then mostly cloudy with a chance of showers with a slight chance of thunderstorms after midnight. Lows in the lower 70s. Chance of rain 30%. Tuesday, a slight chance of thunderstorms. Showers likely. Highs in the lower 80s. Chance of rain 70%. Tuesday night, showers likely with a chance of thunderstorms until midnight, then showers likely with a slight chance of thunderstorms after midnight. Lows in the mid-60s. Chance of rain 70%. Wednesday, partly sunny with a 50% chance of showers. Highs in the upper 70s. Wednesday night, a slight chance of thunderstorms until midnight. Partly cloudy with a chance of showers. Lows in the upper 50s. Chance of rain 40%. Thursday, mostly sunny with a 20% chance of showers. Highs around 80. You're listening to Stillwater Weather Radio, and here are 8 p.m. weather observations. At Stillwater, it was mostly cloudy. The temperature was 81 degrees, the dew point 62, and the relative humidity 52%. The wind was east at 10 miles an hour. The pressure was 30.09 inches and rising. At Guthrie, it was mostly cloudy. The temperature was 86. The wind

was southeast at 9. Observations from around the region. At Wichita, a thunderstorm was reported with a temperature of 74. It was partly cloudy with a temperature of 89 at Dallas-Fort Worth and 70 at Springfield. It was mostly cloudy with a temperature of 85 at Oklahoma City and 80 at Tulsa. Once again at 8 p.m., at Stillwater, it was mostly cloudy. The temperature was 81. From the Norman Forecast Office, here is the forecast for Stillwater and surrounding area. Tonight, mostly cloudy. Lows in the upper 60s. Southeast winds 5 to 10 miles an hour. Friday, partly sunny with a chance of showers with a slight chance of thunderstorms. Highs in the mid-80s. South winds around 5 miles an hour. Chance of rain 40%. Friday night, partly cloudy with a slight chance of showers until midnight, then mostly cloudy with a chance of showers with a slight chance of thunderstorms after midnight. Lows in the upper 60s. Southeast winds 5 to 10 miles an hour. Chance of rain 50%. Saturday, showers likely with a chance of thunderstorms in the morning, then a slight chance of showers in the afternoon. Highs in the upper 80s. South winds 10 to 15 miles an hour. Chance of rain 70%. Saturday night, partly cloudy with a chance of showers with a slight chance of thunderstorms until midnight, then mostly cloudy with showers with a chance of thunderstorms after midnight. Lows in the upper 60s. South winds 5 to 10 miles an hour. Chance of rain 80%. Sunday, sunny. A slight chance of showers in the morning. Highs in the upper 80s. Chance of rain 20%. Sunday night, mostly clear until midnight, then becoming partly cloudy. Lows in the upper 60s. Monday, mostly sunny. Highs in the upper 80s. Monday night, partly cloudy with a slight chance of showers until midnight, then mostly cloudy with a chance of showers with a slight chance of thunderstorms after midnight. Lows in the lower 70s. Chance of rain 30%. Tuesday, a slight chance of thunderstorms. Showers likely. Highs in the lower 80s. Chance of rain 70%. Tuesday night, showers likely with a chance of thunderstorms until midnight, then showers likely with a slight chance of thunderstorms after midnight. Lows in the mid-60s. Chance of rain 70%. Wednesday, partly sunny with a 50% chance of showers. Highs in the upper 70s. Wednesday night, a slight chance of thunderstorms until midnight. Partly cloudy with a chance of showers. Lows in the upper 50s. Chance of rain 40%. Thursday, mostly sunny with a 20% chance of showers. Highs around 80. You're listening to Stillwater Weather Radio, and here are 8 p.m. weather observations. At Stillwater, it was mostly cloudy. The temperature was 81 degrees, the dew point 62, and the relative humidity 52%. The wind was east at 10 miles an hour. The pressure was 30.09 inches and rising. At Guthrie, it was mostly cloudy. The temperature was 86. The wind was southeast at 9. Observations from around the region. At Wichita, a thunderstorm was reported with a temperature of 74. It was partly cloudy with a temperature of 89 at Dallas-Fort Worth and 70 at Springfield. It was mostly cloudy with a temperature of 85 at Oklahoma City and 80 at Tulsa. Once again at 8 p.m., at Stillwater, it was mostly cloudy. The temperature was 81. From the Norman Forecast Office, here is the forecast for Stillwater and surrounding area. Tonight, mostly cloudy. Lows in the upper 60s. Southeast winds 5 to 10 miles an hour. Friday, partly sunny with a chance of showers with a slight chance of thunderstorms. Highs in the mid-80s. South winds around 5 miles an hour. Chance of rain 40%. Friday night, partly cloudy with a slight chance of showers until midnight, then mostly cloudy with a chance of showers with a slight chance of thunderstorms after midnight. Lows in the upper 60s. Southeast winds 5 to 10 miles an hour. Chance of rain 50%. Saturday, showers likely with a chance of thunderstorms in the morning, then a slight chance of showers in the afternoon.

is in the upper 80s. South winds 10 to 15 miles an hour. Chance of rain 70%. Saturday night, partly cloudy with a chance of showers with a slight chance of thunderstorms until midnight, then mostly cloudy with showers with a chance of thunderstorms after midnight. Lows in the upper 60s. South winds 5 to 10 miles an hour. Chance of rain 80%. Sunday, sunny. A slight chance of showers in the morning. Highs in the upper 80s. Chance of rain 20%. Sunday night, mostly clear until midnight, then becoming part cloudy. Lows in the upper 60s. Monday, mostly sunny. Highs in the upper 80s. Monday night, partly cloudy with a slight chance of showers until midnight, then mostly cloudy with a chance of showers with a slight chance of thunderstorms after midnight. Lows in the lower 70s. Chance of rain 30%. Tuesday, a slight chance of thunderstorms. Showers likely. Highs in the lower 80s. Chance of rain 70%. Tuesday night, showers likely with a chance of thunderstorms until midnight, then showers likely with a slight chance of thunderstorms after midnight. Lows in the mid-60s. Chance of rain 70%. Wednesday, partly sunny with a 50% chance of showers. Highs in the upper 70s. Wednesday night, a slight chance of thunderstorms until midnight. Partly cloudy with a chance of showers. Lows in the upper 50s. Chance of rain 40%. Thursday, mostly sunny with a 20% chance of showers. Highs around 80. 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It's Stillwater. It was mostly cloudy. The temperature was 81 degrees, the dew point 62, and the relative humidity 52%. The wind was east at 10 miles an hour. The pressure was 30.09 inches and rising. At Ponca City, light rain was falling. The temperature was 72, the dew point 68, and the relative humidity 87%. The pressure was 30.13 inches and rising. At Guthrie, it was mostly cloudy. The temperature was 86, the dew point 63, and the relative humidity 45%. The wind was southeast at 9. The pressure was 30.06 inches and rising. Observations from around the region. At Wichita, a thunderstorm was reported with a temperature of 74. It was partly cloudy with a temperature of 89 at Dallas-Fort Worth and 70 at Springfield. It was mostly cloudy with a temperature of 74 at Woodward, 85 at Oklahoma City, and 80 at Tulsa. Once again at 8 p.m., at Stillwater, it was mostly cloudy. The temperature was 81. From the Norman Forecast Office, here is the forecast for Stillwater and surrounding area. Tonight, mostly cloudy. Lows in the upper 60s. Southeast winds 5 to 10 miles an hour. Friday, partly sunny with a chance of showers with a slight chance of thunderstorms. Highs in the mid-80s. South winds around 5 miles an hour. Chance of rain 40%. Friday night, partly cloudy with a slight chance of showers until midnight, then mostly cloudy with a chance of showers with a slight chance of thunderstorms after midnight. Lows in the upper 60s. Southeast winds 5 to 10 miles an hour. Chance of rain 50%. Saturday, showers likely with a chance of thunderstorms in the morning, then a slight chance of showers in the afternoon. Highs in the upper 80s. South winds 10 to 15 miles an hour. Chance of rain 70%. Saturday night, partly cloudy with a chance of showers with a slight chance of thunderstorms until midnight, then mostly cloudy with showers with a chance of thunderstorms after midnight. Lows in the upper 60s. South winds 5 to 10 miles an hour. Chance of rain 80%. Sunday, sunny. A slight chance of showers in the morning. Highs in the upper 80s. Chance of rain 20%. Sunday night, mostly clear until midnight, then becoming partly cloudy. Lows in the upper 60s. Monday,

mostly sunny. Highs in the upper 80s. Monday night, partly cloudy with a slight chance of showers until midnight, then mostly cloudy with a chance of showers with a slight chance of thunderstorms after midnight. Lows in the lower 70s. Chance of rain 30%. Tuesday, a slight chance of thunderstorms. Showers likely. Highs in the lower 80s. Chance of rain 70%. Tuesday night, showers likely with a chance of thunderstorms until midnight, then showers likely with a slight chance of thunderstorms after midnight. Lows in the mid-60s. Chance of rain 70%. Wednesday, partly sunny with a 50% chance of showers. Highs in the upper 70s. Wednesday night, a slight chance of thunderstorms until midnight. Partly cloudy with a chance of showers. Lows in the upper 50s. Chance of rain 40%. Thursday, mostly sunny with a 20% chance of showers. Highs around 80. You're listening to Stillwater Weather Radio, and here are 8 p.m. weather observations. At Stillwater, it was mostly cloudy. The temperature was 81 degrees, the dew point 62, and the relative humidity 52%. The wind was east at 10 miles an hour. The pressure was 30.09 inches and rising. At Ponca City, light rain was falling. The temperature was 72, the dew point 68, and the relative humidity 87%. The pressure was 30.13 inches and rising. At Guthrie, it was mostly cloudy. The temperature was 86, the dew point 63, and the relative humidity 45%. The wind was southeast at 9. The pressure was 30.06 inches and rising. Observations from around the region. At Wichita, a thunderstorm was reported with a temperature of 74. It was partly cloudy with a temperature of 89 at Dallas-Fort Worth and 70 at Springfield. It was mostly cloudy with a temperature of 74 at Woodward, 85 at Oklahoma City, and 80 at Tulsa. Once again at 8 p.m., at Stillwater, it was mostly cloudy. The temperature was 81. From the Norman Forecast Office, here is the forecast for Stillwater and surrounding area. Tonight, mostly cloudy. Lows in the upper 60s. Southeast winds 5 to 10 miles an hour. Friday, partly sunny with a chance of showers with a slight chance of thunderstorms. Highs in the mid-80s. South winds around 5 miles an hour. Chance of rain 40%. Friday night, partly cloudy with a slight chance of showers until midnight, then mostly cloudy with a chance of showers with a slight chance of thunderstorms after midnight. Lows in the upper 60s. Southeast winds 5 to 10 miles an hour. Chance of rain 50%. Saturday, showers likely with a chance of thunderstorms in the morning, then a slight chance of showers in the afternoon. Highs in the upper 80s. South winds 10 to 15 miles an hour. Chance of rain 70%. Saturday night, partly cloudy with a chance of showers with a slight chance of thunderstorms until midnight, then mostly cloudy with showers with a chance of thunderstorms after midnight. Lows in the upper 60s. South winds 5 to 10 miles an hour. Chance of rain 80%. Sunday, sunny. A slight chance of showers in the morning. Highs in the upper 80s. Chance of rain 20%. Sunday night, mostly clear until midnight, then becoming partly cloudy. Lows in the upper 60s. Monday, mostly sunny. Highs in the upper 80s. Monday night, partly cloudy with a slight chance of showers until midnight, then mostly cloudy with a chance of showers with a slight chance of thunderstorms after midnight. Lows in the lower 70s. Chance of rain 30%. Tuesday, a slight chance of thunderstorms. Showers likely. Highs in the lower 80s. Chance of rain 70%. Tuesday night, showers likely with a chance of thunderstorms until midnight, then showers likely with a slight chance of thunderstorms after midnight. Lows in the mid-60s. Chance of rain 70%. Wednesday, partly sunny with a 50% chance of showers. Highs in the upper 70s. Wednesday night, a slight chance of thunderstorms until midnight. Partly cloudy with a chance of showers. Lows in the upper 50s. Chance of rain 40%.

Thursday, mostly sunny with a 20% chance of showers. Highs around 80. You're listening to Stillwater Weather Radio, and here are 8 p.m. weather observations. It's Stillwater, it was mostly cloudy. The temperature was 81 degrees, the dew point 62, and the relative humidity 52%. The wind was east at 10 miles an hour. The pressure was 30.09 inches and rising. At Ponca City, light rain was falling. The temperature was 72, the dew point 68, and the relative humidity 87%. The pressure was 30.13 inches and rising. At Guthrie, it was mostly cloudy. The temperature was 86, the dew point 63, and the relative humidity 45%. The wind was southeast at 9. The pressure was 30.06 inches and rising. Observations from around the region. At Wichita, a thunderstorm was reported with a temperature of 74. It was partly cloudy with a temperature of 89 at Dallas-Fort Worth and 70 at Springfield. It was mostly cloudy with a temperature of 74 at Woodward, 85 at Oklahoma City, and 80 at Tulsa. Once again at 8 p.m., at Stillwater, it was mostly cloudy. The temperature was 81. From the Norman Forecast Office, here is the forecast for Stillwater and surrounding area. Tonight, mostly cloudy. Lows in the upper 60s. Southeast winds 5 to 10 miles an hour. Friday, partly sunny with a chance of showers with a slight chance of thunderstorms. Highs in the mid-80s. South wind around 5 miles an hour. Chance of rain 40%. Friday night, partly cloudy with a slight chance of showers until midnight, then mostly cloudy with a chance of showers with a slight chance of thunderstorms after midnight. Lows in the upper 60s. Southeast winds 5 to 10 miles an hour. Chance of rain 50%. Saturday, showers likely with a chance of thunderstorms in the morning, then a slight chance of showers in the afternoon. Highs in the upper 80s. South winds 10 to 15 miles an hour. Chance of rain 70%. Saturday night, partly cloudy with a chance of showers with a slight chance of thunderstorms until midnight, then mostly cloudy with showers with a chance of thunderstorms after midnight. Lows in the upper 60s. South winds 5 to 10 miles an hour. Chance of rain 80%. Sunday, sunny. A slight chance of showers in the morning. Highs in the upper 80s. Chance of rain 20%. Sunday night, mostly clear until midnight, then becoming partly cloudy. Lows in the upper 60s. Monday, mostly sunny. Highs in the upper 80s. Monday night, partly cloudy with a slight chance of showers until midnight, then mostly cloudy with a chance of showers with a slight chance of thunderstorms after midnight. Lows in the lower 70s. Chance of rain 30%. Tuesday, a slight chance of thunderstorms. Showers likely. Highs in the lower 80s. Chance of rain 70%. Tuesday night, showers likely with a chance of thunderstorms until midnight, then showers likely with a slight chance of thunderstorms after midnight. Lows in the mid-60s. Chance of rain 70%. Wednesday, partly sunny with a 50% chance of showers. Highs in the upper 70s. Wednesday night, a slight chance of thunderstorms until midnight. Partly cloudy with a chance of showers. Lows in the upper 50s. Chance of rain 40%. Thursday, mostly sunny with a 20% chance of showers. Highs around 80. 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At Stillwater, it was mostly cloudy. The temperature was 81 degrees, the dew point 62, and the relative humidity 52%. The wind was east at 10 miles an hour. The pressure was 30.09 inches and rising. At Ponca City, light rain was falling. The temperature was 72, the dew point 68, and the relative humidity 87%. The pressure was 30.13 inches and rising. At Guthrie, it was mostly cloudy. The temperature was 86, the dew point 63, and the relative humidity 45%. The wind was southeast at 9. The pressure was 30.06 inches and rising. Observations from around the region.

At Wichita, a thunderstorm was reported with a temperature of 74. It was partly cloudy, with a temperature of 89 at Dallas-Fort Worth and 70 at Springfield. It was mostly cloudy, with a temperature of 74 at Woodward, 85 at Oklahoma City, and 80 at Tulsa. Once again at 8 p.m., at Stillwater, it was mostly cloudy. The temperature was 81. From the Norman Forecast Office, here is the forecast for Stillwater and surrounding area. Tonight, mostly cloudy. Lows in the upper 60s. Southeast winds 5 to 10 miles an hour. Friday, partly sunny with a chance of showers with a slight chance of thunderstorms. Highs in the mid-80s. South winds around 5 miles an hour. Chance of rain 40%. Friday night, partly cloudy with a slight chance of showers until midnight, then mostly cloudy with a chance of showers with a slight chance of thunderstorms after midnight. Lows in the upper 60s. Southeast winds 5 to 10 miles an hour. Chance of rain 50%. Saturday, showers likely with a chance of thunderstorms in the morning, then a slight chance of showers in the afternoon. Highs in the upper 80s. South winds 10 to 15 miles an hour. Chance of rain 70%. Saturday night, partly cloudy with a chance of showers with a slight chance of thunderstorms until midnight, then mostly cloudy with showers with a chance of thunderstorms after midnight. Lows in the upper 60s. South winds 5 to 10 miles an hour. Chance of rain 80%. Sunday, sunny. A slight chance of showers in the morning. Highs in the upper 80s. Chance of rain 20%. Sunday night, mostly clear until midnight, then becoming partly cloudy. Lows in the upper 60s. Monday, mostly sunny. Highs in the upper 80s. Monday night, partly cloudy with a slight chance of showers until midnight, then mostly cloudy with a chance of showers with a slight chance of thunderstorms after midnight. Lows in the lower 70s. Chance of rain 30%. Tuesday, a slight chance of thunderstorms. Showers likely. Highs in the lower 80s. Chance of rain 70%. Tuesday night, showers likely with a chance of thunderstorms until midnight, then showers likely with a slight chance of thunderstorms after midnight. Lows in the mid-60s. Chance of rain 70%. Wednesday, partly sunny with a 50% chance of showers. Highs in the upper 70s. Wednesday night, a slight chance of thunderstorms until midnight. Partly cloudy with a chance of showers. Lows in the upper 50s. Chance of rain 40%. Thursday, mostly sunny with a 20% chance of showers. Highs around 80. 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At Stillwater, it was mostly cloudy. The temperature was 81 degrees, the dew point 62, and the relative humidity 52%. The wind was east at 10 miles an hour. The pressure was 30.09 inches and rising. At Ponca City, light rain was falling. The temperature was 72, the dew point 68, and the relative humidity 87%. The pressure was 30.13 inches and rising. At Guthrie, it was mostly cloudy. The temperature was 86, the dew point 63, and the relative humidity 45%. The wind was southeast at 9. The pressure was 30.06 inches and rising. Observations from around the region. At Wichita, a thunderstorm was reported with a temperature of 74. It was partly cloudy, with a temperature of 89 at Dallas-Fort Worth and 70 at Springfield. It was mostly cloudy, with a temperature of 74 at Woodward, 85 at Oklahoma City, and 80 at Tulsa. Once again at 8 p.m., at Stillwater, it was mostly cloudy. The temperature was 81. From the Norman Forecast Office, here is the forecast for Stillwater and surrounding area. Tonight, mostly cloudy. Lows in the upper 60s. Southeast winds 5 to 10 miles an hour. Friday, partly sunny with a chance of showers.

to 10 miles an hour. Chance of rain 80%. Sunday, sunny. A slight chance of showers in the morning. Highs in the upper 80s. Chance of rain 20%. Sunday night, mostly clear until midnight, then becoming partly cloudy. Lows in the upper 60s. Monday, mostly sunny. Highs in the upper 80s. Monday night, partly cloudy with a slight chance of showers until midnight, then mostly cloudy with a chance of showers with a slight chance of thunderstorms after midnight. Lows in the lower 70s. Chance of rain 30%. Tuesday, a slight chance of thunderstorms. Showers likely. Highs in the lower 80s. Chance of rain 70%. Tuesday night, showers likely with a chance of thunderstorms until midnight, then showers likely with a slight chance of thunderstorms after midnight. Lows in the mid-60s. Chance of rain 70%. Wednesday, partly sunny with a 50% chance of showers. Highs in the upper 70s. Wednesday night, a slight chance of thunderstorms until midnight. Partly cloudy with a chance of showers. Lows in the upper 50s. Chance of rain 40%. Thursday, mostly sunny with a 20% chance of showers. Highs around 80. You are listening to Stillwater Weather Radio, and your 8 p.m. weather observations. It's Stillwater, it was mostly cloudy. The temperature was 81 degrees, the dew point 62, and the relative humidity 52%. The wind was east at 10 miles an hour. The pressure was 30.09 inches and rising. At Ponca City, light rain was falling. The temperature was 72, the dew point 68, and the relative humidity 87%. The pressure was 30.13 inches and rising. At Guthrie, it was mostly cloudy. The temperature was 86, the dew point 63, and the relative humidity 45%. The wind was southeast at 9. The pressure was 30.06 inches and rising. Observations from around the region. At Wichita, a thunderstorm was reported with a temperature of 74. It was partly cloudy with a temperature of 89 at Dallas-Fort Worth and 70 at Springfield. It was mostly cloudy with a temperature of 74 at Woodward, 85 at Oklahoma City, and 80 at Tulsa. Once again at 8 p.m., at Stillwater, it was mostly cloudy. The temperature was 81. From the Norman Forecast Office, here is the forecast for Stillwater and surrounding area. Tonight, mostly cloudy. Lows in the upper 60s. Southeast winds 5 to 10 miles an hour. Friday, partly sunny with a chance of showers with a slight chance of thunderstorms. Highs in the mid-80s. South winds around 5 miles an hour. Chance of rain 40%. Friday night, partly cloudy with a slight chance of showers until midnight, then mostly cloudy with a chance of showers with a slight chance of thunderstorms after midnight. Lows in the upper 60s. Southeast winds 5 to 10 miles an hour. Chance of rain 50%. Saturday, showers likely with a chance of thunderstorms in the morning, then a slight chance of showers in the afternoon. Highs in the upper 80s. South winds 10 to 15 miles an hour. Chance of rain 70%. Saturday night, partly cloudy with a chance of showers with a slight chance of thunderstorms until midnight, then mostly cloudy with showers with a chance of thunderstorms after midnight. Lows in the upper 60s. South winds 5 to 10 miles an hour. Chance of rain 80%. Sunday, sunny. A slight chance of showers in the morning. Highs in the upper 80s. Chance of rain 20%. Sunday night, mostly clear until midnight, then becoming partly cloudy. Lows in the upper 60s. Monday, mostly sunny. Highs in the upper 80s. Monday night, partly cloudy with a slight chance of showers until midnight, then mostly cloudy with a chance of showers with a slight chance of thunderstorms after midnight. Lows in the lower 70s. Chance of rain 30%. Tuesday, a slight chance of thunderstorms. Showers likely. Highs in the lower 80s. Chance of rain 70%. Tuesday night, showers likely with a chance of thunderstorms until midnight, then showers likely with a slight chance of thunderstorms after midnight. Lows in the mid-60s.

50s. Chance of rain 70%. Wednesday, partly sunny with a 50% chance of showers. Highs in the upper 70s. Wednesday night, a slight chance of thunderstorms until midnight. Partly cloudy with a chance of showers. Lows in the upper 50s. Chance of rain 40%. Thursday, mostly sunny with a 20% chance of showers. Highs around 80. 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It's Stillwater, it was mostly cloudy. The temperature was 81 degrees, the dew point 62, and the relative humidity 52%. The wind was east at 10 miles an hour. The pressure was 30.09 inches and rising. At Ponca City, light rain was falling. The temperature was 72, the dew point 68, and the relative humidity 87%. The pressure was 30.13 inches and rising. At Guthrie, it was mostly cloudy. The temperature was 86, the dew point 63, and the relative humidity 45%. The wind was southeast at 9. The pressure was 30.06 inches and rising. Observations from around the region. At Wichita, a thunderstorm was reported with a temperature of 74. It was partly cloudy with a temperature of 89 at Dallas-Fort Worth and 70 at Springfield. It was mostly cloudy with a temperature of 74 at Woodward, 85 at Oklahoma City, and 80 at Tulsa. Once again at 8 p.m., at Stillwater, it was mostly cloudy. The temperature was 81. From the Norman Forecast Office, here is the forecast for Stillwater and surrounding area. Tonight, mostly cloudy. Lows in the upper 60s. Southeast winds 5 to 10 miles an hour. Friday, partly sunny with a chance of showers with a slight chance of thunderstorms. Highs in the mid-80s. South winds around 5 miles an hour. Chance of rain 40%. Friday night, partly cloudy with a slight chance of showers until midnight, then mostly cloudy with a chance of showers with a slight chance of thunderstorms after midnight. Lows in the upper 60s. Southeast winds 5 to 10 miles an hour. Chance of rain 50%. Saturday, showers likely with a chance of thunderstorms in the morning, then a slight chance of showers in the afternoon. Highs in the upper 80s. South winds 10 to 15 miles an hour. Chance of rain 70%. Saturday night, partly cloudy with a chance of showers with a slight chance of thunderstorms until midnight, then mostly cloudy with showers with a chance of thunderstorms after midnight. Lows in the upper 60s. South winds 5 to 10 miles an hour. Chance of rain 80%. Sunday, sunny. A slight chance of showers in the morning. Highs in the upper 80s. Chance of rain 20%. Sunday night, mostly clear until midnight, then becoming partly cloudy. Lows in the upper 60s. Monday, mostly sunny. Highs in the upper 80s. Monday night, partly cloudy with a slight chance of showers until midnight, then mostly cloudy with a chance of showers with a slight chance of thunderstorms after midnight. Lows in the lower 70s. Chance of rain 30%. Tuesday, a slight chance of thunderstorms. Showers likely. Highs in the lower 80s. Chance of rain 70%. Tuesday night, showers likely with a chance of thunderstorms until midnight, then showers likely with a slight chance of thunderstorms after midnight. Lows in the mid-60s. Chance of rain 70%. Wednesday, partly sunny with a 50% chance of showers. Highs in the upper 70s. Wednesday night, a slight chance of thunderstorms until midnight. Partly cloudy with a chance of showers. Lows in the upper 50s. Chance of rain 40%. Thursday, mostly sunny with a 20% chance of showers. Highs around 80. 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It's Stillwater, it was mostly cloudy. The temperature was 81 degrees, the dew point 62, and the relative humidity 52%. The wind was east at 10 miles an hour. The pressure was 30.09 inches and rising. At Ponca City, light rain was falling. The temperature was 72, the dew point 68, and the relative humidity 87%.

The pressure was 30.13 inches and rising. At Guthrie, it was mostly cloudy. The temperature was 86, the dew point 63, and the relative humidity 45%. The wind was southeast at 9. The pressure was 30.06 inches and rising. Observations from around the region. At Wichita, a thunderstorm was reported with a temperature of 74. It was partly cloudy with a temperature of 89 at Dallas-Fort Worth and 70 at Springfield. It was mostly cloudy with a temperature of 74 at Woodward, 85 at Oklahoma City, and 80 at Tulsa. Once again at 8 p.m., at Stillwater, it was mostly cloudy. The temperature was 81. This is your weather radio station WNG654 in Stillwater, operating on a frequency of 162.50 MHz. 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From the Norman Forecast Office, here is the forecast for Stillwater and surrounding area. Tonight, mostly cloudy. Lows in the upper 60s. Southeast winds 5 to 10 miles an hour. Friday, partly sunny with a chance of showers with a slight chance of thunderstorms. Highs in the mid-80s. South winds around 5 miles an hour. Chance of rain 40%. Friday night, partly cloudy with a slight chance of showers until midnight, then mostly cloudy with a chance of showers with a slight chance of thunderstorms after midnight. Lows in the upper 60s. Southeast winds 5 to 10 miles an hour. Chance of rain 50%. Saturday, showers likely with a chance of thunderstorms in the morning, then a slight chance of showers in the afternoon. Highs in the upper 80s. South winds 10 to 15 miles an hour. Chance of rain 70%. Saturday night, partly cloudy with a chance of showers with a slight chance of thunderstorms until midnight, then mostly cloudy with showers with a chance of thunderstorms after midnight. Lows in the upper 60s. South winds 5 to 10 miles an hour. Chance of rain 80%. Sunday, sunny. A slight chance of showers in the morning. Highs in the upper 80s. Chance of rain 20%. Sunday night, mostly clear until midnight, then becoming partly cloudy. Lows in the upper 60s. Monday, mostly sunny. Highs in the upper 80s. Monday night, partly cloudy with a slight chance of showers until midnight, then mostly cloudy with a chance of showers with a slight chance of thunderstorms after midnight. Lows in the lower 70s. Chance of rain 30%. Tuesday, a slight chance of thunderstorms. Showers likely. Highs in the lower 80s. Chance of rain 70%. Tuesday night, showers likely with a chance of thunderstorms until midnight, then showers likely with a slight chance of thunderstorms after midnight. Lows in the mid-60s. Chance of rain 70%. Wednesday, partly sunny with a 50% chance of showers. Highs in the upper 70s. Wednesday night, a slight chance of thunderstorms until midnight. Partly cloudy with a chance of showers. Lows in the upper 50s. Chance of rain 40%. Thursday, mostly sunny with a 20% chance of showers. Highs around 80. You're listening to Stillwater Weather Radio, and here are 8 p.m. weather observations. At Stillwater, it was mostly cloudy. The temperature was 81 degrees, the dew point 62, and the relative humidity 52%. The wind was east at 10 miles an hour. The pressure was 30.09 inches and rising. At Ponca City, light rain was falling. The temperature was 72, the dew point 68, and the relative humidity 87%. The pressure was 30.13 inches and rising. At Guthrie, it was mostly cloudy. The temperature was 86, the dew point 63, and the relative humidity 45%. The wind was southeast at 9. The pressure was 30.06 inches and rising. Observations from around the region. At Wichita, a thunderstorm was reported with a temperature of 74. It was partly cloudy with a temperature of 89 at Dallas-Fort Worth and 70 at Springfield. It was mostly cloudy with a temperature of 74 at Woodward, 85 at Oklahoma City, and 80 at Tulsa. Once again at 8 p.m., it's still

water. It was mostly cloudy. The temperature was 81. From the Norman Forecast Office, here is the forecast for Stillwater and surrounding area. Tonight, mostly cloudy. Lows in the upper 60s. Southeast winds 5 to 10 miles an hour. Friday, partly sunny with a chance of showers with a slight chance of thunderstorms. Highs in the mid-80s. South winds around 5 miles an hour. Chance of rain 40%. Friday night, partly cloudy with a slight chance of showers until midnight, then mostly cloudy with a chance of showers with a slight chance of thunderstorms after midnight. Lows in the upper 60s. Southeast winds 5 to 10 miles an hour. Chance of rain 50%. Saturday, showers likely with a chance of thunderstorms in the morning, then a slight chance of showers in the afternoon. Highs in the upper 80s. South winds 10 to 15 miles an hour. Chance of rain 70%. Saturday night, partly cloudy with a chance of showers with a slight chance of thunderstorms until midnight, then mostly cloudy with showers with a chance of thunderstorms after midnight. Lows in the upper 60s. South winds 5 to 10 miles an hour. Chance of rain 80%. Sunday, sunny. A slight chance of showers in the morning. Highs in the upper 80s. Chance of rain 20%. Sunday night, mostly clear until midnight, then becoming partly cloudy. Lows in the upper 60s. Monday, mostly sunny. Highs in the upper 80s. Monday night, partly cloudy with a slight chance of showers until midnight, then mostly cloudy with a chance of showers with a slight chance of thunderstorms after midnight. Lows in the lower 70s. Chance of rain 30%. Tuesday, a slight chance of thunderstorms. Showers likely. Highs in the lower 80s. Chance of rain 70%. Tuesday night, showers likely with a chance of thunderstorms until midnight, then showers likely with a slight chance of thunderstorms after midnight. Lows in the mid-60s. Chance of rain 70%. Wednesday, partly sunny with a 50% chance of showers. Highs in the upper 70s. Wednesday night, a slight chance of thunderstorms until midnight. Partly cloudy with a chance of showers. Lows in the upper 50s. Chance of rain 40%. Thursday, mostly sunny with a 20% chance of showers. Highs around 80. You're listening to Stillwater Weather Radio, and your 8 p.m. weather observations. It's Stillwater, it was mostly cloudy. The temperature was 81 degrees, the dew point 62, and the relative humidity 52%. The wind was east at 10 miles an hour. The pressure was 30.09 inches and rising. At Ponca City, light rain was falling. The temperature was 72, the dew point 68, and the relative humidity 87%. The pressure was 30.13 inches and rising. At Guthrie, it was mostly cloudy. The temperature was 86, the dew point 63, and the relative humidity 45%. The wind was southeast at 9. The pressure was 30.06 inches and rising. Observations from around the region. At Wichita, a thunderstorm was reported with a temperature of 74. It was partly cloudy with a temperature of 89 at Dallas-Fort Worth and 70 at Springfield. It was mostly cloudy with a temperature of 74 at Woodward, 85 at Oklahoma City, and 80 at Tulsa. Once again at 8 p.m., at Stillwater, it was mostly cloudy. The temperature was 81. From the Norman Forecast Office, here is the forecast for Stillwater and surrounding area. Tonight, mostly cloudy. Lows in the upper 60s. Southeast winds 5 to 10 miles an hour. Friday, partly sunny with a chance of showers with a slight chance of thunderstorms. Highs in the mid-80s. South winds around 5 miles an hour. Chance of rain 40%. Friday night, partly cloudy with a slight chance of showers until midnight, then mostly cloudy with a chance of showers with a slight chance of thunderstorms after midnight. Lows in the upper 60s. Southeast winds 5 to 10 miles an hour. Chance of rain 50%. Saturday, showers likely with a chance of thunderstorms in the morning, then a slight chance of showers in the afternoon. Highs in the upper 80s.

south winds 10 to 15 miles an hour. Chance of rain 70%. Saturday night, partly cloudy with a chance of showers with a slight chance of thunderstorms until midnight, then mostly cloudy with showers with a chance of thunderstorms after midnight. Lows in the upper 60s. South winds 5 to 10 miles an hour. Chance of rain 80%. Sunday, sunny. A slight chance of showers in the morning. Highs in the upper 80s. Chance of rain 20%. Sunday night, mostly clear until midnight, then becoming partly cloudy. Lows in the upper 60s. Monday, mostly sunny. Highs in the upper 80s. Monday night, partly cloudy with a slight chance of showers until midnight, then mostly cloudy with a chance of showers with a slight chance of thunderstorms after midnight. Lows in the lower 70s. Chance of rain 30%. Tuesday, a slight chance of thunderstorms. Showers likely. Highs in the lower 80s. Chance of rain 70%. Tuesday night, showers likely with a chance of thunderstorms until midnight, then showers likely with a slight chance of thunderstorms after midnight. Lows in the mid-60s. Chance of rain 70%. Wednesday, partly sunny with a 50% chance of showers. Highs in the upper 70s. Wednesday night, a slight chance of thunderstorms until midnight. Partly cloudy with a chance of showers. Lows in the upper 50s. Chance of rain 40%. Thursday, mostly sunny with a 20% chance of showers. Highs around 80. 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It's Stillwater, it was mostly cloudy. The temperature was 81 degrees, the dew point 62, and the relative humidity 52%. The wind was east at 10 miles an hour. The pressure was 30.09 inches and rising. At Ponca City, light rain was falling. The temperature was 72, the dew point 68, and the relative humidity 87%. The pressure was 30.13 inches and rising. At Guthrie, it was mostly cloudy. The temperature was 86, the dew point 63, and the relative humidity 45%. The wind was southeast at 9. The pressure was 30.06 inches and rising. Observations from around the region. At Wichita, a thunderstorm was reported with a temperature of 74. It was partly cloudy with a temperature of 89 at Dallas-Fort Worth and 70 at Springfield. It was mostly cloudy with a temperature of 74 at Woodward, 85 at Oklahoma City, and 80 at Tulsa. Once again at 8 p.m., at Stillwater, it was mostly cloudy. The temperature was 81. From the Norman Forecast Office, here is the forecast for Stillwater and surrounding area. Tonight, mostly cloudy. Lows in the upper 60s. Southeast winds 5 to 10 miles an hour. Friday, partly sunny with a chance of showers with a slight chance of thunderstorms. Highs in the mid-80s. South winds around 5 miles an hour. Chance of rain 40%. Friday night, partly cloudy with a slight chance of showers until midnight, then mostly cloudy with a chance of showers with a slight chance of thunderstorms after midnight. Lows in the upper 60s. Southeast winds 5 to 10 miles an hour. Chance of rain 50%. Saturday, showers likely with a chance of thunderstorms in the morning, then a slight chance of showers in the afternoon. Highs in the upper 80s. South winds 10 to 15 miles an hour. Chance of rain 70%. Saturday night, partly cloudy with a chance of showers with a slight chance of thunderstorms until midnight, then mostly cloudy with showers with a chance of thunderstorms after midnight. Lows in the upper 60s. South winds 5 to 10 miles an hour. Chance of rain 80%. Sunday, sunny. A slight chance of showers in the morning. Highs in the upper 80s. Chance of rain 20%. Sunday night, mostly clear until midnight, then becoming partly cloudy. Lows in the upper 60s. Monday, mostly sunny. Highs in the upper 80s. Monday night, partly cloudy with a slight chance of showers until midnight, then mostly cloudy with a chance of showers with a slight chance of thunderstorms after midnight. Lows in the lower 70s. Chance of rain 30%.

Tuesday, a slight chance of thunderstorms. Showers likely. Highs in the lower 80s. Chance of rain 70%. Tuesday night, showers likely with a chance of thunderstorms until midnight, then showers likely with a slight chance of thunderstorms after midnight. Lows in the mid-60s. Chance of rain 70%. Wednesday, partly sunny with a 50% chance of showers. Highs in the upper 70s. Wednesday night, a slight chance of thunderstorms until midnight. Partly cloudy with a chance of showers. Lows in the upper 50s. Chance of rain 40%. Thursday, mostly sunny with a 20% chance of showers. Highs around 80. 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At Stillwater, it was mostly cloudy. The temperature was 81 degrees, the dew point 62, and the relative humidity 52%. The wind was east at 10 miles an hour. The pressure was 30.09 inches and rising. At Ponca City, light rain was falling. The temperature was 72, the dew point 68, and the relative humidity 87%. The pressure was 30.13 inches and rising. At Guthrie, it was mostly cloudy. The temperature was 86, the dew point 63, and the relative humidity 45%. The wind was southeast at 9. The pressure was 30.06 inches and rising. Observations from around the region. At Wichita, a thunderstorm was reported with a temperature of 74. It was partly cloudy with a temperature of 89 at Dallas-Fort Worth and 70 at Springfield. It was mostly cloudy with a temperature of 74 at Woodward, 85 at Oklahoma City, and 80 at Tulsa. Once again at 8 p.m., at Stillwater, it was mostly cloudy. The temperature was 81. From the Norman Forecast Office, here is the forecast for Stillwater and surrounding area. Tonight, mostly cloudy. Lows in the upper 60s. Southeast winds 5 to 10 miles an hour. Friday, partly sunny with a chance of showers with a slight chance of thunderstorms. Highs in the mid-80s. South winds around 5 miles an hour. Chance of rain 40%. Friday night, partly cloudy with a slight chance of showers until midnight, then mostly cloudy with a chance of showers with a slight chance of thunderstorms after midnight. Lows in the upper 60s. Southeast winds 5 to 10 miles an hour. Chance of rain 50%. Saturday, showers likely with a chance of thunderstorms in the morning, then a slight chance of showers in the afternoon. Highs in the upper 80s. South winds 10 to 15 miles an hour. Chance of rain 70%. Saturday night, partly cloudy with a chance of showers with a slight chance of thunderstorms until midnight, then mostly cloudy with showers with a chance of thunderstorms after midnight. Lows in the upper 60s. South winds 5 to 10 miles an hour. Chance of rain 80%. Sunday, sunny. A slight chance of showers in the morning. Highs in the upper 80s. Chance of rain 20%. Sunday night, mostly clear until midnight, then becoming partly cloudy. Lows in the upper 60s. Monday, mostly sunny. Highs in the upper 80s. Monday night, partly cloudy with a slight chance of showers until midnight, then mostly cloudy with a chance of showers with a slight chance of thunderstorms after midnight. Lows in the lower 70s. Chance of rain 30%. Tuesday, a slight chance of thunderstorms. Showers likely. Highs in the lower 80s. Chance of rain 70%. Tuesday night, showers likely with a chance of thunderstorms until midnight, then showers likely with a slight chance of thunderstorms after midnight. Lows in the mid-60s. Chance of rain 70%. Wednesday, partly sunny with a 50% chance of showers. Highs in the upper 70s. Wednesday night, a slight chance of thunderstorms until midnight. Partly cloudy with a chance of showers. Lows in the upper 50s. Chance of rain 40%. Thursday, mostly sunny with a 20.

80% chance of showers. Highs around 80. You are listening to Stillwater Weather Radio, and here are 9 p.m. weather observations. It's Stillwater, light rain was falling. The temperature was 80 degrees, the dew point 60, and the relative humidity 50%. The wind was northeast at 9 miles an hour. The pressure was 30.12 inches and rising. At Guthrie, it was cloudy. The temperature was 77. The wind was variable at 6. Observations from around the region. At Wichita, rain was falling, with a temperature of 71. At Dallas-Fort Worth, it was partly cloudy, with a temperature of 87. It was mostly cloudy, with a temperature of 84 at Oklahoma City, and 68 at Springfield. At Tulsa, it was cloudy, with a temperature of 79. Once again at 9 p.m., at Stillwater, light rain was falling. The temperature was 80. From the Norman Forecast Office, here is the forecast for Stillwater and surrounding area. Tonight, mostly cloudy. Lows in the upper 60s. Southeast winds 5 to 10 miles an hour. Friday, partly sunny with a chance of showers with a slight chance of thunderstorms. Highs in the mid-80s. South winds around 5 miles an hour. Chance of rain 40%. Friday night, partly cloudy with a slight chance of showers until midnight, then mostly cloudy with a chance of showers with a slight chance of thunderstorms after midnight. Lows in the upper 60s. Southeast winds 5 to 10 miles an hour. Chance of rain 50%. Saturday, showers likely with a chance of thunderstorms in the morning, then a slight chance of showers in the afternoon. Highs in the upper 80s. South winds 10 to 15 miles an hour. Chance of rain 70%. Saturday night, partly cloudy with a chance of showers with a slight chance of thunderstorms until midnight, then mostly cloudy with showers with a chance of thunderstorms after midnight. Lows in the upper 60s. South winds 5 to 10 miles an hour. Chance of rain 80%. Sunday, sunny. A slight chance of showers in the morning. Highs in the upper 80s. Chance of rain 20%. Sunday night, mostly clear until midnight, then becoming partly cloudy. Lows in the upper 60s. Monday, mostly sunny. Highs in the upper 80s. Monday night, partly cloudy with a slight chance of showers until midnight, then mostly cloudy with a chance of showers with a slight chance of thunderstorms after midnight. Lows in the lower 70s. Chance of rain 30%. Tuesday, a slight chance of thunderstorms. Showers likely. Highs in the lower 80s. Chance of rain 70%. Tuesday night, showers likely with a chance of thunderstorms until midnight, then showers likely with a slight chance of thunderstorms after midnight. Lows in the mid-60s. Chance of rain 70%. Wednesday, partly sunny with a 50% chance of showers. Highs in the upper 70s. Wednesday night, a slight chance of thunderstorms until midnight. Partly cloudy with a chance of showers. Lows in the upper 50s. Chance of rain 40%. Thursday, mostly sunny with a 20% chance of showers. Highs around 80. 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At Stillwater, light rain was falling. The temperature was 80 degrees, the dew point 60, and the relative humidity 50%. The wind was northeast at 9 miles an hour. The pressure was 30.12 inches and rising. At Guthrie, it was cloudy. The temperature was 77. The wind was variable at 6. Observations from around the region. At Wichita, rain was falling, with a temperature of 71. At Dallas-Fort Worth, it was partly cloudy, with a temperature of 87. It was mostly cloudy, with a temperature of 84 at Oklahoma City, and 68 at Springfield. At Tulsa, it was cloudy, with a temperature of 79. Once again at 9 p.m., at Stillwater, light rain was falling. The temperature was 80. From the Norman Forecast Office, here is the forecast for Stillwater and surrounding area. Tonight, mostly cloudy. Lows in the upper 60s. Southeast winds 5 to 10 miles an hour.

partly sunny with a chance of showers with a slight chance of thunderstorms. Highs in the mid-80s. South winds around 5 miles an hour. Chance of rain 40%. Friday night, partly cloudy with a slight chance of showers until midnight, then mostly cloudy with a chance of showers with a slight chance of thunderstorms after midnight. Lows in the upper 60s. Southeast winds 5 to 10 miles an hour. Chance of rain 50%. Saturday, showers likely with a chance of thunderstorms in the morning, then a slight chance of showers in the afternoon. Highs in the upper 80s. South winds 10 to 15 miles an hour. Chance of rain 70%. Saturday night, partly cloudy with a chance of showers with a slight chance of thunderstorms until midnight, then mostly cloudy with showers with a chance of thunderstorms after midnight. Lows in the upper 60s. South winds 5 to 10 miles an hour. Chance of rain 80%. Sunday, sunny. A slight chance of showers in the morning. Highs in the upper 80s. Chance of rain 20%. Sunday night, mostly clear until midnight, then becoming partly cloudy. Lows in the upper 60s. Monday, mostly sunny. Highs in the upper 80s. Monday night, partly cloudy with a slight chance of showers until midnight, then mostly cloudy with a chance of showers with a slight chance of thunderstorms after midnight. Lows in the lower 70s. Chance of rain 30%. Tuesday, a slight chance of thunderstorms. Showers likely. Highs in the lower 80s. Chance of rain 70%. Tuesday night, showers likely with a chance of thunderstorms until midnight, then showers likely with a slight chance of thunderstorms after midnight. Lows in the mid-60s. Chance of rain 70%. Wednesday, partly sunny with a 50% chance of showers. Highs in the upper 70s. Wednesday night, a slight chance of thunderstorms until midnight. Partly cloudy with a chance of showers. Lows in the upper 50s. Chance of rain 40%. Thursday, mostly sunny with a 20% chance of showers. Highs around 80. 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It's Stillwater, light rain was falling. The temperature was 80 degrees, the dew point 60, and the relative humidity 50%. The wind was northeast at 9 miles an hour. The pressure was 30.12 inches and rising. At Guthrie, it was cloudy. The temperature was 77. The wind was variable at 6. Observations from around the region. At Wichita, rain was falling, with a temperature of 71. At Dallas-Fort Worth, it was partly cloudy, with a temperature of 87. It was mostly cloudy, with a temperature of 84 at Oklahoma City, and 68 at Springfield. At Tulsa, it was cloudy, with a temperature of 79. Once again at 9 p.m., at Stillwater, light rain was falling. The temperature was 80. From the Norman Forecast Office, here is the forecast for Stillwater and surrounding area. Tonight, mostly cloudy. Lows in the upper 60s. Southeast winds 5 to 10 miles an hour. Friday, partly sunny with a chance of showers with a slight chance of thunderstorms. Highs in the mid-80s. South winds around 5 miles an hour. Chance of rain 40%. Friday night, partly cloudy with a slight chance of showers until midnight, then mostly cloudy with a chance of showers with a slight chance of thunderstorms after midnight. Lows in the upper 60s. Southeast winds 5 to 10 miles an hour. Chance of rain 50%. Saturday, showers likely with a chance of thunderstorms in the morning, then a slight chance of showers in the afternoon. Highs in the upper 80s. South winds 10 to 15 miles an hour. Chance of rain 70%. Saturday night, partly cloudy with a chance of showers with a slight chance of thunderstorms until midnight, then mostly cloudy with showers with a chance of thunderstorms after midnight. Lows in the upper 60s. South winds 5 to 10 miles an hour. Chance of rain 80%. Sunday, sunny. A slight chance of showers in the morning. Highs in the upper 80s. Chance of rain 20%. Sunday night, mostly clear until midnight, then becoming partly cloudy. Lows in the upper 60s.
Monday, mostly sunny. Highs in the upper 80s. Monday night, partly cloudy with a slight chance of showers until midnight, then mostly cloudy with a chance of showers with a slight chance of thunderstorms after midnight. Lows in the lower 70s. Chance of rain 30%. Tuesday, a slight chance of thunderstorms. Showers likely. Highs in the lower 80s. Chance of rain 70%. Tuesday night, showers likely with a chance of thunderstorms until midnight, then showers likely with a slight chance of thunderstorms after midnight. Lows in the mid-60s. Chance of rain 70%. Wednesday, partly sunny with a 50% chance of showers. Highs in the upper 70s. Wednesday night, a slight chance of thunderstorms until midnight. Partly cloudy with a chance of showers. Lows in the upper 50s. Chance of rain 40%. Thursday, mostly sunny with a 20% chance of showers. Highs around 80. 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At Stillwater, light rain was falling. The temperature was 78 degrees, the dew point 63, and the relative humidity 59%. The wind was north at 9 miles an hour. The pressure was 30.13 inches and rising. At Guthrie, it was cloudy. The temperature was 77. The wind was variable at 6. Observations from around the region. At Wichita, rain was falling, with a temperature of 71. At Dallas-Fort Worth, it was partly cloudy, with a temperature of 87. It was mostly cloudy, with a temperature of 73 at Woodward, 84 at Oklahoma City, and 68 at Springfield. At Tulsa, it was cloudy, with a temperature of 79. Once again at 9 p.m., at Stillwater, light rain was falling. The temperature was 78. From the Norman Forecast Office, here is the forecast for Stillwater and surrounding area. Tonight, mostly cloudy. Lows in the upper 60s. Southeast winds 5 to 10 miles an hour. Friday, partly sunny with a chance of showers with a slight chance of thunderstorms. Highs in the mid-80s. South winds around 5 miles an hour. Chance of rain 40%. Friday night, partly cloudy with a slight chance of showers until midnight, then mostly cloudy with a chance of showers with a slight chance of thunderstorms after midnight. Lows in the upper 60s. Southeast winds 5 to 10 miles an hour. Chance of rain 50%. Saturday, showers likely with a chance of thunderstorms in the morning, then a slight chance of showers in the afternoon. Highs in the upper 80s. South winds 10 to 15 miles an hour. Chance of rain 70%. Saturday night, partly cloudy with a chance of showers with a slight chance of thunderstorms until midnight, then mostly cloudy with showers with a chance of thunderstorms after midnight. Lows in the upper 60s. South winds 5 to 10 miles an hour. Chance of rain 80%. Sunday, sunny. A slight chance of showers in the morning. Highs in the upper 80s. Chance of rain 20%. Sunday night, mostly clear until midnight, then becoming partly cloudy. Lows in the upper 60s. Monday, mostly sunny. Highs in the upper 80s. Monday night, partly cloudy with a slight chance of showers until midnight, then mostly cloudy with a chance of showers with a slight chance of thunderstorms after midnight. Lows in the lower 70s. Chance of rain 30%. Tuesday, a slight chance of thunderstorms. Showers likely. Highs in the lower 80s. Chance of rain 70%. Tuesday night, showers likely with a chance of thunderstorms until midnight, then showers likely with a slight chance of thunderstorms after midnight. Lows in the mid-60s. Chance of rain 70%. Wednesday, partly sunny with a 50% chance of showers. Highs in the upper 70s. Wednesday night, a slight chance of thunderstorms until midnight. Partly cloudy with a chance of showers. Lows in the upper 50s. Chance of rain 40%.

Thursday, mostly sunny with a 20% chance of showers. Highs around 80. You're listening to Stillwater Weather Radio, and here are 9 p.m. weather observations. At Stillwater, light rain was falling. The temperature was 78 degrees, the dew point 63, and the relative humidity 59%. The wind was north at 9 miles an hour. The pressure was 30.13 inches and rising. At Guthrie, it was cloudy. The temperature was 77. The wind was variable at 6. Observations from around the region. At Wichita, rain was falling with a temperature of 71. At Dallas-Fort Worth, it was partly cloudy with a temperature of 87. It was mostly cloudy with a temperature of 73 at Woodward, 84 at Oklahoma City, and 68 at Springfield. At Tulsa, it was cloudy with a temperature of 79. Once again at 9 p.m., at Stillwater, light rain was falling. The temperature was 78. From the Norman Forecast Office, here is the forecast for Stillwater and surrounding area. Tonight, mostly cloudy. Lows in the upper 60s. Southeast winds 5 to 10 miles an hour. Friday, partly sunny with a chance of showers with a slight chance of thunderstorms. Highs in the mid-80s. South winds around 5 miles an hour. Chance of rain 40%. Friday night, partly cloudy with a slight chance of showers until midnight, then mostly cloudy with a chance of showers with a slight chance of thunderstorms after midnight. Lows in the upper 60s. Southeast winds 5 to 10 miles an hour. Chance of rain 50%. Saturday, showers likely with a chance of thunderstorms in the morning, then a slight chance of showers in the afternoon. Highs in the upper 80s. South winds 10 to 15 miles an hour. Chance of rain 70%. Saturday night, partly cloudy with a chance of showers with a slight chance of thunderstorms until midnight, then mostly cloudy with showers with a chance of thunderstorms after midnight. Lows in the upper 60s. South winds 5 to 10 miles an hour. Chance of rain 80%. Sunday, sunny. A slight chance of showers in the morning. Highs in the upper 80s. Chance of rain 20%. Sunday night, mostly clear until midnight, then becoming partly cloudy. Lows in the upper 60s. Monday, mostly sunny. Highs in the upper 80s. Monday night, partly cloudy with a slight chance of showers until midnight, then mostly cloudy with a chance of showers with a slight chance of thunderstorms after midnight. Lows in the lower 70s. Chance of rain 30%. Tuesday, a slight chance of thunderstorms. Showers likely. Highs in the lower 80s. Chance of rain 70%. Tuesday night, showers likely with a chance of thunderstorms until midnight, then showers likely with a slight chance of thunderstorms after midnight. Lows in the mid-60s. Chance of rain 70%. Wednesday, partly sunny with a 50% chance of showers. Highs in the upper 70s. Wednesday night, a slight chance of thunderstorms until midnight. Partly cloudy with a chance of showers. Lows in the upper 50s. Chance of rain 40%. Thursday, mostly sunny with a 20% chance of showers. Highs around 80. 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At Stillwater, light rain was falling. The temperature was 78 degrees, the dew point 63, and the relative humidity 59%. The wind was north at 9 miles an hour. The pressure was 30.13 inches and rising. At Guthrie, it was cloudy. The temperature was 77. The wind was variable at 6. Observations from around the region. At Wichita, rain was falling with a temperature of 71. At Dallas-Fort Worth, it was partly cloudy with a temperature of 87. It was mostly cloudy with a temperature of 73 at Woodward, 84 at Oklahoma City, and 68 at Springfield. At Tulsa, it was cloudy with a temperature of 79. Once again at 9 p.m., at Stillwater, light rain was falling. The temperature was 78. From the Norman Forecast Office, here is the forecast for Stillwater and surrounding area. Tonight, mostly cloudy.

Lows in the upper 60s. Southeast winds 5 to 10 miles an hour. Friday, partly sunny with a chance of showers with a slight chance of thunderstorms. Highs in the mid-80s. South winds around 5 miles an hour. Chance of rain 40%. Friday night, partly cloudy with a slight chance of showers until midnight, then mostly cloudy with a chance of showers with a slight chance of thunderstorms after midnight. Lows in the upper 60s. Southeast winds 5 to 10 miles an hour. Chance of rain 50%. Saturday, showers likely with a chance of thunderstorms in the morning, then a slight chance of showers in the afternoon. Highs in the upper 80s. South winds 10 to 15 miles an hour. Chance of rain 70%. Saturday night, partly cloudy with a chance of showers with a slight chance of thunderstorms until midnight, then mostly cloudy with showers with a chance of thunderstorms after midnight. Lows in the upper 60s. South winds 5 to 10 miles an hour. Chance of rain 80%. Sunday, sunny. A slight chance of showers in the morning. Highs in the upper 80s. Chance of rain 20%. Sunday night, mostly clear until midnight, then becoming partly cloudy. Lows in the upper 60s. Monday, mostly sunny. Highs in the upper 80s. Monday night, partly cloudy with a slight chance of showers until midnight, then mostly cloudy with a chance of showers with a slight chance of thunderstorms after midnight. Lows in the lower 70s. Chance of rain 30%. Tuesday, a slight chance of thunderstorms. Showers likely. Highs in the lower 80s. Chance of rain 70%. Tuesday night, showers likely with a chance of thunderstorms until midnight, then showers likely with a slight chance of thunderstorms after midnight. Lows in the mid-60s. Chance of rain 70%. Wednesday, partly sunny with a 50% chance of showers. Highs in the upper 70s. Wednesday night, a slight chance of thunderstorms until midnight. Partly cloudy with a chance of showers. Lows in the upper 50s. Chance of rain 40%. Thursday, mostly sunny with a 20% chance of showers. Highs around 80. 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At Stillwater, light rain was falling. The temperature was 78 degrees, the dew point 63, and the relative humidity 59%. The wind was north at 9 miles an hour. The pressure was 30.13 inches and rising. At Guthrie, it was cloudy. The temperature was 77. The wind was variable at 6. Observations from around the region. At Wichita, rain was falling, with a temperature of 71. At Dallas-Fort Worth, it was partly cloudy, with a temperature of 87. It was mostly cloudy, with a temperature of 73 at Woodward, 84 at Oklahoma City, and 68 at Springfield. At Tulsa, it was cloudy, with a temperature of 79. Once again at 9 p.m., at Stillwater, light rain was falling. The temperature was 78. From the Norman Forecast Office, here is the forecast for Stillwater and surrounding area. Tonight, mostly cloudy. Lows in the upper 60s. Southeast winds 5 to 10 miles an hour. Friday, partly sunny with a chance of showers with a slight chance of thunderstorms. Highs in the mid-80s. South winds around 5 miles an hour. Chance of rain 40%. Friday night, partly cloudy with a slight chance of showers until midnight, then mostly cloudy with a chance of showers with a slight chance of thunderstorms after midnight. Lows in the upper 60s. Southeast winds 5 to 10 miles an hour. Chance of rain 50%. Saturday, showers likely with a chance of thunderstorms in the morning, then a slight chance of showers in the afternoon. Highs in the upper 80s. South winds 10 to 15 miles an hour. Chance of rain 70%. Saturday night, partly cloudy with a chance of showers with a slight chance of thunderstorms until midnight, then mostly cloudy with showers with a chance of thunderstorms after midnight. Lows in the upper 60s. South winds 5 to 10 miles an hour. Chance of rain 80%. Sunday, sunny. A slight chance of showers in the morning. Highs in the upper 80s.

chance of rain 20%. Sunday night, mostly clear until midnight, then becoming partly cloudy. Lows in the upper 60s. Monday, mostly sunny. Highs in the upper 80s. Monday night, partly cloudy with a slight chance of showers until midnight, then mostly cloudy with a chance of showers with a slight chance of thunderstorms after midnight. Lows in the lower 70s. Chance of rain 30%. Tuesday, a slight chance of thunderstorms. Showers likely. Highs in the lower 80s. Chance of rain 70%. Tuesday night, showers likely with a chance of thunderstorms until midnight, then showers likely with a slight chance of thunderstorms after midnight. Lows in the mid-60s. Chance of rain 70%. Wednesday, partly sunny with a 50% chance of showers. Highs in the upper 70s. Wednesday night, a slight chance of thunderstorms until midnight. Partly cloudy with a chance of showers. Lows in the upper 50s. Chance of rain 40%. Thursday, mostly sunny with a 20% chance of showers. Highs around 80. 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At Stillwater, light rain was falling. The temperature was 78 degrees, the dew point 63, and the relative humidity 59%. The wind was north at 9 miles an hour. The pressure was 30.13 inches and rising. At Guthrie, it was cloudy. The temperature was 77. The wind was variable at 6. Observations from around the region. At Wichita, rain was falling, with a temperature of 71. At Dallas-Fort Worth, it was partly cloudy, with a temperature of 87. It was mostly cloudy, with a temperature of 73 at Woodward, 84 at Oklahoma City, and 68 at Springfield. At Tulsa, it was cloudy, with a temperature of 79. Once again at 9 p.m., at Stillwater, light rain was falling. The temperature was 78. From the Norman Forecast Office, here is the forecast for Stillwater and surrounding area. Tonight, mostly cloudy. Lows in the upper 60s. Southeast winds 5 to 10 miles an hour. Friday, partly sunny with a chance of showers with a slight chance of thunderstorms. Highs in the mid-80s. South winds around 5 miles an hour. Chance of rain 40%. Friday night, partly cloudy with a slight chance of showers until midnight, then mostly cloudy with a chance of showers with a slight chance of thunderstorms after midnight. Lows in the upper 60s. Southeast winds 5 to 10 miles an hour. Chance of rain 50%. Saturday, showers likely with a chance of thunderstorms in the morning, then a slight chance of showers in the afternoon. Highs in the upper 80s. South winds 10 to 15 miles an hour. Chance of rain 70%. Saturday night, partly cloudy with a chance of showers with a slight chance of thunderstorms until midnight, then mostly cloudy with showers with a chance of thunderstorms after midnight. Lows in the upper 60s. South winds 5 to 10 miles an hour. Chance of rain 80%. Sunday, sunny. A slight chance of showers in the morning. Highs in the upper 80s. Chance of rain 20%. Sunday night, mostly clear until midnight, then becoming partly cloudy. Lows in the upper 60s. Monday, mostly sunny. Highs in the upper 80s. Monday night, partly cloudy with a slight chance of showers until midnight, then mostly cloudy with a chance of showers with a slight chance of thunderstorms after midnight. Lows in the lower 70s. Chance of rain 30%. Tuesday, a slight chance of thunderstorms. Showers likely. Highs in the lower 80s. Chance of rain 70%. Tuesday, a slight chance of thunderstorms. Showers likely. Highs in the lower 80s. Chance of rain 70%. Tuesday night, showers likely with a chance of thunderstorms until midnight, then showers likely with a slight chance of thunderstorms after midnight. Lows in the mid-60s. Chance of rain 70%.

rain was falling with a temperature of 71. At Dallas-Fort Worth, it was partly cloudy with a temperature of 87. It was mostly cloudy with a temperature of 73 at Woodward, 84 at Oklahoma City, and 68 at Springfield. At Tulsa, it was cloudy with a temperature of 79. Once again at 9 p.m., at Stillwater, light rain was falling. The temperature was 78. From the Norman Forecast Office, here is the forecast for Stillwater and surrounding area. Tonight, mostly cloudy. Lows in the upper 60s. Southeast winds 5 to 10 miles an hour. Friday, partly sunny with a chance of showers with a slight chance of thunderstorms. Highs in the mid-80s. South winds around 5 miles an hour. Chance of rain 40%. Friday night, partly cloudy with a slight chance of showers until midnight, then mostly cloudy with a chance of showers with a slight chance of thunderstorms after midnight. Lows in the upper 60s. Southeast winds 5 to 10 miles an hour. Chance of rain 50%. Saturday, showers likely with a chance of thunderstorms in the morning, then a slight chance of showers in the afternoon. Highs in the upper 80s. South winds 10 to 15 miles an hour. Chance of rain 70%. Saturday night, partly cloudy with a chance of showers with a slight chance of thunderstorms until midnight, then mostly cloudy with showers with a chance of thunderstorms after midnight. Lows in the upper 60s. South winds 5 to 10 miles an hour. Chance of rain 80%. Sunday, sunny. A slight chance of showers in the morning. Highs in the upper 80s. Chance of rain 20%. Sunday night, mostly clear until midnight, then becoming partly cloudy. Lows in the upper 60s. Monday, mostly sunny. Highs in the upper 80s. Monday night, partly cloudy with a slight chance of showers until midnight, then mostly cloudy with a chance of showers with a slight chance of thunderstorms after midnight. Lows in the lower 70s. Chance of rain 30%. Tuesday, a slight chance of thunderstorms. Showers likely. Highs in the lower 80s. Chance of rain 70%. Tuesday night, showers likely with a chance of thunderstorms until midnight, then showers likely with a slight chance of thunderstorms after midnight. Lows in the mid-60s. Chance of rain 70%. Wednesday, partly sunny with a 50% chance of showers. Highs in the upper 70s. Wednesday night, a slight chance of thunderstorms until midnight. Partly cloudy with a chance of showers. Lows in the upper 50s. Chance of rain 40%. Thursday, mostly sunny with a 20% chance of showers. Highs around 80. 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At Stillwater, light rain was falling. The temperature was 78 degrees, the dew point 63, and the relative humidity 59%. The wind was north at 9 miles an hour. The pressure was 30.13 inches and rising. At Guthrie, it was cloudy. The temperature was 77. The wind was variable at 6. Observations from around the region. At Wichita, rain was falling with a temperature of 71. At Dallas-Fort Worth, it was partly cloudy with a temperature of 87. It was mostly cloudy with a temperature of 73 at Woodward, 84 at Oklahoma City, and 68 at Springfield. At Tulsa, it was cloudy with a temperature of 79. Once again at 9 p.m., at Stillwater, light rain was falling. The temperature was 78. From the Norman Forecast Office, here is the forecast for Stillwater and surrounding area. Tonight, mostly cloudy. Lows in the upper 60s. Southeast winds 5 to 10 miles an hour. Friday, partly sunny with a chance of showers with a slight chance of thunderstorms. Highs in the mid-80s. South winds around 5 miles an hour. Chance of rain 40%. Friday night, partly cloudy with a slight chance of showers until midnight, then mostly cloudy with a chance of showers with a slight chance of thunderstorms after midnight. Lows in the upper 60s. Southeast winds 5 to 10 miles an hour. Chance of rain 50%. Saturday, showers likely with a chance of thunderstorms

in the morning, then a slight chance of showers in the afternoon. Highs in the upper 80s. South winds 10 to 15 miles an hour. Chance of rain 70%. Saturday night, partly cloudy with a chance of showers with a slight chance of thunderstorms until midnight, then mostly cloudy with showers with a chance of thunderstorms after midnight. Lows in the upper 60s. South winds 5 to 10 miles an hour. Chance of rain 80%. Sunday, sunny. A slight chance of showers in the morning. Highs in the upper 80s. Chance of rain 20%. Sunday night, mostly clear until midnight, then becoming partly cloudy. Lows in the upper 60s. Monday, mostly sunny. Highs in the upper 80s. Monday night, partly cloudy with a slight chance of showers until midnight, then mostly cloudy with a chance of showers with a slight chance of thunderstorms after midnight. Lows in the lower 70s. Chance of rain 30%. Tuesday, a slight chance of thunderstorms. Showers likely. Highs in the lower 80s. Chance of rain 70%. Tuesday night, showers likely with a chance of thunderstorms until midnight, then showers likely with a slight chance of thunderstorms after midnight. Lows in the mid-60s. Chance of rain 70%. Wednesday, partly sunny with a 50% chance of showers. Highs in the upper 70s. Wednesday night, a slight chance of thunderstorms until midnight. Partly cloudy with a chance of showers. Lows in the upper 50s. Chance of rain 40%. Thursday, mostly sunny with a 20% chance of showers. Highs around 80. 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At Stillwater, light rain was falling. The temperature was 78 degrees, the dew point 63, and the relative humidity 59%. The wind was north at 9 miles an hour. The pressure was 30.13 inches and rising. At Guthrie, it was cloudy. The temperature was 77. The wind was variable at 6. Observations from around the region. At Wichita, rain was falling, with a temperature of 71. At Dallas-Fort Worth, it was partly cloudy, with a temperature of 87. It was mostly cloudy, with a temperature of 73 at Woodward, 84 at Oklahoma City, and 68 at Springfield. At Tulsa, it was cloudy, with a temperature of 79. Once again at 9 p.m., at Stillwater, light rain was falling. The temperature was 78. From the Norman Forecast Office, here is the forecast for Stillwater and surrounding area. Tonight, mostly cloudy. Lows in the upper 60s. Southeast winds 5 to 10 miles an hour. Friday, partly sunny with a chance of showers with a slight chance of thunderstorms. Highs in the mid-80s. South winds around 5 miles an hour. Chance of rain 40%. Friday night, partly cloudy with a slight chance of showers until midnight, then mostly cloudy with a chance of showers with a slight chance of thunderstorms after midnight. Lows in the upper 60s. Southeast winds 5 to 10 miles an hour. Chance of rain 50%. Saturday, showers likely with a chance of thunderstorms in the morning, then a slight chance of showers in the afternoon. Highs in the upper 80s. South winds 10 to 15 miles an hour. Chance of rain 70%. Saturday night, partly cloudy with a chance of showers with a slight chance of thunderstorms until midnight, then mostly cloudy with showers with a chance of thunderstorms after midnight. Lows in the upper 60s. South winds 5 to 10 miles an hour. Chance of rain 80%. Sunday, sunny. A slight chance of showers in the morning. Highs in the upper 80s. Chance of rain 20%. Sunday night, mostly clear until midnight, then becoming partly cloudy. Lows in the upper 60s. Monday, mostly sunny. Highs in the upper 80s. Monday night, partly cloudy with a slight chance of showers until midnight, then mostly cloudy with a chance of showers with a slight chance of thunderstorms after midnight. Lows in the lower 70s. Chance of rain 30%. Tuesday, a slight chance of thunderstorms. Showers likely. Highs in the lower 80s. Chance of rain 70%. Tuesday night, showers.

likely with a chance of thunderstorms until midnight. Then showers likely with a slight chance of thunderstorms after midnight. Lows in the mid-60s. Chance of rain 70%. Wednesday, partly sunny with a 50% chance of showers. Highs in the upper 70s. Wednesday night, a slight chance of thunderstorms until midnight. Partly cloudy with a chance of showers. Lows in the upper 50s. Chance of rain 40%. Thursday, mostly sunny with a 20% chance of showers. Highs around 80. 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At Stillwater, light rain was falling. The temperature was 78 degrees, the dew point 63, and the relative humidity 59%. The wind was north at 9 miles an hour. The pressure was 30.13 inches and rising. At Guthrie, it was cloudy. The temperature was 77. The wind was variable at 6. Observations from around the region. At Wichita, rain was falling with a temperature of 71. At Dallas-Fort Worth, it was partly cloudy with a temperature of 87. It was mostly cloudy with a temperature of 73 at Woodward, 84 at Oklahoma City, and 68 at Springfield. At Tulsa, it was cloudy with a temperature of 79. Once again at 9 p.m., at Stillwater, light rain was falling. The temperature was 78. From the Norman Forecast Office, here is the forecast for Stillwater and surrounding area. Tonight, mostly cloudy. Lows in the upper 60s. Southeast winds 5 to 10 miles an hour. Friday, partly sunny with a chance of showers with a slight chance of thunderstorms. Highs in the mid-80s. South winds around 5 miles an hour. Chance of rain 40%. Friday night, partly cloudy with a slight chance of showers until midnight, then mostly cloudy with a chance of showers with a slight chance of thunderstorms after midnight. Lows in the upper 60s. Southeast winds 5 to 10 miles an hour. Chance of rain 50%. Saturday, showers likely with a chance of thunderstorms in the morning, then a slight chance of showers in the afternoon. Highs in the upper 80s. South winds 10 to 15 miles an hour. Chance of rain 70%. Saturday night, partly cloudy with a chance of showers with a slight chance of thunderstorms until midnight, then mostly cloudy with showers with a chance of thunderstorms after midnight. Lows in the upper 60s. South winds 5 to 10 miles an hour. Chance of rain 80%. Sunday, sunny. A slight chance of showers in the morning. Highs in the upper 80s. Chance of rain 20%. Sunday night, mostly clear until midnight, then becoming partly cloudy. Lows in the upper 60s. Monday, mostly sunny. Highs in the upper 80s. Monday night, partly cloudy with a slight chance of showers until midnight, then mostly cloudy with a chance of showers with a slight chance of thunderstorms after midnight. Lows in the lower 70s. Chance of rain 30%. Tuesday, a slight chance of thunderstorms. Showers likely. Highs in the lower 80s. Chance of rain 70%. Tuesday night, showers likely with a chance of thunderstorms until midnight, then showers likely with a slight chance of thunderstorms after midnight. Lows in the mid-60s. Chance of rain 70%. Wednesday, partly sunny with a 50% chance of showers. Highs in the upper 70s. Wednesday night, a slight chance of thunderstorms until midnight. Partly cloudy with a chance of showers. Lows in the upper 50s. Chance of rain 40%. Thursday, mostly sunny with a 20% chance of showers. Highs around 80. 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At Stillwater, light rain was falling. The temperature was 78 degrees, the dew point 63, and the relative humidity 59%. The wind was north at 9 miles an hour. The pressure was 30.13 inches and rising. At Guthrie, it was cloudy.

The temperature was 77. The wind was variable at 6. Observations from around the region. At Wichita, rain was falling with a temperature of 71. At Dallas-Fort Worth, it was partly cloudy with a temperature of 87. It was mostly cloudy with a temperature of 73 at Woodward, 84 at Oklahoma City, and 68 at Springfield. At Tulsa, it was cloudy with a temperature of 79. Once again at 9 p.m., at Stillwater, light rain was falling. The temperature was 78. From the Norman Forecast Office, here is the forecast for Stillwater and surrounding area. Tonight, mostly cloudy. Lows in the upper 60s. Southeast winds 5 to 10 miles an hour. Friday, partly sunny with a chance of showers with a slight chance of thunderstorms. Highs in the mid-80s. South winds around 5 miles an hour. Chance of rain 40%. Friday night, partly cloudy with a slight chance of showers until midnight, then mostly cloudy with a chance of showers with a slight chance of thunderstorms after midnight. Lows in the upper 60s. Southeast winds 5 to 10 miles an hour. Chance of rain 50%. Saturday, showers likely with a chance of thunderstorms in the morning, then a slight chance of showers in the afternoon. Highs in the upper 80s. South winds 10 to 15 miles an hour. Chance of rain 70%. Saturday night, partly cloudy with a chance of showers with a slight chance of thunderstorms until midnight, then mostly cloudy with showers with a chance of thunderstorms after midnight. Lows in the upper 60s. South winds 5 to 10 miles an hour. Chance of rain 80%. Sunday, sunny. A slight chance of showers in the morning. Highs in the upper 80s. Chance of rain 20%. Sunday night, mostly clear until midnight, then becoming partly cloudy. Lows in the upper 60s. Monday, mostly sunny. Highs in the upper 80s. Monday night, partly cloudy with a slight chance of showers until midnight, then mostly cloudy with a chance of showers with a slight chance of thunderstorms after midnight. Lows in the lower 70s. Chance of rain 30%. Tuesday, a slight chance of thunderstorms. Showers likely. Highs in the lower 80s. Chance of rain 70%. Tuesday night, showers likely with a chance of thunderstorms until midnight, then showers likely with a slight chance of thunderstorms after midnight. Lows in the mid-60s. Chance of rain 70%. Wednesday, partly sunny with a 50% chance of showers. Highs in the upper 70s. Wednesday night, a slight chance of thunderstorms until midnight. Partly cloudy with a chance of showers. Lows in the upper 50s. Chance of rain 40%. Thursday, mostly sunny with a 20% chance of showers. Highs around 80. 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At Stillwater, light rain was falling. The temperature was 78 degrees, the dew point 63, and the relative humidity 59%. The wind was north at 9 miles an hour. The pressure was 30.13 inches and rising. At Guthrie, it was cloudy. The temperature was 77. The wind was variable at 6. Observations from around the region. At Wichita, rain was falling with a temperature of 71. At Dallas-Fort Worth, it was partly cloudy with a temperature of 87. It was mostly cloudy with a temperature of 73 at Woodward, 84 at Oklahoma City, and 68 at Springfield. At Tulsa, it was cloudy with a temperature of 79. Once again at 9 p.m., at Stillwater, light rain was falling. The temperature was 78. From the Norman Forecast Office, here is the forecast for Stillwater and surrounding area. Tonight, mostly cloudy. Lows in the upper 60s. Southeast winds 5 to 10 miles an hour. Friday, partly sunny with a chance of showers with a slight chance of thunderstorms. Highs in the mid-80s. South winds around 5 miles an hour. Chance of rain 40%. Friday night, partly cloudy with a slight chance of showers until midnight, then mostly cloudy with a chance of showers with a slight chance of thunderstorms after midnight. Lows in the upper 60s.

southeast winds 5 to 10 miles an hour. Chance of rain 50%. Saturday, showers likely with a chance of thunderstorms in the morning, then a slight chance of showers in the afternoon. Highs in the upper 80s. South winds 10 to 15 miles an hour. Chance of rain 70%. Saturday night, partly cloudy with a chance of showers with a slight chance of thunderstorms until midnight, then mostly cloudy with showers with a chance of thunderstorms after midnight. Lows in the upper 60s. South winds 5 to 10 miles an hour. Chance of rain 80%. Sunday, sunny. A slight chance of showers in the morning. Highs in the upper 80s. Chance of rain 20%. Sunday night, mostly clear until midnight, then becoming partly cloudy. Lows in the upper 60s. Monday, mostly sunny. Highs in the upper 80s. Monday night, partly cloudy with a slight chance of showers until midnight, then mostly cloudy with a chance of showers with a slight chance of thunderstorms after midnight. Lows in the lower 70s. Chance of rain 30%. Tuesday, a slight chance of thunderstorms. Showers likely. Highs in the lower 80s. Chance of rain 70%. Tuesday night, showers likely with a chance of thunderstorms until midnight, then showers likely with a slight chance of thunderstorms after midnight. Lows in the mid-60s. Chance of rain 70%. Wednesday, partly sunny with a 50% chance of showers. Highs in the upper 70s. Wednesday night, a slight chance of thunderstorms until midnight. Partly cloudy with a chance of showers. Lows in the upper 50s. Chance of rain 40%. Thursday, mostly sunny with a 20% chance of showers. Highs around 80. 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At Stillwater, light rain was falling. The temperature was 78 degrees, the dew point 63, and the relative humidity 59%. The wind was north at 9 miles an hour. The pressure was 30.13 inches and rising. At Guthrie, it was cloudy. The temperature was 77. The wind was variable at 6. Observations from around the region. At Wichita, rain was falling, with a temperature of 71. At Dallas-Fort Worth, it was partly cloudy, with a temperature of 87. It was mostly cloudy, with a temperature of 73 at Woodward, 84 at Oklahoma City, and 68 at Springfield. At Tulsa, it was cloudy, with a temperature of 79. Once again at 9 p.m., at Stillwater, light rain was falling. The temperature was 78. From the Norman Forecast Office, here is the forecast for Stillwater and surrounding area. Tonight, mostly cloudy. Lows in the upper 60s. Southeast winds 5 to 10 miles an hour. Friday, partly sunny with a chance of showers with a slight chance of thunderstorms. Highs in the mid-80s. South winds around 5 miles an hour. Chance of rain 40%. Friday night, partly cloudy with a slight chance of showers until midnight, then mostly cloudy with a chance of showers with a slight chance of thunderstorms after midnight. Lows in the upper 60s. Southeast winds 5 to 10 miles an hour. Chance of rain 50%. Saturday, showers likely with a chance of thunderstorms in the morning, then a slight chance of showers in the afternoon. Highs in the upper 80s. South winds 10 to 15 miles an hour. Chance of rain 70%. Saturday night, partly cloudy with a chance of showers with a slight chance of thunderstorms until midnight, then mostly cloudy with showers with a chance of thunderstorms after midnight. Lows in the upper 60s. South winds 5 to 10 miles an hour. Chance of rain 80%. Sunday, sunny. A slight chance of showers in the morning. Highs in the upper 80s. Chance of rain 20%. Sunday night, mostly clear until midnight, then becoming partly cloudy. Lows in the upper 60s. Monday, mostly sunny. Highs in the upper 80s. Monday night, partly cloudy with a slight chance of showers until midnight, then mostly cloudy with a chance of showers with a slight chance of thunderstorms after midnight. Lows in the lower 70s. Chance of rain 30%. Tuesday, a slight chance of thunderstorms.

showers likely. Highs in the lower 80s. Chance of rain 70%. Tuesday night, showers likely with a chance of thunderstorms until midnight, then showers likely with a slight chance of thunderstorms after midnight. Lows in the mid-60s. Chance of rain 70%. Wednesday, partly sunny with a 50% chance of showers. Highs in the upper 70s. Wednesday night, a slight chance of thunderstorms until midnight. Partly cloudy with a chance of showers. Lows in the upper 50s. Chance of rain 40%. Thursday, mostly sunny with a 20% chance of showers. Highs around 80. 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At Stillwater, light rain was falling. The temperature was 78 degrees, the dew point 63, and the relative humidity 59%. The wind was north at 9 miles an hour. The pressure was 30.13 inches and rising. At Guthrie, it was cloudy. The temperature was 77. The wind was variable at 6. Observations from around the region. At Wichita, rain was falling, with a temperature of 71. At Dallas-Fort Worth, it was partly cloudy, with a temperature of 87. It was mostly cloudy, with a temperature of 73 at Woodward, 84 at Oklahoma City, and 68 at Springfield. At Tulsa, it was cloudy, with a temperature of 79. Once again at 9 p.m., at Stillwater, light rain was falling. The temperature was 78. From the Norman Forecast Office, here is the forecast for Stillwater and surrounding area. Tonight, mostly cloudy. Lows in the upper 60s. Southeast winds 5 to 10 miles an hour. Friday, partly sunny with a chance of showers with a slight chance of thunderstorms. Highs in the mid-80s. South winds around 5 miles an hour. Chance of rain 40%. Friday night, partly cloudy with a slight chance of showers until midnight, then mostly cloudy with a chance of showers with a slight chance of thunderstorms after midnight. Lows in the upper 60s. Southeast winds 5 to 10 miles an hour. Chance of rain 50%. Saturday, showers likely with a chance of thunderstorms in the morning, then a slight chance of showers in the afternoon. Highs in the upper 80s. South winds 10 to 15 miles an hour. Chance of rain 70%. Saturday night, partly cloudy with a chance of showers with a slight chance of thunderstorms until midnight, then mostly cloudy with showers with a chance of thunderstorms after midnight. Lows in the upper 60s. South winds 5 to 10 miles an hour. Chance of rain 80%. Sunday, sunny. A slight chance of showers in the morning. Highs in the upper 80s. Chance of rain 20%. Sunday night, mostly clear until midnight, then becoming partly cloudy. Lows in the upper 60s. Monday, mostly sunny. Highs in the upper 80s. Monday night, partly cloudy with a slight chance of showers until midnight, then mostly cloudy with a chance of showers with a slight chance of thunderstorms after midnight. Lows in the lower 70s. Chance of rain 30%. Tuesday, a slight chance of thunderstorms. Showers likely. Highs in the lower 80s. Chance of rain 70%. Tuesday night, showers likely with a chance of thunderstorms until midnight, then showers likely with a slight chance of thunderstorms after midnight. Lows in the mid-60s. Chance of rain 70%. Wednesday, partly sunny with a 50% chance of showers. Highs in the upper 70s. Wednesday night, a slight chance of thunderstorms until midnight. Partly cloudy with a chance of showers. Lows in the upper 50s. Chance of rain 40%. Thursday, mostly sunny with a 20% chance of showers. Highs around 80. 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At Stillwater, light rain was falling. The temperature was 71 degrees, the dew point 68, and the relative humidity 90%.

The wind was northeast at 7 miles an hour. The pressure was 30.13 inches and steady. At Guthrie, it was mostly cloudy. The temperature was 79. The wind was east at 7. Observations from around the region. At Oklahoma City, it was partly cloudy, with a temperature of 82. It was mostly cloudy, with a temperature of 86 at Dallas-Fort Worth, 76 at Tulsa, and 64 at Springfield. At Wichita, it was cloudy, with a temperature of 71. Once again at 10 p.m., at Stillwater, light rain was falling. The temperature was 71. From the Norman Forecast Office, here is the forecast for Stillwater and surrounding area. Tonight, mostly cloudy. Lows in the upper 60s. Southeast winds 5 to 10 miles an hour. Friday, partly sunny with a chance of showers with a slight chance of thunderstorms. Highs in the mid-80s. South winds around 5 miles an hour. Chance of rain 40%. Friday night, partly cloudy with a slight chance of showers until midnight, then mostly cloudy with a chance of showers with a slight chance of thunderstorms after midnight. Lows in the upper 60s. Southeast winds 5 to 10 miles an hour. Chance of rain 50%. Saturday, showers likely with a chance of thunderstorms in the morning, then a slight chance of showers in the afternoon. Highs in the upper 80s. South winds 10 to 15 miles an hour. Chance of rain 70%. Saturday night, partly cloudy with a chance of showers with a slight chance of thunderstorms until midnight, then mostly cloudy with showers with a chance of thunderstorms after midnight. Lows in the upper 60s. South winds 5 to 10 miles an hour. Chance of rain 80%. Sunday, sunny. A slight chance of showers in the morning. Highs in the upper 80s. Chance of rain 20%. Sunday night, mostly clear until midnight, then becoming partly cloudy. Lows in the upper 60s. Monday, mostly sunny. Highs in the upper 80s. Monday night, partly cloudy with a slight chance of showers until midnight, then mostly cloudy with a chance of showers with a slight chance of thunderstorms after midnight. Lows in the lower 70s. Chance of rain 30%. Tuesday, a slight chance of thunderstorms. Showers likely. Highs in the lower 80s. Chance of rain 70%. Tuesday night, showers likely with a chance of thunderstorms until midnight, then showers likely with a slight chance of thunderstorms after midnight. Lows in the mid-60s. Chance of rain 70%. Wednesday, partly sunny with a 50% chance of showers. Highs in the upper 70s. Wednesday night, a slight chance of thunderstorms until midnight. Partly cloudy with a chance of showers. Lows in the upper 50s. Chance of rain 40%. Thursday, mostly sunny with a 20% chance of showers. Highs around 80. 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At Stillwater, light rain was falling. The temperature was 71 degrees, the dew point 68, and the relative humidity 90%. The wind was northeast at 7 miles an hour. The pressure was 30.13 inches and steady. At Guthrie, it was mostly cloudy. The temperature was 79. The wind was east at 7. Observations from around the region. At Oklahoma City, it was partly cloudy, with a temperature of 82. It was mostly cloudy, with a temperature of 86 at Dallas-Fort Worth, 76 at Tulsa, and 64 at Springfield. At Wichita, it was cloudy, with a temperature of 71. Once again at 10 p.m., at Stillwater, light rain was falling. The temperature was 71. From the Norman Forecast Office, here is the forecast for Stillwater and surrounding area. Tonight, mostly cloudy. Lows in the upper 60s. Southeast winds 5 to 10 miles an hour. Friday, partly sunny with a chance of showers with a slight chance of thunderstorms. Highs in the mid-80s. South winds around 5 miles an hour. Chance of rain 40%. Friday night, partly cloudy with a slight chance of showers until midnight, then mostly cloudy with a chance of showers with a slight chance of thunderstorms after midnight. Lows in the upper 60s.

southeast winds 5 to 10 miles an hour. Chance of rain 50%. Saturday, showers likely with a chance of thunderstorms in the morning, then a slight chance of showers in the afternoon. Highs in the upper 80s. South winds 10 to 15 miles an hour. Chance of rain 70%. Saturday night, partly cloudy with a chance of showers with a slight chance of thunderstorms until midnight, then mostly cloudy with showers with a chance of thunderstorms after midnight. Lows in the upper 60s. South winds 5 to 10 miles an hour. Chance of rain 80%. Sunday, sunny. A slight chance of showers in the morning. Highs in the upper 80s. Chance of rain 20%. Sunday night, mostly clear until midnight, then becoming partly cloudy. Lows in the upper 60s. Monday, mostly sunny. Highs in the upper 80s. Monday night, partly cloudy with a slight chance of showers until midnight, then mostly cloudy with a chance of showers with a slight chance of thunderstorms after midnight. Lows in the lower 70s. Chance of rain 30%. Tuesday, a slight chance of thunderstorms. Showers likely. Highs in the lower 80s. Chance of rain 70%. Tuesday night, showers likely with a chance of thunderstorms until midnight, then showers likely with a slight chance of thunderstorms after midnight. Lows in the mid-60s. Chance of rain 70%. Wednesday, partly sunny with a 50% chance of showers. Highs in the upper 70s. Wednesday night, a slight chance of thunderstorms until midnight. Partly cloudy with a chance of showers. Lows in the upper 50s. Chance of rain 40%. Thursday, mostly sunny with a 20% chance of showers. Highs around 80. 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At Stillwater, light rain was falling. The temperature was 71 degrees, the dew point 68, and the relative humidity 90%. The wind was northeast at 7 miles an hour. The pressure was 30.13 inches and steady. At Guthrie, it was mostly cloudy. The temperature was 79. The wind was east at 7. Observations from around the region. At Oklahoma City, it was partly cloudy, with a temperature of 82. It was mostly cloudy, with a temperature of 86 at Dallas-Fort Worth, 76 at Tulsa, and 64 at Springfield. At Wichita, it was cloudy, with a temperature of 71. Once again at 10 p.m., at Stillwater, light rain was falling. The temperature was 71. From the Norman Forecast Office, here is the forecast for Stillwater and surrounding area. Tonight, mostly cloudy. Lows in the upper 60s. Southeast winds 5 to 10 miles an hour. Friday, partly sunny with a chance of showers with a slight chance of thunderstorms. Highs in the mid-80s. South winds around 5 miles an hour. Chance of rain 40%. Friday night, partly cloudy with a slight chance of showers until midnight, then mostly cloudy with a chance of showers with a slight chance of thunderstorms after midnight. Lows in the upper 60s. Southeast winds 5 to 10 miles an hour. Chance of rain 50%. Saturday, showers likely with a chance of thunderstorms in the morning, then a slight chance of showers in the afternoon. Highs in the upper 80s. South winds 10 to 15 miles an hour. Chance of rain 70%. Saturday night, partly cloudy with a chance of showers with a slight chance of thunderstorms until midnight, then mostly cloudy with showers with a chance of thunderstorms after midnight. Lows in the upper 60s. South winds 5 to 10 miles an hour. Chance of rain 80%. Sunday, sunny. A slight chance of showers in the morning. Highs in the upper 80s. Chance of rain 20%. Sunday night, mostly clear until midnight, then becoming partly cloudy. Lows in the upper 60s. Monday, mostly sunny. Highs in the upper 80s. Monday night, partly cloudy with a slight chance of showers until midnight, then mostly cloudy with a chance of showers with a slight chance of thunderstorms after midnight. Lows in the lower 70s. Chance of rain 30%. Tuesday, a slight chance of thunderstorms. Showers likely. Highs in the lower 80s.
chance of rain 70%. Tuesday night, showers likely with a chance of thunderstorms until midnight, then showers likely with a slight chance of thunderstorms after midnight. Lows in the mid-60s. Chance of rain 70%. Wednesday, partly sunny with a 50% chance of showers. Highs in the upper 70s. Wednesday night, a slight chance of thunderstorms until midnight. Partly cloudy with a chance of showers. Lows in the upper 50s. Chance of rain 40%. Thursday, mostly sunny with a 20% chance of showers. Highs around 80. 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At Stillwater, light rain was falling. The temperature was 71 degrees, the dew point 68, and the relative humidity 90%. The wind was northeast at 7 miles an hour. The pressure was 30.13 inches and steady. At Guthrie, it was mostly cloudy. The temperature was 79. The wind was east at 7. Observations from around the region. At Oklahoma City, it was partly cloudy, with a temperature of 82. It was mostly cloudy, with a temperature of 86 at Dallas-Fort Worth, 76 at Tulsa, and 64 at Springfield. It was cloudy, with a temperature of 71 at Wichita, and 73 at Woodward. Once again at 10 p.m., at Stillwater, light rain was falling. The temperature was 71. From the Norman Forecast Office, here is the forecast for Stillwater and surrounding area. Tonight, mostly cloudy. Lows in the upper 60s. Southeast winds 5 to 10 miles an hour. Friday, partly sunny with a chance of showers with a slight chance of thunderstorms. Highs in the mid-80s. South winds around 5 miles an hour. Chance of rain 40%. Friday night, partly cloudy with a slight chance of showers until midnight, then mostly cloudy with a chance of showers with a slight chance of thunderstorms after midnight. Lows in the upper 60s. Southeast winds 5 to 10 miles an hour. Chance of rain 50%. Saturday, showers likely with a chance of thunderstorms in the morning, then a slight chance of showers in the afternoon. Highs in the upper 80s. South winds 10 to 15 miles an hour. Chance of rain 70%. Saturday night, partly cloudy with a chance of showers with a slight chance of thunderstorms until midnight, then mostly cloudy with showers with a chance of thunderstorms after midnight. Lows in the upper 60s. South winds 5 to 10 miles an hour. Chance of rain 80%. Sunday, sunny. A slight chance of showers in the morning. Highs in the upper 80s. Chance of rain 20%. Sunday night, mostly clear until midnight, then becoming partly cloudy. Lows in the upper 60s. Monday, mostly sunny. Highs in the upper 80s. Monday night, partly cloudy with a slight chance of showers until midnight, then mostly cloudy with a chance of showers with a slight chance of thunderstorms after midnight. Lows in the lower 70s. Chance of rain 30%. Tuesday, a slight chance of thunderstorms. Showers likely. Highs in the lower 80s. Chance of rain 70%. Tuesday night, showers likely with a chance of thunderstorms until midnight, then showers likely with a slight chance of thunderstorms after midnight. Lows in the mid-60s. Chance of rain 70%. Wednesday, partly sunny with a 50% chance of showers. Highs in the upper 70s. Wednesday night, a slight chance of thunderstorms until midnight. Partly cloudy with a chance of showers. Lows in the upper 50s. Chance of rain 40%. Thursday, mostly sunny with a 20% chance of showers. Highs around 80. 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At Stillwater, light rain was falling. The temperature was 71 degrees, the dew point 68, and the relative humidity 90%. The wind was northeast at 7 miles an hour. The pressure was 30.13 inches and steady.

Guthrie, it was mostly cloudy. The temperature was 79. The wind was east at 7. Observations from around the region. At Oklahoma City, it was partly cloudy, with a temperature of 82. It was mostly cloudy, with a temperature of 86 at Dallas-Fort Worth, 76 at Tulsa, and 64 at Springfield. It was cloudy, with a temperature of 71 at Wichita, and 73 at Woodward. Once again at 10 p.m., at Stillwater, light rain was falling. The temperature was 71. From the Norman Forecast Office, here is the forecast for Stillwater and surrounding area. Tonight, mostly cloudy. Lows in the upper 60s. Southeast winds 5 to 10 miles an hour. Friday, partly sunny with a chance of showers with a slight chance of thunderstorms. Highs in the mid-80s. South winds around 5 miles an hour. Chance of rain 40%. Friday night, partly cloudy with a slight chance of showers until midnight, then mostly cloudy with a chance of showers with a slight chance of thunderstorms after midnight. Lows in the upper 60s. Southeast winds 5 to 10 miles an hour. Chance of rain 50%. Saturday, showers likely with a chance of thunderstorms in the morning, then a slight chance of showers in the afternoon. Highs in the upper 80s. South winds 10 to 15 miles an hour. Chance of rain 70%. Saturday night, partly cloudy with a chance of showers with a slight chance of thunderstorms until midnight, then mostly cloudy with showers with a chance of thunderstorms after midnight. Lows in the upper 60s. South winds 5 to 10 miles an hour. Chance of rain 80%. Sunday, sunny. A slight chance of showers in the morning. Highs in the upper 80s. Chance of rain 20%. Sunday night, mostly clear until midnight, then becoming partly cloudy. Lows in the upper 60s. Monday, mostly sunny. Highs in the upper 80s. Monday night, partly cloudy with a slight chance of showers until midnight, then mostly cloudy with a chance of showers with a slight chance of thunderstorms after midnight. Lows in the lower 70s. Chance of rain 30%. Tuesday, a slight chance of thunderstorms. Showers likely. Highs in the lower 80s. Chance of rain 70%. Tuesday night, showers likely with a chance of thunderstorms until midnight, then showers likely with a slight chance of thunderstorms after midnight. Lows in the mid-60s. Chance of rain 70%. Wednesday, partly sunny with a 50% chance of showers. Highs in the upper 70s. Wednesday night, a slight chance of thunderstorms until midnight. Partly cloudy with a chance of showers. Lows in the upper 50s. Chance of rain 40%. Thursday, mostly sunny with a 20% chance of showers. Highs around 80. 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At Stillwater, light rain was falling. The temperature was 71 degrees, the dew point 68, and the relative humidity 90%. The wind was northeast at 7 miles an hour. The pressure was 30.13 inches and steady. At Guthrie, it was mostly cloudy. The temperature was 79. The wind was east at 7. Observations from around the region. At Oklahoma City, it was partly cloudy, with a temperature of 82. It was mostly cloudy, with a temperature of 86 at Dallas-Fort Worth, 76 at Tulsa, and 64 at Springfield. It was cloudy, with a temperature of 71 at Wichita, and 73 at Woodward. Once again at 10 p.m., at Stillwater, light rain was falling. The temperature was 71. From the Norman Forecast Office, here is the forecast for Stillwater and surrounding area. Tonight, mostly cloudy. Lows in the upper 60s. Southeast winds 5 to 10 miles an hour. Friday, partly sunny with a chance of showers with a slight chance of thunderstorms. Highs in the mid-80s. South winds around 5 miles an hour. Chance of rain 40%. Friday night, partly cloudy with a slight chance of showers until midnight, then mostly cloudy with a chance of showers with a slight chance of thunderstorms after midnight. Lows in the upper 60s. Southeast winds 5 to 10 miles an hour. Chance of rain

50%. Saturday, showers likely with a chance of thunderstorms in the morning, then a slight chance of showers in the afternoon. Highs in the upper 80s. South winds 10 to 15 miles an hour. Chance of rain 70%. Saturday night, partly cloudy with a chance of showers with a slight chance of thunderstorms until midnight, then mostly cloudy with showers with a chance of thunderstorms after midnight. Lows in the upper 60s. South winds 5 to 10 miles an hour. Chance of rain 80%. Sunday, sunny. A slight chance of showers in the morning. Highs in the upper 80s. Chance of rain 20%. Sunday night, mostly clear until midnight, then becoming partly cloudy. Lows in the upper 60s. Monday, mostly sunny. Highs in the upper 80s. Monday night, partly cloudy with a slight chance of showers until midnight, then mostly cloudy with a chance of showers with a slight chance of thunderstorms after midnight. Lows in the lower 70s. Chance of rain 30%. Tuesday, a slight chance of thunderstorms. Showers likely. Highs in the lower 80s. Chance of rain 70%. Tuesday night, showers likely with a chance of thunderstorms until midnight, then showers likely with a slight chance of thunderstorms after midnight. Lows in the mid-60s. Chance of rain 70%. Wednesday, partly sunny with a 50% chance of showers. Highs in the upper 70s. Wednesday night, a slight chance of thunderstorms until midnight. Partly cloudy with a chance of showers. Lows in the upper 50s. Chance of rain 40%. Thursday, mostly sunny with a 20% chance of showers. Highs around 80. 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At Stillwater, light rain was falling. The temperature was 71 degrees, the dew point 68, and the relative humidity 90%. The wind was northeast at 7 miles an hour. The pressure was 30.13 inches and steady. At Guthrie, it was mostly cloudy. The temperature was 79. The wind was east at 7. Observations from around the region. At Oklahoma City, it was partly cloudy, with a temperature of 82. It was mostly cloudy, with a temperature of 86 at Dallas-Fort Worth, 76 at Tulsa, and 64 at Springfield. It was cloudy, with a temperature of 71 at Wichita, and 73 at Woodward. Once again at 10 p.m., at Stillwater, light rain was falling. The temperature was 71. From the Norman Forecast Office, here is the forecast for Stillwater and surrounding area. Tonight, mostly cloudy. Lows in the upper 60s. Southeast winds 5 to 10 miles an hour. Friday, partly sunny with a chance of showers with a slight chance of thunderstorms. Highs in the mid-80s. South winds around 5 miles an hour. Chance of rain 40%. Friday night, partly cloudy with a slight chance of showers until midnight, then mostly cloudy with a chance of showers with a slight chance of thunderstorms after midnight. Lows in the upper 60s. Southeast winds 5 to 10 miles an hour. Chance of rain 50%. Saturday, showers likely with a chance of thunderstorms in the morning, then a slight chance of showers in the afternoon. Highs in the upper 80s. South winds 10 to 15 miles an hour. Chance of rain 70%. Saturday night, partly cloudy with a chance of showers with a slight chance of thunderstorms until midnight, then mostly cloudy with showers with a chance of thunderstorms after midnight. Lows in the upper 60s. South winds 5 to 10 miles an hour. Chance of rain 80%. Sunday, sunny. A slight chance of showers in the morning. Highs in the upper 80s. Chance of rain 20%. Sunday night, mostly clear until midnight, then becoming partly cloudy. Lows in the upper 60s. Monday, mostly sunny. Highs in the upper 80s. Monday night, partly cloudy with a slight chance of showers until midnight, then mostly cloudy with a chance of showers with a slight chance of thunderstorms after midnight. Lows in the lower 70s. Chance of rain 30%. Tuesday, a slight chance of thunderstorms. Showers likely. Highs in the lower 80s. Chance of rain 70%.

Tuesday night, showers likely with a chance of thunderstorms until midnight, then showers likely with a slight chance of thunderstorms after midnight. Lows in the mid-60s. Chance of rain 70%. Wednesday, partly sunny with a 50% chance of showers. Highs in the upper 70s. Wednesday night, a slight chance of thunderstorms until midnight. Partly cloudy with a chance of showers. Lows in the upper 50s. Chance of rain 40%. Thursday, mostly sunny with a 20% chance of showers. Highs around 80. 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It's Stillwater, light rain was falling. The temperature was 71 degrees, the dew point 68, and the relative humidity 90%. The wind was northeast at 7 miles an hour. The pressure was 30.13 inches and steady. At Guthrie, it was mostly cloudy. The temperature was 79. The wind was east at 7. Observations from around the region. At Oklahoma City, it was partly cloudy, with a temperature of 82. It was mostly cloudy, with a temperature of 86 at Dallas-Fort Worth, 76 at Tulsa, and 64 at Springfield. It was cloudy, with a temperature of 71 at Wichita, and 73 at Woodward. Once again at 10 p.m., at Stillwater, light rain was falling. The temperature was 71. From the Norman Forecast Office, here is the forecast for Stillwater and surrounding area. Tonight, mostly cloudy. Lows in the upper 60s. Southeast winds 5 to 10 miles an hour. Friday, partly sunny with a chance of showers with a slight chance of thunderstorms. Highs in the mid-80s. South winds around 5 miles an hour. Chance of rain 40%. Friday night, partly cloudy with a slight chance of showers until midnight, then mostly cloudy with a chance of showers with a slight chance of thunderstorms after midnight. Lows in the upper 60s. Southeast winds 5 to 10 miles an hour. Chance of rain 50%. Saturday, showers likely with a chance of thunderstorms in the morning, then a slight chance of showers in the afternoon. Highs in the upper 80s. South winds 10 to 15 miles an hour. Chance of rain 70%. Saturday night, partly cloudy with a chance of showers with a slight chance of thunderstorms until midnight, then mostly cloudy with showers with a chance of thunderstorms after midnight. Lows in the upper 60s. South winds 5 to 10 miles an hour. Chance of rain 80%. Sunday, sunny. A slight chance of showers in the morning. Highs in the upper 80s. Chance of rain 20%. Sunday night, mostly clear until midnight, then becoming partly cloudy. Lows in the upper 60s. Monday, mostly sunny. Highs in the upper 80s. Monday night, partly cloudy with a slight chance of showers until midnight, then mostly cloudy with a chance of showers with a slight chance of thunderstorms after midnight. Lows in the lower 70s. Mostly cloudy with a chance of showers with a slight chance of thunderstorms after midnight. Lows in the lower 70s. Chance of rain 30%. Tuesday, a slight chance of thunderstorms. Showers likely. Highs in the lower 80s. Chance of rain 70%. Tuesday night, showers likely with a chance of thunderstorms until midnight, then showers likely with a slight chance of thunderstorms after midnight. Lows in the mid-60s. Chance of rain 70%. Wednesday, partly sunny with a 50% chance of showers. Highs in the upper 70s. Wednesday night, a slight chance of thunderstorms until midnight. Partly cloudy with a chance of showers. Lows in the upper 50s. Chance of rain 40%. Thursday, mostly sunny with a 20% chance of showers. Highs around 80. 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At Stillwater, light rain was falling. The temperature was 71 degrees, the dew point 68, and the relative humidity 90%. The wind was northeast at 7 miles an hour.

A slight chance of thunderstorms. Highs in the mid-80s. South winds around 5 miles an hour. Chance of rain 40%. Friday night, partly cloudy with a slight chance of showers until midnight, then mostly cloudy with a chance of showers with a slight chance of thunderstorms after midnight. Lows in the upper 60s. Southeast winds 5 to 10 miles an hour. Chance of rain 50%. Saturday, showers likely with a chance of thunderstorms in the morning, then a slight chance of showers in the afternoon. Highs in the upper 80s. South winds 10 to 15 miles an hour. Chance of rain 70%. Saturday night, partly cloudy with a chance of showers with a slight chance of thunderstorms until midnight, then mostly cloudy with showers with a chance of thunderstorms after midnight. Lows in the upper 60s. South winds 5 to 10 miles an hour. Chance of rain 80%. Sunday, sunny. A slight chance of showers in the morning. Highs in the upper 80s. Chance of rain 20%. Sunday night, mostly clear until midnight, then becoming partly cloudy. Lows in the upper 60s. Monday, mostly sunny. Highs in the upper 80s. Monday night, partly cloudy with a slight chance of showers until midnight, then mostly cloudy with a chance of showers with a slight chance of thunderstorms after midnight. Lows in the lower 70s. Chance of rain 30%. Tuesday, a slight chance of thunderstorms. Showers likely. Highs in the lower 80s. Chance of rain 70%. Tuesday night, showers likely with a chance of thunderstorms until midnight, then showers likely with a slight chance of thunderstorms after midnight. Lows in the mid-60s. Chance of rain 70%. Wednesday, partly sunny with a 50% chance of showers. Highs in the upper 70s. Wednesday night, a slight chance of thunderstorms until midnight. Partly cloudy with a chance of showers. Lows in the upper 50s. Chance of rain 40%. Thursday, mostly sunny with a 20% chance of showers. Highs around 80. You are listening to Stillwater Weather Radio, and here are 10 p.m. weather observations. At Stillwater, light rain was falling. The temperature was 71 degrees, the dew point 68, and the relative humidity 90%. The wind was northeast at 7 miles an hour. The pressure was 30.13 inches and steady. At Guthrie, it was mostly cloudy. The temperature was 79. The wind was east at 7. Observations from around the region. At Oklahoma City, it was partly cloudy, with a temperature of 82. It was mostly cloudy, with a temperature of 86 at Dallas-Fort Worth, 76 at Tulsa, and 64 at Springfield. It was cloudy, with a temperature of 71 at Wichita, and 73 at Woodward. Once again at 10 p.m., at Stillwater, light rain was falling. The temperature was 71. From the Norman Forecast Office, here is the forecast for Stillwater and surrounding area. Tonight, mostly cloudy. Lows in the upper 60s. Southeast winds 5 to 10 miles an hour. Friday, partly sunny with a chance of showers with a slight chance of thunderstorms. Highs in the mid-80s. South winds around 5 miles an hour. Chance of rain 40%. Friday night, partly cloudy with a slight chance of showers until midnight, then mostly cloudy with a chance of showers with a slight chance of thunderstorms after midnight. Lows in the upper 60s. Southeast winds 5 to 10 miles an hour. Chance of rain 50%. Saturday, showers likely with a chance of thunderstorms in the morning, then a slight chance of showers in the afternoon. Highs in the upper 80s. South winds 10 to 15 miles an hour. Chance of rain 70%. Saturday night, partly cloudy with a chance of showers with a slight chance of thunderstorms until midnight, then mostly cloudy with showers with a chance of thunderstorms after midnight. Lows in the upper 60s. South winds 5 to 10 miles an hour. Chance of rain 80%. Sunday, sunny. A slight chance of showers in the morning. Highs in the upper 80s. Chance of rain 20%. Sunday night, mostly clear until midnight, then becoming partly cloudy. Lows in the upper 60s. Monday, mostly sunny.

highs in the upper 80s. Monday night, partly cloudy with a slight chance of showers until midnight, then mostly cloudy with a chance of showers with a slight chance of thunderstorms after midnight. Lows in the lower 70s. Chance of rain 30%. Tuesday, a slight chance of thunderstorms. Showers likely. Highs in the lower 80s. Chance of rain 70%. Tuesday night, showers likely with a chance of thunderstorms until midnight, then showers likely with a slight chance of thunderstorms after midnight. Lows in the mid-60s. Chance of rain 70%. Wednesday, partly sunny with a 50% chance of showers. Highs in the upper 70s. Wednesday night, a slight chance of thunderstorms until midnight. Partly cloudy with a chance of showers. Lows in the upper 50s. Chance of rain 40%. Thursday, mostly sunny with a 20% chance of showers. Highs around 80. 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At Stillwater, light rain was falling. The temperature was 71 degrees, the dew point 68, and the relative humidity 90%. The wind was northeast at 7 miles an hour. The pressure was 30.13 inches and steady. At Guthrie, it was mostly cloudy. The temperature was 79. The wind was east at 7. Observations from around the region. At Oklahoma City, it was partly cloudy, with a temperature of 82. It was mostly cloudy, with a temperature of 86 at Dallas-Fort Worth, 76 at Tulsa, and 64 at Springfield. It was cloudy, with a temperature of 71 at Wichita, and 73 at Woodward. Once again at 10 p.m., at Stillwater, light rain was falling. The temperature was 71. From the Norman Forecast Office, here is the forecast for Stillwater and surrounding area. Tonight, mostly cloudy. Lows in the upper 60s. Southeast winds 5 to 10 miles an hour. Friday, partly sunny with a chance of showers with a slight chance of thunderstorms. Highs in the mid-80s. South winds around 5 miles an hour. Chance of rain 40%. Friday night, partly cloudy with a slight chance of showers until midnight, then mostly cloudy with a chance of showers with a slight chance of thunderstorms after midnight. Lows in the upper 60s. Southeast winds 5 to 10 miles an hour. Chance of rain 50%. Saturday, showers likely with a chance of thunderstorms in the morning, then a slight chance of showers in the afternoon. Highs in the upper 80s. South winds 10 to 15 miles an hour. Chance of rain 70%. Saturday night, partly cloudy with a chance of showers with a slight chance of thunderstorms until midnight, then mostly cloudy with showers with a chance of thunderstorms after midnight. Lows in the upper 60s. South winds 5 to 10 miles an hour. Chance of rain 80%. Sunday, sunny. A slight chance of showers in the morning. Highs in the upper 80s. Chance of rain 20%. Sunday night, mostly clear until midnight, then becoming partly cloudy. Lows in the upper 60s. Monday, mostly sunny. Highs in the upper 80s. Monday night, partly cloudy with a slight chance of showers until midnight, then mostly cloudy with a chance of showers with a slight chance of thunderstorms after midnight. Lows in the lower 70s. Chance of rain 30%. Tuesday, a slight chance of thunderstorms. Showers likely. Highs in the lower 80s. Chance of rain 70%. Tuesday night, showers likely with a chance of thunderstorms until midnight, then showers likely with a slight chance of thunderstorms after midnight. Lows in the mid-60s. Chance of rain 70%. Wednesday, partly sunny with a 50% chance of showers. Highs in the upper 70s. Wednesday night, a slight chance of thunderstorms until midnight. Partly cloudy with a chance of showers. Lows in the upper 50s. Chance of rain 40%. Thursday, mostly sunny with a 20% chance of showers. Highs around 80. 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

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At Stillwater, light rain was falling. The temperature was 71 degrees, the dew point 68, and the relative humidity 90%. The wind was northeast at 7 miles an hour. The pressure was 30.13 inches and steady. At Guthrie, it was mostly cloudy. The temperature was 79. The wind was east at 7. Observations from around the region. At Oklahoma City, it was partly cloudy, with a temperature of 82. It was mostly cloudy, with a temperature of 86 at Dallas-Fort Worth, 76 at Tulsa, and 64 at Springfield. It was cloudy, with a temperature of 71 at Wichita, and 73 at Woodward. Once again at 10 p.m., at Stillwater, light rain was falling. The temperature was 71. From the Norman Forecast Office, here is the forecast for Stillwater and surrounding area. Tonight, mostly cloudy. Lows in the upper 60s. Southeast winds 5 to 10 miles an hour. Friday, partly sunny with a chance of showers with a slight chance of thunderstorms. Highs in the mid-80s. South winds around 5 miles an hour. Chance of rain 40%. Friday night, partly cloudy with a slight chance of showers until midnight, then mostly cloudy with a chance of showers with a slight chance of thunderstorms after midnight. Lows in the upper 60s. Southeast winds 5 to 10 miles an hour. Chance of rain 50%. Saturday, showers likely with a chance of thunderstorms in the morning, then a slight chance of showers in the afternoon. Highs in the upper 80s. South winds 10 to 15 miles an hour. Chance of rain 70%. Saturday night, partly cloudy with a chance of showers with a slight chance of thunderstorms until midnight, then mostly cloudy with showers with a chance of thunderstorms after midnight. Lows in the upper 60s. South winds 5 to 10 miles an hour. Chance of rain 80%. Sunday, sunny. A slight chance of showers in the morning. Highs in the upper 80s. Chance of rain 20%. Sunday night, mostly clear until midnight, then becoming partly cloudy. Lows in the upper 60s. Monday, mostly sunny. Highs in the upper 80s. Monday night, partly cloudy with a slight chance of showers until midnight, then mostly cloudy with a chance of showers with a slight chance of thunderstorms after midnight. Lows in the lower 70s. Chance of rain 30%. Tuesday, a slight chance of thunderstorms. Showers likely. Highs in the lower 80s. Chance of rain 70%. Tuesday night, showers likely with a chance of thunderstorms until midnight, then showers likely with a slight chance of thunderstorms after midnight. Lows in the mid-60s. Chance of rain 70%. Wednesday, partly sunny with a 50% chance of showers. Highs in the upper 70s. Wednesday night, a slight chance of thunderstorms until midnight. Partly cloudy with a chance of showers. Lows in the upper 50s. Chance of rain 40%. Thursday, mostly sunny with a 20% chance of showers. Highs around 80. 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At Stillwater, light rain was falling. The temperature was 71 degrees, the dew point 68, and the relative humidity 90%. The wind was northeast at 7 miles an hour. The pressure was 30.13 inches and steady. At Guthrie, it was mostly cloudy. The temperature was 79. The wind was east at 7. Observations from around the region. At Oklahoma City, it was partly cloudy, with a temperature of 82. It was mostly cloudy, with a temperature of 86 at Dallas-Fort Worth, 76 at Tulsa, and 64 at Springfield. It was cloudy, with a temperature of 71 at Wichita, and 73 at Woodward. Once again at 10 p.m., at Stillwater, light rain was falling. The temperature was 71. From the Norman Forecast Office, here is the forecast for Stillwater and surrounding area. Tonight, mostly cloudy. Lows in the upper 60s. Southeast winds 5 to 10 miles an hour. Friday, partly sunny with a chance of showers with a slight chance of thunderstorms. Highs in the

mid-80s. South winds around 5 miles an hour. Chance of rain 40%. Friday night, partly cloudy with a slight chance of showers until midnight, then mostly cloudy with a chance of showers with a slight chance of thunderstorms after midnight. Lows in the upper 60s. Southeast winds 5 to 10 miles an hour. Chance of rain 50%. Saturday, showers likely with a chance of thunderstorms in the morning, then a slight chance of showers in the afternoon. Highs in the upper 80s. South winds 10 to 15 miles an hour. Chance of rain 70%. Saturday night, partly cloudy with a chance of showers with a slight chance of thunderstorms until midnight, then mostly cloudy with showers with a chance of thunderstorms after midnight. Lows in the upper 60s. South winds 5 to 10 miles an hour. Chance of rain 80%. Sunday, sunny. A slight chance of showers in the morning. Highs in the upper 80s. Chance of rain 20%. Sunday night, mostly clear until midnight, then becoming partly cloudy. Lows in the upper 60s. Monday, mostly sunny. Highs in the upper 80s. Monday night, partly cloudy with a slight chance of showers until midnight, then mostly cloudy with a chance of showers with a slight chance of thunderstorms after midnight. Lows in the lower 70s. Chance of rain 30%. Tuesday, a slight chance of thunderstorms. Showers likely. Highs in the lower 80s. Chance of rain 70%. Tuesday night, showers likely with a chance of thunderstorms until midnight, then showers likely with a slight chance of thunderstorms after midnight. Lows in the mid-60s. Chance of rain 70%. Wednesday, partly sunny with a 50% chance of showers. Highs in the upper 70s. Wednesday night, a slight chance of thunderstorms until midnight. Partly cloudy with a chance of showers. Lows in the upper 50s. Chance of rain 40%. Thursday, mostly sunny with a 20% chance of showers. Highs around 80. 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At Stillwater, light rain was falling. The temperature was 71 degrees, the dew point 68, and the relative humidity 90%. The wind was northeast at 7 miles an hour. The pressure was 30.13 inches and steady. At Guthrie, it was mostly cloudy. The temperature was 79. The wind was east at 7. Observations from around the region. At Oklahoma City, it was partly cloudy, with a temperature of 82. It was mostly cloudy, with a temperature of 86 at Dallas-Fort Worth, 76 at Tulsa, and 64 at Springfield. It was cloudy, with a temperature of 71 at Wichita, and 73 at Woodward. Once again at 10 p.m., at Stillwater, light rain was falling. The temperature was 71. From the Norman Forecast Office, here is the forecast for Stillwater and surrounding area. Tonight, mostly cloudy. Lows in the upper 60s. Southeast winds 5 to 10 miles an hour. Friday, partly sunny with a chance of showers with a slight chance of thunderstorms. Highs in the mid-80s. South winds around 5 miles an hour. Chance of rain 40%. Friday night, partly cloudy with a slight chance of showers until midnight, then mostly cloudy with a chance of showers with a slight chance of thunderstorms after midnight. Lows in the upper 60s. Southeast winds 5 to 10 miles an hour. Chance of rain 50%. Saturday, showers likely with a chance of thunderstorms in the morning, then a slight chance of showers in the afternoon. Highs in the upper 80s. South winds 10 to 15 miles an hour. Chance of rain 70%. Saturday night, partly cloudy with a chance of showers with a slight chance of thunderstorms until midnight, then mostly cloudy with showers with a chance of thunderstorms after midnight. Lows in the upper 60s. South winds 5 to 10 miles an hour. Chance of rain 80%. Sunday, sunny. A slight chance of showers in the morning. Highs in the upper 80s. Chance of rain 20%. Sunday night, mostly clear until midnight, then becoming partly cloudy. Lows in the upper 60s. Monday, mostly sunny. Highs in the upper 80s. Monday night,

partly cloudy with a slight chance of showers until midnight, then mostly cloudy with a chance of showers with a slight chance of thunderstorms after midnight. Lows in the lower 70s. Chance of rain 30%. Tuesday, a slight chance of thunderstorms. Showers likely. Highs in the lower 80s. Chance of rain 70%. Tuesday night, showers likely with a chance of thunderstorms until midnight, then showers likely with a slight chance of thunderstorms after midnight. Lows in the mid-60s. Chance of rain 70%. Wednesday, partly sunny with a 50% chance of showers. Highs in the upper 70s. Wednesday night, a slight chance of thunderstorms until midnight. Partly cloudy with a chance of showers. Lows in the upper 50s. Chance of rain 40%. Thursday, mostly sunny with a 20% chance of showers. Highs around 80. 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At Stillwater, light rain was falling. The temperature was 71 degrees, the dew point 68, and the relative humidity 90%. The wind was northeast at 7 miles an hour. The pressure was 30.13 inches and steady. At Guthrie, it was mostly cloudy. The temperature was 79. The wind was east at 7. Observations from around the region. At Oklahoma City, it was partly cloudy, with a temperature of 82. It was mostly cloudy, with a temperature of 86 at Dallas-Fort Worth, 76 at Tulsa, and 64 at Springfield. It was cloudy, with a temperature of 71 at Wichita, and 73 at Woodward. Once again at 10 p.m., at Stillwater, light rain was falling. The temperature was 71. From the Norman Forecast Office, here is the forecast for Stillwater and surrounding area. Tonight, mostly cloudy. Lows in the upper 60s. Southeast winds 5 to 10 miles an hour. Friday, partly sunny with a chance of showers with a slight chance of thunderstorms. Highs in the mid-80s. South winds around 5 miles an hour. Chance of rain 40%. Friday night, partly cloudy with a slight chance of showers until midnight, then mostly cloudy with a chance of showers with a slight chance of thunderstorms after midnight. Lows in the upper 60s. Southeast winds 5 to 10 miles an hour. Chance of rain 50%. Saturday, showers likely with a chance of thunderstorms in the morning, then a slight chance of showers in the afternoon. Highs in the upper 80s. South winds 10 to 15 miles an hour. Chance of rain 70%. Saturday night, partly cloudy with a chance of showers with a slight chance of thunderstorms until midnight, then mostly cloudy with showers with a chance of thunderstorms after midnight. Lows in the upper 60s. South winds 5 to 10 miles an hour. Chance of rain 80%. Sunday, sunny. A slight chance of showers in the morning. Highs in the upper 80s. Chance of rain 20%. Sunday night, mostly clear until midnight, then becoming partly cloudy. Lows in the upper 60s. Monday, mostly sunny. Highs in the upper 80s. Monday night, partly cloudy with a slight chance of showers until midnight, then mostly cloudy with a chance of showers with a slight chance of thunderstorms after midnight. Lows in the lower 70s. Chance of rain 30%. Tuesday, a slight chance of thunderstorms. Showers likely. Highs in the lower 80s. Chance of rain 70%. Tuesday night, showers likely with a chance of thunderstorms until midnight, then showers likely with a slight chance of thunderstorms after midnight. Lows in the mid-60s. Chance of rain 70%. Wednesday, partly sunny with a 50% chance of showers. Highs in the upper 70s. Wednesday night, a slight chance of thunderstorms until midnight. Partly cloudy with a chance of showers. Lows in the upper 50s. Chance of rain 40%. Thursday, mostly sunny with a 20% chance of showers. Highs around 80. 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

here are 10 p.m. weather observations. It's still water, light rain was falling. The temperature was 71 degrees, the dew point 68, and the relative humidity 90%. The wind was northeast at 7 miles an hour. The pressure was 30.13 inches and steady. At Guthrie, it was mostly cloudy. The temperature was 79. The wind was east at 7. Observations from around the region. At Oklahoma City, it was partly cloudy, with a temperature of 82. It was mostly cloudy, with a temperature of 86 at Dallas-Fort Worth, 76 at Tulsa, and 64 at Springfield. It was cloudy, with a temperature of 71 at Wichita, and 73 at Woodward. Once again at 10 p.m., at Stillwater, light rain was falling. The temperature was 71. From the Norman Forecast Office, here is the forecast for Stillwater and surrounding area. Tonight, mostly cloudy. Lows in the upper 60s. Southeast winds 5 to 10 miles an hour. Friday, partly sunny with a chance of showers with a slight chance of thunderstorms. Highs in the mid-80s. South winds around 5 miles an hour. Chance of rain 40%. Friday night, partly cloudy with a slight chance of showers until midnight, then mostly cloudy with a chance of showers with a slight chance of thunderstorms after midnight. Lows in the upper 60s. Southeast winds 5 to 10 miles an hour. Chance of rain 50%. Saturday, showers likely with a chance of thunderstorms in the morning, then a slight chance of showers in the afternoon. Highs in the upper 80s. South winds 10 to 15 miles an hour. Chance of rain 70%. Saturday night, partly cloudy with a chance of showers with a slight chance of thunderstorms until midnight, then mostly cloudy with showers with a chance of thunderstorms after midnight. Lows in the upper 60s. South winds 5 to 10 miles an hour. Chance of rain 80%. Sunday, sunny. A slight chance of showers in the morning. Highs in the upper 80s. Chance of rain 20%. Sunday night, mostly clear until midnight, then becoming partly cloudy. Lows in the upper 60s. Monday, mostly sunny. Highs in the upper 80s. Monday night, partly cloudy with a slight chance of showers until midnight, then mostly cloudy with a chance of showers with a slight chance of thunderstorms after midnight. Lows in the lower 70s. Chance of rain 30%. Tuesday, a slight chance of thunderstorms. Showers likely. Highs in the lower 80s. Chance of rain 70%. Tuesday night, showers likely with a chance of thunderstorms until midnight, then showers likely with a slight chance of thunderstorms after midnight. Lows in the mid-60s. Chance of rain 70%. Wednesday, partly sunny with a 50% chance of showers. Highs in the upper 70s. Wednesday night, a slight chance of thunderstorms until midnight. Partly cloudy with a chance of showers. Lows in the upper 50s. Chance of rain 40%. Thursday, mostly sunny with a 20% chance of showers. Highs around 80. 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At Stillwater, light rain was falling. The temperature was 72 degrees, the dew point 66, and the relative humidity 81%. The wind was northeast at 5 miles an hour. The pressure was 30.14 inches and rising. At Guthrie, light rain was falling. The temperature was 79. The wind was southeast at 8. Observations from around the region. It was partly cloudy, with a temperature of 80 at Oklahoma City and 62 at Springfield. It was mostly cloudy, with a temperature of 84 at Dallas-Fort Worth and 74 at Tulsa. At Wichita, it was cloudy, with a temperature of 70. Once again at 11 p.m., at Stillwater, light rain was falling. The temperature was 72. From the Norman Forecast Office, here is the forecast for Stillwater and surrounding area. Tonight, mostly cloudy. Lows in the upper 60s. Southeast winds 5 to 10 miles an hour. Friday, partly sunny with a chance of showers with a slight chance of thunderstorms. Highs in the mid-80s. South winds around 5 miles an hour.

chance of rain 40%. Friday night, partly cloudy with a slight chance of showers until midnight, then mostly cloudy with a chance of showers with a slight chance of thunderstorms after midnight. Lows in the upper 60s. Southeast winds 5 to 10 miles an hour. Chance of rain 50%. Saturday, showers likely with a chance of thunderstorms in the morning, then a slight chance of showers in the afternoon. Highs in the upper 80s. South winds 10 to 15 miles an hour. Chance of rain 70%. Saturday night, partly cloudy with a chance of showers with a slight chance of thunderstorms until midnight, then mostly cloudy with showers with a chance of thunderstorms after midnight. Lows in the upper 60s. South winds 5 to 10 miles an hour. Chance of rain 80%. Sunday, sunny. A slight chance of showers in the morning. Highs in the upper 80s. Chance of rain 20%. Sunday night, mostly clear until midnight, then becoming partly cloudy. Lows in the upper 60s. Monday, mostly sunny. Highs in the upper 80s. Monday night, partly cloudy with a slight chance of showers until midnight, then mostly cloudy with a chance of showers with a slight chance of thunderstorms after midnight. Lows in the lower 70s. Chance of rain 30%. Tuesday, a slight chance of thunderstorms. Showers likely. Highs in the lower 80s. Chance of rain 70%. Tuesday night, showers likely with a chance of thunderstorms until midnight, then showers likely with a slight chance of thunderstorms after midnight. Lows in the mid-60s. Chance of rain 70%. Wednesday, partly sunny with a 50% chance of showers. Highs in the upper 70s. Wednesday night, a slight chance of thunderstorms until midnight. Partly cloudy with a chance of showers. Lows in the upper 50s. Chance of rain 40%. Thursday, mostly sunny with a 20% chance of showers. Highs around 80. 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At Stillwater, light rain was falling. The temperature was 72 degrees, the dew point 66, and the relative humidity 81%. The wind was northeast at 5 miles an hour. The pressure was 30.14 inches and rising. At Guthrie, light rain was falling. The temperature was 79. The wind was southeast at 8. Observations from around the region. It was partly cloudy, with a temperature of 80 at Oklahoma City and 62 at Springfield. It was mostly cloudy, with a temperature of 84 at Dallas-Fort Worth and 74 at Tulsa. At Wichita, it was cloudy, with a temperature of 70. Once again at 11 p.m., at Stillwater, light rain was falling. The temperature was 72. From the Norman Forecast Office, here is the forecast for Stillwater and surrounding area. Tonight, mostly cloudy. Lows in the upper 60s. Southeast winds 5 to 10 miles an hour. Friday, partly sunny with a chance of showers with a slight chance of thunderstorms. Highs in the mid-80s. South winds around 5 miles an hour. Chance of rain 40%. Friday night, partly cloudy with a slight chance of showers until midnight, then mostly cloudy with a chance of showers with a slight chance of thunderstorms after midnight. Lows in the upper 60s. Southeast winds 5 to 10 miles an hour. Chance of rain 50%. Saturday, showers likely with a chance of thunderstorms in the morning, then a slight chance of showers in the afternoon. Highs in the upper 80s. South winds 10 to 15 miles an hour. Chance of rain 70%. Saturday night, partly cloudy with a chance of showers with a slight chance of thunderstorms until midnight, then mostly cloudy with showers with a chance of thunderstorms after midnight. Lows in the upper 60s. South winds 5 to 10 miles an hour. Chance of rain 80%. Sunday, sunny. A slight chance of showers in the morning. Highs in the upper 80s. Chance of rain 20%. Sunday night, mostly clear until midnight, then becoming partly cloudy. Lows in the upper 60s. Monday, mostly sunny. Highs in the upper 80s. Monday night, partly cloudy with a slight chance of showers until midnight, then mostly cloudy with a chance of showers.

with a slight chance of thunderstorms after midnight. Lows in the lower 70s. Chance of rain 30%. Tuesday, a slight chance of thunderstorms. Showers likely. Highs in the lower 80s. Chance of rain 70%. Tuesday night, showers likely with a chance of thunderstorms until midnight, then showers likely with a slight chance of thunderstorms after midnight. Lows in the mid-60s. Chance of rain 70%. Wednesday, partly sunny with a 50% chance of showers. Highs in the upper 70s. Wednesday night, a slight chance of thunderstorms until midnight. Partly cloudy with a chance of showers. Lows in the upper 50s. Chance of rain 40%. Thursday, mostly sunny with a 20% chance of showers. Highs around 80. 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It's Stillwater, light rain was falling. The temperature was 72 degrees, the dew point 66, and the relative humidity 81%. The wind was northeast at 5 miles an hour. The pressure was 30.14 inches and rising. At Guthrie, light rain was falling. The temperature was 79. The wind was southeast at 8. Observations from around the region. It was partly cloudy, with a temperature of 80 at Oklahoma City and 62 at Springfield. It was mostly cloudy, with a temperature of 84 at Dallas-Fort Worth and 74 at Tulsa. At Wichita, it was cloudy, with a temperature of 70. Once again at 11 p.m., at Stillwater, light rain was falling. The temperature was 72. From the Norman Forecast Office, here is the forecast for Stillwater and surrounding area. Tonight, mostly cloudy. Lows in the upper 60s. Southeast winds 5 to 10 miles an hour. Friday, partly sunny with a chance of showers with a slight chance of thunderstorms. Highs in the mid-80s. South winds around 5 miles an hour. Chance of rain 40%. Friday night, partly cloudy with a slight chance of showers until midnight, then mostly cloudy with a chance of showers with a slight chance of thunderstorms after midnight. Lows in the upper 60s. Southeast winds 5 to 10 miles an hour. Chance of rain 50%. Saturday, showers likely with a chance of thunderstorms in the morning, then a slight chance of showers in the afternoon. Highs in the upper 80s. South winds 10 to 15 miles an hour. Chance of rain 70%. Saturday night, partly cloudy with a chance of showers with a slight chance of thunderstorms until midnight, then mostly cloudy with showers with a chance of thunderstorms after midnight. Lows in the upper 60s. South winds 5 to 10 miles an hour. Chance of rain 80%. Sunday, sunny. A slight chance of showers in the morning. Highs in the upper 80s. Chance of rain 20%. Sunday night, mostly clear until midnight, then becoming partly cloudy. Lows in the upper 60s. Monday, mostly sunny. Highs in the upper 80s. Monday night, partly cloudy with a slight chance of showers until midnight, then mostly cloudy with a chance of showers with a slight chance of thunderstorms after midnight. Lows in the lower 70s. Chance of rain 30%. Tuesday, a slight chance of thunderstorms. Showers likely. Highs in the lower 80s. Chance of rain 70%. Tuesday night, showers likely with a chance of thunderstorms until midnight, then showers likely with a slight chance of thunderstorms after midnight. Lows in the mid-60s. Chance of rain 70%. Wednesday, partly sunny with a 50% chance of showers. Highs in the upper 70s. Wednesday night, a slight chance of thunderstorms until midnight. Partly cloudy with a chance of showers. Lows in the upper 50s. Chance of rain 40%. Thursday, mostly sunny with a 20% chance of showers. Highs around 80. 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It's Stillwater, light rain was falling.
The temperature was 72 degrees, the dew point 66, and the relative humidity 81%. The wind was northeast at 5 miles an hour. The pressure was 30.14 inches and rising. At Enid, it was mostly cloudy. The temperature was 72. The wind was southeast at 9. At Guthrie, light rain was falling. The temperature was 79. The wind was southeast at 8. Observations from around the region. It was partly cloudy, with a temperature of 80 at Oklahoma City and 62 at Springfield. It was mostly cloudy, with a temperature of 84 at Dallas-Fort Worth and 74 at Tulsa. It was cloudy, with a temperature of 70 at Wichita and 73 at Woodward. Once again at 11 p.m., at Stillwater, light rain was falling. The temperature was 72. From the Norman Forecast Office, here is the forecast for Stillwater and surrounding area. Tonight, mostly cloudy. Lows in the upper 60s. Southeast winds 5 to 10 miles an hour. Friday, partly sunny with a chance of showers with a slight chance of thunderstorms. Highs in the mid-80s. South winds around 5 miles an hour. Chance of rain 40%. Friday night, partly cloudy with a slight chance of showers until midnight, then mostly cloudy with a chance of showers with a slight chance of thunderstorms after midnight. Lows in the upper 60s. Southeast winds 5 to 10 miles an hour. Chance of rain 50%. Saturday, showers likely with a chance of thunderstorms in the morning, then a slight chance of showers in the afternoon. Highs in the upper 80s. South winds 10 to 15 miles an hour. Chance of rain 70%. Saturday night, partly cloudy with a chance of showers with a slight chance of thunderstorms until midnight, then mostly cloudy with showers with a chance of thunderstorms after midnight. Lows in the upper 60s. South winds 5 to 10 miles an hour. Chance of rain 80%. Sunday, sunny. A slight chance of showers in the morning. Highs in the upper 80s. Chance of rain 20%. Sunday night, mostly clear until midnight, then becoming partly cloudy. Lows in the upper 60s. Monday, mostly sunny. Highs in the upper 80s. Monday night, partly cloudy with a slight chance of showers until midnight, then mostly cloudy with a chance of showers with a slight chance of thunderstorms after midnight. Lows in the lower 70s. Chance of rain 30%. Tuesday, a slight chance of thunderstorms. Showers likely. Highs in the lower 80s. Chance of rain 70%. Tuesday night, showers likely with a chance of thunderstorms until midnight, then showers likely with a slight chance of thunderstorms after midnight. Lows in the mid-60s. Chance of rain 70%. Wednesday, partly sunny with a 50% chance of showers. Highs in the upper 70s. Wednesday night, a slight chance of thunderstorms until midnight. Partly cloudy with a chance of showers. Lows in the upper 50s. Chance of rain 40%. Thursday, mostly sunny with a 20% chance of showers. Highs around 80. 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At Stillwater, light rain was falling. The temperature was 72 degrees, the dew point 66, and the relative humidity 81%. The wind was northeast at 5 miles an hour. The pressure was 30.14 inches and rising. At Enid, it was mostly cloudy. The temperature was 72. The wind was southeast at 9. At Guthrie, light rain was falling. The temperature was 79. The wind was southeast at 8. Observations from around the region. It was partly cloudy, with a temperature of 80 at Oklahoma City and 62 at Springfield. It was mostly cloudy, with a temperature of 84 at Dallas-Fort Worth and 74 at Tulsa. It was cloudy, with a temperature of 70 at Wichita and 73 at Woodward. Once again at 11 p.m., at Stillwater, light rain was falling. The temperature was 72. From the Norman Forecast Office, here is the forecast for Stillwater and surrounding area. Tonight, mostly cloudy. Lows in the upper 60s.
southeast winds 5 to 10 miles an hour. Friday, partly sunny with a chance of showers with a slight chance of thunderstorms. Highs in the mid-80s. South winds around 5 miles an hour. Chance of rain 40%. Friday night, partly cloudy with a slight chance of showers until midnight, then mostly cloudy with a chance of showers with a slight chance of thunderstorms after midnight. Lows in the upper 60s. Southeast winds 5 to 10 miles an hour. Chance of rain 50%. Saturday, showers likely with a chance of thunderstorms in the morning, then a slight chance of showers in the afternoon. Highs in the upper 80s. South winds 10 to 15 miles an hour. Chance of rain 70%. Saturday night, partly cloudy with a chance of showers with a slight chance of thunderstorms until midnight, then mostly cloudy with showers with a chance of thunderstorms after midnight. Lows in the upper 60s. South winds 5 to 10 miles an hour. Chance of rain 80%. Sunday, sunny. A slight chance of showers in the morning. Highs in the upper 80s. Chance of rain 20%. Sunday night, mostly clear until midnight, then becoming partly cloudy. Lows in the upper 60s. Monday, mostly sunny. Highs in the upper 80s. Monday night, partly cloudy with a slight chance of showers until midnight, then mostly cloudy with a chance of showers with a slight chance of thunderstorms after midnight. Lows in the lower 70s. Chance of rain 30%. Tuesday, a slight chance of thunderstorms. Showers likely. Highs in the lower 80s. Chance of rain 70%. Tuesday night, showers likely with a chance of thunderstorms until midnight, then showers likely with a slight chance of thunderstorms after midnight. Lows in the mid-60s. Chance of rain 70%. Wednesday, partly sunny with a 50% chance of showers. Highs in the upper 70s. Wednesday night, a slight chance of thunderstorms until midnight. Partly cloudy with a chance of showers. Lows in the upper 50s. Chance of rain 40%. Thursday, mostly sunny with a 20% chance of showers. Highs around 80. 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It's Stillwater, light rain was falling. The temperature was 72 degrees, the dew point 66, and the relative humidity 81%. The wind was northeast at 5 miles an hour. The pressure was 30.14 inches and rising. At Enid, it was mostly cloudy. The temperature was 72. The wind was southeast at 9. At Guthrie, light rain was falling. The temperature was 79. The wind was southeast at 8. Observations from around the region. It was partly cloudy, with a temperature of 80 at Oklahoma City, and 62 at Springfield. It was mostly cloudy, with a temperature of 84 at Dallas-Fort Worth, and 74 at Tulsa. It was cloudy, with a temperature of 70 at Wichita, and 73 at Woodward. Once again at 11 p.m., at Stillwater, light rain was falling. The temperature was 72. From the Norman Forecast Office, here is the forecast for Stillwater and surrounding area. Tonight, mostly cloudy. Lows in the upper 60s. Southeast winds 5 to 10 miles an hour. Friday, partly sunny with a chance of showers with a slight chance of thunderstorms. Highs in the mid-80s. South winds around 5 miles an hour. Chance of rain 40%. Friday night, partly cloudy with a slight chance of showers until midnight, then mostly cloudy with a chance of showers with a slight chance of thunderstorms after midnight. Lows in the upper 60s. Southeast winds 5 to 10 miles an hour. Chance of rain 50%. Saturday, showers likely with a chance of thunderstorms in the morning, then a slight chance of showers in the afternoon. Highs in the upper 80s. South winds 10 to 15 miles an hour. Chance of rain 70%. Saturday night, partly cloudy with a chance of showers with a slight chance of thunderstorms until midnight, then mostly cloudy with showers with a chance of thunderstorms after midnight. Lows in the upper 60s. South winds 5 to 10 miles an hour. Chance of rain 80%. Sunday, sunny. A slight chance of showers in the morning.
Highs in the upper 80s. Chance of rain 20%. Sunday night, mostly clear until midnight, then becoming partly cloudy. Lows in the upper 60s. Monday, mostly sunny. Highs in the upper 80s. Monday night, partly cloudy with a slight chance of showers until midnight, then mostly cloudy with a chance of showers with a slight chance of thunderstorms after midnight. Lows in the lower 70s. Chance of rain 30%. Tuesday, a slight chance of thunderstorms. Showers likely. Highs in the lower 80s. Chance of rain 70%. Tuesday night, showers likely with a chance of thunderstorms until midnight, then showers likely with a slight chance of thunderstorms after midnight. Lows in the mid-60s. Chance of rain 70%. Wednesday, partly sunny with a 50% chance of showers. Highs in the upper 70s. Wednesday night, a slight chance of thunderstorms until midnight. Partly cloudy with a chance of showers. Lows in the upper 50s. Chance of rain 40%. Thursday, mostly sunny with a 20% chance of showers. Highs around 80. 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At Stillwater, light rain was falling. The temperature was 72 degrees, the dew point 66, and the relative humidity 81%. The wind was northeast at 5 miles an hour. The pressure was 30.14 inches and rising. At Enid, it was mostly cloudy. The temperature was 72. The wind was southeast at 9. At Guthrie, light rain was falling. The temperature was 79. The wind was southeast at 8. Observations from around the region. It was partly cloudy, with a temperature of 80 at Oklahoma City, and 62 at Springfield. It was mostly cloudy, with a temperature of 84 at Dallas-Fort Worth, and 74 at Tulsa. It was cloudy, with a temperature of 70 at Wichita, and 73 at Woodward. Once again at 11 p.m., at Stillwater, light rain was falling. The temperature was 72. From the Norman Forecast Office, here is the forecast for Stillwater and surrounding area. Tonight, mostly cloudy. Lows in the upper 60s. Southeast winds 5 to 10 miles an hour. Friday, partly sunny with a chance of showers with a slight chance of thunderstorms. Highs in the mid-80s. South winds around 5 miles an hour. Chance of rain 40%. Friday night, partly cloudy with a slight chance of showers until midnight, then mostly cloudy with a chance of showers with a slight chance of thunderstorms after midnight. Lows in the upper 60s. Southeast winds 5 to 10 miles an hour. Chance of rain 50%. Saturday, showers likely with a chance of thunderstorms in the morning, then a slight chance of showers in the afternoon. Highs in the upper 80s. South winds 10 to 15 miles an hour. Chance of rain 70%. Saturday night, partly cloudy with a chance of showers with a slight chance of thunderstorms until midnight, then mostly cloudy with showers with a chance of thunderstorms after midnight. Lows in the upper 60s. South winds 5 to 10 miles an hour. Chance of rain 80%. Sunday, sunny. A slight chance of showers in the morning. Highs in the upper 80s. Chance of rain 20%. Sunday night, mostly clear until midnight, then becoming partly cloudy. Lows in the upper 60s. Monday, mostly sunny. Highs in the upper 80s. Monday night, partly cloudy with a slight chance of showers until midnight, then mostly cloudy with a chance of showers with a slight chance of thunderstorms after midnight. Lows in the lower 70s. Chance of rain 30%. Tuesday, a slight chance of thunderstorms. Showers likely. Highs in the lower 80s. Chance of rain 70%. Tuesday night, showers likely with a chance of thunderstorms until midnight, then showers likely with a slight chance of thunderstorms after midnight. Lows in the mid-60s. Chance of rain 70%. Wednesday, partly sunny with a 50% chance of showers. Highs in the upper 70s. Wednesday night, a slight chance of thunderstorms until midnight. Partly cloudy with a chance of showers. Lows in the upper 50s. Chance of rain 40%.
Thursday, mostly sunny with a 20

percent chance of showers. Highs around 80. 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At Stillwater, light rain was falling. The temperature was 72 degrees, the dew point 66, and the relative humidity 81%. The wind was northeast at 5 miles an hour. The pressure was 30.14 inches and rising. At evening, it was mostly cloudy. The temperature was 72. The wind was southeast at 9. At Guthrie, light rain was falling. The temperature was 79. The wind was southeast at 8. Observations from around the region. It was partly cloudy, with a temperature of 80 at Oklahoma City and 62 at Springfield. It was mostly cloudy, with a temperature of 84 at Dallas-Fort Worth and 74 at Tulsa. It was cloudy, with a temperature of 70 at Wichita and 73 at Woodward. Once again at 11 p.m., at Stillwater, light rain was falling. The temperature was 72. From the Norman Forecast Office, here is the forecast for Stillwater and surrounding area. Tonight, mostly cloudy. Lows in the upper 60s. Southeast winds 5 to 10 miles an hour. Friday, partly sunny with a chance of showers with a slight chance of thunderstorms. Highs in the mid-80s. South winds around 5 miles an hour. Chance of rain 40%. Friday night, partly cloudy with a slight chance of showers until midnight, then mostly cloudy with a chance of showers with a slight chance of thunderstorms after midnight. Lows in the upper 60s. Southeast winds 5 to 10 miles an hour. Chance of rain 50%. Saturday, showers likely with a chance of thunderstorms in the morning, then a slight chance of showers in the afternoon. Highs in the upper 80s. South winds 10 to 15 miles an hour. Chance of rain 70%. Saturday night, partly cloudy with a chance of showers with a slight chance of thunderstorms until midnight, then mostly cloudy with showers with a chance of thunderstorms after midnight. Lows in the upper 60s. South winds 5 to 10 miles an hour. Chance of rain 80%. Sunday, sunny. A slight chance of showers in the morning. Highs in the upper 80s. Chance of rain 20%. Sunday night, mostly clear until midnight, then becoming partly cloudy. Highs in the upper 80s. Chance of rain 20%. Sunday night, mostly clear until midnight, then becoming partly cloudy. Lows in the upper 60s. Monday, mostly sunny. Highs in the upper 80s. Monday night, partly cloudy with a slight chance of showers until midnight, then mostly cloudy with a chance of showers with a slight chance of thunderstorms after midnight. Lows in the lower 70s. Chance of rain 30%. Tuesday, a slight chance of thunderstorms. Showers likely. Highs in the lower 80s. Chance of rain 70%. Tuesday night, showers likely with a chance of thunderstorms until midnight, then showers likely with a slight chance of thunderstorms after midnight. Lows in the mid-60s. Chance of rain 70%. Wednesday, partly sunny with a 50% chance of showers. Highs in the upper 70s. Wednesday night, a slight chance of thunderstorms until midnight. Partly cloudy with a chance of showers. Lows in the upper 50s. Chance of rain 40%. Thursday, mostly sunny with a 20% chance of showers. Highs around 80. 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At Stillwater, light rain was falling. The temperature was 72 degrees, the dew point 66, and the relative humidity 81%. The wind was northeast at 5 miles an hour. The pressure was 30.14 inches and rising. At evening, it was mostly cloudy. The temperature was 72. The wind was southeast at 9. At Guthrie, light rain was falling. The temperature was 79. The wind was southeast at 8. Observations from around the region.

chance of showers until midnight, then mostly cloudy with a chance of showers with a slight chance of thunderstorms after midnight. Lows in the upper 60s. Southeast winds 5 to 10 miles an hour. Chance of rain 50%. Saturday, showers likely with a chance of thunderstorms in the morning, then a slight chance of showers in the afternoon. Highs in the upper 80s. South winds 10 to 15 miles an hour. Chance of rain 70%. Saturday night, partly cloudy with a chance of showers with a slight chance of thunderstorms until midnight, then mostly cloudy with showers with a chance of thunderstorms after midnight. Lows in the upper 60s. South winds 5 to 10 miles an hour. Chance of rain 80%. Sunday, sunny. A slight chance of showers in the morning. Highs in the upper 80s. Chance of rain 20%. Sunday night, mostly clear until midnight, then becoming partly cloudy. Lows in the upper 60s. Monday, mostly sunny. Highs in the upper 80s. Monday night, partly cloudy with a slight chance of showers until midnight, then mostly cloudy with a chance of showers with a slight chance of thunderstorms after midnight. Lows in the lower 70s. Chance of rain 30%. Tuesday, a slight chance of thunderstorms. Showers likely. Highs in the lower 80s. Chance of rain 70%. Tuesday night, showers likely with a chance of thunderstorms until midnight, then showers likely with a slight chance of thunderstorms after midnight. Lows in the mid 60s. Chance of rain 70%. Wednesday, partly sunny with a 50% chance of showers. Highs in the upper 70s. Wednesday night, a slight chance of thunderstorms until midnight. Partly cloudy with a chance of showers. Lows in the upper 50s. Chance of rain 40%. Thursday, mostly sunny with a 20% chance of showers. Highs around 80. 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At Stillwater, light rain was falling. The temperature was 72 degrees, the dew point 66, and the relative humidity 81%. The wind was northeast at 5 miles an hour. The pressure was 30.14 inches and rising. At Enid, it was mostly cloudy. The temperature was 72. The wind was southeast at 9. At Guthrie, light rain was falling. The temperature was 79. The wind was southeast at 8. Observations from around the region. It was partly cloudy, with a temperature of 80 at Oklahoma City, and 62 at Springfield. It was mostly cloudy, with a temperature of 84 at Dallas-Fort Worth, and 74 at Tulsa. It was cloudy, with a temperature of 70 at Wichita, and 73 at Woodward. Once again at 11 p.m., at Stillwater, light rain was falling. The temperature was 72. From the Norman Forecast Office, here is the forecast for Stillwater and surrounding area. Tonight, mostly cloudy. Lows in the upper 60s. Southeast winds 5 to 10 miles an hour. Friday, partly sunny with a chance of showers with a slight chance of thunderstorms. Highs in the mid 80s. South winds around 5 miles an hour. Chance of rain 40%. Friday night, partly cloudy with a slight chance of showers until midnight, then mostly cloudy with a chance of showers with a slight chance of thunderstorms after midnight. Lows in the upper 60s. Southeast winds 5 to 10 miles an hour. Chance of rain 50%. Saturday, showers likely with a chance of thunderstorms in the morning, then a slight chance of showers in the afternoon. Highs in the upper 80s. South winds 10 to 15 miles an hour. Chance of rain 70%. Saturday night, partly cloudy with a chance of showers with a slight chance of thunderstorms until midnight, then mostly cloudy with showers with a chance of thunderstorms after midnight. Lows in the upper 60s. South winds 5 to 10 miles an hour. Chance of rain 80%. Sunday, sunny. A slight chance of showers in the morning. Highs in the upper 80s. Chance of rain 20%. Sunday night, mostly clear until midnight, then becoming partly cloudy. Lows in the upper 60s. Monday, mostly sunny. Highs in the upper 80s. Monday night, partly cloudy.

with a slight chance of showers until midnight, then mostly cloudy with a chance of showers with a slight chance of thunderstorms after midnight. Lows in the lower 70s. Chance of rain 30%. Tuesday, a slight chance of thunderstorms. Showers likely. Highs in the lower 80s. Chance of rain 70%. Tuesday night, showers likely with a chance of thunderstorms until midnight, then showers likely with a slight chance of thunderstorms after midnight. Lows in the mid-60s. Chance of rain 70%. Wednesday, partly sunny with a 50% chance of showers. Highs in the upper 70s. Wednesday night, a slight chance of thunderstorms until midnight. Partly cloudy with a chance of showers. Lows in the upper 50s. Chance of rain 40%. Thursday, mostly sunny with a 20% chance of showers. Highs around 80. 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At Stillwater, light rain was falling. The temperature was 72 degrees, the dew point 66, and the relative humidity 81%. The wind was northeast at 5 miles an hour. The pressure was 30.1 inches and rising. At evening, it was mostly cloudy. The temperature was 72. The wind was southeast at 9. At Guthrie, light rain was falling. The temperature was 79. The wind was southeast at 8. Observations from around the region. It was partly cloudy, with a temperature of 80 at Oklahoma City and 62 at Springfield. It was mostly cloudy, with a temperature of 84 at Dallas-Fort Worth and 74 at Tulsa. It was cloudy, with a temperature of 70 at Wichita and 73 at Woodward. Once again at 11 p.m., at Stillwater, light rain was falling. The temperature was 72. From the Norman Forecast Office, here is the forecast for Stillwater and surrounding area. Tonight, mostly cloudy. Lows in the upper 60s. Southeast winds 5 to 10 miles an hour. Friday, partly sunny with a chance of showers with a slight chance of thunderstorms. Highs in the mid-80s. South winds around 5 miles an hour. Chance of rain 40%. Friday night, partly cloudy with a slight chance of showers until midnight, then mostly cloudy with a chance of showers with a slight chance of thunderstorms after midnight. Lows in the upper 60s. Southeast winds 5 to 10 miles an hour. Chance of rain 50%. Saturday, showers likely with a chance of thunderstorms in the morning, then a slight chance of showers in the afternoon. Highs in the upper 80s. South winds 10 to 15 miles an hour. Chance of rain 70%. Saturday night, partly cloudy with a chance of showers with a slight chance of thunderstorms until midnight, then mostly cloudy with showers with a chance of thunderstorms after midnight. Lows in the upper 60s. South winds 5 to 10 miles an hour. Chance of rain 80%. Sunday, sunny. A slight chance of showers in the morning. Highs in the upper 80s. Chance of rain 20%. Sunday night, mostly clear until midnight, then becoming partly cloudy. Lows in the upper 60s. Monday, mostly sunny. Highs in the upper 80s. Monday night, partly cloudy with a slight chance of showers until midnight, then mostly cloudy with a chance of showers with a slight chance of thunderstorms after midnight. Lows in the lower 70s. Chance of rain 30%. Tuesday, a slight chance of thunderstorms. Showers likely. Highs in the lower 80s. Chance of rain 70%. Tuesday night, showers likely with a chance of thunderstorms until midnight, then showers likely with a slight chance of thunderstorms after midnight. Lows in the mid-60s. Chance of rain 70%. Wednesday, partly sunny with a 50% chance of showers. Highs in the upper 70s. Wednesday night, a slight chance of thunderstorms until midnight. Partly cloudy with a chance of showers. Lows in the upper 50s. Chance of rain 40%. Thursday, mostly sunny with a 20% chance of showers. Highs around 80. 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

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It's Stillwater, light rain was falling. The temperature was 72 degrees, the dew point 66, and the relative humidity 81%. The wind was northeast at 5 miles an hour. The pressure was 30.14 inches and rising. At Enid, it was mostly cloudy. The temperature was 72. The wind was southeast at 9. At Guthrie, light rain was falling. The temperature was 79. The wind was southeast at 8. Observations from around the region. It was partly cloudy, with a temperature of 80 at Oklahoma City and 62 at Springfield. It was mostly cloudy, with a temperature of 84 at Dallas-Fort Worth and 74 at Tulsa. It was cloudy, with a temperature of 70 at Wichita and 73 at Woodward. Once again at 11 p.m., at Stillwater, light rain was falling. The temperature was 72. From the Norman Forecast Office, here is the forecast for Stillwater and surrounding area. Tonight, mostly cloudy. Lows in the upper 60s. Southeast winds 5 to 10 miles an hour. Friday, partly sunny with a chance of showers with a slight chance of thunderstorms. Highs in the mid-80s. South winds around 5 miles an hour. Chance of rain 40%. Friday night, partly cloudy with a slight chance of showers until midnight, then mostly cloudy with a chance of showers with a slight chance of thunderstorms after midnight. Lows in the upper 60s. Southeast winds 5 to 10 miles an hour. Chance of rain 50%. Saturday, showers likely with a chance of thunderstorms in the morning, then a slight chance of showers in the afternoon. Highs in the upper 80s. South winds 10 to 15 miles an hour. Chance of rain 70%. Saturday night, partly cloudy with a chance of showers with a slight chance of thunderstorms until midnight, then mostly cloudy with showers with a chance of thunderstorms after midnight. Lows in the upper 60s. South winds 5 to 10 miles an hour. Chance of rain 80%. Sunday, sunny. A slight chance of showers in the morning. Highs in the upper 80s. Chance of rain 20%. Sunday night, mostly clear until midnight, then becoming partly cloudy. Lows in the upper 60s. Monday, mostly sunny. Highs in the upper 80s. Monday night, partly cloudy with a slight chance of showers until midnight, then mostly cloudy with a chance of showers with a slight chance of thunderstorms after midnight. Lows in the lower 70s. Chance of rain 30%. Tuesday, a slight chance of thunderstorms. Showers likely. Highs in the lower 80s. Chance of rain 70%. Tuesday night, showers likely with a chance of thunderstorms until midnight, then showers likely with a slight chance of thunderstorms after midnight. Lows in the mid-60s. Chance of rain 70%. Wednesday, partly sunny with a 50% chance of showers. Highs in the upper 70s. Wednesday night, a slight chance of thunderstorms until midnight. Partly cloudy with a chance of showers. Lows in the upper 50s. Chance of rain 40%. Thursday, mostly sunny with a 20% chance of showers. Highs around 80. 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It's Stillwater, light rain was falling. The temperature was 72 degrees, the dew point 66, and the relative humidity 81%. The wind was northeast at 5 miles an hour. The pressure was 30.14 inches and rising. At Enid, it was mostly cloudy. The temperature was 72. The wind was southeast at 9. At Guthrie, light rain was falling. The temperature was 79. The wind was southeast at 8. Observations from around the region. It was partly cloudy, with a temperature of 80 at Oklahoma City and 62 at Springfield. It was mostly cloudy, with a temperature of 84 at Dallas-Fort Worth and 74 at Tulsa. It was cloudy, with a temperature of 70 at Wichita and 73 at Woodward. Once again at 11 p.m., at Stillwater, light rain was falling. The temperature was 72.

From the Norman Forecast Office, here is the forecast for Stillwater and surrounding area. Tonight, mostly cloudy. Lows in the upper 60s. Southeast winds 5 to 10 miles an hour. Friday, partly sunny with a chance of showers with a slight chance of thunderstorms. Highs in the mid-80s. South winds around 5 miles an hour. Chance of rain 40%. Friday night, partly cloudy with a slight chance of showers until midnight, then mostly cloudy with a chance of showers with a slight chance of thunderstorms after midnight. Lows in the upper 60s. Southeast winds 5 to 10 miles an hour. Chance of rain 50%. Saturday, showers likely with a chance of thunderstorms in the morning, then a slight chance of showers in the afternoon. Highs in the upper 80s. South winds 10 to 15 miles an hour. Chance of rain 70%. Saturday night, partly cloudy with a chance of showers with a slight chance of thunderstorms until midnight, then mostly cloudy with showers with a chance of thunderstorms after midnight. Lows in the upper 60s. South winds 5 to 10 miles an hour. Chance of rain 80%. Sunday, sunny. A slight chance of showers in the morning. Highs in the upper 80s. Chance of rain 20%. Sunday night, mostly clear until midnight, then becoming partly cloudy. Lows in the upper 60s. Monday, mostly sunny. Highs in the upper 80s. Monday night, partly cloudy with a slight chance of showers until midnight, then mostly cloudy with a chance of showers with a slight chance of thunderstorms after midnight. Lows in the lower 70s. Chance of rain 30%. Tuesday, a slight chance of thunderstorms. Showers likely. Highs in the lower 80s. Chance of rain 70%. Tuesday night, showers likely with a chance of thunderstorms until midnight, then showers likely with a slight chance of thunderstorms after midnight. Lows in the mid-60s. Chance of rain 70%. Wednesday, partly sunny with a 50% chance of showers. Highs in the upper 70s. Wednesday night, a slight chance of thunderstorms until midnight. Partly cloudy with a chance of showers. Lows in the upper 50s. Chance of rain 40%. Thursday, mostly sunny with a 20% chance of showers. Highs around 80. 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At Stillwater, light rain was falling. The temperature was 72 degrees, the dew point 66, and the relative humidity 81%. The wind was northeast at 5 miles an hour. The pressure was 30.14 inches and rising. At Enid, it was mostly cloudy. The temperature was 72. The wind was southeast at 9. At Guthrie, light rain was falling. The temperature was 79. The wind was southeast at 8. Observations from around the region. It was partly cloudy, with a temperature of 80 at Oklahoma City and 62 at Springfield. It was mostly cloudy, with a temperature of 84 at Dallas-Fort Worth and 74 at Tulsa. It was cloudy, with a temperature of 70 at Wichita and 73 at Woodward. Once again at 11 p.m., at Stillwater, light rain was falling. The temperature was 72. From the Norman Forecast Office, here is the forecast for Stillwater and surrounding area. Tonight, mostly cloudy. Lows in the upper 60s. Southeast winds 5 to 10 miles an hour. Friday, partly sunny with a chance of showers with a slight chance of thunderstorms. Highs in the mid-80s. South winds around 5 miles an hour. Chance of rain 40%. Friday night, partly cloudy with a slight chance of showers until midnight, then mostly cloudy with a chance of showers with a slight chance of thunderstorms after midnight. Lows in the upper 60s. Southeast winds 5 to 10 miles an hour. Chance of rain 50%. Saturday, showers likely with a chance of thunderstorms in the morning, then a slight chance of showers in the afternoon. Highs in the upper 80s. South winds 10 to 15 miles an hour. Chance of rain 70%. Saturday night, partly cloudy with a chance of showers with a slight chance of thunderstorms until midnight, then mostly cloudy with showers with a chance of thunderstorms after midnight. Lows in the upper

60s. South winds 5 to 10 miles an hour. Chance of rain 80%. Sunday, sunny. A slight chance of showers in the morning. Highs in the upper 80s. Chance of rain 20%. Sunday night, mostly clear until midnight, then becoming partly cloudy. Lows in the upper 60s. Monday, mostly sunny. Highs in the upper 80s. Monday night, partly cloudy with a slight chance of showers until midnight, then mostly cloudy with a chance of showers with a slight chance of thunderstorms after midnight. Lows in the lower 70s. Chance of rain 30%. Tuesday, a slight chance of thunderstorms. Showers likely. Highs in the lower 80s. Chance of rain 70%. Tuesday night, showers likely with a chance of thunderstorms until midnight, then showers likely with a slight chance of thunderstorms after midnight. Lows in the mid-60s. Chance of rain 70%. Wednesday, partly sunny with a 50% chance of showers. Highs in the upper 70s. Wednesday night, a slight chance of thunderstorms until midnight. Partly cloudy with a chance of showers. Lows in the upper 50s. Chance of rain 40%. Thursday, mostly sunny with a 20% chance of showers. Highs around 80. 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At Stillwater, light rain was falling. The temperature was 72 degrees, the dew point 66, and the relative humidity 81%. The wind was northeast at 5 miles an hour. The pressure was 30.14 inches and rising. At Enid, it was mostly cloudy. The temperature was 72. The wind was southeast at 9. At Guthrie, light rain was falling. The temperature was 79. The wind was southeast at 8. Observations from around the region. It was partly cloudy, with a temperature of 80 at Oklahoma City and 62 at Springfield. It was mostly cloudy, with a temperature of 84 at Dallas-Fort Worth and 74 at Tulsa. It was cloudy, with a temperature of 70 at Wichita and 73 at Woodward. Once again at 11 p.m., at Stillwater, light rain was falling. The temperature was 72. From the Norman Forecast Office, here is the forecast for Stillwater and surrounding area. Tonight, mostly cloudy. Lows in the upper 60s. Southeast winds 5 to 10 miles an hour. Friday, partly sunny with a chance of showers with a slight chance of thunderstorms. Highs in the mid-80s. South winds around 5 miles an hour. Chance of rain 40%. Friday night, partly cloudy with a slight chance of showers until midnight, then mostly cloudy with a chance of showers with a slight chance of thunderstorms after midnight. Lows in the upper 60s. Southeast winds 5 to 10 miles an hour. Chance of rain 50%. Saturday, showers likely with a chance of thunderstorms in the morning, then a slight chance of showers in the afternoon. Highs in the upper 80s. South winds 10 to 15 miles an hour. Chance of rain 70%. Saturday night, partly cloudy with a chance of showers with a slight chance of thunderstorms until midnight, then mostly cloudy with showers with a chance of thunderstorms after midnight. Lows in the upper 60s. South winds 5 to 10 miles an hour. Chance of rain 80%. Sunday, sunny. A slight chance of showers in the morning. Highs in the upper 80s. Chance of rain 20%. Sunday night, mostly clear until midnight, then becoming partly cloudy. Lows in the upper 60s. Monday, mostly sunny. Highs in the upper 80s. Monday night, partly cloudy with a slight chance of showers until midnight, then mostly cloudy with a chance of showers with a slight chance of thunderstorms after midnight. Lows in the lower 70s. Chance of rain 30%. Tuesday, a slight chance of thunderstorms. Showers likely. Highs in the lower 80s. Chance of rain 70%. Tuesday night, showers likely with a chance of thunderstorms until midnight, then showers likely with a slight chance of thunderstorms after midnight. Lows in the mid-60s. Chance of rain 70%. Wednesday, partly sunny with a 50% chance of showers. Highs in the upper 70s.

Wednesday night, a slight chance of thunderstorms until midnight. Partly cloudy with a chance of showers. Lows in the upper 50s. Chance of rain 40%. Thursday, mostly sunny with a 20% chance of showers. Highs around 80. 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It's Stillwater, light rain was falling. The temperature was 72 degrees, the dew point 66, and the relative humidity 81%. The wind was northeast at 5 miles an hour. The pressure was 30.14 inches and rising. At Enid, it was mostly cloudy. The temperature was 72. The wind was southeast at 9. At Guthrie, light rain was falling. The temperature was 79. The wind was southeast at 8. Observations from around the region. It was partly cloudy, with a temperature of 80 at Oklahoma City, and 62 at Springfield. It was mostly cloudy, with a temperature of 84 at Dallas-Fort Worth, and 74 at Tulsa. It was cloudy, with a temperature of 70 at Wichita, and 73 at Woodward. Once again at 11 p.m., at Stillwater, light rain was falling. The temperature was 72. You are listening to Stillwater Weather Radio, and here are midnight weather observations. At Stillwater, it was mostly cloudy. The temperature was 70 degrees, the dew point 66, and the relative humidity 87%. The wind was east at 7 miles an hour. The pressure was 30.13 inches and falling. At Guthrie, it was cloudy. The temperature was 73. The wind was southeast at 7. Observations from around the region. It was partly cloudy, with a temperature of 78 at Oklahoma City, and 60 at Springfield. It was mostly cloudy, with a temperature of 69 at Wichita, 82 at Dallas-Fort Worth, and 74 at Tulsa. Once again at midnight, at Stillwater, it was mostly cloudy. The temperature was 70. From the Norman Forecast Office, here is the forecast for Stillwater and surrounding area. Tonight, mostly cloudy. Lows in the upper 60s. Southeast winds 5 to 10 miles an hour. Friday, partly sunny with a chance of showers with a slight chance of thunderstorms. Highs in the mid-80s. South winds around 5 miles an hour. Chance of rain 40%. Friday night, partly cloudy with a slight chance of showers until midnight, then mostly cloudy with a chance of showers with a slight chance of thunderstorms after midnight. Lows in the upper 60s. Southeast winds 5 to 10 miles an hour. Chance of rain 50%. Saturday, showers likely with a chance of thunderstorms in the morning, then a slight chance of showers in the afternoon. Highs in the upper 80s. South winds 10 to 15 miles an hour. Chance of rain 70%. Saturday night, partly cloudy with a chance of showers with a slight chance of thunderstorms until midnight, then mostly cloudy with showers with a chance of thunderstorms after midnight. Lows in the upper 60s. South winds 5 to 10 miles an hour. Chance of rain 80%. Sunday, sunny. A slight chance of showers in the morning. Highs in the upper 80s. Chance of rain 20%. Sunday night, mostly clear until midnight, then becoming partly cloudy. Lows in the upper 60s. Monday, mostly sunny. Highs in the upper 80s. Monday night, partly cloudy with a slight chance of showers until midnight, then mostly cloudy with a chance of showers with a slight chance of thunderstorms after midnight. Lows in the lower 70s. Chance of rain 30%. Tuesday, a slight chance of thunderstorms. Showers likely. Highs in the lower 80s. Chance of rain 70%. Tuesday night, showers likely with a chance of thunderstorms until midnight, then showers likely with a slight chance of thunderstorms after midnight. Lows in the mid-60s. Chance of rain 70%. Wednesday, partly sunny with a 50% chance of showers. Highs in the upper 70s. Wednesday night, a slight chance of thunderstorms.

thunderstorms until midnight. Partly cloudy with a chance of showers. Lows in the upper 50s. Chance of rain 40%. Thursday, mostly sunny with a 20% chance of showers. Highs around 80. 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It's Stillwater, it was mostly cloudy. The temperature was 70 degrees, the dew point 66, and the relative humidity 87%. The wind was east at 7 miles an hour. The pressure was 30.13 inches and falling. At Guthrie, it was cloudy. The temperature was 73. The wind was southeast at 7. Observations from around the region. It was partly cloudy, with a temperature of 78 at Oklahoma City and 60 at Springfield. It was mostly cloudy, with a temperature of 69 at Wichita, 82 at Dallas-Fort Worth, and 74 at Tulsa. Once again at midnight, at Stillwater, it was mostly cloudy. The temperature was 70. From the Norman Forecast Office, here is the forecast for Stillwater and surrounding area. Tonight, mostly cloudy. Lows in the upper 60s. Southeast winds 5 to 10 miles an hour. Friday, partly sunny with a chance of showers with a slight chance of thunderstorms. Highs in the mid-80s. South winds around 5 miles an hour. Chance of rain 40%. Friday night, partly cloudy with a slight chance of showers until midnight, then mostly cloudy with a chance of showers with a slight chance of thunderstorms after midnight. Lows in the upper 60s. Southeast winds 5 to 10 miles an hour. Chance of rain 50%. Saturday, showers likely with a chance of thunderstorms in the morning, then a slight chance of showers in the afternoon. Highs in the upper 80s. South winds 10 to 15 miles an hour. Chance of rain 70%. Saturday night, partly cloudy with a chance of showers with a slight chance of thunderstorms until midnight, then mostly cloudy with showers with a chance of thunderstorms after midnight. Lows in the upper 60s. South winds 5 to 10 miles an hour. Chance of rain 80%. Sunday, sunny. A slight chance of showers in the morning. Highs in the upper 80s. Chance of rain 20%. Sunday night, mostly clear until midnight, then becoming partly cloudy. Lows in the upper 60s. Monday, mostly sunny. Highs in the upper 80s. Monday night, partly cloudy with a slight chance of showers until midnight, then mostly cloudy with a chance of showers with a slight chance of thunderstorms after midnight. Lows in the lower 70s. Chance of rain 30%. Tuesday, a slight chance of thunderstorms. Showers likely. Highs in the lower 80s. Chance of rain 70%. Tuesday night, showers likely with a chance of thunderstorms until midnight, then showers likely with a slight chance of thunderstorms after midnight. Lows in the mid-60s. Chance of rain 70%. Wednesday, partly sunny with a 50% chance of showers. Highs in the upper 70s. Wednesday night, a slight chance of thunderstorms until midnight. Partly cloudy with a chance of showers. Lows in the upper 50s. Chance of rain 40%. Thursday, mostly sunny with a 20% chance of showers. Highs around 80. You are listening to Stillwater Weather Radio, and here are midnight weather observations. It's Stillwater, it was mostly cloudy. The temperature was 70 degrees, the dew point 66, and the relative humidity 87%. The wind was east at 7 miles an hour. The pressure was 30.13 inches and falling. At Guthrie, it was cloudy. The temperature was 73. The wind was southeast at 7. Observations from around the region. It was partly cloudy, with a temperature of 78 at Oklahoma City and 60 at Springfield. It was mostly cloudy, with a temperature of 69 at Wichita, 82 at Dallas-Fort Worth, and 74 at Tulsa. Once again at midnight, at Stillwater, it was mostly cloudy. The temperature was 70. From the Norman Forecast Office, here is the forecast for Stillwater and surrounding area. Tonight, mostly cloudy. Lows in the upper 60s. Southeast winds 5 to 10 miles an hour. Friday, partly sunny.

rainy with a chance of showers with a slight chance of thunderstorms. Highs in the mid-80s. South winds around 5 miles an hour. Chance of rain 40%. Friday night, partly cloudy with a slight chance of showers until midnight, then mostly cloudy with a chance of showers with a slight chance of thunderstorms after midnight. Lows in the upper 60s. Southeast winds 5 to 10 miles an hour. Chance of rain 50%. Saturday, showers likely with a chance of thunderstorms in the morning, then a slight chance of showers in the afternoon. Highs in the upper 80s. South winds 10 to 15 miles an hour. Chance of rain 70%. Saturday night, partly cloudy with a chance of showers with a slight chance of thunderstorms until midnight, then mostly cloudy with showers with a chance of thunderstorms after midnight. Lows in the upper 60s. South winds 5 to 10 miles an hour. Chance of rain 80%. Sunday, sunny. A slight chance of showers in the morning. Highs in the upper 80s. Chance of rain 20%. Sunday night, mostly clear until midnight, then becoming partly cloudy. Lows in the upper 60s. Monday, mostly sunny. Highs in the upper 80s. Monday night, partly cloudy with a slight chance of showers until midnight, then mostly cloudy with a chance of showers with a slight chance of thunderstorms after midnight. Lows in the lower 70s. Chance of rain 30%. Tuesday, a slight chance of thunderstorms. Showers likely. Highs in the lower 80s. Chance of rain 70%. Tuesday night, showers likely with a chance of thunderstorms until midnight, then showers likely with a slight chance of thunderstorms after midnight. Lows in the mid-60s. Chance of rain 70%. Wednesday, partly sunny with a 50% chance of showers. Highs in the upper 70s. Wednesday night, a slight chance of thunderstorms until midnight. Partly cloudy with a chance of showers. Lows in the upper 50s. Chance of rain 40%. Thursday, mostly sunny with a 20% chance of showers. Highs around 80. You're listening to Stillwater Weather Radio, and here are midnight weather observations. At Stillwater, it was mostly cloudy. The temperature was 70 degrees, the dew point 66, and the relative humidity 87%. The wind was east at 7 miles an hour. The pressure was 30.13 inches and falling. At Enid, it was partly cloudy. The temperature was 72. The wind was southeast at 10. At Guthrie, it was cloudy. The temperature was 73. The wind was southeast at 7. Observations from around the region. It was partly cloudy, with a temperature of 78 at Oklahoma City, and 60 at Springfield. It was mostly cloudy, with a temperature of 69 at Wichita, 82 at Dallas-Fort Worth, and 74 at Tulsa. At Woodward, it was cloudy, with a temperature of 72. Once again at midnight, at Stillwater, it was mostly cloudy. The temperature was 70. This is your weather radio station WNG654 in Stillwater, operating on a frequency of 162.50 MHz. 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From the Norman Forecast Office, here is the forecast for Stillwater and surrounding area. Tonight, mostly cloudy. Lows in the upper 60s. Southeast winds 5 to 10 miles an hour. Friday, partly sunny with a chance of showers with a slight chance of thunderstorms. Highs in the mid-80s. South winds around 5 miles an hour. Chance of rain 40%. Friday night, partly cloudy with a slight chance of showers until midnight, then mostly cloudy with a chance of showers with a slight chance of thunderstorms after midnight. Lows in the upper 60s. Southeast winds 5 to 10 miles an hour. Chance of rain 50%. Saturday, showers likely with a chance of thunderstorms in the morning, then a slight chance of showers in the afternoon. Highs in the upper 80s. South winds 10 to 15 miles an hour. Chance of rain 70%. Saturday night, partly cloudy with a chance of showers with a slight chance of thunderstorms until midnight, then mostly cloudy with showers with a chance of thunderstorms after midnight. Lows in the upper 60s.
South wind 5 to 10 miles an hour. Chance of rain 80%. Sunday, sunny. A slight chance of showers in the morning. Highs in the upper 80s. Chance of rain 20%. Sunday night, mostly clear until midnight, then becoming partly cloudy. Lows in the upper 60s. Monday, mostly sunny. Highs in the upper 80s. Monday night, partly cloudy with a slight chance of showers until midnight, then mostly cloudy with a chance of showers with a slight chance of thunderstorms after midnight. Lows in the lower 70s. Chance of rain 30%. Tuesday, a slight chance of thunderstorms. Showers likely. Highs in the lower 80s. Chance of rain 70%. Tuesday night, showers likely with a chance of thunderstorms until midnight, then showers likely with a slight chance of thunderstorms after midnight. Lows in the mid-60s. Chance of rain 70%. Wednesday, partly sunny with a 50% chance of showers. Highs in the upper 70s. Wednesday night, a slight chance of thunderstorms until midnight. Partly cloudy with a chance of showers. Lows in the upper 50s. Chance of rain 40%. Thursday, mostly sunny with a 20% chance of showers. Highs around 80. You are listening to Stillwater Weather Radio, and here are midnight weather observations. At Stillwater, it was mostly cloudy. The temperature was 70 degrees, the dew point 66, and the relative humidity 87%. The wind was east at 7 miles an hour. The pressure was 30.13 inches and falling. At Enid, it was partly cloudy. The temperature was 72. The wind was southeast at 10. At Guthrie, it was cloudy. The temperature was 73. The wind was southeast at 7. Observations from around the region. It was partly cloudy, with a temperature of 78 at Oklahoma City and 60 at Springfield. It was mostly cloudy, with a temperature of 69 at Wichita, 82 at Dallas-Fort Worth, and 74 at Tulsa. At Woodward, it was cloudy, with a temperature of 72. Once again at midnight, at Stillwater, it was mostly cloudy. The temperature was 70. From the Norman Forecast Office, here is the forecast for Stillwater and surrounding area. Tonight, mostly cloudy. Lows in the upper 60s. Southeast winds 5 to 10 miles an hour. Friday, partly sunny with a chance of showers with a slight chance of thunderstorms. Highs in the mid-80s. South winds around 5 miles an hour. Chance of rain 40%. Friday night, partly cloudy with a slight chance of showers until midnight, then mostly cloudy with a chance of showers with a slight chance of thunderstorms after midnight. Lows in the upper 60s. Southeast winds 5 to 10 miles an hour. Chance of rain 50%. Saturday, showers likely with a chance of thunderstorms in the morning, then a slight chance of showers in the afternoon. Highs in the upper 80s. South winds 10 to 15 miles an hour. Chance of rain 70%. Saturday night, partly cloudy with a chance of showers with a slight chance of thunderstorms until midnight, then mostly cloudy with showers with a chance of thunderstorms after midnight. Lows in the upper 60s. South winds 5 to 10 miles an hour. Chance of rain 80%. Sunday, sunny. A slight chance of showers in the morning. Highs in the upper 80s. Chance of rain 20%. Sunday night, mostly clear until midnight, then becoming partly cloudy. Lows in the upper 60s. Monday, mostly sunny. Highs in the upper 80s. Monday night, partly cloudy with a slight chance of showers until midnight, then mostly cloudy with a chance of showers with a slight chance of thunderstorms after midnight. Lows in the lower 70s. Chance of rain 30%. Tuesday, a slight chance of thunderstorms. Showers likely. Highs in the lower 80s. Chance of rain 70%. Tuesday night, showers likely with a chance of thunderstorms until midnight, then showers likely with a slight chance of thunderstorms after midnight. Lows in the mid-60s. Chance of rain 70%. Wednesday, partly sunny with a 50% chance of showers. Highs in the upper 70s. Wednesday night,
a slight chance of thunderstorms until midnight. Partly cloudy with a chance of showers. Lows in the upper 50s. Chance of rain 40%. Thursday, mostly sunny with a 20% chance of showers. Highs around 80. 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At Stillwater, it was mostly cloudy. The temperature was 70 degrees, the dew point 66, and the relative humidity 87%. The wind was east at 7 miles an hour. The pressure was 30.13 inches and falling. At Enid, it was partly cloudy. The temperature was 72. The wind was southeast at 10. At Guthrie, it was cloudy. The temperature was 73. The wind was southeast at 7. Observations from around the region. It was partly cloudy, with a temperature of 78 at Oklahoma City and 60 at Springfield. It was mostly cloudy, with a temperature of 69 at Wichita, 82 at Dallas-Fort Worth, and 74 at Tulsa. At Woodward, it was cloudy, with a temperature of 72. Once again at midnight, at Stillwater, it was mostly cloudy. The temperature was 70. From the Norman Forecast Office, here is the forecast for Stillwater and surrounding area. Tonight, mostly cloudy. Lows in the upper 60s. Southeast winds 5 to 10 miles an hour. Friday, partly sunny with a chance of showers with a slight chance of thunderstorms. Highs in the mid-80s. South winds around 5 miles an hour. Chance of rain 40%. Friday night, partly cloudy with a slight chance of showers until midnight, then mostly cloudy with a chance of showers with a slight chance of thunderstorms after midnight. Lows in the upper 60s. Southeast winds 5 to 10 miles an hour. Chance of rain 50%. Saturday, showers likely with a chance of thunderstorms in the morning, then a slight chance of showers in the afternoon. Highs in the upper 80s. South winds 10 to 15 miles an hour. Chance of rain 70%. Saturday night, partly cloudy with a chance of showers with a slight chance of thunderstorms until midnight, then mostly cloudy with showers with a chance of thunderstorms after midnight. Lows in the upper 60s. South winds 5 to 10 miles an hour. Chance of rain 80%. Sunday, sunny. A slight chance of showers in the morning. Highs in the upper 80s. Chance of rain 20%. Sunday night, mostly clear until midnight, then becoming partly cloudy. Lows in the upper 60s. Monday, mostly sunny. Highs in the upper 80s. Monday night, partly cloudy with a slight chance of showers until midnight, then mostly cloudy with a chance of showers with a slight chance of thunderstorms after midnight. Lows in the lower 70s. Chance of rain 30%. Tuesday, a slight chance of thunderstorms. Showers likely. Highs in the lower 80s. Chance of rain 70%. Tuesday night, showers likely with a chance of thunderstorms until midnight, then showers likely with a slight chance of thunderstorms after midnight. Lows in the mid-60s. Chance of rain 70%. Wednesday, partly sunny with a 50% chance of showers. Highs in the upper 70s. Wednesday night, a slight chance of thunderstorms until midnight. Partly cloudy with a chance of showers. Lows in the upper 50s. Chance of rain 40%. Thursday, mostly sunny with a 20% chance of showers. Highs around 80. 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At Stillwater, it was mostly cloudy. The temperature was 70 degrees, the dew point 66, and the relative humidity 87%. The wind was east at 7 miles an hour. The pressure was 30.13 inches and falling. At Enid, it was partly cloudy. The temperature was 72. The wind was southeast at 10. At Guthrie, it was cloudy. The temperature was 73. The wind was southeast at 7. Observations from around the region. It was partly cloudy, with a temperature of 78 at Oklahoma City and 60 at Springfield. It was mostly cloudy, with a temperature of 69 at Wichita, 82 at Dallas-Fort Worth, and 74 at Tulsa.
Edward, it was cloudy, with a temperature of 72. Once again at midnight, at Stillwater, it was mostly cloudy. The temperature was 70. From the Norman Forecast Office, here is the forecast for Stillwater and surrounding area. Tonight, mostly cloudy. Lows in the upper 60s. Southeast winds 5 to 10 miles an hour. Friday, partly sunny with a chance of showers with a slight chance of thunderstorms. Highs in the mid-80s. South wind around 5 miles an hour. Chance of rain 40%. Friday night, partly cloudy with a slight chance of showers until midnight, then mostly cloudy with a chance of showers with a slight chance of thunderstorms after midnight. Lows in the upper 60s. Southeast winds 5 to 10 miles an hour. Chance of rain 50%. Saturday, showers likely with a chance of thunderstorms in the morning, then a slight chance of showers in the afternoon. Highs in the upper 80s. South winds 10 to 15 miles an hour. Chance of rain 70%. Saturday night, partly cloudy with a chance of showers with a slight chance of thunderstorms until midnight, then mostly cloudy with showers with a chance of thunderstorms after midnight. Lows in the upper 60s. South winds 5 to 10 miles an hour. Chance of rain 80%. Sunday, sunny. A slight chance of showers in the morning. Highs in the upper 80s. Chance of rain 20%. Sunday night, mostly clear until midnight, then becoming partly cloudy. Lows in the upper 60s. Monday, mostly sunny. Highs in the upper 80s. Monday night, partly cloudy with a slight chance of showers until midnight, then mostly cloudy with a chance of showers with a slight chance of thunderstorms after midnight. Lows in the lower 70s. Chance of rain 30%. Tuesday, a slight chance of thunderstorms. Showers likely. Highs in the lower 80s. Chance of rain 70%. Tuesday night, showers likely with a chance of thunderstorms until midnight, then showers likely with a slight chance of thunderstorms after midnight. Lows in the mid-60s. Chance of rain 70%. Wednesday, partly sunny with a 50% chance of showers. Highs in the upper 70s. Wednesday night, a slight chance of thunderstorms until midnight. Partly cloudy with a chance of showers. Lows in the upper 50s. Chance of rain 40%. Thursday, mostly sunny with a 20% chance of showers. Highs around 80. You are listening to Stillwater Weather Radio, and here are midnight weather observations. At Stillwater, it was mostly cloudy. The temperature was 70 degrees, the dew point 66, and the relative humidity 87%. The wind was east at 7 miles an hour. The pressure was 30.13 inches and falling. At Enid, it was partly cloudy. The temperature was 72. The wind was southeast at 10. At Guthrie, it was cloudy. The temperature was 73. The wind was southeast at 7. Observations from around the region. It was partly cloudy, with a temperature of 78 at Oklahoma City and 60 at Springfield. It was mostly cloudy, with a temperature of 69 at Wichita, 82 at Dallas-Fort Worth, and 74 at Tulsa. At Woodward, it was cloudy, with a temperature of 72. Once again at midnight, at Stillwater, it was mostly cloudy. The temperature was 70. 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From the Norman Forecast Office, here is the forecast for Stillwater and surrounding area. Tonight, mostly cloudy. Lows in the upper 60s. Southeast winds 5 to 10 miles an hour. Friday, partly sunny with a chance of showers with a slight chance of thunderstorms. Highs in the mid-80s. South winds around 5 miles an hour. Chance of rain 40%. Friday night, partly cloudy with a slight chance of showers until midnight, then mostly cloudy with a chance of showers with a slight chance of thunderstorms after midnight. Lows in the upper 60s. Southeast winds 5 to 10 miles an hour. Chance of rain 50%.
Saturday, showers likely with a chance of thunderstorms in the morning, then a slight

Chance of showers in the afternoon. Highs in the upper 80s. South winds 10 to 15 miles an hour. Chance of rain 70%. Saturday night, partly cloudy with a chance of showers with a slight chance of thunderstorms until midnight, then mostly cloudy with showers with a chance of thunderstorms after midnight. Lows in the upper 60s. South winds 5 to 10 miles an hour. Chance of rain 80%. Sunday, sunny. A slight chance of showers in the morning. Highs in the upper 80s. Chance of rain 20%. Sunday night, mostly clear until midnight, then becoming partly cloudy. Lows in the upper 60s. Monday, mostly sunny. Highs in the upper 80s. Monday night, partly cloudy with a slight chance of showers until midnight, then mostly cloudy with a chance of showers with a slight chance of thunderstorms after midnight. Lows in the lower 70s. Chance of rain 30%. Tuesday, a slight chance of thunderstorms. Showers likely. Highs in the lower 80s. Chance of rain 70%. Tuesday night, showers likely with a chance of thunderstorms until midnight, then showers likely with a slight chance of thunderstorms after midnight. Lows in the mid-60s. Chance of rain 70%. Wednesday, partly sunny with a 50% chance of showers. Highs in the upper 70s. Wednesday night, a slight chance of thunderstorms until midnight. Partly cloudy with a chance of showers. Lows in the upper 50s. Chance of rain 40%. Thursday, mostly sunny with a 20% chance of showers. Highs around 80. You're listening to Stillwater Weather Radio, and here are midnight weather observations. It's Stillwater, it was mostly cloudy. The temperature was 70 degrees, the dew point 66, and the relative humidity 87%. The wind was east at 7 miles an hour. Cloudy. The temperature was 70 degrees, the dew point 66, and the relative humidity 87%. The wind was east at 7 miles an hour. The pressure was 30.13 inches and falling. At Enid, it was partly cloudy. The temperature was 72. The wind was southeast at 10. At Guthrie, it was cloudy. The temperature was 73. The wind was southeast at 7. Observations from around the region. It was partly cloudy, with a temperature of 78 at Oklahoma City, and 60 at Springfield. It was mostly cloudy, with a temperature of 69 at Wichita, 82 at Dallas-Fort Worth, and 74 at Tulsa. At Woodward, it was cloudy, with a temperature of 72. Once again at midnight, at Stillwater, it was mostly cloudy. The temperature was 70. From the Norman Forecast Office, here is the forecast for Stillwater and surrounding area. Tonight, mostly cloudy. Lows in the upper 60s. Southeast winds 5 to 10 miles an hour. Friday, partly sunny with a chance of showers with a slight chance of thunderstorms. Highs in the mid-80s. South winds around 5 miles an hour. Chance of rain 40%. Friday night, partly cloudy with a slight chance of showers until midnight, then mostly cloudy with a chance of showers with a slight chance of thunderstorms after midnight. Lows in the upper 60s. Southeast winds 5 to 10 miles an hour. Chance of rain 50%. Saturday, showers likely with a chance of thunderstorms in the morning, then a slight chance of showers in the afternoon. Highs in the upper 80s. South winds 10 to 15 miles an hour. Chance of rain 70%. Saturday night, partly cloudy with a chance of showers with a slight chance of thunderstorms until midnight, then mostly cloudy with showers with a chance of thunderstorms after midnight. Lows in the upper 60s. South winds 5 to 10 miles an hour. Chance of rain 80%. Sunday, sunny. A slight chance of showers in the morning. Highs in the upper 80s. Chance of rain 20%. Sunday night, mostly clear until midnight, then becoming partly cloudy. Lows in the upper 60s. Monday, mostly sunny. Highs in the upper 80s. Monday night, partly cloudy with a slight chance of showers until midnight, then mostly cloudy with a chance of showers with a slight chance of thunderstorms after midnight. Lows in the lower 70s. Chance of rain.

It was mostly cloudy. The temperature was 70 degrees, the dew point 66, and the relative humidity 87%. The wind was east at 7 miles an hour. The pressure was 30.13 inches and falling. At Enid, it was partly cloudy. The temperature was 72. The wind was southeast at 10. At Guthrie, it was cloudy. The temperature was 73. The wind was southeast at 7. Observations from around the region. It was partly cloudy, with a temperature of 78 at Oklahoma City and 60 at Springfield. It was mostly cloudy, with a temperature of 69 at Wichita, 82 at Dallas-Fort Worth, and 74 at Tulsa. At Woodward, it was cloudy, with a temperature of 72. Once again at midnight, at Stillwater, it was mostly cloudy. The temperature was 70. From the Norman Forecast Office, here is the forecast for Stillwater and surrounding area. Tonight, mostly cloudy. Lows in the upper 60s. Southeast winds 5 to 10 miles an hour. Friday, partly sunny with a chance of showers with a slight chance of thunderstorms. Highs in the mid-80s. South winds around 5 miles an hour. Chance of rain 40%. Friday night, partly cloudy with a slight chance of showers until midnight, then mostly cloudy with a chance of showers with a slight chance of thunderstorms after midnight. Lows in the upper 60s. Southeast winds 5 to 10 miles an hour. Chance of rain 50%. Saturday, showers likely with a chance of thunderstorms in the morning, then a slight chance of showers in the afternoon. Highs in the upper 80s. South winds 10 to 15 miles an hour. Chance of rain 70%. Saturday night, partly cloudy with a chance of showers with a slight chance of thunderstorms until midnight, then mostly cloudy with showers with a chance of thunderstorms after midnight. Lows in the upper 60s. South winds 5 to 10 miles an hour. Chance of rain 80%. Sunday, sunny. A slight chance of showers in the morning. Highs in the upper 80s. Chance of rain 20%. Sunday night, mostly clear until midnight, then becoming partly cloudy. Lows in the upper 60s. Monday, mostly sunny. Highs in the upper 80s. Monday night, partly cloudy with a slight chance of showers until midnight, then mostly cloudy with a chance of showers with a slight chance of thunderstorms after midnight. Lows in the lower 70s. Chance of rain 30%. Tuesday, a slight chance of thunderstorms. Showers likely. Highs in the lower 80s. Chance of rain 70%. Tuesday night, showers likely with a chance of thunderstorms until midnight, then showers likely with a slight chance of thunderstorms after midnight. Lows in the mid-60s. Chance of rain 70%. Wednesday, partly sunny with a 50% chance of showers. Highs in the upper 70s. Wednesday night, a slight chance of thunderstorms until midnight. Partly cloudy with a chance of showers. Lows in the upper 50s. Chance of rain 40%. Thursday, mostly sunny with a 20% chance of showers. Highs around 80. You are listening to Stillwater Weather Radio, and here are midnight weather observations. At Stillwater, it was mostly cloudy. The temperature was 70 degrees, the dew point 66, and the relative humidity 87%. The wind was east at 7 miles an hour. The pressure was 30.13 inches and falling. At Enid, it was partly cloudy. The temperature was 72. The wind was southeast at 10. At Guthrie, it was cloudy. The temperature was 73. The wind was southeast at 7. Observations from around the region. It was partly cloudy, with a temperature of 78 at Oklahoma City and 60 at Springfield. It was mostly cloudy, with a temperature of 69 at Wichita, 82 at Dallas-Fort Worth, and 74 at Tulsa. At Woodward, it was cloudy, with a temperature of 72. Once again at midnight, at Stillwater, it was mostly cloudy. The temperature was 70. From the Norman Forecast Office, here is the forecast for Stillwater and surrounding area. Tonight, mostly cloudy. Lows in the upper 60s. Southeast winds 5 to 10 miles an hour.

Friday, partly sunny with a chance of showers with a slight chance of thunderstorms. Highs in the mid-80s. South winds around 5 miles an hour. Chance of rain 40%. Friday night, partly cloudy with a slight chance of showers until midnight, then mostly cloudy with a chance of showers with a slight chance of thunderstorms after midnight. Lows in the upper 60s. Southeast winds 5 to 10 miles an hour. Chance of rain 50%. Saturday, showers likely with a chance of thunderstorms in the morning, then a slight chance of showers in the afternoon. Highs in the upper 80s. South winds 10 to 15 miles an hour. Chance of rain 70%. Saturday night, partly cloudy with a chance of showers with a slight chance of thunderstorms until midnight, then mostly cloudy with showers with a chance of thunderstorms after midnight. Lows in the upper 60s. South winds 5 to 10 miles an hour. Chance of rain 80%. Sunday, sunny. A slight chance of showers in the morning. Highs in the upper 80s. Chance of rain 20%. Sunday night, mostly clear until midnight, then becoming partly cloudy. Lows in the upper 60s. Monday, mostly sunny. Highs in the upper 80s. Monday night, partly cloudy with a slight chance of showers until midnight, then mostly cloudy with a chance of showers with a slight chance of thunderstorms after midnight. Lows in the lower 70s. Chance of rain 30%. Tuesday, a slight chance of thunderstorms. Showers likely. Highs in the lower 80s. Chance of rain 70%. Tuesday night, showers likely with a chance of thunderstorms until midnight, then showers likely with a slight chance of thunderstorms after midnight. Lows in the mid-60s. Chance of rain 70%. Wednesday, partly sunny with a 50% chance of showers. Highs in the upper 70s. Wednesday night, a slight chance of thunderstorms until midnight. Partly cloudy with a chance of showers. Lows in the upper 50s. Chance of rain 40%. Thursday, mostly sunny with a 20% chance of showers. Highs around 80. 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At Stillwater, it was mostly cloudy. The temperature was 70 degrees, the dew point 66, and the relative humidity 87%. The wind was east at 7 miles an hour. The pressure was 30.13 inches and falling. At Enid, it was partly cloudy. The temperature was 72. The wind was southeast at 10. At Guthrie, it was cloudy. The temperature was 73. The wind was southeast at 7. Observations from around the region. It was partly cloudy, with a temperature of 78 at Oklahoma City and 60 at Springfield. It was mostly cloudy, with a temperature of 69 at Wichita, 82 at Dallas-Fort Worth, and 74 at Tulsa. At Woodward, it was cloudy, with a temperature of 72. Once again at midnight, at Stillwater, it was mostly cloudy. The temperature was 70. From the Norman Forecast Office, here is the forecast for Stillwater and surrounding area. Tonight, mostly cloudy. Lows in the upper 60s. Southeast winds 5 to 10 miles an hour. Friday, partly sunny with a chance of showers with a slight chance of thunderstorms. Highs in the mid-80s. South winds around 5 miles an hour. Chance of rain 40%. Friday night, partly cloudy with a slight chance of showers until midnight, then mostly cloudy with a chance of showers with a slight chance of thunderstorms after midnight. Lows in the upper 60s. Southeast winds 5 to 10 miles an hour. Chance of rain 50%. Saturday, showers likely with a chance of thunderstorms in the morning, then a slight chance of showers in the afternoon. Highs in the upper 80s. South winds 10 to 15 miles an hour. Chance of rain 70%. Saturday night, partly cloudy with a chance of showers with a slight chance of thunderstorms until midnight, then mostly cloudy with showers with a chance of thunderstorms after midnight. Lows in the upper 60s.

south winds 5 to 10 miles an hour. Chance of rain 80%. Sunday, sunny. A slight chance of showers in the morning. Highs in the upper 80s. Chance of rain 20%. Sunday night, mostly clear until midnight, then becoming partly cloudy. Lows in the upper 60s. Monday, mostly sunny. Highs in the upper 80s. Monday night, partly cloudy with a slight chance of showers until midnight, then mostly cloudy with a chance of showers with a slight chance of thunderstorms after midnight. Lows in the lower 70s. Chance of rain 30%. Tuesday, a slight chance of thunderstorms. Showers likely. Highs in the lower 80s. Chance of rain 70%. Tuesday night, showers likely with a chance of thunderstorms until midnight, then showers likely with a slight chance of thunderstorms after midnight. Lows in the mid-60s. Chance of rain 70%. Wednesday, partly sunny with a 50% chance of showers. Highs in the upper 70s. Wednesday night, a slight chance of thunderstorms until midnight. Partly cloudy with a chance of showers. Lows in the upper 50s. Chance of rain 40%. Thursday, mostly sunny with a 20% chance of showers. Highs around 80. 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At Stillwater, it was mostly cloudy. The temperature was 70 degrees, the dew point 66, and the relative humidity 87%. The wind was east at 7 miles an hour. The pressure was 30.13 inches and falling. At Enid, it was partly cloudy. The temperature was 72. The wind was southeast at 10. At Guthrie, it was cloudy. The temperature was 73. The wind was southeast at 7. Observations from around the region. It was partly cloudy, with a temperature of 78 at Oklahoma City and 60 at Springfield. It was mostly cloudy, with a temperature of 69 at Wichita, 82 at Dallas-Fort Worth, and 74 at Tulsa. At Woodward, it was cloudy, with a temperature of 72. Once again at midnight, at Stillwater, it was mostly cloudy. The temperature was 70. From the Norman Forecast Office, here is the forecast for Stillwater and surrounding area. Tonight, mostly cloudy. Lows in the upper 60s. Southeast winds 5 to 10 miles an hour. Friday, partly sunny with a chance of showers with a slight chance of thunderstorms. Highs in the mid-80s. South winds around 5 miles an hour. Chance of rain 40%. Friday night, partly cloudy with a slight chance of showers until midnight, then mostly cloudy with a chance of showers with a slight chance of thunderstorms after midnight. Lows in the upper 60s. Southeast winds 5 to 10 miles an hour. Chance of rain 50%. Saturday, showers likely with a chance of thunderstorms in the morning, then a slight chance of showers in the afternoon. Highs in the upper 80s. South winds 10 to 15 miles an hour. Chance of rain 70%. Saturday night, partly cloudy with a chance of showers with a slight chance of thunderstorms until midnight, then mostly cloudy with showers with a chance of thunderstorms after midnight. Lows in the upper 60s. South winds 5 to 10 miles an hour. Chance of rain 80%. Sunday, sunny. A slight chance of showers in the morning. Highs in the upper 80s. Chance of rain 20%. Sunday night, mostly clear until midnight, then becoming partly cloudy. Lows in the upper 60s. Monday, mostly sunny. Highs in the upper 80s. Monday night, partly cloudy with a slight chance of showers until midnight, then mostly cloudy with a chance of showers with a slight chance of thunderstorms after midnight. Lows in the lower 70s. Chance of rain 30%. Tuesday, a slight chance of thunderstorms. Showers likely. Highs in the lower 80s. Chance of rain 70%. Tuesday night, showers likely with a chance of thunderstorms until midnight, then showers likely with a slight chance of thunderstorms after midnight. Lows in the mid-60s. Chance of rain 70%. Wednesday, partly sunny with a 50% chance of showers. Highs in the upper 70s. Wednesday night, a slight chance of thunderstorms.

thunderstorms until midnight. Partly cloudy with a chance of showers. Lows in the upper 50s. Chance of rain 40%. Thursday, mostly sunny with a 20% chance of showers. Highs around 80. 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At Stillwater, it was mostly cloudy. The temperature was 70 degrees, the dew point 66, and the relative humidity 87%. The wind was east at 7 miles an hour. The pressure was 30.13 inches and falling. At Enid, it was partly cloudy. The temperature was 72. The wind was southeast at 10. At Guthrie, it was cloudy. The temperature was 73. The wind was southeast at 7. Observations from around the region. It was partly cloudy, with a temperature of 78 at Oklahoma City, and 60 at Springfield. It was mostly cloudy, with a temperature of 69 at Wichita, 82 at Dallas-Fort Worth, and 74 at Tulsa. At Woodward, it was cloudy, with a temperature of 72. Once again at midnight, at Stillwater, it was mostly cloudy. The temperature was 70. From the Norman Forecast Office, here is the forecast for Stillwater and surrounding area. Tonight, mostly cloudy. Lows in the upper 60s. Southeast winds 5 to 10 miles an hour. Friday, partly sunny with a chance of showers with a slight chance of thunderstorms. Highs in the mid-80s. South winds around 5 miles an hour. Chance of rain 40%. Friday night, partly cloudy with a slight chance of showers until midnight, then mostly cloudy with a chance of showers with a slight chance of thunderstorms after midnight. Lows in the upper 60s. Southeast winds 5 to 10 miles an hour. Chance of rain 50%. Saturday, showers likely with a chance of thunderstorms in the morning, then a slight chance of showers in the afternoon. Highs in the upper 80s. South winds 10 to 15 miles an hour. Chance of rain 70%. Saturday night, partly cloudy with a chance of showers with a slight chance of thunderstorms until midnight, then mostly cloudy with showers with a chance of thunderstorms after midnight. Lows in the upper 60s. South winds 5 to 10 miles an hour. Chance of rain 80%. Sunday, sunny. A slight chance of showers in the morning. Highs in the upper 80s. Chance of rain 20%. Sunday night, mostly clear until midnight, then becoming partly cloudy. Lows in the upper 60s. Monday, mostly sunny. Highs in the upper 80s. Monday night, partly cloudy with a slight chance of showers until midnight, then mostly cloudy with a chance of showers with a slight chance of thunderstorms after midnight. Lows in the lower 70s. Chance of rain 30%. Tuesday, a slight chance of thunderstorms. Showers likely. Highs in the lower 80s. Chance of rain 70%. Tuesday night, showers likely with a chance of thunderstorms until midnight, then showers likely with a slight chance of thunderstorms after midnight. Lows in the mid-60s. Chance of rain 70%. Wednesday, partly sunny with a 50% chance of showers. Highs in the upper 70s. Wednesday night, a slight chance of thunderstorms until midnight. Partly cloudy with a chance of showers. Lows in the upper 50s. Chance of rain 40%. Thursday, mostly sunny with a 20% chance of showers. Highs around 80. 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At Stillwater, it was mostly cloudy. The temperature was 70 degrees, the dew point 66, and the relative humidity 87%. The wind was east at 7 miles an hour. The pressure was 30.13 inches and falling. At Enid, it was partly cloudy. The temperature was 72. The wind was southeast at 10. At Guthrie, it was cloudy. The temperature was 73. The wind was southeast at 7. Observations from around the region. It was partly cloudy, with a temperature of 78 at Oklahoma City and 60 at Springfield. It was mostly cloudy, with a temperature of 69 at Wichita, 82 at Dallas-Fort Worth, and 74 at Tulsa. At Woodward, it was cloudy, with a temperature of 70.

Me too. Once again at midnight, at Stillwater, it was mostly cloudy. The temperature was 70. From the Norman Forecast Office, here is the forecast for Stillwater and surrounding area. Tonight, mostly cloudy. Lows in the upper 60s. Southeast winds 5 to 10 miles an hour. Friday, partly sunny with a chance of showers with a slight chance of thunderstorms. Highs in the mid-80s. South winds around 5 miles an hour. Chance of rain 40%. Friday night, partly cloudy with a slight chance of showers until midnight, then mostly cloudy with a chance of showers with a slight chance of thunderstorms after midnight. Lows in the upper 60s. Southeast winds 5 to 10 miles an hour. Chance of rain 50%. Saturday, showers likely with a chance of thunderstorms in the morning, then a slight chance of showers in the afternoon. Highs in the upper 80s. South winds 10 to 15 miles an hour. Chance of rain 70%. Saturday night, partly cloudy with a chance of showers with a slight chance of thunderstorms until midnight, then mostly cloudy with showers with a chance of thunderstorms after midnight. Lows in the upper 60s. South winds 5 to 10 miles an hour. Chance of rain 80%. Sunday, sunny. A slight chance of showers in the morning. Highs in the upper 80s. Chance of rain 20%. Sunday night, mostly clear until midnight, then becoming partly cloudy. Lows in the upper 60s. Monday, mostly sunny. Highs in the upper 80s. Monday night, partly cloudy with a slight chance of showers until midnight, then mostly cloudy with a chance of showers with a slight chance of thunderstorms after midnight. Lows in the lower 70s. Chance of rain 30%. Tuesday, a slight chance of thunderstorms. Showers likely. Highs in the lower 80s. Chance of rain 70%. Tuesday night, showers likely with a chance of thunderstorms until midnight, then showers likely with a slight chance of thunderstorms after midnight. Lows in the mid-60s. Chance of rain 70%. Wednesday, partly sunny with a 50% chance of showers. Highs in the upper 70s. Wednesday night, a slight chance of thunderstorms until midnight. Partly cloudy with a chance of showers. Lows in the upper 50s. Chance of rain 40%. Thursday, mostly sunny with a 20% chance of showers. Highs around 80. 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At Stillwater, it was mostly cloudy. The temperature was 70 degrees, the dew point 66, and the relative humidity 87%. The wind was east at 7 miles an hour. The pressure was 30.13 inches and falling. At Enid, it was partly cloudy. The temperature was 72. The wind was southeast at 10. At Guthrie, it was cloudy. The temperature was 73. The wind was southeast at 7. Observations from around the region. It was partly cloudy, with a temperature of 78 at Oklahoma City and 60 at Springfield. It was mostly cloudy, with a temperature of 69 at Wichita, 82 at Dallas-Fort Worth, and 74 at Tulsa. At Woodward, it was cloudy, with a temperature of 72. Once again at midnight, at Stillwater, it was mostly cloudy. The temperature was 70. From the Norman Forecast Office, here is the forecast for Stillwater and surrounding area. Tonight, mostly cloudy. Lows in the upper 60s. Southeast winds 5 to 10 miles an hour. Friday, partly sunny with a chance of showers with a slight chance of thunderstorms. Highs in the mid-80s. South winds around 5 miles an hour. Chance of rain 40%. Friday night, partly cloudy with a slight chance of showers until midnight, then mostly cloudy with a chance of showers with a slight chance of thunderstorms after midnight. Lows in the upper 60s. Southeast winds 5 to 10 miles an hour. Chance of rain 50%. Saturday, showers likely with a chance of thunderstorms in the morning, then a

Slight chance of showers in the afternoon. Highs in the upper 80s. South winds 10 to 15 miles an hour. Chance of rain 70%. Saturday night, partly cloudy with a chance of showers with a slight chance of thunderstorms until midnight, then mostly cloudy with showers with a chance of thunderstorms after midnight. Lows in the upper 60s. South winds 5 to 10 miles an hour. Chance of rain 80%. Sunday, sunny. A slight chance of showers in the morning. Highs in the upper 80s. Chance of rain 20%. Sunday night, mostly clear until midnight, then becoming partly cloudy. Lows in the upper 60s. Monday, mostly sunny. Highs in the upper 80s. Monday night, partly cloudy with a slight chance of showers until midnight, then mostly cloudy with a chance of showers with a slight chance of thunderstorms after midnight. Lows in the lower 70s. Chance of rain 30%. Tuesday, a slight chance of thunderstorms. Showers likely. Highs in the lower 80s. Chance of rain 70%. Tuesday night, showers likely with a chance of thunderstorms until midnight, then showers likely with a slight chance of thunderstorms after midnight. Lows in the mid-60s. Chance of rain 70%. Wednesday, partly sunny with a 50% chance of showers. Highs in the upper 70s. Wednesday night, a slight chance of thunderstorms until midnight. Partly cloudy with a chance of showers. Lows in the upper 50s. Chance of rain 40%. Thursday, mostly sunny with a 20% chance of showers. Highs around 80. You're listening to Stillwater Weather Radio, and here are 1 a.m. weather observations. It's Stillwater, it was cloudy. The temperature was 71 degrees, the dew point 65, and the relative humidity 81%. The wind was east at 5 miles an hour. The pressure was 30.13 inches and steady. At Ponca City, the temperature was 71 degrees, the dew point 63, and the relative humidity 75%. The wind was southeast at 8 miles an hour. The pressure was 30.14 inches and steady. At Guthrie, it was cloudy. The temperature was 75, the dew point 60, and the relative humidity 59%. The wind was southeast at 8. The pressure was 30.12 inches and steady. Observations from around the region. It was partly cloudy, with a temperature of 68 at Wichita, 76 at Oklahoma City, and 59 at Springfield. It was mostly cloudy, with a temperature of 81 at Dallas-Fort Worth, and 73 at Tulsa. Once again at 1 a.m., at Stillwater, it was cloudy. The temperature was 71. From the Norman Forecast Office, here is the forecast for Stillwater and surrounding area. Tonight, mostly cloudy. Lows in the upper 60s. Southeast winds 5 to 10 miles an hour. Friday, partly sunny with a chance of showers with a slight chance of thunderstorms. Highs in the mid-80s. South winds around 5 miles an hour. Chance of rain 40%. Friday night, partly cloudy with a slight chance of showers until midnight, then mostly cloudy with a chance of showers with a slight chance of thunderstorms after midnight. Lows in the upper 60s. Southeast winds 5 to 10 miles an hour. Chance of rain 50%. Saturday, showers likely with a chance of thunderstorms in the morning, then a slight chance of showers in the afternoon. Highs in the upper 80s. South winds 10 to 15 miles an hour. Chance of rain 70%. Saturday night, partly cloudy with a chance of showers with a slight chance of thunderstorms until midnight, then mostly cloudy with showers with a chance of thunderstorms after midnight. Lows in the upper 60s. South winds 5 to 10 miles an hour. Chance of rain 80%. Sunday, sunny. A slight chance of showers in the morning. Highs in the upper 80s. Chance of rain 20%. Sunday night, mostly clear until midnight, then becoming partly cloudy. Lows in the upper 60s. Monday, mostly sunny. Highs in the upper 80s. Monday night, partly cloudy with a slight chance of showers until midnight, then mostly cloudy with a chance of showers with a slight chance of thunderstorms after midnight. Lows in the lower 70s.

rain 30%. Tuesday, a slight chance of thunderstorms. Showers likely. Highs in the lower 80s. Chance of rain 70%. Tuesday night, showers likely with a chance of thunderstorms until midnight, then showers likely with a slight chance of thunderstorms after midnight. Lows in the mid-60s. Chance of rain 70%. Wednesday, partly sunny with a 50% chance of showers. Highs in the upper 70s. Wednesday night, a slight chance of thunderstorms until midnight. Partly cloudy with a chance of showers. Lows in the upper 50s. Chance of rain 40%. Thursday, mostly sunny with a 20% chance of showers. Highs around 80. You're listening to Stillwater Weather Radio, and here are 1 a.m. weather observations. It's Stillwater, it was cloudy. The temperature was 71 degrees, the dew point 65, and the relative humidity 81%. The wind was east at 5 miles an hour. The pressure was 30.13 inches and steady. At Ponca City, the temperature was 71 degrees, the dew point 63, and the relative humidity 75%. The wind was southeast at 8 miles an hour. The pressure was 30.14 inches and steady. At Guthrie, it was cloudy. The temperature was 75, the dew point 60, and the relative humidity 59%. The wind was southeast at 8. The pressure was 30.12 inches and steady. Observations from around the region. It was partly cloudy, with a temperature of 68 at Wichita, 76 at Oklahoma City, and 59 at Springfield. It was mostly cloudy, with a temperature of 81 at Dallas-Fort Worth, and 73 at Tulsa. Once again at 1 a.m., at Stillwater, it was cloudy. The temperature was 71. From the Norman Forecast Office, here is the forecast for Stillwater and surrounding area. Tonight, mostly cloudy. Lows in the upper 60s. Southeast winds 5 to 10 miles an hour. Friday, partly sunny with a chance of showers with a slight chance of thunderstorms. Highs in the mid-80s. South winds around 5 miles an hour. Chance of rain 40%. Friday night, partly cloudy with a slight chance of showers until midnight, then mostly cloudy with a chance of showers with a slight chance of thunderstorms after midnight. Lows in the upper 60s. Southeast winds 5 to 10 miles an hour. Chance of rain 50%. Saturday, showers likely with a chance of thunderstorms in the morning, then a slight chance of showers in the afternoon. Highs in the upper 80s. South winds 10 to 15 miles an hour. Chance of rain 70%. Saturday night, partly cloudy with a chance of showers with a slight chance of thunderstorms until midnight, then mostly cloudy with showers with a chance of thunderstorms after midnight. Lows in the upper 60s. South winds 5 to 10 miles an hour. Chance of rain 80%. Sunday, sunny. A slight chance of showers in the morning. Highs in the upper 80s. Chance of rain 20%. Sunday night, mostly clear until midnight, then becoming partly cloudy. Lows in the upper 60s. Monday, mostly sunny. Highs in the upper 80s. Monday night, partly cloudy with a slight chance of showers until midnight, then mostly cloudy with a chance of showers with a slight chance of thunderstorms after midnight. Lows in the lower 70s. Chance of rain 30%. Tuesday, a slight chance of thunderstorms. Showers likely. Highs in the lower 80s. Chance of rain 70%. Tuesday night, showers likely with a chance of thunderstorms until midnight, then showers likely with a slight chance of thunderstorms after midnight. Lows in the mid-60s. Chance of rain 70%. Wednesday, partly sunny with a 50% chance of showers. Highs in the upper 70s. Wednesday night, a slight chance of thunderstorms until midnight. Partly cloudy with a chance of showers. Lows in the upper 50s. Chance of rain 40%. Thursday, mostly sunny with a 20% chance of showers. Highs around 80. You're listening to Stillwater Weather Radio, and here are 1 a.m. weather observations. It's Stillwater, it was cloudy. The temperature was 71 degrees, the dew point 65, and the

Relative humidity 81%. The wind was east at 5 miles an hour. The pressure was 30.13 inches and steady. At Ponca City, the temperature was 71 degrees, the dew point 63, and the relative humidity 75%. The wind was southeast at 8 miles an hour. The pressure was 30.14 inches and steady. At Guthrie, it was cloudy. The temperature was 75, the dew point 60, and the relative humidity 59%. The wind was southeast at 8. The pressure was 30.12 inches and steady. Observations from around the region. It was partly cloudy, with a temperature of 68 at Wichita, 76 at Oklahoma City, and 59 at Springfield. It was mostly cloudy, with a temperature of 81 at Dallas-Fort Worth, and 73 at Tulsa. Once again at 1 a.m., at Stillwater, it was cloudy. The temperature was 71. You're listening to Stillwater Weather Radio, and here are 1 a.m. weather observations. At Stillwater, it was cloudy. The temperature was 71 degrees, the dew point 65, and the relative humidity 81%. The wind was east at 5 miles an hour. The pressure was 30.13 inches and steady. At Enid, it was partly cloudy. The temperature was 71. The wind was east at 8. At Guthrie, it was cloudy. The temperature was 75. The wind was southeast at 8. Observations from around the region. Skies ranged from partly cloudy to mostly cloudy. It was 68 at Wichita, 72 at Woodward, and 76 at Oklahoma City. Dallas-Fort Worth reported 81, Tulsa reported 73, and Springfield reported 59. Once again at 1 a.m., at Stillwater, it was cloudy. The temperature was 71. From the Norman Forecast Office, here is the forecast for Stillwater and surrounding area. Tonight, mostly cloudy. Lows in the upper 60s. Southeast winds 5 to 10 miles an hour. Friday, partly sunny with a chance of showers with a slight chance of thunderstorms. Highs in the mid-80s. South winds around 5 miles an hour. Chance of rain 40%. Friday night, partly cloudy with a slight chance of showers until midnight, then mostly cloudy with a chance of showers with a slight chance of thunderstorms after midnight. Lows in the upper 60s. Southeast winds 5 to 10 miles an hour. Chance of rain 50%. Saturday, showers likely with a chance of thunderstorms in the morning, then a slight chance of showers in the afternoon. Highs in the upper 80s. South winds 10 to 15 miles an hour. Chance of rain 70%. Saturday night, partly cloudy with a chance of showers with a slight chance of thunderstorms until midnight, then mostly cloudy with showers with a chance of thunderstorms after midnight. Lows in the upper 60s. South winds 5 to 10 miles an hour. Chance of rain 80%. Sunday, sunny. A slight chance of showers in the morning. Highs in the upper 80s. Chance of rain 20%. Sunday night, mostly clear until midnight, then becoming partly cloudy. Lows in the upper 60s. Monday, mostly sunny. Highs in the upper 80s. Monday night, partly cloudy with a slight chance of showers until midnight, then mostly cloudy with a chance of showers with a slight chance of thunderstorms after midnight. Lows in the lower 70s. Chance of rain 30%. Tuesday, a slight chance of thunderstorms. Showers likely. Highs in the lower 80s. Chance of rain 70%. Tuesday night, showers likely with a chance of thunderstorms until midnight, then showers likely with a slight chance of thunderstorms after midnight. Lows in the mid-60s. Chance of rain 70%. Wednesday, partly sunny with a 50% chance of showers. Highs in the upper 70s. Wednesday night, a slight chance of thunderstorms until midnight. Partly cloudy with a chance of showers. Lows in the upper 50s. Chance of rain 40%. Thursday, mostly sunny with a 20% chance of showers. Highs around 80. 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
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It's Stillwater, it was cloudy. The temperature was 71 degrees, the dew point 65, and the relative humidity 81%. The wind was east at 5 miles an hour. The pressure was 30.13 inches and steady. At Enid, it was partly cloudy. The temperature was 71. The wind was east at 8. At Guthrie, it was cloudy. The temperature was 75. The wind was southeast at 8. Observations from around the region. Skies ranged from partly cloudy to mostly cloudy. It was 68 at Wichita, 72 at Woodward, and 76 at Oklahoma City. Dallas-Fort Worth reported 81, Tulsa reported 73, and Springfield reported 59. Once again at 1 a.m., at Stillwater, it was cloudy. The temperature was 71. From the Norman Forecast Office, here is the forecast for Stillwater and surrounding area. Tonight, mostly cloudy. Lows in the upper 60s. Southeast winds 5 to 10 miles an hour. Friday, partly sunny with a chance of showers with a slight chance of thunderstorms. Highs in the mid-80s. South winds around 5 miles an hour. Chance of rain 40%. Friday night, partly cloudy with a slight chance of showers until midnight, then mostly cloudy with a chance of showers with a slight chance of thunderstorms after midnight. Lows in the upper 60s. Southeast winds 5 to 10 miles an hour. Chance of rain 50%. Saturday, showers likely with a chance of thunderstorms in the morning, then a slight chance of showers in the afternoon. Highs in the upper 80s. South winds 10 to 15 miles an hour. Chance of rain 70%. Saturday night, partly cloudy with a chance of showers with a slight chance of thunderstorms until midnight, then mostly cloudy with showers with a chance of thunderstorms after midnight. Lows in the upper 60s. South winds 5 to 10 miles an hour. Chance of rain 80%. Sunday, sunny. A slight chance of showers in the morning. Highs in the upper 80s. Chance of rain 20%. Sunday night, mostly clear until midnight, then becoming partly cloudy. Lows in the upper 60s. Monday, mostly sunny. Highs in the upper 80s. Monday night, partly cloudy with a slight chance of showers until midnight, then mostly cloudy with a chance of showers with a slight chance of thunderstorms after midnight. Lows in the lower 70s. Chance of rain 30%. Tuesday, a slight chance of thunderstorms. Showers likely. Highs in the lower 80s. Chance of rain 70%. Tuesday night, showers likely with a chance of thunderstorms until midnight, then showers likely with a slight chance of thunderstorms after midnight. Lows in the mid-60s. Chance of rain 70%. Wednesday, partly sunny with a 50% chance of showers. Highs in the upper 70s. Wednesday night, a slight chance of thunderstorms until midnight. Partly cloudy with a chance of showers. Lows in the upper 50s. Chance of rain 40%. Thursday, mostly sunny with a 20% chance of showers. Highs around 80. You are listening to Stillwater Weather Radio, and here are 1 a.m. weather observations. It's Stillwater, it was cloudy. The temperature was 71 degrees, the dew point 65, and the relative humidity 81%. The wind was east at 5 miles an hour. The pressure was 30.13 inches and steady. At Enid, it was partly cloudy. The temperature was 71. The wind was east at 8. At Guthrie, it was cloudy. The temperature was 75. The wind was southeast at 8. Observations from around the region. Skies ranged from partly cloudy to mostly cloudy. It was 68 at Wichita, 72 at Woodward, and 76 at Oklahoma City. Dallas-Fort Worth reported 81, Tulsa reported 73, and Springfield reported 59. Once again at 1 a.m., at Stillwater, it was cloudy. The temperature was 71. From the Norman Forecast Office, here is the forecast for Stillwater and surrounding area. Tonight,
mostly cloudy. Lows in the upper 60s.

southeast winds 5 to 10 miles an hour. Friday, partly sunny with a chance of showers with a slight chance of thunderstorms. Highs in the mid-80s. South winds around 5 miles an hour. Chance of rain 40%. Friday night, partly cloudy with a slight chance of showers until midnight, then mostly cloudy with a chance of showers with a slight chance of thunderstorms after midnight. Lows in the upper 60s. Southeast winds 5 to 10 miles an hour. Chance of rain 50%. Saturday, showers likely with a chance of thunderstorms in the morning, then a slight chance of showers in the afternoon. Highs in the upper 80s. South winds 10 to 15 miles an hour. Chance of rain 70%. Saturday night, partly cloudy with a chance of showers with a slight chance of thunderstorms until midnight, then mostly cloudy with showers with a chance of thunderstorms after midnight. Lows in the upper 60s. South winds 5 to 10 miles an hour. Chance of rain 80%. Sunday, sunny. A slight chance of showers in the morning. Highs in the upper 80s. Chance of rain 20%. Sunday night, mostly clear until midnight, then becoming partly cloudy. Lows in the upper 60s. Monday, mostly sunny. Highs in the upper 80s. Monday night, partly cloudy with a slight chance of showers until midnight, then mostly cloudy with a chance of showers with a slight chance of thunderstorms after midnight. Lows in the lower 70s. Chance of rain 30%. Tuesday, a slight chance of thunderstorms. Showers likely. Highs in the lower 80s. Chance of rain 70%. Tuesday night, showers likely with a chance of thunderstorms until midnight, then showers likely with a slight chance of thunderstorms after midnight. Lows in the mid-60s. Chance of rain 70%. Wednesday, partly sunny with a 50% chance of showers. Highs in the upper 70s. Wednesday night, a slight chance of thunderstorms until midnight. Partly cloudy with a chance of showers. Lows in the upper 50s. Chance of rain 40%. Thursday, mostly sunny with a 20% chance of showers. Highs around 80. 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At Stillwater, it was cloudy. The temperature was 71 degrees, the dew point 65, and the relative humidity 81%. The wind was east at 5 miles an hour. The pressure was 30.13 inches and steady. At Enid, it was partly cloudy. The temperature was 71. The wind was east at 8. At Guthrie, it was cloudy. The temperature was 75. The wind was southeast at 8. Observations from around the region. Skies ranged from partly cloudy to mostly cloudy. It was 68 at Wichita, 72 at Woodward, and 76 at Oklahoma City. Dallas-Fort Worth reported 81, Tulsa reported 73, and Springfield reported 59. Once again at 1 a.m., at Stillwater, it was cloudy. The temperature was 71. From the Norman Forecast Office, here is the forecast for Stillwater and surrounding area. Tonight, mostly cloudy. Lows in the upper 60s. Southeast winds 5 to 10 miles an hour. Friday, partly sunny with a chance of showers with a slight chance of thunderstorms. Highs in the mid-80s. South winds around 5 miles an hour. Chance of rain 40%. Friday night, partly cloudy with a slight chance of showers until midnight, then mostly cloudy with a chance of showers with a slight chance of thunderstorms after midnight. Lows in the upper 60s. Southeast winds 5 to 10 miles an hour. Chance of rain 50%. Saturday, showers likely with a chance of thunderstorms in the morning, then a slight chance of showers in the afternoon. Highs in the upper 80s. South winds 10 to 15 miles an hour. Chance of rain 70%. Saturday night, partly cloudy with a chance of showers with a slight chance of thunderstorms until midnight, then mostly cloudy with showers with a chance of thunderstorms after midnight. Lows in the upper 60s. South winds 5 to 10 miles an hour. Chance of rain 80%. Sunday, sunny. A slight chance of showers in the morning. Highs in the upper 80s. Chance of rain 20%.

Sunday night, mostly clear until midnight, then becoming partly cloudy. Lows in the upper 60s. Monday, mostly sunny. Highs in the upper 80s. Monday night, partly cloudy with a slight chance of showers until midnight, then mostly cloudy with a chance of showers with a slight chance of thunderstorms after midnight. Lows in the lower 70s. Chance of rain 30%. Tuesday, a slight chance of thunderstorms. Showers likely. Highs in the lower 80s. Chance of rain 70%. Tuesday night, showers likely with a chance of thunderstorms until midnight, then showers likely with a slight chance of thunderstorms after midnight. Lows in the mid-60s. Chance of rain 70%. Wednesday, partly sunny with a 50% chance of showers. Highs in the upper 70s. Wednesday night, a slight chance of thunderstorms until midnight. Partly cloudy with a chance of showers. Lows in the upper 50s. Chance of rain 40%. Thursday, mostly sunny with a 20% chance of showers. Highs around 80. 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At Stillwater, it was cloudy. The temperature was 71 degrees, the dew point 65, and the relative humidity 81%. The wind was east at 5 miles an hour. The pressure was 30.13 inches and steady. At Enid, it was partly cloudy. The temperature was 71. The wind was east at 8. At Guthrie, it was cloudy. The temperature was 75. The wind was southeast at 8. Observations from around the region. Skies ranged from partly cloudy to mostly cloudy. It was 68 at Wichita, 72 at Woodward, and 76 at Oklahoma City. Dallas-Fort Worth reported 81, Tulsa reported 73, and Springfield reported 59. Once again at 1 a.m., at Stillwater, it was cloudy. The temperature was 71. This is your weather radio station WNG654 in Stillwater, operating on a frequency of 162.50 MHz. 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From the Norman Forecast Office, here is the forecast for Stillwater and surrounding area. Tonight, mostly cloudy. Lows in the upper 60s. Southeast winds 5 to 10 miles an hour. Friday, partly sunny with a chance of showers with a slight chance of thunderstorms. Highs in the mid-80s. South winds around 5 miles an hour. Chance of rain 40%. Friday night, partly cloudy with a slight chance of showers until midnight, then mostly cloudy with a chance of showers with a slight chance of thunderstorms after midnight. Lows in the upper 60s. Southeast winds 5 to 10 miles an hour. Chance of rain 50%. Saturday, showers likely with a chance of thunderstorms in the morning, then a slight chance of showers in the afternoon. Highs in the upper 80s. South winds 10 to 15 miles an hour. Chance of rain 70%. Saturday night, partly cloudy with a chance of showers with a slight chance of thunderstorms until midnight, then mostly cloudy with showers with a chance of thunderstorms after midnight. Lows in the upper 60s. South winds 5 to 10 miles an hour. Chance of rain 80%. Sunday, sunny. A slight chance of showers in the morning. Highs in the upper 80s. Chance of rain 20%. Sunday night, mostly clear until midnight, then becoming partly cloudy. Lows in the upper 60s. Monday, mostly sunny. Highs in the upper 80s. Monday night, partly cloudy with a slight chance of showers until midnight, then mostly cloudy with a chance of showers with a slight chance of thunderstorms after midnight. Lows in the lower 70s. Chance of rain 30%. Tuesday, a slight chance of thunderstorms. Showers likely. Highs in the lower 80s. Chance of rain 70%. Tuesday night, showers likely with a chance of thunderstorms until midnight, then showers likely with a slight chance of thunderstorms after midnight. Lows in the mid-60s. Chance of rain 70%. Wednesday, partly sunny with a 50% chance of showers. Highs in the upper 70s. Wednesday night, a slight chance of thunderstorms until midnight.

partly cloudy with a chance of showers. Lows in the upper 50s. Chance of rain 40%. Thursday, mostly sunny with a 20% chance of showers. Highs around 80. 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At Stillwater, it was cloudy. The temperature was 71 degrees, the dew point 65, and the relative humidity 81%. The wind was east at 5 miles an hour. The pressure was 30.13 inches and steady. At Enid, it was partly cloudy. The temperature was 71. The wind was east at 8. At Guthrie, it was cloudy. The temperature was 75. The wind was southeast at 8. Observations from around the region. Skies ranged from partly cloudy to mostly cloudy. It was 68 at Wichita, 72 at Woodward, and 76 at Oklahoma City. Dallas-Fort Worth reported 81, Tulsa reported 73, and Springfield reported 59. Once again at 1 a.m., at Stillwater, it was cloudy. The temperature was 71. From the Norman Forecast Office, here is the forecast for Stillwater and surrounding area. Rest of tonight, mostly cloudy, 71. From the Norman Forecast Office, here is the forecast for Stillwater and surrounding area. Rest of tonight, mostly cloudy. Lows in the upper 60s. Southeast winds around 5 miles an hour. Friday, partly sunny with a 20% chance of showers. Highs in the mid-80s. Southeast winds 5 to 10 miles an hour. Friday night, mostly cloudy. A chance of showers with a slight chance of thunderstorms after midnight. Lows in the upper 60s. Southeast winds 5 to 10 miles an hour, becoming south after midnight. Chance of rain 30%. Saturday, mostly sunny. A chance of showers with a slight chance of thunderstorms in the morning, then a slight chance of showers in the afternoon. Highs in the upper 80s. South winds 10 to 15 miles an hour. Chance of rain 50%. Saturday night, partly cloudy with a slight chance of thunderstorms. A slight chance of showers until midnight, then a chance of showers after midnight. Lows in the upper 60s. South winds 5 to 10 miles an hour. Chance of rain 50%. Sunday, sunny. A slight chance of showers in the morning. Highs in the upper 80s. Chance of rain 20%. Sunday night, mostly clear until midnight, then becoming partly cloudy. Lows in the upper 60s. Monday, mostly sunny. Highs in the upper 80s. Monday night, partly cloudy until midnight, then mostly cloudy with a chance of showers with a slight chance of thunderstorms after midnight. Lows in the lower 70s. Chance of rain 30%. Tuesday, mostly cloudy. A chance of showers with a slight chance of thunderstorms in the morning, then showers likely with a chance of thunderstorms in the afternoon. Highs in the mid-80s. Chance of rain 60%. Tuesday night, showers likely with a chance of thunderstorms until midnight, then showers likely with a slight chance of thunderstorms after midnight. Locally heavy rainfall possible until midnight. Lows in the upper 60s. Chance of rain 70%. Wednesday, becoming partly sunny in the afternoon. A slight chance of thunderstorms. Showers likely, mainly in the morning. Highs in the upper 70s. Chance of rain 70%. Wednesday night, mostly cloudy until midnight, then becoming partly cloudy. A slight chance of thunderstorms until midnight. A chance of showers. Lows in the mid-60s. Chance of rain 50%. Thursday, mostly sunny with a 50% chance of showers. Highs around 80. 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At Stillwater, it was cloudy. The temperature was 71 degrees, the dew point 65, and the relative humidity 81%. The wind was east at 5 miles an hour. The pressure was 30.13 inches and steady. At Enid, it was partly cloudy. The temperature was 71. The wind was east at 8. At Guthrie, it was cloudy. The temperature was 75. The wind was southeast at 8.

after midnight. Lows in the upper 60s. Southeast winds 5 to 10 miles an hour, becoming south after midnight. Chance of rain 30%. Saturday, mostly sunny. A chance of showers with a slight chance of thunderstorms in the morning, then a slight chance of showers in the afternoon. Highs in the upper 80s. South winds 10 to 15 miles an hour. Chance of rain 50%. Saturday night, partly cloudy with a slight chance of thunderstorms. A slight chance of showers until midnight, then a chance of showers after midnight. Lows in the upper 60s. South winds 5 to 10 miles an hour. Chance of rain 50%. Sunday, sunny. A slight chance of showers in the morning. Highs in the upper 80s. Chance of rain 20%. Sunday night, mostly clear until midnight, then becoming partly cloudy. Lows in the upper 60s. Monday, mostly sunny. Highs in the upper 80s. Monday night, partly cloudy until midnight, then mostly cloudy with a chance of showers with a slight chance of thunderstorms after midnight. Lows in the lower 70s. Chance of rain 30%. Tuesday, mostly cloudy. A chance of showers with a slight chance of thunderstorms in the morning, then showers likely with a chance of thunderstorms in the afternoon. Highs in the mid-80s. Chance of rain 60%. Tuesday night, showers likely with a chance of thunderstorms until midnight, then showers likely with a slight chance of thunderstorms after midnight. Locally heavy rainfall possible until midnight. Lows in the upper 60s. Chance of rain 70%. Wednesday, becoming partly sunny in the afternoon. A slight chance of thunderstorms. Showers likely, mainly in the morning. Highs in the upper 70s. Chance of rain 70%. Wednesday night, mostly cloudy until midnight, then becoming partly cloudy. A slight chance of thunderstorms until midnight. A chance of showers. Lows in the mid-60s. Chance of rain 50%. Thursday, mostly sunny with a 50% chance of showers. Highs around 80. 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It's Stillwater, it was cloudy. The temperature was 71 degrees, the dew point 65, and the relative humidity 81%. The wind was east at 5 miles an hour. The pressure was 30.13 inches and steady. At Enid, it was partly cloudy. The temperature was 71. The wind was east at 8. At Guthrie, it was cloudy. The temperature was 75. The wind was southeast at 8. Observations from around the region. Skies ranged from partly cloudy to mostly cloudy. It was 68 at Wichita, 72 at Woodward, and 76 at Oklahoma City. Dallas-Fort Worth reported 81, Tulsa reported 73, and Springfield reported 59. Once again at 1 a.m., it's still water, it was cloudy. The temperature was 71. From the Norman Forecast Office, here is the forecast for Stillwater and surrounding area. Rest of tonight, mostly cloudy. Lows in the upper 60s. Southeast winds around 5 miles an hour. Friday, partly sunny with a 20% chance of showers. Highs in the mid-80s. Southeast winds 5 to 10 miles an hour. Friday night, mostly cloudy. A chance of showers with a slight chance of thunderstorms after midnight. Lows in the upper 60s. Southeast winds 5 to 10 miles an hour, becoming south after midnight. Chance of rain 30%. Saturday, mostly sunny. A chance of showers with a slight chance of thunderstorms in the morning, then a slight chance of showers in the afternoon. Highs in the upper 80s. South winds 10 to 15 miles an hour. Chance of rain 50%. Saturday night, partly cloudy with a slight chance of thunderstorms. A slight chance of showers until midnight, then a chance of showers after midnight. Lows in the upper 60s. South winds 5 to 10 miles an hour. Chance of rain 50%. Sunday, sunny. A slight chance of showers in the morning. Highs in the upper 80s. Chance of rain 20%. Sunday night, mostly clear until midnight, then becoming partly cloudy. Lows in the upper 60s.

Monday, mostly sunny. Highs in the upper 80s. Monday night, partly cloudy until midnight, then mostly cloudy with a chance of showers with a slight chance of thunderstorms after midnight. Lows in the lower 70s. Chance of rain 30%. Tuesday, mostly cloudy. A chance of showers with a slight chance of thunderstorms in the morning, then showers likely with a chance of thunderstorms in the afternoon. Highs in the mid-80s. Chance of rain 60%. Tuesday night, showers likely with a chance of thunderstorms until midnight, then showers likely with a slight chance of thunderstorms after midnight. Locally heavy rainfall possible until midnight. Lows in the upper 60s. Chance of rain 70%. Wednesday, becoming partly sunny in the afternoon. A slight chance of thunderstorms. Showers likely, mainly in the morning. Highs in the upper 70s. Chance of rain 70%. Wednesday night, mostly cloudy until midnight, then becoming partly cloudy. A slight chance of thunderstorms until midnight. A chance of showers. Lows in the mid-60s. Chance of rain 50%. Thursday, mostly sunny with a 50% chance of showers. Highs around 80. 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It's Stillwater. It was cloudy. The temperature was 71 degrees, the dew point 65, and the relative humidity 81%. The wind was east at 5 miles an hour. The pressure was 30.13 inches and steady. At Enid, it was partly cloudy. The temperature was 71. The wind was east at 8. At Guthrie, it was cloudy. The temperature was 75. The wind was southeast at 8. Observations from around the region. Skies ranged from partly cloudy to mostly cloudy. It was 68 at Wichita, 72 at Woodward, and 76 at Oklahoma City. Dallas-Fort Worth reported 81, Tulsa reported 73, and Springfield reported 59. Once again at 1 a.m., at Stillwater, it was cloudy. The temperature was 71. From the Norman Forecast Office, here is the forecast for Stillwater and surrounding area. Rest of tonight, mostly cloudy. Lows in the upper 60s. Southeast wind around 5 miles an hour. Friday, partly sunny with a 20% chance of showers. Highs in the mid-80s. Southeast winds 5 to 10 miles an hour. Friday night, mostly cloudy. A chance of showers with a slight chance of thunderstorms after midnight. Lows in the upper 60s. Southeast winds 5 to 10 miles an hour, becoming south after midnight. Chance of rain 30%. Saturday, mostly sunny. A chance of showers with a slight chance of thunderstorms in the morning, then a slight chance of showers in the afternoon. Highs in the upper 80s. South winds 10 to 15 miles an hour. Chance of rain 50%. Saturday night, partly cloudy with a slight chance of thunderstorms. A slight chance of showers until midnight, then a chance of showers after midnight. Lows in the upper 60s. South winds 5 to 10 miles an hour. Chance of rain 50%. Sunday, sunny. A slight chance of showers in the morning. Highs in the upper 80s. Chance of rain 20%. Sunday night, mostly clear until midnight, then becoming partly cloudy. Lows in the upper 60s. Monday, mostly sunny. Highs in the upper 80s. Monday night, partly cloudy until midnight, then mostly cloudy with a chance of showers with a slight chance of thunderstorms after midnight. Lows in the lower 70s. Chance of rain 30%. Tuesday, mostly cloudy. A chance of showers with a slight chance of thunderstorms in the morning, then showers likely with a chance of thunderstorms in the afternoon. Highs in the mid-80s. Chance of rain 60%. Tuesday night, showers likely with a chance of thunderstorms until midnight, then showers likely with a slight chance of thunderstorms after midnight. Locally heavy rainfall possible until midnight. Lows in the

upper 60s. Chance of rain 70%. Wednesday, becoming partly sunny in the afternoon. A slight chance of thunderstorms. Showers likely, mainly in the morning. Highs in the upper 70s. Chance of rain 70%. Wednesday night, mostly cloudy until midnight, then becoming partly cloudy. A slight chance of thunderstorms until midnight. A chance of showers. Lows in the mid-60s. Chance of rain 50%. Thursday, mostly sunny with a 50% chance of showers. Highs around 80. 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At Stillwater, it was cloudy. The temperature was 71 degrees, the dew point 65, and the relative humidity 81%. The wind was east at 5 miles an hour. The pressure was 30.13 inches and steady. At Enid, it was partly cloudy. The temperature was 71. The wind was east at 8. At Guthrie, it was cloudy. The temperature was 75. The wind was southeast at 8. Observations from around the region. Skies ranged from partly cloudy to mostly cloudy. It was 68 at Wichita, 72 at Woodward, and 76 at Oklahoma City. Dallas-Fort Worth reported 81, Tulsa reported 73, and Springfield reported 59. Once again at 1 a.m., at Stillwater, it was cloudy. The temperature was 71. From the Norman Forecast Office, here is the forecast for Stillwater and surrounding area. Rest of tonight, mostly cloudy. Lows in the upper 60s. Southeast winds around 5 miles an hour. Friday, partly sunny with a 20% chance of showers. Highs in the mid-80s. Southeast winds 5 to 10 miles an hour. Friday night, mostly cloudy. A chance of showers with a slight chance of thunderstorms after midnight. Lows in the upper 60s. Southeast winds 5 to 10 miles an hour, becoming south after midnight. Chance of rain 30%. Saturday, mostly sunny. A chance of showers with a slight chance of thunderstorms in the morning, then a slight chance of showers in the afternoon. Highs in the upper 80s. South winds 10 to 15 miles an hour. Chance of rain 50%. Saturday night, partly cloudy with a slight chance of thunderstorms. A slight chance of showers until midnight, then a chance of showers after midnight. Lows in the upper 60s. South winds 5 to 10 miles an hour. Chance of rain 50%. Sunday, sunny. A slight chance of showers in the morning. Highs in the upper 80s. Chance of rain 20%. Sunday night, mostly clear until midnight, then becoming partly cloudy. Lows in the upper 60s. Monday, mostly sunny. Highs in the upper 80s. Monday night, partly cloudy until midnight, then mostly cloudy with a chance of showers with a slight chance of thunderstorms after midnight. Lows in the lower 70s. Chance of rain 30%. Tuesday, mostly cloudy. A chance of showers with a slight chance of thunderstorms in the morning, then showers likely with a chance of thunderstorms in the afternoon. Highs in the mid-80s. Chance of rain 60%. Tuesday night, showers likely with a chance of thunderstorms until midnight, then showers likely with a slight chance of thunderstorms after midnight. Locally heavy rainfall possible until midnight. Lows in the upper 60s. Chance of rain 70%. Wednesday, becoming partly sunny in the afternoon. A slight chance of thunderstorms. Showers likely, mainly in the morning. Highs in the upper 70s. Chance of rain 70%. Wednesday night, mostly cloudy until midnight, then becoming partly cloudy. A slight chance of thunderstorms until midnight. A chance of showers. Lows in the mid-60s. Chance of rain 50%. Thursday, mostly sunny with a 50% chance of showers. Highs around 80. 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At Stillwater, it was cloudy. The temperature was 71 degrees, the dew point 65, and the relative humidity 81%. The wind was east at 5 miles an hour. The pressure was 30.13 inches and steady.

evening, it was partly cloudy. The temperature was 71. The wind was east at 8. At Guthrie, it was cloudy. The temperature was 75. The wind was southeast at 8. Observations from around the region. Skies ranged from partly cloudy to mostly cloudy. It was 68 at Wichita, 72 at Woodward, and 76 at Oklahoma City. Dallas-Fort Worth reported 81, Tulsa reported 73, and Springfield reported 59. Once again at 1 a.m., at Stillwater, it was cloudy. The temperature was 71. From the Norman Forecast Office, here is the forecast for Stillwater and surrounding area. Rest of tonight, mostly cloudy. Lows in the upper 60s. Southeast winds around 5 miles an hour. Friday, partly sunny with a 20% chance of showers. Highs in the mid-80s. Southeast winds 5 to 10 miles an hour. Friday night, mostly cloudy. A chance of showers with a slight chance of thunderstorms after midnight. Lows in the upper 60s. Southeast winds 5 to 10 miles an hour, becoming south after midnight. Chance of rain 30%. Saturday, mostly sunny. A chance of showers with a slight chance of thunderstorms in the morning, then a slight chance of showers in the afternoon. Highs in the upper 80s. South winds 10 to 15 miles an hour. Chance of rain 50%. Saturday night, partly cloudy with a slight chance of thunderstorms. A slight chance of showers until midnight, then a chance of showers after midnight. Lows in the upper 60s. South winds 5 to 10 miles an hour. Chance of rain 50%. Sunday, sunny. A slight chance of showers in the morning. Highs in the upper 80s. Chance of rain 20%. Sunday night, mostly clear until midnight, then becoming partly cloudy. Lows in the upper 60s. Monday, mostly sunny. Highs in the upper 80s. Monday night, partly cloudy until midnight, then mostly cloudy with a chance of showers with a slight chance of thunderstorms after midnight. Lows in the lower 70s. Chance of rain 30%. Tuesday, mostly cloudy. A chance of showers with a slight chance of thunderstorms in the morning, then showers likely with a chance of thunderstorms in the afternoon. Highs in the mid-80s. Chance of rain 60%. Tuesday night, showers likely with a chance of thunderstorms until midnight, then showers likely with a slight chance of thunderstorms after midnight. Locally heavy rainfall possible until midnight. Lows in the upper 60s. Chance of rain 70%. Wednesday, becoming partly sunny in the afternoon. A slight chance of thunderstorms. Showers likely, mainly in the morning. Highs in the upper 70s. Chance of rain 70%. Wednesday night, mostly cloudy until midnight, then becoming partly cloudy. A slight chance of thunderstorms until midnight. A chance of showers. Lows in the mid-60s. Chance of rain 50%. Thursday, mostly sunny with a 50% chance of showers. Highs around 80. You are listening to Stillwater Weather Radio, and here are 1 a.m. weather observations. At Stillwater, it was cloudy. The temperature was 71 degrees, the dew point 65, and the relative humidity 81%. The wind was east at 5 miles an hour. The pressure was 30.13 inches and steady. At Enid, it was partly cloudy. The temperature was 71. The wind was east at 8. At Guthrie, it was cloudy. The temperature was 75. The wind was southeast at 8. Observations from around the region. Skies ranged from partly cloudy to mostly cloudy. It was 68 at Wichita, 72 at Woodward, and 76 at Oklahoma City. Dallas-Fort Worth reported 81, Tulsa reported 73, and Springfield reported 59. Once again at 1 a.m., at Stillwater, it was cloudy. The temperature was 71. From the Norman Forecast Office, here is the forecast for Stillwater and surrounding area. Rest of tonight, mostly cloudy. Lows in the upper 60s. Southeast winds around 5 miles an hour. Friday, partly sunny with a 20% chance of showers. Highs in the mid-80s.

southeast winds 5 to 10 miles an hour. Friday night, mostly cloudy. A chance of showers with a slight chance of thunderstorms after midnight. Lows in the upper 60s. Southeast winds 5 to 10 miles an hour, becoming south after midnight. Chance of rain 30%. Saturday, mostly sunny. A chance of showers with a slight chance of thunderstorms in the morning, then a slight chance of showers in the afternoon. Highs in the upper 80s. South winds 10 to 15 miles an hour. Chance of rain 50%. Saturday night, partly cloudy with a slight chance of thunderstorms. A slight chance of showers until midnight, then a chance of showers after midnight. Lows in the upper 60s. South winds 5 to 10 miles an hour. Chance of rain 50%. Sunday, sunny. A slight chance of showers in the morning. Highs in the upper 80s. Chance of rain 20%. Sunday night, mostly clear until midnight, then becoming partly cloudy. Lows in the upper 60s. Monday, mostly sunny. Highs in the upper 80s. Monday night, partly cloudy until midnight, then mostly cloudy with a chance of showers with a slight chance of thunderstorms after midnight. Lows in the lower 70s. Chance of rain 30%. Tuesday, mostly cloudy. A chance of showers with a slight chance of thunderstorms in the morning, then showers likely with a chance of thunderstorms in the afternoon. Highs in the mid-80s. Chance of rain 60%. Tuesday night, showers likely with a chance of thunderstorms until midnight, then showers likely with a slight chance of thunderstorms after midnight. Locally heavy rainfall possible until midnight. Lows in the upper 60s. Chance of rain 70%. Wednesday, becoming partly sunny in the afternoon. A slight chance of thunderstorms. Showers likely, mainly in the morning. Highs in the upper 70s. Chance of rain 70%. Wednesday night, mostly cloudy until midnight, then becoming partly cloudy. A slight chance of thunderstorms until midnight. A chance of showers. Lows in the mid-60s. Chance of rain 50%. Thursday, mostly sunny with a 50% chance of showers. Highs around 80. 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At Stillwater, it was cloudy. The temperature was 71 degrees, the dew point 65, and the relative humidity 81%. The wind was east at 5 miles an hour. The pressure was 30.13 inches and steady. At Enid, it was partly cloudy. The temperature was 71. The wind was east at 8. At Guthrie, it was cloudy. The temperature was 75. The wind was southeast at 8. Observations from around the region. Skies ranged from partly cloudy to mostly cloudy. It was 68 at Wichita, 72 at Woodward, and 76 at Oklahoma City. Dallas-Fort Worth reported 81, Tulsa reported 73, and Springfield reported 59. Once again at 1 a.m., at Stillwater, it was cloudy. The temperature was 71. From the Norman Forecast Office, here is the forecast for Stillwater and surrounding area. Rest of tonight, mostly cloudy. Lows in the upper 60s. Southeast winds around 5 miles an hour. Friday, partly sunny with a 20% chance of showers. Highs in the mid-80s. Southeast winds 5 to 10 miles an hour. Friday night, mostly cloudy. A chance of showers with a slight chance of thunderstorms after midnight. Lows in the upper 60s. Southeast winds 5 to 10 miles an hour, becoming south after midnight. Chance of rain 30%. Saturday, mostly sunny. A chance of showers with a slight chance of thunderstorms in the morning, then a slight chance of showers in the afternoon. Highs in the upper 80s. South winds 10 to 15 miles an hour. Chance of rain 50%. Saturday night, partly cloudy with a slight chance of thunderstorms. A slight chance of showers until midnight,

chance of showers after midnight. Lows in the upper 60s. South winds 5 to 10 miles an hour. Chance of rain 50%. Sunday, sunny. A slight chance of showers in the morning. Highs in the upper 80s. Chance of rain 20%. Sunday night, mostly clear until midnight, then becoming partly cloudy. Lows in the upper 60s. Monday, mostly sunny. Highs in the upper 80s. Monday night, partly cloudy until midnight, then mostly cloudy with a chance of showers with a slight chance of thunderstorms after midnight. Lows in the lower 70s. Chance of rain 30%. Tuesday, mostly cloudy. A chance of showers with a slight chance of thunderstorms in the morning, then showers likely with a chance of thunderstorms in the afternoon. Highs in the mid-80s. Chance of rain 60%. Tuesday night, showers likely with a chance of thunderstorms until midnight, then showers likely with a slight chance of thunderstorms after midnight. Locally heavy rainfall possible until midnight. Lows in the upper 60s. Chance of rain 70%. Wednesday, becoming partly sunny in the afternoon. A slight chance of thunderstorms. Showers likely, mainly in the morning. Highs in the upper 70s. Chance of rain 70%. Wednesday night, mostly cloudy until midnight, then becoming partly cloudy. A slight chance of thunderstorms until midnight. A chance of showers. Lows in the mid-60s. Chance of rain 50%. Thursday, mostly sunny with a 50% chance of showers. Highs around 80. 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At Stillwater, it was mostly cloudy. The temperature was 72 degrees, the dew point 62, and the relative humidity 71%. The pressure was 30.13 inches and steady. At Guthrie, it was cloudy. The temperature was 75. The wind was southeast at 9. Observations from around the region. It was partly cloudy, with a temperature of 75 at Oklahoma City and 58 at Springfield. It was mostly cloudy, with a temperature of 68 at Wichita, 80 at Dallas-Fort Worth, and 74 at Tulsa. Once again at 2 a.m., at Stillwater, it was mostly cloudy. The temperature was 72. From the Norman Forecast Office, here is the forecast for Stillwater and surrounding area. Rest of tonight, mostly cloudy. Lows in the upper 60s. Southeast winds around 5 miles an hour. Friday, partly sunny with a 20% chance of showers. Highs in the mid-80s. Southeast winds 5 to 10 miles an hour. Friday night, mostly cloudy. A chance of showers with a slight chance of thunderstorms after midnight. Lows in the upper 60s. Southeast winds 5 to 10 miles an hour, becoming south after midnight. Chance of rain 30%. Saturday, mostly sunny. A chance of showers with a slight chance of thunderstorms in the morning, then a slight chance of showers in the afternoon. Highs in the upper 80s. South winds 10 to 15 miles an hour. Chance of rain 50%. Saturday night, partly cloudy with a slight chance of thunderstorms. A slight chance of showers until midnight, then a chance of showers after midnight. Lows in the upper 60s. South winds 5 to 10 miles an hour. Chance of rain 50%. Sunday, sunny. A slight chance of showers in the morning. Highs in the upper 80s. Chance of rain 20%. Sunday night, mostly clear until midnight, then becoming partly cloudy. Lows in the upper 60s. Monday, mostly sunny. Highs in the upper 80s. Monday night, partly cloudy until midnight, then mostly cloudy with a chance of showers with a slight chance of thunderstorms after midnight. Lows in the lower 70s. Chance of rain 30%. Tuesday, mostly cloudy. A chance of showers with a slight chance of thunderstorms in the morning, then showers likely with a chance of thunderstorms in the afternoon. Highs in the mid-80s. Chance of rain 60%. Tuesday night, showers likely with a chance of thunderstorms until midnight, then showers likely with a slight chance of thunderstorms after midnight. Locally heavy rainfall possible until midnight. Lows in the upper 60s.

degrees. Chance of rain 70%. Wednesday, becoming partly sunny in the afternoon. A slight chance of thunderstorms. Showers likely, mainly in the morning. Highs in the upper 70s. Chance of rain 70%. Wednesday night, mostly cloudy until midnight, then becoming partly cloudy. A slight chance of thunderstorms until midnight. A chance of showers. Lows in the mid-60s. Chance of rain 50%. Thursday, mostly sunny with a 50% chance of showers. Highs around 80. 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At Stillwater, it was mostly cloudy. The temperature was 72 degrees, the dew point 62, and the relative humidity 71%. The pressure was 30.13 inches and steady. At Guthrie, it was cloudy. The temperature was 75. The wind was southeast at 9. Observations from around the region. It was partly cloudy, with a temperature of 75 at Oklahoma City and 58 at Springfield. It was mostly cloudy, with a temperature of 68 at Wichita, 80 at Dallas-Fort Worth, and 74 at Tulsa. Once again at 2 a.m., at Stillwater, it was mostly cloudy. The temperature was 72. From the Norman Forecast Office, here is the forecast for Stillwater and surrounding area. Rest of tonight, mostly cloudy. Lows in the upper 60s. Southeast winds around 5 miles an hour. Friday, partly sunny with a 20% chance of showers. Highs in the mid-80s. Southeast winds 5 to 10 miles an hour. Friday night, mostly cloudy. A chance of showers with a slight chance of thunderstorms after midnight. Lows in the upper 60s. Southeast winds 5 to 10 miles an hour, becoming south after midnight. Chance of rain 30%. Saturday, mostly sunny. A chance of showers with a slight chance of thunderstorms in the morning, then a slight chance of showers in the afternoon. Highs in the upper 80s. South winds 10 to 15 miles an hour. Chance of rain 50%. Saturday night, partly cloudy with a slight chance of thunderstorms. A slight chance of showers until midnight, then a chance of showers after midnight. Lows in the upper 60s. South winds 5 to 10 miles an hour. Chance of rain 50%. Sunday, sunny. A slight chance of showers in the morning. Highs in the upper 80s. Chance of rain 20%. Sunday night, mostly clear until midnight, then becoming partly cloudy. Lows in the upper 60s. Monday, mostly sunny. Highs in the upper 80s. Monday night, partly cloudy until midnight, then mostly cloudy with a chance of showers with a slight chance of thunderstorms after midnight. Lows in the lower 70s. Chance of rain 30%. Tuesday, mostly cloudy. A chance of showers with a slight chance of thunderstorms in the morning, then showers likely with a chance of thunderstorms in the afternoon. Highs in the mid-80s. Chance of rain 60%. Tuesday night, showers likely with a chance of thunderstorms until midnight, then showers likely with a slight chance of thunderstorms after midnight. Locally heavy rainfall possible until midnight. Lows in the upper 60s. Chance of rain 70%. Wednesday, becoming partly sunny in the afternoon. A slight chance of thunderstorms. Showers likely, mainly in the morning. Highs in the upper 70s. Chance of rain 70%. Wednesday night, mostly cloudy until midnight, then becoming partly cloudy. A slight chance of thunderstorms until midnight. A chance of showers. Lows in the mid-60s. Chance of rain 50%. Thursday, mostly sunny with a 50% chance of showers. Highs around 80. 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At Stillwater, it was mostly cloudy. The temperature was 72 degrees, the dew point 62, and the relative humidity 71%. The pressure was 30.13 inches and steady. At Guthrie, it was cloudy. The temperature was 75. The wind was southeast at 9. Observations from around the region. It was partly cloudy, with a temperature of 75 at Oklahoma City.

and 58 at Springfield. It was mostly cloudy, with a temperature of 68 at Wichita, 80 at Dallas-Fort Worth, and 74 at Tulsa. Once again at 2 a.m., at Stillwater, it was mostly cloudy. The temperature was 72. 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At Stillwater, it was mostly cloudy. The temperature was 72 degrees, the dew point 62, and the relative humidity 71%. The pressure was 30.13 inches and steady. At Guthrie, it was cloudy. The temperature was 75. The wind was southeast at 9. Observations from around the region. It was partly cloudy, with a temperature of 75 at Oklahoma City and 58 at Springfield. It was mostly cloudy, with a temperature of 68 at Wichita, 80 at Dallas-Fort Worth, and 74 at Tulsa. At Woodward, it was cloudy, with a temperature of 72. Once again at 2 a.m., at Stillwater, it was mostly cloudy. The temperature was 72. From the Norman Forecast Office, here is the forecast for Stillwater and surrounding area. Rest of tonight, mostly cloudy. Lows in the upper 60s. Southeast wind around 5 miles an hour. Friday, partly sunny with a 20% chance of showers. Highs in the mid-80s. Southeast winds 5 to 10 miles an hour. Friday night, mostly cloudy. A chance of showers with a slight chance of thunderstorms after midnight. Lows in the upper 60s. Southeast winds 5 to 10 miles an hour, becoming south after midnight. Chance of rain 30%. Saturday, mostly sunny. A chance of showers with a slight chance of thunderstorms in the morning, then a slight chance of showers in the afternoon. Highs in the upper 80s. South winds 10 to 15 miles an hour. Chance of rain 50%. Saturday night, partly cloudy with a slight chance of thunderstorms. A slight chance of showers until midnight, then a chance of showers after midnight. Lows in the upper 60s. South winds 5 to 10 miles an hour. Chance of rain 50%. Sunday, sunny. A slight chance of showers in the morning. Highs in the upper 80s. Chance of rain 20%. Sunday night, mostly clear until midnight, then becoming partly cloudy. Lows in the upper 60s. Monday, mostly sunny. Highs in the upper 80s. Monday night, partly cloudy until midnight, then mostly cloudy with a chance of showers with a slight chance of thunderstorms after midnight. Lows in the lower 70s. Chance of rain 30%. Tuesday, mostly cloudy. A chance of showers with a slight chance of thunderstorms in the morning, then showers likely with a chance of thunderstorms in the afternoon. Highs in the mid-80s. Chance of rain 60%. Tuesday night, showers likely with a chance of thunderstorms until midnight, then showers likely with a slight chance of thunderstorms after midnight. Locally heavy rainfall possible until midnight. Lows in the upper 60s. Chance of rain 70%. Wednesday, becoming partly sunny in the afternoon. A slight chance of thunderstorms. Showers likely, mainly in the morning. Highs in the upper 70s. Chance of rain 70%. Wednesday night, mostly cloudy until midnight, then becoming partly cloudy. A slight chance of thunderstorms until midnight. A chance of showers. Lows in the mid-60s. Chance of rain 50%. Thursday, mostly sunny with a 50% chance of showers. Highs around 80. 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At Stillwater, it was mostly cloudy. The temperature was 72 degrees, the dew point 62, and the relative humidity 71%. The pressure was 30.13 inches and steady. At Guthrie, it was cloudy. The temperature was 75. The wind was southeast at 9. Observations from around the region.
It was partly cloudy, with a temperature of 75 at Oklahoma City and 58 at Springfield. It was mostly cloudy, with a temperature of 68 at Wichita, 80 at Dallas-Fort Worth, and 74 at Tulsa. At Woodward, it was cloudy, with a temperature of 72. Once again at 2 a.m., at Stillwater, it was mostly cloudy. The temperature was 72. From the Norman Forecast Office, here is the forecast for Stillwater and surrounding area. Rest of tonight, mostly cloudy. Lows in the upper 60s. Southeast wind around 5 miles an hour. Friday, partly sunny with a 20% chance of showers. Highs in the mid-80s. Southeast winds 5 to 10 miles an hour. Friday night, mostly cloudy. A chance of showers with a slight chance of thunderstorms after midnight. Lows in the upper 60s. Southeast winds 5 to 10 miles an hour, becoming south after midnight. Chance of rain 30%. Saturday, mostly sunny. A chance of showers with a slight chance of thunderstorms in the morning, then a slight chance of showers in the afternoon. Highs in the upper 80s. South winds 10 to 15 miles an hour. Chance of rain 50%. Saturday night, partly cloudy with a slight chance of thunderstorms. A slight chance of showers until midnight, then a chance of showers after midnight. Lows in the upper 60s. South winds 5 to 10 miles an hour. Chance of rain 50%. Sunday, sunny. A slight chance of showers in the morning. Highs in the upper 80s. Chance of rain 20%. Sunday night, mostly clear until midnight, then becoming partly cloudy. Lows in the upper 60s. Monday, mostly sunny. Highs in the upper 80s. Monday night, partly cloudy until midnight, then mostly cloudy with a chance of showers with a slight chance of thunderstorms after midnight. Lows in the lower 70s. Chance of rain 30%. Tuesday, mostly cloudy. A chance of showers with a slight chance of thunderstorms in the morning, then showers likely with a chance of thunderstorms in the afternoon. Highs in the mid-80s. Chance of rain 60%. Tuesday night, showers likely with a chance of thunderstorms until midnight, then showers likely with a slight chance of thunderstorms after midnight. Locally heavy rainfall possible until midnight. Lows in the upper 60s. Chance of rain 70%. Wednesday, becoming partly sunny in the afternoon. A slight chance of thunderstorms. Showers likely, mainly in the morning. Highs in the upper 70s. Chance of rain 70%. Wednesday night, mostly cloudy until midnight, then becoming partly cloudy. A slight chance of thunderstorms until midnight. A chance of showers. Lows in the mid-60s. Chance of rain 50%. Thursday, mostly sunny with a 50% chance of showers. Highs around 80. You are listening to Stillwater Weather Radio, and here are 2 a.m. weather observations. At Stillwater, it was mostly cloudy. The temperature was 72 degrees, the dew point 62, and the relative humidity 71%. The pressure was 30.13 inches and steady. At Guthrie, it was cloudy. The temperature was 75. The wind was southeast at 9. Observations from around the region. It was partly cloudy, with a temperature of 75 at Oklahoma City and 58 at Springfield. It was mostly cloudy, with a temperature of 68 at Wichita, 80 at Dallas-Fort Worth, and 74 at Tulsa. At Woodward, it was cloudy, with a temperature of 72. Once again at 2 a.m., at Stillwater, it was mostly cloudy. The temperature was 72. From the Norman Forecast Office, here is the forecast for Stillwater and surrounding area. Rest of tonight, mostly cloudy. Lows in the upper 60s. Southeast wind around 5 miles an hour. Friday, partly sunny with a 20% chance of showers. Highs in the mid-80s. Southeast winds 5 to 10 miles an hour. Friday night, mostly cloudy. A chance of showers with a slight chance of thunderstorms after midnight. Lows in the upper 60s. Southeast winds 5 to 10 miles an hour, becoming south after midnight. Chance of rain 30%.
Saturday, mostly sunny. A chance of showers with a slight chance of thunderstorms in

morning, then a slight chance of showers in the afternoon. Highs in the upper 80s. South winds 10 to 15 miles an hour. Chance of rain 50%. Saturday night, partly cloudy with a slight chance of thunderstorms. A slight chance of showers until midnight, then a chance of showers after midnight. Lows in the upper 60s. South winds 5 to 10 miles an hour. Chance of rain 50%. Sunday, sunny. A slight chance of showers in the morning. Highs in the upper 80s. Chance of rain 20%. Sunday night, mostly clear until midnight, then becoming partly cloudy. Lows in the upper 60s. Monday, mostly sunny. Highs in the upper 80s. Monday night, partly cloudy until midnight, then mostly cloudy with a chance of showers with a slight chance of thunderstorms after midnight. Lows in the lower 70s. Chance of rain 30%. Tuesday, mostly cloudy. A chance of showers with a slight chance of thunderstorms in the morning, then showers likely with a chance of thunderstorms in the afternoon. Highs in the mid-80s. Chance of rain 60%. Tuesday night, showers likely with a chance of thunderstorms until midnight, then showers likely with a slight chance of thunderstorms after midnight. Locally heavy rainfall possible until midnight. Lows in the upper 60s. Chance of rain 70%. Wednesday, becoming partly sunny in the afternoon. A slight chance of thunderstorms. Showers likely, mainly in the morning. Highs in the upper 70s. Chance of rain 70%. Wednesday night, mostly cloudy until midnight, then becoming partly cloudy. A slight chance of thunderstorms until midnight. A chance of showers. Lows in the mid-60s. Chance of rain 50%. Thursday, mostly sunny with a 50% chance of showers. Highs around 80. You're listening to Stillwater Weather Radio, and here are 2 a.m. weather observations. It's Stillwater, it was mostly cloudy. The temperature was 72 degrees, the dew point 62, and the relative humidity 71%. The pressure was 30.13 inches and steady. At Guthrie, it was cloudy. The temperature was 75. The wind was southeast at 9. Observations from around the region. It was partly cloudy, with a temperature of 75 at Oklahoma City and 58 at Springfield. It was mostly cloudy, with a temperature of 68 at Wichita, 80 at Dallas-Fort Worth, and 74 at Tulsa. At Woodward, it was cloudy, with a temperature of 72. Once again at 2 a.m., at Stillwater, it was mostly cloudy. The temperature was 72. From the Norman Forecast Office, here is the forecast for Stillwater and surrounding area. Rest of tonight, mostly cloudy. Lows in the upper 60s. Southeast winds around 5 miles an hour. Friday, partly sunny with a 20% chance of showers. Highs in the mid-80s. Southeast winds 5 to 10 miles an hour. Friday night, mostly cloudy. A chance of showers with a slight chance of thunderstorms after midnight. Lows in the upper 60s. Southeast winds 5 to 10 miles an hour, becoming south after midnight. Chance of rain 30%. Saturday, mostly sunny. A chance of showers with a slight chance of thunderstorms in the morning, then a slight chance of showers in the afternoon. Highs in the upper 80s. South winds 10 to 15 miles an hour. Chance of rain 50%. Saturday night, partly cloudy. A slight chance of thunderstorms. A slight chance of showers until midnight, then a chance of showers after midnight. Lows in the upper 60s. South winds 5 to 10 miles an hour. Chance of rain 50%. Sunday, sunny. A slight chance of showers in the morning. Highs in the upper 80s. Chance of rain 20%. Sunday night, mostly clear until midnight, then becoming partly cloudy. Lows in the upper 60s. Monday, mostly sunny. Highs in the upper 80s. Monday night, partly cloudy until midnight, then mostly cloudy with a chance of showers with a slight chance of thunderstorms after midnight. Lows in the lower 70s. Chance of rain 30%. Tuesday, mostly cloudy. A chance of showers with a slight

chance of thunderstorms in the morning, then showers likely with a chance of thunderstorms in the afternoon. Highs in the mid-80s. Chance of rain 60%. Tuesday night, showers likely with a chance of thunderstorms until midnight, then showers likely with a slight chance of thunderstorms after midnight. Locally heavy rainfall possible until midnight. Lows in the upper 60s. Chance of rain 70%. Wednesday, becoming partly sunny in the afternoon. A slight chance of thunderstorms. Showers likely, mainly in the morning. Highs in the upper 70s. Chance of rain 70%. Wednesday night, mostly cloudy until midnight, then becoming partly cloudy. A slight chance of thunderstorms until midnight. A chance of showers. Lows in the mid-60s. Chance of rain 50%. Thursday, mostly sunny with a 50% chance of showers. Highs around 80. You are listening to Stillwater Weather Radio, and here are 2 a.m. weather observations. At Stillwater, it was mostly cloudy. The temperature was 72 degrees, the dew point 62, and the relative humidity 71%. The pressure was 30.13 inches and steady. At Guthrie, it was cloudy. The temperature was 75. The wind was southeast at 9. Observations from around the region. It was partly cloudy, with a temperature of 75 at Oklahoma City and 58 at Springfield. It was mostly cloudy, with a temperature of 68 at Wichita, 80 at Dallas-Fort Worth, and 74 at Tulsa. At Woodward, it was cloudy, with a temperature of 72. Once again at 2 a.m., at Stillwater, it was mostly cloudy. The temperature was 72. This is your weather radio station WNG654 in Stillwater, operating on a frequency of 162.50 MHz. 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From the Norman Forecast Office, here is the forecast for Stillwater and surrounding area. Rest of tonight, mostly cloudy. Lows in the upper 60s. Southeast winds around 5 miles an hour. Friday, partly sunny with a 20% chance of showers. Highs in the mid-80s. Southeast winds 5 to 10 miles an hour. Friday night, mostly cloudy. A chance of showers with a slight chance of thunderstorms after midnight. Lows in the upper 60s. Southeast winds 5 to 10 miles an hour, becoming south after midnight. Chance of rain 30%. Saturday, mostly sunny. A chance of showers with a slight chance of thunderstorms in the morning, then a slight chance of showers in the afternoon. Highs in the upper 80s. South winds 10 to 15 miles an hour. Chance of rain 50%. Saturday night, partly cloudy with a slight chance of thunderstorms. A slight chance of showers until midnight, then a chance of showers after midnight. Lows in the upper 60s. South winds 5 to 10 miles an hour. Chance of rain 50%. Sunday, sunny. A slight chance of showers in the morning. Highs in the upper 80s. Chance of rain 20%. Sunday night, mostly clear until midnight, then becoming partly cloudy. Lows in the upper 60s. Monday, mostly sunny. Highs in the upper 80s. Monday night, partly cloudy until midnight, then mostly cloudy with a chance of showers with a slight chance of thunderstorms after midnight. Lows in the lower 70s. Chance of rain 30%. Tuesday, mostly cloudy. A chance of showers with a slight chance of thunderstorms in the morning, then showers likely with a chance of thunderstorms in the afternoon. Highs in the mid-80s. Chance of rain 60%. Tuesday night, showers likely with a chance of thunderstorms until midnight, then showers likely with a slight chance of thunderstorms after midnight. Locally heavy rainfall possible until midnight. Lows in the upper 60s. Chance of rain 70%. Wednesday, becoming partly sunny in the afternoon. A slight chance of thunderstorms. Showers likely, mainly in the morning. Highs in the upper 70s. Chance of rain 70%. Wednesday night, mostly cloudy until midnight, then becoming partly cloudy. A slight chance of thunderstorms until midnight. A chance of showers. Lows

in the mid-60s. Chance of rain 50%. Thursday, mostly sunny with a 50% chance of showers. Highs around 80. You're listening to Stillwater Weather Radio, and here are 2 a.m. weather observations. It's Stillwater, it was mostly cloudy. The temperature was 72 degrees, the dew point 62, and the relative humidity 71%. The pressure was 30.13 inches and steady. At Guthrie, it was cloudy. The temperature was 75. The wind was southeast at 9. Observations from around the region. It was cloudy. The temperature was 75. The wind was southeast at 9. Observations from around the region. It was partly cloudy, with a temperature of 75 at Oklahoma City and 58 at Springfield. It was mostly cloudy, with a temperature of 68 at Wichita, 80 at Dallas-Fort Worth, and 74 at Tulsa. At Woodward, it was cloudy, with a temperature of 72. Once again at 2 a.m., at Stillwater, it was mostly cloudy. The temperature was 72. From the Norman Forecast Office, here is the forecast for Stillwater and surrounding area. Rest of tonight, mostly cloudy. Lows in the upper 60s. Southeast winds around 5 miles an hour. Friday, partly sunny with a 20% chance of showers. Highs in the mid-80s. Southeast winds 5 to 10 miles an hour. Friday night, mostly cloudy. A chance of showers with a slight chance of thunderstorms after midnight. Lows in the upper 60s. Southeast winds 5 to 10 miles an hour, becoming south after midnight. Chance of rain 30%. Saturday, mostly sunny. A chance of showers with a slight chance of thunderstorms in the morning, then a slight chance of showers in the afternoon. Highs in the upper 80s. South winds 10 to 15 miles an hour. Chance of rain 50%. Saturday night, partly cloudy with a slight chance of thunderstorms. A slight chance of showers until midnight, then a chance of showers after midnight. Lows in the upper 60s. South winds 5 to 10 miles an hour. Chance of rain 50%. Sunday, sunny. A slight chance of showers in the morning. Highs in the upper 80s. Chance of rain 20%. Sunday night, mostly clear until midnight, then becoming partly cloudy. Lows in the upper 60s. Monday, mostly sunny. Highs in the upper 80s. Monday night, partly cloudy until midnight, then mostly cloudy with a chance of showers with a slight chance of thunderstorms after midnight. Lows in the lower 70s. Chance of rain 30%. Tuesday, mostly cloudy. A chance of showers with a slight chance of thunderstorms in the morning, then showers likely with a chance of thunderstorms in the afternoon. Highs in the mid-80s. Chance of rain 60%. Tuesday night, showers likely with a chance of thunderstorms until midnight, then showers likely with a slight chance of thunderstorms after midnight. Locally heavy rainfall possible until midnight. Lows in the upper 60s. Chance of rain 70%. Wednesday, becoming partly sunny in the afternoon. A slight chance of thunderstorms. Showers likely, mainly in the morning. Highs in the upper 70s. Chance of rain 70%. Wednesday night, mostly cloudy until midnight, then becoming partly cloudy. A slight chance of thunderstorms until midnight. A chance of showers. Lows in the mid-60s. Chance of rain 50%. Thursday, mostly sunny with a 50% chance of showers. Highs around 80. You're listening to Stillwater Weather Radio, and here are 2 a.m. weather observations. It's Stillwater, it was mostly cloudy. The temperature was 72 degrees, the dew point 62, and the relative humidity 71%. The pressure was 30.13 inches and steady. At Guthrie, it was cloudy. The temperature was 75. The wind was southeast at 9. Observations from around the region. It was partly cloudy, with a temperature of 75 at Oklahoma City and 58 at Springfield. It was mostly cloudy, with a temperature of 68 at Wichita, 80 at Dallas-Fort Worth, and 74 at Tulsa. At Woodward, it was cloudy, with a temperature of 72.

Slight chance of showers in the afternoon. Highs in the upper 80s. South winds 10 to 15 miles an hour. Chance of rain 50%. Saturday night, partly cloudy with a slight chance of thunderstorms. A slight chance of showers until midnight, then a chance of showers after midnight. Lows in the upper 60s. South winds 5 to 10 miles an hour. Chance of rain 50%. Sunday, sunny. A slight chance of showers in the morning. Highs in the upper 80s. Chance of rain 20%. Sunday night, mostly clear until midnight, then becoming partly cloudy. Lows in the upper 60s. Monday, mostly sunny. Highs in the upper 80s. Monday night, partly cloudy until midnight, then mostly cloudy with a chance of showers with a slight chance of thunderstorms after midnight. Lows in the lower 70s. Chance of rain 30%. Tuesday, mostly cloudy. A chance of showers with a slight chance of thunderstorms in the morning, then showers likely with a chance of thunderstorms in the afternoon. Highs in the mid-80s. Chance of rain 60%. Tuesday night, showers likely with a chance of thunderstorms until midnight, then showers likely with a slight chance of thunderstorms after midnight. Locally heavy rainfall possible until midnight. Lows in the upper 60s. Chance of rain 70%. Wednesday, becoming partly sunny in the afternoon. A slight chance of thunderstorms. Showers likely, mainly in the morning. Highs in the upper 70s. Chance of rain 70%. Wednesday night, mostly cloudy until midnight, then becoming partly cloudy. A slight chance of thunderstorms until midnight. A chance of showers. Lows in the mid-60s. Chance of rain 50%. Thursday, mostly sunny with a 50% chance of showers. Highs around 80. You are listening to Stillwater Weather Radio, and here are 2 a.m. weather observations. At Stillwater, it was mostly cloudy. The temperature was 72 degrees, the dew point 62, and the relative humidity 71%. The pressure was 30.13 inches and steady. At Guthrie, it was cloudy. The temperature was 75. The wind was southeast at 9. Observations from around the region. It was partly cloudy, with a temperature of 75 at Oklahoma City and 58 at Springfield. It was mostly cloudy, with a temperature of 68 at Wichita, 80 at Dallas-Fort Worth, and 74 at Tulsa. At Woodward, it was cloudy, with a temperature of 72. Once again at 2 a.m., at Stillwater, it was mostly cloudy. The temperature was 72. From the Norman Forecast Office, here is the forecast for Stillwater and surrounding area. Rest of tonight, mostly cloudy. Lows in the upper 60s. Southeast winds around 5 miles an hour. Friday, partly sunny with a 20% chance of showers. Highs in the mid-80s. Southeast winds 5 to 10 miles an hour. Friday night, mostly cloudy. A chance of showers with a slight chance of thunderstorms after midnight. Lows in the upper 60s. Southeast winds 5 to 10 miles an hour, becoming south after midnight. Chance of rain 30%. Saturday, mostly sunny. A chance of showers with a slight chance of thunderstorms in the morning, then a slight chance of showers in the afternoon. Highs in the upper 80s. South winds 10 to 15 miles an hour. Chance of rain 50%. Saturday night, partly cloudy with a slight chance of thunderstorms. A slight chance of showers until midnight, then a chance of showers after midnight. Lows in the upper 60s. South winds 5 to 10 miles an hour. Chance of rain 50%. Sunday, sunny. A slight chance of showers in the morning. Highs in the upper 80s. Chance of rain 20%. Sunday night, mostly clear until midnight, then becoming partly cloudy. Lows in the upper 60s. Monday, mostly sunny. Highs in the upper 80s. Monday night, partly cloudy until midnight, then mostly cloudy with a chance of showers with a slight chance of thunderstorms after midnight. Lows in the lower 70s. Chance of rain 30%. Tuesday, mostly cloudy. A chance of showers with a slight chance of thunderstorms in the morning.

and showers likely with a chance of thunderstorms in the afternoon. Highs in the mid-80s. Chance of rain 60%. Tuesday night, showers likely with a chance of thunderstorms until midnight, then showers likely with a slight chance of thunderstorms after midnight. Locally heavy rainfall possible until midnight. Lows in the upper 60s. Chance of rain 70%. Wednesday, becoming partly sunny in the afternoon. A slight chance of thunderstorms. Showers likely, mainly in the morning. Highs in the upper 70s. Chance of rain 70%. Wednesday night, mostly cloudy until midnight, then becoming partly cloudy. A slight chance of thunderstorms until midnight. A chance of showers. Lows in the mid-60s. Chance of rain 50%. Thursday, mostly sunny with a 50% chance of showers. Highs around 80. 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At Stillwater, it was mostly cloudy. The temperature was 72 degrees, the dew point 62, and the relative humidity 71%. The pressure was 30.13 inches and steady. At Guthrie, it was cloudy. The temperature was 75. The wind was southeast at 9. Observations from around the region. It was partly cloudy, with a temperature of 75 at Oklahoma City and 58 at Springfield. It was mostly cloudy, with a temperature of 68 at Wichita, 80 at Dallas-Fort Worth, and 74 at Tulsa. At Woodward, it was cloudy, with a temperature of 72. Once again at 2 a.m., at Stillwater, it was mostly cloudy. The temperature was 72. From the Norman Forecast Office, here is the forecast for Stillwater and surrounding area. Rest of tonight, mostly cloudy. Lows in the upper 60s. Southeast wind around 5 miles an hour. Friday, partly sunny with a 20% chance of showers. Highs in the mid-80s. Southeast winds 5 to 10 miles an hour. Friday night, mostly cloudy. A chance of showers with a slight chance of thunderstorms after midnight. Lows in the upper 60s. Southeast winds 5 to 10 miles an hour, becoming south after midnight. Chance of rain 30%. Saturday, mostly sunny. A chance of showers with a slight chance of thunderstorms in the morning, then a slight chance of showers in the afternoon. Highs in the upper 80s. South winds 10 to 15 miles an hour. Chance of rain 50%. Saturday night, partly cloudy with a slight chance of thunderstorms. A slight chance of showers until midnight, then a chance of showers after midnight. Lows in the upper 60s. South winds 5 to 10 miles an hour. Chance of rain 50%. Sunday, sunny. A slight chance of showers in the morning. Highs in the upper 80s. Chance of rain 20%. Sunday night, mostly clear until midnight, then becoming partly cloudy. Lows in the upper 60s. Monday, mostly sunny. Highs in the upper 80s. Monday night, partly cloudy until midnight, then mostly cloudy with a chance of showers with a slight chance of thunderstorms after midnight. Lows in the lower 70s. Chance of rain 30%. Tuesday, mostly cloudy. A chance of showers with a slight chance of thunderstorms in the morning, then showers likely with a chance of thunderstorms in the afternoon. Highs in the mid-80s. Chance of rain 60%. Tuesday night, showers likely with a chance of thunderstorms until midnight, then showers likely with a slight chance of thunderstorms after midnight. Locally heavy rainfall possible until midnight. Lows in the upper 60s. Chance of rain 70%. Wednesday, becoming partly sunny in the afternoon. A slight chance of thunderstorms. Showers likely, mainly in the morning. Highs in the upper 70s. Chance of rain 70%. Wednesday night, mostly cloudy until midnight, then becoming partly cloudy. A slight chance of thunderstorms until midnight. A chance of showers. Lows in the mid-60s.

chance of rain 50%. Thursday, mostly sunny with a 50% chance of showers. Highs around 80. You're listening to Stillwater Weather Radio, and here are 2 a.m. weather observations. At Stillwater, it was mostly cloudy. The temperature was 72 degrees, the dew point 62, and the relative humidity 71%. The pressure was 30.13 inches and steady. At Guthrie, it was cloudy. The temperature was 75. The wind was southeast at 9. Observations from around the region. It was partly cloudy, with a temperature of 75 at Oklahoma City and 58 at Springfield. It was mostly cloudy, with a temperature of 68 at Wichita, 80 at Dallas-Fort Worth, and 74 at Tulsa. At Woodward, it was cloudy, with a temperature of 72. Once again at 2 a.m., at Stillwater, it was mostly cloudy. The temperature was 72. From the Norman Forecast Office, here is the forecast for Stillwater and surrounding area. Rest of tonight, mostly cloudy. Lows in the upper 60s. Southeast wind around 5 miles an hour. Friday, partly sunny with a 20% chance of showers. Highs in the mid-80s. Southeast winds 5 to 10 miles an hour. Friday night, mostly cloudy. A chance of showers with a slight chance of thunderstorms after midnight. Lows in the upper 60s. Southeast winds 5 to 10 miles an hour, becoming south after midnight. Chance of rain 30%. Saturday, mostly sunny. A chance of showers with a slight chance of thunderstorms in the morning, then a slight chance of showers in the afternoon. Highs in the upper 80s. South winds 10 to 15 miles an hour. Chance of rain 50%. Saturday night, partly cloudy with a slight chance of thunderstorms. A slight chance of showers until midnight, then a chance of showers after midnight. Lows in the upper 60s. South winds 5 to 10 miles an hour. Chance of rain 50%. Sunday, sunny. A slight chance of showers in the morning. Highs in the upper 80s. Chance of rain 20%. Sunday night, mostly clear until midnight, then becoming partly cloudy. Lows in the upper 60s. Monday, mostly sunny. Highs in the upper 80s. Monday night, partly cloudy until midnight, then mostly cloudy with a chance of showers with a slight chance of thunderstorms after midnight. Lows in the lower 70s. Chance of rain 30%. Tuesday, mostly cloudy. A chance of showers with a slight chance of thunderstorms in the morning, then showers likely with a chance of thunderstorms in the afternoon. Highs in the mid-80s. Chance of rain 60%. Tuesday night, showers likely with a chance of thunderstorms until midnight, then showers likely with a slight chance of thunderstorms after midnight. Locally heavy rainfall possible until midnight. Lows in the upper 60s. Chance of rain 70%. Wednesday, becoming partly sunny in the afternoon. A slight chance of thunderstorms. Showers likely, mainly in the morning. Highs in the upper 70s. Chance of rain 70%. Wednesday night, mostly cloudy until midnight, then becoming partly cloudy. A slight chance of thunderstorms until midnight. A chance of showers. Lows in the mid-60s. Chance of rain 50%. Thursday, mostly sunny with a 50% chance of showers. Highs around 80. You're listening to Stillwater Weather Radio, and here are 2 a.m. weather observations. At Stillwater, it was mostly cloudy. The temperature was 72 degrees, the dew point 62, and the relative humidity 71%. The pressure was 30.13 inches and steady. At Guthrie, it was cloudy. The temperature was 75. The wind was southeast at 9. Observations from around the region. It was partly cloudy, with a temperature of 75 at Oklahoma City and 58 at Springfield. It was mostly cloudy, with a temperature of 68 at Wichita, 80 at Dallas-Fort Worth, and 74 at Tulsa. At Woodward, it was cloudy, with a temperature of 72. Once again at 2 a.m., at Stillwater, it was mostly cloudy. The temperature was 72. From the Norman Forecast Office, here is the forecast for

Stillwater and surrounding area. Rest of tonight, mostly cloudy. Lows in the upper 60s. Southeast winds around 5 miles an hour. Friday, partly sunny with a 20% chance of showers. Highs in the mid-80s. Southeast winds 5 to 10 miles an hour. Friday night, mostly cloudy. A chance of showers with a slight chance of thunderstorms after midnight. Lows in the upper 60s. Southeast winds 5 to 10 miles an hour, becoming south after midnight. Chance of rain 30%. Saturday, mostly sunny. A chance of showers with a slight chance of thunderstorms in the morning, then a slight chance of showers in the afternoon. Highs in the upper 80s. South winds 10 to 15 miles an hour. Chance of rain 50%. Saturday night, partly cloudy with a slight chance of thunderstorms. A slight chance of showers until midnight, then a chance of showers after midnight. Lows in the upper 60s. South winds 5 to 10 miles an hour. Chance of rain 50%. Sunday, sunny. A slight chance of showers in the morning. Highs in the upper 80s. Chance of rain 20%. Sunday night, mostly clear until midnight, then becoming partly cloudy. Lows in the upper 60s. Monday, mostly sunny. Highs in the upper 80s. Monday night, partly cloudy until midnight, then mostly cloudy with a chance of showers with a slight chance of thunderstorms after midnight. Lows in the lower 70s. Chance of rain 30%. Tuesday, mostly cloudy. A chance of showers with a slight chance of thunderstorms in the morning, then showers likely with a chance of thunderstorms in the afternoon. Highs in the mid-80s. Chance of rain 60%. Tuesday night, showers likely with a chance of thunderstorms until midnight, then showers likely with a slight chance of thunderstorms after midnight. Locally heavy rainfall possible until midnight. Lows in the upper 60s. Chance of rain 70%. Wednesday, becoming partly sunny in the afternoon. A slight chance of thunderstorms. Showers likely, mainly in the morning. Highs in the upper 70s. Chance of rain 70%. Wednesday night, mostly cloudy until midnight, then becoming partly cloudy. A slight chance of thunderstorms until midnight. A chance of showers. Lows in the mid-60s. Chance of rain 50%. Thursday, mostly sunny with a 50% chance of showers. Highs around 80. You're listening to Stillwater Weather Radio, and here are 2 a.m. weather observations. It's Stillwater, it was mostly cloudy. The temperature was 72 degrees, the dew point 62, and the relative humidity 71%. The pressure was 30.13 inches and steady. At Guthrie, it was cloudy. The temperature was 75. The wind was southeast at 9. Observations from around the region. It was partly cloudy, with a temperature of 75 at Oklahoma City and 58 at Springfield. It was mostly cloudy, with a temperature of 68 at Wichita, 80 at Dallas-Fort Worth, and 74 at Tulsa. At Woodward, it was cloudy, with a temperature of 72. Once again at 2 a.m., at Stillwater, it was mostly cloudy. The temperature was 72. From the Norman Forecast Office, here is the forecast for Stillwater and surrounding area. Rest of tonight, mostly cloudy. Lows in the upper 60s. Southeast winds around 5 miles an hour. Friday, partly sunny with a 20% chance of showers. Highs in the mid-80s. Southeast winds 5 to 10 miles an hour. Friday night, mostly cloudy. A chance of showers with a slight chance of thunderstorms after midnight. Lows in the upper 60s. Southeast winds 5 to 10 miles an hour, becoming south after midnight. Chance of rain 30%. Saturday, mostly sunny. A chance of showers with a slight chance of thunderstorms in the morning, then a slight chance of showers in the afternoon. Highs in the upper 80s. South winds 10 to 15 miles an hour. Chance of rain 50%. Saturday night, partly cloudy with a slight chance of thunderstorms. A slight chance of showers until midnight, then a chance of showers after midnight. Lows in the upper 60s. South winds 5 to 10 miles.

an hour. Chance of rain 50%. Sunday, sunny. A slight chance of showers in the morning. Highs in the upper 80s. Chance of rain 20%. Sunday night, mostly clear until midnight, then becoming partly cloudy. Lows in the upper 60s. Monday, mostly sunny. Highs in the upper 80s. Monday night, partly cloudy until midnight, then mostly cloudy with a chance of showers with a slight chance of thunderstorms after midnight. Lows in the lower 70s. Chance of rain 30%. Tuesday, mostly cloudy. A chance of showers with a slight chance of thunderstorms in the morning, then showers likely with a chance of thunderstorms in the afternoon. Highs in the mid-80s. Chance of rain 60%. Tuesday night, showers likely with a chance of thunderstorms until midnight, then showers likely with a slight chance of thunderstorms after midnight. Locally heavy rainfall possible until midnight. Lows in the upper 60s. Chance of rain 70%. Wednesday, becoming partly sunny in the afternoon. A slight chance of thunderstorms. Showers likely, mainly in the morning. Highs in the upper 70s. Chance of rain 70%. Wednesday night, mostly cloudy until midnight, then becoming partly cloudy. A slight chance of thunderstorms until midnight. A chance of showers. Lows in the mid-60s. Chance of rain 50%. Thursday, mostly sunny with a 50% chance of showers. Highs around 80. 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At Stillwater, it was mostly cloudy. The temperature was 72 degrees, the dew point 62, and the relative humidity 71%. The pressure was 30.13 inches and steady. At Guthrie, it was cloudy. The temperature was 75. The wind was southeast at 9. Observations from around the region. It was partly cloudy, with a temperature of 75 at Oklahoma City and 58 at Springfield. It was mostly cloudy, with a temperature of 68 at Wichita, 80 at Dallas-Fort Worth, and 74 at Tulsa. At Woodward, it was cloudy, with a temperature of 72. Once again at 2 a.m., at Stillwater, it was mostly cloudy. The temperature was 72. From the Norman Forecast Office, here is the forecast for Stillwater and surrounding area. Rest of tonight, mostly cloudy. Lows in the upper 60s. Southeast wind around 5 miles an hour. Friday, partly sunny with a 20% chance of showers. Highs in the mid-80s. Southeast winds 5 to 10 miles an hour. Friday night, mostly cloudy. A chance of showers with a slight chance of thunderstorms after midnight. Lows in the upper 60s. Southeast winds 5 to 10 miles an hour, becoming south after midnight. Chance of rain 30%. Saturday, mostly sunny. A chance of showers with a slight chance of thunderstorms in the morning, then a slight chance of showers in the afternoon. Highs in the upper 80s. South winds 10 to 15 miles an hour. Chance of rain 50%. Saturday night, partly cloudy with a slight chance of thunderstorms. A slight chance of showers until midnight, then a chance of showers after midnight. Lows in the upper 60s. South winds 5 to 10 miles an hour. Chance of rain 50%. Sunday, sunny. A slight chance of showers in the morning. Highs in the upper 80s. Chance of rain 20%. Sunday night, mostly clear until midnight, then becoming partly cloudy. Lows in the upper 60s. Monday, mostly sunny. Highs in the upper 80s. Monday night, partly cloudy until midnight, then mostly cloudy with a chance of showers with a slight chance of thunderstorms after midnight. Lows in the lower 70s. Chance of rain 30%. Tuesday, mostly cloudy. A chance of showers with a slight chance of thunderstorms in the morning, then showers likely with a chance of thunderstorms in the afternoon. Highs in the mid-80s. Chance of rain 60%.

Tuesday night, showers likely with a chance of thunderstorms until midnight, then showers likely with a slight chance of thunderstorms after midnight. Locally heavy rainfall possible until midnight. Lows in the upper 60s. Chance of rain 70%. Wednesday, becoming partly sunny in the afternoon. A slight chance of thunderstorms. Showers likely, mainly in the morning. Highs in the upper 70s. Chance of rain 70%. Wednesday night, mostly cloudy until midnight, then becoming partly cloudy. A slight chance of thunderstorms until midnight. A chance of showers. Lows in the mid-60s. Chance of rain 50%. Thursday, mostly sunny with a 50% chance of showers. Highs around 80. 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It's Stillwater, it was mostly cloudy. The temperature was 72 degrees, the dew point 60, and the relative humidity 66%. The wind was southeast at 8 miles an hour. The pressure was 30.11 inches and falling. At Ponca City, the temperature was 69 degrees, the dew point 62, and the relative humidity 78%. The wind was southeast at 8 miles an hour. The pressure was 30.11 inches and steady. At Guthrie, it was cloudy. The temperature was 75, the dew point 57, and the relative humidity 53%. The wind was southeast at 12. The pressure was 30.09 inches and falling. Observations from around the region. It was partly cloudy, with a temperature of 74 at Oklahoma City, 78 at Dallas-Fort Worth, and 57 at Springfield. It was mostly cloudy, with a temperature of 67 at Wichita, and 72 at Tulsa. Once again at 3 a.m., at Stillwater, it was mostly cloudy. The temperature was 72. From the Norman Forecast Office, here is the forecast for Stillwater and surrounding area. Rest of tonight, mostly cloudy. Lows in the upper 60s. Southeast winds around 5 miles an hour. Friday, partly sunny with a 20% chance of showers. Highs in the mid-80s. Southeast winds 5 to 10 miles an hour. Friday night, mostly cloudy. A chance of showers with a slight chance of thunderstorms after midnight. Lows in the upper 60s. Southeast winds 5 to 10 miles an hour, becoming south after midnight. Chance of rain 30%. Saturday, mostly sunny. A chance of showers with a slight chance of thunderstorms in the morning, then a slight chance of showers in the afternoon. Highs in the upper 80s. South winds 10 to 15 miles an hour. Chance of rain 50%. Saturday night, partly cloudy with a slight chance of thunderstorms. A slight chance of showers until midnight, then a chance of showers after midnight. Lows in the upper 60s. South winds 5 to 10 miles an hour. Chance of rain 50%. Sunday, sunny. A slight chance of showers in the morning. Highs in the upper 80s. Chance of rain 20%. Sunday night, mostly clear until midnight, then becoming partly cloudy. Lows in the upper 60s. Monday, mostly sunny. Highs in the upper 80s. Monday night, partly cloudy until midnight, then mostly cloudy with a chance of showers with a slight chance of thunderstorms after midnight. Lows in the lower 70s. Chance of rain 30%. Tuesday, mostly cloudy. A chance of showers with a slight chance of thunderstorms in the morning, then showers likely with a chance of thunderstorms in the afternoon. Highs in the mid-80s. Chance of rain 60%. Tuesday night, showers likely with a chance of thunderstorms until midnight, then showers likely with a slight chance of thunderstorms after midnight. Locally heavy rainfall possible until midnight. Lows in the upper 60s. Chance of rain 70%. Wednesday, becoming partly sunny in the afternoon. A slight chance of thunderstorms. Showers likely, mainly in the morning. Highs in the upper 70s. Chance of rain 70%. Wednesday night, mostly cloudy until midnight, then becoming partly cloudy. A slight chance of thunderstorms until midnight. A chance of showers. Lows in the mid-60s. Chance of rain 50%.

Thursday, mostly sunny with a 50% chance of showers. Highs around 80. You are listening to Stillwater Weather Radio, and here are 3 a.m. weather observations. It's Stillwater, it was mostly cloudy. The temperature was 72 degrees, the dew point 60, and the relative humidity 66%. The wind was southeast at 8 miles an hour. The pressure was 30.11 inches and falling. At Ponca City, the temperature was 69 degrees, the dew point 62, and the relative humidity 78%. The wind was southeast at 8 miles an hour. The pressure was 30.11 inches and steady. At Guthrie, it was cloudy. The temperature was 75, the dew point 57, and the relative humidity 53%. The wind was southeast at 12. The pressure was 30.09 inches and falling. Observations from around the region. It was partly cloudy, with a temperature of 74 at Oklahoma City, 78 at Dallas-Fort Worth, and 57 at Springfield. It was mostly cloudy, with a temperature of 67 at Wichita, and 72 at Tulsa. Once again at 3 a.m., at Stillwater, it was mostly cloudy. The temperature was 72. From the Norman Forecast Office, here is the forecast for Stillwater and surrounding area. Rest of tonight, mostly cloudy. Lows in the upper 60s. Southeast winds around 5 miles an hour. Friday, partly sunny with a 20% chance of showers. Highs in the mid-80s. Southeast winds 5 to 10 miles an hour. Friday night, mostly cloudy. A chance of showers with a slight chance of thunderstorms after midnight. Lows in the upper 60s. Southeast winds 5 to 10 miles an hour, becoming south after midnight. Chance of rain 30%. Saturday, mostly sunny. A chance of showers with a slight chance of thunderstorms in the morning, then a slight chance of showers in the afternoon. Highs in the upper 80s. South winds 10 to 15 miles an hour. Chance of rain 50%. Saturday night, partly cloudy with a slight chance of thunderstorms. A slight chance of showers until midnight, then a chance of showers after midnight. Lows in the upper 60s. South winds 5 to 10 miles an hour. Chance of rain 50%. Sunday, sunny. A slight chance of showers in the morning. Highs in the upper 80s. Chance of rain 20%. Sunday night, mostly clear until midnight, then becoming partly cloudy. Lows in the upper 60s. Monday, mostly sunny. Highs in the upper 80s. Monday night, partly cloudy until midnight, then mostly cloudy with a chance of showers with a slight chance of thunderstorms after midnight. Lows in the lower 70s. Chance of rain 30%. Tuesday, mostly cloudy. A chance of showers with a slight chance of thunderstorms in the morning, then showers likely with a chance of thunderstorms in the afternoon. Highs in the mid-80s. Chance of rain 60%. Tuesday night, showers likely with a chance of thunderstorms until midnight, then showers likely with a slight chance of thunderstorms after midnight. Locally heavy rainfall possible until midnight. Lows in the upper 60s. Chance of rain 70%. Wednesday, becoming partly sunny in the afternoon. A slight chance of thunderstorms. Showers likely, mainly in the morning. Highs in the upper 70s. Chance of rain 70%. Wednesday night, mostly cloudy until midnight, then becoming partly cloudy. A slight chance of thunderstorms until midnight. A chance of showers. Lows in the mid-60s. Chance of rain 50%. Thursday, mostly sunny with a 50% chance of showers. Highs around 80. You are listening to Stillwater Weather Radio, and here are 3 a.m. weather observations. It's Stillwater, it was mostly cloudy. The temperature was 72 degrees, the dew point 60, and the relative humidity 66%. The wind was southeast at 8 miles an hour. The pressure was 30.11 inches and falling. At Ponca City, the temperature was 69 degrees, the dew point 62, and the relative humidity 78%. The wind was southeast at 8 miles an hour. The pressure was 30.11 inches and steady.

Guthrie, it was cloudy. The temperature was 75, the dew point 57, and the relative humidity 53%. The wind was southeast at 12. The pressure was 30.09 inches and falling. Observations from around the region. It was partly cloudy, with a temperature of 74 at Oklahoma City, 78 at Dallas-Fort Worth, and 57 at Springfield. It was mostly cloudy, with a temperature of 67 at Wichita, and 72 at Tulsa. Once again at 3 a.m., at Stillwater, it was mostly cloudy. The temperature was 72. 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At Stillwater, it was mostly cloudy. The temperature was 72 degrees, the dew point 60, and relative humidity 66%. The wind was southeast at 8 miles an hour. The pressure was 30.11 inches and falling. At Guthrie, it was cloudy. The temperature was 75. The wind was southeast at 12. Observations from around the region. At Woodward, thunder was reported, with a temperature of 69. It was partly cloudy, with a temperature of 74 at Oklahoma City, 78 at Dallas-Fort Worth, and 57 at Springfield. It was mostly cloudy, with a temperature of 67 at Wichita, and 72 at Tulsa. Once again at 3 a.m., at Stillwater, it was mostly cloudy. The temperature was 72. From the Norman Forecast Office, here is the forecast for Stillwater and surrounding area. Rest of tonight, mostly cloudy. Lows in the upper 60s. Southeast winds around 5 miles an hour. Friday, partly sunny with a 20% chance of showers. Highs in the mid-80s. Southeast winds 5 to 10 miles an hour. Friday night, mostly cloudy. A chance of showers with a slight chance of thunderstorms after midnight. Lows in the upper 60s. Southeast winds 5 to 10 miles an hour, becoming south after midnight. Chance of rain 30%. Saturday, mostly sunny. A chance of showers with a slight chance of thunderstorms in the morning, then a slight chance of showers in the afternoon. Highs in the upper 80s. South winds 10 to 15 miles an hour. Chance of rain 50%. Saturday night, partly cloudy with a slight chance of thunderstorms. A slight chance of showers until midnight, then a chance of showers after midnight. Lows in the upper 60s. South winds 5 to 10 miles an hour. Chance of rain 50%. Sunday, sunny. A slight chance of showers in the morning. Highs in the upper 80s. Chance of rain 20%. Sunday night, mostly clear until midnight, then becoming partly cloudy. Lows in the upper 60s. Monday, mostly sunny. Highs in the upper 80s. Monday night, partly cloudy until midnight, then mostly cloudy with a chance of showers with a slight chance of thunderstorms after midnight. Lows in the lower 70s. Chance of rain 30%. Tuesday, mostly cloudy. A chance of showers with a slight chance of thunderstorms in the morning, then showers likely with a chance of thunderstorms in the afternoon. Highs in the mid-80s. Chance of rain 60%. Tuesday night, showers likely with a chance of thunderstorms until midnight, then showers likely with a slight chance of thunderstorms after midnight. Locally heavy rainfall possible until midnight. Lows in the upper 60s. Chance of rain 70%. Wednesday, becoming partly sunny in the afternoon. A slight chance of thunderstorms. Showers likely, mainly in the morning. Highs in the upper 70s. Chance of rain 70%. Wednesday night, mostly cloudy until midnight, then becoming partly cloudy. A slight chance of thunderstorms until midnight. A chance of showers. Lows in the mid-60s. Chance of rain 50%. Thursday, mostly sunny with a 50% chance of showers. Highs around 80. 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
It's still water. It was mostly cloudy. The temperature was 72 degrees, the dew point 60, and the relative humidity 66%. The wind was southeast at 8 miles an hour. The pressure was 30.11 inches and falling. At Guthrie, it was cloudy. The temperature was 75. The wind was southeast at 12. Observations from around the region. At Woodward, thunder was reported with a temperature of 69. It was partly cloudy with a temperature of 74 at Oklahoma City, 78 at Dallas-Fort Worth, and 57 at Springfield. It was mostly cloudy with a temperature of 67 at Wichita and 72 at Tulsa. Once again at 3 a.m., at Stillwater, it was mostly cloudy. The temperature was 72. From the Norman Forecast Office, here is the forecast for Stillwater and surrounding area. Rest of tonight, mostly cloudy. Lows in the upper 60s. Southeast wind around 5 miles an hour. Friday, partly sunny with a 20% chance of showers. Highs in the mid-80s. Southeast winds 5 to 10 miles an hour. Friday night, mostly cloudy. A chance of showers with a slight chance of thunderstorms after midnight. Lows in the upper 60s. Southeast winds 5 to 10 miles an hour, becoming south after midnight. Chance of rain 30%. Saturday, mostly sunny. A chance of showers with a slight chance of thunderstorms in the morning, then a slight chance of showers in the afternoon. Highs in the upper 80s. South winds 10 to 15 miles an hour. Chance of rain 50%. Saturday night, partly cloudy with a slight chance of thunderstorms. A slight chance of showers until midnight, then a chance of showers after midnight. Lows in the upper 60s. South winds 5 to 10 miles an hour. Chance of rain 50%. Sunday, sunny. A slight chance of showers in the morning. Highs in the upper 80s. Chance of rain 20%. Sunday night, mostly clear until midnight, then becoming partly cloudy. Lows in the upper 60s. Monday, mostly sunny. Highs in the upper 80s. Monday night, partly cloudy until midnight, then mostly cloudy with a chance of showers with a slight chance of thunderstorms after midnight. Lows in the lower 70s. Chance of rain 30%. Tuesday, mostly cloudy. A chance of showers with a slight chance of thunderstorms in the morning, then showers likely with a chance of thunderstorms in the afternoon. Highs in the mid-80s. Chance of rain 60%. Tuesday night, showers likely with a chance of thunderstorms until midnight, then showers likely with a slight chance of thunderstorms after midnight. Locally heavy rainfall possible until midnight. Lows in the upper 60s. Chance of rain 70%. Wednesday, becoming partly sunny in the afternoon. A slight chance of thunderstorms. Showers likely, mainly in the morning. Highs in the upper 70s. Chance of rain 70%. Wednesday night, mostly cloudy until midnight, then becoming partly cloudy. A slight chance of thunderstorms until midnight. A chance of showers. Lows in the mid-60s. Chance of rain 50%. Thursday, mostly sunny with a 50% chance of showers. Highs around 80. You are listening to Stillwater Weather Radio, and here are 3 a.m. weather observations. At Stillwater, it was mostly cloudy. The temperature was 72 degrees, the dew point 60, and the relative humidity 66%. The wind was southeast at 8 miles an hour. The pressure was 30.11 inches and falling. At Guthrie, it was cloudy. The temperature was 75. The wind was southeast at 12. Observations from around the region. At Woodward, thunder was reported with a temperature of 69. It was partly cloudy with a temperature of 74 at Oklahoma City, 78 at Dallas-Fort Worth, and 57 at Springfield. It was mostly cloudy with a temperature of 67 at Wichita and 72 at Tulsa. Once again at 3 a.m., at Stillwater, it was mostly cloudy. The temperature was 72. From the Norman Forecast Office, here is the forecast for Stillwater and surrounding area. Rest of tonight, mostly cloudy.
Lows in the upper 60s. Southeast winds around 5 miles an hour. Friday, partly sunny with a 20% chance of showers. Highs in the mid-80s. Southeast winds 5 to 10 miles an hour. Friday night, mostly cloudy. A chance of showers with a slight chance of thunderstorms after midnight. Lows in the upper 60s. Southeast winds 5 to 10 miles an hour, becoming south after midnight. Chance of rain 30%. Saturday, mostly sunny. A chance of showers with a slight chance of thunderstorms in the morning, then a slight chance of showers in the afternoon. Highs in the upper 80s. South winds 10 to 15 miles an hour. Chance of rain 50%. Saturday night, partly cloudy with a slight chance of thunderstorms. A slight chance of showers until midnight, then a chance of showers after midnight. Lows in the upper 60s. South winds 5 to 10 miles an hour. Chance of rain 50%. Sunday, sunny. A slight chance of showers in the morning. Highs in the upper 80s. Chance of rain 20%. Sunday night, mostly clear until midnight, then becoming partly cloudy. Lows in the upper 60s. Monday, mostly sunny. Highs in the upper 80s. Monday night, partly cloudy until midnight, then mostly cloudy with a chance of showers with a slight chance of thunderstorms after midnight. Lows in the lower 70s. Chance of rain 30%. Tuesday, mostly cloudy. A chance of showers with a slight chance of thunderstorms in the morning, then showers likely with a chance of thunderstorms in the afternoon. Highs in the mid-80s. Chance of rain 60%. Tuesday night, showers likely with a chance of thunderstorms until midnight, then showers likely with a slight chance of thunderstorms after midnight. Locally heavy rainfall possible until midnight. Lows in the upper 60s. Chance of rain 70%. Wednesday, becoming partly sunny in the afternoon. A slight chance of thunderstorms. Showers likely, mainly in the morning. Highs in the upper 70s. Chance of rain 70%. Wednesday night, mostly cloudy until midnight, then becoming partly cloudy. A slight chance of thunderstorms until midnight. A chance of showers. Lows in the mid-60s. Chance of rain 50%. Thursday, mostly sunny with a 50% chance of showers. Highs around 80. 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It's Stillwater, it was mostly cloudy. The temperature was 72 degrees, the dew point 60, and the relative humidity 66%. The wind was southeast at 8 miles an hour. The pressure was 30.11 inches and falling. At Guthrie, it was cloudy. The temperature was 75. The wind was southeast at 12. Observations from around the region. At Woodward, thunder was reported, with a temperature of 69. It was partly cloudy, with a temperature of 74 at Oklahoma City, 78 at Dallas-Fort Worth, and 57 at Springfield. It was mostly cloudy, with a temperature of 67 at Wichita, and 72 at Tulsa. Once again at 3 a.m., at Stillwater, it was mostly cloudy. The temperature was 72. From the Norman Forecast Office, here is the forecast for Stillwater and surrounding area. Rest of tonight, mostly cloudy. Lows in the upper 60s. Southeast winds around 5 miles an hour. Friday, partly sunny with a 20% chance of showers. Highs in the mid-80s. Southeast winds 5 to 10 miles an hour. Friday night, mostly cloudy. A chance of showers with a slight chance of thunderstorms after midnight. Lows in the upper 60s. Southeast winds 5 to 10 miles an hour, becoming south after midnight. Chance of rain 30%. Saturday, mostly sunny. A chance of showers with a slight chance of thunderstorms in the morning, then a slight chance of showers in the afternoon. Highs in the upper 80s. South winds 10 to 15 miles an hour. Chance of rain 50%. Saturday night, partly cloudy with a slight chance of thunderstorms. A slight chance of showers until midnight, then a chance of showers after midnight. Lows in the upper 60s. South winds 5 to 10 miles an hour.
chance of rain 50%. Sunday, sunny. A slight chance of showers in the morning. Highs in the upper 80s. Chance of rain 20%. Sunday night, mostly clear until midnight, then becoming partly cloudy. Lows in the upper 60s. Monday, mostly sunny. Highs in the upper 80s. Monday night, partly cloudy until midnight, then mostly cloudy with a chance of showers with a slight chance of thunderstorms after midnight. Lows in the lower 70s. Chance of rain 30%. Tuesday, mostly cloudy. A chance of showers with a slight chance of thunderstorms in the morning, then showers likely with a chance of thunderstorms in the afternoon. Highs in the mid-80s. Chance of rain 60%. Tuesday night, showers likely with a chance of thunderstorms until midnight, then showers likely with a slight chance of thunderstorms after midnight. Locally heavy rainfall possible until midnight. Lows in the upper 60s. Chance of rain 70%. Wednesday, becoming partly sunny in the afternoon. A slight chance of thunderstorms. Showers likely, mainly in the morning. Highs in the upper 70s. Chance of rain 70%. Wednesday night, mostly cloudy until midnight, then becoming partly cloudy. A slight chance of thunderstorms until midnight. A chance of showers. Lows in the mid-60s. Chance of rain 50%. Thursday, mostly sunny with a 50% chance of showers. Highs around 80. 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At Stillwater, it was mostly cloudy. The temperature was 72 degrees, the dew point 60, and the relative humidity 66%. The wind was southeast at 8 miles an hour. The pressure was 30.11 inches and falling. At Guthrie, it was cloudy. The temperature was 75. The wind was southeast at 12. Observations from around the region. At Woodward, thunder was reported, with a temperature of 69. It was partly cloudy, with a temperature of 74 at Oklahoma City, 78 at Dallas-Fort Worth, and 57 at Springfield. It was mostly cloudy, with a temperature of 67 at Wichita, and 72 at Tulsa. Once again at 3 a.m., at Stillwater, it was mostly cloudy. The temperature was 72. From the Norman Forecast Office, here is the forecast for Stillwater and surrounding area. Rest of tonight, mostly cloudy. Lows in the upper 60s. Southeast wind around 5 miles an hour. Friday, partly sunny with a 20% chance of showers. Highs in the mid-80s. Southeast winds 5 to 10 miles an hour. Friday night, mostly cloudy. A chance of showers with a slight chance of thunderstorms after midnight. Lows in the upper 60s. Southeast winds 5 to 10 miles an hour, becoming south after midnight. Chance of rain 30%. Saturday, mostly sunny. A chance of showers with a slight chance of thunderstorms in the morning, then a slight chance of showers in the afternoon. Highs in the upper 80s. South winds 10 to 15 miles an hour. Chance of rain 50%. Saturday night, partly cloudy with a slight chance of thunderstorms. A slight chance of showers until midnight, then a chance of showers after midnight. Lows in the upper 60s. South winds 5 to 10 miles an hour. Chance of rain 50%. Sunday, sunny. A slight chance of showers in the morning. Highs in the upper 80s. Chance of rain 20%. Sunday night, mostly clear until midnight, then becoming partly cloudy. Lows in the upper 60s. Monday, mostly sunny. Highs in the upper 80s. Monday night, partly cloudy until midnight, then mostly cloudy with a chance of showers with a slight chance of thunderstorms after midnight. Lows in the lower 70s. Chance of rain 30%. Tuesday, mostly cloudy. A chance of showers with a slight chance of thunderstorms in the morning, then showers likely with a chance of thunderstorms in the afternoon. Rain 30%. Tuesday,
mostly cloudy. A chance of showers with a slight chance of thunderstorms in the morning, then showers likely with a chance of thunderstorms in the afternoon. Highs in the mid-80s. Chance of rain 60%. Tuesday night, showers likely with a chance of thunderstorms until midnight, then showers likely with a slight chance of thunderstorms after midnight. Locally heavy rainfall possible until midnight. Lows in the upper 60s. Chance of rain 70%. Wednesday, becoming partly sunny in the afternoon. A slight chance of thunderstorms. Showers likely, mainly in the morning. Highs in the upper 70s. Chance of rain 70%. Wednesday night, mostly cloudy until midnight, then becoming partly cloudy. A slight chance of thunderstorms until midnight. A chance of showers. Lows in the mid-60s. Chance of rain 50%. Thursday, mostly sunny with a 50% chance of showers. Highs around 80. You're listening to Stillwater Weather Radio, and here are 3 a.m. weather observations. It's Stillwater. It was mostly cloudy. The temperature was 72 degrees, the dew point 60, and the relative humidity 66%. The wind was southeast at 8 miles an hour. The pressure was 30.11 inches and falling. At Guthrie, it was cloudy. The temperature was 75. The wind was southeast at 12. Observations from around the region. At Woodward, thunder was reported with a temperature of 69. It was partly cloudy with a temperature of 74 at Oklahoma City, 78 at Dallas-Fort Worth, and 57 at Springfield. It was mostly cloudy with a temperature of 67 at Wichita and 72 at Tulsa. Once again at 3 a.m., at Stillwater, it was mostly cloudy. The temperature was 72. From the Norman Forecast Office, here is the forecast for Stillwater and surrounding area. Rest of tonight, mostly cloudy. Lows in the upper 60s. Southeast wind around 5 miles an hour. Friday, partly sunny with a 20% chance of showers. Highs in the mid-80s. Southeast winds 5 to 10 miles an hour. Friday night, mostly cloudy. A chance of showers with a slight chance of thunderstorms after midnight. Lows in the upper 60s. Southeast winds 5 to 10 miles an hour, becoming south after midnight. Chance of rain 30%. Saturday, mostly sunny. A chance of showers with a slight chance of thunderstorms in the morning, then a slight chance of showers in the afternoon. Highs in the upper 80s. South winds 10 to 15 miles an hour. Chance of rain 50%. Saturday night, partly cloudy with a slight chance of thunderstorms. A slight chance of showers until midnight, then a chance of showers after midnight. Lows in the upper 60s. South winds 5 to 10 miles an hour. Chance of rain 50%. Sunday, sunny. A slight chance of showers in the morning. Highs in the upper 80s. Chance of rain 20%. Sunday night, mostly clear until midnight, then becoming partly cloudy. Lows in the upper 60s. Monday, mostly sunny. Highs in the upper 80s. Monday night, partly cloudy until midnight, then mostly cloudy with a chance of showers with a slight chance of thunderstorms after midnight. Lows in the lower 70s. Chance of rain 30%. Tuesday, mostly cloudy. A chance of showers with a slight chance of thunderstorms in the morning, then showers likely with a chance of thunderstorms in the afternoon. Highs in the mid-80s. Chance of rain 60%. Tuesday night, showers likely with a chance of thunderstorms until midnight, then showers likely with a slight chance of thunderstorms after midnight. Locally heavy rainfall possible until midnight. Lows in the upper 60s. Chance of rain 70%. Wednesday, becoming partly sunny in the afternoon. A slight chance of thunderstorms. Showers likely, mainly in the morning. Highs in the upper 70s. Chance of rain 70%. Wednesday night, mostly cloudy until midnight, then becoming partly cloudy. A slight chance of thunderstorms until midnight. A chance of showers. Lows in the mid-60s. Chance of rain 50%. Thursday, mostly sunny with a 50% chance of showers.
Highs around 80.

The temperature was 72. From the Norman Forecast Office, here is the forecast for Stillwater and surrounding area. Rest of tonight, mostly cloudy. Lows in the upper 60s. Southeast wind around 5 miles an hour. Friday, partly sunny with a 20% chance of showers. Highs in the mid-80s. Southeast winds 5 to 10 miles an hour. Friday night, mostly cloudy. A chance of showers with a slight chance of thunderstorms after midnight. Lows in the upper 60s. Southeast winds 5 to 10 miles an hour, becoming south after midnight. Chance of rain 30%. Saturday, mostly sunny. A chance of showers with a slight chance of thunderstorms in the morning, then a slight chance of showers in the afternoon. Highs in the upper 80s. South winds 10 to 15 miles an hour. Chance of rain 50%. Saturday night, partly cloudy with a slight chance of thunderstorms. A slight chance of showers until midnight, then a chance of showers after midnight. Lows in the upper 60s. South winds 5 to 10 miles an hour. Chance of rain 50%. Sunday, sunny. A slight chance of showers in the morning. Highs in the upper 80s. Chance of rain 20%. Sunday night, mostly clear until midnight, then becoming partly cloudy. Lows in the upper 60s. Monday, mostly sunny. Highs in the upper 80s. Monday night, partly cloudy until midnight, then mostly cloudy with a chance of showers with a slight chance of thunderstorms after midnight. Lows in the lower 70s. Chance of rain 30%. Tuesday, mostly cloudy. A chance of showers with a slight chance of thunderstorms in the morning, then showers likely with a chance of thunderstorms in the afternoon. Highs in the mid-80s. Chance of rain 60%. Tuesday night, showers likely with a chance of thunderstorms until midnight, then showers likely with a slight chance of thunderstorms after midnight. Locally heavy rainfall possible until midnight. Lows in the upper 60s. Chance of rain 70%. Wednesday, becoming partly sunny in the afternoon. A slight chance of thunderstorms. Showers likely, mainly in the morning. Highs in the upper 70s. Chance of rain 70%. Wednesday night, mostly cloudy until midnight, then becoming partly cloudy. A slight chance of thunderstorms until midnight. A chance of showers. Lows in the mid-60s. Chance of rain 50%. Thursday, mostly sunny with a 50% chance of showers. Highs around 80. 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At Stillwater, it was mostly cloudy. The temperature was 72 degrees, the dew point 60, and the relative humidity 66%. The wind was southeast at 8 miles an hour. The pressure was 30.11 inches and falling. At Guthrie, it was cloudy. The temperature was 75. The wind was southeast at 12. Observations from around the region. At Woodward, thunder was reported with a temperature of 69. It was partly cloudy with a temperature of 74 at Oklahoma City, 78 at Dallas-Fort Worth, and 57 at Springfield. It was mostly cloudy, with a temperature of 67 at Wichita, and 72 at Tulsa. Once again at 3 a.m., at Stillwater, it was mostly cloudy. The temperature was 72. From the Norman Forecast Office, here is the forecast for Stillwater and surrounding area. Rest of tonight, mostly cloudy. Lows in the upper 60s. Southeast winds around 5 miles an hour. Friday, partly sunny with a 20% chance of showers. Highs in the mid-80s. Southeast winds 5 to 10 miles an hour. Friday night, mostly cloudy. A chance of showers with a slight chance of thunderstorms after midnight. Lows in the upper 60s. Southeast winds 5 to 10 miles an hour, becoming south after midnight. Chance of rain 30%. Saturday, mostly sunny. A chance of showers with a slight chance of thunderstorms in the morning, then a slight chance of showers in the afternoon. Highs in the upper 80s. South winds 10 to 15 miles an hour. Chance of rain 50%. Saturday night, partly cloudy with a slight chance of thunderstorms.

thunderstorms. A slight chance of showers until midnight, then a chance of showers after midnight. Lows in the upper 60s. South winds 5 to 10 miles an hour. Chance of rain 50%. Sunday, sunny. A slight chance of showers in the morning. Highs in the upper 80s. Chance of rain 20%. Sunday night, mostly clear until midnight, then becoming partly cloudy. Lows in the upper 60s. Monday, mostly sunny. Highs in the upper 80s. Monday night, partly cloudy until midnight, then mostly cloudy with a chance of showers with a slight chance of thunderstorms after midnight. Lows in the lower 70s. Chance of rain 30%. Tuesday, mostly cloudy. A chance of showers with a slight chance of thunderstorms in the morning, then showers likely with a chance of thunderstorms in the afternoon. Highs in the mid-80s. Chance of rain 60%. Tuesday night, showers likely with a chance of thunderstorms until midnight, then showers likely with a slight chance of thunderstorms after midnight. Locally heavy rainfall possible until midnight. Lows in the upper 60s. Chance of rain 70%. Wednesday, becoming partly sunny in the afternoon. A slight chance of thunderstorms. Showers likely, mainly in the morning. Highs in the upper 70s. Chance of rain 70%. Wednesday night, mostly cloudy until midnight, then becoming partly cloudy. A slight chance of thunderstorms until midnight. A chance of showers. Lows in the mid-60s. Chance of rain 50%. Thursday, mostly sunny with a 50% chance of showers. Highs around 80. 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You are listening to Stillwater Weather Radio, and here are 3 a.m. weather observations. It's Stillwater, it was mostly cloudy. The temperature was 72 degrees, the dew point 60, and the relative humidity 66%. The wind was southeast at 8 miles an hour. The pressure was 30.11 inches and falling. At Guthrie, it was cloudy. The temperature was 75. The wind was southeast at 12. Observations from around the region. At Woodward, thunder was reported, with a temperature of 69. It was partly cloudy, with a temperature of 74 at Oklahoma City, 78 at Dallas-Fort Worth, and 57 at Springfield. It was mostly cloudy, with a temperature of 67 at Wichita, and 72 at Tulsa. Once again at 3 a.m., at Stillwater, it was mostly cloudy. The temperature was 72. From the Norman Forecast Office, here is the forecast for Stillwater and surrounding area. Rest of tonight, mostly cloudy. Lows in the upper 60s. Southeast wind around 5 miles an hour. Friday, partly sunny with a 20% chance of showers. Highs in the mid-80s. Southeast winds 5 to 10 miles an hour. Friday night, mostly cloudy. A chance of showers with a slight chance of thunderstorms after midnight. Lows in the upper 60s. Southeast winds 5 to 10 miles an hour, becoming south after midnight. Chance of rain 30%. Saturday, mostly sunny. A chance of showers with a slight chance of thunderstorms in the morning, then a slight chance of showers in the afternoon. Highs in the upper 80s. South winds 10 to 15 miles an hour. Chance of rain 50%. Saturday night, partly cloudy with a slight chance of thunderstorms. A slight chance of showers until midnight, then a chance of showers after midnight. Lows in the upper 60s. South winds 5 to 10 miles an hour. Chance of rain 50%. Sunday, sunny. A slight chance of showers in the morning. Highs in the upper 80s. Chance of rain 20%. Sunday night, mostly clear until midnight, then becoming partly cloudy. Lows in the upper 60s. Monday, mostly sunny. Highs in the upper 80s. Monday night, partly cloudy until midnight, then mostly cloudy with a chance of showers with a slight chance of thunderstorms after midnight. Lows in the lower 70s. Chance of rain 30%.

Tuesday, mostly cloudy. A chance of showers with a slight chance of thunderstorms in the morning, then showers likely with a chance of thunderstorms in the afternoon. Highs in the mid-80s. Chance of rain 60%. Tuesday night, showers likely with a chance of thunderstorms until midnight, then showers likely with a slight chance of thunderstorms after midnight. Locally heavy rainfall possible until midnight. Lows in the upper 60s. Chance of rain 70%. Wednesday, becoming partly sunny in the afternoon. A slight chance of thunderstorms. Showers likely, mainly in the morning. Highs in the upper 70s. Chance of rain 70%. Wednesday night, mostly cloudy until midnight, then becoming partly cloudy. A slight chance of thunderstorms until midnight. A chance of showers. Lows in the mid-60s. Chance of rain 50%. Thursday, mostly sunny with a 50% chance of showers. Highs around 80. 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It's Stillwater, it was mostly cloudy. The temperature was 72 degrees, the dew point 60, and the relative humidity 66%. The wind was southeast at 8 miles an hour. The pressure was 30.11 inches and falling. At Guthrie, it was cloudy. The temperature was 75. The wind was southeast at 12. Observations from around the region. At Woodward, thunder was reported, with a temperature of 69. It was partly cloudy, with a temperature of 74 at Oklahoma City, 78 at Dallas-Fort Worth, and 57 at Springfield. It was mostly cloudy, with a temperature of 67 at Wichita, and 72 at Tulsa. Once again at 3 a.m., at Stillwater, it was mostly cloudy. The temperature was 72. From the Norman Forecast Office, here is the forecast for Stillwater and surrounding area. Rest of tonight, mostly cloudy. Lows in the upper 60s. Southeast wind around 5 miles an hour. Friday, partly sunny with a 20% chance of showers. Highs in the mid-80s. Southeast winds 5 to 10 miles an hour. Friday night, mostly cloudy. A chance of showers with a slight chance of thunderstorms after midnight. Lows in the upper 60s. Southeast winds 5 to 10 miles an hour, becoming south after midnight. Chance of rain 30%. Saturday, mostly sunny. A chance of showers with a slight chance of thunderstorms in the morning, then a slight chance of showers in the afternoon. Highs in the upper 80s. South winds 10 to 15 miles an hour. Chance of rain 50%. Saturday night, partly cloudy with a slight chance of thunderstorms. A slight chance of showers until midnight, then a chance of showers after midnight. Lows in the upper 60s. South winds 5 to 10 miles an hour. Chance of rain 50%. Sunday, sunny. A slight chance of showers in the morning. Highs in the upper 80s. Chance of rain 20%. Sunday night, mostly clear until midnight, then becoming partly cloudy. Lows in the upper 60s. Monday, mostly sunny. Highs in the upper 80s. Monday night, partly cloudy until midnight, then mostly cloudy with a chance of showers with a slight chance of thunderstorms after midnight. Lows in the lower 70s. Chance of rain 30%. Tuesday, mostly cloudy. A chance of showers with a slight chance of thunderstorms in the morning, then showers likely with a chance of thunderstorms in the afternoon. Highs in the mid-80s. Chance of rain 60%. Tuesday night, showers likely with a chance of thunderstorms until midnight, then showers likely with a slight chance of thunderstorms after midnight. Locally heavy rainfall possible until midnight. Lows in the upper 60s. Chance of rain 70%. Wednesday, becoming partly sunny in the afternoon. A slight chance of thunderstorms. Showers likely, mainly in the morning. Highs in the upper 70s. Chance of rain 70%. Wednesday night, mostly cloudy until midnight, then becoming partly cloudy. A slight chance of thunderstorms until midnight. A chance of showers. Lows in the mid-60s. Chance of rain 50%. Thursday, mostly sunny with a 50% chance of showers.

highs around 80. You are listening to Stillwater Weather Radio, and here are 3 a.m. weather observations. At Stillwater, it was mostly cloudy. The temperature was 72 degrees, the dew point 60, and the relative humidity 66%. The wind was southeast at 8 miles an hour. The pressure was 30.11 inches and falling. At Guthrie, it was cloudy. The temperature was 75. The wind was southeast at 12. Observations from around the region. At Woodward, thunder was reported with a temperature of 69. It was partly cloudy with a temperature of 74 at Oklahoma City, 78 at Dallas-Fort Worth, and 57 at Springfield. It was mostly cloudy with a temperature of 67 at Wichita and 72 at Tulsa. Once again at 3 a.m., at Stillwater, it was mostly cloudy. The temperature was 72. From the Norman Forecast Office, here is the forecast for Stillwater and surrounding area. Rest of tonight, mostly cloudy. Lows in the upper 60s. Southeast wind around 5 miles an hour. Friday, partly sunny with a 20% chance of showers. Highs in the mid-80s. Southeast winds 5 to 10 miles an hour. Friday night, mostly cloudy. A chance of showers with a slight chance of thunderstorms after midnight. Lows in the upper 60s. Southeast winds 5 to 10 miles an hour, becoming south after midnight. Chance of rain 30%. Saturday, mostly sunny. A chance of showers with a slight chance of thunderstorms in the morning, then a slight chance of showers in the afternoon. Highs in the upper 80s. South winds 10 to 15 miles an hour. Chance of rain 50%. Saturday night, partly cloudy with a slight chance of thunderstorms. A slight chance of showers until midnight, then a chance of showers after midnight. Lows in the upper 60s. South winds 5 to 10 miles an hour. Chance of rain 50%. Sunday, sunny. A slight chance of showers in the morning. Highs in the upper 80s. Chance of rain 20%. Sunday night, mostly clear until midnight, then becoming partly cloudy. Lows in the upper 60s. Monday, mostly sunny. Highs in the upper 80s. Monday night, partly cloudy until midnight, then mostly cloudy with a chance of showers with a slight chance of thunderstorms after midnight. Lows in the lower 70s. Chance of rain 30%. Tuesday, mostly cloudy. A chance of showers with a slight chance of thunderstorms in the morning, then showers likely with a chance of thunderstorms in the afternoon. Highs in the mid-80s. Chance of rain 60%. Tuesday night, showers likely with a chance of thunderstorms until midnight, then showers likely with a slight chance of thunderstorms after midnight. Locally heavy rainfall possible until midnight. Lows in the upper 60s. Chance of rain 70%. Wednesday, becoming partly sunny in the afternoon. A slight chance of thunderstorms. Showers likely, mainly in the morning. Highs in the upper 70s. Chance of rain 70%. Wednesday night, mostly cloudy until midnight, then becoming partly cloudy. A slight chance of thunderstorms until midnight. A chance of showers. Lows in the mid-60s. Chance of rain 50%. Thursday, mostly sunny with a 50% chance of showers. Highs around 80. You are listening to Stillwater Weather Radio, and here are 3 a.m. weather observations. At Stillwater, it was mostly cloudy. The temperature was 72 degrees, the dew point 60, and the relative humidity 66%. The wind was southeast at 8 miles an hour. The pressure was 30.11 inches and falling. At Guthrie, it was cloudy. The temperature was 75. The wind was southeast at 12. Observations from around the region. At Woodward, thunder was reported with a temperature of 69. It was partly cloudy, with a temperature of 74 at Oklahoma City, 78 at Dallas-Fort Worth, and 57 at Springfield. It was mostly cloudy, with a temperature of 67 at Wichita, and 72 at Tulsa. Once again at 3 a.m., at Stillwater, it was mostly cloudy. The temperature was 72. This is your

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From the Norman Forecast Office, here is the forecast for Stillwater and surrounding area. Rest of tonight, mostly cloudy. Lows in the upper 60s. Southeast winds around 5 miles an hour. Friday, partly sunny with a 20% chance of showers. Highs in the mid-80s. Southeast winds 5 to 10 miles an hour. Friday night, mostly cloudy. A chance of showers with a slight chance of thunderstorms after midnight. Lows in the upper 60s. Southeast winds 5 to 10 miles an hour, becoming south after midnight. Chance of rain 30%. Saturday, mostly sunny. A chance of showers with a slight chance of thunderstorms in the morning, then a slight chance of showers in the afternoon. Highs in the upper 80s. South winds 10 to 15 miles an hour. Chance of rain 50%. Saturday night, partly cloudy with a slight chance of thunderstorms. A slight chance of showers until midnight, then a chance of showers after midnight. Lows in the upper 60s. South winds 5 to 10 miles an hour. Chance of rain 50%. Sunday, sunny. A slight chance of showers in the morning. Highs in the upper 80s. Chance of rain 20%. Sunday night, mostly clear until midnight, then becoming partly cloudy. Lows in the upper 60s. Monday, mostly sunny. Highs in the upper 80s. Monday night, partly cloudy until midnight, then mostly cloudy with a chance of showers with a slight chance of thunderstorms after midnight. Lows in the lower 70s. Chance of rain 30%. Tuesday, mostly cloudy. A chance of showers with a slight chance of thunderstorms in the morning, then showers likely with a chance of thunderstorms in the afternoon. Highs in the mid-80s. Chance of rain 60%. Tuesday night, showers likely with a chance of thunderstorms until midnight, then showers likely with a slight chance of thunderstorms after midnight. Locally heavy rainfall possible until midnight. Lows in the upper 60s. Chance of rain 70%. Wednesday, becoming partly sunny in the afternoon. A slight chance of thunderstorms. Showers likely, mainly in the morning. Highs in the upper 70s. Chance of rain 70%. Wednesday night, mostly cloudy until midnight, then becoming partly cloudy. A slight chance of thunderstorms until midnight. A chance of showers. Lows in the mid-60s. Chance of rain 50%. Thursday, mostly sunny with a 50% chance of showers. Highs around 80. 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It's Stillwater, it was mostly cloudy. The temperature was 72 degrees, the dew point 60, and the relative humidity 66%. The wind was southeast at 8 miles an hour. The pressure was 30.11 inches and falling. At Guthrie, it was cloudy. The temperature was 75. The wind was southeast at 12. Observations from around the region. At Woodward, thunder was reported with a temperature of 69. It was partly cloudy with a temperature of 74 at Oklahoma City, 78 at Dallas-Fort Worth, and 57 at Springfield. It was mostly cloudy with a temperature of 67 at Wichita and 72 at Tulsa. Once again at 3 a.m., at Stillwater, it was mostly cloudy. The temperature was 72. 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At Stillwater, it was mostly cloudy. The temperature was 72 degrees, the dew point 57, and the relative humidity 59%. The wind was southeast at 12 miles an hour. The pressure was 30.10 inches and falling. At Guthrie, it was partly cloudy. The temperature was 73. The wind was south at 9. Observations from around the region. It was partly cloudy, with a temperature of 67 at Wichita, 73 at Oklahoma City, 76 at Dallas-Fort Worth, and 57 at Springfield. At Tulsa, it was mostly cloudy, with a temperature of 70. Once again at 4 a.m.

It's still water. It was mostly cloudy. The temperature was 72. From the Norman Forecast Office, here is the forecast for Stillwater and surrounding area. Rest of tonight, mostly cloudy. Lows in the upper 60s. Southeast winds around 5 miles an hour. Friday, partly sunny with a 20% chance of showers. Highs in the mid-80s. Southeast winds 5 to 10 miles an hour. Friday night, mostly cloudy. A chance of showers with a slight chance of thunderstorms after midnight. Lows in the upper 60s. Southeast winds 5 to 10 miles an hour, becoming south after midnight. Chance of rain 30%. Saturday, mostly sunny. A chance of showers with a slight chance of thunderstorms in the morning, then a slight chance of showers in the afternoon. Highs in the upper 80s. South winds 10 to 15 miles an hour. Chance of rain 50%. Saturday night, partly cloudy with a slight chance of thunderstorms. A slight chance of showers until midnight, then a chance of showers after midnight. Lows in the upper 60s. South winds 5 to 10 miles an hour. Chance of rain 50%. Sunday, sunny. A slight chance of showers in the morning. Highs in the upper 80s. Chance of rain 20%. Sunday night, mostly clear until midnight, then becoming partly cloudy. Lows in the upper 60s. Monday, mostly sunny. Highs in the upper 80s. Monday night, partly cloudy until midnight, then mostly cloudy with a chance of showers with a slight chance of thunderstorms after midnight. Lows in the lower 70s. Chance of rain 30%. Tuesday, mostly cloudy. A chance of showers with a slight chance of thunderstorms in the morning, then showers likely with a chance of thunderstorms in the afternoon. Highs in the mid-80s. Chance of rain 60%. Tuesday night, showers likely with a chance of thunderstorms until midnight, then showers likely with a slight chance of thunderstorms after midnight. Locally heavy rainfall possible until midnight. Lows in the upper 60s. Chance of rain 70%. Wednesday, becoming partly sunny in the afternoon. A slight chance of thunderstorms. Showers likely, mainly in the morning. Highs in the upper 70s. Chance of rain 70%. Wednesday night, mostly cloudy until midnight, then becoming partly cloudy. A slight chance of thunderstorms until midnight. A chance of showers. Lows in the mid-60s. Chance of rain 50%. Thursday, mostly sunny with a 50% chance of showers. Highs around 80. You're listening to Stillwater Weather Radio, and here are 4 a.m. weather observations. It's Stillwater. It was mostly cloudy. The temperature was 72 degrees, the dew point 57, and the relative humidity 59%. The wind was southeast at 12 miles an hour. The pressure was 30.10 inches and falling. At Guthrie, it was partly cloudy. The temperature was 73. The wind was south at 9. Observations from around the region. It was partly cloudy, with a temperature of 67 at Wichita, 73 at Oklahoma City, 76 at Dallas-Fort Worth, and 57 at Springfield. At Tulsa, it was mostly cloudy, with a temperature of 70. Once again at 4 a.m., at Stillwater, it was mostly cloudy. The temperature was 72. From the Norman Forecast Office, here is the forecast for Stillwater and surrounding area. Rest of tonight, mostly cloudy. Lows in the upper 60s. Southeast winds around 5 miles an hour. Friday, partly sunny with a 20% chance of showers. Highs in the mid-80s. Southeast winds 5 to 10 miles an hour. Friday night, mostly cloudy. A chance of showers with a slight chance of thunderstorms after midnight. Lows in the upper 60s. Southeast winds 5 to 10 miles an hour, becoming south after midnight. Chance of rain 30%. Saturday, mostly sunny. A chance of showers with a slight chance of thunderstorms in the morning, then a slight chance of showers in the afternoon. Highs in the upper 80s. South winds 10 to 15 miles an hour. Chance of rain 50%. Saturday night, partly cloudy with a slight chance of thunderstorms.

A slight chance of showers until midnight, then a chance of showers after midnight. Lows in the upper 60s. South winds 5 to 10 miles an hour. Chance of rain 50%. Sunday, sunny. A slight chance of showers in the morning. Highs in the upper 80s. Chance of rain 20%. Sunday night, mostly clear until midnight, then becoming partly cloudy. Lows in the upper 60s. Monday, mostly sunny. Highs in the upper 80s. Monday night, partly cloudy until midnight, then mostly cloudy with a chance of showers with a slight chance of thunderstorms after midnight. Lows in the lower 70s. Chance of rain 30%. Tuesday, mostly cloudy. A chance of showers with a slight chance of thunderstorms in the morning, then showers likely with a chance of thunderstorms in the afternoon. Highs in the mid-80s. Chance of rain 60%. Tuesday night, showers likely with a chance of thunderstorms until midnight, then showers likely with a slight chance of thunderstorms after midnight. Locally heavy rainfall possible until midnight. Lows in the upper 60s. Chance of rain 70%. Wednesday, becoming partly sunny in the afternoon. A slight chance of thunderstorms. Showers likely, mainly in the morning. Highs in the upper 70s. Chance of rain 70%. Wednesday night, mostly cloudy until midnight, then becoming partly cloudy. A slight chance of thunderstorms until midnight. A chance of showers. Lows in the mid-60s. Chance of rain 50%. Thursday, mostly sunny with a 50% chance of showers. Highs around 80. You're listening to Stillwater Weather Radio, and here are 4 a.m. weather observations. At Stillwater, it was mostly cloudy. The temperature was 72 degrees, the dew point 57, and the relative humidity 59%. The wind was southeast at 12 miles an hour. The pressure was 30.10 inches and falling. At Guthrie, it was partly cloudy. The temperature was 73. The wind was south at 9. Observations from around the region. It was partly cloudy, with a temperature of 67 at Wichita, 73 at Oklahoma City, 76 at Dallas-Fort Worth, and 57 at Springfield. At Tulsa, it was mostly cloudy, with a temperature of 70. Once again at 4 a.m., at Stillwater, it was mostly cloudy. The temperature was 72. From the Norman Forecast Office, here is the forecast for Stillwater and surrounding area. Rest of tonight, mostly cloudy. Lows in the upper 60s. Southeast winds around 5 miles an hour. Friday, partly sunny with a 20% chance of showers. Highs in the mid-80s. Southeast winds 5 to 10 miles an hour. Friday night, mostly cloudy. A chance of showers with a slight chance of thunderstorms after midnight. Lows in the upper 60s. Southeast winds 5 to 10 miles an hour, becoming south after midnight. Chance of rain 30%. Saturday, mostly sunny. A chance of showers with a slight chance of thunderstorms in the morning, then a slight chance of showers in the afternoon. Highs in the upper 80s. South winds 10 to 15 miles an hour. Chance of rain 50%. Saturday night, partly cloudy with a slight chance of thunderstorms. A slight chance of showers until midnight, then a chance of showers after midnight. Lows in the upper 60s. South winds 5 to 10 miles an hour. Chance of rain 50%. Sunday, sunny. A slight chance of showers in the morning. Highs in the upper 80s. Chance of rain 20%. Sunday night, mostly clear until midnight, then becoming partly cloudy. Lows in the upper 60s. Monday, mostly sunny. Highs in the upper 80s. Monday night, partly cloudy until midnight, then mostly cloudy with a chance of showers with a slight chance of thunderstorms after midnight. Lows in the lower 70s. Chance of rain 30%. Tuesday, mostly cloudy. A chance of showers with a slight chance of thunderstorms in the morning, then showers likely with a chance of thunderstorms in the afternoon. Highs in the mid-80s. Chance of rain 60%. Tuesday night, showers likely with a chance of thunderstorms until midnight, then showers likely with a slight chance of thunderstorms.

storms after midnight. Locally heavy rainfall possible until midnight. Lows in the upper 60s. Chance of rain 70%. Wednesday, becoming partly sunny in the afternoon. A slight chance of thunderstorms. Showers likely, mainly in the morning. Highs in the upper 70s. Chance of rain 70%. Wednesday night, mostly cloudy until midnight, then becoming partly cloudy. A slight chance of thunderstorms until midnight. A chance of showers. Lows in the mid-60s. Chance of rain 50%. Thursday, mostly sunny with a 50% chance of showers. Highs around 80. 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At Stillwater, it was mostly cloudy. The temperature was 72 degrees, the dew point 57, and the relative humidity 59%. The wind was southeast at 12 miles an hour. The pressure was 30.10 inches and falling. At Guthrie, it was partly cloudy. The temperature was 73. The wind was south at 9. Observations from around the region. At Woodward, a thunderstorm was reported with a temperature of 67. It was partly cloudy, with a temperature of 67 at Wichita, 73 at Oklahoma City, 76 at Dallas-Fort Worth, and 57 at Springfield. At Tulsa, it was mostly cloudy, with a temperature of 70. Once again at 4 a.m., at Stillwater, it was mostly cloudy. The temperature was 72. From the Norman Forecast Office, here is the forecast for Stillwater and surrounding area. Rest of tonight, mostly cloudy. Lows in the upper 60s. Southeast winds around 5 miles an hour. Friday, partly sunny with a 20% chance of showers. Highs in the mid-80s. Southeast winds 5 to 10 miles an hour. Friday night, mostly cloudy. A chance of showers with a slight chance of thunderstorms after midnight. Lows in the upper 60s. Southeast winds 5 to 10 miles an hour, becoming south after midnight. Chance of rain 30%. Saturday, mostly sunny. A chance of showers with a slight chance of thunderstorms in the morning, then a slight chance of showers in the afternoon. Highs in the upper 80s. South winds 10 to 15 miles an hour. Chance of rain 50%. Saturday night, partly cloudy with a slight chance of thunderstorms. A slight chance of showers until midnight, then a chance of showers after midnight. Lows in the upper 60s. South winds 5 to 10 miles an hour. Chance of rain 50%. Sunday, sunny. A slight chance of showers in the morning. Highs in the upper 80s. Chance of rain 20%. Sunday night, mostly clear until midnight, then becoming partly cloudy. Lows in the upper 60s. Monday, mostly sunny. Highs in the upper 80s. Monday night, partly cloudy until midnight, then mostly cloudy with a chance of showers with a slight chance of thunderstorms after midnight. Lows in the lower 70s. Chance of rain 30%. Tuesday, mostly cloudy. A chance of showers with a slight chance of thunderstorms in the morning, then showers likely with a chance of thunderstorms in the afternoon. Highs in the mid-80s. Chance of rain 60%. Tuesday night, showers likely with a chance of thunderstorms until midnight, then showers likely with a slight chance of thunderstorms after midnight. Locally heavy rainfall possible until midnight. Lows in the upper 60s. Chance of rain 70%. Wednesday, becoming partly sunny in the afternoon. A slight chance of thunderstorms. Showers likely, mainly in the morning. Highs in the upper 70s. Chance of rain 70%. Wednesday night, mostly cloudy until midnight, then becoming partly cloudy. A slight chance of thunderstorms until midnight. A chance of showers. Lows in the mid-60s. Chance of rain 50%. Thursday, mostly sunny with a 50% chance of showers. Highs around 80.
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At Stillwater, it was mostly cloudy. The temperature was 72 degrees, the dew point 57, and the relative humidity 59%. The wind was southeast at 12 miles an hour. The pressure was 30.10 inches and falling. At Guthrie, it was partly cloudy. The temperature was 73. The wind was south at 9. Observations from around the region. At Woodward, a thunderstorm was reported, with a temperature of 67. It was partly cloudy, with a temperature of 67 at Wichita, 73 at Oklahoma City, 76 at Dallas-Fort Worth, and 57 at Springfield. At Tulsa, it was mostly cloudy, with a temperature of 70. Once again at 4 a.m., at Stillwater, it was mostly cloudy. The temperature was 72. From the Norman Forecast Office, here is the forecast for Stillwater and surrounding area. Rest of tonight, mostly cloudy. Lows in the upper 60s. Southeast wind around 5 miles an hour. Friday, partly sunny with a 20% chance of showers. Highs in the mid-80s. Southeast winds 5 to 10 miles an hour. Friday night, mostly cloudy. A chance of showers with a slight chance of thunderstorms after midnight. Lows in the upper 60s. Southeast winds 5 to 10 miles an hour, becoming south after midnight. Chance of rain 30%. Saturday, mostly sunny. A chance of showers with a slight chance of thunderstorms in the morning, then a slight chance of showers in the afternoon. Highs in the upper 80s. South winds 10 to 15 miles an hour. Chance of rain 50%. Saturday night, partly cloudy with a slight chance of thunderstorms. A slight chance of showers until midnight, then a chance of showers after midnight. Lows in the upper 60s. South winds 5 to 10 miles an hour. Chance of rain 50%. Sunday, sunny. A slight chance of showers in the morning. Highs in the upper 80s. Chance of rain 20%. Sunday night, mostly clear until midnight, then becoming partly cloudy. Lows in the upper 60s. Monday, mostly sunny. Highs in the upper 80s. Monday night, partly cloudy until midnight, then mostly cloudy with a chance of showers with a slight chance of thunderstorms after midnight. Lows in the lower 70s. Chance of rain 30%. Tuesday, mostly cloudy. A chance of showers with a slight chance of thunderstorms in the morning, then showers likely with a chance of thunderstorms in the afternoon. Highs in the mid-80s. Chance of rain 60%. Tuesday night, showers likely with a chance of thunderstorms until midnight, then showers likely with a slight chance of thunderstorms after midnight. Locally heavy rainfall possible until midnight. Lows in the upper 60s. Chance of rain 70%. Wednesday, becoming partly sunny in the afternoon. A slight chance of thunderstorms. Showers likely, mainly in the morning. Highs in the upper 70s. Chance of rain 70%. Wednesday night, mostly cloudy until midnight, then becoming partly cloudy. A slight chance of thunderstorms until midnight. A chance of showers. Lows in the mid 60s. Chance of rain 50%. Thursday, mostly sunny with a 50% chance of showers. Highs around 80. You're listening to Stillwater Weather Radio, and here are 4 a.m. weather observations. At Stillwater, it was mostly cloudy. The temperature was 72 degrees, the dew point 57, and the relative humidity 59%. The wind was southeast at 12 miles an hour. The pressure was 30.10 inches and falling. At Guthrie, it was partly cloudy. The temperature was 73. The wind was south at 9. Observations from around the region. At Woodward, a thunderstorm was reported, with a temperature of 67. It was partly cloudy, with a temperature of 67 at Wichita, 73 at Oklahoma City, 76 at Dallas-Fort Worth, and 57 at Springfield. At Tulsa, it was mostly cloudy, with a temperature of 70. Once again at 4 a.m., at Stillwater, it was mostly cloudy. The temperature was 72. From the Norman Forecast Office,
Here is the forecast for Stillwater and surrounding area.

Rest of tonight, mostly cloudy. Lows in the upper 60s. Southeast wind around 5 miles an hour. Friday, partly sunny with a 20% chance of showers. Highs in the mid-80s. Southeast winds 5 to 10 miles an hour. Friday night, mostly cloudy. A chance of showers with a slight chance of thunderstorms after midnight. Lows in the upper 60s. Southeast winds 5 to 10 miles an hour, becoming south after midnight. Chance of rain 30%. Saturday, mostly sunny. A chance of showers with a slight chance of thunderstorms in the morning, then a slight chance of showers in the afternoon. Highs in the upper 80s. South winds 10 to 15 miles an hour. Chance of rain 50%. Saturday night, partly cloudy with a slight chance of thunderstorms. A slight chance of showers until midnight, then a chance of showers after midnight. Lows in the upper 60s. South winds 5 to 10 miles an hour. Chance of rain 50%. Sunday, sunny. A slight chance of showers in the morning. Highs in the upper 80s. Chance of rain 20%. Sunday night, mostly clear until midnight, then becoming partly cloudy. Lows in the upper 60s. Monday, mostly sunny. Highs in the upper 80s. Monday night, partly cloudy until midnight, then mostly cloudy with a chance of showers with a slight chance of thunderstorms after midnight. Lows in the lower 70s. Chance of rain 30%. Tuesday, mostly cloudy. A chance of showers with a slight chance of thunderstorms in the morning, then showers likely with a chance of thunderstorms in the afternoon. Highs in the mid-80s. Chance of rain 60%. Tuesday night, showers likely with a chance of thunderstorms until midnight, then showers likely with a slight chance of thunderstorms after midnight. Locally heavy rainfall possible until midnight. Lows in the upper 60s. Chance of rain 70%. Wednesday, becoming partly sunny in the afternoon. A slight chance of thunderstorms. Showers likely, mainly in the morning. Highs in the upper 70s. Chance of rain 70%. Wednesday night, mostly cloudy until midnight, then becoming partly cloudy. A slight chance of thunderstorms until midnight. A chance of showers. Lows in the mid-60s. Chance of rain 50%. Thursday, mostly sunny with a 50% chance of showers. Highs around 80. You're listening to Stillwater Weather Radio, and here are 4 a.m. weather observations. At Stillwater, it was mostly cloudy. The temperature was 72 degrees, the dew point 57, and the relative humidity 59%. The wind was southeast at 12 miles an hour. The pressure was 30.10 inches and falling. At Guthrie, it was partly cloudy. The temperature was 73. The wind was south at 9. Observations from around the region. At Woodward, a thunderstorm was reported, with a temperature of 67. It was partly cloudy, with a temperature of 67 at Wichita, 73 at Oklahoma City, 76 at Dallas-Fort Worth, and 57 at Springfield. At Tulsa, it was mostly cloudy, with a temperature of 70. Once again at 4 a.m., at Stillwater, it was mostly cloudy. The temperature was 72. From the Norman Forecast Office, here is the forecast for Stillwater and surrounding area. Rest of tonight, mostly cloudy. Lows in the upper 60s. Southeast wind around 5 miles an hour. Friday, partly sunny with a 20% chance of showers. Highs in the mid-80s. Southeast winds 5 to 10 miles an hour. Friday night, mostly cloudy. A chance of showers with a slight chance of thunderstorms after midnight. Lows in the upper 60s. Southeast winds 5 to 10 miles an hour, becoming south after midnight. Chance of rain 30%. Saturday, mostly sunny. A chance of showers with a slight chance of thunderstorms in the morning, then a slight chance of showers in the afternoon. Highs in the upper 80s. South winds 10 to 15 miles an hour. Chance of rain 50%. Saturday night, partly cloudy with a slight chance of thunderstorms. A slight chance of showers until midnight, then a chance of showers after midnight. Lows in the upper 60s.

south winds 5 to 10 miles an hour. Chance of rain 50%. Sunday, sunny. A slight chance of showers in the morning. Highs in the upper 80s. Chance of rain 20%. Sunday night, mostly clear until midnight, then becoming partly cloudy. Lows in the upper 60s. Monday, mostly sunny. Highs in the upper 80s. Monday night, partly cloudy until midnight, then mostly cloudy with a chance of showers with a slight chance of thunderstorms after midnight. Lows in the lower 70s. Chance of rain 30%. Tuesday, mostly cloudy. A chance of showers with a slight chance of thunderstorms in the morning, then showers likely with a chance of thunderstorms in the afternoon. Highs in the mid-80s. Chance of rain 60%. Tuesday night, showers likely with a chance of thunderstorms until midnight, then showers likely with a slight chance of thunderstorms after midnight. Locally heavy rainfall possible until midnight. Lows in the upper 60s. Chance of rain 70%. Wednesday, becoming partly sunny in the afternoon. A slight chance of thunderstorms. Showers likely, mainly in the morning. Highs in the upper 70s. Chance of rain 70%. Wednesday night, mostly cloudy until midnight, then becoming partly cloudy. A slight chance of thunderstorms until midnight. A chance of showers. Lows in the mid-60s. Chance of rain 50%. Thursday, mostly sunny with a 50% chance of showers. Highs around 80. 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At Stillwater, it was mostly cloudy. The temperature was 72 degrees, the dew point 57, and the relative humidity 59%. The wind was southeast at 12 miles an hour. The pressure was 30.10 inches and falling. At Guthrie, it was partly cloudy. The temperature was 73. The wind was south at 9. Observations from around the region. At Woodward, a thunderstorm was reported with a temperature of 67. It was partly cloudy, with a temperature of 67 at Wichita, 73 at Oklahoma City, 76 at Dallas-Fort Worth, and 57 at Springfield. At Tulsa, it was mostly cloudy, with a temperature of 70. Once again at 4 a.m., at Stillwater, it was mostly cloudy. The temperature was 72. From the Norman Forecast Office, here is the forecast for Stillwater and surrounding area. Rest of tonight, mostly cloudy. Lows in the upper 60s. Southeast wind around 5 miles an hour. Friday, partly sunny with a 20% chance of showers. Highs in the mid-80s. Southeast winds 5 to 10 miles an hour. Friday night, mostly cloudy. A chance of showers with a slight chance of thunderstorms after midnight. Lows in the upper 60s. Southeast winds 5 to 10 miles an hour, becoming south after midnight. Chance of rain 30%. Saturday, mostly sunny. A chance of showers with a slight chance of thunderstorms in the morning, then a slight chance of showers in the afternoon. Highs in the upper 80s. South winds 10 to 15 miles an hour. Chance of rain 50%. Saturday night, partly cloudy with a slight chance of thunderstorms. A slight chance of showers until midnight, then a chance of showers after midnight. Low slight chance of thunderstorms. A slight chance of showers until midnight, then a chance of showers after midnight. Lows in the upper 60s. South winds 5 to 10 miles an hour. Chance of rain 50%. Sunday, sunny. A slight chance of showers in the morning. Highs in the upper 80s. Chance of rain 20%. Sunday night, mostly clear until midnight, then becoming partly cloudy. Lows in the upper 60s. Monday, mostly sunny. Highs in the upper 80s. Monday night, partly cloudy until midnight, then mostly cloudy with a chance of showers with a slight chance of thunderstorms after midnight. Lows in the lower 70s. Chance of rain 30%.

Tuesday, mostly cloudy. A chance of showers with a slight chance of thunderstorms in the morning, then showers likely with a chance of thunderstorms in the afternoon. Highs in the mid-80s. Chance of rain 60%. Tuesday night, showers likely with a chance of thunderstorms until midnight, then showers likely with a slight chance of thunderstorms after midnight. Locally heavy rainfall possible until midnight. Lows in the upper 60s. Chance of rain 70%. Wednesday, becoming partly sunny in the afternoon. A slight chance of thunderstorms. Showers likely, mainly in the morning. Highs in the upper 70s. Chance of rain 70%. Wednesday night, mostly cloudy until midnight, then becoming partly cloudy. A slight chance of thunderstorms until midnight. A chance of showers. Lows in the mid-60s. Chance of rain 50%. Thursday, mostly sunny with a 50% chance of showers. Highs around 80. 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It's Stillwater, it was mostly cloudy. The temperature was 72 degrees, the dew point 57, and the relative humidity 59%. The wind was southeast at 12 miles an hour. The pressure was 30.10 inches and falling. At Guthrie, it was partly cloudy. The temperature was 73. The wind was south at 9. Observations from around the region. At Woodward, a thunderstorm was reported with a temperature of 67. It was partly cloudy with a temperature of 67 at Wichita, 73 at Oklahoma City, 76 at Dallas-Fort Worth, and 57 at Springfield. At Tulsa, it was mostly cloudy with a temperature of 70. Once again at 4 a.m., at Stillwater, it was mostly cloudy. The temperature was 72. From the Norman Forecast Office, here is the forecast for Stillwater and surrounding area. Rest of tonight, mostly cloudy. Lows in the upper 60s. Southeast wind around 5 miles an hour. Friday, partly sunny with a 20% chance of showers. Highs in the mid-80s. Southeast winds 5 to 10 miles an hour. Friday night, mostly cloudy. A chance of showers with a slight chance of thunderstorms after midnight. Lows in the upper 60s. Southeast winds 5 to 10 miles an hour, becoming south after midnight. Chance of rain 30%. Saturday, mostly sunny. A chance of showers with a slight chance of thunderstorms in the morning, then a slight chance of showers in the afternoon. Highs in the upper 80s. South winds 10 to 15 miles an hour. Chance of rain 50%. Saturday night, partly cloudy with a slight chance of thunderstorms. A slight chance of showers until midnight, then a chance of showers after midnight. Lows in the upper 60s. South winds 5 to 10 miles an hour. Chance of rain 50%. Sunday, sunny. A slight chance of showers in the morning. Highs in the upper 80s. Chance of rain 20%. Sunday night, mostly clear until midnight, then becoming partly cloudy. Lows in the upper 60s. Monday, mostly sunny. Highs in the upper 80s. Monday night, partly cloudy until midnight, then mostly cloudy with a chance of showers with a slight chance of thunderstorms after midnight. Lows in the lower 70s. Chance of rain 30%. Tuesday, mostly cloudy. A chance of showers with a slight chance of thunderstorms in the morning, then showers likely with a chance of thunderstorms in the afternoon. Highs in the mid-80s. Chance of rain 60%. Tuesday night, showers likely with a chance of thunderstorms until midnight, then showers likely with a slight chance of thunderstorms after midnight. Locally heavy rainfall possible until midnight. Lows in the upper 60s. Chance of rain 70%. Wednesday, becoming partly sunny in the afternoon. A slight chance of thunderstorms. Showers likely, mainly in the morning. Highs in the upper 70s. Chance of rain 70%. Wednesday night, mostly cloudy until midnight, then becoming partly cloudy. A slight chance of thunderstorms until midnight. A chance of showers. Lows in the mid-60s. Chance of rain 50%. Thursday, mostly sunny with a 50% chance of showers.

Once again at 4 a.m., it's still water. It was mostly cloudy. The temperature was 72. From the Norman Forecast Office, here is the forecast for Stillwater and surrounding area. Rest of tonight, mostly cloudy. Lows in the upper 60s. Southeast wind around 5 miles an hour. Friday, partly sunny with a 20% chance of showers. Highs in the mid-80s. Southeast winds 5 to 10 miles an hour. Friday night, mostly cloudy. A chance of showers with a slight chance of thunderstorms after midnight. Lows in the upper 60s. Southeast winds 5 to 10 miles an hour, becoming south after midnight. Chance of rain 30%. Saturday, mostly sunny. A chance of showers with a slight chance of thunderstorms in the morning, then a slight chance of showers in the afternoon. Highs in the upper 80s. South winds 10 to 15 miles an hour. Chance of rain 50%. Saturday night, partly cloudy with a slight chance of thunderstorms. A slight chance of showers until midnight, then a chance of showers after midnight. Lows in the upper 60s. South winds 5 to 10 miles an hour. Chance of rain 50%. Sunday, sunny. A slight chance of showers in the morning. Highs in the upper 80s. Chance of rain 20%. Sunday night, mostly clear until midnight, then becoming partly cloudy. Lows in the upper 60s. Monday, mostly sunny. Highs in the upper 80s. Monday night, partly cloudy until midnight, then mostly cloudy with a chance of showers with a slight chance of thunderstorms after midnight. Lows in the lower 70s. Chance of rain 30%. Tuesday, mostly cloudy. A chance of showers with a slight chance of thunderstorms in the morning, then showers likely with a chance of thunderstorms in the afternoon. Highs in the mid-80s. Chance of rain 60%. Tuesday night, showers likely with a chance of thunderstorms until midnight, then showers likely with a slight chance of thunderstorms after midnight. Locally heavy rainfall possible until midnight. Lows in the upper 60s. Chance of rain 70%. Wednesday, becoming partly sunny in the afternoon. A slight chance of thunderstorms. Showers likely, mainly in the morning. Highs in the upper 70s. Chance of rain 70%. Wednesday night, mostly cloudy until midnight, then becoming partly cloudy. A slight chance of thunderstorms until midnight. A chance of showers. Lows in the mid-60s. Chance of rain 50%. Thursday, mostly sunny with a 50% chance of showers. Highs around 80. You're listening to Stillwater Weather Radio, and here are 4 a.m. weather observations. It's Stillwater, it was mostly cloudy. The temperature was 72 degrees, the dew point 57, and the relative humidity 59%. The wind was southeast at 12 miles an hour. The pressure was 30.10 inches and falling. At Guthrie, it was partly cloudy. The temperature was 73. The wind was south at 9. Observations from around the region. At Woodward, a thunderstorm was reported with a temperature of 67. It was partly cloudy with a temperature of 67 at Wichita, 73 at Oklahoma City, 76 at Dallas-Fort Worth, and 57 at Springfield. At Tulsa, it was mostly cloudy with a temperature of 70. Once again at 4 a.m., at Stillwater, it was mostly cloudy. The temperature was 72. This is your weather radio station WNG654 in Stillwater, operating on a frequency of 162.50 MHz. 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From the Norman Forecast Office, here is the forecast for Stillwater and surrounding area. Rest of tonight, mostly cloudy. Lows in the upper 60s. Southeast winds around 5 miles an hour. Friday, partly sunny with a 20% chance of showers. Highs in the mid-80s. Southeast winds 5 to 10 miles an hour. Friday night, mostly cloudy. A chance of showers with a slight chance of thunderstorms after midnight. Lows in the upper 60s. Southeast winds 5 to 10 miles an hour, becoming south after midnight. Chance of rain.

30%. Saturday, mostly sunny. A chance of showers with a slight chance of thunderstorms in the morning, then a slight chance of showers in the afternoon. Highs in the upper 80s. South winds 10 to 15 miles an hour. Chance of rain 50%. Saturday night, partly cloudy with a slight chance of thunderstorms. A slight chance of showers until midnight, then a chance of showers after midnight. Lows in the upper 60s. South winds 5 to 10 miles an hour. Chance of rain 50%. Sunday, sunny. A slight chance of showers in the morning. Highs in the upper 80s. Chance of rain 20%. Sunday night, mostly clear until midnight, then becoming partly cloudy. Lows in the upper 60s. Monday, mostly sunny. Highs in the upper 80s. Monday night, partly cloudy until midnight, then mostly cloudy with a chance of showers with a slight chance of thunderstorms after midnight. Lows in the lower 70s. Chance of rain 30%. Tuesday, mostly cloudy. A chance of showers with a slight chance of thunderstorms in the morning, then showers likely with a chance of thunderstorms in the afternoon. Highs in the mid-80s. Chance of rain 60%. Tuesday night, showers likely with a chance of thunderstorms until midnight, then showers likely with a slight chance of thunderstorms after midnight. Locally heavy rainfall possible until midnight. Lows in the upper 60s. Chance of rain 70%. Wednesday, becoming partly sunny in the afternoon. A slight chance of thunderstorms. Showers likely, mainly in the morning. Highs in the upper 70s. Chance of rain 70%. Wednesday night, mostly cloudy until midnight, then becoming partly cloudy. A slight chance of thunderstorms until midnight. A chance of showers. Lows in the mid-60s. Chance of rain 50%. Thursday, mostly sunny with a 50% chance of showers. Highs around 80. You're listening to Stillwater Weather Radio, and here are 4 a.m. weather observations. It's Stillwater, it was mostly cloudy. The temperature was 72 degrees, the dew point 57, and the relative humidity 59%. The wind was southeast at 12 miles an hour. The pressure was 30.10 inches and falling. At Guthrie, it was partly cloudy. The temperature was 73. The wind was south at 9. Observations from around the region. At Woodward, a thunderstorm was reported, with a temperature of 67. It was partly cloudy, with a temperature of 67 at Wichita, 73 at Oklahoma City, 76 at Dallas-Fort Worth, and 57 at Springfield. At Tulsa, it was mostly cloudy, with a temperature of 70. Once again at 4 a.m., at Stillwater, it was mostly cloudy. The temperature was 72. From the Norman Forecast Office, here is the forecast for Stillwater and surrounding area. Rest of tonight, mostly cloudy. Lows in the upper 60s. Southeast winds around 5 miles an hour. Friday, partly sunny with a 20% chance of showers. Highs in the mid-80s. Southeast winds 5 to 10 miles an hour. Friday night, mostly cloudy. A chance of showers with a slight chance of thunderstorms after midnight. Lows in the upper 60s. Southeast winds 5 to 10 miles an hour, becoming south after midnight. Chance of rain 30%. Saturday, mostly sunny. A chance of showers with a slight chance of thunderstorms in the morning, then a slight chance of showers in the afternoon. Highs in the upper 80s. South winds 10 to 15 miles an hour. Chance of rain 50%. Saturday night, partly cloudy with a slight chance of thunderstorms. A slight chance of showers until midnight, then a chance of showers after midnight. Lows in the upper 60s. South winds 5 to 10 miles an hour. Chance of rain 50%. Sunday, sunny. A slight chance of showers in the morning. Highs in the upper 80s. Chance of rain 20%. Sunday night, mostly clear until midnight, then becoming partly cloudy. Lows in the upper 60s. Monday, mostly sunny. Highs in the upper 80s. Monday night, partly cloudy until midnight, then mostly cloudy with a chance of showers with a slight chance of thunderstorms.

after midnight. Lows in the lower 70s. Chance of rain 30%. Tuesday, mostly cloudy. A chance of showers with a slight chance of thunderstorms in the morning, then showers likely with a chance of thunderstorms in the afternoon. Highs in the mid-80s. Chance of rain 60%. Tuesday night, showers likely with a chance of thunderstorms until midnight, then showers likely with a slight chance of thunderstorms after midnight. Locally heavy rainfall possible until midnight. Lows in the upper 60s. Chance of rain 70%. Wednesday, becoming partly sunny in the afternoon. A slight chance of thunderstorms. Showers likely, mainly in the morning. Highs in the upper 70s. Chance of rain 70%. Wednesday night, mostly cloudy until midnight, then becoming partly cloudy. A slight chance of thunderstorms until midnight. A chance of showers. Lows in the mid-60s. Chance of rain 50%. Thursday, mostly sunny with a 50% chance of showers. Highs around 80. You're listening to Stillwater Weather Radio, and here are 4 a.m. weather observations. It's Stillwater, it was mostly cloudy. The temperature was 72 degrees, the dew point 57, and the relative humidity 59%. The wind was southeast at 12 miles an hour. The pressure was 30.10 inches and falling. At Guthrie, it was partly cloudy. The temperature was 73. The wind was south at 9. Observations from around the region. At Woodward, a thunderstorm was reported with a temperature of 67. It was partly cloudy with a temperature of 67 at Wichita, 73 at Oklahoma City, 76 at Dallas-Fort Worth, and 57 at Springfield. At Tulsa, it was mostly cloudy with a temperature of 70. Once again at 4 a.m., at Stillwater, it was mostly cloudy. The temperature was 72. From the Norman Forecast Office, here is the forecast for Stillwater and surrounding area. Rest of tonight, mostly cloudy. Lows in the upper 60s. Southeast winds around 5 miles an hour. Friday, partly sunny with a 20% chance of showers. Highs in the mid-80s. Southeast winds 5 to 10 miles an hour. Friday night, mostly cloudy. A chance of showers with a slight chance of thunderstorms after midnight. Lows in the upper 60s. Southeast winds 5 to 10 miles an hour, becoming south after midnight. Chance of rain 30%. Saturday, mostly sunny. A chance of showers with a slight chance of thunderstorms in the morning, then a slight chance of showers in the afternoon. Highs in the upper 80s. South winds 10 to 15 miles an hour. Chance of rain 50%. Saturday night, partly cloudy with a slight chance of thunderstorms. A slight chance of showers until midnight, then a chance of showers after midnight. Lows in the upper 60s. South winds 5 to 10 miles an hour. Chance of rain 50%. Sunday, sunny. A slight chance of showers in the morning. Highs in the upper 80s. Chance of rain 20%. Sunday night, mostly clear until midnight, then becoming partly cloudy. Lows in the upper 60s. Monday, mostly sunny. Highs in the upper 80s. Monday night, partly cloudy until midnight, then mostly cloudy with a chance of showers with a slight chance of thunderstorms after midnight. Lows in the lower 70s. Chance of rain 30%. Tuesday, mostly cloudy. A chance of showers with a slight chance of thunderstorms in the morning, then showers likely with a chance of thunderstorms in the afternoon. Highs in the mid-80s. Chance of rain 60%. Tuesday night, showers likely with a chance of thunderstorms until midnight, then showers likely with a slight chance of thunderstorms after midnight. Locally heavy rainfall possible until midnight. Lows in the upper 60s. Chance of rain 70%. Wednesday, becoming partly sunny in the afternoon. A slight chance of thunderstorms. Showers likely, mainly in the morning. Highs in the upper 70s. Chance of rain 70%. Wednesday night, mostly cloudy until midnight, then becoming partly cloudy. A slight chance of thunderstorms until midnight. A chance of showers. Lows in the mid-60s.

chance of rain 50%. Thursday, mostly sunny with a 50% chance of showers. Highs around 80. You're listening to Stillwater Weather Radio, and here are 4 a.m. weather observations. It's Stillwater. It was mostly cloudy. The temperature was 72 degrees, the dew point 57, and the relative humidity 59%. The wind was southeast at 12 miles an hour. The pressure was 30.10 inches and falling. At Guthrie, it was partly cloudy. The temperature was 73. The wind was south at 9. Observations from around the region. At Woodward, a thunderstorm was reported with a temperature of 67. It was partly cloudy, with a temperature of 67 at Wichita, 73 at Oklahoma City, 76 at Dallas-Fort Worth, and 57 at Springfield. At Tulsa, it was mostly cloudy, with a temperature of 70. Once again at 4 a.m., at Stillwater, it was mostly cloudy. The temperature was 72. From the Norman Forecast Office, here is the forecast for Stillwater and surrounding area. Rest of tonight, mostly cloudy. Lows in the upper 60s. Southeast wind around 5 miles an hour. Friday, partly sunny with a 20% chance of showers. Highs in the mid-80s. Southeast winds 5 to 10 miles an hour. Friday night, mostly cloudy. A chance of showers with a slight chance of thunderstorms after midnight. Lows in the upper 60s. Southeast winds 5 to 10 miles an hour, becoming south after midnight. Chance of rain 30%. Saturday, mostly sunny. A chance of showers with a slight chance of thunderstorms in the morning, then a slight chance of showers in the afternoon. Highs in the upper 80s. South winds 10 to 15 miles an hour. Chance of rain 50%. Saturday night, partly cloudy with a slight chance of thunderstorms. A slight chance of showers until midnight, then a chance of showers after midnight. Lows in the upper 60s. South winds 5 to 10 miles an hour. Chance of rain 50%. Sunday, sunny. A slight chance of showers in the morning. Highs in the upper 80s. Chance of rain 20%. Sunday night, mostly clear until midnight, then becoming partly cloudy. Lows in the upper 60s. Monday, mostly sunny. Highs in the upper 80s. Monday night, partly cloudy until midnight, then mostly cloudy with a chance of showers with a slight chance of thunderstorms after midnight. Lows in the lower 70s. Chance of rain 30%. Tuesday, mostly cloudy. A chance of showers with a slight chance of thunderstorms in the morning, then showers likely with a chance of thunderstorms in the afternoon. Highs in the mid-80s. Chance of rain 60%. Tuesday night, showers likely with a chance of thunderstorms until midnight, then showers likely with a slight chance of thunderstorms after midnight. Locally heavy rainfall possible until midnight. Lows in the upper 60s. Chance of rain 70%. Wednesday, becoming partly sunny in the afternoon. A slight chance of thunderstorms. Showers likely, mainly in the morning. Highs in the upper 70s. Chance of rain 70%. Wednesday night, mostly cloudy until midnight, then becoming partly cloudy. A slight chance of thunderstorms until midnight. A chance of showers. Lows in the mid-60s. Chance of rain 50%. Thursday, mostly sunny with a 50% chance of showers. Highs around 80. 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It's Stillwater. It was mostly cloudy. The temperature was 72 degrees, the dew point 57, and the relative humidity 59%. The wind was southeast at 12 miles an hour. The pressure was 30.10 inches and falling. At Guthrie, it was partly cloudy. The temperature was 73. The wind was south at 9. Observations from around the region. At Woodward, a thunderstorm was reported with a temperature of 67. It was partly

cloudy, with a temperature of 67 at Wichita, 73 at Oklahoma City, 76 at Dallas-Fort Worth, and 57 at Springfield. At Tulsa, it was mostly cloudy, with a temperature of 70. Once again at 4 a.m., at Stillwater, it was mostly cloudy. The temperature was 72. From the Norman Forecast Office, here is the forecast for Stillwater and surrounding area. Rest of tonight, mostly cloudy. Lows in the upper 60s. Southeast wind around 5 miles an hour. Friday, partly sunny with a 20% chance of showers. Highs in the mid-80s. Southeast winds 5 to 10 miles an hour. Friday night, mostly cloudy. A chance of showers with a slight chance of thunderstorms after midnight. Lows in the upper 60s. Southeast winds 5 to 10 miles an hour, becoming south after midnight. Chance of rain 30%. Saturday, mostly sunny. A chance of showers with a slight chance of thunderstorms in the morning, then a slight chance of showers in the afternoon. Highs in the upper 80s. South winds 10 to 15 miles an hour. Chance of rain 50%. Saturday night, partly cloudy with a slight chance of thunderstorms. A slight chance of showers until midnight, then a chance of showers after midnight. Lows in the upper 60s. South winds 5 to 10 miles an hour. Chance of rain 50%. Sunday, sunny. A slight chance of showers in the morning. Highs in the upper 80s. Chance of rain 20%. Sunday night, mostly clear until midnight, then becoming partly cloudy. Lows in the upper 60s. Monday, mostly sunny. Highs in the upper 80s. Monday night, partly cloudy until midnight, then mostly cloudy with a chance of showers with a slight chance of thunderstorms after midnight. Lows in the lower 70s. Chance of rain 30%. Tuesday, mostly cloudy. A chance of showers with a slight chance of thunderstorms in the morning, then showers likely with a chance of thunderstorms in the afternoon. Highs in the mid-80s. Chance of rain 60%. Tuesday night, showers likely with a chance of thunderstorms until midnight, then showers likely with a slight chance of thunderstorms after midnight. Locally heavy rainfall possible until midnight. Lows in the upper 60s. Chance of rain 70%. Wednesday, becoming partly sunny in the afternoon. A slight chance of thunderstorms. Showers likely, mainly in the morning. Highs in the upper 70s. Chance of rain 70%. Wednesday night, mostly cloudy until midnight, then becoming partly cloudy. A slight chance of thunderstorms until midnight. A chance of showers. Lows in the mid-60s. Chance of rain 50%. Thursday, mostly sunny with a 50% chance of showers. Highs around 80. 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At Stillwater, it was partly cloudy. The temperature was 72 degrees, the dew point 57, and the relative humidity 59%. The wind was south at 12 miles an hour. The pressure was 30.11 inches and rising. At Guthrie, it was mostly cloudy. The temperature was 72. Observations from around the region. It was partly cloudy, with a temperature of 75 at Dallas-Fort Worth, 68 at Tulsa, and 57 at Springfield. It was mostly cloudy, with a temperature of 67 at Wichita, and 71 at Oklahoma City. Once again at 5 a.m., at Stillwater, it was partly cloudy. The temperature was 72. From the Norman Forecast Office, here is the forecast for Stillwater and surrounding area. Rest of tonight, mostly cloudy. Lows in the upper 60s. Southeast wind around 5 miles an hour. Friday, partly sunny with a 20% chance of showers. Highs in the mid-80s. Southeast winds 5 to 10 miles an hour. Friday night, mostly cloudy. A chance of showers with a slight chance of thunderstorms after midnight. Lows in the upper 60s. Southeast winds 5 to 10 miles an hour, becoming south after midnight. Chance of rain 30%. Saturday, mostly sunny. A chance of showers with a slight chance of thunderstorms in the morning, then a slight chance of showers in the afternoon.

Highs in the upper 80s. South winds 10 to 15 miles an hour. Chance of rain 50%. Saturday night, partly cloudy with a slight chance of thunderstorms. A slight chance of showers until midnight, then a chance of showers after midnight. Lows in the upper 60s. South winds 5 to 10 miles an hour. Chance of rain 50%. Sunday, sunny. A slight chance of showers in the morning. Highs in the upper 80s. Chance of rain 20%. Sunday night, mostly clear until midnight, then becoming partly cloudy. Lows in the upper 60s. Monday, mostly sunny. Highs in the upper 80s. Monday night, partly cloudy until midnight, then mostly cloudy with a chance of showers with a slight chance of thunderstorms after midnight. Lows in the lower 70s. Chance of rain 30%. Tuesday, mostly cloudy. A chance of showers with a slight chance of thunderstorms in the morning, then showers likely with a chance of thunderstorms in the afternoon. Highs in the mid-80s. Chance of rain 60%. Tuesday night, showers likely with a chance of thunderstorms until midnight, then showers likely with a slight chance of thunderstorms after midnight. Locally heavy rainfall possible until midnight. Lows in the upper 60s. Chance of rain 70%. Wednesday, becoming partly sunny in the afternoon. A slight chance of thunderstorms. Showers likely, mainly in the morning. Highs in the upper 70s. Chance of rain 70%. Wednesday night, mostly cloudy until midnight, then becoming partly cloudy. A slight chance of thunderstorms until midnight. A chance of showers. Lows in the mid-60s. Chance of rain 50%. Thursday, mostly sunny with a 50% chance of showers. Highs around 80. 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It's Stillwater. It was partly cloudy. The temperature was 72 degrees, the dew point 57, and the relative humidity 59%. The wind was south at 12 miles an hour. The pressure was 30.11 inches and rising. At Guthrie, it was mostly cloudy. The temperature was 72. Observations from around the region. It was partly cloudy, with a temperature of 75 at Dallas-Fort Worth, 68 at Tulsa, and 57 at Springfield. It was mostly cloudy, with a temperature of 67 at Wichita, and 71 at Oklahoma City. Once again at 5 a.m., at Stillwater, it was partly cloudy. The temperature was 72. From the Norman Forecast Office, here is the forecast for Stillwater and surrounding area. Rest of tonight, mostly cloudy. Lows in the upper 60s. Southeast winds around 5 miles an hour. Friday, partly sunny with a 20% chance of showers. Highs in the mid-80s. Southeast winds 5 to 10 miles an hour. Friday night, mostly cloudy. A chance of showers with a slight chance of thunderstorms after midnight. Lows in the upper 60s. Southeast winds 5 to 10 miles an hour, becoming south after midnight. Chance of rain 30%. Saturday, mostly sunny. A chance of showers with a slight chance of thunderstorms in the morning, then a slight chance of showers in the afternoon. Highs in the upper 80s. South winds 10 to 15 miles an hour. Chance of rain 50%. Saturday night, partly cloudy with a slight chance of thunderstorms. A slight chance of showers until midnight, then a chance of showers after midnight. Lows in the upper 60s. South winds 5 to 10 miles an hour. Chance of rain 50%. Sunday, sunny. A slight chance of showers in the morning. Highs in the upper 80s. Chance of rain 20%. Sunday night, mostly clear until midnight, then becoming partly cloudy. Lows in the upper 60s. Monday, mostly sunny. Highs in the upper 80s. Monday night, partly cloudy until midnight, then mostly cloudy with a chance of showers with a slight chance of thunderstorms after midnight. Lows in the lower 70s. Chance of rain 30%. Tuesday, mostly cloudy. A chance of showers with a slight chance of thunderstorms in the morning, then showers likely with a chance of thunderstorms in the afternoon. Highs in the mid-80s.

chance of rain 60%. Tuesday night, showers likely with a chance of thunderstorms until midnight, then showers likely with a slight chance of thunderstorms after midnight. Locally heavy rainfall possible until midnight. Lows in the upper 60s. Chance of rain 70%. Wednesday, becoming partly sunny in the afternoon. A slight chance of thunderstorms. Showers likely, mainly in the morning. Highs in the upper 70s. Chance of rain 70%. Wednesday night, mostly cloudy until midnight, then becoming partly cloudy. A slight chance of thunderstorms until midnight. A chance of showers. Lows in the mid-60s. Chance of rain 50%. Thursday, mostly sunny with a 50% chance of showers. Highs around 80. 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It's Stillwater, it was partly cloudy. The temperature was 72 degrees, the dew point 57, and the relative humidity 59%. The wind was south at 12 miles an hour. The pressure was 30.11 inches and rising. At Guthrie, it was mostly cloudy. The temperature was 72. Observations from around the region. It was partly cloudy, with a temperature of 75 at Dallas-Fort Worth, 68 at Tulsa, and 57 at Springfield. It was mostly cloudy, with a temperature of 67 at Wichita, and 71 at Oklahoma City. Once again at 5 a.m., at Stillwater, it was partly cloudy. The temperature was 72. From the Norman Forecast Office, here is the forecast for Stillwater and surrounding area. Rest of tonight, mostly cloudy. Lows in the upper 60s. Southeast winds around 5 miles an hour. Friday, partly sunny with a 20% chance of showers. Highs in the mid-80s. Southeast winds 5 to 10 miles an hour. Friday night, mostly cloudy. A chance of showers with a slight chance of thunderstorms after midnight. Lows in the upper 60s. Southeast winds 5 to 10 miles an hour, becoming south after midnight. Chance of rain 30%. Saturday, mostly sunny. A chance of showers with a slight chance of thunderstorms in the morning, then a slight chance of showers in the afternoon. Highs in the upper 80s. South winds 10 to 15 miles an hour. Chance of rain 50%. Saturday night, partly cloudy with a slight chance of thunderstorms. A slight chance of showers until midnight, then a chance of showers after midnight. Lows in the upper 60s. South winds 5 to 10 miles an hour. Chance of rain 50%. Sunday, sunny. A slight chance of showers in the morning. Highs in the upper 80s. Chance of rain 20%. Sunday night, mostly clear until midnight, then becoming partly cloudy. Lows in the upper 60s. Monday, mostly sunny. Highs in the upper 80s. Monday night, partly cloudy until midnight, then mostly cloudy with a chance of showers with a slight chance of thunderstorms after midnight. Lows in the lower 70s. Chance of rain 30%. Tuesday, mostly cloudy. A chance of showers with a slight chance of thunderstorms in the morning, then showers likely with a chance of thunderstorms in the afternoon. Highs in the mid-80s. Chance of rain 60%. Tuesday night, showers likely with a chance of thunderstorms until midnight, then showers likely with a slight chance of thunderstorms after midnight. Locally heavy rainfall possible until midnight. Lows in the upper 60s. Chance of rain 70%. Wednesday, becoming partly sunny in the afternoon. A slight chance of thunderstorms. Showers likely, mainly in the morning. Highs in the upper 70s. Chance of rain 70%. Wednesday night, mostly cloudy until midnight, then becoming partly cloudy. A slight chance of thunderstorms until midnight. A chance of showers. Lows in the mid-60s. Chance of rain 50%. Thursday, mostly sunny with a 50% chance of showers. Highs around 80. 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
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It's Stillwater, it was partly cloudy. The temperature was 72 degrees, the dew point 57, and the relative humidity 59%. The wind was south at 12 miles an hour. The pressure was 30.11 inches and rising. At Guthrie, it was mostly cloudy. The temperature was 72. Observations from around the region. At Woodward, rain was falling, with a temperature of 67. It was partly cloudy, with a temperature of 75 at Dallas-Fort Worth, 68 at Tulsa, and 57 at Springfield. It was mostly cloudy, with a temperature of 67 at Wichita, and 71 at Oklahoma City. Once again at 5 a.m., at Stillwater, it was partly cloudy. The temperature was 72. From the Norman Forecast Office, here is the forecast for Stillwater and surrounding area. Rest of tonight, mostly cloudy. Lows in the upper 60s. Southeast wind around 5 miles an hour. Friday, partly sunny with a 20% chance of showers. Highs in the mid-80s. Southeast winds 5 to 10 miles an hour. Friday night, mostly cloudy. A chance of showers with a slight chance of thunderstorms after midnight. Lows in the upper 60s. Southeast winds 5 to 10 miles an hour, becoming south after midnight. Chance of rain 30%. Saturday, mostly sunny. A chance of showers with a slight chance of thunderstorms in the morning, then a slight chance of showers in the afternoon. Highs in the upper 80s. South winds 10 to 15 miles an hour. Chance of rain 50%. Saturday night, partly cloudy with a slight chance of thunderstorms. A slight chance of showers until midnight, then a chance of showers after midnight. Lows in the upper 60s. South winds 5 to 10 miles an hour. Chance of rain 50%. Sunday, sunny. A slight chance of showers in the morning. Highs in the upper 80s. Chance of rain 20%. Sunday night, mostly clear until midnight, then becoming partly cloudy. Lows in the upper 60s. Monday, mostly sunny. Highs in the upper 80s. Monday night, partly cloudy until midnight, then mostly cloudy with a chance of showers with a slight chance of thunderstorms after midnight. Lows in the lower 70s. Chance of rain 30%. Tuesday, mostly cloudy. A chance of showers with a slight chance of thunderstorms in the morning, then showers likely with a chance of thunderstorms in the afternoon. Highs in the mid-80s. Chance of rain 60%. Tuesday night, showers likely with a chance of thunderstorms until midnight, then showers likely with a slight chance of thunderstorms after midnight. Locally heavy rainfall possible until midnight. Lows in the upper 60s. Chance of rain 70%. Wednesday, becoming partly sunny in the afternoon. A slight chance of thunderstorms. Showers likely, mainly in the morning. Highs in the upper 70s. Chance of rain 70%. Wednesday night, mostly cloudy until midnight, then becoming partly cloudy. A slight chance of thunderstorms until midnight. A chance of showers. Lows in the mid-60s. Chance of rain 50%. Thursday, mostly sunny with a 50% chance of showers. Highs around 80. 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It's Stillwater, it was partly cloudy. The temperature was 72 degrees, the dew point 57, and the relative humidity 59%. The wind was south at 12 miles an hour. The pressure was 30.11 inches and rising. At Guthrie, it was mostly cloudy. The temperature was 72. Observations from around the region. At Woodward, rain was falling, with a temperature of 67. It was partly cloudy, with a temperature of 75 at Dallas-Fort Worth, 68 at Tulsa, and 57 at Springfield. It was mostly cloudy, with a temperature of 67 at Wichita, and 71 at Oklahoma City. Once again at 5 a.m., at Stillwater, it was partly cloudy. The temperature was 72. From the Norman Forecast Office, here is the forecast for Stillwater and surrounding area. Rest of tonight, mostly cloudy.
Lows in the upper 60s. Southeast winds around 5 miles an hour. Friday, partly sunny with a 20% chance of showers. Highs in the mid-80s. Southeast winds 5 to 10 miles an hour. Friday night, mostly cloudy. A chance of showers with a slight chance of thunderstorms after midnight. Lows in the upper 60s. Southeast winds 5 to 10 miles an hour, becoming south after midnight. Chance of rain 30%. Saturday, mostly sunny. A chance of showers with a slight chance of thunderstorms in the morning, then a slight chance of showers in the afternoon. Highs in the upper 80s. South winds 10 to 15 miles an hour. Chance of rain 50%. Saturday night, partly cloudy with a slight chance of thunderstorms. A slight chance of showers until midnight, then a chance of showers after midnight. Lows in the upper 60s. South winds 5 to 10 miles an hour. Chance of rain 50%. Sunday, sunny. A slight chance of showers in the morning. Highs in the upper 80s. Chance of rain 20%. Sunday night, mostly clear until midnight, then becoming partly cloudy. Lows in the upper 60s. Monday, mostly sunny. Highs in the upper 80s. Monday night, partly cloudy until midnight, then mostly cloudy with a chance of showers with a slight chance of thunderstorms after midnight. Lows in the lower 70s. Chance of rain 30%. Tuesday, mostly cloudy. A chance of showers with a slight chance of thunderstorms in the morning, then showers likely with a chance of thunderstorms in the afternoon. Highs in the mid-80s. Chance of rain 60%. Tuesday night, showers likely with a chance of thunderstorms until midnight, then showers likely with a slight chance of thunderstorms after midnight. Locally heavy rainfall possible until midnight. Lows in the upper 60s. Chance of rain 70%. Wednesday, becoming partly sunny in the afternoon. A slight chance of thunderstorms. Showers likely, mainly in the morning. Highs in the upper 70s. Chance of rain 70%. Wednesday night, mostly cloudy until midnight, then becoming partly cloudy. A slight chance of thunderstorms until midnight. A chance of showers. Lows in the mid-60s. Chance of rain 50%. Thursday, mostly sunny with a 50% chance of showers. Highs around 80. 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It's Stillwater. It was partly cloudy. The temperature was 72 degrees, the dew point 57, and the relative humidity 59%. The wind was south at 12 miles an hour. The pressure was 30.11 inches and rising. At Guthrie, it was mostly cloudy. The temperature was 72. Observations from around the region. At Woodward, rain was falling, with a temperature of 67. It was partly cloudy, with a temperature of 75 at Dallas-Fort Worth, 68 at Tulsa, and 57 at Springfield. It was mostly cloudy, with a temperature of 67 at Wichita, and 71 at Oklahoma City. Once again at 5 a.m., at Stillwater, it was partly cloudy. The temperature was 72. From the Norman Forecast Office, here is the forecast for Stillwater and surrounding area. Rest of tonight, mostly cloudy. Lows in the upper 60s. Southeast winds around 5 miles an hour. Friday, partly sunny with a 20% chance of showers. Highs in the mid-80s. Southeast winds 5 to 10 miles an hour. Friday night, mostly cloudy. A chance of showers with a slight chance of thunderstorms after midnight. Lows in the upper 60s. Southeast winds 5 to 10 miles an hour, becoming south after midnight. Chance of rain 30%. Saturday, mostly sunny. A chance of showers with a slight chance of thunderstorms in the morning, then a slight chance of showers in the afternoon. Highs in the upper 80s. South winds 10 to 15 miles an hour. Chance of rain 50%. Saturday night, partly cloudy with a slight chance of thunderstorms. A slight chance of showers until midnight, then a chance of showers after midnight. Lows in the upper 60s. South winds 5 to 10 miles an hour. Chance of rain 50%. Sunday,
sunny.

A slight chance of showers in the morning. Highs in the upper 80s. Chance of rain 20%. Sunday night, mostly clear until midnight, then becoming partly cloudy. Lows in the upper 60s. Monday, mostly sunny. Highs in the upper 80s. Monday night, partly cloudy until midnight, then mostly cloudy with a chance of showers with a slight chance of thunderstorms after midnight. Lows in the lower 70s. Chance of rain 30%. Tuesday, mostly cloudy. A chance of showers with a slight chance of thunderstorms in the morning, then showers likely with a chance of thunderstorms in the afternoon. Highs in the mid-80s. Chance of rain 60%. Tuesday night, showers likely with a chance of thunderstorms until midnight, then showers likely with a slight chance of thunderstorms after midnight. Locally heavy rainfall possible until midnight. Lows in the upper 60s. Chance of rain 70%. Wednesday, becoming partly sunny in the afternoon. A slight chance of thunderstorms. Showers likely, mainly in the morning. Highs in the upper 70s. Chance of rain 70%. Wednesday night, mostly cloudy until midnight, then becoming partly cloudy. A slight chance of thunderstorms until midnight. A chance of showers. Lows in the mid-60s. Chance of rain 50%. Thursday, mostly sunny with a 50% chance of showers. Highs around 80. 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It's Stillwater, it was partly cloudy. The temperature was 72 degrees, the dew point 57, and the relative humidity 59%. The wind was south at 12 miles an hour. The pressure was 30.11 inches and rising. At Guthrie, it was mostly cloudy. The temperature was 72. Observations from around the region. At Woodward, rain was falling, with a temperature of 67. It was partly cloudy, with a temperature of 75 at Dallas-Fort Worth, 68 at Tulsa, and 57 at Springfield. It was mostly cloudy, with a temperature of 67 at Wichita, and 71 at Oklahoma City. Once again at 5 a.m., at Stillwater, it was partly cloudy. The temperature was 72. From the Norman Forecast Office, here is the forecast for Stillwater and surrounding area. Rest of tonight, mostly cloudy. Lows in the upper 60s. Southeast wind around 5 miles an hour. Friday, partly sunny with a 20% chance of showers. Highs in the mid-80s. Southeast winds 5 to 10 miles an hour. Friday night, mostly cloudy. A chance of showers with a slight chance of thunderstorms after midnight. Lows in the upper 60s. Southeast winds 5 to 10 miles an hour, becoming south after midnight. Chance of rain 30%. Saturday, mostly sunny. A chance of showers with a slight chance of thunderstorms in the morning, then a slight chance of showers in the afternoon. Highs in the upper 80s. South winds 10 to 15 miles an hour. Chance of rain 50%. Saturday night, partly cloudy with a slight chance of thunderstorms. A slight chance of showers until midnight, then a chance of showers after midnight. Lows in the upper 60s. South winds 5 to 10 miles an hour. Chance of rain 50%. Sunday, sunny. A slight chance of showers in the morning. Highs in the upper 80s. Chance of rain 20%. Sunday night, mostly clear until midnight, then becoming partly cloudy. Lows in the upper 60s. Monday, mostly sunny. Highs in the upper 80s. Monday night, partly cloudy until midnight, then mostly cloudy with a chance of showers with a slight chance of thunderstorms after midnight. Lows in the lower 70s. Chance of rain 30%. Tuesday, mostly cloudy. A chance of showers with a slight chance of thunderstorms in the morning, then showers likely with a chance of thunderstorms in the afternoon. Highs in the mid-80s. Chance of rain 60%. Tuesday night, showers likely with a chance of thunderstorms until midnight, then showers likely with a slight chance of thunderstorms after midnight. Locally heavy rainfall possible until midnight. Lows in the upper 60s. Chance of rain 70%. Wednesday, becoming partly sunny in the afternoon.
a slight chance of thunderstorms. Showers likely, mainly in the morning. Highs in the upper 70s. Chance of rain 70%. Wednesday night, mostly cloudy until midnight, then becoming partly cloudy. A slight chance of thunderstorms until midnight. A chance of showers. Lows in the mid-60s. Chance of rain 50%. Thursday, mostly sunny with a 50% chance of showers. Highs around 80. 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It's Stillwater. It was partly cloudy. The temperature was 72 degrees, the dew point 57, and the relative humidity 59%. The wind was south at 12 miles an hour. The pressure was 30.11 inches and rising. At Guthrie, it was mostly cloudy. The temperature was 72. Observations from around the region. At Woodward, rain was falling, with a temperature of 67. It was partly cloudy, with a temperature of 75 at Dallas-Fort Worth, 68 at Tulsa, and 57 at Springfield. It was mostly cloudy, with a temperature of 67 at Wichita, and 71 at Oklahoma City. Once again at 5 a.m., at Stillwater, it was partly cloudy. The temperature was 72. From the Norman Forecast Office, here is the forecast for Stillwater and surrounding area. Rest of tonight, mostly cloudy. Lows in the upper 60s. Southeast wind around 5 miles an hour. Friday, partly sunny with a 20% chance of showers. Highs in the mid-80s. Southeast winds 5 to 10 miles an hour. Friday night, mostly cloudy. A chance of showers with a slight chance of thunderstorms after midnight. Lows in the upper 60s. Southeast winds 5 to 10 miles an hour, becoming south after midnight. Chance of rain 30%. Saturday, mostly sunny. A chance of showers with a slight chance of thunderstorms in the morning, then a slight chance of showers in the afternoon. Highs in the upper 80s. South winds 10 to 15 miles an hour. Chance of rain 50%. Saturday night, partly cloudy with a slight chance of thunderstorms. A slight chance of showers until midnight, then a chance of showers after midnight. Lows in the upper 60s. South winds 5 to 10 miles an hour. Chance of rain 50%. Sunday, sunny. A slight chance of showers in the morning. Highs in the upper 80s. Chance of rain 20%. Sunday night, mostly clear until midnight, then becoming partly cloudy. Lows in the upper 60s. Monday, mostly sunny. Highs in the upper 80s. Monday, upper 60s. Monday, mostly sunny. Highs in the upper 80s. Monday night, partly cloudy until midnight, then mostly cloudy with a chance of showers with a slight chance of thunderstorms after midnight. Lows in the lower 70s. Chance of rain 30%. Tuesday, mostly cloudy. A chance of showers with a slight chance of thunderstorms in the morning, then showers likely with a chance of thunderstorms in the afternoon. Highs in the mid-80s. Chance of rain 60%. Tuesday night, showers likely with a chance of thunderstorms until midnight, then showers likely with a slight chance of thunderstorms after midnight. Locally heavy rainfall possible until midnight. Lows in the upper 60s. Chance of rain 70%. Wednesday, becoming partly sunny in the afternoon. A slight chance of thunderstorms. Showers likely, mainly in the morning. Highs in the upper 70s. Chance of rain 70%. Wednesday night, mostly cloudy until midnight, then becoming partly cloudy. A slight chance of thunderstorms until midnight. A chance of showers. Lows in the mid-60s. Chance of rain 50%. Thursday, mostly sunny with a 50% chance of showers. Highs around 80. You are listening to Stillwater Weather Radio, and here are 5 a.m. weather observations. It's Stillwater. It was partly cloudy. The temperature was 72 degrees, the dew point 57.

and the relative humidity 59%. The wind was south at 12 miles an hour. The pressure was 30.11 inches and rising. At Guthrie, it was mostly cloudy. The temperature was 72. Observations from around the region. At Woodward, rain was falling with a temperature of 67. It was partly cloudy with a temperature of 75 at Dallas-Fort Worth, 68 at Tulsa, and 57 at Springfield. It was mostly cloudy with a temperature of 67 at Wichita and 71 at Oklahoma City. Once again at 5 a.m., at Stillwater, it was partly cloudy. The temperature was 72. From the Norman Forecast Office, here is the forecast for Stillwater and surrounding area. Rest of tonight, mostly cloudy. Lows in the upper 60s. Southeast wind around 5 miles an hour. Friday, partly sunny with a 20% chance of showers. Highs in the mid-80s. Southeast winds 5 to 10 miles an hour. Friday night, mostly cloudy. A chance of showers with a slight chance of thunderstorms after midnight. Lows in the upper 60s. Southeast winds 5 to 10 miles an hour, becoming south after midnight. Chance of rain 30%. Saturday, mostly sunny. A chance of showers with a slight chance of thunderstorms in the morning, then a slight chance of showers in the afternoon. Highs in the upper 80s. South winds 10 to 15 miles an hour. Chance of rain 50%. Saturday night, partly cloudy with a slight chance of thunderstorms. A slight chance of showers until midnight, then a chance of showers after midnight. Lows in the upper 60s. South winds 5 to 10 miles an hour. Chance of rain 50%. Sunday, sunny. A slight chance of showers in the morning. Highs in the upper 80s. Chance of rain 20%. Sunday night, mostly clear until midnight, then becoming partly cloudy. Lows in the upper 60s. Monday, mostly sunny. Highs in the upper 80s. Monday night, partly cloudy until midnight, then mostly cloudy with a chance of showers with a slight chance of thunderstorms after midnight. Lows in the lower 70s. Chance of rain 30%. Tuesday, mostly cloudy. A chance of showers with a slight chance of thunderstorms in the morning, then showers likely with a chance of thunderstorms in the afternoon. Highs in the mid-80s. Chance of rain 60%. Tuesday night, showers likely with a chance of thunderstorms until midnight, then showers likely with a slight chance of thunderstorms after midnight. Locally heavy rainfall possible until midnight. Lows in the upper 60s. Chance of rain 70%. Wednesday, becoming partly sunny in the afternoon. A slight chance of thunderstorms. Showers likely, mainly in the morning. Highs in the upper 70s. Chance of rain 70%. Wednesday night, mostly cloudy until midnight, then becoming partly cloudy. A slight chance of thunderstorms until midnight. A chance of showers. Lows in the mid-60s. Chance of rain 50%. Thursday, mostly sunny with a 50% chance of showers. Highs around 80. You are listening to Stillwater Weather Radio, and here are 5 a.m. weather observations. At Stillwater, it was partly cloudy. The temperature was 72 degrees, the dew point 57, and the relative humidity 59%. The wind was south at 12 miles an hour. The pressure was 30.11 inches and rising. At Guthrie, it was mostly cloudy. The temperature was 72. Observations from around the region. At Woodward, rain was falling with a temperature of 67. It was partly cloudy with a temperature of 75 at Dallas-Fort Worth, 68 at Tulsa, and 57 at Springfield. It was mostly cloudy, with a temperature of 67 at Wichita, and 71 at Oklahoma City. Once again at 5 a.m., at Stillwater, it was partly cloudy. The temperature was 72. From the Norman Forecast Office, here is the forecast for Stillwater and surrounding area. Today, partly sunny with a 20% chance of showers. Highs in the mid-80s. Southeast winds 5 to 10 miles an hour. Tonight, mostly cloudy. A chance of showers with a slight chance of thunderstorms after midnight.

an hour. Chance of rain 20%. Sunday night, mostly clear until midnight, then becoming partly cloudy. Lows in the upper 60s. Monday, mostly sunny. Highs in the upper 80s. Monday night, partly cloudy until midnight, then mostly cloudy with a chance of showers with a slight chance of thunderstorms after midnight. Lows in the lower 70s. Chance of rain 30%. Tuesday, mostly cloudy. A chance of showers with a slight chance of thunderstorms in the morning, then showers likely with a chance of thunderstorms in the afternoon. Highs in the mid-80s. Chance of rain 60%. Tuesday night, showers likely with a chance of thunderstorms until midnight, then showers likely with a slight chance of thunderstorms after midnight. Locally heavy rainfall possible until midnight. Lows in the upper 60s. Chance of rain 70%. Wednesday, becoming partly sunny in the afternoon. A slight chance of thunderstorms. Showers likely, mainly in the morning. Highs in the upper 70s. Chance of rain 70%. Wednesday night, mostly cloudy until midnight, then becoming partly cloudy. A slight chance of thunderstorms until midnight. A chance of showers. Lows in the mid-60s. Chance of rain 50%. Thursday, mostly sunny with a 50% chance of showers. Highs around 80. 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It's Stillwater, it was partly cloudy. The temperature was 72 degrees, the dew point 57, and the relative humidity 59%. The wind was south at 12 miles an hour. The pressure was 30.11 inches and rising. At Guthrie, it was mostly cloudy. The temperature was 72. Observations from around the region. At Woodward, rain was falling, with a temperature of 67. It was partly cloudy, with a temperature of 75 at Dallas-Fort Worth, 68 at Tulsa, and 57 at Springfield. It was mostly cloudy, with a temperature of 67 at Wichita, and 71 at Oklahoma City. Once again at 5 a.m., at Stillwater, it was partly cloudy. The temperature was 72. From the Norman Forecast Office, here is the forecast for Stillwater and surrounding area. Today, partly sunny with a 20% chance of showers. Highs in the mid-80s. Southeast winds 5 to 10 miles an hour. Tonight, mostly cloudy. A chance of showers with a slight chance of thunderstorms after midnight. Lows in the upper 60s. Southeast winds 5 to 10 miles an hour, becoming south after midnight. Chance of rain 30%. Saturday, mostly sunny. A chance of showers with a slight chance of thunderstorms in the morning, then a slight chance of showers in the afternoon. Highs in the upper 80s. South winds 10 to 15 miles an hour. Chance of rain 50%. Saturday night, partly cloudy with a slight chance of thunderstorms. A slight chance of showers until midnight, then a chance of showers after midnight. Lows in the upper 60s. South winds 5 to 10 miles an hour. Chance of rain 50%. Sunday, sunny. A slight chance of showers in the morning. Highs in the upper 80s. South winds around 5 miles an hour. Chance of rain 20%. Sunday night, mostly clear until midnight, then becoming partly cloudy. Lows in the upper 60s. Monday, mostly sunny. Highs in the upper 80s. Monday night, partly cloudy until midnight, then mostly cloudy with a chance of showers with a slight chance of thunderstorms after midnight. Lows in the lower 70s. Chance of rain 30%. Tuesday, mostly cloudy. A chance of showers with a slight chance of thunderstorms in the morning, then showers likely with a chance of thunderstorms in the afternoon. Highs in the mid-80s. Chance of rain 60%. Tuesday night, showers likely with a chance of thunderstorms until midnight, then showers likely with a slight chance of thunderstorms after midnight. Locally heavy rainfall possible until midnight. Lows in the upper 60s. Chance of rain 70%. Wednesday, becoming partly sunny in the afternoon. A slight chance of thunderstorms. Showers likely, mainly in the morning. Highs in the upper 70s. Chance of rain 70%.

Wednesday night, mostly cloudy until midnight, then becoming partly cloudy. A slight chance of thunderstorms until midnight. A chance of showers. Lows in the mid-60s. Chance of rain 50%. Thursday, mostly sunny with a 50% chance of showers. Highs around 80. 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It's Stillwater, it was partly cloudy. The temperature was 72 degrees, the dew point 57, and the relative humidity 59%. The wind was south at 12 miles an hour. The pressure was 30.11 inches and rising. At Guthrie, it was mostly cloudy. The temperature was 72. Observations from around the region. At Woodward, rain was falling, with a temperature of 67. It was partly cloudy, with a temperature of 75 at Dallas-Fort Worth, 68 at Tulsa, and 57 at Springfield. It was mostly cloudy, with a temperature of 67 at Wichita, and 71 at Oklahoma City. Once again at 5 a.m., it's Stillwater, it was partly cloudy. The temperature was 72. From the Norman Forecast Office, here is the forecast for Stillwater and surrounding area. Today, partly sunny with a 20% chance of showers. Highs in the mid-80s. Southeast winds 5 to 10 miles an hour. Tonight, mostly cloudy. A chance of showers with a slight chance of thunderstorms after midnight. Lows in the upper 60s. Southeast winds 5 to 10 miles an hour, becoming south after midnight. Chance of rain 30%. Saturday, mostly sunny. A chance of showers with a slight chance of thunderstorms in the morning, then a slight chance of showers in the afternoon. Highs in the upper 80s. South winds 10 to 15 miles an hour. Chance of rain 50%. Saturday night, partly cloudy with a slight chance of thunderstorms. A slight chance of showers until midnight, then a chance of showers after midnight. Lows in the upper 60s. South winds 5 to 10 miles an hour. Chance of rain 50%. Sunday, sunny. A slight chance of showers in the morning. Highs in the upper 80s. South winds around 5 miles an hour. Chance of rain 20%. Sunday night, mostly clear until midnight, then becoming partly cloudy. Lows in the upper 60s. Monday, mostly sunny. Highs in the upper 80s. Monday night, partly cloudy until midnight, then mostly cloudy with a chance of showers with a slight chance of thunderstorms after midnight. Lows in the lower 70s. Chance of rain 30%. Tuesday, mostly cloudy. A chance of showers with a slight chance of thunderstorms in the morning, then showers likely with a chance of thunderstorms in the afternoon. Highs in the mid-80s. Chance of rain 60%. Tuesday night, showers likely with a chance of thunderstorms until midnight, then showers likely with a slight chance of thunderstorms after midnight. Locally heavy rainfall possible until midnight. Lows in the upper 60s. Chance of rain 70%. Wednesday, becoming partly sunny in the afternoon. A slight chance of thunderstorms. Showers likely, mainly in the morning. Highs in the upper 70s. Chance of rain 70%. Wednesday night, mostly cloudy until midnight, then becoming partly cloudy. A slight chance of thunderstorms until midnight. A chance of showers. Lows in the mid-60s. Chance of rain 50%. Thursday, mostly sunny with a 50% chance of showers. Highs around 80. You are listening to Stillwater Weather Radio, and here are 5 a.m. weather observations. It's Stillwater, it was partly cloudy. The temperature was 72 degrees, the dew point 57, and the relative humidity 59%. The wind was south at 12 miles an hour. The pressure was 30.11 inches and rising. At Guthrie, it was mostly cloudy. The temperature was 72. Observations from around the region. At Woodward, rain was falling, with a temperature of 67.

was partly cloudy, with a temperature of 75 at Dallas-Fort Worth, 68 at Tulsa, and 57 at Springfield. It was mostly cloudy, with a temperature of 67 at Wichita, and 71 at Oklahoma City. Once again at 5 a.m., at Stillwater, it was partly cloudy. The temperature was 72. From the Norman Forecast Office, here is the forecast for Stillwater and surrounding area. Today, partly sunny with a 20% chance of showers. Highs in the mid-80s. Southeast winds 5 to 10 miles an hour. Tonight, mostly cloudy. A chance of showers with a slight chance of thunderstorms after midnight. Lows in the upper 60s. Southeast winds 5 to 10 miles an hour, becoming south after midnight. Chance of rain 30%. Saturday, mostly sunny. A chance of showers with a slight chance of thunderstorms in the morning, then a slight chance of showers in the afternoon. Highs in the upper 80s. South winds 10 to 15 miles an hour. Chance of rain 50%. Saturday night, partly cloudy with a slight chance of thunderstorms. A slight chance of showers until midnight, then a chance of showers after midnight. Lows in the upper 60s. South winds 5 to 10 miles an hour. Chance of rain 50%. Sunday, sunny. A slight chance of showers in the morning. Highs in the upper 80s. South winds around 5 miles an hour. Chance of rain 20%. Sunday night, mostly clear until midnight, then becoming partly cloudy. Lows in the upper 60s. Monday, mostly sunny. Highs in the upper 80s. Monday night, partly cloudy until midnight, then mostly cloudy with a chance of showers with a slight chance of thunderstorms after midnight. Lows in the lower 70s. Chance of rain 30%. Tuesday, mostly cloudy. A chance of showers with a slight chance of thunderstorms in the morning, then showers likely with a chance of thunderstorms in the afternoon. Highs in the mid-80s. Chance of rain 60%. Tuesday night, showers likely with a chance of thunderstorms until midnight, then showers likely with a slight chance of thunderstorms after midnight. Locally heavy rainfall possible until midnight. Lows in the upper 60s. Chance of rain 70%. Wednesday, becoming partly sunny in the afternoon. A slight chance of thunderstorms. Showers likely, mainly in the morning. Highs in the upper 70s. Chance of rain 70%. Wednesday night, mostly cloudy until midnight, then becoming partly cloudy. A slight chance of thunderstorms until midnight. A chance of showers. Lows in the mid-60s. Chance of rain 50%. Thursday, mostly sunny with a 50% chance of showers. Highs around 80. 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At Stillwater, it was partly cloudy. The temperature was 72 degrees, the dew point 57, and the relative humidity 59%. The wind was south at 12 miles an hour. The pressure was 30.11 inches and rising. At Guthrie, it was mostly cloudy. The temperature was 72. Observations from around the region. At Woodward, rain was falling, with a temperature of 67. It was partly cloudy, with a temperature of 75 at Dallas-Fort Worth, 68 at Tulsa, and 57 at Springfield. It was mostly cloudy, with a temperature of 67 at Wichita, and 71 at Oklahoma City. Once again at 5 a.m., at Stillwater, it was partly cloudy. The temperature was 72. From the Norman Forecast Office, here is the forecast for Stillwater and surrounding area. Today, partly sunny with a 20% chance of showers. Highs in the mid-80s. Southeast winds 5 to 10 miles an hour. Tonight, mostly cloudy. A chance of showers with a slight chance of thunderstorms after midnight. Lows in the upper 60s. Southeast winds 5 to 10 miles an hour, becoming south after midnight. Chance of rain 30%. Saturday, mostly sunny. A chance of showers with a slight chance of thunderstorms in the morning, then a slight chance of showers in the afternoon. Highs in the upper 80s. South winds 10 to 15 miles an hour. Chance of rain 50%. Saturday night, partly

Cloudy with a slight chance of thunderstorms. A slight chance of showers until midnight, then a chance of showers after midnight. Lows in the upper 60s. South winds 5 to 10 miles an hour. Chance of rain 50%. Sunday, sunny. A slight chance of showers in the morning. Highs in the upper 80s. South winds around 5 miles an hour. Chance of rain 20%. Sunday night, mostly clear until midnight, then becoming partly cloudy. Lows in the upper 60s. Monday, mostly sunny. Highs in the upper 80s. Monday night, partly cloudy until midnight, then mostly cloudy with a chance of showers with a slight chance of thunderstorms after midnight. Lows in the lower 70s. Chance of rain 30%. Tuesday, mostly cloudy. A chance of showers with a slight chance of thunderstorms in the morning, then showers likely with a chance of thunderstorms in the afternoon. Highs in the mid-80s. Chance of rain 60%. Tuesday night, showers likely with a chance of thunderstorms until midnight, then showers likely with a slight chance of thunderstorms after midnight. Locally heavy rainfall possible until midnight. Lows in the upper 60s. Chance of rain 70%. Wednesday, becoming partly sunny in the afternoon. A slight chance of thunderstorms. Showers likely, mainly in the morning. Highs in the upper 70s. Chance of rain 70%. Wednesday night, mostly cloudy until midnight, then becoming partly cloudy. A slight chance of thunderstorms until midnight. A chance of showers. Lows in the mid-60s. Chance of rain 50%. Thursday, mostly sunny with a 50% chance of showers. Highs around 80. 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It's Stillwater, it was partly cloudy. The temperature was 72 degrees, the dew point 57, and the relative humidity 59%. The wind was south at 12 miles an hour. The pressure was 30.11 inches and rising. At Guthrie, it was mostly cloudy. The temperature was 72. Observations from around the region. At Woodward, rain was falling, with a temperature of 67. It was partly cloudy, with a temperature of 75 at Dallas-Fort Worth, 68 at Tulsa, and 57 at Springfield. It was mostly cloudy, with a temperature of 67 at Wichita, and 71 at Oklahoma City. Once again at 5 a.m., at Stillwater, it was partly cloudy. The temperature was 72. From the Norman Forecast Office, here is the forecast for Stillwater and surrounding area. Today, partly sunny with a 20% chance of showers. Highs in the mid-80s. Southeast winds 5 to 10 miles an hour. Tonight, mostly cloudy. A chance of showers with a slight chance of thunderstorms after midnight. Lows in the upper 60s. Southeast winds 5 to 10 miles an hour, becoming south after midnight. Chance of rain 30%. Saturday, mostly sunny. A chance of showers with a slight chance of thunderstorms in the morning, then a slight chance of showers in the afternoon. Highs in the upper 80s. South winds 10 to 15 miles an hour. Chance of rain 50%. Saturday night, partly cloudy with a slight chance of thunderstorms. A slight chance of showers until midnight, then a chance of showers after midnight. Lows in the upper 60s. South winds 5 to 10 miles an hour. Chance of rain 50%. Sunday, sunny. A slight chance of showers in the morning. Highs in the upper 80s. South winds around 5 miles an hour. Chance of rain 20%. Sunday night, mostly clear until midnight, then becoming partly cloudy. Lows in the upper 60s. Monday, mostly sunny. Highs in the upper 80s. Monday night, partly cloudy until midnight, then mostly cloudy with a chance of showers with a slight chance of thunderstorms after midnight. Lows in the lower 70s. Chance of rain 30%. Tuesday, mostly cloudy. A chance of showers with a slight chance of thunderstorms in the morning, then showers likely with a chance of thunderstorms in the afternoon. Highs in the mid-80s. Chance of rain 60%. Tuesday night, showers likely with a chance of thunderstorms until midnight, then showers likely.

with a slight chance of thunderstorms after midnight. Locally heavy rainfall possible until midnight. Lows in the upper 60s. Chance of rain 70%. Wednesday, becoming partly sunny in the afternoon. A slight chance of thunderstorms. Showers likely, mainly in the morning. Highs in the upper 70s. Chance of rain 70%. Wednesday night, mostly cloudy until midnight, then becoming partly cloudy. A slight chance of thunderstorms until midnight. A chance of showers. Lows in the mid-60s. Chance of rain 50%. Thursday, mostly sunny with a 50% chance of showers. Highs around 80. 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At Stillwater, it was partly cloudy. The temperature was 72 degrees, the dew point 57, and the relative humidity 59%. The wind was south at 12 miles an hour. The pressure was 30.11 inches and rising. At Guthrie, it was mostly cloudy. The temperature was 72. Observations from around the region. At Woodward, rain was falling, with a temperature of 67. It was partly cloudy, with a temperature of 75 at Dallas-Fort Worth, 68 at Tulsa, and 57 at Springfield. It was mostly cloudy, with a temperature of 67 at Wichita, and 71 at Oklahoma City. Once again at 5 a.m., at Stillwater, it was partly cloudy. The temperature was 72. You are listening to Stillwater Weather Radio, and here are 6 a.m. weather observations. At Stillwater, it was cloudy. The temperature was 71 degrees, the dew point 57, and the relative humidity 61%. The wind was south at 8 miles an hour. The pressure was 30.12 inches and rising. At Ponca City, the temperature was 68 degrees, the dew point 60, and the relative humidity 75%. The wind was southeast at 9 miles an hour. The pressure was 30.12 inches and rising. At Guthrie, it was cloudy. The temperature was 72, the dew point 57, and the relative humidity 59%. The wind was south at 10. The pressure was 30.11 inches and rising. Observations from around the region. It was partly cloudy, with a temperature of 70 at Oklahoma City, 73 at Dallas-Fort Worth, 67 at Tulsa, and 58 at Springfield. At Wichita, it was cloudy, with a temperature of 68. Once again at 6 a.m., at Stillwater, it was cloudy. The temperature was 71. From the Norman Forecast Office, here is the forecast for Stillwater and surrounding area. Today, partly sunny with a 20% chance of showers. Highs in the mid-80s. Southeast winds 5 to 10 miles an hour. Tonight, mostly cloudy. A chance of showers with a slight chance of thunderstorms after midnight. Lows in the upper 60s. Southeast winds 5 to 10 miles an hour, becoming south after midnight. Chance of rain 30%. Saturday, mostly sunny. A chance of showers with a slight chance of thunderstorms in the morning, then a slight chance of showers in the afternoon. Highs in the upper 80s. South winds 10 to 15 miles an hour. Chance of rain 50%. Saturday night, partly cloudy with a slight chance of thunderstorms. A slight chance of showers until midnight, then a chance of showers after midnight. Lows in the upper 60s. South winds 5 to 10 miles an hour. Chance of rain 50%. Sunday, sunny. A slight chance of showers in the morning. Highs in the upper 80s. South winds around 5 miles an hour. Chance of rain 20%. Sunday night, mostly clear until midnight, then becoming partly cloudy. Lows in the upper 60s. Monday, mostly sunny. Highs in the upper 80s. Monday night, partly cloudy until midnight, then mostly cloudy with a chance of showers with a slight chance of thunderstorms after midnight. Lows in the lower 70s. Chance of rain 30%. Tuesday,

mostly cloudy. A chance of showers with a slight chance of thunderstorms in the morning, then showers likely with a chance of thunderstorms in the afternoon. Highs in the mid-80s. Chance of rain 60%. Tuesday night, showers likely with a chance of thunderstorms until midnight, then showers likely with a slight chance of thunderstorms after midnight. Locally heavy rainfall possible until midnight. Lows in the upper 60s. Chance of rain 70%. Wednesday, becoming partly sunny in the afternoon. A slight chance of thunderstorms. Showers likely, mainly in the morning. Highs in the upper 70s. Chance of rain 70%. Wednesday night, mostly cloudy until midnight, then becoming partly cloudy. A slight chance of thunderstorms until midnight. A chance of showers. Lows in the mid-60s. Chance of rain 50%. Thursday, mostly sunny with a 50% chance of showers. Highs around 80. You're listening to Stillwater Weather Radio, and here are 6 a.m. weather observations. It's Stillwater, it was cloudy. The temperature was 71 degrees, the dew point 57, and the relative humidity 61%. The wind was south at 8 miles an hour. The pressure was 30.12 inches and rising. At Ponca City, the temperature was 68 degrees, the dew point 60, and the relative humidity 75%. The wind was southeast at 9 miles an hour. The pressure was 30.12 inches and rising. At Guthrie, it was cloudy. The temperature was 72, the dew point 57, and the relative humidity 59%. The wind was south at 10. The pressure was 30.11 inches and rising. Observations from around the region. It was partly cloudy, with a temperature of 70 at Oklahoma City, 73 at Dallas-Fort Worth, 67 at Tulsa, and 58 at Springfield. At Wichita, it was cloudy, with a temperature of 68. Once again at 6 a.m., at Stillwater, it was cloudy. The temperature was 71. From the Norman Forecast Office, here is the forecast for Stillwater and surrounding area. Today, partly sunny with a 20% chance of showers. Highs in the mid-80s. Southeast winds 5 to 10 miles an hour. Tonight, mostly cloudy. A chance of showers with a slight chance of thunderstorms after midnight. Lows in the upper 60s. Southeast winds 5 to 10 miles an hour, becoming south after midnight. Chance of rain 30%. Saturday, mostly sunny. A chance of showers with a slight chance of thunderstorms in the morning, then a slight chance of showers in the afternoon. Highs in the upper 80s. South winds 10 to 15 miles an hour. Chance of rain 50%. Saturday night, partly cloudy with a slight chance of thunderstorms. A slight chance of showers until midnight, then a chance of showers after midnight. Lows in the upper 60s. South winds 5 to 10 miles an hour. Chance of rain 50%. Sunday, sunny. A slight chance of showers in the morning. Highs in the upper 80s. South winds around 5 miles an hour. Chance of rain 20%. Sunday night, mostly clear until midnight, then becoming partly cloudy. Lows in the upper 60s. Monday, mostly sunny. Highs in the upper 80s. Monday night, partly cloudy until midnight, then mostly cloudy with a chance of showers with a slight chance of thunderstorms after midnight. Lows in the lower 70s. Chance of rain 30%. Tuesday, mostly cloudy. A chance of showers with a slight chance of thunderstorms in the morning, then showers likely with a chance of thunderstorms in the afternoon. Highs in the mid-80s. Chance of rain 60%. Tuesday night, showers likely with a chance of thunderstorms until midnight, then showers likely with a slight chance of thunderstorms after midnight. Locally heavy rainfall possible until midnight. Lows in the upper 60s. Chance of rain 70%. Wednesday, becoming partly sunny in the afternoon. A slight chance of thunderstorms. Showers likely, mainly in the morning. Highs in the upper 70s. Chance of rain 70%. Wednesday night, mostly cloudy until midnight, then becoming partly cloudy. A slight chance of thunderstorms until midnight.

chance of showers. Lows in the mid-60s. Chance of rain 50%. Thursday, mostly sunny with a 50% chance of showers. Highs around 80. You're listening to Stillwater Weather Radio, and here are 6 a.m. weather observations. It's Stillwater, it was cloudy. The temperature was 71 degrees, the dew point 57, and the relative humidity 61%. The wind was south at 8 miles an hour. The pressure was 30.12 inches and rising. At Ponca City, the temperature was 68 degrees, the dew point 60, and the relative humidity 75%. The wind was southeast at 9 miles an hour. The pressure was 30.12 inches and rising. At Guthrie, it was cloudy. The temperature was 72, the dew point 57, and the relative humidity 59%. The wind was south at 10. The pressure was 30.11 inches and rising. Observations from around the region. It was partly cloudy, with a temperature of 70 at Oklahoma City, 73 at Dallas-Fort Worth, 67 at Tulsa, and 58 at Springfield. At Wichita, it was cloudy, with a temperature of 68. Once again at 6 a.m., at Stillwater, it was cloudy. The temperature was 71. From the Norman Forecast Office, here is the forecast for Stillwater and surrounding area. Today, partly sunny with a 20% chance of showers. Highs in the mid-80s. Southeast winds 5 to 10 miles an hour. Tonight, mostly cloudy. A chance of showers with a slight chance of thunderstorms after midnight. Lows in the upper 60s. Southeast winds 5 to 10 miles an hour, becoming south after midnight. Chance of rain 30%. Saturday, mostly sunny. A chance of showers with a slight chance of thunderstorms in the morning, then a slight chance of showers in the afternoon. Highs in the upper 80s. South winds 10 to 15 miles an hour. Chance of rain 50%. Saturday night, partly cloudy with a slight chance of thunderstorms. A slight chance of showers until midnight, then a chance of showers after midnight. Lows in the upper 60s. South winds 5 to 10 miles an hour. Chance of rain 50%. Sunday, sunny. A slight chance of showers in the morning. Highs in the upper 80s. South winds around 5 miles an hour. Chance of rain 20%. Sunday night, mostly clear until midnight, then becoming partly cloudy. Lows in the upper 60s. Monday, mostly sunny. Highs in the upper 80s. Monday night, partly cloudy until midnight, then mostly cloudy with a chance of showers with a slight chance of thunderstorms after midnight. Lows in the lower 70s. Chance of rain 30%. Tuesday, mostly cloudy. A chance of showers with a slight chance of thunderstorms in the morning, then showers likely with a chance of thunderstorms in the afternoon. Highs in the mid-80s. Chance of rain 60%. Tuesday night, showers likely with a chance of thunderstorms until midnight, then showers likely with a slight chance of thunderstorms after midnight. Locally heavy rainfall possible until midnight. Lows in the upper 60s. Chance of rain 70%. Wednesday, becoming partly sunny in the afternoon. A slight chance of thunderstorms. Showers likely, mainly in the morning. Highs in the upper 70s. Chance of rain 70%. Wednesday night, mostly cloudy until midnight, then becoming partly cloudy. A slight chance of thunderstorms until midnight. A chance of showers. Lows in the mid-60s. Chance of rain 50%. Thursday, mostly sunny with a 50% chance of showers. Highs around 80. 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At Stillwater, it was cloudy. The temperature was 71 degrees, the dew point 57, and the relative humidity 61%. The wind was south at 8 miles an hour. The pressure was 30.12 inches and rising. At Guthrie, it was cloudy. The temperature

temperature was 72. The wind was south at 10. Observations from around the region. It was partly cloudy, with a temperature of 70 at Oklahoma City, 73 at Dallas-Fort Worth, 67 at Tulsa, and 58 at Springfield. It was cloudy, with a temperature of 68 at Wichita, and 67 at Woodward. Once again at 6 a.m., at Stillwater, it was cloudy. The temperature was 71. From the Norman Forecast Office, here is the forecast for Stillwater and surrounding area. Today, partly sunny with a 20% chance of showers. Highs in the mid-80s. Southeast winds 5 to 10 miles an hour. Tonight, mostly cloudy. A chance of showers with a slight chance of thunderstorms after midnight. Lows in the upper 60s. Southeast winds 5 to 10 miles an hour, becoming south after midnight. Chance of rain 30%. Saturday, mostly sunny. A chance of showers with a slight chance of thunderstorms in the morning, then a slight chance of showers in the afternoon. Highs in the upper 80s. South winds 10 to 15 miles an hour. Chance of rain 50%. Saturday night, partly cloudy with a slight chance of thunderstorms. A slight chance of showers until midnight, then a chance of showers after midnight. Lows in the upper 60s. South winds 5 to 10 miles an hour. Chance of rain 50%. Sunday, sunny. A slight chance of showers in the morning. Highs in the upper 80s. South winds around 5 miles an hour. Chance of rain 20%. Sunday night, mostly clear until midnight, then becoming partly cloudy. Lows in the upper 60s. Monday, mostly sunny. Highs in the upper 80s. Monday night, partly cloudy until midnight, then mostly cloudy with a chance of showers with a slight chance of thunderstorms after midnight. Lows in the lower 70s. Chance of rain 30%. Tuesday, mostly cloudy. A chance of showers with a slight chance of thunderstorms in the morning, then showers likely with a chance of thunderstorms in the afternoon. Highs in the mid-80s. Chance of rain 60%. Tuesday night, showers likely with a chance of thunderstorms until midnight, then showers likely with a slight chance of thunderstorms after midnight. Locally heavy rainfall possible until midnight. Lows in the upper 60s. Chance of rain 70%. Wednesday, becoming partly sunny in the afternoon. A slight chance of thunderstorms. Showers likely, mainly in the morning. Highs in the upper 70s. Chance of rain 70%. Wednesday night, mostly cloudy until midnight, then becoming partly cloudy. A slight chance of thunderstorms until midnight. A chance of showers. Lows in the mid-60s. Chance of rain 50%. Thursday, mostly sunny with a 50% chance of showers. Highs around 80. You are listening to Stillwater Weather Radio, and here are 6 a.m. weather observations. At Stillwater, it was cloudy. The temperature was 71 degrees, the dew point 57, and the relative humidity 61%. The wind was south at 8 miles an hour. The pressure was 30.12 inches and rising. At Guthrie, it was cloudy. The temperature was 72. The wind was south at 10. Observations from around the region. It was partly cloudy, with a temperature of 70 at Oklahoma City, 73 at Dallas-Fort Worth, 67 at Tulsa, and 58 at Springfield. It was cloudy, with a temperature of 68 at Wichita, and 67 at Woodward. Once again at 6 a.m., at Stillwater, it was cloudy. The temperature was 71. From the Norman Forecast Office, here is the forecast for Stillwater and surrounding area. Today, partly sunny with a 20% chance of showers. Highs in the mid-80s. Southeast winds 5 to 10 miles an hour. Tonight, mostly cloudy. A chance of showers with a slight chance of thunderstorms after midnight. Lows in the upper 60s. Southeast winds 5 to 10 miles an hour, becoming south after midnight. Chance of rain 30%. Saturday, mostly sunny. A chance of showers with a slight chance of thunderstorms in the morning, then a slight chance of showers in the afternoon. Highs in the upper 80s.
South winds 10 to 15 miles an hour. Chance of rain 50%. Saturday night, partly cloudy with a slight chance of thunderstorms. A slight chance of showers until midnight, then a chance of showers after midnight. Lows in the upper 60s. South winds 5 to 10 miles an hour. Chance of rain 50%. Sunday, sunny. A slight chance of showers in the morning. Highs in the upper 80s. South winds around 5 miles an hour. Chance of rain 20%. Sunday night, mostly clear until midnight, then becoming partly cloudy. Lows in the upper 60s. Monday, mostly sunny. Highs in the upper 80s. Monday night, partly cloudy until midnight, then mostly cloudy with a chance of showers with a slight chance of thunderstorms after midnight. Lows in the lower 70s. Chance of rain 30%. Tuesday, mostly cloudy. A chance of showers with a slight chance of thunderstorms in the morning, then showers likely with a chance of thunderstorms in the afternoon. Highs in the mid-80s. Chance of rain 60%. Tuesday night, showers likely with a chance of thunderstorms until midnight, then showers likely with a slight chance of thunderstorms after midnight. Locally heavy rainfall possible until midnight. Lows in the upper 60s. Chance of rain 70%. Wednesday, becoming partly sunny in the afternoon. A slight chance of thunderstorms. Showers likely, mainly in the morning. Highs in the upper 70s. Chance of rain 70%. Wednesday night, mostly cloudy until midnight, then becoming partly cloudy. A slight chance of thunderstorms until midnight. A chance of showers. Lows in the mid-60s. Chance of rain 50%. Thursday, mostly sunny with a 50% chance of showers. Highs around 80. 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It's Stillwater, it was cloudy. The temperature was 71 degrees, the dew point 57, and the relative humidity 61%. The wind was south at 8 miles an hour. The pressure was 30.12 inches and rising. At Guthrie, it was cloudy. The temperature was 72. The wind was south at 10. Observations from around the region. It was partly cloudy, with a temperature of 70 at Oklahoma City, 73 at Dallas-Fort Worth, 67 at Tulsa, and 58 at Springfield. It was cloudy, with a temperature of 68 at Wichita, and 67 at Woodward. Once again at 6 a.m., at Stillwater, it was cloudy. The temperature was 71. From the Norman Forecast Office, here is the forecast for Stillwater and surrounding area. Today, partly sunny with a 20% chance of showers. Highs in the mid-80s. Southeast winds 5 to 10 miles an hour. Tonight, mostly cloudy. A chance of showers with a slight chance of thunderstorms after midnight. Lows in the upper 60s. Southeast winds 5 to 10 miles an hour, becoming south after midnight. Chance of rain 30%. Saturday, mostly sunny. A chance of showers with a slight chance of thunderstorms in the morning, then a slight chance of showers in the afternoon. Highs in the upper 80s. South winds 10 to 15 miles an hour. Chance of rain 50%. Saturday night, partly cloudy with a slight chance of thunderstorms. A slight chance of showers until midnight, then a chance of showers after midnight. Lows in the upper 60s. South winds 5 to 10 miles an hour. Chance of rain 50%. Sunday, sunny. A slight chance of showers in the morning. Highs in the upper 80s. South winds around 5 miles an hour. Chance of rain 20%. Sunday night, mostly clear until midnight, then becoming partly cloudy. Lows in the upper 60s. Monday, mostly sunny. Highs in the upper 80s. Monday night, partly cloudy until midnight, then mostly cloudy with a chance of showers with a slight chance of thunderstorms after midnight. Lows in the lower 70s. Chance of rain 30%. Tuesday, mostly cloudy. A chance of showers with a slight chance of thunderstorms in the morning, then showers likely with a chance of thunderstorms in the afternoon. Highs in the mid-80s. Chance of rain 60%.
Tuesday night, showers likely with a chance of thunderstorms until midnight, then showers likely with a slight chance of thunderstorms after midnight. Locally heavy rainfall possible until midnight. Lows in the upper 60s. Chance of rain 70%. Wednesday, becoming partly sunny in the afternoon. A slight chance of thunderstorms. Showers likely, mainly in the morning. Highs in the upper 70s. Chance of rain 70%. Wednesday night, mostly cloudy until midnight, then becoming partly cloudy. A slight chance of thunderstorms until midnight. A chance of showers. Lows in the mid-60s. Chance of rain 50%. Thursday, mostly sunny with a 50% chance of showers. Highs around 80. 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It's Stillwater, it was cloudy. The temperature was 71 degrees, the dew point 57, and the relative humidity 61%. The wind was south at 8 miles an hour. The pressure was 30.12 inches and rising. At Guthrie, it was cloudy. The temperature was 72. The wind was south at 10. Observations from around the region. It was partly cloudy, with a temperature of 70 at Oklahoma City, 73 at Dallas-Fort Worth, 67 at Tulsa, and 58 at Springfield. It was cloudy, with a temperature of 68 at Wichita, and 67 at Woodward. Once again at 6 a.m., at Stillwater, it was cloudy. The temperature was 71. From the Norman Forecast Office, here is the forecast for Stillwater and surrounding area. Today, partly sunny with a 20% chance of showers. Highs in the mid-80s. Southeast winds 5 to 10 miles an hour. Tonight, mostly cloudy. A chance of showers with a slight chance of thunderstorms after midnight. Lows in the upper 60s. Southeast winds 5 to 10 miles an hour, becoming south after midnight. Chance of rain 30%. Saturday, mostly sunny. A chance of showers with a slight chance of thunderstorms in the morning, then a slight chance of showers in the afternoon. Highs in the upper 80s. South winds 10 to 15 miles an hour. Chance of rain 50%. Saturday night, partly cloudy with a slight chance of thunderstorms. A slight chance of showers until midnight, then a chance of showers after midnight. Lows in the upper 60s. South winds 5 to 10 miles an hour. Chance of rain 50%. Sunday, sunny. A slight chance of showers in the morning. Highs in the upper 80s. South winds around 5 miles an hour. Chance of rain 20%. Sunday night, mostly clear until midnight, then becoming partly cloudy. Lows in the upper 60s. Monday, mostly sunny. Highs in the upper 80s. Monday night, partly cloudy until midnight, then mostly cloudy with a chance of showers with a slight chance of thunderstorms after midnight. Lows in the lower 70s. Chance of rain 30%. Tuesday, mostly cloudy. A chance of showers with a slight chance of thunderstorms in the morning, then showers likely with a chance of thunderstorms in the afternoon. Highs in the mid-80s. Chance of rain 60%. Tuesday night, showers likely with a chance of thunderstorms until midnight, then showers likely with a slight chance of thunderstorms after midnight. Locally heavy rainfall possible until midnight. Lows in the upper 60s. Chance of rain 70%. Wednesday, becoming partly sunny in the afternoon. A slight chance of thunderstorms. Showers likely, mainly in the morning. Highs in the upper 70s. Chance of rain 70%. Wednesday night, mostly cloudy until midnight, then becoming partly cloudy. A slight chance of thunderstorms until midnight. A chance of showers. Lows in the mid-60s. Chance of rain 50%. Thursday, mostly sunny with a 50% chance of showers. Highs around 80. 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
It's still water. It was cloudy. The temperature was 71 degrees, the dew point 57, and the relative humidity 61%. The wind was south at 8 miles an hour. The pressure was 30.12 inches and rising. At Guthrie, it was cloudy. The temperature was 72. The wind was south at 10. Observations from around the region. It was partly cloudy, with a temperature of 70 at Oklahoma City, 73 at Dallas-Fort Worth, 67 at Tulsa, and 58 at Springfield. It was cloudy, with a temperature of 68 at Wichita, and 67 at Woodward. Once again at 6 a.m., at Stillwater, it was cloudy. The temperature was 71. From the Norman Forecast Office, here is the forecast for Stillwater and surrounding area. Today, partly sunny with a 20% chance of showers. Highs in the mid-80s. Southeast winds 5 to 10 miles an hour. Tonight, mostly cloudy. A chance of showers with a slight chance of thunderstorms after midnight. Lows in the upper 60s. Southeast winds 5 to 10 miles an hour, becoming south after midnight. Chance of rain 30%. Saturday, mostly sunny. A chance of showers with a slight chance of thunderstorms in the morning, then a slight chance of showers in the afternoon. Highs in the upper 80s. South winds 10 to 15 miles an hour. Chance of rain 50%. Saturday night, partly cloudy with a slight chance of thunderstorms. A slight chance of showers until midnight, then a chance of showers after midnight. Lows in the upper 60s. South winds 5 to 10 miles an hour. Chance of rain 50%. Sunday, sunny. A slight chance of showers in the morning. Highs in the upper 80s. South winds around 5 miles an hour. Chance of rain 20%. Sunday night, mostly clear until midnight, then becoming partly cloudy. Lows in the upper 60s. Monday, mostly sunny. Highs in the upper 80s. Monday night, partly cloudy until midnight, then mostly cloudy with a chance of showers with a slight chance of thunderstorms after midnight. Lows in the lower 70s. Chance of rain 30%. Tuesday, mostly cloudy. A chance of showers with a slight chance of thunderstorms in the morning, then showers likely with a chance of thunderstorms in the afternoon. Percent. Tuesday, mostly cloudy. A chance of showers with a slight chance of thunderstorms in the morning, then showers likely with a chance of thunderstorms in the afternoon. Highs in the mid-80s. Chance of rain 60%. Tuesday night, showers likely with a chance of thunderstorms until midnight, then showers likely with a slight chance of thunderstorms after midnight. Locally heavy rainfall possible until midnight. Lows in the upper 60s. Chance of rain 70%. Wednesday, becoming partly sunny in the afternoon. A slight chance of thunderstorms. Showers likely, mainly in the morning. Highs in the upper 70s. Chance of rain 70%. Wednesday night, mostly cloudy until midnight, then becoming partly cloudy. A slight chance of thunderstorms until midnight. A chance of showers. Lows in the mid-60s. Chance of rain 50%. Thursday, mostly sunny with a 50% chance of showers. Highs around 80. 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It's Stillwater, it was cloudy. The temperature was 71 degrees, the dew point 57, and the relative humidity 61%. The wind was south at 8 miles an hour. The pressure was 30.12 inches and rising. At Guthrie, it was cloudy. The temperature was 72. The wind was south at 10. Observations from around the region. It was partly cloudy, with a temperature of 70 at Oklahoma City, 73 at Dallas-Fort Worth, 67 at Tulsa, and 58 at Springfield. It was cloudy, with a temperature of 68 at Wichita, and 67 at Woodward. Once again at 6 a.m., at Stillwater, it was cloudy. The temperature was 71. From the Norman Forecast Office, here is the forecast for Stillwater and surrounding area. Today, partly sunny with a 20% chance of showers. Highs in the mid-80s.
southeast winds 5 to 10 miles an hour. Tonight,

Mostly cloudy. A chance of showers with a slight chance of thunderstorms after midnight. Lows in the upper 60s. Southeast winds 5 to 10 miles an hour, becoming south after midnight. Chance of rain 30%. Saturday, mostly sunny. A chance of showers with a slight chance of thunderstorms in the morning, then a slight chance of showers in the afternoon. Highs in the upper 80s. South winds 10 to 15 miles an hour. Chance of rain 50%. Saturday night, partly cloudy with a slight chance of thunderstorms. A slight chance of showers until midnight, then a chance of showers after midnight. Lows in the upper 60s. South winds 5 to 10 miles an hour. Chance of rain 50%. Sunday, sunny. A slight chance of showers in the morning. Highs in the upper 80s. South winds around 5 miles an hour. Chance of rain 20%. Sunday night, mostly clear until midnight, then becoming partly cloudy. Lows in the upper 60s. Monday, mostly sunny. Highs in the upper 80s. Monday night, partly cloudy until midnight, then mostly cloudy with a chance of showers with a slight chance of thunderstorms after midnight. Lows in the lower 70s. Chance of rain 30%. Tuesday, mostly cloudy. A chance of showers with a slight chance of thunderstorms in the morning, then showers likely with a chance of thunderstorms in the afternoon. Highs in the mid-80s. Chance of rain 60%. Tuesday night, showers likely with a chance of thunderstorms until midnight, then showers likely with a slight chance of thunderstorms after midnight. Locally heavy rainfall possible until midnight. Lows in the upper 60s. Chance of rain 70%. Wednesday, becoming partly sunny in the afternoon. A slight chance of thunderstorms. Showers likely, mainly in the morning. Highs in the upper 70s. Chance of rain 70%. Wednesday night, mostly cloudy until midnight, then becoming partly cloudy. A slight chance of thunderstorms until midnight. A chance of showers. Lows in the mid-60s. Chance of rain 50%. Thursday, mostly sunny with a 50% chance of showers. Highs around 80. You're listening to Stillwater Weather Radio, and here are 6 a.m. weather observations. It's Stillwater, it was cloudy. The temperature was 71 degrees, the dew point 57, and the relative humidity 61%. The wind was south at 8 miles an hour. The pressure was 30.12 inches and rising. At Guthrie, it was cloudy. The temperature was 72. The wind was south at 10. Observations from around the region. It was partly cloudy, with a temperature of 70 at Oklahoma City, 73 at Dallas-Fort Worth, 67 at Tulsa, and 58 at Springfield. It was cloudy, with a temperature of 68 at Wichita, and 67 at Woodward. Once again at 6 a.m., at Stillwater, it was cloudy. The temperature was 71. From the Norman Forecast Office, here is the forecast for Stillwater and surrounding area. Today, partly sunny with a 20% chance of showers. Highs in the mid-80s. Southeast winds 5 to 10 miles an hour. Tonight, mostly cloudy. A chance of showers with a slight chance of thunderstorms after midnight. Lows in the upper 60s. Southeast winds 5 to 10 miles an hour, becoming south after midnight. Chance of rain 30%. Saturday, mostly sunny. A chance of showers with a slight chance of thunderstorms in the morning, then a slight chance of showers in the afternoon. Highs in the upper 80s. South winds 10 to 15 miles an hour. Chance of rain 50%. Saturday night, partly cloudy with a slight chance of thunderstorms. A slight chance of showers until midnight, then a chance of showers after midnight. Lows in the upper 60s. South winds 5 to 10 miles an hour. Chance of rain 50%. Sunday, sunny. A slight chance of showers in the morning. Highs in the upper 80s. South winds around 5 miles an hour. Chance of rain 20%. Sunday night, mostly clear until midnight, then becoming partly cloudy. Lows in the upper 60s. Monday, mostly sunny. Highs in the upper 80s. Monday night.

Wednesday night, mostly cloudy until midnight, then becoming partly cloudy. A slight chance of thunderstorms until midnight. A chance of showers. Lows in the mid-60s. Chance of rain 50%. Thursday, mostly sunny with a 50% chance of showers. Highs around 80. You're listening to Stillwater Weather Radio, and here are 6 a.m. weather observations. It's Stillwater, it was cloudy. The temperature was 71 degrees, the dew point 57, and the relative humidity 61%. The wind was south at 8 miles an hour. The pressure was 30.12 inches and rising. At Guthrie, it was cloudy. The temperature was 72. The wind was south at 10. Observations from around the region. It was partly cloudy, with a temperature of 70 at Oklahoma City, 73 at Dallas-Fort Worth, 67 at Tulsa, and 58 at Springfield. It was cloudy, with a temperature of 68 at Wichita, and 67 at Woodward. Once again at 6 a.m., at Stillwater, it was cloudy. The temperature was 71. From the Norman Forecast Office, here is the forecast for Stillwater and surrounding area. Today, partly sunny with a 20% chance of showers. Highs in the mid-80s. Southeast winds 5 to 10 miles an hour. Tonight, mostly cloudy. A chance of showers with a slight chance of thunderstorms after midnight. Lows in the upper 60s. Southeast winds 5 to 10 miles an hour, becoming south after midnight. Chance of rain 30%. Saturday, mostly sunny. A chance of showers with a slight chance of thunderstorms in the morning, then a slight chance of showers in the afternoon. Highs in the upper 80s. South winds 10 to 15 miles an hour. Chance of rain 50%. Saturday night, partly cloudy with a slight chance of thunderstorms. A slight chance of showers until midnight, then a chance of showers after midnight. Lows in the upper 60s. South winds 5 to 10 miles an hour. Chance of rain 50%. Sunday, sunny. A slight chance of showers in the morning. Highs in the upper 80s. South winds around 5 miles an hour. Chance of rain 20%. Sunday night, mostly clear until midnight, then becoming partly cloudy. Lows in the upper 60s. Monday, mostly sunny. Highs in the upper 80s. Monday night, partly cloudy until midnight, then mostly cloudy with a chance of showers with a slight chance of thunderstorms after midnight. Lows in the lower 70s. Chance of rain 30%. Tuesday, mostly cloudy. A chance of showers with a slight chance of thunderstorms in the morning, then showers likely with a chance of thunderstorms in the afternoon. Highs in the mid-80s. Chance of rain 60%. Tuesday night, showers likely with a chance of thunderstorms until midnight, then showers likely with a slight chance of thunderstorms after midnight. Locally heavy rainfall possible until midnight. Lows in the upper 60s. Chance of rain 70%. Wednesday, becoming partly sunny in the afternoon. A slight chance of thunderstorms. Showers likely, mainly in the morning. Highs in the upper 70s. Chance of rain 70%. Wednesday night, mostly cloudy until midnight, then becoming partly cloudy. A slight chance of thunderstorms until midnight. A chance of showers. Lows in the mid-60s. Chance of rain 50%. Thursday, mostly sunny with a 50% chance of showers. Highs around 80. 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It's Stillwater, it was cloudy. The temperature was 71 degrees, the dew point 57, and the relative humidity 61%. The wind was south at 8 miles an hour. The pressure was 30.12 inches and rising. At Guthrie, it was cloudy. The temperature was 72. The wind was south at 10. Observations from around the region. It was partly cloudy, with a temperature of 70 at Oklahoma City, 73 at Dallas-Fort Worth.

north, 67 at Tulsa, and 58 at Springfield. It was cloudy, with a temperature of 68 at Wichita, and 67 at Woodward. Once again at 6 a.m., at Stillwater, it was cloudy. The temperature was 71. From the Norman Forecast Office, here is the forecast for Stillwater and surrounding area. Today, partly sunny with a 20% chance of showers. Highs in the mid-80s. Southeast winds 5 to 10 miles an hour. Tonight, mostly cloudy. A chance of showers with a slight chance of thunderstorms after midnight. Lows in the upper 60s. Southeast winds 5 to 10 miles an hour, becoming south after midnight. Chance of rain 30%. Saturday, mostly sunny. A chance of showers with a slight chance of thunderstorms in the morning, then a slight chance of showers in the afternoon. Highs in the upper 80s. South winds 10 to 15 miles an hour. Chance of rain 50%. Saturday night, partly cloudy with a slight chance of thunderstorms. A slight chance of showers until midnight, then a chance of showers after midnight. Lows in the upper 60s. South winds 5 to 10 miles an hour. Chance of rain 50%. Sunday, sunny. A slight chance of showers in the morning. Highs in the upper 80s. South winds around 5 miles an hour. Chance of rain 20%. Sunday night, mostly clear until midnight, then becoming partly cloudy. Lows in the upper 60s. Monday, mostly sunny. Highs in the upper 80s. Monday night, partly cloudy until midnight, then mostly cloudy with a chance of showers with a slight chance of thunderstorms after midnight. Lows in the lower 70s. Chance of rain 30%. Tuesday, mostly cloudy. A chance of showers with a slight chance of thunderstorms in the morning, then showers likely with a chance of thunderstorms in the afternoon. Highs in the mid-80s. Chance of rain 60%. Tuesday night, showers likely with a chance of thunderstorms until midnight, then showers likely with a slight chance of thunderstorms after midnight. Locally heavy rainfall possible until midnight. Lows in the upper 60s. Chance of rain 70%. Wednesday, becoming partly sunny in the afternoon. A slight chance of thunderstorms. Showers likely, mainly in the morning. Highs in the upper 70s. Chance of rain 70%. Wednesday night, mostly cloudy until midnight, then becoming partly cloudy. A slight chance of thunderstorms until midnight. A chance of showers. Lows in the mid-60s. Chance of rain 50%. Thursday, mostly sunny with a 50% chance of showers. Highs around 80. You are listening to Stillwater Weather Radio, and here are 6 a.m. weather observations. At Stillwater, it was cloudy. The temperature was 71 degrees, the dew point 57, and the relative humidity 61%. The wind was south at 8 miles an hour. The pressure was 30.12 inches and rising. At Guthrie, it was cloudy. The temperature was 72. The wind was south at 10. Observations from around the region. It was partly cloudy, with a temperature of 70 at Oklahoma City, 73 at Dallas-Fort Worth, 67 at Tulsa, and 58 at Springfield. It was cloudy, with a temperature of 68 at Wichita, and 67 at Woodward. Once again at 6 a.m., at Stillwater, it was cloudy. The temperature was 71. From the Norman Forecast Office, here is the forecast for Stillwater and surrounding area. Today, partly sunny with a 20% chance of showers. Highs in the mid-80s. Southeast winds 5 to 10 miles an hour. Tonight, mostly cloudy. A chance of showers with a slight chance of thunderstorms after midnight. Lows in the upper 60s. Southeast winds 5 to 10 miles an hour, becoming south after midnight. Chance of rain 30%. Saturday, mostly sunny. A chance of showers with a slight chance of thunderstorms in the morning, then a slight chance of showers in the afternoon. Highs in the upper 80s. South winds 10 to 15 miles an hour. Chance of rain 50%. Saturday night, partly cloudy with a slight chance of thunderstorms. A slight chance of showers until midnight, then a chance of showers after midnight.

Night. Lows in the upper 60s. South winds 5 to 10 miles an hour. Chance of rain 50%. Sunday, sunny. A slight chance of showers in the morning. Highs in the upper 80s. South winds around 5 miles an hour. Chance of rain 20%. Sunday night, mostly clear until midnight, then becoming partly cloudy. Lows in the upper 60s. Monday, mostly sunny. Highs in the upper 80s. Monday night, partly cloudy until midnight, then mostly cloudy with a chance of showers with a slight chance of thunderstorms after midnight. Lows in the lower 70s. Chance of rain 30%. Tuesday, mostly cloudy. A chance of showers with a slight chance of thunderstorms in the morning, then showers likely with a chance of thunderstorms in the afternoon. Highs in the mid-80s. Chance of rain 60%. Tuesday night, showers likely with a chance of thunderstorms until midnight, then showers likely with a slight chance of thunderstorms after midnight. Locally heavy rainfall possible until midnight. Lows in the upper 60s. Chance of rain 70%. Wednesday, becoming partly sunny in the afternoon. A slight chance of thunderstorms. Showers likely, mainly in the morning. Highs in the upper 70s. Chance of rain 70%. Wednesday night, mostly cloudy until midnight, then becoming partly cloudy. A slight chance of thunderstorms until midnight. A chance of showers. Lows in the mid-60s. Chance of rain 50%. Thursday, mostly sunny with a 50% chance of showers. Highs around 80. 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It's Stillwater, it was cloudy. The temperature was 71 degrees, the dew point 57, and the relative humidity 61%. The wind was south at 8 miles an hour. The pressure was 30.12 inches and rising. At Guthrie, it was cloudy. The temperature was 72. The wind was south at 10. Observations from around the region. It was partly cloudy, with a temperature of 70 at Oklahoma City, 73 at Dallas-Fort Worth, 67 at Tulsa, and 58 at Springfield. It was cloudy, with a temperature of 68 at Wichita, and 67 at Woodward. Once again at 6 a.m., at Stillwater, it was cloudy. The temperature was 71. From the Norman Forecast Office, here is the forecast for Stillwater and surrounding area. Today, partly sunny with a 20% chance of showers. Highs in the mid-80s. Southeast winds 5 to 10 miles an hour. Tonight, mostly cloudy. A chance of showers with a slight chance of thunderstorms after midnight. Lows in the upper 60s. Southeast winds 5 to 10 miles an hour, becoming south after midnight. Chance of rain 30%. Saturday, mostly sunny. A chance of showers with a slight chance of thunderstorms in the morning, then a slight chance of showers in the afternoon. Highs in the upper 80s. South winds 10 to 15 miles an hour. Chance of rain 50%. Saturday night, partly cloudy with a slight chance of thunderstorms. A slight chance of showers until midnight, then a chance of showers after midnight. Lows in the upper 60s. South winds 5 to 10 miles an hour. Chance of rain 50%. Sunday, sunny. A slight chance of showers in the morning. Highs in the upper 80s. South winds around 5 miles an hour. Chance of rain 20%. Sunday night, mostly clear until midnight, then becoming partly cloudy. Lows in the upper 60s. Monday, mostly sunny. Highs in the upper 80s. Monday night, partly cloudy until midnight, then mostly cloudy with a chance of showers with a slight chance of thunderstorms after midnight. Lows in the lower 70s. Chance of rain 30%. Tuesday, mostly cloudy. A chance of showers with a slight chance of thunderstorms in the morning, then showers likely with a chance of thunderstorms in the afternoon. Highs in the mid-80s. Chance of rain 60%. Tuesday night, showers likely with a chance of thunderstorms until midnight, then showers likely with a slight chance of thunderstorms after midnight. Locally heavy rainfall possible until midnight. Lows in the upper 60s.

chance of rain 70%. Wednesday, becoming partly sunny in the afternoon. A slight chance of thunderstorms. Showers likely, mainly in the morning. Highs in the upper 70s. Chance of rain 70%. Wednesday night, mostly cloudy until midnight, then becoming partly cloudy. A slight chance of thunderstorms until midnight. A chance of showers. Lows in the mid-60s. Chance of rain 50%. Thursday, mostly sunny with a 50% chance of showers. Highs around 80. 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At Stillwater, it was cloudy. The temperature was 71 degrees, the dew point 57, and the relative humidity 61%. The wind was south at 8 miles an hour. The pressure was 30.12 inches and rising. At Guthrie, it was cloudy. The temperature was 72. The wind was south at 10. Observations from around the region. It was partly cloudy, with a temperature of 70 at Oklahoma City, 73 at Dallas-Fort Worth, 67 at Tulsa, and 58 at Springfield. It was cloudy, with a temperature of 68 at Wichita, and 67 at Woodward. Once again at 6 a.m., at Stillwater, it was cloudy. The temperature was 71. From the Norman Forecast Office, here is the forecast for Stillwater and surrounding area. Today, partly sunny with a 20% chance of showers. Highs in the mid-80s. Southeast winds 5 to 10 miles an hour. Tonight, mostly cloudy. A chance of showers with a slight chance of thunderstorms after midnight. Lows in the upper 60s. Southeast winds 5 to 10 miles an hour, becoming south after midnight. Chance of rain 30%. Saturday, mostly sunny. A chance of showers with a slight chance of thunderstorms in the morning, then a slight chance of showers in the afternoon. Highs in the upper 80s. South winds 10 to 15 miles an hour. Chance of rain 50%. Saturday night, partly cloudy with a slight chance of thunderstorms. A slight chance of showers until midnight, then a chance of showers after midnight. Lows in the upper 60s. South winds 5 to 10 miles an hour. Chance of rain 50%. Sunday, sunny. A slight chance of showers in the morning. Highs in the upper 80s. South winds around 5 miles an hour. Chance of rain 20%. Sunday night, mostly clear until midnight, then becoming partly cloudy. Lows in the upper 60s. Monday, mostly sunny. Highs in the upper 80s. Monday night, partly cloudy until midnight, then mostly cloudy with a chance of showers with a slight chance of thunderstorms after midnight. Lows in the lower 70s. Chance of rain 30%. Tuesday, mostly cloudy. A chance of showers with a slight chance of thunderstorms in the morning, then showers likely with a chance of thunderstorms in the afternoon. Highs in the mid-80s. Chance of rain 60%. Tuesday night, showers likely with a chance of thunderstorms until midnight, then showers likely with a slight chance of thunderstorms after midnight. Locally heavy rainfall possible until midnight. Lows in the upper 60s. Chance of rain 70%. Wednesday, becoming partly sunny in the afternoon. A slight chance of thunderstorms. Showers likely, mainly in the morning. Highs in the upper 70s. Chance of rain 70%. Wednesday night, mostly cloudy until midnight, then becoming partly cloudy. A slight chance of thunderstorms until midnight. A chance of showers. Lows in the mid-60s. Chance of rain 50%. Thursday, mostly sunny with a 50% chance of showers. Highs around 80. 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At Stillwater, it was cloudy. The temperature was 71 degrees, the dew point 57, and the relative humidity 61%. The wind was south at 8 miles an hour. The pressure was 30.12 inches and rising.

Fred Guthrie. It was cloudy. The temperature was 72. The wind was south at 10. Observations from around the region. It was partly cloudy, with a temperature of 70 at Oklahoma City, 73 at Dallas-Fort Worth, 67 at Tulsa, and 58 at Springfield. It was cloudy, with a temperature of 68 at Wichita, and 67 at Woodward. Once again at 6 a.m., at Stillwater, it was cloudy. The temperature was 71. From the Norman Forecast Office, here is the forecast for Stillwater and surrounding area. Today, partly sunny with a 20% chance of showers. Highs in the mid-80s. Southeast winds 5 to 10 miles an hour. Tonight, mostly cloudy. A chance of showers with a slight chance of thunderstorms after midnight. Lows in the upper 60s. Southeast winds 5 to 10 miles an hour, becoming south after midnight. Chance of rain 30%. Saturday, mostly sunny. A chance of showers with a slight chance of thunderstorms in the morning, then a slight chance of showers in the afternoon. Highs in the upper 80s. South winds 10 to 15 miles an hour. Chance of rain 50%. Saturday night, partly cloudy with a slight chance of thunderstorms. A slight chance of showers until midnight, then a chance of showers after midnight. Lows in the upper 60s. South winds 5 to 10 miles an hour. Chance of rain 50%. Sunday, sunny. A slight chance of showers in the morning. Highs in the upper 80s. South winds around 5 miles an hour. Chance of rain 20%. Sunday night, mostly clear until midnight, then becoming partly cloudy. Lows in the upper 60s. Monday, mostly sunny. Highs in the upper 80s. Monday night, partly cloudy until midnight, then mostly cloudy with a chance of showers with a slight chance of thunderstorms after midnight. Lows in the lower 70s. Chance of rain 30%. Tuesday, mostly cloudy. A chance of showers with a slight chance of thunderstorms in the morning, then showers likely with a chance of thunderstorms in the afternoon. Highs in the mid-80s. Chance of rain 60%. Tuesday night, showers likely with a chance of thunderstorms until midnight, then showers likely with a slight chance of thunderstorms after midnight. Locally heavy rainfall possible until midnight. Lows in the upper 60s. Chance of rain 70%. Wednesday, becoming partly sunny in the afternoon. A slight chance of thunderstorms. Showers likely, mainly in the morning. Highs in the upper 70s. Chance of rain 70%. Wednesday night, mostly cloudy until midnight, then becoming partly cloudy. A slight chance of thunderstorms until midnight. A chance of showers. Lows in the mid-60s. Chance of rain 50%. Thursday, mostly sunny with a 50% chance of showers. Highs around 80. You're listening to Stillwater Weather Radio, and here are 7 a.m. weather observations. At Stillwater, it was mostly cloudy. The temperature was 70 degrees, the dew point 57, and the relative humidity 63%. The wind was south at 7 miles an hour. The pressure was 30.13 inches and rising. At Guthrie, it was mostly cloudy. The temperature was 71. Observations from around the region. At Oklahoma City, it was partly cloudy, with a temperature of 69. It was mostly cloudy, with a temperature of 71 at Dallas-Fort Worth, 66 at Tulsa, and 59 at Springfield. At Wichita, it was cloudy, with a temperature of 68. Once again at 7 a.m., at Stillwater, it was mostly cloudy. The temperature was 70. From the Norman Forecast Office, here is the forecast for Stillwater and surrounding area. Today, partly sunny with a 20% chance of showers. Highs in the mid-80s. Southeast winds 5 to 10 miles an hour. Tonight, mostly cloudy. A chance of showers with a slight chance of thunderstorms after midnight. Lows in the upper 60s. Southeast winds 5 to 10 miles an hour, becoming south after midnight. Chance of rain 30%. Saturday, mostly sunny. A chance of showers with a slight chance of thunderstorms in the morning, then a slight chance of showers in the afternoon.

highs in the upper 80s. South winds 10 to 15 miles an hour. Chance of rain 50%. Saturday night, partly cloudy with a slight chance of thunderstorms. A slight chance of showers until midnight, then a chance of showers after midnight. Lows in the upper 60s. South winds 5 to 10 miles an hour. Chance of rain 50%. Sunday, sunny. A slight chance of showers in the morning. Highs in the upper 80s. South winds around 5 miles an hour. Chance of rain 20%. Sunday night, mostly clear until midnight, then becoming partly cloudy. Lows in the upper 60s. Monday, mostly sunny. Highs in the upper 80s. Monday night, partly cloudy until midnight, then mostly cloudy with a chance of showers with a slight chance of thunderstorms after midnight. Lows in the lower 70s. Chance of rain 30%. Tuesday, mostly cloudy. A chance of showers with a slight chance of thunderstorms in the morning, then showers likely with a chance of thunderstorms in the afternoon. Highs in the mid-80s. Chance of rain 60%. Tuesday night, showers likely with a chance of thunderstorms until midnight, then showers likely with a slight chance of thunderstorms after midnight. Locally heavy rainfall possible until midnight. Lows in the upper 60s. Chance of rain 70%. Wednesday, becoming partly sunny in the afternoon. A slight chance of thunderstorms. Showers likely, mainly in the morning. Highs in the upper 70s. Chance of rain 70%. Wednesday night, mostly cloudy until midnight, then becoming partly cloudy. A slight chance of thunderstorms until midnight. A chance of showers. Lows in the mid-60s. Chance of rain 50%. Thursday, mostly sunny with a 50% chance of showers. Highs around 80. 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It's Stillwater, it was mostly cloudy. The temperature was 70 degrees, the dew point 57, and the relative humidity 63%. The wind was south at 7 miles an hour. The pressure was 30.13 inches and rising. At Guthrie, it was mostly cloudy. The temperature was 71. Observations from around the region. At Oklahoma City, it was partly cloudy, with a temperature of 69. It was mostly cloudy, with a temperature of 71 at Dallas-Fort Worth, 66 at Tulsa, and 59 at Springfield. At Wichita, it was cloudy, with a temperature of 68. Once again at 7 a.m., at Stillwater, it was mostly cloudy. The temperature was 70. From the Norman Forecast Office, here is the forecast for Stillwater and surrounding area. Today, partly sunny with a 20% chance of showers. Highs in the mid-80s. Southeast winds 5 to 10 miles an hour. Tonight, mostly cloudy. A chance of showers with a slight chance of thunderstorms after midnight. Lows in the upper 60s. Southeast winds 5 to 10 miles an hour, becoming south after midnight. Chance of rain 30%. Saturday, mostly sunny. A chance of showers with a slight chance of thunderstorms in the morning, then a slight chance of showers in the afternoon. Highs in the upper 80s. South winds 10 to 15 miles an hour. Chance of rain 50%. Saturday night, partly cloudy with a slight chance of thunderstorms. A slight chance of showers until midnight, then a chance of showers after midnight. Lows in the upper 60s. South winds 5 to 10 miles an hour. Chance of rain 50%. Sunday, sunny. A slight chance of showers in the morning. Highs in the upper 80s. South winds around 5 miles an hour. Chance of rain 20%. Sunday night, mostly clear until midnight, then becoming partly cloudy. Lows in the upper 60s. Monday, mostly sunny. Highs in the upper 80s. Monday night, partly cloudy until midnight, then mostly cloudy with a chance of showers with a slight chance of thunderstorms after midnight. Lows in the lower 70s. Chance of rain 30%. Tuesday, mostly cloudy. A chance of showers with a slight chance of thunderstorms in the morning, then showers likely with a chance of thunderstorms in the afternoon. Highs in the mid-80s.

chance of rain 60%. Tuesday night, showers likely with a chance of thunderstorms until midnight, then showers likely with a slight chance of thunderstorms after midnight. Locally heavy rainfall possible until midnight. Lows in the upper 60s. Chance of rain 70%. Wednesday, becoming partly sunny in the afternoon. A slight chance of thunderstorms. Showers likely, mainly in the morning. Highs in the upper 70s. Chance of rain 70%. Wednesday night, mostly cloudy until midnight, then becoming partly cloudy. A slight chance of thunderstorms until midnight. A chance of showers. Lows in the mid-60s. Chance of rain 50%. Thursday, mostly sunny with a 50% chance of showers. Highs around 80. You're listening to Stillwater Weather Radio, and here are 7 a.m. weather observations. It's Stillwater, it was mostly cloudy. The temperature was 70 degrees, the dew point 57, and the relative humidity 63%. The wind was south at 7 miles an hour. The pressure was 30.13 inches and rising. At Ponca City, the temperature was 69 degrees, the dew point 59, and the relative humidity 70%. The wind was southeast at 9 miles an hour. The pressure was 30.12 inches and steady. At Enid, it was mostly cloudy. The temperature was 70, the dew point 64, and the relative humidity 82%. The pressure was 30.10 inches and rising. At Guthrie, it was mostly cloudy. The temperature was 71, the dew point 57, and the relative humidity 61%. The pressure was 30.12 inches and rising. Observations from around the region. At Oklahoma City, it was partly cloudy, with a temperature of 69. It was mostly cloudy, with a temperature of 67 at Woodward, 71 at Dallas-Fort Worth, 66 at Tulsa, and 59 at Springfield. At Wichita, it was cloudy, with a temperature of 68. Once again at 7 a.m., at Stillwater, it was mostly cloudy. The temperature was 70. From the Norman Forecast Office, here is the forecast for Stillwater and surrounding area. Today, partly sunny with a 20% chance of showers. Highs in the mid-80s. Southeast winds 5 to 10 miles an hour. Tonight, mostly cloudy. A chance of showers with a slight chance of thunderstorms after midnight. Lows in the upper 60s. Southeast winds 5 to 10 miles an hour, becoming south after midnight. Chance of rain 30%. Saturday, mostly sunny. A chance of showers with a slight chance of thunderstorms in the morning, then a slight chance of showers in the afternoon. Highs in the upper 80s. South winds 10 to 15 miles an hour. Chance of rain 50%. Saturday night, partly cloudy with a slight chance of thunderstorms. A slight chance of showers until midnight, then a chance of showers after midnight. Lows in the upper 60s. South winds 5 to 10 miles an hour. Chance of rain 50%. Sunday, sunny. A slight chance of showers in the morning. Highs in the upper 80s. South winds around 5 miles an hour. Chance of rain 20%. Sunday night, mostly clear until midnight, then becoming partly cloudy. Lows in the upper 60s. Monday, mostly sunny. Highs in the upper 80s. Monday night, partly cloudy until midnight, then mostly cloudy with a chance of showers with a slight chance of thunderstorms after midnight. Lows in the lower 70s. Chance of rain 30%. Tuesday, mostly cloudy. A chance of showers with a slight chance of thunderstorms in the morning, then showers likely with a chance of thunderstorms in the afternoon. Highs in the mid-80s. Chance of rain 60%. Tuesday night, showers likely with a chance of thunderstorms until midnight, then showers likely with a slight chance of thunderstorms after midnight. Locally heavy rainfall possible until midnight. Lows in the upper 60s. Chance of rain 70%. Wednesday, becoming partly sunny in the afternoon. A slight chance of thunderstorms. Showers likely, mainly in the morning. Highs in the upper 70s. Chance of rain 70%. Wednesday night, mostly cloudy until midnight, then becoming

Becoming partly cloudy. A slight chance of thunderstorms until midnight. A chance of showers. Lows in the mid-60s. Chance of rain 50%. Thursday, mostly sunny with a 50% chance of showers. Highs around 80. 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It's Stillwater, it was mostly cloudy. The temperature was 70 degrees, the dew point 57, and the relative humidity 63%. The wind was south at 7 miles an hour. The pressure was 30.13 inches and rising. At Ponca City, the temperature was 69 degrees, the dew point 59, and the relative humidity 70%. The wind was southeast at 9 miles an hour. The pressure was 30.12 inches and steady. At Enid, it was mostly cloudy. The temperature was 70, the dew point 64, and the relative humidity 82%. The pressure was 30.10 inches and rising. At Guthrie, it was mostly cloudy. The temperature was 71, the dew point 57, and the relative humidity 61%. The pressure was 30.12 inches and rising. Observations from around the region. At Oklahoma City, it was partly cloudy, with a temperature of 69. It was mostly cloudy, with a temperature of 67 at Woodward, 71 at Dallas-Fort Worth, 66 at Tulsa, and 59 at Springfield. At Wichita, it was cloudy, with a temperature of 68. Once again at 7 a.m., at Stillwater, it was mostly cloudy. The temperature was 70. From the Norman Forecast Office, here is the forecast for Stillwater and surrounding area. Today, partly sunny with a 20% chance of showers. Highs in the mid-80s. Southeast winds 5 to 10 miles an hour. Tonight, mostly cloudy. A chance of showers with a slight chance of thunderstorms after midnight. Lows in the upper 60s. Southeast winds 5 to 10 miles an hour, becoming south after midnight. Chance of rain 30%. Saturday, mostly sunny. A chance of showers with a slight chance of thunderstorms in the morning, then a slight chance of showers in the afternoon. Highs in the upper 80s. South winds 10 to 15 miles an hour. Chance of rain 50%. Saturday night, partly cloudy with a slight chance of thunderstorms. A slight chance of showers until midnight, then a chance of showers after midnight. Lows in the upper 60s. South winds 5 to 10 miles an hour. Chance of rain 50%. Sunday, sunny. A slight chance of showers in the morning. Highs in the upper 80s. South winds around 5 miles an hour. Chance of rain 20%. Sunday night, mostly clear until midnight, then becoming partly cloudy. Lows in the upper 60s. Monday, mostly sunny. Highs in the upper 80s. Monday night, partly cloudy until midnight, then mostly cloudy with a chance of showers with a slight chance of thunderstorms after midnight. Lows in the lower 70s. Chance of rain 30%. Tuesday, mostly cloudy. A chance of showers with a slight chance of thunderstorms in the morning, then showers likely with a chance of thunderstorms in the afternoon. Highs in the mid-80s. Chance of rain 60%. Tuesday night, showers likely with a chance of thunderstorms until midnight, then showers likely with a slight chance of thunderstorms after midnight. Locally heavy rainfall possible until midnight. Lows in the upper 60s. Chance of rain 70%. Wednesday, becoming partly sunny in the afternoon. A slight chance of thunderstorms. Showers likely, mainly in the morning. Highs in the upper 70s. Chance of rain 70%. Wednesday night, mostly cloudy until midnight, then becoming partly cloudy. A slight chance of thunderstorms until midnight. A chance of showers. Lows in the mid-60s. Chance of rain 50%. Thursday, mostly sunny with a 50% chance of showers. Highs around 80. 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
and here are 7 a.m. weather observations. It's still water. It was mostly cloudy. The temperature was 70 degrees, the dew point 57, and the relative humidity 63%. The wind was south at 7 miles an hour. The pressure was 30.13 inches and rising. At Ponca City, the temperature was 69 degrees, the dew point 59, and the relative humidity 70%. The wind was southeast at 9 miles an hour. The pressure was 30.12 inches and steady. At Enid, it was mostly cloudy. The temperature was 70, the dew point 64, and the relative humidity 82%. The pressure was 30.10 inches and rising. At Guthrie, it was mostly cloudy. The temperature was 71, the dew point 57, and the relative humidity 61%. The pressure was 30.12 inches and rising. Observations from around the region. At Oklahoma City, it was partly cloudy, with a temperature of 69. It was mostly cloudy, with a temperature of 67 at Woodward, 71 at Dallas-Fort Worth, 66 at Tulsa, and 59 at Springfield. At Wichita, it was cloudy, with a temperature of 68. Once again at 7 a.m., at Stillwater, it was mostly cloudy. The temperature was 70. From the Norman Forecast Office, here is the forecast for Stillwater and surrounding area. Today, partly sunny with a 20% chance of showers. Highs in the mid-80s. Southeast winds 5 to 10 miles an hour. Tonight, mostly cloudy. A chance of showers with a slight chance of thunderstorms after midnight. Lows in the upper 60s. Southeast winds 5 to 10 miles an hour, becoming south after midnight. Chance of rain 30%. Saturday, mostly sunny. A chance of showers with a slight chance of thunderstorms in the morning, then a slight chance of showers in the afternoon. Highs in the upper 80s. South winds 10 to 15 miles an hour. Chance of rain 50%. Saturday night, partly cloudy with a slight chance of thunderstorms. A slight chance of showers until midnight, then a chance of showers after midnight. Lows in the upper 60s. South winds 5 to 10 miles an hour. Chance of rain 50%. Sunday, sunny. A slight chance of showers in the morning. Highs in the upper 80s. South winds around 5 miles an hour. Chance of rain 20%. Sunday night, mostly clear until midnight, then becoming partly cloudy. Lows in the upper 60s. Monday, mostly sunny. Highs in the upper 80s. Monday night, partly cloudy until midnight, then mostly cloudy with a chance of showers with a slight chance of thunderstorms after midnight. Lows in the lower 70s. Chance of rain 30%. Tuesday, mostly cloudy. A chance of showers with a slight chance of thunderstorms in the morning, then showers likely with a chance of thunderstorms in the afternoon. Highs in the mid-80s. Chance of rain 60%. Tuesday night, showers likely with a chance of thunderstorms until midnight, then showers likely with a slight chance of thunderstorms after midnight. Locally heavy rainfall possible until midnight. Lows in the upper 60s. Chance of rain 70%. Wednesday, becoming partly sunny in the afternoon. A slight chance of thunderstorms. Showers likely, mainly in the morning. Highs in the upper 70s. Chance of rain 70%. Wednesday night, mostly cloudy until midnight, then becoming partly cloudy. A slight chance of thunderstorms until midnight. A chance of showers. Lows in the mid-60s. Chance of rain 50%. Thursday, mostly sunny with a 50% chance of showers. Highs around 80. You're listening to Stillwater Weather Radio, and here are 7 a.m. weather observations. It's Stillwater. It was mostly cloudy. The temperature was 70 degrees, the dew point 57, and the relative humidity 63%. The wind was south at 7 miles an hour. The pressure was 30.13 inches and rising. At Ponca City, the temperature was 69 degrees, the dew point 59, and the relative humidity 70%. The wind was southeast at 9 miles an hour. The pressure was 30.12 inches and steady. At Enid, it was mostly cloudy.
the temperature was 70, the dew point 64, and the relative humidity 82%. The pressure was 30.10 inches and rising. At Guthrie, it was mostly cloudy. The temperature was 71, the dew point 57, and the relative humidity 61%. The pressure was 30.12 inches and rising. Observations from around the region. At Oklahoma City, it was partly cloudy, with a temperature of 69. It was mostly cloudy, with a temperature of 67 at Woodward, 71 at Dallas-Fort Worth, 66 at Tulsa, and 59 at Springfield. At Wichita, it was cloudy, with a temperature of 68. Once again at 7 a.m., at Stillwater, it was mostly cloudy. The temperature was 70. From the Norman Forecast Office, here is the forecast for Stillwater and surrounding area. Today, partly sunny with a 20% chance of showers. Highs in the mid-80s. Southeast winds 5 to 10 miles an hour. Tonight, mostly cloudy. A chance of showers with a slight chance of thunderstorms after midnight. Lows in the upper 60s. Southeast winds 5 to 10 miles an hour, becoming south after midnight. Chance of rain 30%. Saturday, mostly sunny. A chance of showers with a slight chance of thunderstorms in the morning, then a slight chance of showers in the afternoon. Highs in the upper 80s. South winds 10 to 15 miles an hour. Chance of rain 50%. Saturday night, partly cloudy with a slight chance of thunderstorms. A slight chance of showers until midnight, then a chance of showers after midnight. Lows in the upper 60s. South winds 5 to 10 miles an hour. Chance of rain 50%. Sunday, sunny. A slight chance of showers in the morning. Highs in the upper 80s. South winds around 5 miles an hour. Chance of rain 20%. Sunday night, mostly clear until midnight, then becoming partly cloudy. Lows in the upper 60s. Monday, mostly sunny. Highs in the upper 80s. Monday night, partly cloudy until midnight, then mostly cloudy with a chance of showers with a slight chance of thunderstorms after midnight. Lows in the lower 70s. Chance of rain 30%. Tuesday, mostly cloudy. A chance of showers with a slight chance of thunderstorms in the morning, then showers likely with a chance of thunderstorms in the afternoon. Highs in the mid-80s. Chance of rain 60%. Tuesday night, showers likely with a chance of thunderstorms until midnight, then showers likely with a slight chance of thunderstorms after midnight. Locally heavy rainfall possible until midnight. Lows in the upper 60s. Chance of rain 70%. Wednesday, becoming partly sunny in the afternoon. A slight chance of thunderstorms. Showers likely, mainly in the morning. Highs in the upper 70s. Chance of rain 70%. Wednesday night, mostly cloudy until midnight, then becoming partly cloudy. A slight chance of thunderstorms until midnight. A chance of showers. Lows in the mid-60s. Chance of rain 50%. Thursday, mostly sunny with a 50% chance of showers. Highs around 80. 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At Stillwater, it was mostly cloudy. The temperature was 70 degrees, the dew point 57, and the relative humidity 63%. The wind was south at 7 miles an hour. The pressure was 30.13 inches and rising. At Ponca City, the temperature was 69 degrees, the dew point 59, and the relative humidity 70%. The wind was southeast at 9 miles an hour. The pressure was 30.12 inches and steady. At Enid, it was mostly cloudy. The temperature was 70, the dew point 64, and the relative humidity 82%. The pressure was 30.10 inches and rising. At Guthrie, it was mostly cloudy. The temperature was 71, the dew point 57, and the relative humidity 61%.
The pressure was 30.12 inches and rising. Observations from around the region. At Oklahoma City, it was partly cloudy, with a temperature of 69. It was mostly cloudy, with a temperature of 67 at Woodward, 71 at Dallas-Fort Worth, 66 at Tulsa, and 59 at Springfield. At Wichita, it was cloudy, with a temperature of 68. Once again at 7 a.m., at Stillwater, it was mostly cloudy. The temperature was 70. From the Norman Forecast Office, here is the forecast for Stillwater and surrounding area. Today, partly sunny with a 20% chance of showers. Highs in the mid-80s. Southeast winds 5 to 10 miles an hour. Tonight, mostly cloudy. A chance of showers with a slight chance of thunderstorms after midnight. Lows in the upper 60s. Southeast winds 5 to 10 miles an hour, becoming south after midnight. Chance of rain 30%. Saturday, mostly sunny. A chance of showers with a slight chance of thunderstorms in the morning, then a slight chance of showers in the afternoon. Highs in the upper 80s. South winds 10 to 15 miles an hour. Chance of rain 50%. Saturday night, partly cloudy with a slight chance of thunderstorms. A slight chance of showers until midnight, then a chance of showers after midnight. Lows in the upper 60s. South winds 5 to 10 miles an hour. Chance of rain 50%. Sunday, sunny. A slight chance of showers in the morning. Highs in the upper 80s. South winds around 5 miles an hour. Chance of rain 20%. Sunday night, mostly clear until midnight, then becoming south winds around 5 miles an hour. Chance of rain 20%. Sunday night, mostly clear until midnight, then becoming partly cloudy. Lows in the upper 60s. Monday, mostly sunny. Highs in the upper 80s. Monday night, partly cloudy until midnight, then mostly cloudy with a chance of showers with a slight chance of thunderstorms after midnight. Lows in the lower 70s. Chance of rain 30%. Tuesday, mostly cloudy. A chance of showers with a slight chance of thunderstorms in the morning, then showers likely with a chance of thunderstorms in the afternoon. Highs in the mid-80s. Chance of rain 60%. Tuesday night, showers likely with a chance of thunderstorms until midnight, then showers likely with a slight chance of thunderstorms after midnight. Locally heavy rainfall possible until midnight. Lows in the upper 60s. Chance of rain 70%. Wednesday, becoming partly sunny in the afternoon. A slight chance of thunderstorms. Showers likely, mainly in the morning. Highs in the upper 70s. Chance of rain 70%. Wednesday night, mostly cloudy until midnight, then becoming partly cloudy. A slight chance of thunderstorms until midnight. A chance of showers. Lows in the mid-60s. Chance of rain 50%. Thursday, mostly sunny with a 50% chance of showers. Highs around 80. You're listening to Stillwater Weather Radio, and here are 7 a.m. weather observations. At Stillwater, it was mostly cloudy. The temperature was 70 degrees, the dew point 57, and the relative humidity 63%. The wind was south at 7 miles an hour. The pressure was 30.13 inches and rising. At Ponca City, the temperature was 69 degrees, the dew point 59, and the relative humidity 70%. The wind was southeast at 9 miles an hour. The pressure was 30.12 inches and steady. At Enid, it was mostly cloudy. The temperature was 70, the dew point 64, and the relative humidity 82%. The pressure was 30.10 inches and rising. At Guthrie, it was mostly cloudy. The temperature was 71, the dew point 57, and the relative humidity 61%. The pressure was 30.12 inches and rising. Observations from around the region. At Oklahoma City, it was partly cloudy, with a temperature of 69. It was mostly cloudy, with a temperature of 67 at Woodward, 71 at Dallas-Fort Worth, 66 at Tulsa, and 59 at Springfield. At Wichita, it was cloudy, with a temperature of 68. Once again at 7 a.m.,
It's still water. It was mostly cloudy. The temperature was 70.

From the Norman Forecast Office, here is the forecast for Stillwater and surrounding area. Today, partly sunny with a 20% chance of showers. Highs in the mid-80s. Southeast winds 5 to 10 miles an hour. Tonight, mostly cloudy. A chance of showers with a slight chance of thunderstorms after midnight. Lows in the upper 60s. Southeast winds 5 to 10 miles an hour, becoming south after midnight. Chance of rain 30%. Saturday, mostly sunny. A chance of showers with a slight chance of thunderstorms in the morning, then a slight chance of showers in the afternoon. Highs in the upper 80s. South winds 10 to 15 miles an hour. Chance of rain 50%. Saturday night, partly cloudy with a slight chance of thunderstorms. A slight chance of showers until midnight, then a chance of showers after midnight. Lows in the upper 60s. South winds 5 to 10 miles an hour. Chance of rain 50%. Sunday, sunny. A slight chance of showers in the morning. Highs in the upper 80s. South winds around 5 miles an hour. Chance of rain 20%. Sunday night, mostly clear until midnight, then becoming partly cloudy. Lows in the upper 60s. Monday, mostly sunny. Highs in the upper 80s. Monday night, partly cloudy until midnight, then mostly cloudy with a chance of showers with a slight chance of thunderstorms after midnight. Lows in the lower 70s. Chance of rain 30%. Tuesday, mostly cloudy. A chance of showers with a slight chance of thunderstorms in the morning, then showers likely with a chance of thunderstorms in the afternoon. Highs in the mid-80s. Chance of rain 60%. Tuesday night, showers likely with a chance of thunderstorms until midnight, then showers likely with a slight chance of thunderstorms after midnight. Locally heavy rainfall possible until midnight. Lows in the upper 60s. Chance of rain 70%. Wednesday, becoming partly sunny in the afternoon. A slight chance of thunderstorms. Showers likely, mainly in the morning. Highs in the upper 70s. Chance of rain 70%. Wednesday night, mostly cloudy until midnight, then becoming partly cloudy. A slight chance of thunderstorms until midnight. A chance of showers. Lows in the mid-60s. Chance of rain 50%. Thursday, mostly sunny with a 50% chance of showers. Highs around 80. You're listening to Stillwater Weather Radio, and here are 7 a.m. weather observations. It's Stillwater, it was mostly cloudy. The temperature was 70 degrees, the dew point 57, and the relative humidity 63%. The wind was south at 7 miles an hour. The pressure was 30.13 inches and rising. At Ponca City, the temperature was 69 degrees, the dew point 59, and the relative humidity 70%. The wind was southeast at 9 miles an hour. The pressure was 30.12 inches and steady. At Enid, it was mostly cloudy. The temperature was 70, the dew point 64, and the relative humidity 82%. The pressure was 30.10 inches and rising. At Guthrie, it was mostly cloudy. The temperature was 71, the dew point 57, and the relative humidity 61%. The pressure was 30.12 inches and rising. Observations from around the region. At Oklahoma City, it was partly cloudy, with a temperature of 69. It was mostly cloudy, with a temperature of 67 at Woodward, 71 at Dallas-Fort Worth, 66 at Tulsa, and 59 at Springfield. At Wichita, it was cloudy, with a temperature of 68. Once again at 7 a.m., at Stillwater, it was mostly cloudy. The temperature was 70. From the Norman Forecast Office, here is the forecast for Stillwater and surrounding area. Today, partly sunny with a 20% chance of showers. Highs in the mid-80s. Southeast winds 5 to 10 miles an hour. Tonight, mostly cloudy. A chance of showers with a slight chance of thunderstorms after midnight. Lows in the upper 60s. Southeast winds 5 to 10 miles an hour, becoming south after midnight. Chance of rain 30%. Saturday, mostly sunny. A chance of showers with a slight chance

Monday night, partly cloudy until midnight, then mostly cloudy with a chance of showers with a slight chance of thunderstorms after midnight. Lows in the lower 70s. Chance of rain 30%. Tuesday, mostly cloudy. A chance of showers with a slight chance of thunderstorms in the morning, then showers likely with a chance of thunderstorms in the afternoon. Highs in the mid-80s. Chance of rain 60%. Tuesday night, showers likely with a chance of thunderstorms until midnight, then showers likely with a slight chance of thunderstorms after midnight. Locally heavy rainfall possible until midnight. Lows in the upper 60s. Chance of rain 70%. Wednesday, becoming partly sunny in the afternoon. A slight chance of thunderstorms. Showers likely, mainly in the morning. Highs in the upper 70s. Chance of rain 70%. Wednesday night, mostly cloudy until midnight, then becoming partly cloudy. A slight chance of thunderstorms until midnight. A chance of showers. Lows in the mid-60s. Chance of rain 50%. Thursday, mostly sunny with a 50% chance of showers. Highs around 80. You're listening to Stillwater Weather Radio, and here are 7 a.m. weather observations. It's Stillwater, it was mostly cloudy. The temperature was 70 degrees, the dew point 57, and the relative humidity 63%. The wind was south at 7 miles an hour. The pressure was 30.13 inches and rising. At Ponca City, the temperature was 69 degrees, the dew point 59, and the relative humidity 70%. The wind was southeast at 9 miles an hour. The pressure was 30.12 inches and steady. At Enid, it was mostly cloudy. The temperature was 70, the dew point 64, and the relative humidity 82%. The pressure was 30.10 inches and rising. At Guthrie, it was mostly cloudy. The temperature was 71, the dew point 57, and the relative humidity 61%. The pressure was 30.12 inches and rising. Observations from around the region. At Oklahoma City, it was partly cloudy, with a temperature of 69. It was mostly cloudy, with a temperature of 67 at Woodward, 71 at Dallas-Fort Worth, 66 at Tulsa, and 59 at Springfield. At Wichita, it was cloudy, with a temperature of 68. Once again at 7 a.m., at Stillwater, it was mostly cloudy. The temperature was 70. 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From the Norman Forecast Office, here is the forecast for Stillwater and surrounding area. Today, partly sunny with a 20% chance of showers. Highs in the mid-80s. Southeast winds 5 to 10 miles an hour. Tonight, mostly cloudy. A chance of showers with a slight chance of thunderstorms after midnight. Lows in the upper 60s. Southeast winds 5 to 10 miles an hour, becoming south after midnight. Chance of rain 30%. Saturday, mostly sunny. A chance of showers with a slight chance of thunderstorms in the morning, then a slight chance of showers in the afternoon. Highs in the upper 80s. South winds 10 to 15 miles an hour. Chance of rain 50%. Saturday night, partly cloudy with a slight chance of thunderstorms. A slight chance of showers until midnight, then a chance of showers after midnight. Lows in the upper 60s. South winds 5 to 10 miles an hour. Chance of rain 50%. Sunday, sunny. A slight chance of showers in the morning. Highs in the upper 80s. South winds around 5 miles an hour. Chance of rain 20%. Sunday night, mostly clear until midnight, then becoming partly cloudy. Lows in the upper 60s. Monday, mostly sunny. Highs in the upper 80s. Monday night, partly cloudy until midnight, then mostly cloudy with a chance of showers with a slight chance of thunderstorms after midnight. Lows in the lower 70s. Chance of rain 30%. Tuesday, mostly cloudy. A chance of showers with a slight chance of thunderstorms in the morning, then showers likely with a chance of thunderstorms

in the afternoon. Highs in the mid-80s. Chance of rain 60%. Tuesday night, showers likely with a chance of thunderstorms until midnight, then showers likely with a slight chance of thunderstorms after midnight. Locally heavy rainfall possible until midnight. Lows in the upper 60s. Chance of rain 70%. Wednesday, becoming partly sunny in the afternoon. A slight chance of thunderstorms. Showers likely, mainly in the morning. Highs in the upper 70s. Chance of rain 70%. Wednesday night, mostly cloudy until midnight, then becoming partly cloudy. A slight chance of thunderstorms until midnight. A chance of showers. Lows in the mid-60s. Chance of rain 50%. Thursday, mostly sunny with a 50% chance of showers. Highs around 80. 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At Stillwater, it was mostly cloudy. The temperature was 70 degrees, the dew point 57, and the relative humidity 63%. The wind was south at 7 miles an hour. The pressure was 30.13 inches and rising. At Ponca City, the temperature was 69 degrees, the dew point 59, and the relative humidity 70%. The wind was southeast at 9 miles an hour. The pressure was 30.12 inches and steady. At Enid, it was mostly cloudy. The temperature was 70, the dew point 64, and the relative humidity 82%. The pressure was 30.10 inches and rising. At Guthrie, it was mostly cloudy. The temperature was 71, the dew point 57, and the relative humidity 61%. The pressure was 30.12 inches and rising. Observations from around the region. At Oklahoma City, it was partly cloudy, with a temperature of 69. It was mostly cloudy, with a temperature of 67 at Woodward, 71 at Dallas-Fort Worth, 66 at Tulsa, and 59 at Springfield. At Wichita, it was cloudy, with a temperature of 68. Once again at 7 a.m., at Stillwater, it was mostly cloudy. The temperature was 70. From the Norman Forecast Office, here is the forecast for Stillwater and surrounding area. Today, partly sunny with a 20% chance of showers. Highs in the mid-80s. Southeast winds 5 to 10 miles an hour. Tonight, mostly cloudy. A chance of showers with a slight chance of thunderstorms after midnight. Lows in the upper 60s. Southeast winds 5 to 10 miles an hour, becoming south after midnight. Chance of rain 30%. Saturday, mostly sunny. A chance of showers with a slight chance of thunderstorms in the morning, then a slight chance of showers in the afternoon. Highs in the upper 80s. South winds 10 to 15 miles an hour. Chance of rain 50%. Saturday night, partly cloudy with a slight chance of thunderstorms. A slight chance of showers until midnight, then a chance of showers after midnight. Lows in the upper 60s. South winds 5 to 10 miles an hour. Chance of rain 50%. Sunday, sunny. A slight chance of showers in the morning. Highs in the upper 80s. South winds around 5 miles an hour. Chance of rain 20%. Sunday night, mostly clear until midnight, then becoming partly cloudy. Lows in the upper 60s. Monday, mostly sunny. Highs in the upper 80s. Monday night, partly cloudy until midnight, then mostly cloudy with a chance of showers with a slight chance of thunderstorms after midnight. Lows in the lower 70s. Chance of rain 30%. Tuesday, mostly cloudy. A chance of showers with a slight chance of thunderstorms in the morning, then showers likely with a chance of thunderstorms in the afternoon. Highs in the mid-80s. Chance of rain 60%. Tuesday night, showers likely with a chance of thunderstorms until midnight, then showers likely with a slight chance of thunderstorms after midnight. Locally heavy rainfall possible until midnight. Lows in the upper 60s. Chance of rain 70%. Wednesday, becoming partly sunny in the afternoon. A slight chance of thunderstorms. Showers likely, mainly in the morning. Highs in the upper 70s. Chance of rain 70%. Wednesday night.

mostly cloudy until midnight, then becoming partly cloudy. A slight chance of thunderstorms until midnight. A chance of showers. Lows in the mid-60s. Chance of rain 50%. Thursday, mostly sunny with a 50% chance of showers. Highs around 80. You're listening to Stillwater Weather Radio, and here are 7 a.m. weather observations. It's Stillwater, it was mostly cloudy. The temperature was 70 degrees, the dew point 57, and the relative humidity 63%. The wind was south at 7 miles an hour. The pressure was 30.13 inches and rising. At Ponca City, the temperature was 69 degrees, the dew point 59, and the relative humidity 70%. The wind was southeast at 9 miles an hour. The pressure was 30.12 inches and steady. At Enid, it was mostly cloudy. The temperature was 70, the dew point 64, and the relative humidity 82%. The pressure was 30.10 inches and rising. At Guthrie, it was mostly cloudy. The temperature was 71, the dew point 57, and the relative humidity 61%. The pressure was 30.12 inches and rising. Observations from around the region. At Oklahoma City, it was partly cloudy, with a temperature of 69. It was mostly cloudy, with a temperature of 67 at Woodward, 71 at Dallas-Fort Worth, 66 at Tulsa, and 59 at Springfield. At Wichita, it was cloudy, with a temperature of 68. Once again at 7 a.m., at Stillwater, it was mostly cloudy. The temperature was 70. From the Norman Forecast Office, here is the forecast for Stillwater and surrounding area. Today, partly sunny with a 20% chance of showers. Highs in the mid-80s. Southeast winds 5 to 10 miles an hour. Tonight, mostly cloudy. A chance of showers with a slight chance of thunderstorms after midnight. Lows in the upper 60s. Southeast winds 5 to 10 miles an hour, becoming south after midnight. Chance of rain 30%. Saturday, mostly sunny. A chance of showers with a slight chance of thunderstorms in the morning, then a slight chance of showers in the afternoon. Highs in the upper 80s. South winds 10 to 15 miles an hour. Chance of rain 50%. Saturday night, partly cloudy with a slight chance of thunderstorms. A slight chance of showers until midnight, then a chance of showers after midnight. Lows in the upper 60s. South winds 5 to 10 miles an hour. Chance of rain 50%. Sunday, sunny. A slight chance of showers in the morning. Highs in the upper 80s. South winds around 5 miles an hour. Chance of rain 20%. Sunday night, mostly clear until midnight, then becoming partly cloudy. Lows in the upper 60s. Monday, mostly sunny. Highs in the upper 80s. Monday night, partly cloudy until midnight, then mostly cloudy with a chance of showers with a slight chance of thunderstorms after midnight. Lows in the lower 70s. Chance of rain 30%. Tuesday, mostly cloudy. A chance of showers with a slight chance of thunderstorms in the morning, then showers likely with a chance of thunderstorms in the afternoon. Highs in the mid-80s. Chance of rain 60%. Tuesday night, showers likely with a chance of thunderstorms until midnight, then showers likely with a slight chance of thunderstorms after midnight. Locally heavy rainfall possible until midnight. Lows in the upper 60s. Chance of rain 70%. Wednesday, becoming partly sunny in the afternoon. A slight chance of thunderstorms. Showers likely, mainly in the morning. Highs in the upper 70s. Chance of rain 70%. Wednesday night, mostly cloudy until midnight, then becoming partly cloudy. A slight chance of thunderstorms until midnight. A chance of showers. Lows in the mid-60s. Chance of rain 50%. Thursday, mostly sunny with a 50% chance of showers. Highs around 80. You are listening to Stillwater Weather Radio, and here are 7 a.m. weather observations. At Stillwater, it was mostly cloudy. The temperature was 70 degrees, the dew point 57, and the relative humidity 63%. The wind was south.

at 7 miles an hour. The pressure was 30.13 inches and rising. At Ponca City, the temperature was 69 degrees, the dew point 59, and the relative humidity 70%. The wind was southeast at 9 miles an hour. The pressure was 30.12 inches and steady. At Enid, it was mostly cloudy. The temperature was 70, the dew point 64, and the relative humidity 82%. The pressure was 30.10 inches and rising. At Guthrie, it was mostly cloudy. The temperature was 71, the dew point 57, and the relative humidity 61%. The pressure was 30.12 inches and rising. Observations from around the region. At Oklahoma City, it was partly cloudy, with a temperature of 69. It was mostly cloudy, with a temperature of 67 at Woodward, 71 at Dallas-Fort Worth, 66 at Tulsa, and 59 at Springfield. At Wichita, it was cloudy, with a temperature of 68. Once again at 7 a.m., at Stillwater, it was mostly cloudy. The temperature was 70. From the Norman Forecast Office, here is the forecast for Stillwater and surrounding area. Today, partly sunny with a 20% chance of showers. Highs in the mid-80s. Southeast winds 5 to 10 miles an hour. Tonight, mostly cloudy. A chance of showers with a slight chance of thunderstorms after midnight. Lows in the upper 60s. Southeast winds 5 to 10 miles an hour, becoming south after midnight. Chance of rain 30%. Saturday, mostly sunny. A chance of showers with a slight chance of thunderstorms in the morning, then a slight chance of showers in the afternoon. Highs in the upper 80s. South winds 10 to 15 miles an hour. Chance of rain 50%. Saturday night, partly cloudy with a slight chance of thunderstorms. A slight chance of showers until midnight, then a chance of showers after midnight. Lows in the upper 60s. South winds 5 to 10 miles an hour. Chance of rain 50%. Sunday, sunny. A slight chance of showers in the morning. Highs in the upper 80s. South winds around 5 miles an hour. Chance of rain 20%. Sunday night, mostly clear until midnight, then becoming partly cloudy. Lows in the upper 60s. Monday, mostly sunny. Highs in the upper 80s. Monday night, partly cloudy until midnight, then mostly cloudy with a chance of showers with a slight chance of thunderstorms after midnight. Lows in the lower 70s. Chance of rain 30%. Tuesday, mostly cloudy. A chance of showers with a slight chance of thunderstorms in the morning, then showers likely with a chance of thunderstorms in the afternoon. Highs in the mid-80s. Chance of rain 60%. Tuesday night, showers likely with a chance of thunderstorms until midnight, then showers likely with a slight chance of thunderstorms after midnight. Locally heavy rainfall possible until midnight. Lows in the upper 60s. Chance of rain 70%. Wednesday, becoming partly sunny in the afternoon. A slight chance of thunderstorms. Showers likely, mainly in the morning. Highs in the upper 70s. Chance of rain 70%. Wednesday night, mostly cloudy until midnight, then becoming partly cloudy. A slight chance of thunderstorms until midnight. A chance of showers. Lows in the mid-60s. Chance of rain 50%. Thursday, mostly sunny with a 50% chance of showers. Highs around 80. 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At Stillwater, it was mostly cloudy. The temperature was 70 degrees, the dew point 57, and the relative humidity 63%. The wind was south at 7 miles an hour. The pressure was 30.13 inches and rising. At Ponca City, the temperature was 69 degrees, the dew point 59, and the relative humidity 70%. The wind was southeast at 9 miles an hour. The pressure was 30.12 inches and steady. At Enid.

It was mostly cloudy. The temperature was 70, the dew point 64, and the relative humidity 82%. The pressure was 30.10 inches and rising. At Guthrie, it was mostly cloudy. The temperature was 71, the dew point 57, and the relative humidity 61%. The pressure was 30.12 inches and rising. Observations from around the region. At Oklahoma City, it was partly cloudy, with a temperature of 69. It was mostly cloudy, with a temperature of 67 at Woodward, 71 at Dallas-Fort Worth, 66 at Tulsa, and 59 at Springfield. At Wichita, it was cloudy, with a temperature of 68. Once again at 7 a.m., at Stillwater, it was mostly cloudy. The temperature was 70. 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At Stillwater, it was mostly cloudy. The temperature was 69 degrees, the dew point 58, and the relative humidity 67%. The wind was southeast at 7 miles an hour. The pressure was 30.14 inches and rising. At Guthrie, it was cloudy. The temperature was 70. The wind was south at 10. Observations from around the region. It was partly sunny, with a temperature of 69 at Oklahoma City, 72 at Dallas-Fort Worth, and 67 at Tulsa. At Springfield, it was cloudy, with a temperature of 60. At Wichita, rain and fog were reported, with a temperature of 66. Once again at 8 a.m., at Stillwater, it was mostly cloudy. The temperature was 69. From the Norman Forecast Office, here is the forecast for Stillwater and surrounding area. Today, partly sunny with a 20% chance of showers. Highs in the mid-80s. Southeast winds 5 to 10 miles an hour. Tonight, mostly cloudy. A chance of showers with a slight chance of thunderstorms after midnight. Lows in the upper 60s. Southeast winds 5 to 10 miles an hour, becoming south after midnight. Chance of rain 30%. Saturday, mostly sunny. A chance of showers with a slight chance of thunderstorms in the morning, then a slight chance of showers in the afternoon. Highs in the upper 80s. South winds 10 to 15 miles an hour. Chance of rain 50%. Saturday night, partly cloudy with a slight chance of thunderstorms. A slight chance of showers until midnight, then a chance of showers after midnight. Lows in the upper 60s. South winds 5 to 10 miles an hour. Chance of rain 50%. Sunday, sunny. A slight chance of showers in the morning. Highs in the upper 80s. South winds around 5 miles an hour. Chance of rain 20%. Sunday night, mostly clear until midnight, then becoming partly cloudy. Lows in the upper 60s. Monday, mostly sunny. Highs in the upper 80s. Monday night, partly cloudy until midnight, then mostly cloudy with a chance of showers with a slight chance of thunderstorms after midnight. Lows in the lower 70s. Chance of rain 30%. Tuesday, mostly cloudy. A chance of showers with a slight chance of thunderstorms in the morning, then showers likely with a chance of thunderstorms in the afternoon. Highs in the mid-80s. Chance of rain 60%. Tuesday night, showers likely with a chance of thunderstorms until midnight, then showers likely with a slight chance of thunderstorms after midnight. Locally heavy rainfall possible until midnight. Lows in the upper 60s. Chance of rain 70%. Wednesday, becoming partly sunny in the afternoon. A slight chance of thunderstorms. Showers likely, mainly in the morning. Highs in the upper 70s. Chance of rain 70%. Wednesday night, mostly cloudy until midnight, then becoming partly cloudy. A slight chance of thunderstorms until midnight. A chance of showers. Lows in the mid-60s. Chance of rain 50%. Thursday, mostly sunny with a 50% chance of showers. Highs around 80. 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At Stillwater, it was mostly cloudy. The temperature was 69 degrees, the dew point 58, and the relative humidity 67%. The wind was southeast at 7 miles an hour.

The pressure was 30.14 inches and rising. At Guthrie, it was cloudy. The temperature was 70. The wind was south at 10. Observations from around the region. It was partly sunny, with a temperature of 69 at Oklahoma City, 72 at Dallas-Fort Worth, and 67 at Tulsa. At Springfield, it was cloudy, with a temperature of 60. At Wichita, rain and fog were reported, with a temperature of 66. Once again at 8 a.m., at Stillwater, it was mostly cloudy. The temperature was 69. From the Norman Forecast Office, here is the forecast for Stillwater and surrounding area. Today, partly sunny with a 20% chance of showers. Highs in the mid-80s. Southeast winds 5 to 10 miles an hour. Tonight, mostly cloudy. A chance of showers with a slight chance of thunderstorms after midnight. Lows in the upper 60s. Southeast winds 5 to 10 miles an hour, becoming south after midnight. Chance of rain 30%. Saturday, mostly sunny. A chance of showers with a slight chance of thunderstorms in the morning, then a slight chance of showers in the afternoon. Highs in the upper 80s. South winds 10 to 15 miles an hour. Chance of rain 50%. Saturday night, partly cloudy with a slight chance of thunderstorms. A slight chance of showers until midnight, then a chance of showers after midnight. Lows in the upper 60s. South winds 5 to 10 miles an hour. Chance of rain 50%. Sunday, sunny. A slight chance of showers in the morning. Highs in the upper 80s. South winds around 5 miles an hour. Chance of rain 20%. Sunday night, mostly clear until midnight, then becoming partly cloudy. Lows in the upper 60s. Monday, mostly sunny. Highs in the upper 80s. Monday night, partly cloudy until midnight, then mostly cloudy with a chance of showers with a slight chance of thunderstorms after midnight. Lows in the lower 70s. Chance of rain 30%. Tuesday, mostly cloudy. A chance of showers with a slight chance of thunderstorms in the morning, then showers likely with a chance of thunderstorms in the afternoon. Highs in the mid-80s. Chance of rain 60%. Tuesday night, showers likely with a chance of thunderstorms until midnight, then showers likely with a slight chance of thunderstorms after midnight. Locally heavy rainfall possible until midnight. Lows in the upper 60s. Chance of rain 70%. Wednesday, becoming partly sunny in the afternoon. A slight chance of thunderstorms. Showers likely, mainly in the morning. Highs in the upper 70s. Chance of rain 70%. Wednesday night, mostly cloudy until midnight, then becoming partly cloudy. A slight chance of thunderstorms until midnight. A chance of showers. Lows in the mid-60s. Chance of rain 50%. Thursday, mostly sunny with a 50% chance of showers. Highs around 80. You are listening to Stillwater Weather Radio, and here are 8 a.m. weather observations. At Stillwater, it was mostly cloudy. The temperature was 69 degrees, the dew point 58, and the relative humidity 67%. The wind was southeast at 7 miles an hour. The pressure was 30.14 inches and rising. At Guthrie, it was cloudy. The temperature was 70. The wind was south at 10. Observations from around the region. It was partly sunny, with a temperature of 69 at Oklahoma City, 72 at Dallas-Fort Worth, and 67 at Tulsa. At Springfield, it was cloudy, with a temperature of 60. At Wichita, rain and fog were reported, with a temperature of 66. Once again at 8 a.m., at Stillwater, it was mostly cloudy. The temperature was 69. From the Norman Forecast Office, here is the forecast for Stillwater and surrounding area. Today, partly sunny with a 20% chance of showers. Highs in the mid-80s. Southeast winds 5 to 10 miles an hour. Tonight, mostly cloudy. A chance of showers with a slight chance of thunderstorms after midnight. Lows in the upper 60s. Southeast winds 5 to 10 miles an hour, becoming south after midnight. Chance of rain 30%.

mostly sunny. A chance of showers with a slight chance of thunderstorms in the morning, then a slight chance of showers in the afternoon. Highs in the upper 80s. South winds 10 to 15 miles an hour. Chance of rain 50%. Saturday night, partly cloudy with a slight chance of thunderstorms. A slight chance of showers until midnight, then a chance of showers after midnight. Lows in the upper 60s. South winds 5 to 10 miles an hour. Chance of rain 50%. Sunday, sunny. A slight chance of showers in the morning. Highs in the upper 80s. South winds around 5 miles an hour. Chance of rain 20%. Sunday night, mostly clear until midnight, then becoming partly cloudy. Lows in the upper 60s. Monday, mostly sunny. Highs in the upper 80s. Monday night, partly cloudy until midnight, then mostly cloudy with a chance of showers with a slight chance of thunderstorms after midnight. Lows in the lower 70s. Chance of rain 30%. Tuesday, mostly cloudy. A chance of showers with a slight chance of thunderstorms in the morning, then showers likely with a chance of thunderstorms in the afternoon. Highs in the mid-80s. Chance of rain 60%. Tuesday night, showers likely with a chance of thunderstorms until midnight, then showers likely with a slight chance of thunderstorms after midnight. Locally heavy rainfall possible until midnight. Lows in the upper 60s. Chance of rain 70%. Wednesday, becoming partly sunny in the afternoon. A slight chance of thunderstorms. Showers likely, mainly in the morning. Highs in the upper 70s. Chance of rain 70%. Wednesday night, mostly cloudy until midnight, then becoming partly cloudy. A slight chance of thunderstorms until midnight. A chance of showers. Lows in the mid-60s. Chance of rain 50%. Thursday, mostly sunny with a 50% chance of showers. Highs around 80. 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It's Stillwater, it was mostly cloudy. The temperature was 69 degrees, the dew point 58, and the relative humidity 67%. The wind was southeast at 7 miles an hour. The pressure was 30.14 inches and rising. At Ponca City, the temperature was 67 degrees, the dew point 61, and the relative humidity 81%. The pressure was 30.16 inches and rising. At Guthrie, it was cloudy. The temperature was 70, the dew point 57, and the relative humidity 63%. The wind was south at 10. The pressure was 30.13 inches and rising. Observations from around the region. It was partly sunny, with a temperature of 68 at Woodward, 69 at Oklahoma City, 72 at Dallas-Fort Worth, and 67 at Tulsa. At Springfield, it was cloudy, with a temperature of 60. At Wichita, rain and fog were reported, with a temperature of 66. Once again at 8 a.m., at Stillwater, it was mostly cloudy. The temperature was 69. From the Norman Forecast Office, here is the forecast for Stillwater and surrounding area. Today, partly sunny with a 20% chance of showers. Highs in the mid-80s. Southeast winds 5 to 10 miles an hour. Tonight, mostly cloudy. A chance of showers with a slight chance of thunderstorms after midnight. Lows in the upper 60s. Southeast winds 5 to 10 miles an hour, becoming south after midnight. Chance of rain 30%. Saturday, mostly sunny. A chance of showers with a slight chance of thunderstorms in the morning, then a slight chance of showers in the afternoon. Highs in the upper 80s. South winds 10 to 15 miles an hour. Chance of rain 50%. Saturday night, partly cloudy with a slight chance of thunderstorms. A slight chance of showers until midnight, then a chance of showers after midnight. Lows in the upper 60s. South winds 5 to 10 miles an hour. Chance of rain 50%. Sunday, sunny.

A slight chance of showers in the morning. Highs in the upper 80s. South winds around 5 miles an hour. Chance of rain 20%. Sunday night, mostly clear until midnight, then becoming partly cloudy. Lows in the upper 60s. Monday, mostly sunny. Highs in the upper 80s. Monday night, partly cloudy until midnight, then mostly cloudy with a chance of showers with a slight chance of thunderstorms after midnight. Lows in the lower 70s. Chance of rain 30%. Tuesday, mostly cloudy. A chance of showers with a slight chance of thunderstorms in the morning, then showers likely with a chance of thunderstorms in the afternoon. Highs in the mid-80s. Chance of rain 60%. Tuesday night, showers likely with a chance of thunderstorms until midnight, then showers likely with a slight chance of thunderstorms after midnight. Locally heavy rainfall possible until midnight. Lows in the upper 60s. Chance of rain 70%. Wednesday, becoming partly sunny in the afternoon. A slight chance of thunderstorms. Showers likely, mainly in the morning. Highs in the upper 70s. Chance of rain 70%. Wednesday night, mostly cloudy until midnight, then becoming partly cloudy. A slight chance of thunderstorms until midnight. A chance of showers. Lows in the mid-60s. Chance of rain 50%. Thursday, mostly sunny with a 50% chance of showers. Highs around 80. 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It's Stillwater, it was mostly cloudy. The temperature was 69 degrees, the dew point 58, and the relative humidity 67%. The wind was southeast at 7 miles an hour. The pressure was 30.14 inches and rising. At Ponca City, the temperature was 67 degrees, the dew point 61, and the relative humidity 81%. The pressure was 30.16 inches and rising. At Guthrie, it was cloudy. The temperature was 70, the dew point 57, and the relative humidity 63%. The wind was south at 10. The pressure was 30.13 inches and rising. Observations from around the region. It was partly sunny, with a temperature of 68 at Woodward, 69 at Oklahoma City, 72 at Dallas-Fort Worth, and 67 at Tulsa. At Springfield, it was cloudy, with a temperature of 60. At Wichita, rain and fog were reported, with a temperature of 66. Once again at 8 a.m., at Stillwater, it was mostly cloudy. The temperature was 69. From the Norman Forecast Office, here is the forecast for Stillwater and surrounding area. Today, partly sunny with a 20% chance of showers. Highs in the mid-80s. Southeast winds 5 to 10 miles an hour. Tonight, mostly cloudy. A chance of showers with a slight chance of thunderstorms after midnight. Lows in the upper 60s. Southeast winds 5 to 10 miles an hour, becoming south after midnight. Chance of rain 30%. Saturday, mostly sunny. A chance of showers with a slight chance of thunderstorms in the morning, then a slight chance of showers in the afternoon. Highs in the upper 80s. South winds 10 to 15 miles an hour. Chance of rain 50%. Saturday night, partly cloudy with a slight chance of thunderstorms. A slight chance of showers until midnight, then a chance of showers after midnight. Lows in the upper 60s. South winds 5 to 10 miles an hour. Chance of rain 50%. Sunday, sunny. A slight chance of showers in the morning. Highs in the upper 80s. South winds around 5 miles an hour. Chance of rain 20%. Sunday night, mostly clear until midnight, then becoming partly cloudy. Lows in the upper 60s. Monday, mostly sunny. Highs in the upper 80s. Monday night, partly cloudy until midnight, then mostly cloudy with a chance of showers with a slight chance of thunderstorms after midnight. Lows in the lower 70s. Chance of rain 30%. Tuesday, mostly cloudy. A chance of showers with a slight chance of thunderstorms in the morning, then showers likely with a chance of thunderstorms in the afternoon. Highs in the mid 80s. Chance of rain 60%. Tuesday night,
showers likely with a chance of thunderstorms until midnight, then showers likely with a slight chance of thunderstorms after midnight. Locally heavy rainfall possible until midnight. Lows in the upper 60s. Chance of rain 70%. Wednesday, becoming partly sunny in the afternoon. A slight chance of thunderstorms. Showers likely, mainly in the morning. Highs in the upper 70s. Chance of rain 70%. Wednesday night, mostly cloudy until midnight, then becoming partly cloudy. A slight chance of thunderstorms until midnight. A chance of showers. Lows in the mid-60s. Chance of rain 50%. Thursday, mostly sunny with a 50% chance of showers. Highs around 80. 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It's Stillwater, it was mostly cloudy. The temperature was 69 degrees, the dew point 58, and the relative humidity 67%. The wind was southeast at 7 miles an hour. The pressure was 30.14 inches and rising. At Ponca City, the temperature was 67 degrees, the dew point 61, and the relative humidity 81%. The pressure was 30.16 inches and rising. At Guthrie, it was cloudy. The temperature was 70, the dew point 57, and the relative humidity 63%. The wind was south at 10. The pressure was 30.13 inches and rising. Observations from around the region. It was partly sunny, with a temperature of 68 at Woodward, 69 at Oklahoma City, 72 at Dallas-Fort Worth, and 67 at Tulsa. At Springfield, it was cloudy, with a temperature of 60. At Wichita, rain and fog were reported, with a temperature of 66. Once again at 8 a.m., at Stillwater, it was mostly cloudy. The temperature was 69. From the Norman Forecast Office, here is the forecast for Stillwater and surrounding area. Today, partly sunny with a 20% chance of showers. Highs in the mid-80s. Southeast winds 5 to 10 miles an hour. Tonight, mostly cloudy. A chance of showers with a slight chance of thunderstorms after midnight. Lows in the upper 60s. Southeast winds 5 to 10 miles an hour, becoming south after midnight. Chance of rain 30%. Saturday, mostly sunny. A chance of showers with a slight chance of thunderstorms in the morning, then a slight chance of showers in the afternoon. Highs in the upper 80s. South winds 10 to 15 miles an hour. Chance of rain 50%. Saturday night, partly cloudy with a slight chance of thunderstorms. A slight chance of showers until midnight, then a chance of showers after midnight. Lows in the upper 60s. South winds 5 to 10 miles an hour. Chance of rain 50%. Sunday, sunny. A slight chance of showers in the morning. Highs in the upper 80s. South winds around 5 miles an hour. Chance of rain 20%. Sunday night, mostly clear until midnight, then becoming partly cloudy. Lows in the upper 60s. Monday, mostly sunny. Highs in the upper 80s. Monday night, partly cloudy until midnight, then mostly cloudy with a chance of showers with a slight chance of thunderstorms after midnight. Lows in the lower 70s. Chance of rain 30%. Tuesday, mostly cloudy. A chance of showers with a slight chance of thunderstorms in the morning, then showers likely with a chance of thunderstorms in the afternoon. Highs in the mid-80s. Chance of rain 60%. Tuesday night, showers likely with a chance of thunderstorms until midnight, then showers likely with a slight chance of thunderstorms after midnight. Locally heavy rainfall possible until midnight. Lows in the upper 60s. Chance of rain 70%. Wednesday, becoming partly sunny in the afternoon. A slight chance of thunderstorms. Showers likely, mainly in the morning. Highs in the upper 70s. Chance of rain 70%. Wednesday night, mostly cloudy until midnight, then becoming partly cloudy. A slight chance of thunderstorms until midnight. A chance of showers. Lows in the mid-60s. Chance of rain 50%. Thursday, mostly sunny with a 50% chance of showers. Highs around 80.
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At Stillwater, it was mostly cloudy. The temperature was 69 degrees, the dew point 58, and the relative humidity 67%. The wind was southeast at 7 miles an hour. The pressure was 30.14 inches and rising. At Ponca City, the temperature was 67 degrees, the dew point 61, and the relative humidity 81%. The pressure was 30.16 inches and rising. At Guthrie, it was cloudy. The temperature was 70, the dew point 57, and the relative humidity 63%. The wind was south at 10. The pressure was 30.13 inches and rising. Observations from around the region. It was partly sunny, with a temperature of 68 at Woodward, 69 at Oklahoma City, 72 at Dallas-Fort Worth, and 67 at Tulsa. At Springfield, it was cloudy, with a temperature of 60. At Wichita, rain and fog were reported, with a temperature of 66. Once again at 8 a.m., at Stillwater, it was mostly cloudy. The temperature was 69. From the Norman Forecast Office, here is the forecast for Stillwater and surrounding area. Today, partly sunny with a 20% chance of showers. Highs in the mid-80s. Southeast winds 5 to 10 miles an hour. Tonight, mostly cloudy. A chance of showers with a slight chance of thunderstorms after midnight. Lows in the upper 60s. Southeast winds 5 to 10 miles an hour, becoming south after midnight. Chance of rain 30%. Saturday, mostly sunny. A chance of showers with a slight chance of thunderstorms in the morning, then a slight chance of showers in the afternoon. Highs in the upper 80s. South winds 10 to 15 miles an hour. Chance of rain 50%. Saturday night, partly cloudy with a slight chance of thunderstorms. A slight chance of showers until midnight, then a chance of showers after midnight. Lows in the upper 60s. South winds 5 to 10 miles an hour. Chance of rain 50%. Sunday, sunny. A slight chance of showers in the morning. Highs in the upper 80s. South winds around 5 miles an hour. Chance of rain 20%. Sunday night, mostly clear until midnight, then becoming partly cloudy. Lows in the upper 60s. Monday, mostly sunny. Highs in the upper 80s. Monday night, partly cloudy until midnight, then mostly cloudy with a chance of showers with a slight chance of thunderstorms after midnight. Lows in the lower 70s. Chance of rain 30%. Tuesday, mostly cloudy. A chance of showers with a slight chance of thunderstorms in the morning, then showers likely with a chance of thunderstorms in the afternoon. Highs in the mid-80s. Chance of rain 60%. Tuesday night, showers likely with a chance of thunderstorms until midnight, then showers likely with a slight chance of thunderstorms after midnight. Locally heavy rainfall possible until midnight. Lows in the upper 60s. Chance of rain 70%. Wednesday, becoming partly sunny in the afternoon. A slight chance of thunderstorms. Showers likely, mainly in the morning. Highs in the upper 70s. Chance of rain 70%. Wednesday night, mostly cloudy until midnight, then becoming partly cloudy. A slight chance of thunderstorms until midnight. A chance of showers. Lows in the mid-60s. Chance of rain 50%. Thursday, mostly sunny with a 50% chance of showers. Highs around 80. 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At Stillwater, it was mostly cloudy. The temperature was 69 degrees, the dew point 58, and the relative humidity 67%. The wind was southeast at 7 miles an hour. The pressure was 30.14 inches and rising. At Ponca City, the temperature was 67 degrees, the dew point 61, and the relative humidity 81%. The pressure was 30.16 inches and rising. At
Guthrie, it was cloudy. The temperature was 70, the dew point 57, and the relative humidity 63%. The wind was south at 10. The pressure was 30.13 inches and rising. Observations from around the region. It was partly sunny, with a temperature of 68 at Woodward, 69 at Oklahoma City, 72 at Dallas-Fort Worth, and 67 at Tulsa. At Springfield, it was cloudy, with a temperature of 60. At Wichita, rain and fog were reported, with a temperature of 66. Once again at 8 a.m., at Stillwater, it was mostly cloudy. The temperature was 69. From the Norman Forecast Office, here is the forecast for Stillwater and surrounding area. Today, partly sunny with a 20% chance of showers. Highs in the mid-80s. Southeast winds 5 to 10 miles an hour. Tonight, mostly cloudy. A chance of showers with a slight chance of thunderstorms after midnight. Lows in east winds 5 to 10 miles an hour. Tonight, mostly cloudy. A chance of showers with a slight chance of thunderstorms after midnight. Lows in the upper 60s. Southeast winds 5 to 10 miles an hour, becoming south after midnight. Chance of rain 30%. Saturday, mostly sunny. A chance of showers with a slight chance of thunderstorms in the morning, then a slight chance of showers in the afternoon. Highs in the upper 80s. South winds 10 to 15 miles an hour. Chance of rain 50%. Saturday night, partly cloudy with a slight chance of thunderstorms. A slight chance of showers until midnight, then a chance of showers after midnight. Lows in the upper 60s. South winds 5 to 10 miles an hour. Chance of rain 50%. Sunday, sunny. A slight chance of showers in the morning. Highs in the upper 80s. South winds around 5 miles an hour. Chance of rain 20%. Sunday night, mostly clear until midnight, then becoming partly cloudy. Lows in the upper 60s. Monday, mostly sunny. Highs in the upper 80s. Monday night, partly cloudy until midnight, then mostly cloudy with a chance of showers with a slight chance of thunderstorms after midnight. Lows in the lower 70s. Chance of rain 30%. Tuesday, mostly cloudy. A chance of showers with a slight chance of thunderstorms in the morning, then showers likely with a chance of thunderstorms in the afternoon. Highs in the mid-80s. Chance of rain 60%. Tuesday night, showers likely with a chance of thunderstorms until midnight, then showers likely with a slight chance of thunderstorms after midnight. Locally heavy rainfall possible until midnight. Lows in the upper 60s. Chance of rain 70%. Wednesday, becoming partly sunny in the afternoon. A slight chance of thunderstorms. Showers likely, mainly in the morning. Highs in the upper 70s. Chance of rain 70%. Wednesday night, mostly cloudy until midnight, then becoming partly cloudy. A slight chance of thunderstorms until midnight. A chance of showers. Lows in the mid-60s. Chance of rain 50%. Thursday, mostly sunny with a 50% chance of showers. Highs around 80. You're listening to Stillwater Weather Radio, and here are 8 a.m. weather observations. At Stillwater, it was mostly cloudy. The temperature was 69 degrees, the dew point 58, and the relative humidity 67%. The wind was southeast at 7 miles an hour. The pressure was 30.14 inches and rising. At Ponca City, the temperature was 67 degrees, the dew point 61, and the relative humidity 81%. The pressure was 30.16 inches and rising. At Guthrie, it was cloudy. The temperature was 70, the dew point 57, and the relative humidity 63%. The wind was south at 10. The pressure was 30.13 inches and rising. Observations from around the region. It was partly sunny, with a temperature of 68 at Woodward, 69 at Oklahoma City, 72 at Dallas-Fort Worth, and 67 at Tulsa. At Springfield, it was cloudy, with a temperature of 60. At Wichita, rain and fog were reported, with a temperature of 66. Once again at 8 a.m., at Stillwater, it was mostly cloudy.

the temperature was 69. From the Norman Forecast Office, here is the forecast for Stillwater and surrounding area. Today, partly sunny with a 20% chance of showers. Highs in the mid-80s. Southeast winds 5 to 10 miles an hour. Tonight, mostly cloudy. A chance of showers with a slight chance of thunderstorms after midnight. Lows in the upper 60s. Southeast winds 5 to 10 miles an hour, becoming south after midnight. Chance of rain 30%. Saturday, mostly sunny. A chance of showers with a slight chance of thunderstorms in the morning, then a slight chance of showers in the afternoon. Highs in the upper 80s. South winds 10 to 15 miles an hour. Chance of rain 50%. Saturday night, partly cloudy with a slight chance of thunderstorms. A slight chance of showers until midnight, then a chance of showers after midnight. Lows in the upper 60s. South winds 5 to 10 miles an hour. Chance of rain 50%. Sunday, sunny. A slight chance of showers in the morning. Highs in the upper 80s. South winds around 5 miles an hour. Chance of rain 20%. Sunday night, mostly clear until midnight, then becoming partly cloudy. Lows in the upper 60s. Monday, mostly sunny. Highs in the upper 80s. Monday night, partly cloudy until midnight, then mostly cloudy with a chance of showers with a slight chance of thunderstorms after midnight. Lows in the lower 70s. Chance of rain 30%. Tuesday, mostly cloudy. A chance of showers with a slight chance of thunderstorms in the morning, then showers likely with a chance of thunderstorms in the afternoon. Highs in the mid-80s. Chance of rain 60%. Tuesday night, showers likely with a chance of thunderstorms until midnight, then showers likely with a slight chance of thunderstorms after midnight. Locally heavy rainfall possible until midnight. Lows in the upper 60s. Chance of rain 70%. Wednesday, becoming partly sunny in the afternoon. A slight chance of thunderstorms. Showers likely, mainly in the morning. Highs in the upper 70s. Chance of rain 70%. Wednesday night, mostly cloudy until midnight, then becoming partly cloudy. A slight chance of thunderstorms until midnight. A chance of showers. Lows in the mid-60s. Chance of rain 50%. Thursday, mostly sunny with a 50% chance of showers. Highs around 80. 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It's Stillwater, it was mostly cloudy. The temperature was 69 degrees, the dew point 58, and the relative humidity 67%. The wind was southeast at 7 miles an hour. The pressure was 30.14 inches and rising. At Ponca City, the temperature was 67 degrees, the dew point 61, and the relative humidity 81%. The pressure was 30.16 inches and rising. At Guthrie, it was cloudy. The temperature was 70, the dew point 57, and the relative humidity 63%. The wind was south at 10. The pressure was 30.13 inches and rising. Observations from around the region. It was partly sunny, with a temperature of 68 at Woodward, 69 at Oklahoma City, 72 at Dallas-Fort Worth, and 67 at Tulsa. At Springfield, it was cloudy, with a temperature of 60. At Wichita, rain and fog were reported, with a temperature of 66. Once again at 8 a.m., at Stillwater, it was mostly cloudy. The temperature was 69. From the Norman Forecast Office, here is the forecast for Stillwater and surrounding area. Today, partly sunny with a 20% chance of showers. Highs in the mid-80s. Southeast winds 5 to 10 miles an hour. Tonight, mostly cloudy. A chance of showers with a slight chance of thunderstorms after midnight. Lows in the upper 60s. Southeast winds 5 to 10 miles an hour, becoming south after midnight. Chance of rain 30%. Saturday, mostly sunny. A chance of showers with a slight chance of thunderstorms in the morning, then a slight chance of showers in the afternoon. Highs in the upper 80s. South winds 10 to 15 miles an hour. Chance of rain 50%.

a chance of showers with a slight chance of thunderstorms in the morning, then showers likely with a chance of thunderstorms in the afternoon. Highs in the mid-80s. Chance of rain 60%. Tuesday night, showers likely with a chance of thunderstorms until midnight, then showers likely with a slight chance of thunderstorms after midnight. Locally heavy rainfall possible until midnight. Lows in the upper 60s. Chance of rain 70%. Wednesday, becoming partly sunny in the afternoon. A slight chance of thunderstorms. Showers likely, mainly in the morning. Highs in the upper 70s. Chance of rain 70%. Wednesday night, mostly cloudy until midnight, then becoming partly cloudy. A slight chance of thunderstorms until midnight. A chance of showers. Lows in the mid-60s. Chance of rain 50%. Thursday, mostly sunny with a 50% chance of showers. Highs around 80. 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At Stillwater, it was mostly cloudy. The temperature was 69 degrees, the dew point 58, and the relative humidity 67%. The wind was southeast at 7 miles an hour. The pressure was 30.14 inches and rising. At Ponca City, the temperature was 67 degrees, the dew point 61, and the relative humidity 81%. The pressure was 30.16 inches and rising. At Guthrie, it was cloudy. The temperature was 70, the dew point 57, and the relative humidity 63%. The wind was south at 10. The pressure was 30.13 inches and rising. Observations from around the region. It was partly sunny, with a temperature of 68 at Woodward, 69 at Oklahoma City, 72 at Dallas-Fort Worth, and 67 at Tulsa. At Springfield, it was cloudy, with a temperature of 60. At Wichita, rain and fog were reported, with a temperature of 66. Once again at 8 a.m., at Stillwater, it was mostly cloudy. The temperature was 69. From the Norman Forecast Office, here is the forecast for Stillwater and surrounding area. Today, partly sunny with a 20% chance of showers. Highs in the mid-80s. Southeast winds 5 to 10 miles an hour. Tonight, mostly cloudy. A chance of showers with a slight chance of thunderstorms after midnight. Lows in the upper 60s. Southeast winds 5 to 10 miles an hour, becoming south after midnight. Chance of rain 30%. Saturday, mostly sunny. A chance of showers with a slight chance of thunderstorms in the morning, then a slight chance of showers in the afternoon. Highs in the upper 80s. South winds 10 to 15 miles an hour. Chance of rain 50%. Saturday night, partly cloudy with a slight chance of thunderstorms. A slight chance of showers until midnight, then a chance of showers after midnight. Lows in the upper 60s. South winds 5 to 10 miles an hour. Chance of rain 50%. Sunday, sunny. A slight chance of showers in the morning. Highs in the upper 80s. South winds around 5 miles an hour. Chance of rain 20%. Sunday night, mostly clear until midnight, then becoming partly cloudy. Lows in the upper 60s. Monday, mostly sunny. Highs in the upper 80s. Monday night, partly cloudy until midnight, then mostly cloudy with a chance of showers with a slight chance of thunderstorms after midnight. Lows in the lower 70s. Chance of rain 30%. Tuesday, mostly cloudy. A chance of showers with a slight chance of thunderstorms in the morning, then showers likely with a chance of thunderstorms in the afternoon. Highs in the mid-80s. Chance of rain 60%. Tuesday night, showers likely with a chance of thunderstorms until midnight, then showers likely with a slight chance of thunderstorms after midnight. Locally heavy rainfall possible until midnight. Lows in the upper 60s. Chance of rain 70%. Wednesday, becoming partly sunny in the afternoon. A slight chance of thunderstorms.

showers likely mainly in the morning. Highs in the upper 70s. Chance of rain 70%. Wednesday night, mostly cloudy until midnight, then becoming partly cloudy. A slight chance of thunderstorms until midnight. A chance of showers. Lows in the mid-60s. Chance of rain 50%. Thursday, mostly sunny with a 50% chance of showers. Highs around 80. You're listening to Stillwater Weather Radio, and here are 8 a.m. weather observations. At Stillwater, it was mostly cloudy. The temperature was 69 degrees, the dew point 58, and the relative humidity 67%. The wind was southeast at 7 miles an hour. The pressure was 30.14 inches and rising. At Ponca City, the temperature was 67 degrees, the dew point 61, and the relative humidity 81%. The pressure was 30.16 inches and rising. At Guthrie, it was cloudy. The temperature was 70, the dew point 57, and the relative humidity 63%. The wind was south at 10. The pressure was 30.13 inches and rising. Observations from around the region. It was partly sunny, with a temperature of 68 at Woodward, 69 at Oklahoma City, 72 at Dallas-Fort Worth, and 67 at Tulsa. At Springfield, it was cloudy, with a temperature of 60. At Wichita, rain and fog were reported, with a temperature of 66. Once again at 8 a.m., at Stillwater, it was mostly cloudy. The temperature was 69. From the Norman Forecast Office, here is the forecast for Stillwater and surrounding area. Today, partly sunny with a 20% chance of showers. Highs in the mid-80s. Southeast winds 5 to 10 miles an hour. Tonight, mostly cloudy. A chance of showers with a slight chance of thunderstorms after midnight. Lows in the upper 60s. Southeast winds 5 to 10 miles an hour, becoming south after midnight. 30%. Saturday, mostly sunny. A chance of showers with a slight chance of thunderstorms in the morning, then a slight chance of showers in the afternoon. Highs in the upper 80s. South winds 10 to 15 miles an hour. Chance of rain 50%. Saturday night, partly cloudy with a slight chance of thunderstorms. A slight chance of showers until midnight, then a chance of showers after midnight. Lows in the upper 60s. South winds 5 to 10 miles an hour. Chance of rain 50%. Sunday, sunny. A slight chance of showers in the morning. Highs in the upper 80s. South winds around 5 miles an hour. Chance of rain 20%. Sunday night, mostly clear until midnight, then becoming partly cloudy. Lows in the upper 60s. Monday, mostly sunny. Highs in the upper 80s. Monday night, partly cloudy until midnight, then mostly cloudy with a chance of showers with a slight chance of thunderstorms after midnight. Lows in the lower 70s. Chance of rain 30%. Tuesday, mostly cloudy. A chance of showers with a slight chance of thunderstorms in the morning, then showers likely with a chance of thunderstorms in the afternoon. Highs in the mid-80s. Chance of rain 60%. Tuesday night, showers likely with a chance of thunderstorms until midnight, then showers likely with a slight chance of thunderstorms after midnight. Locally heavy rainfall possible until midnight. Lows in the upper 60s. Chance of rain 70%. Wednesday, becoming partly sunny in the afternoon. A slight chance of thunderstorms. Showers likely, mainly in the morning. Highs in the upper 70s. Chance of rain 70%. Wednesday night, mostly cloudy until midnight, then becoming partly cloudy. A slight chance of thunderstorms until midnight. A chance of showers. Lows in the mid-60s. Chance of rain 50%. Thursday, mostly sunny with a 50% chance of showers. Highs around 80. You're listening to Stillwater Weather Radio, and here are 8 a.m. weather observations. At Stillwater, it was mostly cloudy. The temperature was 69 degrees, the dew point 58, and the relative humidity 67%. The wind was southeast at 7 miles an hour. The pressure was 30.1.

4 inches and rising. At Ponca City, the temperature was 67 degrees, the dew point 61, and the relative humidity 81%. The pressure was 30.16 inches and rising. At Guthrie, it was cloudy. The temperature was 70, the dew point 57, and the relative humidity 63%. The wind was south at 10. The pressure was 30.13 inches and rising. Observations from around the region. It was partly sunny, with a temperature of 68 at Woodward, 69 at Oklahoma City, 72 at Dallas-Fort Worth, and 67 at Tulsa. At Springfield, it was cloudy, with a temperature of 60. At Wichita, rain and fog were reported, with a temperature of 66. Once again at 8 a.m., at Stillwater, it was mostly cloudy. The temperature was 69. From the Norman Forecast Office, here is the forecast for Stillwater and surrounding area. Today, partly sunny with a 20% chance of showers. Highs in the mid-80s. Southeast winds 5 to 10 miles an hour. Tonight, mostly cloudy. A chance of showers with a slight chance of thunderstorms after midnight. Lows in the upper 60s. Southeast winds 5 to 10 miles an hour, becoming south after midnight. Chance of rain 30%. Saturday, mostly sunny. A chance of showers with a slight chance of thunderstorms in the morning, then a slight chance of showers in the afternoon. Highs in the upper 80s. South winds 10 to 15 miles an hour. Chance of rain 50%. Saturday night, partly cloudy with a slight chance of thunderstorms. A slight chance of showers until midnight, then a chance of showers after midnight. Lows in the upper 60s. South winds 5 to 10 miles an hour. Chance of rain 50%. Sunday, sunny. A slight chance of showers in the morning. Highs in the upper 80s. South winds around 5 miles an hour. Chance of rain 20%. Sunday night, mostly clear until midnight, then becoming partly cloudy. Lows in the upper 60s. Monday, mostly sunny. Highs in the upper 80s. Monday night, partly cloudy until midnight, then mostly cloudy with a chance of showers with a slight chance of thunderstorms after midnight. Lows in the lower 70s. Chance of rain 30%. Tuesday, mostly cloudy. A chance of showers with a slight chance of thunderstorms in the morning, then showers likely with a chance of thunderstorms in the afternoon. Highs in the mid-80s. Chance of rain 60%. Tuesday night, showers likely with a chance of thunderstorms until midnight, then showers likely with a slight chance of thunderstorms after midnight. Locally heavy rainfall possible until midnight. Lows in the upper 60s. Chance of rain 70%. Wednesday, becoming partly sunny in the afternoon. A slight chance of thunderstorms. Showers likely, mainly in the morning. Highs in the upper 70s. Chance of rain 70%. Wednesday night, mostly cloudy until midnight, then becoming partly cloudy. A slight chance of thunderstorms until midnight. A chance of showers. Lows in the mid-60s. Chance of rain 50%. Thursday, mostly sunny with a 50% chance of showers. Highs around 80. 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At Stillwater, it was mostly cloudy. The temperature was 69 degrees, the dew point 58, and the relative humidity 67%. The wind was southeast at 7 miles an hour. The pressure was 30.14 inches and rising. At Ponca City, the temperature was 67 degrees, the dew point 61, and the relative humidity 81%. The pressure was 30.16 inches and rising. At Guthrie, it was cloudy. The temperature was 70, the dew point 57, and the relative humidity 63%. The wind was south at 10. The pressure was 30.13 inches and rising. Observations from around the region. It was partly sunny, with a temperature of 68 at Woodward, 69 at Oklahoma City, 72 at Dallas-Fort Worth, and 67 at Tulsa. At Springfield, it was cloudy, with a temperature of 60. At Wichita, rain and fog were reported, with a temperature of 66. Once again at 8 a.m.

a.m. It's still water. It was mostly cloudy. The temperature was 69. From the Norman Forecast Office, here is the forecast for Stillwater and surrounding area. Today, partly sunny with a 20% chance of showers. Highs in the mid-80s. Southeast winds 5 to 10 miles an hour. Tonight, mostly cloudy. A chance of showers with a slight chance of thunderstorms after midnight. Lows in the upper 60s. Southeast winds 5 to 10 miles an hour, becoming south after midnight. Chance of rain 30%. Saturday, mostly sunny. A chance of showers with a slight chance of thunderstorms in the morning, then a slight chance of showers in the afternoon. Highs in the upper 80s. South winds 10 to 15 miles an hour. Chance of rain 50%. Saturday night, partly cloudy with a slight chance of thunderstorms. A slight chance of showers until midnight, then a chance of showers after midnight. Lows in the upper 60s. South winds 5 to 10 miles an hour. Chance of rain 50%. Sunday, sunny. A slight chance of showers in the morning. Highs in the upper 80s. South winds around 5 miles an hour. Chance of rain 20%. Sunday night, mostly clear until midnight, then becoming partly cloudy. Lows in the upper 60s. Monday, mostly sunny. Highs in the upper 80s. Monday night, partly cloudy until midnight, then mostly cloudy with a chance of showers with a slight chance of thunderstorms after midnight. Lows in the lower 70s. Chance of rain 30%. Tuesday, mostly cloudy. A chance of showers with a slight chance of thunderstorms in the morning, then showers likely with a chance of thunderstorms in the afternoon. Highs in the mid-80s. Chance of rain 60%. Tuesday night, showers likely with a chance of thunderstorms until midnight, then showers likely with a slight chance of thunderstorms after midnight. Locally heavy rainfall possible until midnight. Lows in the upper 60s. Chance of rain 70%. Wednesday, becoming partly sunny in the afternoon. A slight chance of thunderstorms. Showers likely, mainly in the morning. Highs in the upper 70s. Chance of rain 70%. Wednesday night, mostly cloudy until midnight, then becoming partly cloudy. A slight chance of thunderstorms until midnight. A chance of showers. Lows in the mid-60s. Chance of rain 50%. Thursday, mostly sunny with a 50% chance of showers. Highs around 80. 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It's Stillwater, it was mostly cloudy. The temperature was 69 degrees, the dew point 58, and the relative humidity 67%. The wind was southeast at 7 miles an hour. The pressure was 30.14 inches and rising. At Ponca City, the temperature was 67 degrees, the dew point 61, and the relative humidity 81%. The pressure was 30.16 inches and rising. At Guthrie, it was cloudy. The temperature was 70, the dew point 57, and the relative humidity 63%. The wind was south at 10. The pressure was 30.13 inches and rising. Observations from around the region. It was partly sunny, with a temperature of 68 at Woodward, 69 at Oklahoma City, 72 at Dallas-Fort Worth, and 67 at Tulsa. At Springfield, it was cloudy, with a temperature of 60. At Wichita, rain and fog were reported, with a temperature of 66. Once again at 8 a.m., at Stillwater, it was mostly cloudy. The temperature was 69. You're listening to Stillwater Weather Radio, and here are 9 a.m. weather observations. At Stillwater, it was cloudy. The temperature was 70 degrees, the dew point 59, and the relative humidity 68%. The pressure was 30.17 inches and rising. At Guthrie, it was cloudy. The temperature was 72. Observations from around the region. It was partly sunny, with a temperature of

66 at Wichita, 71 at Oklahoma City, 74 at Dallas-Fort Worth, 69 at Tulsa, and 62 at Springfield. Once again at 9 a.m., at Stillwater, it was cloudy. The temperature was 70. From the Norman Forecast Office, here is the forecast for Stillwater and surrounding area. Today, partly sunny with a 20% chance of showers. Highs in the mid-80s. Southeast winds 5 to 10 miles an hour. Tonight, mostly cloudy. A chance of showers with a slight chance of thunderstorms after midnight. Lows in the upper 60s. Southeast winds 5 to 10 miles an hour, becoming south after midnight. Chance of rain 30%. Saturday, mostly sunny. A chance of showers with a slight chance of thunderstorms in the morning, then a slight chance of showers in the afternoon. Highs in the upper 80s. South winds 10 to 15 miles an hour. Chance of rain 50%. Saturday night, partly cloudy with a slight chance of thunderstorms. A slight chance of showers until midnight, then a chance of showers after midnight. Lows in the upper 60s. South winds 5 to 10 miles an hour. Chance of rain 50%. Sunday, sunny. A slight chance of showers in the morning. Highs in the upper 80s. South winds around 5 miles an hour. Chance of rain 20%. Sunday night, mostly clear until midnight, then becoming partly cloudy. Lows in the upper 60s. Monday, mostly sunny. Highs in the upper 80s. Monday night, partly cloudy until midnight, then mostly cloudy with a chance of showers with a slight chance of thunderstorms after midnight. Lows in the lower 70s. Chance of rain 30%. Tuesday, mostly cloudy. A chance of showers with a slight chance of thunderstorms in the morning, then showers likely with a chance of thunderstorms in the afternoon. Highs in the mid-80s. Chance of rain 60%. Tuesday night, showers likely with a chance of thunderstorms until midnight, then showers likely with a slight chance of thunderstorms after midnight. Locally heavy rainfall possible until midnight. Lows in the upper 60s. Chance of rain 70%. Wednesday, becoming partly sunny in the afternoon. A slight chance of thunderstorms. Showers likely, mainly in the morning. Highs in the upper 70s. Chance of rain 70%. Wednesday night, mostly cloudy until midnight, then becoming partly cloudy. A slight chance of thunderstorms until midnight. A chance of showers. Lows in the mid-60s. Chance of rain 50%. Thursday, mostly sunny with a 50% chance of showers. Highs around 80. 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At Stillwater, it was cloudy. The temperature was 70 degrees, the dew point 59, and the relative humidity 68%. The pressure was 30.17 inches and rising. At Guthrie, it was cloudy. The temperature was 72. Observations from around the region. It was partly sunny, with a temperature of 66 at Wichita, 71 at Oklahoma City, 74 at Dallas-Fort Worth, 69 at Tulsa, and 62 at Springfield. Once again at 9 a.m., at Stillwater, it was cloudy. The temperature was 70. From the Norman Forecast Office, here is the forecast for Stillwater and surrounding area. Today, partly sunny with a 20% chance of showers. Highs in the mid-80s. Southeast winds 5 to 10 miles an hour. Tonight, mostly cloudy. A chance of showers with a slight chance of thunderstorms after midnight. Lows in the upper 60s. Southeast winds 5 to 10 miles an hour, becoming south after midnight. Chance of rain 30%. Saturday, mostly sunny. A chance of showers with a slight chance of thunderstorms in the morning, then a slight chance of showers in the afternoon. Highs in the upper 80s. South winds 10 to 15 miles an hour. Chance of rain 50%. Saturday night, partly cloudy with a slight chance of thunderstorms. A slight chance of showers until midnight, then a chance of showers after midnight. Lows in the upper 60s. South winds 5 to 10 miles an hour. Chance of rain 50%. Sunday, sunny. A slight

chance of showers in the morning. Highs in the upper 80s. South winds around 5 miles an hour. Chance of rain 20%. Sunday night, mostly clear until midnight, then becoming partly cloudy. Lows in the upper 60s. Monday, mostly sunny. Highs in the upper 80s. Monday night, partly cloudy until midnight, then mostly cloudy with a chance of showers with a slight chance of thunderstorms after midnight. Lows in the lower 70s. Chance of rain 30%. Tuesday, mostly cloudy. A chance of showers with a slight chance of thunderstorms in the morning, then showers likely with a chance of thunderstorms in the afternoon. Highs in the mid-80s. Chance of rain 60%. Tuesday night, showers likely with a chance of thunderstorms until midnight, then showers likely with a slight chance of thunderstorms after midnight. Locally heavy rainfall possible until midnight. Lows in the upper 60s. Chance of rain 70%. Wednesday, becoming partly sunny in the afternoon. A slight chance of thunderstorms. Showers likely, mainly in the morning. Highs in the upper 70s. Chance of rain 70%. Wednesday night, mostly cloudy until midnight, then becoming partly cloudy. A slight chance of thunderstorms until midnight. A chance of showers. Lows in the mid-60s. Chance of rain 50%. Thursday, mostly sunny with a 50% chance of showers. Highs around 80. You're listening to Stillwater Weather Radio, and here are 9 a.m. weather observations. It's Stillwater, it was cloudy. The temperature was 70 degrees, the dew point 59, and the relative humidity 68%. The pressure was 30.17 inches and rising. At Guthrie, it was cloudy. The temperature was 72. Observations from around the region. It was partly sunny, with a temperature of 66 at Wichita, 71 at Oklahoma City, 74 at Dallas-Fort Worth, 69 at Tulsa, and 62 at Springfield. Once again at 9 a.m., at Stillwater, it was cloudy. The temperature was 70. From the Norman Forecast Office, here is the forecast for Stillwater and surrounding area. Today, partly sunny with a 20% chance of showers. Highs in the mid-80s. Southeast winds 5 to 10 miles an hour. Tonight, mostly cloudy. A chance of showers with a slight chance of thunderstorms after midnight. Lows in the upper 60s. Southeast winds 5 to 10 miles an hour, becoming south after midnight. Chance of rain 30%. Saturday, mostly sunny. A chance of showers with a slight chance of thunderstorms in the morning, then a slight chance of showers in the afternoon. Highs in the upper 80s. South winds 10 to 15 miles an hour. Chance of rain 50%. Saturday night, partly cloudy with a slight chance of thunderstorms. A slight chance of showers until midnight, then a chance of showers after midnight. Lows in the upper 60s. South winds 5 to 10 miles an hour. Chance of rain 50%. Sunday, sunny. A slight chance of showers in the morning. Highs in the upper 80s. South winds around 5 miles an hour. Chance of rain 20%. Sunday night, mostly clear until midnight, then becoming partly cloudy. Lows in the upper 60s. Monday, mostly sunny. Highs in the upper 80s. Monday night, partly cloudy until midnight, then mostly cloudy with a chance of showers with a slight chance of thunderstorms after midnight. Lows in the lower 70s. Chance of rain 30%. Tuesday, mostly cloudy. A chance of showers with a slight chance of thunderstorms in the morning, then showers likely with a chance of thunderstorms in the afternoon. Highs in the mid-80s. Chance of rain 60%. Tuesday night, showers likely with a chance of thunderstorms until midnight, then showers likely with a slight chance of thunderstorms after midnight. Locally heavy rainfall possible until midnight. Lows in the upper 60s. Chance of rain 70%. Wednesday, becoming partly sunny in the afternoon. A slight chance of thunderstorms. Showers likely, mainly in the morning. Highs in the upper 70s. Chance of rain 70%. Wednesday night, mostly cloudy until midnight, then becoming partly cloudy.

slight chance of thunderstorms until midnight. A chance of showers. Lows in the mid-60s. Chance of rain 50%. Thursday, mostly sunny with a 50% chance of showers. Highs around 80. You're listening to Stillwater Weather Radio, and here are 9 a.m. weather observations. It's Stillwater. It was cloudy. The temperature was 70 degrees, the dew point 59, and the relative humidity 68%. The pressure was 30.17 inches and rising. At Ponca City, it was cloudy. The temperature was 70, the dew point 61, and the relative humidity 73%. The wind was south at 5. The pressure was 30.16 inches and steady. At Enid, it was partly sunny. The temperature was 72, the dew point 65, and the relative humidity 78%. The wind was southeast at 10. The pressure was 30.10 inches and rising. At Guthrie, it was cloudy. The temperature was 72, the dew point 57, and the relative humidity 59%. The pressure was 30.15 inches and rising. Observations from around the region. It was partly sunny. It was 66 at Wichita, 69 at Woodward, and 71 at Oklahoma City. Dallas-Fort Worth reported 74, Tulsa reported 69, and Springfield reported 62. Once again at 9 a.m., it's Stillwater, it was cloudy. The temperature was 70. 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From the Norman Forecast Office, here is the forecast for Stillwater and surrounding area. Today, partly sunny with a 20% chance of showers. Highs in the mid-80s. Southeast winds 5 to 10 miles an hour. Tonight, mostly cloudy. A chance of showers with a slight chance of thunderstorms after midnight. Lows in the upper 60s. Southeast winds 5 to 10 miles an hour, becoming south after midnight. Chance of rain 30%. Saturday, mostly sunny. A chance of showers with a slight chance of thunderstorms in the morning, then a slight chance of showers in the afternoon. Highs in the upper 80s. South winds 10 to 15 miles an hour. Chance of rain 50%. Saturday night, partly cloudy with a slight chance of thunderstorms. A slight chance of showers until midnight, then a chance of showers after midnight. Lows in the upper 60s. South winds 5 to 10 miles an hour. Chance of rain 50%. Sunday, sunny. A slight chance of showers in the morning. Highs in the upper 80s. South winds around 5 miles an hour. Chance of rain 20%. Sunday night, mostly clear until midnight, then becoming partly cloudy. Lows in the upper 60s. Monday, mostly sunny. Highs in the upper 80s. Monday night, partly cloudy until midnight, then mostly cloudy with a chance of showers with a slight chance of thunderstorms after midnight. Lows in the lower 70s. Chance of rain 30%. Tuesday, mostly cloudy. A chance of showers with a slight chance of thunderstorms in the morning, then showers likely with a chance of thunderstorms in the afternoon. Highs in the mid-80s. Chance of rain 60%. Tuesday night, showers likely with a chance of thunderstorms until midnight, then showers likely with a slight chance of thunderstorms after midnight. Locally heavy rainfall possible until midnight. Lows in the upper 60s. Chance of rain 70%. Wednesday, becoming partly sunny in the afternoon. A slight chance of thunderstorms. Showers likely, mainly in the morning. Highs in the upper 70s. Chance of rain 70%. Wednesday night, mostly cloudy until midnight, then becoming partly cloudy. A slight chance of thunderstorms until midnight. A chance of showers. Lows in the mid-60s. Chance of rain 50%. Thursday, mostly sunny with a 50% chance of showers. Highs around 80. 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It's Stillwater, it was cloudy. The temperature was 70 degrees, the dew point 59.

5 to 10 miles an hour. Tonight, mostly cloudy. A chance of showers with a slight chance of thunderstorms after midnight. Lows in the upper 60s. Southeast winds 5 to 10 miles an hour, becoming south after midnight. Chance of rain 30%. Saturday, mostly sunny. A chance of showers with a slight chance of thunderstorms in the morning, then a slight chance of showers in the afternoon. Highs in the upper 80s. South winds 10 to 15 miles an hour. Chance of rain 50%. Saturday night, partly cloudy with a slight chance of thunderstorms. A slight chance of showers until midnight, then a chance of showers after midnight. Lows in the upper 60s. South winds 5 to 10 miles an hour. Chance of rain 50%. Sunday, sunny. A slight chance of showers in the morning. Highs in the upper 80s. South winds around 5 miles an hour. Chance of rain 20%. Sunday night, mostly clear until midnight, then becoming partly cloudy. Lows in the upper 60s. Monday, mostly sunny. Highs in the upper 80s. Monday night, partly cloudy until midnight, then mostly cloudy with a chance of showers with a slight chance of thunderstorms after midnight. Lows in the lower 70s. Chance of rain 30%. Tuesday, mostly cloudy. A chance of showers with a slight chance of thunderstorms in the morning, then showers likely with a chance of thunderstorms in the afternoon. Highs in the mid-80s. Chance of rain 60%. Tuesday night, showers likely with a chance of thunderstorms until midnight, then showers likely with a slight chance of thunderstorms after midnight. Locally heavy rainfall possible until midnight. Lows in the upper 60s. Chance of rain 70%. Wednesday, becoming partly sunny in the afternoon. A slight chance of thunderstorms. Showers likely, mainly in the morning. Highs in the upper 70s. Chance of rain 70%. Wednesday night, mostly cloudy until midnight, then becoming partly cloudy. A slight chance of thunderstorms until midnight. A chance of showers. Lows in the mid-60s. Chance of rain 50%. Thursday, mostly sunny with a 50% chance of showers. Highs around 80. 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At Stillwater, it was cloudy. The temperature was 70 degrees, the dew point 59, and the relative humidity 68%. The pressure was 30.17 inches and rising. At Ponca City, it was cloudy. The temperature was 70, the dew point 61, and the relative humidity 73%. The wind was south at 5. The pressure was 30.16 inches and steady. At Enid, it was partly sunny. The temperature was 72, the dew point 65, and the relative humidity 78%. The wind was southeast at 10. The pressure was 30.10 inches and rising. At Guthrie, it was cloudy. The temperature was 72, the dew point 57, and the relative humidity 59%. The pressure was 30.15 inches and rising. Observations from around the region. It was partly sunny. It was 66 at Wichita, 69 at Woodward, and 71 at Oklahoma City. Dallas-Fort Worth reported 74, Tulsa reported 69, and Springfield reported 62. Once again at 9 a.m., at Stillwater, it was cloudy. The temperature was 70. From the Norman Forecast Office, here is the forecast for Stillwater and surrounding area. Today, partly sunny with a 20% chance of showers. Highs in the mid-80s. Southeast winds 5 to 10 miles an hour. Tonight, mostly cloudy. A chance of showers with a slight chance of thunderstorms after midnight. Lows in the upper 60s. Southeast winds 5 to 10 miles an hour, becoming south after midnight. Chance of rain 30%. Saturday, mostly sunny. A chance of showers with a slight chance of thunderstorms in the morning, then a slight chance of showers in the afternoon.

Highs in the upper 80s. South winds 10 to 15 miles an hour. Chance of rain 50%. Saturday night, partly cloudy with a slight chance of thunderstorms. A slight chance of... Chance of rain 50%. Saturday night, partly cloudy with a slight chance of thunderstorms. A slight chance of showers until midnight, then a chance of showers after midnight. Lows in the upper 60s. South winds 5 to 10 miles an hour. Chance of rain 50%. Sunday, sunny. A slight chance of showers in the morning. Highs in the upper 80s. South winds around 5 miles an hour. Chance of rain 20%. Sunday night, mostly clear until midnight, then becoming partly cloudy. Lows in the upper 60s. Monday, mostly sunny. Highs in the upper 80s. Monday night, partly cloudy until midnight, then mostly cloudy with a chance of showers with a slight chance of thunderstorms after midnight. Lows in the lower 70s. Chance of rain 30%. Tuesday, mostly cloudy. A chance of showers with a slight chance of thunderstorms in the morning, then showers likely with a chance of thunderstorms in the afternoon. Highs in the mid-80s. Chance of rain 60%. Tuesday night, showers likely with a chance of thunderstorms until midnight, then showers likely with a slight chance of thunderstorms after midnight. Locally heavy rainfall possible until midnight. Lows in the upper 60s. Chance of rain 70%. Wednesday, becoming partly sunny in the afternoon. A slight chance of thunderstorms. Showers likely, mainly in the morning. Highs in the upper 70s. Chance of rain 70%. Wednesday night, mostly cloudy until midnight, then becoming partly cloudy. A slight chance of thunderstorms until midnight. A chance of showers. Lows in the mid-60s. Chance of rain 50%. Thursday, mostly sunny with a 50% chance of showers. Highs around 80. 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It's Stillwater, it was cloudy. The temperature was 70 degrees, the dew point 59, and the relative humidity 68%. The pressure was 30.17 inches and rising. At Ponca City, it was cloudy. The temperature was 70, the dew point 61, and the relative humidity 73%. The wind was south at 5. The pressure was 30.16 inches and steady. At Enid, it was partly sunny. The temperature was 72, the dew point 65, and the relative humidity 78%. The wind was southeast at 10. The pressure was 30.10 inches and rising. At Guthrie, it was cloudy. The temperature was 72, the dew point 57, and the relative humidity 59%. The pressure was 30.15 inches and rising. Observations from around the region. It was partly sunny. It was 66 at Wichita, 69 at Woodward, and 71 at Oklahoma City. Dallas-Fort Worth reported 74, Tulsa reported 69, and Springfield reported 62. Once again at 9 a.m., at Stillwater, it was cloudy. The temperature was 70. From the Norman Forecast Office, here is the forecast for Stillwater and surrounding area. Today, partly sunny with a 20% chance of showers. Highs in the mid-80s. Southeast winds 5 to 10 miles an hour. Tonight, mostly cloudy. A chance of showers with a slight chance of thunderstorms after midnight. Lows in the upper 60s. Southeast winds 5 to 10 miles an hour, becoming south after midnight. Chance of rain 30%. Saturday, mostly sunny. A chance of showers with a slight chance of thunderstorms in the morning, then a slight chance of showers in the afternoon. Highs in the upper 80s. South winds 10 to 15 miles an hour. Chance of rain 50%. Saturday night, partly cloudy with a slight chance of thunderstorms. A slight chance of showers until midnight, then a chance of showers after midnight. Lows in the upper 60s. South winds 5 to 10 miles an hour. Chance of rain 50%. Sunday, sunny. A slight chance of showers in the morning. Highs in the upper 80s. South winds around 5 miles an hour.

chance of rain 20%. Sunday night, mostly clear until midnight, then becoming partly cloudy. Lows in the upper 60s. Monday, mostly sunny. Highs in the upper 80s. Monday night, partly cloudy until midnight, then mostly cloudy with a chance of showers with a slight chance of thunderstorms after midnight. Lows in the lower 70s. Chance of rain 30%. Tuesday, mostly cloudy. A chance of showers with a slight chance of thunderstorms in the morning, then showers likely with a chance of thunderstorms in the afternoon. Highs in the mid-80s. Chance of rain 60%. Tuesday night, showers likely with a chance of thunderstorms until midnight, then showers likely with a slight chance of thunderstorms after midnight. Locally heavy rainfall possible until midnight. Lows in the upper 60s. Chance of rain 70%. Wednesday, becoming partly sunny in the afternoon. A slight chance of thunderstorms. Showers likely, mainly in the morning. Highs in the upper 70s. Chance of rain 70%. Wednesday night, mostly cloudy until midnight, then becoming partly cloudy. A slight chance of thunderstorms until midnight. A chance of showers. Lows in the mid-60s. Chance of rain 50%. Thursday, mostly sunny with a 50% chance of showers. Highs around 80. 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It's Stillwater, it was cloudy. The temperature was 70 degrees, the dew point 59, and the relative humidity 68%. The pressure was 30.17 inches and rising. At Ponca City, it was cloudy. The temperature was 70, the dew point 61, and the relative humidity 73%. The wind was south at 5. The pressure was 30.16 inches and steady. At Enid, it was partly sunny. The temperature was 72, the dew point 65, and the relative humidity 78%. The wind was southeast at 10. The pressure was 30.10 inches and rising. At Guthrie, it was cloudy. The temperature was 72, the dew point 57, and the relative humidity 59%. The pressure was 30.15 inches and rising. Observations from around the region. It was partly sunny. It was 66 at Wichita, 69 at Woodward, and 71 at Oklahoma City. Dallas-Fort Worth reported 74, Tulsa reported 69, and Springfield reported 62. Once again at 9 a.m., it's Stillwater, it was cloudy. The temperature was 70. From the Norman Forecast Office, here is the forecast for Stillwater and surrounding area. Today, partly sunny with a 20% chance of showers. Highs in the mid-80s. Southeast winds 5 to 10 miles an hour. Tonight, mostly cloudy. A chance of showers with a slight chance of thunderstorms after midnight. Lows in the upper 60s. Southeast winds 5 to 10 miles an hour, becoming south after midnight. Chance of rain 30%. Saturday, mostly sunny. A chance of showers with a slight chance of thunderstorms in the morning, then a slight chance of showers in the afternoon. Highs in the upper 80s. South winds 10 to 15 miles an hour. Chance of rain 50%. Saturday night, partly cloudy with a slight chance of thunderstorms. A slight chance of showers until midnight, then a chance of showers after midnight. Lows in the upper 60s. South winds 5 to 10 miles an hour. Chance of rain 50%. Sunday, sunny. A slight chance of showers in the morning. Highs in the upper 80s. South winds around 5 miles an hour. Chance of rain 20%. Sunday night, mostly clear until midnight, then becoming partly cloudy. Lows in the upper 60s. Monday, mostly sunny. Highs in the upper 80s. Monday night, partly cloudy until midnight, then mostly cloudy with a chance of showers with a slight chance of thunderstorms after midnight. Lows in the lower 70s. Chance of rain 30%. Tuesday, mostly cloudy. A chance of showers with a slight chance of thunderstorms in the morning, then showers likely with a chance of thunderstorms in the afternoon. Highs in the mid-80s. Chance of rain 60%. Tuesday night,

It's still water. It was cloudy. The temperature was 70 degrees, the dew point 59, and the relative humidity 68%. The pressure was 30.17 inches and rising. At Ponca City, it was cloudy. The temperature was 70, the dew point 61, and the relative humidity 73%. The wind was south at 5. The pressure was 30.16 inches and steady. At Enid, it was partly sunny. The temperature was 72, the dew point 65, and the relative humidity 78%. The wind was southeast at 10. The pressure was 30.10 inches and rising. At Guthrie, it was cloudy. The temperature was 72, the dew point 57, and the relative humidity 59%. The pressure was 30.15 inches and rising. Observations from around the region. It was partly sunny. It was 66 at Wichita, 69 at Woodward, and 71 at Oklahoma City. Dallas-Fort Worth reported 74, Tulsa reported 69, and Springfield reported 62. Once again at 9 a.m., it's still water, it was cloudy. The temperature was 70. 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From the Norman Forecast Office, here is the forecast for Stillwater and surrounding area. Today, partly sunny with a 20% chance of showers. Highs in the mid-80s. Southeast winds 5 to 10 miles an hour. Tonight, mostly cloudy. A chance of showers with a slight chance of thunderstorms after midnight. Lows in the upper 60s. Southeast winds 5 to 10 miles an hour, becoming south after midnight. Chance of rain 30%. Saturday, mostly sunny. A chance of showers with a slight chance of thunderstorms in the morning, then a slight chance of showers in the afternoon. Highs in the upper 80s. South winds 10 to 15 miles an hour. Chance of rain 50%. Saturday night, partly cloudy with a slight chance of thunderstorms. A slight chance of showers until midnight, then a chance of showers after midnight. Lows in the upper 60s. South winds 5 to 10 miles an hour. Chance of rain 50%. Sunday, sunny. A slight chance of showers in the morning. Highs in the upper 80s. South winds around 5 miles an hour. Chance of rain 20%. Sunday night, mostly clear until midnight, then becoming partly cloudy. Lows in the upper 60s. Monday, mostly sunny. Highs in the upper 80s. Monday night, partly cloudy until midnight, then mostly cloudy with a chance of showers with a slight chance of thunderstorms after midnight. Lows in the lower 70s. Chance of rain 30%. Tuesday, mostly cloudy. A chance of showers with a slight chance of thunderstorms in the morning, then showers likely with a chance of thunderstorms in the afternoon. Highs in the mid-80s. Chance of rain 60%. Tuesday night, showers likely with a chance of thunderstorms until midnight, then showers likely with a slight chance of thunderstorms after midnight. Locally heavy rainfall possible until midnight. Lows in the upper 60s. Chance of rain 70%. Wednesday, becoming partly sunny in the afternoon. A slight chance of thunderstorms. Showers likely, mainly in the morning. Highs in the upper 70s. Chance of rain 70%. Wednesday night, mostly cloudy until midnight, then becoming partly cloudy. A slight chance of thunderstorms until midnight. A chance of showers. Lows in the mid-60s. Chance of rain 50%. Thursday, mostly sunny with a 50% chance of showers. Highs around 80. 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It's Stillwater, it was cloudy. The temperature was 70 degrees, the dew point 59, and the relative humidity 68%. The pressure was 30.17 inches and rising. At Ponca City, it was cloudy. The temperature was 70, the dew point 61, and the relative humidity 73%. The wind was south at 5. The pressure was 30.16 inches and steady.

evening, it was partly sunny. The temperature was 72, the dew point 65, and the relative humidity 78%. The wind was southeast at 10. The pressure was 30.10 inches and rising. At Guthrie, it was cloudy. The temperature was 72, the dew point 57, and the relative humidity 59%. The pressure was 30.15 inches and rising. Observations from around the region. It was partly sunny. It was 66 at Wichita, 69 at Woodward, and 71 at Oklahoma City. Dallas-Fort Worth reported 74, Tulsa reported 69, and Springfield reported 62. Once again at 9 a.m., at Stillwater, it was cloudy. The temperature was 70. From the Norman Forecast Office, here is the forecast for Stillwater and surrounding area. Today, partly sunny with a 20% chance of showers. Highs in the mid-80s. Southeast winds 5 to 10 miles an hour. Tonight, mostly cloudy. A chance of showers with a slight chance of thunderstorms after midnight. Lows in the upper 60s. Southeast winds 5 to 10 miles an hour, becoming south after midnight. Chance of rain 30%. Saturday, mostly sunny. A chance of showers with a slight chance of thunderstorms in the morning, then a slight chance of showers in the afternoon. Highs in the upper 80s. South winds 10 to 15 miles an hour. Chance of rain 50%. Saturday night, partly cloudy with a slight chance of thunderstorms. A slight chance of showers until midnight, then a chance of showers after midnight. Lows in the upper 60s. South winds 5 to 10 miles an hour. Chance of rain 50%. Sunday, sunny. A slight chance of showers in the morning. Highs in the upper 80s. South winds around 5 miles an hour. Chance of rain 20%. Sunday night, mostly clear until midnight, then becoming partly cloudy. Lows in the upper 60s. Monday, mostly sunny. Highs in the upper 80s. Monday night, partly cloudy until midnight, then mostly cloudy with a chance of showers with a slight chance of thunderstorms after midnight. Lows in the lower 70s. Chance of rain 30%. Tuesday, mostly cloudy. A chance of showers with a slight chance of thunderstorms in the morning, then showers likely with a chance of thunderstorms in the afternoon. Highs in the mid-80s. Chance of rain 60%. Tuesday night, showers likely with a chance of thunderstorms until midnight, then showers likely with a slight chance of thunderstorms after midnight. Locally heavy rainfall possible until midnight. Lows in the upper 60s. Chance of rain 70%. Wednesday, becoming partly sunny in the afternoon. A slight chance of thunderstorms. Showers likely, mainly in the morning. Highs in the upper 70s. Chance of rain 70%. Wednesday night, mostly cloudy until midnight, then becoming partly cloudy. A slight chance of thunderstorms until midnight. A chance of showers. Lows in the mid 60s. Chance of rain 50%. Thursday, mostly sunny with a 50% chance of showers. Highs around 80. 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At Stillwater, it was cloudy. The temperature was 70 degrees, the dew point 59, and the relative humidity 68%. The pressure was 30.17 inches and rising. At Ponca City, it was cloudy. The temperature was 70, the dew point 61, and the relative humidity 73%. The wind was south at 5. The pressure was 30.16 inches and steady. At Enid, it was partly sunny. The temperature was 72, the dew point 65, and the relative humidity 78%. The wind was southeast at 10. The pressure was 30.10 inches and rising. At Guthrie, it was cloudy. The temperature was 72, the dew point 57, and the relative humidity 59%. The pressure was 30.15 inches and rising. Observations from around the region. It was partly sunny. It was 66 at Wichita, 69 at Woodward, and 71 at Oklahoma City. Dallas-Fort Worth reported 74, Tulsa reported 69,

and Springfield reported 62. Once again at 9 a.m., it's still water, it was cloudy. The temperature was 70. From the Norman Forecast Office, here is the forecast for Stillwater and surrounding area. Today, partly sunny with a 20% chance of showers. Highs in the mid-80s. Southeast winds 5 to 10 miles an hour. Tonight, mostly cloudy. A chance of showers with a slight chance of thunderstorms after midnight. Lows in the upper 60s. Southeast winds 5 to 10 miles an hour, becoming south after midnight. Chance of rain 30%. Saturday, mostly sunny. A chance of showers with a slight chance of thunderstorms in the morning, then a slight chance of showers in the afternoon. Highs in the upper 80s. South winds 10 to 15 miles an hour. Chance of rain 50%. Saturday night, partly cloudy with a slight chance of thunderstorms. A slight chance of showers until midnight, then a chance of showers after midnight. Lows in the upper 60s. South winds 5 to 10 miles an hour. Chance of rain 50%. Sunday, sunny. A slight chance of showers in the morning. Highs in the upper 80s. South winds around 5 miles an hour. Chance of rain 20%. Sunday night, mostly clear until midnight, then becoming partly cloudy. Lows in the upper 60s. Monday, mostly sunny. Highs in the upper 80s. Monday night, partly cloudy until midnight, then mostly cloudy with a chance of showers with a slight chance of thunderstorms after midnight. Lows in the lower 70s. Chance of rain 30%. Tuesday, mostly cloudy. A chance of showers with a slight chance of thunderstorms in the morning, then showers likely with a chance of thunderstorms in the afternoon. Highs in the mid-80s. Chance of rain 60%. Tuesday night, showers likely with a chance of thunderstorms until midnight, then showers likely with a slight chance of thunderstorms after midnight. Locally heavy rainfall possible until midnight. Lows in the upper 60s. Chance of rain 70%. Wednesday, becoming partly sunny in the afternoon. A slight chance of thunderstorms. Showers likely, mainly in the morning. Highs in the upper 70s. Chance of rain 70%. Wednesday night, mostly cloudy until midnight, then becoming partly cloudy. A slight chance of thunderstorms until midnight. A chance of showers. Lows in the mid-60s. Chance of rain 50%. Thursday, mostly sunny with a 50% chance of showers. Highs around 80. 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It's Stillwater, it was cloudy. The temperature was 70 degrees, the dew point 59, and the relative humidity 68%. The pressure was 30.17 inches and rising. At Ponca City, it was cloudy. The temperature was 70, the dew point 61, and the relative humidity 73%. The wind was south at 5. The pressure was 30.16 inches and steady. At Enid, it was partly sunny. The temperature was 72, the dew point 65, and the relative humidity 78%. The wind was southeast at 10. The pressure was 30.10 inches and rising. At Guthrie, it was cloudy. The temperature was 72, the dew point 57, and the relative humidity 59%. The pressure was 30.15 inches and rising. Observations from around the region. It was partly sunny. It was 66 at Wichita, 69 at Woodward, and 71 at Oklahoma City. Dallas-Fort Worth reported 74, Tulsa reported 69, and Springfield reported 62. Once again at 9 a.m., it's still water, it was cloudy. The temperature was 70. From the Norman Forecast Office, here is the forecast for Stillwater and surrounding area. Today, partly sunny with a 20% chance of showers. Highs in the mid-80s. Southeast winds 5 to 10 miles an hour. Tonight, mostly cloudy. A chance of showers with a slight chance of thunderstorms after midnight. Lows in the upper 60s. Southeast winds 5 to 10 miles an hour, becoming south after midnight. Chance of rain 30%. Saturday, mostly sunny.

a chance of showers with a slight chance of thunderstorms in the morning, then a slight chance of showers in the afternoon. Highs in the upper 80s. South winds 10 to 15 miles an hour. Chance of rain 50%. Saturday night, partly cloudy with a slight chance of thunderstorms. A slight chance of showers until midnight, then a chance of showers after midnight. Lows in the upper 60s. South winds 5 to 10 miles an hour. Chance of rain 50%. Sunday, sunny. A slight chance of showers in the morning. Highs in the upper 80s. South winds around 5 miles an hour. Chance of rain 20%. Sunday night, mostly clear until midnight, then becoming partly cloudy. Lows in the upper 60s. Monday, mostly sunny. Highs in the upper 80s. Monday night, partly cloudy until midnight, then mostly cloudy with a chance of showers with a slight chance of thunderstorms after midnight. Lows in the lower 70s. Chance of rain 30%. Tuesday, mostly cloudy. A chance of showers with a slight chance of thunderstorms in the morning, then showers likely with a chance of thunderstorms in the afternoon. Highs in the mid-80s. Chance of rain 60%. Tuesday night, showers likely with a chance of thunderstorms until midnight, then showers likely with a slight chance of thunderstorms after midnight. Locally heavy rainfall possible until midnight. Lows in the upper 60s. Chance of rain 70%. Wednesday, becoming partly sunny in the afternoon. A slight chance of thunderstorms. Showers likely, mainly in the morning. Highs in the upper 70s. Chance of rain 70%. Wednesday night, mostly cloudy until midnight, then becoming partly cloudy. A slight chance of thunderstorms until midnight. A chance of showers. Lows in the mid-60s. Chance of rain 50%. Thursday, mostly sunny with a 50% chance of showers. Highs around 80. 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It's Stillwater, it was cloudy. The temperature was 70 degrees, the dew point 59, and the relative humidity 68%. The pressure was 30.17 inches and rising. At Ponca City, it was cloudy. The temperature was 70, the dew point 61, and the relative humidity 73%. The wind was south at 5. The pressure was 30.16 inches and steady. At Enid, it was partly sunny. The temperature was 72, the dew point 65, and the relative humidity 78%. The wind was southeast at 10. The pressure was 30.10 inches and rising. At Guthrie, it was cloudy. The temperature was 72, the dew point 57, and the relative humidity 59%. The pressure was 30.15 inches and rising. Observations from around the region. It was partly sunny. It was 66 at Wichita, 69 at Woodward, and 71 at Oklahoma City. Dallas-Fort Worth reported 74, Tulsa reported 69, and Springfield reported 62. Once again at 9 a.m., it's Stillwater, it was cloudy. The temperature was 70. 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It's Stillwater, it was cloudy. The temperature was 72 degrees, the dew point 58, and the relative humidity 61%. The wind was south at 6 miles an hour. The pressure was 30.16 inches and falling. At Ponca City, light rain was falling. The temperature was 68, the dew point 64, and the relative humidity 87%. The wind was southeast at 5. The pressure was 30.16 inches and steady. At Guthrie, it was partly sunny. The temperature was 73, the dew point 57, and the relative humidity 57%. The wind was south at 6. The pressure was 30.15 inches and steady. Observations from around the region. It was partly sunny, with a temperature of 74 at Oklahoma City, 78 at Dallas-Fort Worth,

70 at Tulsa, and 66 at Springfield. At Wichita, it was cloudy, with a temperature of 67. Once again at 10 a.m., at Stillwater, it was cloudy. The temperature was 72. From the Norman Forecast Office, here is the forecast for Stillwater and surrounding area. Today, partly sunny with a 20% chance of showers. Highs in the mid-80s. Southeast winds 5 to 10 miles an hour. Tonight, mostly cloudy. A chance of showers with a slight chance of thunderstorms after midnight. Lows in the upper 60s. Southeast winds 5 to 10 miles an hour, becoming south after midnight. Chance of rain 30%. Saturday, mostly sunny. A chance of showers with a slight chance of thunderstorms in the morning, then a slight chance of showers in the afternoon. Highs in the upper 80s. South winds 10 to 15 miles an hour. Chance of rain 50%. Saturday night, partly cloudy with a slight chance of thunderstorms. A slight chance of showers until midnight, then a chance of showers after midnight. Lows in the upper 60s. South winds 5 to 10 miles an hour. Chance of rain 50%. Sunday, sunny. A slight chance of showers in the morning. Highs in the upper 80s. South winds around 5 miles an hour. Chance of rain 20%. Sunday night, mostly clear until midnight, then becoming partly cloudy. Lows in the upper 60s. Monday, mostly sunny. Highs in the upper 80s. Monday night, partly cloudy until midnight, then mostly cloudy with a chance of showers with a slight chance of thunderstorms after midnight. Lows in the lower 70s. Chance of rain 30%. Tuesday, mostly cloudy. A chance of showers with a slight chance of thunderstorms in the morning, then showers likely with a chance of thunderstorms in the afternoon. Highs in the mid-80s. Chance of rain 60%. Tuesday night, showers likely with a chance of thunderstorms until midnight, then showers likely with a slight chance of thunderstorms after midnight. Locally heavy rainfall possible until midnight. Lows in the upper 60s. Chance of rain 70%. Wednesday, becoming partly sunny in the afternoon. A slight chance of thunderstorms. Showers likely, mainly in the morning. Highs in the upper 70s. Chance of rain 70%. Wednesday night, mostly cloudy until midnight, then becoming partly cloudy. A slight chance of thunderstorms until midnight. A chance of showers. Lows in the mid-60s. Chance of rain 50%. Thursday, mostly sunny with a 50% chance of showers. Highs around 80. 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At Stillwater, it was cloudy. The temperature was 72 degrees, the dew point 58, and the relative humidity 61%. The wind was south at 6 miles an hour. The pressure was 30.16 inches and falling. At Ponca City, light rain was falling. The temperature was 68, the dew point 64, and the relative humidity 87%. The wind was southeast at 5. The pressure was 30.16 inches and steady. At Guthrie, it was partly sunny. The temperature was 73, the dew point 57, and the relative humidity 57%. The wind was south at 6. The pressure was 30.15 inches and steady. Observations from around the region. It was partly sunny, with a temperature of 74 at Oklahoma City, 78 at Dallas-Fort Worth, 70 at Tulsa, and 66 at Springfield. At Wichita, it was cloudy, with a temperature of 67. Once again at 10 a.m., at Stillwater, it was cloudy. The temperature was 72. From the Norman Forecast Office, here is the forecast for Stillwater and surrounding area. Today, partly sunny with a 20% chance of showers. Highs in the mid-80s. Southeast winds 5 to 10 miles an hour. Tonight, mostly cloudy. A chance of showers with a slight chance of thunderstorms after midnight. Lows in the upper 60s. Southeast winds 5 to 10 miles an hour, becoming south after midnight. Chance of rain 30%. Saturday, mostly sunny. A chance of showers with a slight chance of thunderstorms.

storms in the morning, then a slight chance of showers in the afternoon. Highs in the upper 80s. South winds 10 to 15 miles an hour. Chance of rain 50%. Saturday night, partly cloudy with a slight chance of thunderstorms. A slight chance of showers until midnight, then a chance of showers after midnight. Lows in the upper 60s. South winds 5 to 10 miles an hour. Chance of rain 50%. Sunday, sunny. A slight chance of showers in the morning. Highs in the upper 80s. South winds around 5 miles an hour. Chance of rain 20%. Sunday night, mostly clear until midnight, then becoming partly cloudy. Lows in the upper 60s. Monday, mostly sunny. Highs in the upper 80s. Monday night, partly cloudy until midnight, then mostly cloudy with a chance of showers with a slight chance of thunderstorms after midnight. Lows in the lower 70s. Chance of rain 30%. Tuesday, mostly cloudy. A chance of showers with a slight chance of thunderstorms in the morning, then showers likely with a chance of thunderstorms in the afternoon. Highs in the mid-80s. Chance of rain 60%. Tuesday night, showers likely with a chance of thunderstorms until midnight, then showers likely with a slight chance of thunderstorms after midnight. Locally heavy rainfall possible until midnight. Lows in the upper 60s. Chance of rain 70%. Wednesday, becoming partly sunny in the afternoon. A slight chance of thunderstorms. Showers likely, mainly in the morning. Highs in the upper 70s. Chance of rain 70%. Wednesday night, mostly cloudy until midnight, then becoming partly cloudy. A slight chance of thunderstorms until midnight. A chance of showers. Lows in the mid-60s. Chance of rain 50%. Thursday, mostly sunny with a 50% chance of showers. Highs around 80. You are listening to Stillwater Weather Radio, and here are 10 a.m. weather observations. It's Stillwater, it was cloudy. The temperature was 72 degrees, the dew point 58, and the relative humidity 61%. The wind was south at 6 miles an hour. The pressure was 30.16 inches and falling. At Ponca City, light rain was falling. The temperature was 68, the dew point 64, and the relative humidity 87%. The wind was southeast at 5. The pressure was 30.16 inches and steady. At Guthrie, it was partly sunny. The temperature was 73, the dew point 57, and the relative humidity 57%. The wind was south at 6. The pressure was 30.15 inches and steady. Observations from around the region. It was partly sunny, with a temperature of 74 at Oklahoma City, 78 at Dallas-Fort Worth, 70 at Tulsa, and 66 at Springfield. At Wichita, it was cloudy, with a temperature of 67. Once again at 10 a.m., at Stillwater, it was cloudy. The temperature was 72. You are listening to Stillwater Weather Radio, and here are 10 a.m. weather observations. At Stillwater, it was cloudy. The temperature was 72 degrees, the dew point 58, and the relative humidity 61%. The wind was south at 6 miles an hour. The pressure was 30.16 inches and falling. At Enid, it was partly sunny. The temperature was 76. The wind was southeast at 12. At Guthrie, it was partly sunny. The temperature was 73. The wind was south at 6. Observations from around the region. Skies ranged from partly sunny to cloudy. It was 67 at Wichita, 73 at Woodward, and 74 at Oklahoma City. Dallas-Fort Worth reported 78, Tulsa reported 70, and Springfield reported 66. Once again at 10 a.m., at Stillwater, it was cloudy. The temperature was 72. From the Norman Forecast Office, here is the forecast for Stillwater and surrounding area. Today, partly sunny with a 20% chance of showers. Highs in the mid-80s. Southeast winds 5 to 10 miles an hour. Tonight, mostly cloudy. A chance of showers with a slight chance of thunderstorms after midnight. Lows in the upper 60s. Southeast winds 5 to 10 miles

miles an hour, becoming south after midnight. Chance of rain 30%. Saturday, mostly sunny. A chance of showers with a slight chance of thunderstorms in the morning, then a slight chance of showers in the afternoon. Highs in the upper 80s. South winds 10 to 15 miles an hour. Chance of rain 50%. Saturday night, partly cloudy with a slight chance of thunderstorms. A slight chance of showers until midnight, then a chance of showers after midnight. Lows in the upper 60s. South winds 5 to 10 miles an hour. Chance of rain 50%. Sunday, sunny. A slight chance of showers in the morning. Highs in the upper 80s. South winds around 5 miles an hour. Chance of rain 20%. Sunday night, mostly clear until midnight, then becoming partly cloudy. Lows in the upper 60s. Monday, mostly sunny. Highs in the upper 80s. Monday night, partly cloudy until midnight, then mostly cloudy with a chance of showers with a slight chance of thunderstorms after midnight. Lows in the lower 70s. Chance of rain 30%. Tuesday, mostly cloudy. A chance of showers with a slight chance of thunderstorms in the morning, then showers likely with a chance of thunderstorms in the afternoon. Highs in the mid-80s. Chance of rain 60%. Tuesday night, showers likely with a chance of thunderstorms until midnight, then showers likely with a slight chance of thunderstorms after midnight. Locally heavy rainfall possible until midnight. Lows in the upper 60s. Chance of rain 70%. Wednesday, becoming partly sunny in the afternoon. A slight chance of thunderstorms. Showers likely, mainly in the morning. Highs in the upper 70s. Chance of rain 70%. Wednesday night, mostly cloudy until midnight, then becoming partly cloudy. A slight chance of thunderstorms until midnight. A chance of showers. Lows in the mid-60s. Chance of rain 50%. Thursday, mostly sunny with a 50% chance of showers. Highs around 80. 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At Stillwater, it was cloudy. The temperature was 72 degrees, the dew point 58, and the relative humidity 61%. The wind was south at 6 miles an hour. The pressure was 30.16 inches and falling. At evening, it was partly sunny. The temperature was 76. The wind was southeast at 12. At Guthrie, it was partly sunny. The temperature was 73. The wind was south at 6. Observations from around the region. Skies ranged from partly sunny to cloudy. It was 67 at Wichita, 73 at Woodward, and 74 at Oklahoma City. Dallas-Fort Worth reported 78, Tulsa reported 70, and Springfield reported 66. Once again at 10 a.m., at Stillwater, it was cloudy. The temperature was 72. From the Norman Forecast Office, here is the forecast for Stillwater and surrounding area. Today, partly sunny with a 20% chance of showers. Highs in the mid-80s. Southeast winds 5 to 10 miles an hour. Tonight, mostly cloudy. A chance of showers with a slight chance of thunderstorms after midnight. Lows in the upper 60s. Southeast winds 5 to 10 miles an hour, becoming south after midnight. Chance of rain 30%. Saturday, mostly sunny. A chance of showers with a slight chance of thunderstorms in the morning, then a slight chance of showers in the afternoon. Highs in the upper 80s. South winds 10 to 15 miles an hour. Chance of rain 50%. Saturday night, partly cloudy with a slight chance of thunderstorms. A slight chance of showers until midnight, then a chance of showers after midnight. Lows in the upper 60s. South winds 5 to 10 miles an hour. Chance of rain 50%. Sunday, sunny. A slight chance of showers in the morning. Highs in the upper 80s. South winds around 5 miles an hour. Chance of rain 20%.

percent. Sunday night, mostly clear until midnight, then becoming partly cloudy. Lows in the upper 60s. Monday, mostly sunny. Highs in the upper 80s. Monday night, partly cloudy until midnight, then mostly cloudy with a chance of showers with a slight chance of thunderstorms after midnight. Lows in the lower 70s. Chance of rain 30%. Tuesday, mostly cloudy. A chance of showers with a slight chance of thunderstorms in the morning, then showers likely with a chance of thunderstorms in the afternoon. Highs in the mid-80s. Chance of rain 60%. Tuesday night, showers likely with a chance of thunderstorms until midnight, then showers likely with a slight chance of thunderstorms after midnight. Locally heavy rainfall possible until midnight. Lows in the upper 60s. Chance of rain 70%. Wednesday, becoming partly sunny in the afternoon. A slight chance of thunderstorms. Showers likely, mainly in the morning. Highs in the upper 70s. Chance of rain 70%. Wednesday night, mostly cloudy until midnight, then becoming partly cloudy. A slight chance of thunderstorms until midnight. A chance of showers. Lows in the mid-60s. Chance of rain 50%. Thursday, mostly sunny with a 50% chance of showers. Highs around 80. You are listening to Stillwater Weather Radio, and here are 10 a.m. weather observations. It's Stillwater, it was cloudy. The temperature was 72 degrees, the dew point 58, and the relative humidity 61%. The wind was south at 6 miles an hour. The pressure was 30.16 inches and falling. At Enid, it was partly sunny. The temperature was 76. The wind was southeast at 12. At Guthrie, it was partly sunny. The temperature was 73. The wind was south at 6. Observations from around the region. Skies ranged from partly sunny to cloudy. It was 67 at Wichita, 73 at Woodward, and 74 at Oklahoma City. Dallas-Fort Worth reported 78, Tulsa reported 70, and Springfield reported 66. Once again at 10 a.m., at Stillwater, it was cloudy. The temperature was 72. From the Norman Forecast Office, here is the forecast for Stillwater and surrounding area. Today, partly sunny with a 20% chance of showers. Highs in the mid-80s. Southeast winds 5 to 10 miles an hour. Tonight, mostly cloudy. A chance of showers with a slight chance of thunderstorms after midnight. Lows in the upper 60s. Southeast winds 5 to 10 miles an hour, becoming south after midnight. Chance of rain 30%. Saturday, mostly sunny. A chance of showers with a slight chance of thunderstorms in the morning, then a slight chance of showers in the afternoon. Highs in the upper 80s. South winds 10 to 15 miles an hour. Chance of rain 50%. Saturday night, partly cloudy with a slight chance of thunderstorms. A slight chance of showers until midnight, then a chance of showers after midnight. Lows in the upper 60s. South winds 5 to 10 miles an hour. Chance of rain 50%. Sunday, sunny. A slight chance of showers in the morning. Highs in the upper 80s. South winds around 5 miles an hour. Chance of rain 20%. Sunday night, mostly clear until midnight, then becoming partly cloudy. Lows in the upper 60s. Monday, mostly sunny. Highs in the upper 80s. Monday night, partly cloudy until midnight, then mostly cloudy with a chance of showers with a slight chance of thunderstorms after midnight. Lows in the lower 70s. Chance of rain 30%. Tuesday, mostly cloudy. A chance of showers with a slight chance of thunderstorms in the morning, then showers likely with a chance of thunderstorms in the afternoon. Highs in the mid-80s. Chance of rain 60%. Tuesday night, showers likely with a chance of thunderstorms until midnight, then showers likely with a slight chance of thunderstorms after midnight. Locally heavy rainfall possible until midnight. Lows in the upper 60s. Chance of rain 70%. Wednesday, becoming partly sunny in the afternoon. A slight chance of thunderstorms. Showers likely, mainly in the morning.
highs in the upper 70s. Chance of rain 70%. Wednesday night, mostly cloudy until midnight, then becoming partly cloudy. A slight chance of thunderstorms until midnight. A chance of showers. Lows in the mid-60s. Chance of rain 50%. Thursday, mostly sunny with a 50% chance of showers. Highs around 80. 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It's Stillwater, it was cloudy. The temperature was 72 degrees, the dew point 58, and the relative humidity 61%. The wind was south at 6 miles an hour. The pressure was 30.16 inches and falling. At Enid, it was partly sunny. The temperature was 76. The wind was southeast at 12. At Guthrie, it was partly sunny. The temperature was 73. The wind was south at 6. Observations from around the region. Skies ranged from partly sunny to cloudy. It was 67 at Wichita, 73 at Woodward, and 74 at Oklahoma City. Dallas-Fort Worth reported 78, Tulsa reported 70, and Springfield reported 66. Once again at 10 a.m., it's still water, it was cloudy. The temperature was 72. From the Norman Forecast Office, here is the forecast for Stillwater and surrounding area. Today, partly sunny with a 20% chance of showers. Highs in the mid-80s. Southeast winds 5 to 10 miles an hour. Tonight, mostly cloudy. A chance of showers with a slight chance of thunderstorms after midnight. Lows in the upper 60s. Southeast winds 5 to 10 miles an hour, becoming south after midnight. Chance of rain 30%. Saturday, mostly sunny. A chance of showers with a slight chance of thunderstorms in the morning, then a slight chance of showers in the afternoon. Highs in the upper 80s. South winds 10 to 15 miles an hour. Chance of rain 50%. Saturday night, partly cloudy with a slight chance of thunderstorms. A slight chance of showers until midnight, then a chance of showers after midnight. Lows in the upper 60s. South winds 5 to 10 miles an hour. Chance of rain 50%. Sunday, sunny. A slight chance of showers in the morning. Highs in the upper 80s. South winds around 5 miles an hour. Chance of rain 20%. Sunday night, mostly clear until midnight, then becoming partly cloudy. Lows in the upper 60s. Monday, mostly sunny. Highs in the upper 80s. Monday night, partly cloudy until midnight, then mostly cloudy with a chance of showers with a slight chance of thunderstorms after midnight. Lows in the lower 70s. Chance of rain 30%. Tuesday, mostly cloudy. A chance of showers with a slight chance of thunderstorms in the morning, then showers likely with a chance of thunderstorms in the afternoon. Highs in the mid-80s. Chance of rain 60%. Tuesday night, showers likely with a chance of thunderstorms until midnight, then showers likely with a slight chance of thunderstorms after midnight. Locally heavy rainfall possible until midnight. Lows in the upper 60s. Chance of rain 70%. Wednesday, becoming partly sunny in the afternoon. A slight chance of thunderstorms. Showers likely, mainly in the morning. Highs in the upper 70s. Chance of rain 70%. Wednesday night, mostly cloudy until midnight, then becoming partly cloudy. A slight chance of thunderstorms until midnight. A chance of showers. Lows in the mid-60s. Chance of rain 50%. Thursday, mostly sunny with a 50% chance of showers. Highs around 80. 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It's Stillwater, it was cloudy. The temperature was 72 degrees, the dew point 58, and the relative humidity 61%. The wind was south at 6 miles an hour. The pressure was 30.16 inches and falling. At Enid, it was partly sunny. The temperature was 76. The wind was southeast at 12. At Guthrie, it was partly sunny. The temperature was 73. The wind was south at 6. Observations from around the region.
skies ranged from partly sunny to cloudy. It was 67 at Wichita, 73 at Woodward, and 74 at Oklahoma City. Dallas-Fort Worth reported 78, Tulsa reported 70, and Springfield reported 66. Once again at 10 a.m., at Stillwater, it was cloudy. The temperature was 72. 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From the Norman Forecast Office, here is the forecast for Stillwater and surrounding area. Today, partly sunny with a 20% chance of showers. Highs in the mid-80s. Southeast winds 5 to 10 miles an hour. Tonight, mostly cloudy. A chance of showers with a slight chance of thunderstorms after midnight. Lows in the upper 60s. Southeast winds 5 to 10 miles an hour, becoming south after midnight. Chance of rain 30%. Saturday, mostly sunny. A chance of showers with a slight chance of thunderstorms in the morning, then a slight chance of showers in the afternoon. Highs in the upper 80s. South winds 10 to 15 miles an hour. Chance of rain 50%. Saturday night, partly cloudy with a slight chance of thunderstorms. A slight chance of showers until midnight, then a chance of showers after midnight. Lows in the upper 60s. South winds 5 to 10 miles an hour. Chance of rain 50%. Sunday, sunny. A slight chance of showers in the morning. Highs in the upper 80s. South winds around 5 miles an hour. Chance of rain 20%. Sunday night, mostly clear until midnight, then becoming partly cloudy. Lows in the upper 60s. Monday, mostly sunny. Highs in the upper 80s. Monday night, partly cloudy until midnight, then mostly cloudy with a chance of showers with a slight chance of thunderstorms after midnight. Lows in the lower 70s. Chance of rain 30%. Tuesday, mostly cloudy. A chance of showers with a slight chance of thunderstorms in the morning, then showers likely with a chance of thunderstorms in the afternoon. Highs in the mid-80s. Chance of rain 60%. Tuesday night, showers likely with a chance of thunderstorms until midnight, then showers likely with a slight chance of thunderstorms after midnight. Locally heavy rainfall possible until midnight. Lows in the upper 60s. Chance of rain 70%. Wednesday, becoming partly sunny in the afternoon. A slight chance of thunderstorms. Showers likely, mainly in the morning. Highs in the upper 70s. Chance of rain 70%. Wednesday night, mostly cloudy until midnight, then becoming partly cloudy. A slight chance of thunderstorms until midnight. A chance of showers. Lows in the mid-60s. Chance of rain 50%. Thursday, mostly sunny with a 50% chance of showers. Highs around 80. 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At Stillwater, it was cloudy. The temperature was 72 degrees, the dew point 58, and the relative humidity 61%. The wind was south at 6 miles an hour. The pressure was 30.16 inches and falling. At Enid, it was partly sunny. The temperature was 76. The wind was southeast at 12. At Guthrie, it was partly sunny. The temperature was 73. The wind was south at 6. Observations from around the region. Skies ranged from partly sunny to cloudy. It was 67 at Wichita, 73 at Woodward, and 74 at Oklahoma City. Dallas-Fort Worth reported 78, Tulsa reported 70, and Springfield reported 66. Once again at 10 a.m., at Stillwater, it was cloudy. Dallas-Fort Worth reported 78, Tulsa reported 70, and Springfield reported 66. Once again at 10 a.m., at Stillwater, it was cloudy. The temperature was 72. From the Norman Forecast Office, here is the forecast for Stillwater and surrounding area. Today, partly sunny with a 20% chance of showers. Highs in the mid-80s. Southeast winds 5 to 10 miles an hour. Tonight,
mostly cloudy.

a chance of showers with a slight chance of thunderstorms after midnight. Lows in the upper 60s. Southeast winds 5 to 10 miles an hour, becoming south after midnight. Chance of rain 30%. Saturday, mostly sunny. A chance of showers with a slight chance of thunderstorms in the morning, then a slight chance of showers in the afternoon. Highs in the upper 80s. South winds 10 to 15 miles an hour. Chance of rain 50%. Saturday night, partly cloudy with a slight chance of thunderstorms. A slight chance of showers until midnight, then a chance of showers after midnight. Lows in the upper 60s. South winds 5 to 10 miles an hour. Chance of rain 50%. Sunday, sunny. A slight chance of showers in the morning. Highs in the upper 80s. South winds around 5 miles an hour. Chance of rain 20%. Sunday night, mostly clear until midnight, then becoming partly cloudy. Lows in the upper 60s. Monday, mostly sunny. Highs in the upper 80s. Monday night, partly cloudy until midnight, then mostly cloudy with a chance of showers with a slight chance of thunderstorms after midnight. Lows in the lower 70s. Chance of rain 30%. Tuesday, mostly cloudy. A chance of showers with a slight chance of thunderstorms in the morning, then showers likely with a chance of thunderstorms in the afternoon. Highs in the mid-80s. Chance of rain 60%. Tuesday night, showers likely with a chance of thunderstorms until midnight, then showers likely with a slight chance of thunderstorms after midnight. Locally heavy rainfall possible until midnight. Lows in the upper 60s. Chance of rain 70%. Wednesday, becoming partly sunny in the afternoon. A slight chance of thunderstorms. Showers likely, mainly in the morning. Highs in the upper 70s. Chance of rain 70%. Wednesday night, mostly cloudy until midnight, then becoming partly cloudy. A slight chance of thunderstorms until midnight. A chance of showers. Lows in the mid-60s. Chance of rain 50%. Thursday, mostly sunny with a 50% chance of showers. Highs around 80. 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It's Stillwater, it was cloudy. The temperature was 72 degrees, the dew point 58, and the relative humidity 61%. The wind was south at 6 miles an hour. The pressure was 30.16 inches and falling. At Enid, it was partly sunny. The temperature was 76. The wind was southeast at 12. At Guthrie, it was partly sunny. The temperature was 73. The wind was south at 6. Observations from around the region. Skies ranged from partly sunny to cloudy. It was 67 at Wichita, 73 at Woodward, and 74 at Oklahoma City. Dallas-Fort Worth reported 78, Tulsa reported 70, and Springfield reported 66. Once again at 10 a.m., it's still water, it was cloudy. The temperature was 72. From the Norman Forecast Office, here is the forecast for Stillwater and surrounding area. Today, partly sunny with a 20% chance of showers. Highs in the mid-80s. Southeast winds 5 to 10 miles an hour. Tonight, mostly cloudy. A chance of showers with a slight chance of thunderstorms after midnight. Lows in the upper 60s. Southeast winds 5 to 10 miles an hour, becoming south after midnight. Chance of rain 30%. Saturday, mostly sunny. A chance of showers with a slight chance of thunderstorms in the morning, then a slight chance of showers in the afternoon. Highs in the upper 80s. South winds 10 to 15 miles an hour. Chance of rain 50%. Saturday night, partly cloudy with a slight chance of thunderstorms. A slight chance of showers until midnight, then a chance of showers after midnight. Lows in the upper 60s. South winds 5 to 10 miles an hour. Chance of rain 50%. Sunday, sunny. A slight chance of showers in the morning. Highs in the upper 80s. South winds around 5 miles an hour. Chance of rain 20%. Sunday night, mostly clear until midnight, then becoming partly cloudy.

Lows in the upper 60s. Monday, mostly sunny. Highs in the upper 80s. Monday night, partly cloudy until midnight, then mostly cloudy with a chance of showers with a slight chance of thunderstorms after midnight. Lows in the lower 70s. Chance of rain 30%. Tuesday, mostly cloudy. A chance of showers with a slight chance of thunderstorms in the morning, then showers likely with a chance of thunderstorms in the afternoon. Highs in the mid-80s. Chance of rain 60%. Tuesday night, showers likely with a chance of thunderstorms until midnight, then showers likely with a slight chance of thunderstorms after midnight. Locally heavy rainfall possible until midnight. Lows in the upper 60s. Chance of rain 70%. Wednesday, becoming partly sunny in the afternoon. A slight chance of thunderstorms. Showers likely, mainly in the morning. Highs in the upper 70s. Chance of rain 70%. Wednesday night, mostly cloudy until midnight, then becoming partly cloudy. A slight chance of thunderstorms until midnight. A chance of showers. Lows in the mid-60s. Chance of rain 50%. Thursday, mostly sunny with a 50% chance of showers. Highs around 80. 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It's Stillwater, it was cloudy. The temperature was 72 degrees, the dew point 58, and the relative humidity 61%. The wind was south at 6 miles an hour. The pressure was 30.16 inches and falling. At Enid, it was partly sunny. The temperature was 76. The wind was southeast at 12. At Guthrie, it was partly sunny. The temperature was 73. The wind was south at 6. Observations from around the region. Skies ranged from partly sunny to cloudy. It was 67 at Wichita, 73 at Woodward, and 74 at Oklahoma City. Dallas-Fort Worth reported 78, Tulsa reported 70, and Springfield reported 66. Once again at 10 a.m., it's still water, it was cloudy. The temperature was 72. From the Norman Forecast Office, here is the forecast for Stillwater and surrounding area. Today, partly sunny with a 20% chance of showers. Highs in the mid-80s. Southeast winds 5 to 10 miles an hour. Tonight, mostly cloudy. A chance of showers with a slight chance of thunderstorms after midnight. Lows in the upper 60s. Southeast winds 5 to 10 miles an hour, becoming south after midnight. Chance of rain 30%. Saturday, mostly sunny. A chance of showers with a slight chance of thunderstorms in the morning, then a slight chance of showers in the afternoon. Highs in the upper 80s. South winds 10 to 15 miles an hour. Chance of rain 50%. Saturday night, partly cloudy with a slight chance of thunderstorms. A slight chance of showers until midnight, then a chance of showers after midnight. Lows in the upper 60s. South winds 5 to 10 miles an hour. Chance of rain 50%. Sunday, sunny. A slight chance of showers in the morning. Highs in the upper 80s. South winds around 5 miles an hour. Chance of rain 20%. Sunday night, mostly clear until midnight, then becoming partly cloudy. Lows in the upper 60s. Monday, mostly sunny. Highs in the upper 80s. Monday night, partly cloudy until midnight, then mostly cloudy with a chance of showers with a slight chance of thunderstorms after midnight. Lows in the lower 70s. Chance of rain 30%. Tuesday, mostly cloudy. A chance of showers with a slight chance of thunderstorms in the morning, then showers likely with a chance of thunderstorms in the afternoon. Highs in the mid-80s. Chance of rain 60%. Tuesday night, showers likely with a chance of thunderstorms until midnight, then showers likely with a slight chance of thunderstorms after midnight. Locally heavy rainfall possible until midnight. Lows in the upper 60s. Chance of rain 70%. Wednesday, becoming partly sunny in the afternoon. A slight chance of thunderstorms. Showers likely, mainly in the morning. Highs in the upper 70s. Chance of rain 70%. Wednesday night, mostly

30.16 inches and falling. At Enid, it was partly sunny. The temperature was 76. The wind was southeast at 12. At Guthrie, it was partly sunny. The temperature was 73. The wind was south at 6. Observations from around the region. Skies ranged from partly sunny to cloudy. It was 67 at Wichita, 73 at Woodward, and 74 at Oklahoma City. Dallas-Fort Worth reported 78, Tulsa reported 70, and Springfield reported 66. Once again at 10 a.m., at Stillwater, it was cloudy. The temperature was 72. From the Norman Forecast Office, here is the forecast for Stillwater and surrounding area. Today, partly sunny with a 20% chance of showers. Highs in the mid-80s. Southeast winds 5 to 10 miles an hour. Tonight, mostly cloudy. A chance of showers with a slight chance of thunderstorms after midnight. Lows in the upper 60s. Southeast winds 5 to 10 miles an hour, becoming south after midnight. Chance of rain 30%. Saturday, mostly sunny. A chance of showers with a slight chance of thunderstorms in the morning, then a slight chance of showers in the afternoon. Highs in the upper 80s. South winds 10 to 15 miles an hour. Chance of rain 50%. Saturday night, partly cloudy with a slight chance of thunderstorms. A slight chance of showers until midnight, then a chance of showers after midnight. Lows in the upper 60s. South winds 5 to 10 miles an hour. Chance of rain 50%. Sunday, sunny. A slight chance of showers in the morning. Highs in the upper 80s. South winds around 5 miles an hour. Chance of rain 20%. Sunday night, mostly clear until midnight, then becoming partly cloudy. Lows in the upper 60s. Monday, mostly sunny. Highs in the upper 80s. Monday night, partly cloudy until midnight, then mostly cloudy with a chance of showers with a slight chance of thunderstorms after midnight. Lows in the lower 70s. Chance of rain 30%. Tuesday, mostly cloudy. A chance of showers with a slight chance of thunderstorms in the morning, then showers likely with a chance of thunderstorms in the afternoon. Highs in the mid-80s. Chance of rain 60%. Tuesday night, showers likely with a chance of thunderstorms until midnight, then showers likely with a slight chance of thunderstorms after midnight. Locally heavy rainfall possible until midnight. Lows in the upper 60s. Chance of rain 70%. Wednesday, becoming partly sunny in the afternoon. A slight chance of thunderstorms. Showers likely, mainly in the morning. Highs in the upper 70s. Chance of rain 70%. Wednesday night, mostly cloudy until midnight, then becoming partly cloudy. A slight chance of thunderstorms until midnight. A chance of showers. Lows in the mid-60s. Chance of rain 50%. Thursday, mostly sunny with a 50% chance of showers. Highs around 80. 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At Stillwater, it was cloudy. The temperature was 72 degrees, the dew point 58, and the relative humidity 61%. The wind was south at 6 miles an hour. The pressure was 30.16 inches and falling. At Enid, it was partly sunny. The temperature was 76. The wind was southeast at 12. At Guthrie, it was partly sunny. The temperature was 73. The wind was south at 6. Observations from around the region. Skies ranged from partly sunny to cloudy. It was 67 at Wichita, 73 at Woodward, and 74 at Oklahoma City. Dallas-Fort Worth reported 78, Tulsa reported 70, and Springfield reported 66. Once again at 10 a.m., at Stillwater, it was cloudy. The temperature was 72. From the Norman Forecast Office, here is the forecast for Stillwater and surrounding area. Today, partly sunny with a 20% chance of showers. Highs in the mid-80s. Southeast winds 5 to 10 miles an hour. Tonight, mostly cloudy. A chance of showers with a slight chance of thunderstorms after midnight.

in the upper 60s. Southeast winds 5 to 10 miles an hour, becoming south after midnight. Chance of rain 30%. Saturday, mostly sunny. A chance of showers with a slight chance of thunderstorms in the morning, then a slight chance of showers in the afternoon. Highs in the upper 80s. South winds 10 to 15 miles an hour. Chance of rain 50%. Saturday night, partly cloudy with a slight chance of thunderstorms. A slight chance of showers until midnight, then a chance of showers after midnight. Lows in the upper 60s. South winds 5 to 10 miles an hour. Chance of rain 50%. Sunday, sunny. A slight chance of showers in the morning. Highs in the upper 80s. South winds around 5 miles an hour. Chance of rain 20%. Sunday night, mostly clear until midnight, then becoming partly cloudy. Lows in the upper 60s. Monday, mostly sunny. Highs in the upper 80s. Monday night, partly cloudy until midnight, then mostly cloudy with a chance of showers with a slight chance of thunderstorms after midnight. Lows in the lower 70s. Chance of rain 30%. Tuesday, mostly cloudy. A chance of showers with a slight chance of thunderstorms in the morning, then showers likely with a chance of thunderstorms in the afternoon. Highs in the mid-80s. Chance of rain 60%. Tuesday night, showers likely with a chance of thunderstorms until midnight, then showers likely with a slight chance of thunderstorms after midnight. Locally heavy rainfall possible until midnight. Lows in the upper 60s. Chance of rain 70%. Wednesday, becoming partly sunny in the afternoon. A slight chance of thunderstorms. Showers likely, mainly in the morning. Highs in the upper 70s. Chance of rain 70%. Wednesday night, mostly cloudy until midnight, then becoming partly cloudy. A slight chance of thunderstorms until midnight. A chance of showers. Lows in the mid-60s. Chance of rain 50%. Thursday, mostly sunny with a 50% chance of showers. Highs around 80. 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It's Stillwater, it was cloudy. The temperature was 72 degrees, the dew point 58, and the relative humidity 61%. The wind was south at 6 miles an hour. The pressure was 30.16 inches and falling. At Enid, it was partly sunny. The temperature was 76. The wind was southeast at 12. At Guthrie, it was partly sunny. The temperature was 73. The wind was south at 6. Observations from around the region. Skies ranged from partly sunny to cloudy. It was 67 at Wichita, 73 at Woodward, and 74 at Oklahoma City. Dallas-Fort Worth reported 78, Tulsa reported 70, and Springfield reported 66. Once again at 10 a.m., it's Stillwater, it was cloudy. The temperature was 72. From the Norman Forecast Office, here is the forecast for Stillwater and surrounding area. Today, partly sunny with a 20% chance of showers. Highs in the mid-80s. Southeast winds 5 to 10 miles an hour. Tonight, mostly cloudy. A chance of showers with a slight chance of thunderstorms after midnight. Lows in the upper 60s. Southeast winds 5 to 10 miles an hour, becoming south after midnight. Chance of rain 30%. Saturday, mostly sunny. A chance of showers with a slight chance of thunderstorms in the morning, then a slight chance of showers in the afternoon. Highs in the upper 80s. South winds 10 to 15 miles an hour. Chance of rain 50%. Saturday night, partly cloudy with a slight chance of thunderstorms. A slight chance of showers until midnight, then a chance of showers after midnight. Lows in the upper 60s. South winds 5 to 10 miles an hour. Chance of rain 50%. Sunday, sunny. A slight chance of showers in the morning. Highs in the upper 80s. South winds around 5 miles an hour. Chance of rain 20%. Sunday night, mostly clear until midnight, then becoming partly cloudy. Lows in the upper 60s. Monday, mostly sunny. Highs in the upper

Monday night, partly cloudy until midnight, then mostly cloudy with a chance of showers with a slight chance of thunderstorms after midnight. Lows in the lower 70s. Chance of rain 30%. Tuesday, mostly cloudy. A chance of showers with a slight chance of thunderstorms in the morning, then showers likely with a chance of thunderstorms in the afternoon. Highs in the mid-80s. Chance of rain 60%. Tuesday night, showers likely with a chance of thunderstorms until midnight, then showers likely with a slight chance of thunderstorms after midnight. Locally heavy rainfall possible until midnight. Lows in the upper 60s. Chance of rain 70%. Wednesday, becoming partly sunny in the afternoon. A slight chance of thunderstorms. Showers likely, mainly in the morning. Highs in the upper 70s. Chance of rain 70%. Wednesday night, mostly cloudy until midnight, then becoming partly cloudy. A slight chance of thunderstorms until midnight. A chance of showers. Lows in the mid-60s. Chance of rain 50%. Thursday, mostly sunny with a 50% chance of showers. Highs around 80. 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It's Stillwater, it was cloudy. The temperature was 72 degrees, the dew point 58, and the relative humidity 61%. The wind was south at 6 miles an hour. The pressure was 30.16 inches and falling. At Enid, it was partly sunny. The temperature was 76. The wind was southeast at 12. At Guthrie, it was partly sunny. The temperature was 73. The wind was south at 6. Observations from around the region. Skies ranged from partly sunny to cloudy. It was 67 at Wichita, 73 at Woodward, and 74 at Oklahoma City. Dallas-Fort Worth reported 78, Tulsa reported 70, and Springfield reported 66. Once again at 10 a.m., it's Stillwater, it was cloudy. The temperature was 72. From the Norman Forecast Office, here is the forecast for Stillwater and surrounding area. Today, partly sunny with a 20% chance of showers. Highs in the mid-80s. Southeast winds 5 to 10 miles an hour. Tonight, mostly cloudy. A chance of showers with a slight chance of thunderstorms after midnight. Lows in the upper 60s. Southeast winds 5 to 10 miles an hour, becoming south after midnight. Chance of rain 30%. Saturday, mostly sunny. A chance of showers with a slight chance of thunderstorms in the morning, then a slight chance of showers in the afternoon. Highs in the upper 80s. South winds 10 to 15 miles an hour. Chance of rain 50%. Saturday night, partly cloudy with a slight chance of thunderstorms. A slight chance of showers until midnight, then a chance of showers after midnight. Lows in the upper 60s. South winds 5 to 10 miles an hour. Chance of rain 50%. Sunday, sunny. A slight chance of showers in the morning. Highs in the upper 80s. South winds around 5 miles an hour. Chance of rain 20%. Sunday night, mostly clear until midnight, then becoming partly cloudy. Lows in the upper 60s. Monday, mostly sunny. Highs in the upper 80s. Monday night, partly cloudy until midnight, then mostly cloudy with a chance of showers with a slight chance of thunderstorms after midnight. Lows in the lower 70s. Chance of rain 30%. Tuesday, mostly cloudy. A chance of showers with a slight chance of thunderstorms in the morning, then showers likely with a chance of thunderstorms in the afternoon. Highs in the mid-80s. Chance of rain 60%. Tuesday night, showers likely with a chance of thunderstorms until midnight, then showers likely with a slight chance of thunderstorms after midnight. Locally heavy rainfall possible until midnight. Lows in the upper 60s. Chance of rain 70%. Wednesday, becoming partly sunny in the afternoon. A slight chance of thunderstorms. Showers likely, mainly in the morning. Highs in the upper 70s. Chance of rain 70%. Wednesday night, mostly cloudy until midnight, then becoming partly cloudy. A slight chance of thunderstorms in

Till midnight. A chance of showers. Lows in the mid-60s. Chance of rain 50%. Thursday, mostly sunny with a 50% chance of showers. Highs around 80. 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It's Stillwater. It was cloudy. The temperature was 72 degrees, the dew point 58, and the relative humidity 61%. The wind was south at 6 miles an hour. The pressure was 30.16 inches and falling. At Enid, it was partly sunny. The temperature was 76. The wind was southeast at 12. At Guthrie, it was partly sunny. The temperature was 73. The wind was south at 6. Observations from around the region. Skies ranged from partly sunny to cloudy. It was 67 at Wichita, 73 at Woodward, and 74 at Oklahoma City. Dallas-Fort Worth reported 78, Tulsa reported 70, and Springfield reported 66. Once again at 10 a.m., it's Stillwater, it was cloudy. The temperature was 72. From the Norman Forecast Office, here is the forecast for Stillwater and surrounding area. Today, partly sunny with a 20% chance of showers. Highs in the mid-80s. Southeast winds 5 to 10 miles an hour. Tonight, mostly cloudy. A chance of showers with a slight chance of thunderstorms after midnight. Lows in the upper 60s. Southeast winds 5 to 10 miles an hour, becoming south after midnight. Chance of rain 30%. Saturday, mostly sunny. A chance of showers with a slight chance of thunderstorms in the morning, then a slight chance of showers in the afternoon. Highs in the upper 80s. South winds 10 to 15 miles an hour. Chance of rain 50%. Saturday night, partly cloudy with a slight chance of thunderstorms. A slight chance of showers until midnight, then a chance of showers after midnight. Lows in the upper 60s. South winds 5 to 10 miles an hour. Chance of rain 50%. Sunday, sunny. A slight chance of showers in the morning. Highs in the upper 80s. South winds around 5 miles an hour. Chance of rain 20%. Sunday night, mostly clear until midnight, then becoming partly cloudy. Lows in the upper 60s. Monday, mostly sunny. Highs in the upper 80s. Monday night, partly cloudy until midnight, then mostly cloudy with a chance of showers with a slight chance of thunderstorms after midnight. Lows in the lower 70s. Chance of rain 30%. Tuesday, mostly cloudy. A chance of showers with a slight chance of thunderstorms in the morning, then showers likely with a chance of thunderstorms in the afternoon. Highs in the mid-80s. Chance of rain 60%. Tuesday night, showers likely with a chance of thunderstorms until midnight, then showers likely with a slight chance of thunderstorms after midnight. Locally heavy rainfall possible until midnight. Lows in the upper 60s. Chance of rain 70%. Wednesday, becoming partly sunny in the afternoon. A slight chance of thunderstorms. Showers likely, mainly in the morning. Highs in the upper 70s. Chance of rain 70%. Wednesday night, mostly cloudy until midnight, then becoming partly cloudy. A slight chance of thunderstorms until midnight. A chance of showers. Lows in the mid-60s. Chance of rain 50%. Thursday, mostly sunny with a 50% chance of showers. Highs around 80. 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It's Stillwater, it was cloudy. The temperature was 75 degrees, the dew point 58, and the relative humidity 55%. The wind was south at 8 miles an hour. The pressure was 30.16 inches and steady. At Guthrie, it was cloudy. The temperature was 74. The wind was south at 7. Observations from around the region. At Springfield, it was mostly sunny, with a temperature of 70.

It was partly sunny, with a temperature of 75 at Oklahoma City, 79 at Dallas-Fort Worth, and 73 at Tulsa. At Wichita, it was cloudy, with a temperature of 70. Once again at 11 a.m., at Stillwater, it was cloudy. The temperature was 75. From the Norman Forecast Office, here is the forecast for Stillwater and surrounding area. Today, partly sunny with a 20% chance of showers. Highs in the mid-80s. Southeast winds 5 to 10 miles an hour. Tonight, mostly cloudy. A chance of showers with a slight chance of thunderstorms after midnight. Lows in the upper 60s. Southeast winds 5 to 10 miles an hour, becoming south after midnight. Chance of rain 30%. Saturday, mostly sunny. A chance of showers with a slight chance of thunderstorms in the morning, then a slight chance of showers in the afternoon. Highs in the upper 80s. South winds 10 to 15 miles an hour. Chance of rain 50%. Saturday night, partly cloudy with a slight chance of thunderstorms. A slight chance of showers until midnight, then a chance of showers after midnight. Lows in the upper 60s. South winds 5 to 10 miles an hour. Chance of rain 50%. Sunday, sunny. A slight chance of showers in the morning. Highs in the upper 80s. South winds around 5 miles an hour. Chance of rain 20%. Sunday night, mostly clear until midnight, then becoming partly cloudy. Lows in the upper 60s. Monday, mostly sunny. Highs in the upper 80s. Monday night, partly cloudy until midnight, then mostly cloudy with a chance of showers with a slight chance of thunderstorms after midnight. Lows in the lower 70s. Chance of rain 30%. Tuesday, mostly cloudy. A chance of showers with a slight chance of thunderstorms in the morning, then showers likely with a chance of thunderstorms in the afternoon. Highs in the mid-80s. Chance of rain 60%. Tuesday night, showers likely with a chance of thunderstorms until midnight, then showers likely with a slight chance of thunderstorms after midnight. Locally heavy rainfall possible until midnight. Lows in the upper 60s. Chance of rain 70%. Wednesday, becoming partly sunny in the afternoon. A slight chance of thunderstorms. Showers likely, mainly in the morning. Highs in the upper 70s. Chance of rain 70%. Wednesday night, mostly cloudy until midnight, then becoming partly cloudy. A slight chance of thunderstorms until midnight. A chance of showers. Lows in the mid-60s. Chance of rain 50%. Thursday, mostly sunny with a 50% chance of showers. Highs around 80. 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At Stillwater, it was cloudy. The temperature was 75 degrees, the dew point 58, and the relative humidity 55%. The wind was south at 8 miles an hour. The pressure was 30.16 inches and steady. At Guthrie, it was cloudy. The temperature was 74. The wind was south at 7. Observations from around the region. At Springfield, it was mostly sunny, with a temperature of 70. It was partly sunny, with a temperature of 75 at Oklahoma City, 79 at Dallas-Fort Worth, and 73 at Tulsa. At Wichita, it was cloudy, with a temperature of 70. Once again at 11 a.m., at Stillwater, it was cloudy. The temperature was 75. From the Norman Forecast Office, here is the forecast for Stillwater and surrounding area. Today, partly sunny with a 20% chance of showers. Highs in the mid-80s. Southeast winds 5 to 10 miles an hour. Tonight, mostly cloudy. A chance of showers with a slight chance of thunderstorms after midnight. Lows in the upper 60s. Southeast winds 5 to 10 miles an hour, becoming south after midnight. Chance of rain 30%. Saturday, mostly sunny. A chance of showers with a slight chance of thunderstorms in the morning, then a slight chance of showers in the afternoon. Highs in the upper 80s. South winds 10 to 15 miles an hour. Chance of rain 50%. Saturday night, partly cloudy with a slight chance of thunderstorms.

a slight chance of showers until midnight, then a chance of showers after midnight. Lows in the upper 60s. South winds 5 to 10 miles an hour. Chance of rain 50%. Sunday, sunny. A slight chance of showers in the morning. Highs in the upper 80s. South winds around 5 miles an hour. Chance of rain 20%. Sunday night, mostly clear until midnight, then becoming partly cloudy. Lows in the upper 60s. Monday, mostly sunny. Highs in the upper 80s. Monday night, partly cloudy until midnight, then mostly cloudy with a chance of showers with a slight chance of thunderstorms after midnight. Lows in the lower 70s. Chance of rain 30%. Tuesday, mostly cloudy. A chance of showers with a slight chance of thunderstorms in the morning, then showers likely with a chance of thunderstorms in the afternoon. Highs in the mid-80s. Chance of rain 60%. Tuesday night, showers likely with a chance of thunderstorms until midnight, then showers likely with a slight chance of thunderstorms after midnight. Locally heavy rainfall possible until midnight. Lows in the upper 60s. Chance of rain 70%. Wednesday, becoming partly sunny in the afternoon. A slight chance of thunderstorms. Showers likely, mainly in the morning. Highs in the upper 70s. Chance of rain 70%. Wednesday night, mostly cloudy until midnight, then becoming partly cloudy. A slight chance of thunderstorms until midnight. A chance of showers. Lows in the mid-60s. Chance of rain 50%. Thursday, mostly sunny with a 50% chance of showers. Highs around 80. 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It's Stillwater, it was cloudy. The temperature was 75 degrees, the dew point 58, and the relative humidity 55%. The wind was south at 8 miles an hour. The pressure was 30.16 inches and steady. At Guthrie, it was cloudy. The temperature was 74. The wind was south at 7. Observations from around the region. At Springfield, it was mostly sunny, with a temperature of 70. It was partly sunny, with a temperature of 75 at Oklahoma City, 79 at Dallas-Fort Worth, and 73 at Tulsa. At Wichita, it was cloudy, with a temperature of 70. Once again at 11 a.m., at Stillwater, it was cloudy. The temperature was 75. 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At Stillwater, it was cloudy. The temperature was 75 degrees, the dew point 58, and the relative humidity 55%. The wind was south at 8 miles an hour. The pressure was 30.16 inches and steady. At Guthrie, it was cloudy. The temperature was 74. The wind was south at 7. Observations from around the region. It was mostly sunny, with a temperature of 78 at Woodward and 70 at Springfield. It was partly sunny, with a temperature of 75 at Oklahoma City, 79 at Dallas-Fort Worth, and 73 at Tulsa. At Wichita, it was cloudy, with a temperature of 70. Once again at 11 a.m., at Stillwater, it was cloudy. The temperature was 75. From the Norman Forecast Office, here is the forecast for Stillwater and surrounding area. Today, partly sunny with a 20% chance of showers. Highs in the mid-80s. Southeast winds 5 to 10 miles an hour. Tonight, mostly cloudy. A chance of showers with a slight chance of thunderstorms after midnight. Lows in the upper 60s. Southeast winds 5 to 10 miles an hour, becoming south after midnight. Chance of rain 30%. Saturday, mostly sunny. A chance of showers with a slight chance of thunderstorms in the morning, then a slight chance of showers in the afternoon. Highs in the upper 80s. South winds 10 to 15 miles an hour. Chance of rain 50%. Saturday night, partly cloudy with a slight chance of thunderstorms. A slight chance of showers until midnight, then a chance of showers after midnight. Lows in the upper 60s. South winds 5 to 10 miles an hour. Chance of rain 50%. Sunday, sunny.

A slight chance of showers in the morning. Highs in the upper 80s. South winds around 5 miles an hour. Chance of rain 20%. Sunday night, mostly clear until midnight, then becoming partly cloudy. Lows in the upper 60s. Monday, mostly sunny. Highs in the upper 80s. Monday night, partly cloudy until midnight, then mostly cloudy with a chance of showers with a slight chance of thunderstorms after midnight. Lows in the lower 70s. Chance of rain 30%. Tuesday, mostly cloudy. A chance of showers with a slight chance of thunderstorms in the morning, then showers likely with a chance of thunderstorms in the afternoon. Highs in the mid-80s. Chance of rain 60%. Tuesday night, showers likely with a chance of thunderstorms until midnight, then showers likely with a slight chance of thunderstorms after midnight. Locally heavy rainfall possible until midnight. Lows in the upper 60s. Chance of rain 70%. Wednesday, becoming partly sunny in the afternoon. A slight chance of thunderstorms. Showers likely, mainly in the morning. Highs in the upper 70s. Chance of rain 70%. Wednesday night, mostly cloudy until midnight, then becoming partly cloudy. A slight chance of thunderstorms until midnight. A chance of showers. Lows in the mid-60s. Chance of rain 50%. Thursday, mostly sunny with a 50% chance of showers. Highs around 80. 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It's Stillwater, it was cloudy. The temperature was 75 degrees, the dew point 58, and the relative humidity 55%. The wind was south at 8 miles an hour. The pressure was 30.16 inches and steady. At Guthrie, it was cloudy. The temperature was 74. The wind was south at 7. Observations from around the region. It was mostly sunny, with a temperature of 78 at Woodward and 70 at Springfield. It was partly sunny, with a temperature of 75 at Oklahoma City, 79 at Dallas-Fort Worth, and 73 at Tulsa. At Wichita, it was cloudy, with a temperature of 70. Once again at 11 a.m., at Stillwater, it was cloudy. The temperature was 75. From the Norman Forecast Office, here is the forecast for Stillwater and surrounding area. Today, partly sunny with a 20% chance of showers. Highs in the mid-80s. Southeast winds 5 to 10 miles an hour. Tonight, mostly cloudy. A chance of showers with a slight chance of thunderstorms after midnight. Lows in the upper 60s. Southeast winds 5 to 10 miles an hour, becoming south after midnight. Chance of rain 30%. Saturday, mostly sunny. A chance of showers with a slight chance of thunderstorms in the morning, then a slight chance of showers in the afternoon. Highs in the upper 80s. South winds 10 to 15 miles an hour. Chance of rain 50%. Saturday night, partly cloudy with a slight chance of thunderstorms. A slight chance of showers until midnight, then a chance of showers after midnight. Lows in the upper 60s. South winds 5 to 10 miles an hour. Chance of rain 50%. Sunday, sunny. A slight chance of showers in the morning. Highs in the upper 80s. South winds around 5 miles an hour. Chance of rain 20%. Sunday night, mostly clear until midnight, then becoming partly cloudy. Lows in the upper 60s. Monday, mostly sunny. Highs in the upper 80s. Monday night, partly cloudy until midnight, then mostly cloudy with a chance of showers with a slight chance of thunderstorms after midnight. Lows in the lower 70s. Chance of rain 30%. Tuesday, mostly cloudy. A chance of showers with a slight chance of thunderstorms in the morning, then showers likely with a chance of thunderstorms in the afternoon. Highs in the mid-80s. Chance of rain 60%. Tuesday night, showers likely with a chance of thunderstorms until midnight, then showers likely with a

hours in the afternoon. Highs in the upper 80s. South winds 10 to 15 miles an hour. Chance of rain 50%. Saturday night, partly cloudy with a slight chance of thunderstorms. A slight chance of showers until midnight, then a chance of showers after midnight. Lows in the upper 60s. South winds 5 to 10 miles an hour. Chance of rain 50%. Sunday, sunny. A slight chance of showers in the morning. Highs in the upper 80s. South winds around 5 miles an hour. Chance of rain 20%. Sunday night, mostly clear until midnight, then becoming partly cloudy. Lows in the upper 60s. Monday, mostly sunny. Highs in the upper 80s. Monday night, partly cloudy until midnight, then mostly cloudy with a chance of showers with a slight chance of thunderstorms after midnight. Lows in the lower 70s. Chance of rain 30%. Tuesday, mostly cloudy. A chance of showers with a slight chance of thunderstorms in the morning, then showers likely with a chance of thunderstorms in the afternoon. Highs in the mid-80s. Chance of rain 60%. Tuesday night, showers likely with a chance of thunderstorms until midnight, then showers likely with a slight chance of thunderstorms after midnight. Locally heavy rainfall possible until midnight. Lows in the upper 60s. Chance of rain 70%. Wednesday, becoming partly sunny in the afternoon. A slight chance of thunderstorms. Showers likely, mainly in the morning. Highs in the upper 70s. Chance of rain 70%. Wednesday night, mostly cloudy until midnight, then becoming partly cloudy. A slight chance of thunderstorms until midnight. A chance of showers. Lows in the mid-60s. Chance of rain 50%. Thursday, mostly sunny with a 50% chance of showers. Highs around 80. 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It's Stillwater, it was cloudy. The temperature was 75 degrees, the dew point 58, and the relative humidity 55%. The wind was south at 8 miles an hour. The pressure was 30.16 inches and steady. At Guthrie, it was cloudy. The temperature was 74. The wind was south at 7. Observations from around the region. It was mostly sunny, with a temperature of 78 at Woodward and 70 at Springfield. It was partly sunny, with a temperature of 75 at Oklahoma City, 79 at Dallas-Fort Worth, and 73 at Tulsa. At Wichita, it was cloudy, with a temperature of 70. Once again at 11 a.m., at Stillwater, it was cloudy. The temperature was 75. From the Norman Forecast Office, here is the forecast for Stillwater and surrounding area. Today, partly sunny with a 20% chance of showers. Highs in the mid-80s. Southeast winds 5 to 10 miles an hour. Tonight, mostly cloudy. A chance of showers with a slight chance of thunderstorms after midnight. Lows mostly cloudy. A chance of showers with a slight chance of thunderstorms after midnight. Lows in the upper 60s. Southeast winds 5 to 10 miles an hour, becoming south after midnight. Chance of rain 30%. Saturday, mostly sunny. A chance of showers with a slight chance of thunderstorms in the morning, then a slight chance of showers in the afternoon. Highs in the upper 80s. South winds 10 to 15 miles an hour. Chance of rain 50%. Saturday night, partly cloudy with a slight chance of thunderstorms. A slight chance of showers until midnight, then a chance of showers after midnight. Lows in the upper 60s. South winds 5 to 10 miles an hour. Chance of rain 50%. Sunday, sunny. A slight chance of showers in the morning. Highs in the upper 80s. South winds around 5 miles an hour. Chance of rain 20%. Sunday night, mostly clear until midnight, then becoming partly cloudy. Lows in the upper 60s. Monday, mostly sunny.

highs in the upper 80s. Monday night, partly cloudy until midnight, then mostly cloudy with a chance of showers with a slight chance of thunderstorms after midnight. Lows in the lower 70s. Chance of rain 30%. Tuesday, mostly cloudy. A chance of showers with a slight chance of thunderstorms in the morning, then showers likely with a chance of thunderstorms in the afternoon. Highs in the mid-80s. Chance of rain 60%. Tuesday night, showers likely with a chance of thunderstorms until midnight, then showers likely with a slight chance of thunderstorms after midnight. Locally heavy rainfall possible until midnight. Lows in the upper 60s. Chance of rain 70%. Wednesday, becoming partly sunny in the afternoon. A slight chance of thunderstorms. Showers likely, mainly in the morning. Highs in the upper 70s. Chance of rain 70%. Wednesday night, mostly cloudy until midnight, then becoming partly cloudy. A slight chance of thunderstorms until midnight. A chance of showers. Lows in the mid-60s. Chance of rain 50%. Thursday, mostly sunny with a 50% chance of showers. Highs around 80. 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It's Stillwater, it was cloudy. The temperature was 75 degrees, the dew point 58, and the relative humidity 55%. The wind was south at 8 miles an hour. The pressure was 30.16 inches and steady. At Guthrie, it was cloudy. The temperature was 74. The wind was south at 7. Observations from around the region. It was mostly sunny, with a temperature of 78 at Woodward and 70 at Springfield. It was partly sunny, with a temperature of 75 at Oklahoma City, 79 at Dallas-Fort Worth, and 73 at Tulsa. At Wichita, it was cloudy, with a temperature of 70. Once again at 11 a.m., at Stillwater, it was cloudy. The temperature was 75. From the Norman Forecast Office, here is the forecast for Stillwater and surrounding area. Today, partly sunny with a 20% chance of showers. Highs in the mid-80s. Southeast winds 5 to 10 miles an hour. Tonight, mostly cloudy. A chance of showers with a slight chance of thunderstorms after midnight. Lows in the upper 60s. Southeast winds 5 to 10 miles an hour, becoming south after midnight. Chance of rain 30%. Saturday, mostly sunny. A chance of showers with a slight chance of thunderstorms in the morning, then a slight chance of showers in the afternoon. Highs in the upper 80s. South winds 10 to 15 miles an hour. Chance of rain 50%. Saturday night, partly cloudy with a slight chance of thunderstorms. A slight chance of showers until midnight, then a chance of showers after midnight. Lows in the upper 60s. South winds 5 to 10 miles an hour. Chance of rain 50%. Sunday, sunny. A slight chance of showers in the morning. Highs in the upper 80s. South winds around 5 miles an hour. Chance of rain 20%. Sunday night, mostly clear until midnight, then becoming partly cloudy. Lows in the upper 60s. Monday, mostly sunny. Highs in the upper 80s. Monday night, partly cloudy until midnight, then mostly cloudy with a chance of showers with a slight chance of thunderstorms after midnight. Lows in the lower 70s. Chance of rain 30%. Tuesday, mostly cloudy. A chance of showers with a slight chance of thunderstorms in the morning, then showers likely with a chance of thunderstorms in the afternoon. Highs in the mid-80s. Chance of rain 60%. Tuesday night, showers likely with a chance of thunderstorms until midnight, then showers likely with a slight chance of thunderstorms after midnight. Locally heavy rainfall possible until midnight. Lows in the upper 60s. Chance of rain 70%. Wednesday, becoming partly sunny in the afternoon. A slight chance of thunderstorms. Showers likely, mainly in the morning. Highs in the upper 70s. Chance of rain 70%. Wednesday night, mostly cloudy until midnight, then becoming partly cloudy. A slight chance of thunderstorms until midnight. A chance of showers. Lows in the

mid-60s. Chance of rain 50%. Thursday, mostly sunny with a 50% chance of showers. Highs around 80. You're listening to Stillwater Weather Radio, NERA 11 a.m. weather observations. It's Stillwater, it was cloudy. The temperature was 75 degrees, the dew point 58, and the relative humidity 55%. The wind was south at 8 miles an hour. The pressure was 30.16 inches and steady. At Guthrie, it was cloudy. The temperature was 74. The wind was south at 7. Observations from around the region. It was mostly sunny, with a temperature of 78 at Woodward and 70 at Springfield. It was partly sunny, with a temperature of 75 at Oklahoma City, 79 at Dallas-Fort Worth, and 73 at Tulsa. At Wichita, it was cloudy, with a temperature of 70. Once again at 11 a.m., at Stillwater, it was cloudy. The temperature was 75. From the Norman Forecast Office, here is the forecast for Stillwater and surrounding area. Today, partly sunny with a 20% chance of showers. Highs in the mid-80s. Southeast winds 5 to 10 miles an hour. Tonight, mostly cloudy. A chance of showers with a slight chance of thunderstorms after midnight. Lows in the upper 60s. Southeast winds 5 to 10 miles an hour, becoming south after midnight. Chance of rain 30%. Saturday, mostly sunny. A chance of showers with a slight chance of thunderstorms in the morning, then a slight chance of showers in the afternoon. Highs in the upper 80s. South winds 10 to 15 miles an hour. Chance of rain 50%. Saturday night, partly cloudy with a slight chance of thunderstorms. A slight chance of showers until midnight, then a chance of showers after midnight. Lows in the upper 60s. South winds 5 to 10 miles an hour. Chance of rain 50%. Sunday, sunny. A slight chance of showers in the morning. Highs in the upper 80s. South winds around 5 miles an hour. Chance of rain 20%. Sunday night, mostly clear until midnight, then becoming partly cloudy. Lows in the upper 60s. Monday, mostly sunny. Highs in the upper 80s. Monday night, partly cloudy until midnight, then mostly cloudy with a chance of showers with a slight chance of thunderstorms after midnight. Lows in the lower 70s. Chance of rain 30%. Tuesday, mostly cloudy. A chance of showers with a slight chance of thunderstorms in the morning, then showers likely with a chance of thunderstorms in the afternoon. Highs in the mid-80s. Chance of rain 60%. Tuesday night, showers likely with a chance of thunderstorms until midnight, then showers likely with a slight chance of thunderstorms after midnight. Locally heavy rainfall possible until midnight. Lows in the upper 60s. Chance of rain 70%. Wednesday, becoming partly sunny in the afternoon. A slight chance of thunderstorms. Showers likely, mainly in the morning. Highs in the upper 70s. Chance of rain 70%. Wednesday night, mostly cloudy until midnight, then becoming partly cloudy. A slight chance of thunderstorms until midnight. A chance of showers. Lows in the mid-60s. Chance of rain 50%. Thursday, mostly sunny with a 50% chance of showers. Highs around 80. 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It's Stillwater, it was cloudy. The temperature was 75 degrees, the dew point 58, and the relative humidity 55%. The wind was south at 8 miles an hour. The pressure was 30.16 inches and steady. At Guthrie, it was cloudy. The temperature was 74. The wind was south at 7. Observations from around the region. It was mostly sunny, with a temperature of 78 at Woodward and 70 at Springfield. It was partly sunny, with a temperature of 75 at Oklahoma City, 79 at Dallas-Fort Worth, and 73 at Tulsa. At Wichita, it was cloudy, with a temperature of 70. Once again at 11 a.m., at Stillwater, it was cloudy. The temperature was 75. This is your weather radio station WNG 650.

highs in the upper 80s. South winds 10 to 15 miles an hour. Chance of rain 50%. Saturday night, partly cloudy with a slight chance of thunderstorms. A slight chance of showers until midnight, then a chance of showers after midnight. Lows in the upper 60s. South winds 5 to 10 miles an hour. Chance of rain 50%. Sunday, sunny. A slight chance of showers in the morning. Highs in the upper 80s. South winds around 5 miles an hour. Chance of rain 20%. Sunday night, mostly clear until midnight, then becoming partly cloudy. Lows in the upper 60s. Monday, mostly sunny. Highs in the upper 80s. Monday night, partly cloudy until midnight, then mostly cloudy with a chance of showers with a slight chance of thunderstorms after midnight. Lows in the lower 70s. Chance of rain 30%. Tuesday, mostly cloudy. A chance of showers with a slight chance of thunderstorms in the morning, then showers likely with a chance of thunderstorms in the afternoon. Highs in the mid-80s. Chance of rain 60%. Tuesday night, showers likely with a chance of thunderstorms until midnight, then showers likely with a slight storms after midnight. Locally heavy rainfall possible until midnight. Lows in the upper 60s. Chance of rain 70%. Wednesday, becoming partly sunny in the afternoon. A slight chance of thunderstorms. Showers likely, mainly in the morning. Highs in the upper 70s. Chance of rain 70%. Wednesday night, mostly cloudy until midnight, then becoming partly cloudy. A slight chance of thunderstorms until midnight. A chance of showers. Lows in the mid 60s. Chance of rain 50%. Thursday, mostly sunny with a 50% chance of showers. Highs around 80. 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It's Stillwater, it was cloudy. The temperature was 75 degrees, the dew point 58, and the relative humidity 55%. The wind was south at 8 miles an hour. The pressure was 30.16 inches and steady. At Guthrie, it was cloudy. The temperature was 74. The wind was south at 7. Observations from around the region. It was mostly sunny, with a temperature of 78 at Woodward and 70 at Springfield. It was partly sunny, with a temperature of 75 at Oklahoma City, 79 at Dallas-Fort Worth, and 73 at Tulsa. At Wichita, it was cloudy, with a temperature of 70. Once again at 11 a.m., at Stillwater, it was cloudy. The temperature was 75. From the Norman Forecast Office, here is the forecast for Stillwater and surrounding area. Today, partly sunny with a 20% chance of showers. Highs in the mid-80s. Southeast winds 5 to 10 miles an hour. Tonight, mostly cloudy. A chance of showers with a slight chance of thunderstorms after midnight. Lows in the upper 60s. Southeast winds 5 to 10 miles an hour, becoming south after midnight. Chance of rain 30%. Saturday, mostly sunny. A chance of showers with a slight chance of thunderstorms in the morning, then a slight chance of showers in the afternoon. Highs in the upper 80s. South winds 10 to 15 miles an hour. Chance of rain 50%. Saturday night, partly cloudy with a slight chance of thunderstorms. A slight chance of showers until midnight, then a chance of showers after midnight. Lows in the upper 60s. South winds 5 to 10 miles an hour. Chance of rain 50%. Sunday, sunny. A slight chance of showers in the morning. Highs in the upper 80s. South winds around 5 miles an hour. Chance of rain 20%. Sunday night, mostly clear until midnight, then becoming partly cloudy. Lows in the upper 60s. Monday, mostly sunny. Highs in the upper 80s. Monday night, partly cloudy until midnight, then mostly cloudy with a chance of showers with a slight chance of thunderstorms after midnight. Lows in the lower 70s. Chance of rain 30%. Tuesday, mostly cloudy. A chance of showers with a slight chance of thunderstorms in the morning, then showers likely with a chance

thunderstorms in the afternoon. Highs in the mid-80s. Chance of rain 60%. Tuesday night, showers likely with a chance of thunderstorms until midnight, then showers likely with a slight chance of thunderstorms after midnight. Locally heavy rainfall possible until midnight. Lows in the upper 60s. Chance of rain 70%. Wednesday, becoming partly sunny in the afternoon. A slight chance of thunderstorms. Showers likely, mainly in the morning. Highs in the upper 70s. Chance of rain 70%. Wednesday night, mostly cloudy until midnight, then becoming partly cloudy. A slight chance of thunderstorms until midnight. A chance of showers. Lows in the mid-60s. Chance of rain 50%. Thursday, mostly sunny with a 50% chance of showers. Highs around 80. 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It's Stillwater, it was cloudy. The temperature was 75 degrees, the dew point 58, and the relative humidity 55%. The wind was south at 8 miles an hour. The pressure was 30.16 inches and steady. At Guthrie, it was cloudy. The temperature was 74. The wind was south at 7. Observations from around the region. It was mostly sunny, with a temperature of 78 at Woodward and 70 at Springfield. It was partly sunny, with a temperature of 75 at Oklahoma City, 79 at Dallas-Fort Worth, and 73 at Tulsa. At Wichita, it was cloudy, with a temperature of 70. Once again at 11 a.m., at Stillwater, it was cloudy. The temperature was 75. From the Norman Forecast Office, here is the forecast for Stillwater and surrounding area. Today, partly sunny with a 20% chance of showers. Highs in the mid-80s. Southeast winds 5 to 10 miles an hour. Tonight, mostly cloudy. A chance of showers with a slight chance of thunderstorms after midnight. Lows in the upper 60s. Southeast winds 5 to 10 miles an hour, becoming south after midnight. Chance of rain 30%. Saturday, mostly sunny. A chance of showers with a slight chance of thunderstorms in the morning, then a slight chance of showers in the afternoon. Highs in the upper 80s. South winds 10 to 15 miles an hour. Chance of rain 50%. Saturday night, partly cloudy with a slight chance of thunderstorms. A slight chance of showers until midnight, then a chance of showers after midnight. Lows in the upper 60s. South winds 5 to 10 miles an hour. Chance of rain 50%. Sunday, sunny. A slight chance of showers in the morning. Highs in the upper 80s. South winds around 5 miles an hour. Chance of rain 20%. Sunday night, mostly clear until midnight, then becoming partly cloudy. Lows in the upper 60s. Monday, mostly sunny. Highs in the upper 80s. Monday night, partly cloudy until midnight, then mostly cloudy with a chance of showers with a slight chance of thunderstorms after midnight. Lows in the lower 70s. Chance of rain 30%. Tuesday, mostly cloudy. A chance of showers with a slight chance of thunderstorms in the morning, then showers likely with a chance of thunderstorms in the afternoon. Highs in the mid-80s. Chance of rain 60%. Tuesday night, showers likely with a chance of thunderstorms until midnight, then showers likely with a slight chance of thunderstorms after midnight. Locally heavy rainfall possible until midnight. Lows in the upper 60s. Chance of rain 70%. Wednesday, becoming partly sunny in the afternoon. A slight chance of thunderstorms. Showers likely, mainly in the morning. Highs in the upper 70s. Chance of rain 70%. Wednesday night, mostly cloudy until midnight, then becoming partly cloudy. A slight chance of thunderstorms until midnight. A chance of showers. Lows in the mid-60s. Chance of rain 50%. Thursday, mostly sunny with a 50% chance of showers. Highs around 80. 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It's Stillwater, it was cloudy. The temperature was 75 degrees, the dew point 58.

The relative humidity 55%. The wind was south at 8 miles an hour. The pressure was 30.16 inches and steady. At Guthrie, it was cloudy. The temperature was 74. The wind was south at 7. Observations from around the region. It was mostly sunny, with a temperature of 78 at Woodward and 70 at Springfield. It was partly sunny, with a temperature of 75 at Oklahoma City, 79 at Dallas-Fort Worth, and 73 at Tulsa. At Wichita, it was cloudy, with a temperature of 70. Once again at 11 a.m., at Stillwater, it was cloudy. The temperature was 75. From the Norman Forecast Office, here is the forecast for Stillwater and surrounding area. Today, partly sunny with a 20% chance of showers. Highs in the mid-80s. Southeast winds 5 to 10 miles an hour. Tonight, mostly cloudy. A chance of showers with a slight chance of thunderstorms after midnight. Lows in the upper 60s. Southeast winds 5 to 10 miles an hour, becoming south after midnight. Chance of rain 30%. Saturday, mostly sunny. A chance of showers with a slight chance of thunderstorms in the morning, then a slight chance of showers in the afternoon. Highs in the upper 80s. South winds 10 to 15 miles an hour. Chance of rain 50%. Saturday night, partly cloudy with a slight chance of thunderstorms. A slight chance of showers until midnight, then a chance of showers after midnight. Lows in the upper 60s. South winds 5 to 10 miles an hour. Chance of rain 50%. Sunday, sunny. A slight chance of showers in the morning. Highs in the upper 80s. South winds around 5 miles an hour. Chance of rain 20%. Sunday night, mostly clear until midnight, then becoming partly cloudy. Lows in the upper 60s. Monday, mostly sunny. Highs in the upper 80s. Monday night, partly cloudy until midnight, then mostly cloudy with a chance of showers with a slight chance of thunderstorms after midnight. Lows in the lower 70s. Chance of rain 30%. Tuesday, mostly cloudy. A chance of showers with a slight chance of thunderstorms in the morning, then showers likely with a chance of thunderstorms in the afternoon. Highs in the mid-80s. Chance of rain 60%. Tuesday night, showers likely with a chance of thunderstorms until midnight, then showers likely with a slight chance of thunderstorms after midnight. Locally heavy rainfall possible until midnight. Lows in the upper 60s. Chance of rain 70%. Wednesday, becoming partly sunny in the afternoon. A slight chance of thunderstorms. Showers likely, mainly in the morning. Highs in the upper 70s. Chance of rain 70%. Wednesday night, mostly cloudy until midnight, then becoming partly cloudy. A slight chance of thunderstorms until midnight. A chance of showers. Lows in the mid-60s. Chance of rain 50%. Thursday, mostly sunny with a 50% chance of showers. Highs around 80. 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At Stillwater, it was cloudy. The temperature was 75 degrees, the dew point 58, and the relative humidity 55%. The wind was south at 8 miles an hour. The pressure was 30.16 inches and steady. At Guthrie, it was cloudy. The temperature was 74. The wind was south at 7. Observations from around the region. It was mostly sunny, with a temperature of 78 at Woodward and 70 at Springfield. It was partly sunny, with a temperature of 75 at Oklahoma City, 79 at Dallas-Fort Worth, and 73 at Tulsa. At Wichita, it was cloudy, with a temperature of 70. Once again at 11 a.m., at Stillwater, it was cloudy. The temperature was 75. 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From the Norman Forecast Office, here is the forecast for Stillwater and surrounding area. Today, partly sunny with a 20% chance of showers.

mid-80s. Southeast winds 5 to 10 miles an hour. Tonight, mostly cloudy. A chance of showers with a slight chance of thunderstorms after midnight. Lows in the upper 60s. Southeast winds 5 to 10 miles an hour, becoming south after midnight. Chance of rain 30%. Saturday, mostly sunny. A chance of showers with a slight chance of thunderstorms in the morning, then a slight chance of showers in the afternoon. Highs in the upper 80s. South winds 10 to 15 miles an hour. Chance of rain 50%. Saturday night, partly cloudy with a slight chance of thunderstorms. A slight chance of showers until midnight, then a chance of showers after midnight. Lows in the upper 60s. South winds 5 to 10 miles an hour. Chance of rain 50%. Sunday, sunny. A slight chance of showers in the morning. Highs in the upper 80s. South winds around 5 miles an hour. Chance of rain 20%. Sunday night, mostly clear until midnight, then becoming partly cloudy. Lows in the upper 60s. Monday, mostly sunny. Highs in the upper 80s. Monday night, partly cloudy until midnight, then mostly cloudy with a chance of showers with a slight chance of thunderstorms after midnight. Lows in the lower 70s. Chance of rain 30%. Tuesday, mostly cloudy. A chance of showers with a slight chance of thunderstorms in the morning, then showers likely with a chance of thunderstorms in the afternoon. Highs in the mid-80s. Chance of rain 60%. Tuesday night, showers likely with a chance of thunderstorms until midnight, then showers likely with a slight chance of thunderstorms after midnight. Locally heavy rainfall possible until midnight. Lows in the upper 60s. Chance of rain 70%. Wednesday, becoming partly sunny in the afternoon. A slight chance of thunderstorms. Showers likely, mainly in the morning. Highs in the upper 70s. Chance of rain 70%. Wednesday night, mostly cloudy until midnight, then becoming partly cloudy. A slight chance of thunderstorms until midnight. A chance of showers. Lows in the mid-60s. Chance of rain 50%. Thursday, mostly sunny with a 50% chance of showers. Highs around 80. 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It's Stillwater, it was partly sunny. The temperature was 77 degrees, the dew point 58, and the relative humidity 51%. The wind was southeast at 6 miles an hour. The pressure was 30.15 inches and falling. At Guthrie, it was partly sunny. The temperature was 77. The wind was south at 6. Observations from around the region. It was partly sunny, with a temperature of 71 at Wichita, 80 at Oklahoma City, 82 at Dallas-Fort Worth, 77 at Tulsa, and 71 at Springfield. Once again at noon, at Stillwater, it was partly sunny. The temperature was 77. From the Norman Forecast Office, here is the forecast for Stillwater and surrounding area. Today, partly sunny with a 20% chance of showers. Highs in the mid-80s. Southeast winds 5 to 10 miles an hour. Tonight, mostly cloudy. A chance of showers with a slight chance of thunderstorms after midnight. Lows in the upper 60s. Southeast winds 5 to 10 miles an hour, becoming south after midnight. Chance of rain 30%. Saturday, mostly sunny. A chance of showers with a slight chance of thunderstorms in the morning, then a slight chance of showers in the afternoon. Highs in the upper 80s. South winds 10 to 15 miles an hour. Chance of rain 50%. Saturday night, partly cloudy with a slight chance of thunderstorms. A slight chance of showers until midnight, then a chance of showers after midnight. Lows in the upper 60s. South winds 5 to 10 miles an hour. Chance of rain 50%. Sunday, sunny. A slight chance of showers in the morning. Highs in the upper 80s. South winds around 5 miles an hour. Chance of rain 20%. Sunday night, mostly clear until midnight, then becoming partly cloudy. Lows in the upper 60s. Monday, mostly sunny. Highs in the upper 80s.

Monday night, partly cloudy until midnight, then mostly cloudy with a chance of showers with a slight chance of thunderstorms after midnight. Lows in the lower 70s. Chance of rain 30%. Tuesday, mostly cloudy. A chance of showers with a slight chance of thunderstorms in the morning, then showers likely with a chance of thunderstorms in the afternoon. Highs in the mid-80s. Chance of rain 60%. Tuesday night, showers likely with a chance of thunderstorms until midnight, then showers likely with a slight chance of thunderstorms after midnight. Locally heavy rainfall possible until midnight. Lows in the upper 60s. Chance of rain 70%. Wednesday, becoming partly sunny in the afternoon. A slight chance of thunderstorms. Showers likely, mainly in the morning. Highs in the upper 70s. Chance of rain 70%. Wednesday night, mostly cloudy until midnight, then becoming partly cloudy. A slight chance of thunderstorms until midnight. A chance of showers. Lows in the mid-60s. Chance of rain 50%. Thursday, mostly sunny with a 50% chance of showers. Highs around 80. 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It's Stillwater. It was partly sunny. The temperature was 77 degrees, the dew point 58, and the relative humidity 51%. The wind was southeast at 6 miles an hour. The pressure was 30.15 inches and falling. At Guthrie, it was partly sunny. The temperature was 77. The wind was south at 6. Observations from around the region. It was partly sunny, with a temperature of 71 at Wichita, 80 at Oklahoma City, 82 at Dallas-Fort Worth, 77 at Tulsa, and 71 at Springfield. Once again at noon, at Stillwater, it was partly sunny. The temperature was 77. From the Norman Forecast Office, here is the forecast for Stillwater and surrounding area. Today, partly sunny with a 20% chance of showers. Highs in the mid-80s. Southeast winds 5 to 10 miles an hour. Tonight, mostly cloudy. A chance of showers with a slight chance of thunderstorms after midnight. Lows in the upper 60s. Southeast winds 5 to 10 miles an hour, becoming south after midnight. Chance of rain 30%. Saturday, mostly sunny. A chance of showers with a slight chance of thunderstorms in the morning, then a slight chance of showers in the afternoon. Highs in the upper 80s. South winds 10 to 15 miles an hour. Chance of rain 50%. Saturday night, partly cloudy with a slight chance of thunderstorms. A slight chance of showers until midnight, then a chance of showers after midnight. Lows in the upper 60s. South winds 5 to 10 miles an hour. Chance of rain 50%. Sunday, sunny. A slight chance of showers in the morning. Highs in the upper 80s. South winds around 5 miles an hour. Chance of rain 20%. Sunday night, mostly clear until midnight, then becoming partly cloudy. Lows in the upper 60s. Monday, mostly sunny. Highs in the upper 80s. Monday night, partly cloudy until midnight, then mostly cloudy with a chance of showers with a slight chance of thunderstorms after midnight. Lows in the lower 70s. Chance of rain 30%. Tuesday, mostly cloudy. A chance of showers with a slight chance of thunderstorms in the morning, then showers likely with a chance of thunderstorms in the afternoon. Highs in the mid-80s. Chance of rain 60%. Tuesday night, showers likely with a chance of thunderstorms until midnight, then showers likely with a slight chance of thunderstorms after midnight. Locally heavy rainfall possible until midnight. Lows in the upper 60s. Chance of rain 70%. Wednesday, becoming partly sunny in the afternoon. A slight chance of thunderstorms. Showers likely, mainly in the morning. Highs in the upper 70s. Chance of rain 70%. Wednesday night, mostly cloudy until midnight, then becoming partly cloudy. A slight chance of thunderstorms until midnight. A chance of showers. Lows in the mid-60s. Chance of rain 50%. Thursday, mostly sunny with a 50% chance of showers. Highs are

around 80. You are listening to Stillwater Weather Radio, and here are noon weather observations. At Stillwater, it was partly sunny. The temperature was 77 degrees, the dew point 58, and the relative humidity 51%. The wind was southeast at 6 miles an hour. The pressure was 30.15 inches and falling. At Guthrie, it was partly sunny. The temperature was 77. The wind was south at 6. Observations from around the region. It was partly sunny, with a temperature of 71 at Wichita, 80 at Oklahoma City, 82 at Dallas-Fort Worth, 77 at Tulsa, and 71 at Springfield. Once again at noon, at Stillwater, it was partly sunny. The temperature was 77. From the Norman Forecast Office, here is the forecast for Stillwater and surrounding area. Today, partly sunny with a 20% chance of showers. Highs in the mid-80s. Southeast winds 5 to 10 miles an hour. Tonight, mostly cloudy. A chance of showers with a slight chance of thunderstorms after midnight. Lows in the upper 60s. Southeast winds 5 to 10 miles an hour, becoming south after midnight. Chance of rain 30%. Saturday, mostly sunny. A chance of showers with a slight chance of thunderstorms in the morning, then a slight chance of showers in the afternoon. Highs in the upper 80s. South winds 10 to 15 miles an hour. Chance of rain 50%. Saturday night, partly cloudy with a slight chance of thunderstorms. A slight chance of showers until midnight, then a chance of showers after midnight. Lows in the upper 60s. South winds 5 to 10 miles an hour. Chance of rain 50%. Sunday, sunny. A slight chance of showers in the morning. Highs in the upper 80s. South winds around 5 miles an hour. Chance of rain 20%. Sunday night, mostly clear until midnight, then becoming partly cloudy. Lows in the upper 60s. Monday, mostly sunny. Highs in the upper 80s. Monday night, partly cloudy until midnight, then mostly cloudy with a chance of showers with a slight chance of thunderstorms after midnight. Lows in the lower 70s. Chance of rain 30%. Tuesday, mostly cloudy. A chance of showers with a slight chance of thunderstorms in the morning, then showers likely with a chance of thunderstorms in the afternoon. Highs in the mid-80s. Chance of rain 60%. Tuesday night, showers likely with a chance of thunderstorms until midnight, then showers likely with a slight chance of thunderstorms after midnight. Locally heavy rainfall possible until midnight. Lows in the upper 60s. Chance of rain 70%. Wednesday, becoming partly sunny in the afternoon. A slight chance of thunderstorms. Showers likely, mainly in the morning. Highs in the upper 70s. Chance of rain 70%. Wednesday night, mostly cloudy until midnight, then becoming partly cloudy. A slight chance of thunderstorms until midnight. A chance of showers. Lows in the mid-60s. Chance of rain 50%. Thursday, mostly sunny with a 50% chance of showers. Highs around 80. 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At Stillwater, it was partly sunny. The temperature was 77 degrees, the dew point 58, and the relative humidity 51%. The wind was southeast at 6 miles an hour. The pressure was 30.15 inches and falling. At Ponca City, it was cloudy. The temperature was 71, the dew point 65, and the relative humidity 81%. The wind was southeast at 8. The pressure was 30.15 inches and falling. At Enid, it was mostly sunny. The temperature was 82, the dew point 62, and the relative humidity 51%. The wind was south at 16. The pressure was 30.09 inches and falling. At Guthrie, it was partly sunny. The temperature was 77, the dew point 57, and the relative humidity 50%.

The wind was south at 6. The pressure was 30.14 inches and falling. Observations from around the region. Skies ranged from mostly sunny to partly sunny. It was 71 at Wichita, 80 at Woodward, and 80 at Oklahoma City. Dallas-Fort Worth reported 82, Tulsa reported 77, and Springfield reported 71. Once again at noon, at Stillwater, it was partly sunny. The temperature was 77. From the Norman Forecast Office, here is the forecast for Stillwater and surrounding area. Today, partly sunny with a 20% chance of showers. Highs in the mid-80s. Southeast winds 5 to 10 miles an hour. Tonight, mostly cloudy. A chance of showers with a slight chance of thunderstorms after midnight. Lows in the upper 60s. Southeast winds 5 to 10 miles an hour, becoming south after midnight. Chance of rain 30%. Saturday, mostly sunny. A chance of showers with a slight chance of thunderstorms in the morning, then a slight chance of showers in the afternoon. Highs in the upper 80s. South winds 10 to 15 miles an hour. Chance of rain 50%. Saturday night, partly cloudy with a slight chance of thunderstorms. A slight chance of showers until midnight, then a chance of showers after midnight. Lows in the upper 60s. South winds 5 to 10 miles an hour. Chance of rain 50%. Sunday, sunny. A slight chance of showers in the morning. Highs in the upper 80s. South winds around 5 miles an hour. Chance of rain 20%. Sunday night, mostly clear until midnight, then becoming partly cloudy. Lows in the upper 60s. Monday, mostly sunny. Highs in the upper 80s. Monday night, partly cloudy until midnight, then mostly cloudy with a chance of showers with a slight chance of thunderstorms after midnight. Lows in the lower 70s. Chance of rain 30%. Tuesday, mostly cloudy. A chance of showers with a slight chance of thunderstorms in the morning, then showers likely with a chance of thunderstorms in the afternoon. Highs in the mid-80s. Chance of rain 60%. Tuesday night, showers likely with a chance of thunderstorms until midnight, then showers likely with a slight chance of thunderstorms after midnight. Locally heavy rainfall possible until midnight. Lows in the upper 60s. Chance of rain 70%. Wednesday, becoming partly sunny in the afternoon. A slight chance of thunderstorms. Showers likely, mainly in the morning. Highs in the upper 70s. Chance of rain 70%. Wednesday night, mostly cloudy until midnight, then becoming partly cloudy. A slight chance of thunderstorms until midnight. A chance of showers. Lows in the mid-60s. Chance of rain 50%. Thursday, mostly sunny with a 50% chance of showers. Highs around 80. 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At Stillwater, it was partly sunny. The temperature was 77 degrees, the dew point 58, and the relative humidity 51%. The wind was southeast at 6 miles an hour. The pressure was 30.15 inches and falling. At Ponca City, it was cloudy. The temperature was 71, the dew point 65, and the relative humidity 81%. The wind was southeast at 8. The pressure was 30.15 inches and falling. At Enid, it was mostly sunny. The temperature was 82, the dew point 62, and the relative humidity 51%. The wind was south at 16. The pressure was 30.09 inches and falling. At Guthrie, it was partly sunny. The temperature was 77, the dew point 57, and the relative humidity 50%. The wind was south at 6. The pressure was 30.14 inches and falling. Observations from around the region. Skies ranged from mostly sunny to partly sunny. It was 71 at Wichita, 80 at Woodward, and 80 at Oklahoma City. Dallas-Fort Worth reported 82, Tulsa reported 77, and Springfield reported 71. Once again at noon, at Stillwater, it was partly sunny. The temperature was 77. From the Norman Forecast Office, here is the forecast.

Stillwater and surrounding area. Today, partly sunny with a 20% chance of showers. Highs in the mid-80s. Southeast winds 5 to 10 miles an hour. Tonight, mostly cloudy. A chance of showers with a slight chance of thunderstorms after midnight. Lows in the upper 60s. Southeast winds 5 to 10 miles an hour, becoming south after midnight. Chance of rain 30%. Saturday, mostly sunny. A chance of showers with a slight chance of thunderstorms in the morning, then a slight chance of showers in the afternoon. Highs in the upper 80s. South winds 10 to 15 miles an hour. Chance of rain 50%. Saturday night, partly cloudy with a slight chance of thunderstorms. A slight chance of showers until midnight, then a chance of showers after midnight. Lows in the upper 60s. South winds 5 to 10 miles an hour. Chance of rain 50%. Sunday, sunny. A slight chance of showers in the morning. Highs in the upper 80s. South winds around 5 miles an hour. Chance of rain 20%. Sunday night, mostly clear until midnight, then becoming partly cloudy. Lows in the upper 60s. Monday, mostly sunny. Highs in the upper 80s. Monday night, partly cloudy until midnight, then mostly cloudy with a chance of showers with a slight chance of thunderstorms after midnight. Lows in the lower 70s. Chance of rain 30%. Tuesday, mostly cloudy. A chance of showers with a slight chance of thunderstorms in the morning, then showers likely with a chance of thunderstorms in the afternoon. Highs in the mid-80s. Chance of rain 60%. Tuesday night, showers likely with a chance of thunderstorms until midnight, then showers likely with a slight chance of thunderstorms after midnight. Locally heavy rainfall possible until midnight. Lows in the upper 60s. Chance of rain 70%. Wednesday, becoming partly sunny in the afternoon. A slight chance of thunderstorms. Showers likely, mainly in the morning. Highs in the upper 70s. Chance of rain 70%. Wednesday night, mostly cloudy until midnight, then becoming partly cloudy. A slight chance of thunderstorms until midnight. A chance of showers. Lows in the mid-60s. Chance of rain 50%. Thursday, mostly sunny with a 50% chance of showers. Highs around 80. 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It's Stillwater. It was partly sunny. The temperature was 77 degrees, the dew point 58, and the relative humidity 51%. The wind was southeast at 6 miles an hour. The pressure was 30.15 inches and falling. At Ponca City, it was cloudy. The temperature was 71, the dew point 65, and the relative humidity 81%. The wind was southeast at 8. The pressure was 30.15 inches and falling. At Enid, it was mostly sunny. The temperature was 82, the dew point 62, and the relative humidity 51%. The wind was south at 16. The pressure was 30.09 inches and falling. At Guthrie, it was partly sunny. The temperature was 77, the dew point 57, and the relative humidity 50%. The wind was south at 6. The pressure was 30.14 inches and falling. Observations from around the region. Skies ranged from mostly sunny to partly sunny. It was 71 at Wichita, 80 at Woodward, and 80 at Oklahoma City. Dallas-Fort Worth reported 82, Tulsa reported 77, and Springfield reported 71. Once again at noon, at Stillwater, it was partly sunny. The temperature was 77. From the Norman Forecast Office, here is the forecast for Stillwater and surrounding area. Today, partly sunny with a 20% chance of showers. Highs in the mid-80s. Southeast winds 5 to 10 miles an hour. Tonight, mostly cloudy. A chance of showers with a slight chance of thunderstorms after midnight. Lows in the upper 60s. Southeast winds 5 to 10 miles an hour, becoming south after midnight. Chance of rain 30%. Saturday, mostly sunny. A chance of showers with a slight chance of thunderstorms in the morning,
then a slight chance of showers in the afternoon. Highs in the upper 80s. South winds 10 to 15 miles an hour. Chance of rain 50%. Saturday night, partly cloudy with a slight chance of thunderstorms. A slight chance of showers until midnight, then a chance of showers after midnight. Lows in the upper 60s. South winds 5 to 10 miles an hour. Chance of rain 50%. Sunday, sunny. A slight chance of showers in the morning. Highs in the upper 80s. South winds around 5 miles an hour. Chance of rain 20%. Sunday night, mostly clear until midnight, then becoming partly cloudy. Lows in the upper 60s. Monday, mostly sunny. Highs in the upper 80s. Monday night, partly cloudy until midnight, then mostly cloudy with a chance of showers with a slight chance of thunderstorms after midnight. Lows in the lower 70s. Chance of rain 30%. Tuesday, mostly cloudy. A chance of showers with a slight chance of thunderstorms in the morning, then showers likely with a chance of thunderstorms in the afternoon. Highs in the mid-80s. Chance of rain 60%. Tuesday night, showers likely with a chance of thunderstorms until midnight, then showers likely with a slight chance of thunderstorms after midnight. Locally heavy rainfall possible until midnight. Lows in the upper 60s. Chance of rain 70%. Wednesday, becoming partly sunny in the afternoon. A slight chance of thunderstorms. Showers likely, mainly in the morning. Highs in the upper 70s. Chance of rain 70%. Wednesday night, mostly cloudy until midnight, then becoming partly cloudy. A slight chance of thunderstorms until midnight. A chance of showers. Lows in the mid-60s. Chance of rain 50%. Thursday, mostly sunny with a 50% chance of showers. Highs around 80. You are listening to Stillwater Weather Radio, and here are noon weather observations. It's Stillwater, it was partly sunny. The temperature was 77 degrees, the dew point 58, and the relative humidity 51%. The wind was southeast at 6 miles an hour. The pressure was 30.15 inches and falling. At Ponca City, it was cloudy. The temperature was 71, the dew point 65, and the relative humidity 81%. The wind was southeast at 8. The pressure was 30.15 inches and falling. At Enid, it was mostly sunny. The temperature was 82, the dew point 62, and the relative humidity 51%. The wind was south at 16. The pressure was 30.09 inches and falling. At Guthrie, it was partly sunny. The temperature was 77, the dew point 57, and the relative humidity 50%. The wind was south at 6. The pressure was 30.14 inches and falling. Observations from around the region. Skies ranged from mostly sunny to partly sunny. It was 71 at Wichita, 80 at Woodward, and 80 at Oklahoma City. Dallas-Fort Worth reported 82, Tulsa reported 77, and Springfield reported 71. Once again at noon, it's Stillwater, it was partly sunny. The temperature was 77. 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From the Norman Forecast Office, here is the forecast for Stillwater and surrounding area. Today, partly sunny with a 20% chance of showers. Highs in the mid-80s. Southeast winds 5 to 10 miles an hour. Tonight, mostly cloudy. A chance of showers with a slight chance of thunderstorms after midnight. Lows in the upper 60s. Southeast winds 5 to 10 miles an hour, becoming south after midnight. Chance of rain 30%. Saturday, mostly sunny. A chance of showers with a slight chance of thunderstorms in the morning, then a slight chance of showers in the afternoon. Highs in the upper 80s. South winds 10 to 15 miles an hour. Chance of rain 50%. Saturday night, partly cloudy with a slight chance of thunderstorms. A slight chance of showers until midnight, then a chance of showers after midnight.
lows in

The upper 60s. South winds 5 to 10 miles an hour. Chance of rain 50%. Sunday, sunny. A slight chance of showers in the morning. Highs in the upper 80s. South winds around 5 miles an hour. Chance of rain 20%. Sunday night, mostly clear until midnight, then becoming partly cloudy. Lows in the upper 60s. Monday, mostly sunny. Highs in the upper 80s. Monday night, partly cloudy until midnight, then mostly cloudy with a chance of showers with a slight chance of thunderstorms after midnight. Lows in the lower 70s. Chance of rain 30%. Tuesday, mostly cloudy. A chance of showers with a slight chance of thunderstorms in the morning, then showers likely with a chance of thunderstorms in the afternoon. Highs in the mid-80s. Chance of rain 60%. Tuesday night, showers likely with a chance of thunderstorms until midnight, then showers likely with a slight chance of thunderstorms after midnight. Locally heavy rainfall possible until midnight. Lows in the upper 60s. Chance of rain 70%. Wednesday, becoming partly sunny in the afternoon. A slight chance of thunderstorms. Showers likely, mainly in the morning. Highs in the upper 70s. Chance of rain 70%. Wednesday night, mostly cloudy until midnight, then becoming partly cloudy. A slight chance of thunderstorms until midnight. A chance of showers. Lows in the mid-60s. Chance of rain 50%. Thursday, mostly sunny with a 50% chance of showers. Highs around 80. 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It's Stillwater, it was partly sunny. The temperature was 77 degrees, the dew point 58, and the relative humidity 51%. The wind was southeast at 6 miles an hour. The pressure was 30.15 inches and falling. At Ponca City, it was cloudy. The temperature was 71, the dew point 65, and the relative humidity 81%. The wind was southeast at 8. The pressure was 30.15 inches and falling. At Enid, it was mostly sunny. The temperature was 82, the dew point 62, and the relative humidity 51%. The wind was south at 16. The pressure was 30.09 inches and falling. At Guthrie, it was partly sunny. The temperature was 77, the dew point 57, and the relative humidity 50%. The wind was south at 6. The pressure was 30.14 inches and falling. The wind was south at 6. The pressure was 30.14 inches and falling. Observations from around the region. Skies ranged from mostly sunny to partly sunny. It was 71 at Wichita, 80 at Woodward, and 80 at Oklahoma City. Dallas-Fort Worth reported 82, Tulsa reported 77, and Springfield reported 71. Once again at noon, it's still water, it was partly sunny. The temperature was 77. From the Norman Forecast Office, here is the forecast for Stillwater and surrounding area. Today, partly sunny with a 20% chance of showers. Highs in the mid-80s. Southeast winds 5 to 10 miles an hour. Tonight, mostly cloudy. A chance of showers with a slight chance of thunderstorms after midnight. Lows in the upper 60s. Southeast winds 5 to 10 miles an hour, becoming south after midnight. Chance of rain 30%. Saturday, mostly sunny. A chance of showers with a slight chance of thunderstorms in the morning, then a slight chance of showers in the afternoon. Highs in the upper 80s. South winds 10 to 15 miles an hour. Chance of rain 50%. Saturday night, partly cloudy with a slight chance of thunderstorms. A slight chance of showers until midnight, then a chance of showers after midnight. Lows in the upper 60s. South winds 5 to 10 miles an hour. Chance of rain 50%. Sunday, sunny. A slight chance of showers in the morning. Highs in the upper 80s. South winds around 5 miles an hour. Chance of rain 20%. Sunday night, mostly clear until midnight, then becoming partly cloudy. Lows in the upper 60s. Monday, mostly sunny.

highs in the upper 80s. Monday night, partly cloudy until midnight, then mostly cloudy with a chance of showers with a slight chance of thunderstorms after midnight. Lows in the lower 70s. Chance of rain 30%. Tuesday, mostly cloudy. A chance of showers with a slight chance of thunderstorms in the morning, then showers likely with a chance of thunderstorms in the afternoon. Highs in the mid-80s. Chance of rain 60%. Tuesday night, showers likely with a chance of thunderstorms until midnight, then showers likely with a slight chance of thunderstorms after midnight. Locally heavy rainfall possible until midnight. Lows in the upper 60s. Chance of rain 70%. Wednesday, becoming partly sunny in the afternoon. A slight chance of thunderstorms. Showers likely, mainly in the morning. Highs in the upper 70s. Chance of rain 70%. Wednesday night, mostly cloudy until midnight, then becoming partly cloudy. A slight chance of thunderstorms until midnight. A chance of showers. Lows in the mid-60s. Chance of rain 50%. Thursday, mostly sunny with a 50% chance of showers. Highs around 80. You are listening to Stillwater Weather Radio, and here are noon weather observations. It's Stillwater, it was partly sunny. The temperature was 77 degrees, the dew point 58, and the relative humidity 51%. The wind was southeast at 6 miles an hour. The pressure was 30.15 inches and falling. At Ponca City, it was cloudy. The temperature was 71, the dew point 65, and the relative humidity 81%. The wind was southeast at 8. The pressure was 30.15 inches and falling. At Enid, it was mostly sunny. The temperature was 82, the dew point 62, and the relative humidity 51%. The wind was south at 16. The pressure was 30.09 inches and falling. At Guthrie, it was partly sunny. The temperature was 77, the dew point 57, and the relative humidity 50%. The wind was south at 6. The pressure was 30.14 inches and falling. Observations from around the region. Skies ranged from mostly sunny to partly sunny. It was 71 at Wichita, 80 at Woodward, and 80 at Oklahoma City. Dallas-Fort Worth reported 82, Tulsa reported 77, and Springfield reported 71. Once again at noon, it's still water, it was partly sunny. The temperature was 77. From the Norman Forecast Office, here is the forecast for Stillwater and surrounding area. Today, partly sunny with a 20% chance of showers. Highs in the mid-80s. Southeast winds 5 to 10 miles an hour. Tonight, mostly cloudy. A chance of showers with a slight chance of thunderstorms after midnight. Lows in the upper 60s. Southeast winds 5 to 10 miles an hour, becoming south after midnight. Chance of rain 30%. Saturday, mostly sunny. A chance of showers with a slight chance of thunderstorms in the morning, then a slight chance of showers in the afternoon. Highs in the upper 80s. South winds 10 to 15 miles an hour. Chance of rain 50%. Saturday night, partly cloudy with a slight chance of thunderstorms. A slight chance of showers until midnight, then a chance of showers after midnight. Lows in the upper 60s. South winds 5 to 10 miles an hour. Chance of rain 50%. Sunday, sunny. A slight chance of showers in the morning. Highs in the upper 80s. South winds around 5 miles an hour. Chance of rain 20%. Sunday night, mostly clear until midnight, then becoming partly cloudy. Lows in the upper 60s. Monday, mostly sunny. Highs in the upper 80s. Monday night, partly cloudy until midnight, then mostly cloudy with a chance of showers with a slight chance of thunderstorms after midnight. Lows in the lower 70s. Chance of rain 30%. Tuesday, mostly cloudy. A chance of showers with a slight chance of thunderstorms in the morning, then showers likely with a chance of thunderstorms in the afternoon. Highs in the mid-80s. Chance of rain 60%. Tuesday night, showers likely with a chance of thunderstorms until midnight, then showers likely

with a slight chance of thunderstorms after midnight. Locally heavy rainfall possible until midnight. Lows in the upper 60s. Chance of rain 70%. Wednesday, becoming partly sunny in the afternoon. A slight chance of thunderstorms. Showers likely, mainly in the morning. Highs in the upper 70s. Chance of rain 70%. Wednesday night, mostly cloudy until midnight, then becoming partly cloudy. A slight chance of thunderstorms until midnight. A chance of showers. Lows in the mid-60s. Chance of rain 50%. Thursday, mostly sunny with a 50% chance of showers. Highs around 80. You're listening to Stillwater Weather Radio, and here are noon weather observations. It's Stillwater, it was partly sunny. The temperature was 77 degrees, the dew point 58, and the relative humidity 51%. The wind was southeast at 6 miles an hour. The pressure was 30.15 inches and falling. At Ponca City, it was cloudy. The temperature was 71, the dew point 65, and the relative humidity 81%. The wind was southeast at 8. The pressure was 30.15 inches and falling. At Enid, it was mostly sunny. The temperature was 82, the dew point 62, and the relative humidity 51%. The wind was south at 16. The pressure was 30.09 inches and falling. At Guthrie, it was partly sunny. The temperature was 77, the dew point 57, and the relative humidity 50%. The wind was south at 6. The pressure was 30.14 inches and falling. Observations from around the region. Skies ranged from mostly sunny to partly sunny. It was 71 at Wichita, 80 at Woodward, and 80 at Oklahoma City. Dallas-Fort Worth reported 82, Tulsa reported 77, and Springfield reported 71. Once again at noon, it's Stillwater, it was partly sunny. The temperature was 77. From the Norman Forecast Office, here is the forecast for Stillwater and surrounding area. Today, partly sunny with a 20% chance of showers. Highs in the mid-80s. Southeast winds 5 to 10 miles an hour. Tonight, mostly cloudy. A chance of showers with a slight chance of thunderstorms after midnight. Lows in the upper 60s. Southeast winds 5 to 10 miles an hour, becoming south after midnight. Chance of rain 30%. Saturday, mostly sunny. A chance of showers with a slight chance of thunderstorms in the morning, then a slight chance of showers in the afternoon. Highs in the upper 80s. South winds 10 to 15 miles an hour. Chance of rain 50%. Saturday night, partly cloudy with a slight chance of thunderstorms. A slight chance of showers until midnight, then a chance of showers after midnight. Lows in the upper 60s. South winds 5 to 10 miles an hour. Chance of rain 50%. Sunday, sunny. A slight chance of showers in the morning. Highs in the upper 80s. South winds around 5 miles an hour. Chance of rain 20%. Sunday night, mostly clear until midnight, then becoming partly cloudy. Lows in the upper 60s. Monday, mostly sunny. Highs in the upper 80s. Monday night, partly cloudy until midnight, then mostly cloudy with a chance of showers with a slight chance of thunderstorms after midnight. Lows in the lower 70s. Chance of rain 30%. Tuesday, mostly cloudy. A chance of showers with a slight chance of thunderstorms in the morning, then showers likely with a chance of thunderstorms in the afternoon. Highs in the mid-80s. Chance of rain 60%. Tuesday night, showers likely with a chance of thunderstorms until midnight, then showers likely with a slight chance of thunderstorms after midnight. Locally heavy rainfall possible until midnight. Lows in the upper 60s. Chance of rain 70%. Wednesday, becoming partly sunny in the afternoon. A slight chance of thunderstorms. Showers likely, mainly in the morning. Highs in the upper 70s. Chance of rain 70%. Wednesday night, mostly cloudy until midnight, then becoming partly cloudy. A slight chance of thunderstorms until midnight. A chance of showers.

2.65, and the relative humidity 81%. The wind was southeast at 8. The pressure was 30.15 inches and falling. At Enid, it was mostly sunny. The temperature was 82, the dew point 62, and the relative humidity 51%. The wind was south at 16. The pressure was 30.09 inches and falling. At Guthrie, it was partly sunny. The temperature was 77, the dew point 57, and the relative humidity 50%. The wind was south at 6. The pressure was 30.14 inches and falling. Observations from around the region. Skies ranged from mostly sunny to partly sunny. It was 71 at Wichita, 80 at Woodward, and 80 at Oklahoma City. Dallas-Fort Worth reported 82, Tulsa reported 77, and Springfield reported 71. Once again at noon, at Stillwater, it was partly sunny. The temperature was 77. From the Norman Forecast Office, here is the forecast for Stillwater and surrounding area. Today, partly sunny with a 20% chance of showers. Highs in the mid-80s. Southeast winds 5 to 10 miles an hour. Tonight, mostly cloudy. A chance of showers with a slight chance of thunderstorms after midnight. Lows in the upper 60s. Southeast winds 5 to 10 miles an hour, becoming south after midnight. Chance of rain 30%. Saturday, mostly sunny. A chance of showers with a slight chance of thunderstorms in the morning, then a slight chance of showers in the afternoon. Highs in the upper 80s. South winds 10 to 15 miles an hour. Chance of rain 50%. Saturday night, partly cloudy with a slight chance of thunderstorms. A slight chance of showers until midnight, then a chance of showers after midnight. Lows in the upper 60s. South winds 5 to 10 miles an hour. Chance of rain 50%. Sunday, sunny. A slight chance of showers in the morning. Highs in the upper 80s. South winds around 5 miles an hour. Chance of rain 20%. Sunday night, mostly clear until midnight, then becoming partly cloudy. Lows in the upper 60s. Monday, mostly sunny. Highs in the upper 80s. Monday night, partly cloudy until midnight, then mostly cloudy with a chance of showers with a slight chance of thunderstorms after midnight. Lows in the lower 70s. Chance of rain 30%. Tuesday, mostly cloudy. A chance of showers with a slight chance of thunderstorms in the morning, then showers likely with a chance of thunderstorms in the afternoon. Highs in the mid-80s. Chance of rain 60%. Tuesday night, showers likely with a chance of thunderstorms until midnight, then showers likely with a slight chance of thunderstorms after midnight. Locally heavy rainfall possible until midnight. Lows in the upper 60s. Chance of rain 70%. Wednesday, becoming partly sunny in the afternoon. A slight chance of thunderstorms. Showers likely, mainly in the morning. Highs in the upper 70s. Chance of rain 70%. Wednesday night, mostly cloudy until midnight, then becoming partly cloudy. A slight chance of thunderstorms until midnight. A chance of showers. Lows in the mid-60s. Chance of rain 50%. Thursday, mostly sunny with a 50% chance of showers. Highs around 80. 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It's Stillwater, it was partly sunny. The temperature was 77 degrees, the dew point 58, and the relative humidity 51%. The wind was southeast at 6 miles an hour. The pressure was 30.15 inches and falling. At Ponca City, it was cloudy. The temperature was 71, the dew point 65, and the relative humidity 81%. The wind was southeast at 8. The pressure was 30.15 inches and falling. At Enid, it was mostly sunny. The temperature was 82, the dew point 62, and the relative humidity 51%. The wind was south at 16. The pressure was 30.09 inches and falling. At Guthrie, it was partly sunny. The temperature was 77, the dew point 57, and the relative humidity 50%. The wind was south at 6.

The pressure was 30.14 inches and falling. Observations from around the region. Skies ranged from mostly sunny to partly sunny. It was 71 at Wichita, 80 at Woodward, and 80 at Oklahoma City. Dallas-Fort Worth reported 82, Tulsa reported 77, and Springfield reported 71. Once again at noon, at Stillwater, it was partly sunny. The temperature was 77. From the Norman Forecast Office, here is the forecast for Stillwater and surrounding area. Today, partly sunny with a 20% chance of showers. Highs in the mid-80s. Southeast winds 5 to 10 miles an hour. Tonight, mostly cloudy. A chance of showers with a slight chance of thunderstorms after midnight. Lows in the upper 60s. Southeast winds 5 to 10 miles an hour, becoming south after midnight. Chance of rain 30%. Saturday, mostly sunny. A chance of showers with a slight chance of thunderstorms in the morning, then a slight chance of showers in the afternoon. Highs in the upper 80s. South winds 10 to 15 miles an hour. Chance of rain 50%. Saturday night, partly cloudy with a slight chance of thunderstorms. A slight chance of showers until midnight, then a chance of showers after midnight. Lows in the upper 60s. South winds 5 to 10 miles an hour. Chance of rain 50%. Sunday, sunny. A slight chance of showers in the morning. Highs in the upper 80s. South winds around 5 miles an hour. Chance of rain 20%. Sunday night, mostly clear until midnight, then becoming partly cloudy. Lows in the upper 60s. Monday, mostly sunny. Highs in the upper 80s. Monday night, partly cloudy until midnight, then mostly cloudy with a chance of showers with a slight chance of thunderstorms after midnight. Lows in the lower 70s. Chance of rain 30%. Tuesday, mostly cloudy. A chance of showers with a slight chance of thunderstorms in the morning, then showers likely with a chance of thunderstorms in the afternoon. Highs in the mid-80s. Chance of rain 60%. Tuesday night, showers likely with a chance of thunderstorms until midnight, then showers likely with a slight chance of thunderstorms after midnight. Locally heavy rainfall possible until midnight. Lows in the upper 60s. Chance of rain 70%. Wednesday, becoming partly sunny in the afternoon. A slight chance of thunderstorms. Showers likely, mainly in the morning. Highs in the upper 70s. Chance of rain 70%. Wednesday night, mostly cloudy until midnight, then becoming partly cloudy. A slight chance of thunderstorms until midnight. A chance of showers. Lows in the mid-60s. Chance of rain 50%. Thursday, mostly sunny with a 50% chance of showers. Highs around 80. 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At Stillwater, it was partly sunny. The temperature was 77 degrees, the dew point 58, and the relative humidity 51%. The wind was southeast at 6 miles an hour. The pressure was 30.15 inches and falling. At Ponca City, it was cloudy. The temperature was 71, the dew point 65, and the relative humidity 81%. The wind was southeast at 8. The pressure was 30.15 inches and falling. At Enid, it was mostly sunny. The temperature was 82, the dew point 62, and the relative humidity 51%. The wind was south at 16. The pressure was 30.09 inches and falling. At Guthrie, it was partly sunny. The temperature was 77, the dew point 57, and the relative humidity 50%. The wind was south at 6. The pressure was 30.14 inches and falling. Observations from around the region. Skies ranged from mostly sunny to partly sunny. It was 71 at Wichita, 80 at Woodward, and 80 at Oklahoma City. Dallas-Fort Worth reported 82, Tulsa reported 77, and Springfield reported 71. Once again at noon, at Stillwater, it was partly sunny. The temperature was 77. From the Norman Forecast Office, here is the forecast for Stillwater and surrounding areas.

Today, partly sunny with a 20% chance of showers. Highs in the mid-80s. Southeast winds 5 to 10 miles an hour. Tonight, mostly cloudy. A chance of showers with a slight chance of thunderstorms after midnight. Lows in the upper 60s. Southeast winds 5 to 10 miles an hour, becoming south after midnight. Chance of rain 30%. Saturday, mostly sunny. A chance of showers with a slight chance of thunderstorms in the morning, then a slight chance of showers in the afternoon. Highs in the upper 80s. South winds 10 to 15 miles an hour. Chance of rain 50%. Saturday night, partly cloudy with a slight chance of thunderstorms. A slight chance of showers until midnight, then a chance of showers after midnight. Lows in the upper 60s. South winds 5 to 10 miles an hour. Chance of rain 50%. Sunday, sunny. A slight chance of showers in the morning. Highs in the upper 80s. South winds around 5 miles an hour. Chance of rain 20%. Sunday night, mostly clear until midnight, then becoming partly cloudy. Lows in the upper 60s. Monday, mostly sunny. Highs in the upper 80s. Monday night, partly cloudy until midnight, then mostly cloudy with a chance of showers with a slight chance of thunderstorms after midnight. Lows in the lower 70s. Chance of rain 30%. Tuesday, mostly cloudy. A chance of showers with a slight chance of thunderstorms in the morning, then showers likely with a chance of thunderstorms in the afternoon. Highs in the mid-80s. Chance of rain 60%. Tuesday night, showers likely with a chance of thunderstorms until midnight, then showers likely with a slight chance of thunderstorms after midnight. Locally heavy rainfall possible until midnight. Lows in the upper 60s. Chance of rain 70%. Wednesday, becoming partly sunny in the afternoon. A slight chance of thunderstorms. Showers likely, mainly in the morning. Highs in the upper 70s. Chance of rain 70%. Wednesday night, mostly cloudy until midnight, then becoming partly cloudy. A slight chance of thunderstorms until midnight. A chance of showers. Lows in the mid-60s. Chance of rain 50%. Thursday, mostly sunny with a 50% chance of showers. Highs around 80. 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It's Stillwater. It was partly sunny. The temperature was 77 degrees, the dew point 58, and the relative humidity 51%. The wind was southeast at 6 miles an hour. The pressure was 30.15 inches and falling. At Ponca City, it was cloudy. The temperature was 71, the dew point 65, and the relative humidity 81%. The wind was southeast at 8. The pressure was 30.15 inches and falling. At Enid, it was mostly sunny. The temperature was 82, the dew point 62, and the relative humidity 51%. The wind was south at 16. The pressure was 30.09 inches and falling. At Guthrie, it was partly sunny. The temperature was 77, the dew point 57, and the relative humidity 50%. The wind was south at 6. The pressure was 30.14 inches and falling. Observations from around the region. Skies ranged from mostly sunny to partly sunny. It was 71 at Wichita, 80 at Woodward, and 80 at Oklahoma City. Dallas-Fort Worth reported 82, Tulsa reported 77, and Springfield reported 71. Once again at noon, it's still water, it was partly sunny. The temperature was 77. This is your weather radio station WNG654 in Stillwater, operating on a frequency of 162.50 MHz. 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From the Norman Forecast Office, here is the forecast for Stillwater and surrounding area. Today, partly sunny with a 20% chance of showers. Highs in the mid-80s. Southeast winds 5 to 10 miles an hour. Tonight, mostly cloudy. A chance of showers with a slight chance of thunderstorms after midnight. Lows in the upper 60s.

southeast winds 5 to 10 miles an hour, becoming south after midnight. Chance of rain 30%. Saturday, mostly sunny. A chance of showers with a slight chance of thunderstorms in the morning, then a slight chance of showers in the afternoon. Highs in the upper 80s. South winds 10 to 15 miles an hour. Chance of rain 50%. Saturday night, partly cloudy with a slight chance of thunderstorms. A slight chance of showers until midnight, then a chance of showers after midnight. Lows in the upper 60s. South winds 5 to 10 miles an hour. Chance of rain 50%. Sunday, sunny. A slight chance of showers in the morning. Highs in the upper 80s. South winds around 5 miles an hour. Chance of rain 20%. Sunday night, mostly clear until midnight, then becoming partly cloudy. Lows in the upper 60s. Monday, mostly sunny. Highs in the upper 80s. Monday night, partly cloudy until midnight, then mostly cloudy with a chance of showers with a slight chance of thunderstorms after midnight. Lows in the lower 70s. Chance of rain 30%. Tuesday, mostly cloudy. A chance of showers with a slight chance of thunderstorms in the morning, then showers likely with a chance of thunderstorms in the afternoon. Highs in the mid-80s. Chance of rain 60%. Tuesday night, showers likely with a chance of thunderstorms until midnight, then showers likely with a slight chance of thunderstorms after midnight. Locally heavy rainfall possible until midnight. Lows in the upper 60s. Chance of rain 70%. Wednesday, becoming partly sunny in the afternoon. A slight chance of thunderstorms. Showers likely, mainly in the morning. Highs in the upper 70s. Chance of rain 70%. Wednesday night, mostly cloudy until midnight, then becoming partly cloudy. A slight chance of thunderstorms until midnight. A chance of showers. Lows in the mid-60s. Chance of rain 50%. Thursday, mostly sunny with a 50% chance of showers. Highs around 80. You are listening to Stillwater Weather Radio, and here are 1 p.m. weather observations. It's Stillwater, it was cloudy. The temperature was 79 degrees, the dew point 59, and the relative humidity 50%. The wind was southeast at 9 miles an hour. The pressure was 30.14 inches and falling. At Guthrie, it was mostly sunny. The temperature was 84. The wind was south at 8. Observations from around the region. At Springfield, it was mostly sunny, with a temperature of 74. It was partly sunny, with a temperature of 73 at Wichita, 84 at Oklahoma City, 85 at Dallas-Fort Worth, and 79 at Tulsa. Once again at 1 p.m., it's Stillwater, it was cloudy. The temperature was 79. From the Norman Forecast Office, here is the forecast for Stillwater and surrounding area. Today, partly sunny with a 20% chance of showers. Highs in the mid-80s. Southeast winds 5 to 10 miles an hour. Tonight, mostly cloudy. A chance of showers with a slight chance of thunderstorms after midnight. Lows in the upper 60s. Southeast winds 5 to 10 miles an hour, becoming south after midnight. Chance of rain 30%. Saturday, mostly sunny. A chance of showers with a slight chance of thunderstorms in the morning, then a slight chance of showers in the afternoon. Highs in the upper 80s. South winds 10 to 15 miles an hour. Chance of rain 50%. Saturday night, partly cloudy with a slight chance of thunderstorms. A slight chance of showers until midnight, then a chance of showers after midnight. Lows in the upper 60s. South winds 5 to 10 miles an hour. Chance of rain 50%. Sunday, sunny. A slight chance of showers in the morning. Highs in the upper 80s. South winds around 5 miles an hour. Chance of rain 20%. Sunday night, mostly clear until midnight, then becoming partly cloudy. Lows in the upper 60s. Monday, mostly sunny. Highs in the upper 80s. Monday night, partly cloudy until midnight, then mostly cloudy with a chance of showers with a slight chance of thunderstorms after midnight. Lows in the lower 70s.

chance of rain 30%. Tuesday, mostly cloudy. A chance of showers with a slight chance of thunderstorms in the morning, then showers likely with a chance of thunderstorms in the afternoon. Highs in the mid-80s. Chance of rain 60%. Tuesday night, showers likely with a chance of thunderstorms until midnight, then showers likely with a slight chance of thunderstorms after midnight. Locally heavy rainfall possible until midnight. Lows in the upper 60s. Chance of rain 70%. Wednesday, becoming partly sunny in the afternoon. A slight chance of thunderstorms. Showers likely, mainly in the morning. Highs in the upper 70s. Chance of rain 70%. Wednesday night, mostly cloudy until midnight, then becoming partly cloudy. A slight chance of thunderstorms until midnight. A chance of showers. Lows in the mid-60s. Chance of rain 50%. Thursday, mostly sunny with a 50% chance of showers. Highs around 80. 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It's Stillwater, it was cloudy. The temperature was 79 degrees, the dew point 59, and the relative humidity 50%. The wind was southeast at 9 miles an hour. The pressure was 30.14 inches and falling. At Guthrie, it was mostly sunny. The temperature was 84. The wind was south at 8. Observations from around the region. At Springfield, it was mostly sunny, with a temperature of 74. It was partly sunny, with a temperature of 73 at Wichita, 84 at Oklahoma City, 85 at Dallas-Fort Worth, and 79 at Tulsa. Once again at 1 p.m., at Stillwater, it was cloudy. The temperature was 79. From the Norman Forecast Office, here is the forecast for Stillwater and surrounding area. Today, partly sunny with a 20% chance of showers. Highs in the mid-80s. Southeast winds 5 to 10 miles an hour. Tonight, mostly cloudy. A chance of showers with a slight chance of thunderstorms after midnight. Lows in the upper 60s. Southeast winds 5 to 10 miles an hour, becoming south after midnight. Chance of rain 30%. Saturday, mostly sunny. A chance of showers with a slight chance of thunderstorms in the morning, then a slight chance of showers in the afternoon. Highs in the upper 80s. South winds 10 to 15 miles an hour. Chance of rain 50%. Saturday night, partly cloudy with a slight chance of thunderstorms. A slight chance of showers until midnight, then a chance of showers after midnight. Lows in the upper 60s. South winds 5 to 10 miles an hour. Chance of rain 50%. Sunday, sunny. A slight chance of showers in the morning. Highs in the upper 80s. South winds around 5 miles an hour. Chance of rain 20%. Sunday night, mostly clear until midnight, then becoming partly cloudy. Lows in the upper 60s. Monday, mostly sunny. Highs in the upper 80s. Monday night, partly cloudy until midnight, then mostly cloudy with a chance of showers with a slight chance of thunderstorms after midnight. Lows in the lower 70s. Chance of rain 30%. Tuesday, mostly cloudy. A chance of showers with a slight chance of thunderstorms in the morning, then showers likely with a chance of thunderstorms in the afternoon. Highs in the mid-80s. Chance of rain 60%. Tuesday night, showers likely with a chance of thunderstorms until midnight, then showers likely with a slight chance of thunderstorms after midnight. Locally heavy rainfall possible until midnight. Lows in the upper 60s. Chance of rain 70%. Wednesday, becoming partly sunny in the afternoon. A slight chance of thunderstorms. Showers likely, mainly in the morning. Highs in the upper 70s. Chance of rain 70%. Wednesday night, mostly cloudy until midnight, then becoming partly cloudy. A slight chance of thunderstorms until midnight. A chance of showers. Lows in the mid-60s. Chance of rain 50%. Thursday, mostly sunny with a 50% chance of showers. Highs around 80. 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It's

Stillwater, it was cloudy. The temperature was 79 degrees, the dew point 59, and the relative humidity 50%. The wind was southeast at 9 miles an hour. The pressure was 30.14 inches and falling. At Guthrie, it was mostly sunny. The temperature was 84. The wind was south at 8. Observations from around the region. At Springfield, it was mostly sunny, with a temperature of 74. It was partly sunny, with a temperature of 73 at Wichita, 84 at Oklahoma City, 85 at Dallas-Fort Worth, and 79 at Tulsa. Once again at 1 p.m., at Stillwater, it was cloudy. The temperature was 79. From the Norman Forecast Office, here is the forecast for Stillwater and surrounding area. Today, partly sunny with a 20% chance of showers. Highs in the mid-80s. Southeast winds 5 to 10 miles an hour. Tonight, mostly cloudy. A chance of showers with a slight chance of thunderstorms after midnight. Lows in the upper 60s. Southeast winds 5 to 10 miles an hour, becoming south after midnight. Chance of rain 30%. Saturday, mostly sunny. A chance of showers with a slight chance of thunderstorms in the morning, then a slight chance of showers in the afternoon. Highs in the upper 80s. South winds 10 to 15 miles an hour. Chance of rain 50%. Saturday night, partly cloudy with a slight chance of thunderstorms. A slight chance of showers until midnight, then a chance of showers after midnight. Lows in the upper 60s. South winds 5 to 10 miles an hour. Chance of rain 50%. Sunday, sunny. A slight chance of showers in the morning. Highs in the upper 80s. South winds around 5 miles an hour. Chance of rain 20%. Sunday night, mostly clear until midnight, then becoming partly cloudy. Lows in the upper 60s. Monday, mostly sunny. Highs in the upper 80s. Monday night, partly cloudy until midnight, then mostly cloudy with a chance of showers with a slight chance of thunderstorms after midnight. Lows in the lower 70s. Chance of rain 30%. Tuesday, mostly cloudy. A chance of showers with a slight chance of thunderstorms in the morning, then showers likely with a chance of thunderstorms in the afternoon. Highs in the mid-80s. Chance of rain 60%. Tuesday night, showers likely with a chance of thunderstorms until midnight, then showers likely with a slight chance of thunderstorms after midnight. Locally heavy rainfall possible until midnight. Lows in the upper 60s. Chance of rain 70%. Wednesday, becoming partly sunny in the afternoon. A slight chance of thunderstorms. Showers likely, mainly in the morning. Highs in the upper 70s. Chance of rain 70%. Wednesday night, mostly cloudy until midnight, then becoming partly cloudy. A slight chance of thunderstorms until midnight. A chance of showers. Lows in the mid-60s. Chance of rain 50%. Thursday, mostly sunny with a 50% chance of showers. Highs around 80. 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At Stillwater, it was cloudy. The temperature was 79 degrees, the dew point 59, and the relative humidity 50%. The wind was southeast at 9 miles an hour. The pressure was 30.14 inches and falling. At Enid, it was mostly sunny. The temperature was 84. The wind was south at 14. At Guthrie, it was mostly sunny. The temperature was 84. The wind was south at 8. Observations from around the region. Skies ranged from mostly sunny to partly sunny. It was 73 at Wichita, 82 at Woodward, and 84 at Oklahoma City. Dallas-Fort Worth reported 85, Tulsa reported 79, and Springfield reported 74. Once again at 1 p.m., at Stillwater, it was cloudy. The temperature was 79. From the Norman Forecast Office, here is the

forecast for Stillwater and surrounding area. Today, partly sunny with a 20% chance of showers. Highs in the mid-80s. Southeast winds 5 to 10 miles an hour. Tonight, mostly cloudy. A chance of showers with a slight chance of thunderstorms after midnight. Lows in the upper 60s. Southeast winds 5 to 10 miles an hour, becoming south after midnight. Chance of rain 30%. Saturday, mostly sunny. A chance of showers with a slight chance of thunderstorms in the morning, then a slight chance of showers in the afternoon. Highs in the upper 80s. South winds 10 to 15 miles an hour. Chance of rain 50%. Saturday night, partly cloudy with a slight chance of thunderstorms. A slight chance of showers until midnight, then a chance of showers after midnight. Lows in the upper 60s. South winds 5 to 10 miles an hour. Chance of rain 50%. Sunday, sunny. A slight chance of showers in the morning. Highs in the upper 80s. South winds around 5 miles an hour. Chance of rain 20%. Sunday night, mostly clear until midnight, then becoming partly cloudy. Lows in the upper 60s. Monday, mostly sunny. Highs in the upper 80s. Monday night, partly cloudy until midnight, then mostly cloudy with a chance of showers with a slight chance of thunderstorms after midnight. Lows in the lower 70s. Chance of rain 30%. Tuesday, mostly cloudy. A chance of showers with a slight chance of thunderstorms in the morning, then showers likely with a chance of thunderstorms in the afternoon. Highs in the mid-80s. Chance of rain 60%. Tuesday night, showers likely with a chance of thunderstorms until midnight, then showers likely with a slight chance of thunderstorms after midnight. Locally heavy rainfall possible until midnight. Lows in the upper 60s. Chance of rain 70%. Wednesday, becoming partly sunny in the afternoon. A slight chance of thunderstorms. Showers likely, mainly in the morning. Highs in the upper 70s. Chance of rain 70%. Wednesday night, mostly cloudy until midnight, then becoming partly cloudy. A slight chance of thunderstorms until midnight. A chance of showers. Lows in the mid-60s. Chance of rain 50%. Thursday, mostly sunny with a 50% chance of showers. Highs around 80. 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It's Stillwater, it was cloudy. The temperature was 79 degrees, the dew point 59, and the relative humidity 50%. The wind was southeast at 9 miles an hour. The pressure was 30.14 inches and falling. At Enid, it was mostly sunny. The temperature was 84. The wind was south at 14. At Guthrie, it was mostly sunny. The temperature was 84. The wind was south at 8. Observations from around the region. Skies ranged from mostly sunny to partly sunny. It was 73 at Wichita, 82 at Woodward, and 84 at Oklahoma City. Dallas-Fort Worth reported 85, Tulsa reported 79, and Springfield reported 74. Once again at 1 p.m., it's Stillwater, it was cloudy. The temperature was 79. From the Norman Forecast Office, here is the forecast for Stillwater and surrounding area. Today, partly sunny with a 20% chance of showers. Highs in the mid-80s. Southeast winds 5 to 10 miles an hour. Tonight, mostly cloudy. A chance of showers with a slight chance of thunderstorms after midnight. Lows in the upper 60s. Southeast winds 5 to 10 miles an hour, becoming south after midnight. Chance of rain 30%. Saturday, mostly sunny. A chance of showers with a slight chance of thunderstorms in the morning, then a slight chance of showers in the afternoon. Highs in the upper 80s. South winds 10 to 15 miles an hour. Chance of rain 50%. Saturday night, partly cloudy with a slight chance of thunderstorms. A slight chance of showers until midnight, then a chance of showers after midnight. Lows in the upper 60s. South winds 5 to 10 miles an hour. Chance of rain 50%. Sunday, sunny. A slight

Chance of showers in the morning. Highs in the upper 80s. South winds around 5 miles an hour. Chance of rain 20%. Sunday night, mostly clear until midnight, then becoming partly cloudy. Lows in the upper 60s. Monday, mostly sunny. Highs in the upper 80s. Monday night, partly cloudy until midnight, then mostly cloudy with a chance of showers with a slight chance of thunderstorms after midnight. Lows in the lower 70s. Chance of rain 30%. Tuesday, mostly cloudy. A chance of showers with a slight chance of thunderstorms in the morning, then showers likely with a chance of thunderstorms in the afternoon. Highs in the mid-80s. Chance of rain 60%. Tuesday night, showers likely with a chance of thunderstorms until midnight, then showers likely with a slight chance of thunderstorms after midnight. Locally heavy rainfall possible until midnight. Lows in the upper 60s. Chance of rain 70%. Wednesday, becoming partly sunny in the afternoon. A slight chance of thunderstorms. Showers likely, mainly in the morning. Highs in the upper 70s. Chance of rain 70%. Wednesday night, mostly cloudy until midnight, then becoming partly cloudy. A slight chance of thunderstorms until midnight. A chance of showers. Lows in the mid-60s. Chance of rain 50%. Thursday, mostly sunny with a 50% chance of showers. Highs around 80. You are listening to Stillwater Weather Radio, and here are 1 p.m. weather observations. It's Stillwater, it was cloudy. The temperature was 79 degrees, the dew point 59, and the relative humidity 50%. The wind was southeast at 9 miles an hour. The pressure was 30.14 inches and falling. At Enid, it was mostly sunny. The temperature was 84. The wind was south at 14. At Guthrie, it was mostly sunny. The temperature was 84. The wind was south at 8. Observations from around the region. Skies ranged from mostly sunny to partly sunny. It was 73 at Wichita, 82 at Woodward, and 84 at Oklahoma City. Dallas-Fort Worth reported 85, Tulsa reported 79, and Springfield reported 74. Once again at 1 p.m., it's still water, it was cloudy. The temperature was 79. From the Norman Forecast Office, here is the forecast for Stillwater and surrounding area. Today, partly sunny with a 20% chance of showers. Highs in the mid-80s. Southeast winds 5 to 10 miles an hour. Tonight, mostly cloudy. A chance of showers with a slight chance of thunderstorms after midnight. Lows in the upper 60s. Southeast winds 5 to 10 miles an hour, becoming south after midnight. Chance of rain 30%. Saturday, mostly sunny. A chance of showers with a slight chance of thunderstorms in the morning, then a slight chance of showers in the afternoon. Highs in the upper 80s. South winds 10 to 15 miles an hour. Chance of rain 50%. Saturday night, partly cloudy with a slight chance of thunderstorms. A slight chance of showers until midnight, then a chance of showers after midnight. Lows in the upper 60s. South winds 5 to 10 miles an hour. Chance of rain 50%. Sunday, sunny. A slight chance of showers in the morning. Highs in the upper 80s. South winds around 5 miles an hour. Chance of rain 20%. Sunday night, mostly clear until midnight, then becoming partly cloudy. Lows in the upper 60s. Monday, mostly sunny. Highs in the upper 80s. Monday night, partly cloudy until midnight, then mostly cloudy with a chance of showers with a slight chance of thunderstorms after midnight. Lows in the lower 70s. Chance of rain 30%. Tuesday, mostly cloudy. A chance of showers with a slight chance of thunderstorms in the morning, then showers likely with a chance of thunderstorms in the afternoon. Highs in the mid-80s. Chance of rain 60%. Tuesday night, showers likely with a chance of thunderstorms until midnight, then showers likely with a slight chance of thunderstorms after midnight. Locally heavy rainfall possible until midnight. Lows in the upper 60s. Chance of rain 70%.
Wednesday, becoming partly sunny in the afternoon. A slight chance of thunderstorms. Showers likely, mainly in the morning. Highs in the upper 70s. Chance of rain 70%. Wednesday night, mostly cloudy until midnight, then becoming partly cloudy. A slight chance of thunderstorms until midnight. A chance of showers. Lows in the mid-60s. Chance of rain 50%. Thursday, mostly sunny with a 50% chance of showers. Highs around 80. 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At Stillwater, it was cloudy. The temperature was 79 degrees, the dew point 59, and the relative humidity 50%. The wind was southeast at 9 miles an hour. The pressure was 30.14 inches and falling. At Enid, it was mostly sunny. The temperature was 84. The wind was south at 14. At Guthrie, it was mostly sunny. The temperature was 84. The wind was south at 8. Observations from around the region. Skies ranged from mostly sunny to partly sunny. It was 73 at Wichita, 82 at Woodward, and 84 at Oklahoma City. Dallas-Fort Worth reported 85, Tulsa reported 79, and Springfield reported 74. Once again at 1 p.m., at Stillwater, it was cloudy. The temperature was 79. From the Norman Forecast Office, here is the forecast for Stillwater and surrounding area. Today, partly sunny with a 20% chance of showers. Highs in the mid-80s. Southeast winds 5 to 10 miles an hour. Tonight, mostly cloudy. A chance of showers with a slight chance of thunderstorms after midnight. Lows in the upper 60s. Southeast winds 5 to 10 miles an hour, becoming south after midnight. Chance of rain 30%. Saturday, mostly sunny. A chance of showers with a slight chance of thunderstorms in the morning, then a slight chance of showers in the afternoon. Highs in the upper 80s. South winds 10 to 15 miles an hour. Chance of rain 50%. Saturday night, partly cloudy with a slight chance of thunderstorms. A slight chance of showers until midnight, then a chance of showers after midnight. Lows in the upper 60s. South winds 5 to 10 miles an hour. Chance of rain 50%. Sunday, sunny. A slight chance of showers in the morning. Highs in the upper 80s. South winds around 5 miles an hour. Chance of rain 20%. Sunday night, mostly clear until midnight, then becoming partly cloudy. Lows in the upper 60s. Monday, mostly sunny. Highs in the upper 80s. Monday night, partly cloudy until midnight, then mostly cloudy with a chance of showers with a slight chance of thunderstorms after midnight. Lows in the lower 70s. Chance of rain 30%. Tuesday, mostly cloudy. A chance of showers with a slight chance of thunderstorms in the morning, then showers likely with a chance of thunderstorms in the afternoon. Highs in the mid-80s. Chance of rain 60%. Tuesday night, showers likely with a chance of thunderstorms until midnight, then showers likely with a slight chance of thunderstorms after midnight. Locally heavy rainfall possible until midnight. Lows in the upper 60s. Chance of rain 70%. Wednesday, becoming partly sunny in the afternoon. A slight chance of thunderstorms. Showers likely, mainly in the morning. Highs in the upper 70s. Chance of rain 70%. Wednesday night, mostly cloudy until midnight, then becoming partly cloudy. A slight chance of thunderstorms until midnight. A chance of showers. Lows in the mid-60s. Chance of rain 50%. Thursday, mostly sunny with a 50% chance of showers. Highs around 80. 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At Stillwater, it was cloudy. The temperature was 79 degrees, the dew point 59, and the relative humidity 50%.
The wind was southeast at 9 miles an hour. The pressure was 30.14 inches and falling. At Enid, it was mostly sunny. The temperature was 84. The wind was south at 14. At Guthrie, it was mostly sunny. The temperature was 84. The wind was south at 8. Observations from around the region. Skies ranged from mostly sunny to partly sunny. It was 73 at Wichita, 82 at Woodward, and 84 at Oklahoma City. Dallas-Fort Worth reported 85, Tulsa reported 79, and Springfield reported 74. Once again at 1 p.m., at Stillwater, it was cloudy. The temperature was 79. From the Norman Forecast Office, here is the forecast for Stillwater and surrounding area. Today, partly sunny with a 20% chance of showers. Highs in the mid-80s. Southeast winds 5 to 10 miles an hour. Tonight, mostly cloudy. A chance of showers with a slight chance of thunderstorms after midnight. Lows in the upper 60s. Southeast winds 5 to 10 miles an hour, becoming south after midnight. Chance of rain 30%. Saturday, mostly sunny. A chance of showers with a slight chance of thunderstorms in the morning, then a slight chance of showers in the afternoon. Highs in the upper 80s. South winds 10 to 15 miles an hour. Chance of rain 50%. Saturday night, partly cloudy with a slight chance of thunderstorms. A slight chance of showers until midnight, then a chance of showers after midnight. Lows in the upper 60s. South winds 5 to 10 miles an hour. Chance of rain 50%. Sunday, sunny. A slight chance of showers in the morning. Highs in the upper 80s. South winds around 5 miles an hour. Chance of rain 20%. Sunday night, mostly clear until midnight, then becoming partly cloudy. Lows in the upper 60s, partly cloudy. Lows in the upper 60s. Monday, mostly sunny. Highs in the upper 80s. Monday night, partly cloudy until midnight, then mostly cloudy with a chance of showers with a slight chance of thunderstorms after midnight. Lows in the lower 70s. Chance of rain 30%. Tuesday, mostly cloudy. A chance of showers with a slight chance of thunderstorms in the morning, then showers likely with a chance of thunderstorms in the afternoon. Highs in the mid-80s. Chance of rain 60%. Tuesday night, showers likely with a chance of thunderstorms until midnight, then showers likely with a slight chance of thunderstorms after midnight. Locally heavy rainfall possible until midnight. Lows in the upper 60s. Chance of rain 70%. Wednesday, becoming partly sunny in the afternoon. A slight chance of thunderstorms. Showers likely, mainly in the morning. Highs in the upper 70s. Chance of rain 70%. Wednesday night, mostly cloudy until midnight, then becoming partly cloudy. A slight chance of thunderstorms until midnight. A chance of showers. Lows in the mid-60s. Chance of rain 50%. Thursday, mostly sunny with a 50% chance of showers. Highs around 80. From the Norman Forecast Office, here is the forecast for Stillwater and surrounding area. Rest of today, partly sunny with a 20% chance of showers. Highs in the mid-80s. Southeast winds 5 to 10 miles an hour. Tonight, mostly cloudy. A slight chance of showers and thunderstorms after midnight. Lows in the upper 60s. Southeast winds 5 to 10 miles an hour. Chance of rain 20%. Saturday, partly sunny. A chance of showers with a slight chance of thunderstorms in the morning, then a slight chance of showers in the afternoon. Highs in the upper 80s. South winds 10 to 15 miles an hour. Chance of rain 50%. Saturday night, partly cloudy until midnight, then becoming mostly cloudy. A slight chance of thunderstorms. A slight chance of showers until midnight, then showers likely after midnight. Lows in the mid-60s. South winds 5 to 10 miles an hour. Chance of rain 60%. Sunday, sunny. A chance of showers with a slight chance of thunderstorms in the morning. Highs in the upper 80s. South winds around 5.

miles an hour. Chance of rain 50%. Sunday night, mostly clear until midnight, then becoming partly cloudy. Lows in the upper 60s. Monday, mostly sunny. Highs in the upper 80s. Monday night, mostly clear until midnight, then partly cloudy with a slight chance of showers after midnight. Lows in the upper 60s. Chance of rain 20%. Tuesday, mostly cloudy. A chance of showers in the morning, then showers likely with a slight chance of thunderstorms in the afternoon. Highs in the mid-80s. Chance of rain 70%. Tuesday night, showers likely. A chance of thunderstorms until midnight, then a slight chance of thunderstorms after midnight. Lows in the upper 60s. Chance of rain 70%. Wednesday, a slight chance of thunderstorms. Showers likely. Highs in the upper 70s. Chance of rain 70%. Wednesday night, mostly cloudy until midnight. A chance of thunderstorms. A chance of showers until midnight, then showers likely after midnight. Lows in the mid-60s. Chance of rain 60%. Thursday, mostly cloudy in the morning, then becoming partly sunny. A slight chance of thunderstorms. A chance of showers. Highs in the upper 70s. Chance of rain 50%. You are listening to Stillwater Weather Radio, and here are 1 p.m. weather observations. It's Stillwater, it was cloudy. The temperature was 79 degrees, the dew point 59, and the relative humidity 50%. The wind was southeast at 9 miles an hour. The pressure was 30.14 inches and falling. At Enid, it was mostly sunny. The temperature was 84. The wind was south at 14. At Guthrie, it was mostly sunny. The temperature was 84. The wind was south at 8. Observations from around the region. Skies ranged from mostly sunny to partly sunny. It was 73 at Wichita, 82 at Woodward, and 84 at Oklahoma City. Dallas-Fort Worth reported 85, Tulsa reported 79, and Springfield reported 74. Once again at 1 p.m., it's still water, it was cloudy. The temperature was 79. From the Norman Forecast Office, here is the forecast for Stillwater and surrounding area. Rest of today, partly sunny with a 20% chance of showers. Highs in the mid-80s. Southeast winds 5 to 10 miles an hour. Tonight, mostly cloudy. A slight chance of showers and thunderstorms after midnight. Lows in the upper 60s. Southeast winds 5 to 10 miles an hour. Chance of rain 20%. Saturday, partly sunny. A chance of showers with a slight chance of thunderstorms in the morning, then a slight chance of showers in the afternoon. Highs in the upper 80s. South winds 10 to 15 miles an hour. Chance of rain 50%. Saturday night, partly cloudy until midnight, then becoming mostly cloudy. A slight chance of thunderstorms. A slight chance of showers until midnight, then showers likely after midnight. Lows in the mid-60s. South winds 5 to 10 miles an hour. Chance of rain 60%. Sunday, sunny. A chance of showers with a slight chance of thunderstorms in the morning. Highs in the upper 80s. South winds around 5 miles an hour. Chance of rain 50%. Sunday night, mostly clear until midnight, then becoming partly cloudy. Lows in the upper 60s. Monday, mostly sunny. Highs in the upper 80s. Monday night, mostly clear until midnight, then partly cloudy with a slight chance of showers after midnight. Lows in the upper 60s. Chance of rain 20%. Tuesday, mostly cloudy. A chance of showers in the morning, then showers likely with a slight chance of thunderstorms in the afternoon. Highs in the mid-80s. Chance of rain 70%. Tuesday night, showers likely. A chance of thunderstorms until midnight, then a slight chance of thunderstorms after midnight. Lows in the upper 60s. Chance of rain 70%. Wednesday, a slight chance of thunderstorms. Showers likely. Highs in the upper 70s. Chance of rain 70%. Wednesday night, mostly cloudy until

Midnight. A chance of thunderstorms. A chance of showers until midnight, then showers likely after midnight. Lows in the mid-60s. Chance of rain 60%. Thursday, mostly cloudy in the morning, then becoming partly sunny. A slight chance of thunderstorms. A chance of showers. Highs in the upper 70s. Chance of rain 50%. 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It's Stillwater, it was cloudy. The temperature was 79 degrees, the dew point 59, and the relative humidity 50%. The wind was southeast at 9 miles an hour. The pressure was 30.14 inches and falling. At evening, it was mostly sunny. The temperature was 84. The wind was south at 14. At Guthrie, it was mostly sunny. The temperature was 84. The wind was south at 8. Observations from around the region. Skies ranged from mostly sunny to partly sunny. It was 73 at Wichita, 82 at Woodward, and 84 at Oklahoma City. Dallas-Fort Worth reported 85, Tulsa reported 79, and Springfield reported 74. Once again at 1 p.m., it's still water, it was cloudy. The temperature was 79. From the Norman Forecast Office, here is the forecast for Stillwater and surrounding area. Rest of today, partly sunny with a 20% chance of showers. Highs in the mid-80s. Southeast winds 5 to 10 miles an hour. Tonight, mostly cloudy. A slight chance of showers and thunderstorms after midnight. Lows in the upper 60s. Southeast winds 5 to 10 miles an hour. Chance of rain 20%. Saturday, partly sunny. A chance of showers with a slight chance of thunderstorms in the morning, then a slight chance of showers in the afternoon. Highs in the upper 80s. South winds 10 to 15 miles an hour. Chance of rain 50%. Saturday night, partly cloudy until midnight, then becoming mostly cloudy. A slight chance of thunderstorms. A slight chance of showers until midnight, then showers likely after midnight. Lows in the mid-60s. South winds 5 to 10 miles an hour. Chance of rain 60%. Sunday, sunny. A chance of showers with a slight chance of thunderstorms in the morning. Highs in the upper 80s. South winds around 5 miles an hour. Chance of rain 50%. Sunday night, mostly clear until midnight, then becoming partly cloudy. Lows in the upper 60s. Monday, mostly sunny. Highs in the upper 80s. Monday night, mostly clear until midnight, then partly cloudy with a slight chance of showers after midnight. Lows in the upper 60s. Chance of rain 20%. Tuesday, mostly cloudy. A chance of showers in the morning, then showers likely with a slight chance of thunderstorms in the afternoon. Highs in the mid-80s. Chance of rain 70%. Tuesday night, showers likely. A chance of thunderstorms until midnight, then a slight chance of thunderstorms after midnight. Lows in the upper 60s. Chance of rain 70%. Wednesday, a slight chance of thunderstorms. Showers likely. Highs in the upper 70s. Chance of rain 70%. Wednesday night, mostly cloudy until midnight. A chance of thunderstorms. A chance of showers until midnight, then showers likely after midnight. Lows in the mid-60s. Chance of rain 60%. Thursday, mostly cloudy in the morning, then becoming partly sunny. A slight chance of thunderstorms. A chance of showers. Highs in the upper 70s. Chance of rain 50%. 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It's Stillwater, it was cloudy. The temperature was 79 degrees, the dew point 59, and the relative humidity 50%. The wind was southeast at 9 miles an hour. The pressure was 30.14 inches and falling. At evening,

Winds 5 to 10 miles an hour. Tonight, mostly cloudy. A slight chance of showers and thunderstorms after midnight. Lows in the upper 60s. Southeast winds 5 to 10 miles an hour. Chance of rain 20%. Saturday, partly sunny. A chance of showers with a slight chance of thunderstorms in the morning, then a slight chance of showers in the afternoon. Highs in the upper 80s. South winds 10 to 15 miles an hour. Chance of rain 50%. Saturday night, partly cloudy until midnight, then becoming mostly cloudy. A slight chance of thunderstorms. A slight chance of showers until midnight, then showers likely after midnight. Lows in the mid-60s. South winds 5 to 10 miles an hour. Chance of rain 60%. Sunday, sunny. A chance of showers with a slight chance of thunderstorms in the morning. Highs in the upper 80s. South winds around 5 miles an hour. Chance of rain 50%. Sunday night, mostly clear until midnight, then becoming partly cloudy. Lows in the upper 60s. Monday, mostly sunny. Highs in the upper 80s. Monday night, mostly clear until midnight, then partly cloudy with a slight chance of showers after midnight. Lows in the upper 60s. Chance of rain 20%. Tuesday, mostly cloudy. A chance of showers in the morning, then showers likely with a slight chance of thunderstorms in the afternoon. Highs in the mid-80s. Chance of rain 70%. Tuesday night, showers likely. A chance of thunderstorms until midnight, then a slight chance of thunderstorms after midnight. Lows in the upper 60s. Chance of rain 70%. Wednesday, a slight chance of thunderstorms. Showers likely. Highs in the upper 70s. Chance of rain 70%. Wednesday night, mostly cloudy until midnight. A chance of thunderstorms. A chance of showers until midnight, then showers likely after midnight. Lows in the mid-60s. Chance of rain 60%. Thursday, mostly cloudy in the morning, then becoming partly sunny. A slight chance of thunderstorms. A chance of showers. Highs in the upper 70s. Chance of rain 50%. 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It's Stillwater, it was cloudy. The temperature was 79 degrees, the dew point 59, and the relative humidity 50%. The wind was southeast at 9 miles an hour. The pressure was 30.14 inches and falling. At evening, it was mostly sunny. The temperature was 84. The wind was south at 14. At Guthrie, it was mostly sunny. The temperature was 84. The wind was south at 8. Observations from around the region. Skies ranged from mostly sunny to partly sunny. It was 73 at Wichita, 82 at Woodward, and 84 at Oklahoma City. Dallas-Fort Worth reported 85, Tulsa reported 79, and Springfield reported 74. Once again at 1 p.m., it's still water, it was cloudy. The temperature was 79. From the Norman Forecast Office, here is the forecast for Stillwater and surrounding area. Rest of today, partly sunny with a 20% chance of showers. Highs in the mid-80s. Southeast winds 5 to 10 miles an hour. Tonight, mostly cloudy. A slight chance of showers and thunderstorms after midnight. Lows in the upper 60s. Southeast winds 5 to 10 miles an hour. Chance of rain 20%. Saturday, partly sunny. A chance of showers with a slight chance of thunderstorms in the morning, then a slight chance of showers in the afternoon. Highs in the upper 80s. South winds 10 to 15 miles an hour. Chance of rain 50%. Saturday night, partly cloudy until midnight, then becoming mostly cloudy. A slight chance of thunderstorms. A slight chance of showers until midnight, then showers likely after midnight. Lows in the mid-60s. South winds 5 to 10 miles an hour. Chance of rain 60%. Sunday, sunny. A chance of showers with a slight chance of thunderstorms in the morning. Highs in the upper 80s. South winds around 5 miles an hour.

chance of rain 50%. Sunday night, mostly clear until midnight, then becoming partly cloudy. Lows in the upper 60s. Monday, mostly sunny. Highs in the upper 80s. Monday night, mostly clear until midnight, then partly cloudy with a slight chance of showers after midnight. Lows in the upper 60s. Chance of rain 20%. Tuesday, mostly cloudy. A chance of showers in the morning, then showers likely with a slight chance of thunderstorms in the afternoon. Highs in the mid-80s. Chance of rain 70%. Tuesday night, showers likely. A chance of thunderstorms until midnight, then a slight chance of thunderstorms after midnight. Lows in the upper 60s. Chance of rain 70%. Wednesday, a slight chance of thunderstorms. Showers likely. Highs in the upper 70s. Chance of rain 70%. Wednesday night, mostly cloudy until midnight. A chance of thunderstorms. A chance of showers until midnight, then showers likely after midnight. Lows in the mid-60s. Chance of rain 60%. Thursday, mostly cloudy in the morning, then becoming partly sunny. A slight chance of thunderstorms. A chance of showers. Highs in the upper 70s. Chance of rain 50%. 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It's Stillwater, it was cloudy. The temperature was 79 degrees, the dew point 59, and the relative humidity 50%. The wind was southeast at 9 miles an hour. The pressure was 30.14 inches and falling. At Enid, it was mostly sunny. The temperature was 84. The wind was south at 14. At Guthrie, it was mostly sunny. The temperature was 84. The wind was south at 8. Observations from around the region. Skies ranged from mostly sunny to partly sunny. It was 73 at Wichita, 82 at Woodward, and 84 at Oklahoma City. Dallas-Fort Worth reported 85, Tulsa reported 79, and Springfield reported 74. Once again at 1 p.m., it's Stillwater, it was cloudy. The temperature was 79. From the Norman Forecast Office, here is the forecast for Stillwater and surrounding area. Rest of today, partly sunny with a 20% chance of showers. Highs in the mid-80s. Southeast winds 5 to 10 miles an hour. Tonight, mostly cloudy. A slight chance of showers and thunderstorms after midnight. Lows in the upper 60s. Southeast winds 5 to 10 miles an hour. Chance of rain 20%. Saturday, partly sunny. A chance of showers with a slight chance of thunderstorms in the morning, then a slight chance of showers in the afternoon. Highs in the upper 80s. South winds 10 to 15 miles an hour. Chance of rain 50%. Saturday night, partly cloudy until midnight, then becoming mostly cloudy. A slight chance of thunderstorms. A slight chance of showers until midnight, then showers likely after midnight. Lows in the mid-60s. South winds 5 to 10 miles an hour. Chance of rain 60%. Sunday, sunny. A chance of showers with a slight chance of thunderstorms in the morning. Highs in the upper 80s. South winds around 5 miles an hour. Chance of rain 50%. Sunday night, mostly clear until midnight, then becoming partly cloudy. Lows in the upper 60s. Monday, mostly sunny. Highs in the upper 80s. Monday night, mostly clear until midnight, then partly cloudy with a slight chance of showers after midnight. Lows in the upper 60s. Chance of rain 20%. Tuesday, mostly cloudy. A chance of showers in the morning, then showers likely with a slight chance of thunderstorms in the afternoon. Highs in the mid-80s. Chance of rain 70%. Tuesday night, showers likely. A chance of thunderstorms until midnight, then a slight chance of thunderstorms after midnight. Lows in the upper 60s. Chance of rain 70%. Wednesday, a slight chance of thunderstorms. Showers likely. Highs in the upper 70s. Chance of rain 70%. Wednesday night, mostly cloudy until midnight. A chance

of thunderstorms. A chance of showers until midnight, then showers likely after midnight. Lows in the mid-60s. Chance of rain 60%. Thursday, mostly cloudy in the morning, then becoming partly sunny. A slight chance of thunderstorms. A chance of showers. Highs in the upper 70s. Chance of rain 50%. 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It's Stillwater, it was cloudy. The temperature was 79 degrees, the dew point 59, and the relative humidity 50%. The wind was southeast at 9 miles an hour. The pressure was 30.14 inches and falling. At Enid, it was mostly sunny. The temperature was 84. The wind was south at 14. At Guthrie, it was mostly sunny. The temperature was 84. The wind was south at 8. Observations from around the region. Skies ranged from mostly sunny to partly sunny. It was 73 at Wichita, 82 at Woodward, and 84 at Oklahoma City. Dallas-Fort Worth reported 85, Tulsa reported 79, and Springfield reported 74. Once again at 1 p.m., it's still water, it was cloudy. The temperature was 79. From the Norman Forecast Office, here is the forecast for Stillwater and surrounding area. Rest of today, partly sunny with a 20% chance of showers. Highs in the mid-80s. Southeast winds 5 to 10 miles an hour. Tonight, mostly cloudy. A slight chance of showers and thunderstorms after midnight. Lows in the upper 60s. Southeast winds 5 to 10 miles an hour. Chance of rain 20%. Saturday, partly sunny. A chance of showers with a slight chance of thunderstorms in the morning, then a slight chance of showers in the afternoon. Highs in the upper 80s. South winds 10 to 15 miles an hour. Chance of rain 50%. Saturday night, partly cloudy until midnight, then becoming mostly cloudy. A slight chance of thunderstorms. A slight chance of showers until midnight, then showers likely after midnight. Lows in the mid-60s. South winds 5 to 10 miles an hour. Chance of rain 60%. Sunday, sunny. A chance of showers with a slight chance of thunderstorms in the morning. Highs in the upper 80s. South winds around 5 miles an hour. Chance of rain 50%. Sunday night, mostly clear until midnight, then becoming partly cloudy. Lows in the upper 60s. Monday, mostly sunny. Highs in the upper 80s. Monday night, mostly clear until midnight, then partly cloudy with a slight chance of showers after midnight. Lows in the upper 60s. Chance of rain 20%. Tuesday, mostly cloudy. A chance of showers in the morning, then showers likely with a slight chance of thunderstorms in the afternoon. Highs in the mid-80s. Chance of rain 70%. Tuesday night, showers likely. A chance of thunderstorms until midnight, then a slight chance of thunderstorms after midnight. Lows in the upper 60s. Chance of rain 70%. Wednesday, a slight chance of thunderstorms. Showers likely. Highs in the upper 70s. Chance of rain 70%. Wednesday night, mostly cloudy until midnight. A chance of thunderstorms. A chance of showers until midnight, then showers likely after midnight. Lows in the mid-60s. Chance of rain 60%. Thursday, mostly cloudy in the morning, then becoming partly sunny. A slight chance of thunderstorms. A chance of showers. Highs in the upper 70s. Chance of rain 50%. 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It's Stillwater, it was cloudy. The temperature was 79 degrees, the dew point 59, and the relative humidity 50%. The wind was southeast at 9 miles an hour. The pressure was 30.14 inches and falling. At Enid, it was mostly sunny.

The temperature was 84. The wind was south at 14. At Guthrie, it was mostly sunny. The temperature was 84. The wind was south at 8. Observations from around the region. Skies ranged from mostly sunny to partly sunny. It was 73 at Wichita, 82 at Woodward, and 84 at Oklahoma City. Dallas-Fort Worth reported 85, Tulsa reported 79, and Springfield reported 74. Once again at 1 p.m., at Stillwater, it was cloudy. The temperature was 79. 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At Stillwater, it was partly sunny. The temperature was 81 degrees, the dew point 59, and the relative humidity 47%. The wind was southeast at 8 miles an hour. The pressure was 30.11 inches and falling. At Guthrie, it was cloudy. The temperature was 85. The wind was south at 10. Observations from around the region. At Springfield, it was sunny, with a temperature of 77. It was partly sunny, with a temperature of 74 at Wichita, 86 at Oklahoma City, 87 at Dallas-Fort Worth, and 84 at Tulsa. Once again at 2 p.m., at Stillwater, it was partly sunny. The temperature was 81. From the Norman Forecast Office, here is the forecast for Stillwater and surrounding area. Rest of today, partly sunny with a 20% chance of showers. Highs in the mid-80s. Southeast winds 5 to 10 miles an hour. Tonight, mostly cloudy. A slight chance of showers and thunderstorms after midnight. Lows in the upper 60s. Southeast winds 5 to 10 miles an hour. Chance of rain 20%. Saturday, partly sunny. A chance of showers with a slight chance of thunderstorms in the morning, then a slight chance of showers in the afternoon. Highs in the upper 80s. South winds 10 to 15 miles an hour. Chance of rain 50%. Saturday night, partly cloudy until midnight, then becoming mostly cloudy. A slight chance of thunderstorms. A slight chance of showers until midnight, then showers likely after midnight. Lows in the mid-60s. South winds 5 to 10 miles an hour. Chance of rain 60%. Sunday, sunny. A chance of showers with a slight chance of thunderstorms in the morning. Highs in the upper 80s. South winds around 5 miles an hour. Chance of rain 50%. Sunday night, mostly clear until midnight, then becoming partly cloudy. Lows in the upper 60s. Monday, mostly sunny. Highs in the upper 80s. Monday night, mostly clear until midnight, then partly cloudy with a slight chance of showers after midnight. Lows in the upper 60s. Chance of rain 20%. Tuesday, mostly cloudy. A chance of showers in the morning, then showers likely with a slight chance of thunderstorms in the afternoon. Highs in the mid-80s. Chance of rain 70%. Tuesday night, showers likely. A chance of thunderstorms until midnight, then a slight chance of thunderstorms after midnight. Lows in the upper 60s. Chance of rain 70%. Wednesday, a slight chance of thunderstorms. Showers likely. Highs in the upper 70s. Chance of rain 70%. Wednesday night, mostly cloudy until midnight. A chance of thunderstorms. A chance of showers until midnight, then showers likely after midnight. Lows in the mid-60s. Chance of rain 60%. Thursday, mostly cloudy in the morning, then becoming partly sunny. A slight chance of thunderstorms. A chance of showers. Highs in the upper 70s. Chance of rain 50%. 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At Stillwater, it was partly sunny. The temperature was 81 degrees, the dew point 59, and the relative humidity 47%. The wind was southeast at 8 miles an hour. The pressure was 30.11 inches and falling. At Guthrie, it was cloudy. The temperature was 5. The wind was south at 10. Observations from around the region. At Springfield, it was sunny, with a temperature of 77. It was partly

Partly sunny, with a temperature of 74 at Wichita, 86 at Oklahoma City, 87 at Dallas-Fort Worth, and 84 at Tulsa. Once again at 2 p.m., at Stillwater, it was partly sunny. The temperature was 81. From the Norman Forecast Office, here is the forecast for Stillwater and surrounding area. Rest of today, partly sunny with a 20% chance of showers. Highs in the mid-80s. Southeast winds 5 to 10 miles an hour. Tonight, mostly cloudy. A slight chance of showers and thunderstorms after midnight. Lows in the upper 60s. Southeast winds 5 to 10 miles an hour. Chance of rain 20%. Saturday, partly sunny. A chance of showers with a slight chance of thunderstorms in the morning, then a slight chance of showers in the afternoon. Highs in the upper 80s. South winds 10 to 15 miles an hour. Chance of rain 50%. Saturday night, partly cloudy until midnight, then becoming mostly cloudy. A slight chance of thunderstorms. A slight chance of showers until midnight, then showers likely after midnight. Lows in the mid-60s. South winds 5 to 10 miles an hour. Chance of rain 60%. Sunday, sunny. A chance of showers with a slight chance of thunderstorms in the morning. Highs in the upper 80s. South winds around 5 miles an hour. Chance of rain 50%. Sunday night, mostly clear until midnight, then becoming partly cloudy. Lows in the upper 60s. Monday, mostly sunny. Highs in the upper 80s. Monday night, mostly clear until midnight, then partly cloudy with a slight chance of showers after midnight. Lows in the upper 60s. Chance of rain 20%. Tuesday, mostly cloudy. A chance of showers in the morning, then showers likely with a slight chance of thunderstorms in the afternoon. Highs in the mid-80s. Chance of rain 70%. Tuesday night, showers likely. A chance of thunderstorms until midnight, then a slight chance of thunderstorms after midnight. Lows in the upper 60s. Chance of rain 70%. Wednesday, a slight chance of thunderstorms. Showers likely. Highs in the upper 70s. Chance of rain 70%. Wednesday night, mostly cloudy until midnight. A chance of thunderstorms. A chance of showers until midnight, then showers likely after midnight. Lows in the mid-60s. Chance of rain 60%. Thursday, mostly cloudy in the morning, then becoming partly sunny. A slight chance of thunderstorms. A chance of showers. Highs in the upper 70s. Chance of rain 50%. 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At Stillwater, it was partly sunny. The temperature was 81 degrees, the dew point 59, and the relative humidity 47%. The wind was southeast at 8 miles an hour. The pressure was 30.11 inches and falling. At Guthrie, it was cloudy. The temperature was 85. The wind was south at 10. Observations from around the region. At Springfield, it was sunny, with a temperature of 77. It was partly sunny, with a temperature of 74 at Wichita, 86 at Oklahoma City, 87 at Dallas-Fort Worth, and 84 at Tulsa. Once again at 2 p.m., at Stillwater, it was partly sunny. The temperature was 81. From the Norman Forecast Office, here is the forecast for Stillwater and surrounding area. Rest of today, partly sunny with a 20% chance of showers. Highs in the mid-80s. Southeast winds 5 to 10 miles an hour. Tonight, mostly cloudy. A slight chance of showers and thunderstorms after midnight. Lows in the upper 60s. Southeast winds 5 to 10 miles an hour. Chance of rain 20%. Saturday, partly sunny. A chance of showers with a slight chance of thunderstorms in the morning, then a slight chance of showers in the afternoon. Highs in the upper 80s. South winds 10 to 15 miles an hour. Chance of rain 50%. Saturday night, partly cloudy until midnight, then becoming mostly cloudy. A slight chance of thunderstorms. A slight chance of showers until midnight, then showers likely after midnight.

lows in the mid-60s. South winds 5 to 10 miles an hour. Chance of rain 60%. Sunday, sunny. A chance of showers with a slight chance of thunderstorms in the morning. Highs in the upper 80s. South winds around 5 miles an hour. Chance of rain 50%. Sunday night, mostly clear until midnight, then becoming partly cloudy. Lows in the upper 60s. Monday, mostly sunny. Highs in the upper 80s. Monday night, mostly clear until midnight, then partly cloudy with a slight chance of showers after midnight. Lows in the upper 60s. Chance of rain 20%. Tuesday, mostly cloudy. A chance of showers in the morning, then showers likely with a slight chance of thunderstorms in the afternoon. Highs in the mid-80s. Chance of rain 70%. Tuesday night, showers likely. A chance of thunderstorms until midnight, then a slight chance of thunderstorms after midnight. Lows in the upper 60s. Chance of rain 70%. Wednesday, a slight chance of thunderstorms. Showers likely. Highs in the upper 70s. Chance of rain 70%. Wednesday night, mostly cloudy until midnight. A chance of thunderstorms. A chance of showers until midnight, then showers likely after midnight. Lows in the mid-60s. Chance of rain 60%. Thursday, mostly cloudy in the morning, then becoming partly sunny. A slight chance of thunderstorms. A chance of showers. Highs in the upper 70s. Chance of rain 50%. 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It's Stillwater. It was partly sunny. The temperature was 81 degrees, the dew point 59, and the relative humidity 47%. The wind was southeast at 8 miles an hour. The pressure was 30.11 inches and falling. At Guthrie, it was cloudy. The temperature was 85. The wind was south at 10. Observations from around the region. At Springfield, it was sunny, with a temperature of 77. It was partly sunny, with a temperature of 74 at Wichita, 86 at Oklahoma City, 87 at Dallas-Fort Worth, and 84 at Tulsa. At Woodward, it was cloudy, with a temperature of 81. Once again at 2 p.m., at Stillwater, it was partly sunny. The temperature was 81. This is your weather radio station WNG654 in Stillwater, operating on a frequency of 162.50 MHz. 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From the Norman Forecast Office, here is the forecast for Stillwater and surrounding area. Rest of today, partly sunny with a 20% chance of showers. Highs in the mid-80s. Southeast winds 5 to 10 miles an hour. Tonight, mostly cloudy. A slight chance of showers and thunderstorms after midnight. Lows in the upper 60s. Southeast winds 5 to 10 miles an hour. Chance of rain 20%. Saturday, partly sunny. A chance of showers with a slight chance of thunderstorms in the morning, then a slight chance of showers in the afternoon. Highs in the upper 80s. South winds 10 to 15 miles an hour. Chance of rain 50%. Saturday night, partly cloudy until midnight, then becoming mostly cloudy. A slight chance of thunderstorms. A slight chance of showers until midnight, then showers likely after midnight. Lows in the mid-60s. South winds 5 to 10 miles an hour. Chance of rain 60%. Sunday, sunny. A chance of showers with a slight chance of thunderstorms in the morning. Highs in the upper 80s. South winds around 5 miles an hour. Chance of rain 50%. Sunday night, mostly clear until midnight, then becoming partly cloudy. Lows in the upper 60s. Monday, mostly sunny. Highs in the upper 80s. Monday night, mostly clear until midnight, then partly cloudy with a slight chance of showers after midnight. Lows in the upper 60s. Chance of rain 20%. Tuesday, mostly cloudy. A chance of showers in the morning, then showers likely with a slight chance of thunderstorms in the afternoon. Highs in the mid-80s.

chance of rain 70%. Tuesday night, showers likely. A chance of thunderstorms until midnight, then a slight chance of thunderstorms after midnight. Lows in the upper 60s. Chance of rain 70%. Wednesday, a slight chance of thunderstorms. Showers likely. Highs in the upper 70s. Chance of rain 70%. Wednesday night, mostly cloudy until midnight. A chance of thunderstorms. A chance of showers until midnight, then showers likely after midnight. Lows in the mid-60s. Chance of rain 60%. Thursday, mostly cloudy in the morning, then becoming partly sunny. A slight chance of thunderstorms. A chance of showers. Highs in the upper 70s. Chance of rain 50%. 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It's Stillwater. It was partly sunny. The temperature was 81 degrees, the dew point 59, and the relative humidity 47%. The wind was southeast at 8 miles an hour. The pressure was 30.11 inches and falling. At Guthrie, it was cloudy. The temperature was 85. The wind was south at 10. Observations from around the region. At Springfield, it was sunny, with a temperature of 77. It was partly sunny, with a temperature of 74 at Wichita, 86 at Oklahoma City, 87 at Dallas-Fort Worth, and 84 at Tulsa. At Woodward, it was cloudy, with a temperature of 81. Once again at 2 p.m., at Stillwater, it was partly sunny. The temperature was 81. From the Norman Forecast Office, here is the forecast for Stillwater and surrounding area. Rest of today, partly sunny with a 20% chance of showers. Highs in the mid-80s. Southeast winds 5 to 10 miles an hour. Tonight, mostly cloudy. A slight chance of showers and thunderstorms after midnight. Lows in the upper 60s. Southeast winds 5 to 10 miles an hour. Chance of rain 20%. Saturday, partly sunny. A chance of showers with a slight chance of thunderstorms in the morning, then a slight chance of showers in the afternoon. Highs in the upper 80s. South winds 10 to 15 miles an hour. Chance of rain 50%. Saturday night, partly cloudy until midnight, then becoming mostly cloudy. A slight chance of thunderstorms. A slight chance of showers until midnight, then showers likely after midnight. Lows in the mid-60s. South winds 5 to 10 miles an hour. Chance of rain 60%. Sunday, sunny. A chance of showers with a slight chance of thunderstorms in the morning. Highs in the upper 80s. South winds around 5 miles an hour. Chance of rain 50%. Sunday night, mostly clear until midnight, then becoming partly cloudy. Lows in the upper 60s. Monday, mostly sunny. Highs in the upper 80s. Monday night, mostly clear until midnight, then partly cloudy with a slight chance of showers after midnight. Lows in the upper 60s. Chance of rain 20%. Tuesday, mostly cloudy. A chance of showers in the morning, then showers likely with a slight chance of thunderstorms in the afternoon. Highs in the mid-80s. Chance of rain 70%. Tuesday night, showers likely. A chance of thunderstorms until midnight, then a slight chance of thunderstorms after midnight. Lows in the upper 60s. Chance of rain 70%. Wednesday, a slight chance of thunderstorms. Showers likely. Highs in the upper 70s. Chance of rain 70%. Wednesday night, mostly cloudy until midnight. A chance of thunderstorms. A chance of showers until midnight, then showers likely after midnight. Lows in the mid-60s. Chance of rain 60%. Thursday, mostly cloudy in the morning, then becoming partly sunny. A slight chance of thunderstorms. A chance of showers. Highs in the upper 70s. Chance of rain 50%. 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It's Stillwater. It was partly sunny. The temperature was 81 degrees, the dew point 59, and the relative humidity 47%. The wind was southeast.

at 8 miles an hour. The pressure was 30.11 inches and falling. At Guthrie, it was cloudy. The temperature was 85. The wind was south at 10. Observations from around the region. At Springfield, it was sunny, with a temperature of 77. It was partly sunny, with a temperature of 74 at Wichita, 86 at Oklahoma City, 87 at Dallas-Fort Worth, and 84 at Tulsa. At Woodward, it was cloudy, with a temperature of 81. Once again at 2 p.m., at Stillwater, it was partly sunny. The temperature was 81. From the Norman Forecast Office, here is the forecast for Stillwater and surrounding area. Rest of today, partly sunny with a 20% chance of showers. Highs in the mid-80s. Southeast winds 5 to 10 miles an hour. Tonight, mostly cloudy. A slight chance of showers and thunderstorms after midnight. Lows in the upper 60s. Southeast winds 5 to 10 miles an hour. Chance of rain 20%. Saturday, partly sunny. A chance of showers with a slight chance of thunderstorms in the morning, then a slight chance of showers in the afternoon. Highs in the upper 80s. South winds 10 to 15 miles an hour. Chance of rain 50%. Saturday night, partly cloudy until midnight, then becoming mostly cloudy. A slight chance of thunderstorms. A slight chance of showers until midnight, then showers likely after midnight. Lows in the mid-60s. South winds 5 to 10 miles an hour. Chance of rain 60%. Sunday, sunny. A chance of showers with a slight chance of thunderstorms in the morning. Highs in the upper 80s. South winds around 5 miles an hour. Chance of rain 50%. Sunday night, mostly clear until midnight, then becoming partly cloudy. Lows in the upper 60s. Monday, mostly sunny. Highs in the upper 80s. Monday night, mostly clear until midnight, then partly cloudy with a slight chance of showers after midnight. Lows in the upper 60s. Chance of rain 20%. Tuesday, mostly cloudy. A chance of showers in the morning, then showers likely with a slight chance of thunderstorms in the afternoon. Highs in the mid-80s. Chance of rain 70%. Tuesday night, showers likely. A chance of thunderstorms until midnight, then a slight chance of thunderstorms after midnight. Lows in the upper 60s. Chance of rain 70%. Wednesday, a slight chance of thunderstorms. Showers likely. Highs in the upper 70s. Chance of rain 70%. Wednesday night, mostly cloudy until midnight. A chance of thunderstorms. A chance of showers until midnight, then showers likely after midnight. Lows in the mid-60s. Chance of rain 60%. Thursday, mostly cloudy in the morning, then becoming partly sunny. A slight chance of thunderstorms. A chance of showers. Highs in the upper 70s. Chance of rain 50%. 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At Stillwater, it was partly sunny. The temperature was 81 degrees, the dew point 59, and the relative humidity 47%. The wind was southeast at 8 miles an hour. The pressure was 30.11 inches and falling. At Guthrie, it was cloudy. The temperature was 85. The wind was south at 10. Observations from around the region. At Springfield, it was sunny, with a temperature of 77. It was partly sunny, with a temperature of 74 at Wichita, 86 at Oklahoma City, 87 at Dallas-Fort Worth, and 84 at Tulsa. At Woodward, it was cloudy, with a temperature of 81. Once again at 2 p.m., at Stillwater, it was partly sunny. The temperature was 81. From the Norman Forecast Office, here is the forecast for Stillwater and surrounding area. Rest of today, partly sunny with a 20% chance of showers. Highs in the mid-80s. Southeast winds 5 to 10 miles an hour. Tonight, mostly cloudy. A slight chance of showers and thunderstorms after midnight. Lows in the upper 60s. Southeast winds 5 to 10 miles an hour. Chance of rain 20%.
Saturday, partly sunny. A chance of showers with a slight chance of thunderstorms in the morning, then a slight chance of showers in the afternoon. Highs in the upper 80s. South winds 10 to 15 miles an hour. Chance of rain 50%. Saturday night, partly cloudy until midnight, then becoming mostly cloudy. A slight chance of thunderstorms. A slight chance of showers until midnight, then showers likely after midnight. Lows in the mid-60s. South winds 5 to 10 miles an hour. Chance of rain 60%. Sunday, sunny. A chance of showers with a slight chance of thunderstorms in the morning. Highs in the upper 80s. South winds around 5 miles an hour. Chance of rain 50%. Sunday night, mostly clear until midnight, then becoming partly cloudy. Lows in the upper 60s. Monday, mostly sunny. Highs in the upper 80s. Monday night, mostly clear until midnight, then partly cloudy with a slight chance of showers after midnight. Lows in the upper 60s. Chance of rain 20%. Tuesday, mostly cloudy. A chance of showers in the morning, then showers likely with a slight chance of thunderstorms in the afternoon. Highs in the mid-80s. Chance of rain 70%. Tuesday night, showers likely. A chance of thunderstorms until midnight, then a slight chance of thunderstorms after midnight. Lows in the upper 60s. Chance of rain 70%. Wednesday, a slight chance of thunderstorms. Showers likely. Highs in the upper 70s. Chance of rain 70%. Wednesday night, mostly cloudy until midnight. A chance of thunderstorms. A chance of showers until midnight, then showers likely after midnight. Lows in the mid-60s. Chance of rain 60%. Thursday, mostly cloudy in the morning, then becoming partly sunny. A slight chance of thunderstorms. A chance of showers. Highs in the upper 70s. Chance of rain 50%. 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It's Stillwater. It was partly sunny. The temperature was 81 degrees, the dew point 59, and the relative humidity 47%. The wind was southeast at 8 miles an hour. The pressure was 30.11 inches and falling. At Guthrie, it was cloudy. The temperature was 85. The wind was south at 10. Observations from around the region. At Springfield, it was sunny, with a temperature of 77. It was partly sunny, with a temperature of 74 at Wichita, 86 at Oklahoma City, 87 at Dallas-Fort Worth, and 84 at Tulsa. At Woodward, it was cloudy, with a temperature of 81. Once again at 2 p.m., at Stillwater, it was partly sunny. The temperature was 81. From the Norman Forecast Office, here is the forecast for Stillwater and surrounding area. Rest of today, partly sunny with a 20% chance of showers. Highs in the mid-80s. Southeast winds 5 to 10 miles an hour. Tonight, mostly cloudy. A slight chance of showers and thunderstorms after midnight. Lows in the upper 60s. Southeast winds 5 to 10 miles an hour. Chance of rain 20%. Saturday, partly sunny. A chance of showers with a slight chance of thunderstorms in the morning, then a slight chance of showers in the afternoon. Highs in the upper 80s. South winds 10 to 15 miles an hour. Chance of rain 50%. Saturday night, partly cloudy until midnight, then becoming mostly cloudy. A slight chance of thunderstorms. A slight chance of showers until midnight, then showers likely after midnight. Lows in the mid-60s. South winds 5 to 10 miles an hour. Chance of rain 60%. Sunday, sunny. A chance of showers with a slight chance of thunderstorms in the morning. Highs in the upper 80s. South winds around 5 miles an hour. Chance of rain 50%. Sunday night, mostly clear until midnight, then becoming partly cloudy.

Lows in the upper 60s. Monday, mostly sunny. Highs in the upper 80s. Monday night, mostly clear until midnight, then partly cloudy with a slight chance of showers after midnight. Lows in the upper 60s. Chance of rain 20%. Tuesday, mostly cloudy. A chance of showers in the morning, then showers likely with a slight chance of thunderstorms in the afternoon. Highs in the mid-80s. Chance of rain 70%. Tuesday night, showers likely. A chance of thunderstorms until midnight, then a slight chance of thunderstorms after midnight. Lows in the upper 60s. Chance of rain 70%. Wednesday, a slight chance of thunderstorms. Showers likely. Highs in the upper 70s. Chance of rain 70%. Wednesday night, mostly cloudy until midnight. A chance of thunderstorms. A chance of showers until midnight, then showers likely after midnight. Lows in the mid-60s. Chance of rain 60%. Thursday, mostly cloudy in the morning, then becoming partly sunny. A slight chance of thunderstorms. A chance of showers. Highs in the upper 70s. Chance of rain 50%. You're listening to Coming Partly Sunny. A slight chance of thunderstorms. A chance of showers. Highs in the upper 70s. Chance of rain 50%. 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It's Stillwater, it was partly sunny. The temperature was 81 degrees, the dew point 59, and the relative humidity 47%. The wind was southeast at 8 miles an hour. The pressure was 30.11 inches and falling. At Guthrie, it was cloudy. The temperature was 85. The wind was south at 10. Observations from around the region. At Springfield, it was sunny, with a temperature of 77. It was partly sunny, with a temperature of 74 at Wichita, 86 at Oklahoma City, 87 at Dallas-Fort Worth, and 84 at Tulsa. At Woodward, it was cloudy, with a temperature of 81. Once again at 2 p.m., at Stillwater, it was partly sunny. The temperature was 81. From the Norman Forecast Office, here is the forecast for Stillwater and surrounding area. Rest of today, partly sunny with a 20% chance of showers. Highs in the mid-80s. Southeast winds 5 to 10 miles an hour. Tonight, mostly cloudy. A slight chance of showers and thunderstorms after midnight. Lows in the upper 60s. Southeast winds 5 to 10 miles an hour. Chance of rain 20%. Saturday, partly sunny. A chance of showers with a slight chance of thunderstorms in the morning, then a slight chance of showers in the afternoon. Highs in the upper 80s. South winds 10 to 15 miles an hour. Chance of rain 50%. Saturday night, partly cloudy until midnight, then becoming mostly cloudy. A slight chance of thunderstorms. A slight chance of showers until midnight, then showers likely after midnight. Lows in the mid-60s. South winds 5 to 10 miles an hour. Chance of rain 60%. Sunday, sunny. A chance of showers with a slight chance of thunderstorms in the morning. Highs in the upper 80s. South winds around 5 miles an hour. Chance of rain 50%. Sunday night, mostly clear until midnight, then becoming partly cloudy. Lows in the upper 60s. Monday, mostly sunny. Highs in the upper 80s. Monday night, mostly clear until midnight, then partly cloudy with a slight chance of showers after midnight. Lows in the upper 60s. Chance of rain 20%. Tuesday, mostly cloudy. A chance of showers in the morning, then showers likely with a slight chance of thunderstorms in the afternoon. Highs in the mid-80s. Chance of rain 70%. Tuesday night, showers likely. A chance of thunderstorms until midnight, then a slight chance of thunderstorms after midnight. Lows in the upper 60s. Chance of rain 70%. Wednesday, a slight chance of thunderstorms. Showers likely. Highs in the upper 70s. Chance of rain 70%. Wednesday night, mostly cloudy until midnight. A chance of thunderstorms.

a chance of showers until midnight, then showers likely after midnight. Lows in the mid-60s. Chance of rain 60%. Thursday, mostly cloudy in the morning, then becoming partly sunny. A slight chance of thunderstorms. A chance of showers. Highs in the upper 70s. Chance of rain 50%. 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It's Stillwater. It was partly sunny. The temperature was 81 degrees, the dew point 59, and relative humidity 47%. The wind was southeast at 8 miles an hour. The pressure was 30.11 inches and falling. At Guthrie, it was cloudy. The temperature was 85. The wind was south at 10. Observations from around the region. At Springfield, it was sunny, with a temperature of 77. It was partly sunny, with a temperature of 74 at Wichita, 86 at Oklahoma City, 87 at Dallas-Fort Worth, and 84 at Tulsa. At Woodward, it was cloudy, with a temperature of 81. Once again at 2 p.m., at Stillwater, it was partly sunny. The temperature was 81. From the Norman Forecast Office, here is the forecast for Stillwater and surrounding area. Rest of today, partly sunny with a 20% chance of showers. Highs in the mid-80s. Southeast winds 5 to 10 miles an hour. Tonight, mostly cloudy. A slight chance of showers and thunderstorms after midnight. Lows in the upper 60s. Southeast winds 5 to 10 miles an hour. Chance of rain 20%. Saturday, partly sunny. A chance of showers with a slight chance of thunderstorms in the morning, then a slight chance of showers in the afternoon. Highs in the upper 80s. South winds 10 to 15 miles an hour. Chance of rain 50%. Saturday night, partly cloudy until midnight, then becoming mostly cloudy. A slight chance of thunderstorms. A slight chance of showers until midnight, then showers likely after midnight. Lows in the mid-60s. South winds 5 to 10 miles an hour. Chance of rain 60%. Sunday, sunny. A chance of showers with a slight chance of thunderstorms in the morning. Highs in the upper 80s. South winds around 5 miles an hour. Chance of rain 50%. Sunday night, mostly clear until midnight, then becoming partly cloudy. Lows in the upper 60s. Monday, mostly sunny. Highs in the upper 80s. Monday night, mostly clear until midnight, then partly cloudy with a slight chance of showers after midnight. Lows in the upper 60s. Chance of rain 20%. Tuesday, mostly cloudy. A chance of showers in the morning, then showers likely with a slight chance of thunderstorms in the afternoon. Highs in the mid-80s. Chance of rain 70%. Tuesday night, showers likely. A chance of thunderstorms until midnight, then a slight chance of thunderstorms after midnight. Lows in the upper 60s. Chance of rain 70%. Wednesday, a slight chance of thunderstorms. Showers likely. Highs in the upper 70s. Chance of rain 70%. Wednesday night, mostly cloudy until midnight. A chance of thunderstorms. A chance of showers until midnight, then showers likely after midnight. Lows in the mid-60s. Chance of rain 60%. Thursday, mostly cloudy in the morning, then becoming partly sunny. A slight chance of thunderstorms. A chance of showers. Highs in the upper 70s. Chance of rain 50%. 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It's Stillwater. It was partly sunny. The temperature was 81 degrees, the dew point 59, and the relative humidity 47%. The wind was southeast at 8 miles an hour. The pressure was 30.11 inches and falling. At Guthrie, it was cloudy. The temperature was 85. The wind was south at 10. Observations from around the region. At Springfield, it was sunny, with a temperature of 77. It was partly sunny, with a temperature of 74 at Wichita, 86 at Oklahoma City, 87 at Dallas-Fort Worth, and 84 at Tulsa. At Woodward,

was cloudy, with a temperature of 81. Once again at 2 p.m., at Stillwater, it was partly sunny. The temperature was 81. From the Norman Forecast Office, here is the forecast for Stillwater and surrounding area. Rest of today, partly sunny with a 20% chance of showers. Highs in the mid-80s. Southeast winds 5 to 10 miles an hour. Tonight, mostly cloudy. A slight chance of showers and thunderstorms after midnight. Lows in the upper 60s. Southeast winds 5 to 10 miles an hour. Chance of rain 20%. Saturday, partly sunny. A chance of showers with a slight chance of thunderstorms in the morning, then a slight chance of showers in the afternoon. Highs in the upper 80s. South winds 10 to 15 miles an hour. Chance of rain 50%. Saturday night, partly cloudy until midnight, then becoming mostly cloudy. A slight chance of thunderstorms. A slight chance of showers until midnight, then showers likely after midnight. Lows in the mid-60s. South winds 5 to 10 miles an hour. Chance of rain 60%. Sunday, sunny. A chance of showers with a slight chance of thunderstorms in the morning. Highs in the upper 80s. South winds around 5 miles an hour. Chance of rain 50%. Sunday night, mostly clear until midnight, then becoming partly cloudy. Lows in the upper 60s. Monday, mostly sunny. Highs in the upper 80s. Monday night, mostly clear until midnight, then partly cloudy with a slight chance of showers after midnight. Lows in the upper 60s. Chance of rain 20%. Tuesday, mostly cloudy. A chance of showers in the morning, then showers likely with a slight chance of thunderstorms in the afternoon. Highs in the mid-80s. Chance of rain 70%. Tuesday night, showers likely. A chance of thunderstorms until midnight, then a slight chance of thunderstorms after midnight. Lows in the upper 60s. Chance of rain 70%. Wednesday, a slight chance of thunderstorms. Showers likely. Highs in the upper 70s. Chance of rain 70%. Wednesday night, mostly cloudy until midnight. A chance of thunderstorms. A chance of showers until midnight, then showers likely after midnight. Lows in the mid-60s. Chance of rain 60%. Thursday, mostly cloudy in the morning, then becoming partly sunny. A slight chance of thunderstorms. A chance of showers. Highs in the upper 70s. Chance of rain 50%. 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At Stillwater, it was partly sunny. The temperature was 81 degrees, the dew point 59, and the relative humidity 47%. The wind was southeast at 8 miles an hour. The pressure was 30.11 inches and falling. At Guthrie, it was cloudy. The temperature was 85. The wind was south at 10. Observations from around the region. At Springfield, it was sunny, with a temperature of 77. It was partly sunny, with a temperature of 74 at Wichita, 86 at Oklahoma City, 87 at Dallas-Fort Worth, and 84 at Tulsa. At Woodward, it was cloudy, with a temperature of 81. Once again at 2 p.m., at Stillwater, it was partly sunny. The temperature was 81. From the Norman Forecast Office, here is the forecast for Stillwater and surrounding area. Rest of today, partly sunny with a 20% chance of showers. Highs in the mid-80s. Southeast winds 5 to 10 miles an hour. Tonight, mostly cloudy. A slight chance of showers and thunderstorms after midnight. Lows in the upper 60s. Southeast winds 5 to 10 miles an hour. Chance of rain 20%. Saturday, partly sunny. A chance of showers with a slight chance of thunderstorms in the morning, then a slight chance of showers in the afternoon. Highs in the upper 80s. South winds 10 to 15 miles an hour. Chance of rain

in the morning, then showers likely with a slight chance of thunderstorms in the afternoon. Highs in the mid-80s. Chance of rain 70%. Tuesday night, showers likely. A chance of thunderstorms until midnight, then a slight chance of thunderstorms after midnight. Lows in the upper 60s. Chance of rain 70%. Wednesday, a slight chance of thunderstorms. Showers likely. Highs in the upper 70s. Chance of rain 70%. Wednesday night, mostly cloudy until midnight. A chance of thunderstorms. A chance of showers until midnight, then showers likely after midnight. Lows in the mid-60s. Chance of rain 60%. Thursday, mostly cloudy in the morning, then becoming partly sunny. A slight chance of thunderstorms. A chance of showers. Highs in the upper 70s. Chance of rain 50%. 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It's Stillwater. It was partly sunny. The temperature was 81 degrees, the dew point 59, and the relative humidity 47%. The wind was southeast at 8 miles an hour. The pressure was 30.11 inches and falling. At Guthrie, it was cloudy. The temperature was 85. The wind was south at 10. Observations from around the region. At Springfield, it was sunny, with a temperature of 77. It was partly sunny, with a temperature of 74 at Wichita, 86 at Oklahoma City, 87 at Dallas-Fort Worth, and 84 at Tulsa. At Woodward, it was cloudy, with a temperature of 81. Once again at 2 p.m., at Stillwater, it was partly sunny. The temperature was 81. From the Norman Forecast Office, here is the forecast for Stillwater and surrounding area. Rest of today, partly sunny with a 20% chance of showers. Highs in the mid-80s. Southeast winds 5 to 10 miles an hour. Tonight, mostly cloudy. A slight chance of showers and thunderstorms after midnight. Lows in the upper 60s. Southeast winds 5 to 10 miles an hour. Chance of rain 20%. Saturday, partly sunny. A chance of showers with a slight chance of thunderstorms in the morning, then a slight chance of showers in the afternoon. Highs in the upper 80s. South winds 10 to 15 miles an hour. Chance of rain 50%. Saturday night, partly cloudy until midnight, then becoming mostly cloudy. A slight chance of thunderstorms. A slight chance of showers until midnight, then showers likely after midnight. Lows in the mid-60s. South winds 5 to 10 miles an hour. Chance of rain 60%. Sunday, sunny. A chance of showers with a slight chance of thunderstorms in the morning. Highs in the upper 80s. South winds around 5 miles an hour. Chance of rain 50%. Sunday night, mostly clear until midnight, then becoming partly cloudy. Lows in the upper 60s. Monday, mostly sunny. Highs in the upper 80s. Monday night, mostly clear until midnight, then partly cloudy with a slight chance of showers after midnight. Lows in the upper 60s. Chance of rain 20%. Tuesday, mostly cloudy. A chance of showers in the morning, then showers likely with a slight chance of thunderstorms in the afternoon. Highs in the mid-80s. Chance of rain 70%. Tuesday night, showers likely. A chance of thunderstorms until midnight, then a slight chance of thunderstorms after midnight. Lows in the upper 60s. Chance of rain 70%. Wednesday, a slight chance of thunderstorms. Showers likely. Highs in the upper 70s. Chance of rain 70%. Wednesday night, mostly cloudy until midnight. A chance of thunderstorms. A chance of showers until midnight, then showers likely after midnight. Lows in the mid-60s. Chance of rain 60%. Thursday, mostly cloudy in the morning, then becoming partly sunny. A slight chance of thunderstorms. A chance of showers. Highs in the upper 70s. Chance of rain 50%. 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It's Stillwater. It was partly sunny. The temperature was

81 degrees, the dew point 59, and the relative humidity 47%. The wind was southeast at 8 miles an hour. The pressure was 30.11 inches and falling. At Guthrie, it was cloudy. The temperature was 85. The wind was south at 10. Observations from around the region. At Springfield, it was sunny, with a temperature of 77. It was partly sunny, with a temperature of 74 at Wichita, 86 at Oklahoma City, 87 at Dallas-Fort Worth, and 84 at Tulsa. At Woodward, it was cloudy, with a temperature of 81. Once again at 2 p.m., at Stillwater, it was partly sunny. The temperature was 81. From the Norman Forecast Office, here is the forecast for Stillwater and surrounding area. Rest of today, partly sunny with a 20% chance of showers. Highs in the mid-80s. Southeast winds 5 to 10 miles an hour. Tonight, mostly cloudy. A slight chance of showers and thunderstorms after midnight. Lows in the upper 60s. Southeast winds 5 to 10 miles an hour. Chance of rain 20%. Saturday, partly sunny. A chance of showers with a slight chance of thunderstorms in the morning, then a slight chance of showers in the afternoon. Highs in the upper 80s. South winds 10 to 15 miles an hour. Chance of rain 50%. Saturday night, partly cloudy until midnight, then becoming mostly cloudy. A slight chance of thunderstorms. A slight chance of showers until midnight, then showers likely after midnight. Lows in the mid-60s. South winds 5 to 10 miles an hour. Chance of rain 60%. Sunday, sunny. A chance of showers with a slight chance of thunderstorms in the morning. Highs in the upper 80s. South winds around 5 miles an hour. Chance of rain 50%. Sunday night, mostly clear until midnight, then becoming partly cloudy. Lows in the upper 60s. Monday, mostly sunny. Highs in the upper 80s. Monday night, mostly clear until midnight, then partly cloudy with a slight chance of showers after midnight. Lows in the upper 60s. Chance of rain 20%. Tuesday, mostly cloudy. A chance of showers in the morning, then showers likely with a slight chance of thunderstorms in the afternoon. Highs in the mid-80s. Chance of rain 70%. Tuesday night, showers likely. A chance of thunderstorms until midnight, then a slight chance of thunderstorms after midnight. Lows in the upper 60s. Chance of rain 70%. Wednesday, a slight chance of thunderstorms. Showers likely. Highs in the upper 70s. Chance of rain 70%. Wednesday night, mostly cloudy until midnight. A chance of thunderstorms. A chance of showers until midnight, then showers likely after midnight. Lows in the mid-60s. Chance of rain 60%. Thursday, mostly cloudy in the morning, then becoming partly sunny. A slight chance of thunderstorms. A chance of showers. Highs in the upper 70s. Chance of rain 50%. 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At Stillwater, it was partly sunny. The temperature was 81 degrees, the dew point 59, and the relative humidity 47%. The wind was southeast at 8 miles an hour. The pressure was 30.11 inches and falling. At Guthrie, it was cloudy. The temperature was 85. The wind was south at 10. Observations from around the region. At Springfield, it was sunny, with a temperature of 77. It was partly sunny, with a temperature of 74 at Wichita, 86 at Oklahoma City, 87 at Dallas-Fort Worth, and 84 at Tulsa. At Woodward, it was cloudy, with a temperature of 81. Once again at 2 p.m., at Stillwater, it was partly sunny. The temperature was 81. From the Norman Forecast Office, here is the forecast for Stillwater and surrounding area. Rest of today, partly sunny with a 20% chance of showers. Highs in the mid-80s. Southeast winds 5 to 10 miles an hour. Tonight, mostly cloudy. A slight chance of showers and thunderstorms after midnight. Lows in the upper 60s.

Southeast winds 5 to 10 miles an hour. Chance of rain 20%. Saturday, partly sunny. A chance of showers with a slight chance of thunderstorms in the morning, then a slight chance of showers in the afternoon. Highs in the upper 80s. South winds 10 to 15 miles an hour. Chance of rain 50%. Saturday night, partly cloudy until midnight, then becoming mostly cloudy. A slight chance of thunderstorms. A slight chance of showers until midnight, then showers likely after midnight. Lows in the mid-60s. South winds 5 to 10 miles an hour. Chance of rain 60%. Sunday, sunny. A chance of showers with a slight chance of thunderstorms in the morning. Highs in the upper 80s. South winds around 5 miles an hour. Chance of rain 50%. Sunday night, mostly clear until midnight, then becoming partly cloudy. Lows in the upper 60s. Monday, mostly sunny. Highs in the upper 80s. Monday night, mostly clear until midnight, then partly cloudy with a slight chance of showers after midnight. Lows in the upper 60s. Chance of rain 20%. Tuesday, mostly cloudy. A chance of showers in the morning, then showers likely with a slight chance of thunderstorms in the afternoon. Highs in the mid-80s. Chance of rain 70%. Tuesday night, showers likely. A chance of thunderstorms until midnight, then a slight chance of thunderstorms after midnight. Lows in the upper 60s. Chance of rain 70%. Wednesday, a slight chance of thunderstorms. Showers likely. Highs in the upper 70s. Chance of rain 70%. Wednesday night, mostly cloudy until midnight. A chance of thunderstorms. A chance of showers until midnight, then showers likely after midnight. Lows in the mid-60s. Chance of rain 60%. Thursday, mostly cloudy in the morning, then becoming partly sunny. A slight chance of thunderstorms. A chance of showers. Highs in the upper 70s. Chance of rain 50%. 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It's Stillwater. It was partly sunny. The temperature was 81 degrees, the dew point 59, and the relative humidity 47%. The wind was southeast at 8 miles an hour. The pressure was 30.11 inches and falling. At Guthrie, it was cloudy. The temperature was 85. The wind was south at 10. Observations from around the region. At Springfield, it was sunny, with a temperature of 77. It was partly sunny, with a temperature of 74 at Wichita, 86 at Oklahoma City, 87 at Dallas-Fort Worth, and 84 at Tulsa. At Woodward, it was cloudy, with a temperature of 81. Once again at 2 p.m., at Stillwater, it was partly sunny. The temperature was 81. From the Norman Forecast Office, here is the forecast for Stillwater and surrounding area. Rest of today, partly sunny with a 20% chance of showers. Highs in the mid-80s. Southeast winds 5 to 10 miles an hour. Tonight, mostly cloudy. A slight chance of showers and thunderstorms after midnight. Lows in the upper 60s. Southeast winds 5 to 10 miles an hour. Chance of rain 20%. Saturday, partly sunny. A chance of showers with a slight chance of thunderstorms in the morning, then a slight chance of showers in the afternoon. Highs in the upper 80s. South winds 10 to 15 miles an hour. Chance of rain 50%. Saturday night, partly cloudy until midnight, then becoming mostly cloudy. A slight chance of thunderstorms. A slight chance of showers until midnight, then showers likely after midnight. Lows in the mid-60s. South winds 5 to 10 miles an hour. Chance of rain 60%. Sunday, sunny. A chance of showers with a slight chance of thunderstorms in the morning. Highs in the upper 80s. South winds around 5 miles an hour. Chance of rain

50%. Sunday night, mostly clear until midnight, then becoming partly cloudy. Lows in the upper 60s. Monday, mostly sunny. Highs in the upper 80s. Monday night, mostly clear until midnight, then partly cloudy with a slight chance of showers after midnight. Lows in the upper 60s. Chance of rain 20%. Tuesday, mostly cloudy. A chance of showers in the morning, then showers likely with a slight chance of thunderstorms in the afternoon. Highs in the mid-80s. Chance of rain 70%. Tuesday night, showers likely. A chance of thunderstorms until midnight, then a slight chance of thunderstorms after midnight. Lows in the upper 60s. Chance of rain 70%. Wednesday, a slight chance of thunderstorms. Showers likely. Highs in the upper 70s. Chance of rain 70%. Wednesday night, mostly cloudy until midnight. A chance of thunderstorms. A chance of showers until midnight, then showers likely after midnight. Lows in the mid-60s. Chance of rain 60%. Thursday, mostly cloudy in the morning, then becoming partly sunny. A slight chance of thunderstorms. A chance of showers. Highs in the upper 70s. Chance of rain 50%. 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At Stillwater, it was mostly sunny. The temperature was 85 degrees, the dew point 60, and the relative humidity 42%. The wind was southeast at 13 miles an hour. The pressure was 30.07 inches and falling. At Guthrie, it was mostly sunny. The temperature was 87. The wind was south at 7. Observations from around the region. At Springfield, it was sunny, with a temperature of 78. It was partly sunny, with a temperature of 75 at Wichita, 88 at Oklahoma City, 89 at Dallas-Fort Worth, and 83 at Tulsa. Once again at 3 p.m., at Stillwater, it was mostly sunny. The temperature was 85. From the Norman Forecast Office, here is the forecast for Stillwater and surrounding area. Rest of today, partly sunny with a 20% chance of showers. Highs in the mid-80s. Southeast winds 5 to 10 miles an hour. Tonight, mostly cloudy. A slight chance of showers and thunderstorms after midnight. Lows in the upper 60s. Southeast winds 5 to 10 miles an hour. Chance of rain 20%. Saturday, partly sunny. A chance of showers with a slight chance of thunderstorms in the morning, then a slight chance of showers in the afternoon. Highs in the upper 80s. South winds 10 to 15 miles an hour. Chance of rain 50%. Saturday night, partly cloudy until midnight, then becoming mostly cloudy. A slight chance of thunderstorms. A slight chance of showers until midnight, then showers likely after midnight. Lows in the mid-60s. South winds 5 to 10 miles an hour. Chance of rain 60%. Sunday, sunny. A chance of showers with a slight chance of thunderstorms in the morning. Highs in the upper 80s. South winds around 5 miles an hour. Chance of rain 50%. Sunday night, mostly clear until midnight, then becoming partly cloudy. Lows in the upper 60s. Monday, mostly sunny. Highs in the upper 80s. Monday night, mostly clear until midnight, then partly cloudy with a slight chance of showers after midnight. Lows in the upper 60s. Chance of rain 20%. Tuesday, mostly cloudy. A chance of showers in the morning, then showers likely with a slight chance of thunderstorms in the afternoon. Highs in the mid-80s. Chance of rain 70%. Tuesday night, showers likely. A chance of thunderstorms until midnight, then a slight chance of thunderstorms after midnight. Lows in the upper 60s. Chance of rain 70%. Wednesday, a slight chance of thunderstorms. Showers likely. Highs in the upper 70s. Chance of rain 70%. Wednesday night, mostly cloudy until midnight. A chance of thunderstorms. A chance of showers until midnight, then showers likely after midnight. Lows in the mid-60s. Chance of rain 60%.

set. Thursday, mostly cloudy in the morning, then becoming partly sunny. A slight chance of thunderstorms. A chance of showers. Highs in the upper 70s. Chance of rain 50%. 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At Stillwater, it was mostly sunny. The temperature was 85 degrees, the dew point 60, and the relative humidity 42%. The wind was southeast at 13 miles an hour. The pressure was 30.07 inches and falling. At Guthrie, it was mostly sunny. The temperature was 87. The wind was south at 7. Observations from around the region. At Springfield, it was sunny, with a temperature of 78. It was partly sunny, with a temperature of 75 at Wichita, 88 at Oklahoma City, 89 at Dallas-Fort Worth, and 83 at Tulsa. Once again at 3 p.m., at Stillwater, it was mostly sunny. The temperature was 85. From the Norman Forecast Office, here is the forecast for Stillwater and surrounding area. Rest of today, partly sunny with a 20% chance of showers. Highs in the mid-80s. Southeast winds 5 to 10 miles an hour. Tonight, mostly cloudy. A slight chance of showers and thunderstorms after midnight. Lows in the upper 60s. Southeast winds 5 to 10 miles an hour. Chance of rain 20%. Saturday, partly sunny. A chance of showers with a slight chance of thunderstorms in the morning, then a slight chance of showers in the afternoon. Highs in the upper 80s. South winds 10 to 15 miles an hour. Chance of rain 50%. Saturday night, partly cloudy until midnight, then becoming mostly cloudy. A slight chance of thunderstorms. A slight chance of showers until midnight, then showers likely after midnight. Lows in the mid-60s. South winds 5 to 10 miles an hour. Chance of rain 60%. Sunday, sunny. A chance of showers with a slight chance of thunderstorms in the morning. Highs in the upper 80s. South winds around 5 miles an hour. Chance of rain 50%. Sunday night, mostly clear until midnight, then becoming partly cloudy. Lows in the upper 60s. Monday, mostly sunny. Highs in the upper 80s. Monday night, mostly clear until midnight, then partly cloudy with a slight chance of showers after midnight. Lows in the upper 60s. Chance of rain 20%. Tuesday, mostly cloudy. A chance of showers in the morning, then showers likely with a slight chance of thunderstorms in the afternoon. Highs in the mid-80s. Chance of rain 70%. Tuesday night, showers likely. A chance of thunderstorms until midnight, then a slight chance of thunderstorms after midnight. Lows in the upper 60s. Chance of rain 70%. Wednesday, a slight chance of thunderstorms. Showers likely. Highs in the upper 70s. Chance of rain 70%. Wednesday night, mostly cloudy until midnight. A chance of thunderstorms. A chance of showers until midnight, then showers likely after midnight. Lows in the mid-60s. Chance of rain 60%. Thursday, mostly cloudy in the morning, then becoming partly sunny. A slight chance of thunderstorms. A chance of showers. Highs in the upper 70s. Chance of rain 50%. 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At Stillwater, it was mostly sunny. The temperature was 85 degrees, the dew point 60, and the relative humidity 42%. The wind was southeast at 13 miles an hour. The pressure was 30.07 inches and falling. At Guthrie, it was mostly sunny. The temperature was 87. The wind was south at 7. Observations from around the region. At Springfield, it was sunny, with a temperature of 78. It was partly sunny, with a temperature of 75 at Wichita, 88 at Oklahoma City, 89 at Dallas-Fort Worth, and 83 at Tulsa. Once again at 3 p.m., at Stillwater, it was mostly sunny. The temperature was 85. 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It's still

It was mostly sunny. The temperature was 85 degrees, the dew point 60, and the relative humidity 42%. The wind was southeast at 13 miles an hour. The pressure was 30.07 inches and falling. At Guthrie, it was mostly sunny. The temperature was 87. The wind was south at 7. Observations from around the region. At Springfield, it was sunny, with a temperature of 78. It was partly sunny, with a temperature of 75 at Wichita, 80 at Woodward, 88 at Oklahoma City, 89 at Dallas-Fort Worth, and 83 at Tulsa. Once again at 3 p.m., at Stillwater, it was mostly sunny. The temperature was 85. From the Norman Forecast Office, here is the forecast for Stillwater and surrounding area. Rest of today, partly sunny with a 20% chance of showers. Highs in the mid-80s. Southeast winds 5 to 10 miles an hour. Tonight, mostly cloudy. A slight chance of showers and thunderstorms after midnight. Lows in the upper 60s. Southeast winds 5 to 10 miles an hour. Chance of rain 20%. Saturday, partly sunny. A chance of showers with a slight chance of thunderstorms in the morning, then a slight chance of showers in the afternoon. Highs in the upper 80s. South winds 10 to 15 miles an hour. Chance of rain 50%. Saturday night, partly cloudy until midnight, then becoming mostly cloudy. A slight chance of thunderstorms. A slight chance of showers until midnight, then showers likely after midnight. Lows in the mid-60s. South winds 5 to 10 miles an hour. Chance of rain 60%. Sunday, sunny. A chance of showers with a slight chance of thunderstorms in the morning. Highs in the upper 80s. South winds around 5 miles an hour. Chance of rain 50%. Sunday night, mostly clear until midnight, then becoming partly cloudy. Lows in the upper 60s. Monday, mostly sunny. Highs in the upper 80s. Monday night, mostly clear until midnight, then partly cloudy with a slight chance of showers after midnight. Lows in the upper 60s. Chance of rain 20%. Tuesday, mostly cloudy. A chance of showers in the morning, then showers likely with a slight chance of thunderstorms in the afternoon. Highs in the mid-80s. Chance of rain 70%. Tuesday night, showers likely. A chance of thunderstorms until midnight, then a slight chance of thunderstorms after midnight. Lows in the upper 60s. Chance of rain 70%. Wednesday, a slight chance of thunderstorms. Showers likely. Highs in the upper 70s. Chance of rain 70%. Wednesday night, mostly cloudy until midnight. A chance of thunderstorms. A chance of showers until midnight, then showers likely after midnight. Lows in the mid-60s. Chance of rain 60%. Thursday, mostly cloudy in the morning, then becoming partly sunny. A slight chance of thunderstorms. A chance of showers. Highs in the upper 70s. Chance of rain 50%. 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At Stillwater, it was mostly sunny. The temperature was 85 degrees, the dew point 60, and the relative humidity 42%. The wind was southeast at 13 miles an hour. The pressure was 30.07 inches and falling. At Guthrie, it was mostly sunny. The temperature was 87. The wind was south at 7. Observations from around the region. At Springfield, it was sunny, with a temperature of 78. It was partly sunny, with a temperature of 75 at Wichita, 80 at Woodward, 88 at Oklahoma City, 89 at Dallas-Fort Worth, and 83 at Tulsa. Once again at 3 p.m., at Stillwater, it was mostly sunny. The temperature was 85. From the Norman Forecast Office, here is the forecast for Stillwater and surrounding area. Rest of today, partly sunny with a 20% chance of showers.

3 at Tulsa. Once again at 3 p.m., it's still water, it was mostly sunny. The temperature was 85. From the Norman Forecast Office, here is the forecast for Stillwater and surrounding area. Rest of today, partly sunny with a 20% chance of showers. Highs in the mid-80s. Southeast winds 5 to 10 miles an hour. Tonight, mostly cloudy. A slight chance of showers and thunderstorms after midnight. Lows. Southeast winds 5 to 10 miles an hour. Tonight, mostly cloudy. A slight chance of showers and thunderstorms after midnight. Lows in the upper 60s. Southeast winds 5 to 10 miles an hour. Chance of rain 20%. Saturday, partly sunny. A chance of showers with a slight chance of thunderstorms in the morning, then a slight chance of showers in the afternoon. Highs in the upper 80s. South winds 10 to 15 miles an hour. Chance of rain 50%. Saturday night, partly cloudy until midnight, then becoming mostly cloudy. A slight chance of thunderstorms. A slight chance of showers until midnight, then showers likely after midnight. Lows in the mid-60s. South winds 5 to 10 miles an hour. Chance of rain 60%. Sunday, sunny. A chance of showers with a slight chance of thunderstorms in the morning. Highs in the upper 80s. South winds around 5 miles an hour. Chance of rain 50%. Sunday night, mostly clear until midnight, then becoming partly cloudy. Lows in the upper 60s. Monday, mostly sunny. Highs in the upper 80s. Monday night, mostly clear until midnight, then partly cloudy with a slight chance of showers after midnight. Lows in the upper 60s. Chance of rain 20%. Tuesday, mostly cloudy. A chance of showers in the morning, then showers likely with a slight chance of thunderstorms in the afternoon. Highs in the mid-80s. Chance of rain 70%. Tuesday night, showers likely. A chance of thunderstorms until midnight, then a slight chance of thunderstorms after midnight. Lows in the upper 60s. Chance of rain 70%. Wednesday, a slight chance of thunderstorms. Showers likely. Highs in the upper 70s. Chance of rain 70%. Wednesday night, mostly cloudy until midnight. A chance of thunderstorms. A chance of showers until midnight, then showers likely after midnight. Lows in the mid-60s. Chance of rain 60%. Thursday, mostly cloudy in the morning, then becoming partly sunny. A slight chance of thunderstorms. A chance of showers. Highs in the upper 70s. Chance of rain 50%. 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It's Stillwater, it was mostly sunny. The temperature was 85 degrees, the dew point 60, and the relative humidity 42%. The wind was southeast at 13 miles an hour. The pressure was 30.07 inches and falling. At Guthrie, it was mostly sunny. The temperature was 87. The wind was south at 7. Observations from around the region. At Springfield, it was sunny, with a temperature of 78. It was partly sunny, with a temperature of 75 at Wichita, 80 at Woodward, 88 at Oklahoma City, 89 at Dallas-Fort Worth, and 83 at Tulsa. Once again at 3 p.m., at Stillwater, it was mostly sunny. The temperature was 85. From the Norman Forecast Office, here is the forecast for Stillwater and surrounding area. Rest of today, partly sunny with a 20% chance of showers. Highs in the mid-80s. Southeast winds 5 to 10 miles an hour. Tonight, mostly cloudy. A slight chance of showers and thunderstorms after midnight. Lows in the upper 60s. Southeast winds 5 to 10 miles an hour. Chance of rain 20%. Saturday, partly sunny. A chance of showers with a slight chance of thunderstorms in the morning, then a slight chance of showers in the afternoon. Highs in the upper 80s. South winds 10 to 15 miles an hour. Chance of rain 50%. Saturday night, partly cloudy until midnight, then becoming mostly cloudy. A slight chance of thunderstorms.

A slight chance of showers until midnight, then showers likely after midnight. Lows in the mid-60s. South winds 5 to 10 miles an hour. Chance of rain 60%. Sunday, sunny. A chance of showers with a slight chance of thunderstorms in the morning. Highs in the upper 80s. South winds around 5 miles an hour. Chance of rain 50%. Sunday night, mostly clear until midnight, then becoming partly cloudy. Lows in the upper 60s. Monday, mostly sunny. Highs in the upper 80s. Monday night, mostly clear until midnight, then partly cloudy with a slight chance of showers after midnight. Lows in the upper 60s. Chance of rain 20%. Tuesday, mostly cloudy. A chance of showers in the morning, then showers likely with a slight chance of thunderstorms in the afternoon. Highs in the mid-80s. Chance of rain 70%. Tuesday night, showers likely. A chance of thunderstorms until midnight, then a slight chance of thunderstorms after midnight. Lows in the upper 60s. Chance of rain 70%. Wednesday, a slight chance of thunderstorms. Showers likely. Highs in the upper 70s. Chance of rain 70%. Wednesday night, mostly cloudy until midnight. A chance of thunderstorms. A chance of showers until midnight, then showers likely after midnight. Lows in the mid-60s. Chance of rain 60%. Thursday, mostly cloudy in the morning, then becoming partly sunny. A slight chance of thunderstorms. A chance of showers. Highs in the upper 70s. Chance of rain 50%. 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It's Stillwater. It was mostly sunny. The temperature was 85 degrees, the dew point 60, and the relative humidity 42%. The wind was southeast at 13 miles an hour. The pressure was 30.07 inches and falling. At Guthrie, it was mostly sunny. The temperature was 87. The wind was south at 7. Observations from around the region. At Springfield, it was sunny, with a temperature of 78. It was partly sunny, with a temperature of 75 at Wichita, 80 at Woodward, 88 at Oklahoma City, 89 at Dallas-Fort Worth, and 83 at Tulsa. Once again at 3 p.m., at Stillwater, it was mostly sunny. The temperature was 85. From the Norman Forecast Office, here is the forecast for Stillwater and surrounding area. Rest of today, partly sunny with a 20% chance of showers. Highs in the mid-80s. Southeast winds 5 to 10 miles an hour. Tonight, mostly cloudy. A slight chance of showers and thunderstorms after midnight. Lows in the upper 60s. Southeast winds 5 to 10 miles an hour. Chance of rain 20%. Saturday, partly sunny. A chance of showers with a slight chance of thunderstorms in the morning, then a slight chance of showers in the afternoon. Highs in the upper 80s. South winds 10 to 15 miles an hour. Chance of rain 50%. Saturday night, partly cloudy until midnight, then becoming mostly cloudy. A slight chance of thunderstorms. A slight chance of showers until midnight, then showers likely after midnight. Lows in the mid-60s. South winds 5 to 10 miles an hour. Chance of rain 60%. Sunday, sunny. A chance of showers with a slight chance of thunderstorms in the morning. Highs in the upper 80s. South winds around 5 miles an hour. Chance of rain 50%. Sunday night, mostly clear until midnight, then becoming partly cloudy. Lows in the upper 60s. Monday, mostly sunny. Highs in the upper 80s. Monday night, mostly clear until midnight, then partly cloudy with a slight chance of showers after midnight. Lows in the upper 60s. Chance of rain 20%. Tuesday, mostly cloudy. A chance of showers in the morning, then showers likely with a slight chance of thunderstorms in the afternoon. Highs in the mid-80s. Chance of rain 70%. Tuesday night, showers likely. A chance of thunderstorms until midnight, then a slight chance of thunderstorms after midnight. Lows in the upper 60s.

chance of rain 70%. Wednesday, a slight chance of thunderstorms. Showers likely. Highs in the upper 70s. Chance of rain 70%. Wednesday night, mostly cloudy until midnight. A chance of thunderstorms. A chance of showers until midnight, then showers likely after midnight. Lows in the mid-60s. Chance of rain 60%. Thursday, mostly cloudy in the morning, then becoming partly sunny. A slight chance of thunderstorms. A chance of showers. Highs in the upper 70s. Chance of rain 50%. 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It's Stillwater, it was mostly sunny. The temperature was 85 degrees, the dew point 60, and the relative humidity 42%. The wind was southeast at 13 miles an hour. The pressure was 30.07 inches and falling. At Guthrie, it was mostly sunny. The temperature was 87. The wind was south at 7. Observations from around the region. At Springfield, it was sunny, with a temperature of 78. It was partly sunny, with a temperature of 75 at Wichita, 80 at Woodward, 88 at Oklahoma City, 89 at Dallas-Fort Worth, and 83 at Tulsa. Once again at 3 p.m., at Stillwater, it was mostly sunny. The temperature was 85. This is your weather radio station WNG 654 in Stillwater, operating on a frequency of 162.50 MHz. 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From the Norman Forecast Office, here is the forecast for Stillwater and surrounding area. Rest of today, partly sunny with a 20% chance of showers. Highs in the mid-80s. Southeast winds 5 to 10 miles an hour. Tonight, mostly cloudy. A slight chance of showers and thunderstorms after midnight. Lows in the upper 60s. Southeast winds 5 to 10 miles an hour. Chance of rain 20%. Saturday, partly sunny. A chance of showers with a slight chance of thunderstorms in the morning, then a slight chance of showers in the afternoon. Highs in the upper 80s. South winds 10 to 15 miles an hour. Chance of rain 50%. Saturday night, partly cloudy until midnight, then becoming mostly cloudy. A slight chance of thunderstorms. A slight chance of showers until midnight, then showers likely after midnight. Lows in the mid-60s. South winds 5 to 10 miles an hour. Chance of rain 60%. Sunday, sunny. A chance of showers with a slight chance of thunderstorms in the morning. Highs in the upper 80s. South winds around 5 miles an hour. Chance of rain 50%. Sunday night, mostly clear until midnight, then becoming partly cloudy. Lows in the upper 60s. Monday, mostly sunny. Highs in the upper 80s. Monday night, mostly clear until midnight, then partly cloudy with a slight chance of showers after midnight. Lows in the upper 60s. Chance of rain 20%. Tuesday, mostly cloudy. A chance of showers in the morning, then showers likely with a slight chance of thunderstorms in the afternoon. Highs in the mid-80s. Chance of rain 70%. Tuesday night, showers likely. A chance of thunderstorms until midnight, then a slight chance of thunderstorms after midnight. Lows in the upper 60s. Chance of rain 70%. Wednesday, a slight chance of thunderstorms. Showers likely. Highs in the upper 70s. Chance of rain 70%. Wednesday night, mostly cloudy until midnight. A chance of thunderstorms. A chance of showers until midnight, then showers likely after midnight. Lows in the mid-60s. Chance of rain 60%. Thursday, mostly cloudy in the morning, then becoming partly sunny. A slight chance of thunderstorms. A chance of showers. Highs in the upper 70s. Chance of rain 50%. 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At Stillwater, it was mostly sunny. The temperature was 85 degrees, the dew point 60, and the relative humidity 42%. The wind was

mostly cloudy. A slight chance of showers and thunderstorms after midnight. Lows in the upper 60s. Southeast winds 5 to 10 miles an hour. Chance of rain 20%. Saturday, partly sunny. A chance of showers with a slight chance of thunderstorms in the morning, then a slight chance of showers in the afternoon. Highs in the upper 80s. South winds 10 to 15 miles an hour. Chance of rain 50%. Saturday night, partly cloudy until midnight, then becoming mostly cloudy. A slight chance of thunderstorms. A slight chance of showers until midnight, then showers likely after midnight. Lows in the mid-60s. South winds 5 to 10 miles an hour. Chance of rain 60%. Sunday, sunny. A chance of showers with a slight chance of thunderstorms in the morning. Highs in the upper 80s. South winds around 5 miles an hour. Chance of rain 50%. Sunday night, mostly clear until midnight, then becoming partly cloudy. Lows in the upper 60s. Monday, mostly sunny. Highs in the upper 80s. Monday night, mostly clear until midnight, then partly cloudy with a slight chance of showers after midnight. Lows in the upper 60s. Chance of rain 20%. Tuesday, mostly cloudy. A chance of showers in the morning, then showers likely with a slight chance of thunderstorms in the afternoon. Highs in the mid-80s. Chance of rain 70%. Tuesday night, showers likely. A chance of thunderstorms until midnight, then a slight chance of thunderstorms after midnight. Lows in the upper 60s. Chance of rain 70%. Wednesday, a slight chance of thunderstorms. Showers likely. Highs in the upper 70s. Chance of rain 70%. Wednesday night, mostly cloudy until midnight. A chance of thunderstorms. A chance of showers until midnight, then showers likely after midnight. Lows in the mid-60s. Chance of rain 60%. Thursday, mostly cloudy in the morning, then becoming partly sunny. A slight chance of thunderstorms. A chance of showers. Highs in the upper 70s. Chance of rain 50%. 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It's Stillwater, it was mostly sunny. The temperature was 85 degrees, the dew point 60, and the relative humidity 42%. The wind was southeast at 13 miles an hour. The pressure was 30.07 inches and falling. At Guthrie, it was mostly sunny. The temperature was 87. The wind was south at 7. Observations from around the region. At Springfield, it was sunny, with a temperature of 78. It was partly sunny, with a temperature of 75 at Wichita, 80 at Woodward, 88 at Oklahoma City, 89 at Dallas-Fort Worth, and 83 at Tulsa. Once again at 3 p.m., at Stillwater, it was mostly sunny. The temperature was 85. From the Norman Forecast Office, here is the forecast for Stillwater and surrounding area. Rest of today, partly sunny with a 20% chance of showers. Highs in the mid-80s. Southeast winds 5 to 10 miles an hour. Tonight, mostly cloudy. A slight chance of showers and thunderstorms after midnight. Lows in the upper 60s. Southeast winds 5 to 10 miles an hour. Chance of rain 20%. Saturday, partly sunny. A chance of showers with a slight chance of thunderstorms in the morning, then a slight chance of showers in the afternoon. Highs in the upper 80s. South winds 10 to 15 miles an hour. Chance of rain 50%. Saturday night, partly cloudy until midnight, then becoming mostly cloudy. A slight chance of thunderstorms. A slight chance of showers until midnight, then showers likely after midnight. Lows in the mid-60s. South winds 5 to 10 miles an hour. Chance of rain 60%. Sunday, sunny. A chance of showers with a slight chance of thunderstorms in the morning. Highs in the upper 80s. South winds around 5 miles an hour. Chance of rain 50%. Sunday night, mostly clear until midnight, then becoming partly cloudy. Lows in the upper 60s. Monday, mostly sunny.

highs in the upper 80s. Monday night, mostly clear until midnight, then partly cloudy with a slight chance of showers after midnight. Lows in the upper 60s. Chance of rain 20%. Tuesday, mostly cloudy. A chance of showers in the morning, then showers likely with a slight chance of thunderstorms in the afternoon. Highs in the mid-80s. Chance of rain 70%. Tuesday night, showers likely. A chance of thunderstorms until midnight, then a slight chance of thunderstorms after midnight. Lows in the upper 60s. Chance of rain 70%. Wednesday, a slight chance of thunderstorms. Showers likely. Highs in the upper 70s. Chance of rain 70%. Wednesday night, mostly cloudy until midnight. A chance of thunderstorms. A chance of showers until midnight, then showers likely after midnight. Lows in the mid-60s. Chance of rain 60%. Thursday, mostly cloudy in the morning, then becoming partly sunny. A slight chance of thunderstorms. A chance of showers. Highs in the upper 70s. Chance of rain 50%. 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At Stillwater, it was mostly sunny. The temperature was 85 degrees, the dew point 60, and the relative humidity 42%. The wind was southeast at 13 miles an hour. The pressure was 30.07 inches and falling. At Guthrie, it was mostly sunny. The temperature was 87. The wind was south at 7. Observations from around the region. At Springfield, it was sunny, with a temperature of 78. It was partly sunny, with a temperature of 75 at Wichita, 80 at Woodward, 88 at Oklahoma City, 89 at Dallas-Fort Worth, and 83 at Tulsa. Once again at 3 p.m., at Stillwater, it was mostly sunny. The temperature was 85. From the Norman Forecast Office, here is the forecast for Stillwater and surrounding area. Rest of today, partly sunny with a 20% chance of showers. Highs in the mid-80s. Southeast winds 5 to 10 miles an hour. Tonight, mostly cloudy. A slight chance of showers and thunderstorms after midnight. Lows in the upper 60s. Southeast winds 5 to 10 miles an hour. Chance of rain 20%. Saturday, partly sunny. A chance of showers with a slight chance of thunderstorms in the morning, then a slight chance of showers in the afternoon. Highs in the upper 80s. South winds 10 to 15 miles an hour. Chance of rain 50%. Saturday night, partly cloudy until midnight, then becoming mostly cloudy. A slight chance of thunderstorms. A slight chance of showers until midnight, then showers likely after midnight. Lows in the mid-60s. South winds 5 to 10 miles an hour. Chance of rain 60%. Sunday, sunny. A chance of showers with a slight chance of thunderstorms in the morning. Highs in the upper 80s. South winds around 5 miles an hour. Chance of rain 50%. Sunday night, mostly clear until midnight, then becoming partly cloudy. Lows in the upper 60s. Monday, mostly sunny. Highs in the upper 80s. Monday night, mostly clear until midnight, then partly cloudy with a slight chance of showers after midnight. Lows in the upper 60s. Chance of rain 20%. Tuesday, mostly cloudy. A chance of showers in the morning, then showers likely with a slight chance of thunderstorms in the afternoon. Highs in the mid-80s. Chance of rain 70%. Tuesday night, showers likely. A chance of thunderstorms until midnight, then a slight chance of thunderstorms after midnight. Lows in the upper 60s. Chance of rain 70%. Wednesday, a slight chance of thunderstorms. Showers likely. Highs in the upper 70s. Chance of rain 70%. Wednesday night, mostly cloudy until midnight. A chance of thunderstorms. A chance of showers until midnight, then showers likely after midnight. Lows in the mid-60s. Chance of rain 60%. Thursday, mostly cloudy in the morning, then becoming partly sunny. A slight chance of thunderstorms. A chance of showers.

highs in the upper 70s. Chance of rain 50%. 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At Stillwater, it was mostly sunny. The temperature was 85 degrees, the dew point 60, and the relative humidity 42%. The wind was southeast at 13 miles an hour. The pressure was 30.07 inches and falling. At Guthrie, it was mostly sunny. The temperature was 87. The wind was south at 7. Observations from around the region. At Springfield, it was sunny, with a temperature of 78. It was partly sunny, with a temperature of 75 at Wichita, 80 at Woodward, 88 at Oklahoma City, 89 at Dallas-Fort Worth, and 83 at Tulsa. Once again at 3 p.m., at Stillwater, it was mostly sunny. The temperature was 85. 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From the Norman Forecast Office, here is the forecast for Stillwater and surrounding area. Rest of today, partly sunny with a 20% chance of showers. Highs in the mid-80s. Southeast winds 5 to 10 miles an hour. Tonight, mostly cloudy. A slight chance of showers and thunderstorms after midnight. Lows in the upper 60s. Southeast winds 5 to 10 miles an hour. Chance of rain 20%. Saturday, partly sunny. A chance of showers with a slight chance of thunderstorms in the morning, then a slight chance of showers in the afternoon. Highs in the upper 80s. South winds 10 to 15 miles an hour. Chance of rain 50%. Saturday night, partly cloudy until midnight, then becoming mostly cloudy. A slight chance of thunderstorms. A slight chance of showers until midnight, then showers likely after midnight. Lows in the mid-60s. South winds 5 to 10 miles an hour. Chance of rain 60%. Sunday, sunny. A chance of showers with a slight chance of thunderstorms in the morning. Highs in the upper 80s. South winds around 5 miles an hour. Chance of rain 50%. Sunday night, mostly clear until midnight, then becoming partly cloudy. Lows in the upper 60s. Monday, mostly sunny. Highs in the upper 80s. Monday night, mostly clear until midnight, then partly cloudy with a slight chance of showers after midnight. Lows in the upper 60s. Chance of rain 20%. Tuesday, mostly cloudy. A chance of showers in the morning, then showers likely with a slight chance of thunderstorms in the afternoon. Highs in the mid-80s. Chance of rain 70%. Tuesday night, showers likely. A chance of thunderstorms until midnight, then a slight chance of thunderstorms after midnight. Lows in the upper 60s. Chance of rain 70%. Wednesday, a slight chance of thunderstorms. Showers likely. Highs in the upper 70s. Chance of rain 70%. Wednesday night, mostly cloudy until midnight. A chance of thunderstorms. A chance of showers until midnight, then showers likely after midnight. Lows in the mid-60s. Chance of rain 60%. Thursday, mostly cloudy in the morning, then becoming partly sunny. A slight chance of thunderstorms. A chance of showers. Highs in the upper 70s. Chance of rain 50%. 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At Stillwater, it was cloudy. The temperature was 86 degrees, the dew point 61, and the relative humidity 42%. The wind was east at 12 miles an hour. The pressure was 30.05 inches and falling. At Guthrie, it was partly sunny. The temperature was 89. The wind was south at 10, gusting to 21. Observations from around the region. At Springfield, it was mostly sunny, with a temperature of 80. It was partly sunny, with a temperature of 74 at Wichita, 90 at Oklahoma City, 91 at Dallas-Fort Worth, and 85 at Tulsa. Once again at 4 p.m., at Stillwater, it was cloudy. The temperature was 86.

From the Norman Forecast Office, here is the forecast for Stillwater and surrounding area. Rest of today, partly sunny with a 20% chance of showers. Highs in the mid-80s. Southeast winds 5 to 10 miles an hour. Tonight, mostly cloudy. A slight chance of showers and thunderstorms after midnight. Lows in the upper 60s. Southeast winds 5 to 10 miles an hour. Chance of rain 20%. Saturday, partly sunny. A chance of showers with a slight chance of thunderstorms in the morning, then a slight chance of showers in the afternoon. Highs in the upper 80s. South winds 10 to 15 miles an hour. Chance of rain 50%. Saturday night, partly cloudy until midnight, then becoming mostly cloudy. A slight chance of thunderstorms. A slight chance of showers until midnight, then showers likely after midnight. Lows in the mid-60s. South winds 5 to 10 miles an hour. Chance of rain 60%. Sunday, sunny. A chance of showers with a slight chance of thunderstorms in the morning. Highs in the upper 80s. South winds around 5 miles an hour. Chance of rain 50%. Sunday night, mostly clear until midnight, then becoming partly cloudy. Lows in the upper 60s. Monday, mostly sunny. Highs in the upper 80s. Monday night, mostly clear until midnight, then partly cloudy with a slight chance of showers after midnight. Lows in the upper 60s. Chance of rain 20%. Tuesday, mostly cloudy. A chance of showers in the morning, then showers likely with a slight chance of thunderstorms in the afternoon. Highs in the mid-80s. Chance of rain 70%. Tuesday night, showers likely. A chance of thunderstorms until midnight, then a slight chance of thunderstorms after midnight. Lows in the upper 60s. Chance of rain 70%. Wednesday, a slight chance of thunderstorms. Showers likely. Highs in the upper 70s. Chance of rain 70%. Wednesday night, mostly cloudy until midnight. A chance of thunderstorms. A chance of showers until midnight, then showers likely after midnight. Lows in the mid-60s. Chance of rain 60%. Thursday, mostly cloudy in the morning, then becoming partly sunny. A slight chance of thunderstorms. A chance of showers. Highs in the upper 70s. Chance of rain 50%. 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At Stillwater, it was cloudy. The temperature was 86 degrees, the dew point 61, and the relative humidity 42%. The wind was east at 12 miles an hour. The pressure was 30.05 inches and falling. At Guthrie, it was partly sunny. The temperature was 89. The wind was south at 10, gusting to 21. Observations from around the region. At Springfield, it was mostly sunny, with a temperature of 80. It was partly sunny, with a temperature of 74 at Wichita, 90 at Oklahoma City, 91 at Dallas-Fort Worth, and 85 at Tulsa. Once again at 4 p.m., at Stillwater, it was cloudy. The temperature was 86. From the Norman Forecast Office, here is the forecast for Stillwater and surrounding area. Rest of today, partly sunny with a 20% chance of showers. Highs in the mid-80s. Southeast winds 5 to 10 miles an hour. Tonight, mostly cloudy. A slight chance of showers and thunderstorms after midnight. Lows in the upper 60s. Southeast winds 5 to 10 miles an hour. Chance of rain 20%. Saturday, partly sunny. A chance of showers with a slight chance of thunderstorms in the morning, then a slight chance of showers in the afternoon. Highs in the upper 80s. South winds 10 to 15 miles an hour. Chance of rain 50%. Saturday night, partly cloudy until midnight, then becoming mostly cloudy. A slight chance of thunderstorms. A slight chance of showers until midnight, then showers likely after midnight. Lows in the mid-60s. South winds 5 to 10 miles an hour. Chance of rain 60%. Sunday, sunny. A chance of showers with a slight chance of thunderstorms in the morning,

highs in the upper 80s. South winds around 5 miles an hour. Chance of rain 50%. Sunday night, mostly clear until midnight, then becoming partly cloudy. Lows in the upper 60s. Monday, mostly sunny. Highs in the upper 80s. Monday night, mostly clear until midnight, then partly cloudy with a slight chance of showers after midnight. Lows in the upper 60s. Chance of rain 20%. Tuesday, mostly cloudy. A chance of showers in the morning, then showers likely with a slight chance of thunderstorms in the afternoon. Highs in the mid-80s. Chance of rain 70%. Tuesday night, showers likely. A chance of thunderstorms until midnight, then a slight chance of thunderstorms after midnight. Lows in the upper 60s. Chance of rain 70%. Wednesday, a slight chance of thunderstorms. Showers likely. Highs in the upper 70s. Chance of rain 70%. Wednesday night, mostly cloudy until midnight. A chance of thunderstorms. A chance of showers until midnight, then showers likely after midnight. Lows in the mid-60s. Chance of rain 60%. Thursday, mostly cloudy in the morning, then becoming partly sunny. A slight chance of thunderstorms. A chance of showers. Highs in the upper 70s. Chance of rain 50%. 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At Stillwater, it was cloudy. The temperature was 86 degrees, the dew point 61, and the relative humidity 42%. The wind was east at 12 miles an hour. The pressure was 30.05 inches and falling. At Guthrie, it was partly sunny. The temperature was 89. The wind was south at 10, gusting to 21. Observations from around the region. At Springfield, it was mostly sunny, with a temperature of 80. It was partly sunny, with a temperature of 74 at Wichita, 90 at Oklahoma City, 91 at Dallas-Fort Worth, and 85 at Tulsa. Once again at 4 p.m., at Stillwater, it was cloudy. The temperature was 86. From the Norman Forecast Office, here is the forecast for Stillwater and surrounding area. Rest of today, partly sunny with a 20% chance of showers. Highs in the mid-80s. Southeast winds 5 to 10 miles an hour. Tonight, mostly cloudy. A slight chance of showers and thunderstorms after midnight. Lows in the upper 60s. Southeast winds 5 to 10 miles an hour. Chance of rain 20%. Saturday, partly sunny. A chance of showers with a slight chance of thunderstorms in the morning, then a slight chance of showers in the afternoon. Highs in the upper 80s. South winds 10 to 15 miles an hour. Chance of rain 50%. Saturday night, partly cloudy until midnight, then becoming mostly cloudy. A slight chance of thunderstorms. A slight chance of showers until midnight, then showers likely after midnight. Lows in the mid-60s. South winds 5 to 10 miles an hour. Chance of rain 60%. Sunday, sunny. A chance of showers with a slight chance of thunderstorms in the morning. Highs in the upper 80s. South winds around 5 miles an hour. Chance of rain 50%. Sunday night, mostly clear until midnight, then becoming partly cloudy. Lows in the upper 60s. Monday, mostly sunny. Highs in the upper 80s. Monday night, mostly clear until midnight, then partly cloudy with a slight chance of showers after midnight. Lows in the upper 60s. Chance of rain 20%. Tuesday, mostly cloudy. A chance of showers in the morning, then showers likely with a slight chance of thunderstorms in the afternoon. Highs in the mid-80s. Chance of rain 70%. Tuesday night, showers likely. A chance of thunderstorms until midnight, then a slight chance of thunderstorms after midnight. Lows in the upper 60s. Chance of rain 70%. Wednesday, a slight chance of thunderstorms. Showers likely. Highs in the upper 70s. Chance of rain 70%. Wednesday night, mostly cloudy until midnight. A chance of thunderstorms. A chance of showers until midnight.

then showers likely after midnight. Lows in the mid-60s. Chance of rain 60%. Thursday, mostly cloudy in the morning, then becoming partly sunny. A slight chance of thunderstorms. A chance of showers. Highs in the upper 70s. Chance of rain 50%. 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It's Stillwater, it was cloudy. The temperature was 86 degrees, the dew point 61, and the relative humidity 42%. The wind was east at 12 miles an hour. The pressure was 30.05 inches and falling. At Guthrie, it was partly sunny. The temperature was 89. The wind was south at 10, gusting to 21. Observations from around the region. At Springfield, it was mostly sunny, with a temperature of 80. It was partly sunny, with a temperature of 74 at Wichita, 90 at Oklahoma City, 91 at Dallas-Fort Worth, and 85 at Tulsa. At Woodward, it was cloudy, with a temperature of 81. Once again at 4 p.m., at Stillwater, it was cloudy. The temperature was 86. 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From the Norman Forecast Office, here is the forecast for Stillwater and surrounding area. Rest of today, partly sunny with a 20% chance of showers. Highs in the mid-80s. Southeast winds 5 to 10 miles an hour. Tonight, mostly cloudy. A slight chance of showers and thunderstorms after midnight. Lows in the upper 60s. Southeast winds 5 to 10 miles an hour. Chance of rain 20%. Saturday, partly sunny. A chance of showers with a slight chance of thunderstorms in the morning, then a slight chance of showers in the afternoon. Highs in the upper 80s. South winds 10 to 15 miles an hour. Chance of rain 50%. Saturday night, partly cloudy until midnight, then becoming mostly cloudy. A slight chance of thunderstorms. A slight chance of showers until midnight, then showers likely after midnight. Lows in the mid-60s. South winds 5 to 10 miles an hour. Chance of rain 60%. Sunday, sunny. A chance of showers with a slight chance of thunderstorms in the morning. Highs in the upper 80s. South winds around 5 miles an hour. Chance of rain 50%. Sunday night, mostly clear until midnight, then becoming partly cloudy. Lows in the upper 60s. Monday, mostly sunny. Highs in the upper 80s. Monday night, mostly clear until midnight, then partly cloudy with a slight chance of showers after midnight. Lows in the upper 60s. Chance of rain 20%. Tuesday, mostly cloudy. A chance of showers in the morning, then showers likely with a slight chance of thunderstorms in the afternoon. Highs in the mid-80s. Chance of rain 70%. Tuesday night, showers likely. A chance of thunderstorms until midnight, then a slight chance of thunderstorms after midnight. Lows in the upper 60s. Chance of rain 70%. Wednesday, a slight chance of thunderstorms. Showers likely. Highs in the upper 70s. Chance of rain 70%. Wednesday night, mostly cloudy until midnight. A chance of thunderstorms. A chance of showers until midnight, then showers likely after midnight. Lows in the mid-60s. Chance of rain 60%. Thursday, mostly cloudy in the morning, then becoming partly sunny. A slight chance of thunderstorms. A chance of showers. Highs in the upper 70s. Chance of rain 50%. You are listening to Stillwater Weather Radio, and here are 4 p.m. weather observations. It's Stillwater, it was cloudy. The temperature was 86 degrees, the dew point 61, and the relative humidity 42%. The wind was east at 12 miles an hour. The pressure was 30.05 inches and falling. At Guthrie, it was partly sunny. The temperature was 89. The wind was south at 10, gusting to 21. Observations from around the region.

Springfield, it was mostly sunny, with a temperature of 80. It was partly sunny, with a temperature of 74 at Wichita, 90 at Oklahoma City, 91 at Dallas-Fort Worth, and 85 at Tulsa. At Woodward, it was cloudy, with a temperature of 81. Once again at 4 p.m., at Stillwater, it was cloudy. The temperature was 86. From the Norman Forecast Office, here is the forecast for Stillwater and surrounding area. Rest of today, partly sunny with a 20% chance of showers. Highs in the mid-80s. Southeast winds 5 to 10 miles an hour. Tonight, mostly cloudy. A slight chance of showers and thunderstorms after midnight. Lows in the upper 60s. Southeast winds 5 to 10 miles an hour. Chance of rain 20%. Saturday, partly sunny. A chance of showers with a slight chance of thunderstorms in the morning, then a slight chance of showers in the afternoon. Highs in the upper 80s. South winds 10 to 15 miles an hour. Chance of rain 50%. Saturday night, partly cloudy until midnight, then becoming mostly cloudy. A slight chance of thunderstorms. A slight chance of showers until midnight, then showers likely after midnight. Lows in the mid-60s. South winds 5 to 10 miles an hour. Chance of rain 60%. Sunday, sunny. A chance of showers with a slight chance of thunderstorms in the morning. Highs in the upper 80s. South winds around 5 miles an hour. Chance of rain 50%. Sunday night, mostly clear until midnight, then becoming partly cloudy. Lows in the upper 60s. Monday, mostly sunny. Highs in the upper 80s. Monday night, mostly clear until midnight, then partly cloudy with a slight chance of showers after midnight. Lows in the upper 60s. Chance of rain 20%. Tuesday, mostly cloudy. A chance of showers in the morning, then showers likely with a slight chance of thunderstorms in the afternoon. Highs in the mid-80s. Chance of rain 70%. Tuesday night, showers likely. A chance of thunderstorms until midnight, then a slight chance of thunderstorms after midnight. Lows in the upper 60s. Chance of rain 70%. Wednesday, a slight chance of thunderstorms. Showers likely. Highs in the upper 70s. Chance of rain 70%. Wednesday night, mostly cloudy until midnight. A chance of thunderstorms. A chance of showers until midnight, then showers likely after midnight. Lows in the mid-60s. Chance of rain 60%. Thursday, mostly cloudy in the morning, then becoming partly sunny. A slight chance of thunderstorms. A chance of showers. Highs in the upper 70s. Chance of rain 50%. 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At Stillwater, it was cloudy. The temperature was 86 degrees, the dew point 61, and the relative humidity 42%. The wind was east at 12 miles an hour. The pressure was 30.05 inches and falling. At Guthrie, it was partly sunny. The temperature was 89. The wind was south at 10, gusting to 21. Observations from around the region. At Springfield, it was mostly sunny, with a temperature of 80. It was partly sunny, with a temperature of 74 at Wichita, 90 at Oklahoma City, 91 at Dallas-Fort Worth, and 85 at Tulsa. At Woodward, it was cloudy, with a temperature of 81. Once again at 4 p.m., at Stillwater, it was cloudy. The temperature was 86. From the Norman Forecast Office, here is the forecast for Stillwater and surrounding area. Rest of today, partly sunny with a 20% chance of showers. Highs in the mid-80s. Southeast winds 5 to 10 miles an hour. Tonight, mostly cloudy. A slight chance of showers and thunderstorms after midnight. Lows in the upper 60s. Southeast winds 5 to 10 miles an hour. Chance of rain 20%. Saturday, partly sunny. A chance of showers with a slight chance of thunderstorms in the morning, then a slight chance of showers in the afternoon. Highs in the upper 80s. South winds 10 to 15 miles an hour. Chance of rain 50%.

percent. Saturday night, partly cloudy until midnight, then becoming mostly cloudy. A slight chance of thunderstorms. A slight chance of showers until midnight, then showers likely after midnight. Lows in the mid-60s. South winds 5 to 10 miles an hour. Chance of rain 60%. Sunday, sunny. A chance of showers with a slight chance of thunderstorms in the morning. Highs in the upper 80s. South winds around 5 miles an hour. Chance of rain 50%. Sunday night, mostly clear until midnight, then becoming partly cloudy. Lows in the upper 60s. Monday, mostly sunny. Highs in the upper 80s. Monday night, mostly clear until midnight, then partly cloudy with a slight chance of showers after midnight. Lows in the upper 60s. Chance of rain 20%. Tuesday, mostly cloudy. A chance of showers in the morning, then showers likely with a slight chance of thunderstorms in the afternoon. Highs in the mid-80s. Chance of rain 70%. Tuesday night, showers likely. A chance of thunderstorms until midnight, then a slight chance of thunderstorms after midnight. Lows in the upper 60s. Chance of rain 70%. Wednesday, a slight chance of thunderstorms. Showers likely. Highs in the upper 70s. Chance of rain 70%. Wednesday night, mostly cloudy until midnight. A chance of thunderstorms. A chance of showers until midnight, then showers likely after midnight. Lows in the mid-60s. Chance of rain 60%. Thursday, mostly cloudy in the morning, then becoming partly sunny. A slight chance of thunderstorms. A chance of showers. Highs in the upper 70s. Chance of rain 50%. 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It's Stillwater, it was cloudy. The temperature was 86 degrees, the dew point 61, and the relative humidity 42%. The wind was east at 12 miles an hour. The pressure was 30.05 inches and falling. At Guthrie, it was partly sunny. The temperature was 89. The wind was south at 10, gusting to 21. Observations from around the region. At Springfield, it was mostly sunny, with a temperature of 80. It was partly sunny, with a temperature of 74 at Wichita, 90 at Oklahoma City, 91 at Dallas-Fort Worth, and 85 at Tulsa. At Woodward, it was cloudy, with a temperature of 81. Once again at 4 p.m., at Stillwater, it was cloudy. The temperature was 86. From the Norman Forecast Office, here is the forecast for Stillwater and surrounding area. Rest of today, partly sunny with a 20% chance of showers. Highs in the mid-80s. Southeast winds 5 to 10 miles an hour. Tonight, mostly cloudy. A slight chance of showers and thunderstorms after midnight. Lows in the upper 60s. Southeast winds 5 to 10 miles an hour. Chance of rain 20%. Saturday, partly sunny. A chance of showers with a slight chance of thunderstorms in the morning, then a slight chance of showers in the afternoon. Highs in the upper 80s. South winds 10 to 15 miles an hour. Chance of rain 50%. Saturday night, partly cloudy until midnight, then becoming mostly cloudy. A slight chance of thunderstorms. A slight chance of showers until midnight, then showers likely after midnight. Lows in the mid-60s. South winds 5 to 10 miles an hour. Chance of rain 60%. Sunday, sunny. A chance of showers with a slight chance of thunderstorms in the morning. Highs in the upper 80s. South winds around 5 miles an hour. Chance of rain 50%. Sunday night, mostly clear until midnight, then becoming partly cloudy. Lows in the upper 60s. Monday, mostly sunny. Highs in the upper 80s. Monday night, mostly clear until midnight, then partly cloudy with a slight chance of showers after midnight. Lows in the upper 60s. Chance of rain 20%. Tuesday, mostly cloudy. A chance of showers in the morning, then showers likely with a slight chance of thunderstorms in the afternoon. Highs in the mid-80s.
chance of rain 70%. Tuesday night, showers likely. A chance of thunderstorms until midnight, then a slight chance of thunderstorms after midnight. Lows in the upper 60s. Chance of rain 70%. Wednesday, a slight chance of thunderstorms. Showers likely. Highs in the upper 70s. Chance of rain 70%. Wednesday night, mostly cloudy until midnight. A chance of thunderstorms. A chance of showers until midnight, then showers likely after midnight. Lows in the mid-60s. Chance of rain 60%. Thursday, mostly cloudy in the morning, then becoming partly sunny. A slight chance of thunderstorms. A chance of showers. Highs in the upper 70s. Chance of rain 50%. 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It's Stillwater, it was cloudy. The temperature was 86 degrees, the dew point 61, and the relative humidity 42%. The wind was east at 12 miles an hour. The pressure was 30.05 inches and falling. At Guthrie, it was partly sunny. The temperature was 89. The wind was south at 10, gusting to 21. Observations from around the region. At Springfield, it was mostly sunny, with a temperature of 80. It was partly sunny, with a temperature of 74 at Wichita, 90 at Oklahoma City, 91 at Dallas-Fort Worth, and 85 at Tulsa. At Woodward, it was cloudy, with a temperature of 81. Once again at 4 p.m., at Stillwater, it was cloudy. The temperature was 86. From the Norman Forecast Office, here is the forecast for Stillwater and surrounding area. Rest of today, partly sunny with a 20% chance of showers. Highs in the mid-80s. Southeast winds 5 to 10 miles an hour. Tonight, mostly cloudy. A slight chance of showers and thunderstorms after midnight. Lows in the upper 60s. Southeast winds 5 to 10 miles an hour. Chance of rain 20%. Saturday, partly sunny. A chance of showers with a slight chance of thunderstorms in the morning, then a slight chance of showers in the afternoon. Highs in the upper 80s. South winds 10 to 15 miles an hour. Chance of rain 50%. Saturday night, partly cloudy until midnight, then becoming mostly cloudy. A slight chance of thunderstorms. A slight chance of showers until midnight, then showers likely after midnight. Lows in the mid-60s. South winds 5 to 10 miles an hour. Chance of rain 60%. Sunday, sunny. A chance of showers with a slight chance of thunderstorms in the morning. Highs in the upper 80s. South winds around 5 miles an hour. Chance of rain 50%. Sunday night, mostly clear until midnight, then becoming partly cloudy. Lows in the upper 60s. Monday, mostly sunny. Highs in the upper 80s. Monday night, mostly clear until midnight, then partly cloudy with a slight chance of showers after midnight. Lows in the upper 60s. Chance of rain 20%. Tuesday, mostly cloudy. A chance of showers in the morning, then showers likely with a slight chance of thunderstorms in the afternoon. Highs in the mid-80s. Chance of rain 70%. Tuesday night, showers likely. A chance of thunderstorms until midnight, then a slight chance of thunderstorms after midnight. Lows in the upper 60s. Chance of rain 70%. Wednesday, a slight chance of thunderstorms. Showers likely. Highs in the upper 70s. Chance of rain 70%. Wednesday night, mostly cloudy until midnight. A chance of thunderstorms. A chance of showers until midnight, then showers likely after midnight. Lows in the mid-60s. Chance of rain 60%. Thursday, mostly cloudy in the morning, then showers likely after midnight. Lows in the mid-60s. Chance of rain 60%. Thursday, mostly cloudy in the morning, then becoming partly sunny.
A slight chance.

South winds around 5 miles an hour. Chance of rain 50%. Sunday night, mostly clear until midnight, then becoming partly cloudy. Lows in the upper 60s. Monday, mostly sunny. Highs in the upper 80s. Monday night, mostly clear until midnight, then partly cloudy with a slight chance of showers after midnight. Lows in the upper 60s. Chance of rain 20%. Tuesday, mostly cloudy. A chance of showers in the morning, then showers likely with a slight chance of thunderstorms in the afternoon. Highs in the mid-80s. Chance of rain 70%. Tuesday night, showers likely. A chance of thunderstorms until midnight, then a slight chance of thunderstorms after midnight. Lows in the upper 60s. Chance of rain 70%. Wednesday, a slight chance of thunderstorms. Showers likely. Highs in the upper 70s. Chance of rain 70%. Wednesday night, mostly cloudy until midnight. A chance of thunderstorms. A chance of showers until midnight, then showers likely after midnight. Lows in the mid-60s. Chance of rain 60%. Thursday, mostly cloudy in the morning, then becoming partly sunny. A slight chance of thunderstorms. A chance of showers. Highs in the upper 70s. Chance of rain 50%. 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It's Stillwater, it was cloudy. The temperature was 86 degrees, the dew point 61, and the relative humidity 42%. The wind was east at 12 miles an hour. The pressure was 30.05 inches and falling. At Guthrie, it was partly sunny. The temperature was 89. The wind was south at 10, gusting to 21. Observations from around the region. At Springfield, it was mostly sunny, with a temperature of 80. It was partly sunny, with a temperature of 74 at Wichita, 90 at Oklahoma City, 91 at Dallas-Fort Worth, and 85 at Tulsa. At Woodward, it was cloudy, with a temperature of 81. Once again at 4 p.m., at Stillwater, it was cloudy. The temperature was 86. From the Norman Forecast Office, here is the forecast for Stillwater and surrounding area. Rest of today, partly sunny with a 20% chance of showers. Highs in the mid-80s. Southeast winds 5 to 10 miles an hour. Tonight, mostly cloudy. A slight chance of showers and thunderstorms after midnight. Lows in the upper 60s. Southeast winds 5 to 10 miles an hour. Chance of rain 20%. Saturday, partly sunny. A chance of showers with a slight chance of thunderstorms in the morning, then a slight chance of showers in the afternoon. Highs in the upper 80s. South winds 10 to 15 miles an hour. Chance of rain 50%. Saturday night, partly cloudy until midnight, then becoming mostly cloudy. A slight chance of thunderstorms. A slight chance of showers until midnight, then showers likely after midnight. Lows in the mid-60s. South winds 5 to 10 miles an hour. Chance of rain 60%. Sunday, sunny. A chance of showers with a slight chance of thunderstorms in the morning. Highs in the upper 80s. South winds around 5 miles an hour. Chance of rain 50%. Sunday night, mostly clear until midnight, then becoming partly cloudy. Lows in the upper 60s. Monday, mostly sunny. Highs in the upper 80s. Monday night, mostly clear until midnight, then partly cloudy with a slight chance of showers after midnight. Lows in the upper 60s. Chance of rain 20%. Tuesday, mostly cloudy. A chance of showers in the morning, then showers likely with a slight chance of thunderstorms in the afternoon. Highs in the mid-80s. Chance of rain 70%. Tuesday night, showers likely. A chance of thunderstorms until midnight, then a slight chance of thunderstorms after midnight. Lows in the upper 60s. Chance of

wind was east at 12 miles an hour. The pressure was 30.05 inches and falling. At Guthrie, it was partly sunny. The temperature was 89. The wind was south at 10, gusting to 21. Observations from around the region. At Springfield, it was mostly sunny, with a temperature of 80. It was partly sunny, with a temperature of 74 at Wichita, 90 at Oklahoma City, 91 at Dallas-Fort Worth, and 85 at Tulsa. At Woodward, it was cloudy, with a temperature of 81. Once again at 4 p.m., at Stillwater, it was cloudy. The temperature was 86. From the Norman Forecast Office, here is the forecast for Stillwater and surrounding area. Rest of today, partly sunny with a 20% chance of showers. Highs in the mid-80s. Southeast winds 5 to 10 miles an hour. Tonight, mostly cloudy. A slight chance of showers and thunderstorms after midnight. Lows in the upper 60s. Southeast winds 5 to 10 miles an hour. Chance of rain 20%. Saturday, partly sunny. A chance of showers with a slight chance of thunderstorms in the morning, then a slight chance of showers in the afternoon. Highs in the upper 80s. South winds 10 to 15 miles an hour. Chance of rain 50%. Saturday night, partly cloudy until midnight, then becoming mostly cloudy. A slight chance of thunderstorms. A slight chance of showers until midnight, then showers likely after midnight. Lows in the mid-60s. South winds 5 to 10 miles an hour. Chance of rain 60%. Sunday, sunny. A chance of showers with a slight chance of thunderstorms in the morning. Highs in the upper 80s. South winds around 5 miles an hour. Chance of rain 50%. Sunday night, mostly clear until midnight, then becoming partly cloudy. Lows in the upper 60s. Monday, mostly sunny. Highs in the upper 80s. Monday night, mostly clear until midnight, then partly cloudy with a slight chance of showers after midnight. Lows in the upper 60s. Chance of rain 20%. Tuesday, mostly cloudy. A chance of showers in the morning, then showers likely with a slight chance of thunderstorms in the afternoon. Highs in the mid-80s. Chance of rain 70%. Tuesday night, showers likely. A chance of thunderstorms until midnight, then a slight chance of thunderstorms after midnight. Lows in the upper 60s. Chance of rain 70%. Wednesday, a slight chance of thunderstorms. Showers likely. Highs in the upper 70s. Chance of rain 70%. Wednesday night, mostly cloudy until midnight. A chance of thunderstorms. A chance of showers until midnight, then showers likely after midnight. Lows in the mid-60s. Chance of rain 60%. Thursday, mostly cloudy in the morning, then becoming partly sunny. A slight chance of thunderstorms. A chance of showers. Highs in the upper 70s. Chance of rain 50%. 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At Stillwater, it was cloudy. The temperature was 86 degrees, the dew point 61, and the relative humidity 42%. The wind was east at 12 miles an hour. The pressure was 30.05 inches and falling. At Guthrie, it was partly sunny. The temperature was 89. The wind was south at 10, gusting to 21. Observations from around the region. At Springfield, it was mostly sunny, with a temperature of 80. It was partly sunny, with a temperature of 74 at Wichita, 90 at Oklahoma City, 91 at Dallas-Fort Worth, and 85 at Tulsa. At Woodward, it was cloudy, with a temperature of 81. Once again at 4 p.m., at Stillwater, it was cloudy. The temperature was 86. From the Norman Forecast Office, here is the forecast for Stillwater and surrounding area. Rest of today, partly sunny with a 20% chance of showers. Highs in the mid-80s. Southeast winds 5 to 10 miles an hour. Tonight, mostly cloudy. A slight chance of showers and thunderstorms after midnight. Lows in the upper 60s. Southeast winds 5 to 10 miles an hour.

chance of rain 20%. Saturday, partly sunny. A chance of showers with a slight chance of thunderstorms in the morning, then a slight chance of showers in the afternoon. Highs in the upper 80s. South winds 10 to 15 miles an hour. Chance of rain 50%. Saturday night, partly cloudy until midnight, then becoming mostly cloudy. A slight chance of thunderstorms. A slight chance of showers until midnight, then showers likely after midnight. Lows in the mid-60s. South winds 5 to 10 miles an hour. Chance of rain 60%. Sunday, sunny. A chance of showers with a slight chance of thunderstorms in the morning. Highs in the upper 80s. South winds around 5 miles an hour. Chance of rain 50%. Sunday night, mostly clear until midnight, then becoming partly cloudy. Lows in the upper 60s. Monday, mostly sunny. Highs in the upper 80s. Monday night, mostly clear until midnight, then partly cloudy with a slight chance of showers after midnight. Lows in the upper 60s. Chance of rain 20%. Tuesday, mostly cloudy. A chance of showers in the morning, then showers likely with a slight chance of thunderstorms in the afternoon. Highs in the mid-80s. Chance of rain 70%. Tuesday night, showers likely. A chance of thunderstorms until midnight, then a slight chance of thunderstorms after midnight. Lows in the upper 60s. Chance of rain 70%. Wednesday, a slight chance of thunderstorms. Showers likely. Highs in the upper 70s. Chance of rain 70%. Wednesday night, mostly cloudy until midnight. A chance of thunderstorms. A chance of showers until midnight, then showers likely after midnight. Lows in the mid-60s. Chance of rain 60%. Thursday, mostly cloudy in the morning, then becoming partly sunny. A slight chance of thunderstorms. A chance of showers. Highs in the upper 70s. Chance of rain 50%. 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It's Stillwater, it was cloudy. The temperature was 86 degrees, the dew point 61, and the relative humidity 42%. The wind was east at 12 miles an hour. The pressure was 30.05 inches and falling. At Guthrie, it was partly sunny. The temperature was 89. The wind was south at 10, gusting to 21. Observations from around the region. At Springfield, it was mostly sunny, with a temperature of 80. It was partly sunny, with a temperature of 74 at Wichita, 90 at Oklahoma City, 91 at Dallas-Fort Worth, and 85 at Tulsa. At Woodward, it was cloudy, with a temperature of 81. Once again at 4 p.m., at Stillwater, it was cloudy. The temperature was 86. From the Norman Forecast Office, here is the forecast for Stillwater and surrounding area. Rest of today, partly sunny with a 20% chance of showers. Highs in the mid-80s. Southeast winds 5 to 10 miles an hour. Tonight, mostly cloudy. A slight chance of showers and thunderstorms after midnight. Lows in the upper 60s. Southeast winds 5 to 10 miles an hour. Chance of rain 20%. Saturday, partly sunny. A chance of showers with a slight chance of thunderstorms in the morning, then a slight chance of showers in the afternoon. Highs in the upper 80s. South winds 10 to 15 miles an hour. Chance of rain 50%. Saturday night, partly cloudy until midnight, then becoming mostly cloudy. A slight chance of thunderstorms. A slight chance of showers until midnight, then showers likely after midnight. Lows in the mid-60s. South winds 5 to 10 miles an hour. Chance of rain 60%. Sunday, sunny. A chance of showers with a slight chance of thunderstorms in the morning. Highs in the upper 80s. South winds around 5 miles an hour. Chance of rain 50%. Sunday night, mostly clear until midnight, then becoming partly cloudy. Lows in the upper 60s. Monday, mostly sunny. Highs in the upper 80s. Monday night, mostly clear until midnight, then partly cloudy with a slight chance of showers after

midnight. Lows in the upper 60s. Chance of rain 20%. Tuesday, mostly cloudy. A chance of showers in the morning, then showers likely with a slight chance of thunderstorms in the afternoon. Highs in the mid-80s. Chance of rain 70%. Tuesday night, showers likely. A chance of thunderstorms until midnight, then a slight chance of thunderstorms after midnight. Lows in the upper 60s. Chance of rain 70%. Wednesday, a slight chance of thunderstorms. Showers likely. Highs in the upper 70s. Chance of rain 70%. Wednesday night, mostly cloudy until midnight. A chance of thunderstorms. A chance of showers until midnight, then showers likely after midnight. Lows in the mid-60s. Chance of rain 60%. Thursday, mostly cloudy in the morning, then becoming partly sunny. A slight chance of thunderstorms. A chance of showers. Highs in the upper 70s. Chance of rain 50%. 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At Stillwater, it was cloudy. The temperature was 86 degrees, the dew point 61, and the relative humidity 42%. The wind was east at 12 miles an hour. The pressure was 30.05 inches and falling. At Guthrie, it was partly sunny. The temperature was 89. The wind was south at 10, gusting to 21. Observations from around the region. At Springfield, it was mostly sunny, with a temperature of 80. It was partly sunny, with a temperature of 74 at Wichita, 90 at Oklahoma City, 91 at Dallas-Fort Worth, and 85 at Tulsa. At Woodward, it was cloudy, with a temperature of 81. Once again at 4 p.m., at Stillwater, it was cloudy. The temperature was 86. From the Norman Forecast Office, here is the forecast for Stillwater and surrounding area. Rest of today, partly sunny with a 20% chance of showers. Highs in the mid-80s. Southeast winds 5 to 10 miles an hour. Tonight, mostly cloudy. A slight chance of showers and thunderstorms after midnight. Lows in the upper 60s. Southeast winds 5 to 10 miles an hour. Chance of rain 20%. Saturday, partly sunny. A chance of showers with a slight chance of thunderstorms in the morning, then a slight chance of showers in the afternoon. Highs in the upper 80s. South winds 10 to 15 miles an hour. Chance of rain 50%. Saturday night, partly cloudy until midnight, then becoming mostly cloudy. A slight chance of thunderstorms. A slight chance of showers until midnight, then showers likely after midnight. Lows in the mid-60s. South winds 5 to 10 miles an hour. Chance of rain 60%. Sunday, sunny. A chance of showers with a slight chance of thunderstorms in the morning. Highs in the upper 80s. South winds around 5 miles an hour. Chance of rain 50%. Sunday night, mostly clear until midnight, then becoming partly cloudy. Lows in the upper 60s. Monday, mostly sunny. Highs in the upper 80s. Monday night, mostly clear until midnight, then partly cloudy with a slight chance of showers after midnight. Lows in the upper 60s. Chance of rain 20%. Tuesday, mostly cloudy. A chance of showers in the morning, then showers likely with a slight chance of thunderstorms in the afternoon. Highs in the mid-80s. Chance of rain 70%. Tuesday night, showers likely. A chance of thunderstorms until midnight, then a slight chance of thunderstorms after midnight. Lows in the upper 60s. Chance of rain 70%. Wednesday, a slight chance of thunderstorms. Showers likely. Highs in the upper 70s. Chance of rain 70%. Wednesday night, mostly cloudy until midnight. A chance of thunderstorms. A chance of showers until midnight, then showers likely after midnight. Lows in the mid-60s.

chance of rain 60%. Thursday, mostly cloudy in the morning, then becoming partly sunny. A slight chance of thunderstorms. A chance of showers. Highs in the upper 70s. Chance of rain 50%. 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It's Stillwater. It was partly sunny. The temperature was 87 degrees, the dew point 60, and the relative humidity 40%. The wind was southeast at 10 miles an hour. The pressure was 30.04 inches and falling. At Guthrie, it was partly sunny. The temperature was 88. The wind was southeast at 8. Observations from around the region. It was mostly sunny, with a temperature of 91 at Oklahoma City, 91 at Dallas-Fort Worth, and 80 at Springfield. At Tulsa, it was partly sunny, with a temperature of 86. At Wichita, it was cloudy, with a temperature of 73. Once again at 5 p.m., at Stillwater, it was partly sunny. The temperature was 87. From the Norman Forecast Office, here is the forecast for Stillwater and surrounding area. Rest of today, partly sunny with a 20% chance of showers. Highs in the mid-80s. Southeast winds 5 to 10 miles an hour. Tonight, mostly cloudy. A slight chance of showers and thunderstorms after midnight. Lows in the upper 60s. Southeast winds 5 to 10 miles an hour. Chance of rain 20%. Saturday, partly sunny. A chance of showers with a slight chance of thunderstorms in the morning, then a slight chance of showers in the afternoon. Highs in the upper 80s. South winds 10 to 15 miles an hour. Chance of rain 50%. Saturday night, partly cloudy until midnight, then becoming mostly cloudy. A slight chance of thunderstorms. A slight chance of showers until midnight, then showers likely after midnight. Lows in the mid-60s. South winds 5 to 10 miles an hour. Chance of rain 60%. Sunday, sunny. A chance of showers with a slight chance of thunderstorms in the morning. Highs in the upper 80s. South winds around 5 miles an hour. Chance of rain 50%. Sunday night, mostly clear until midnight, then becoming partly cloudy. Lows in the upper 60s. Monday, mostly sunny. Highs in the upper 80s. Monday night, mostly clear until midnight, then partly cloudy with a slight chance of showers after midnight. Lows in the upper 60s. Chance of rain 20%. Tuesday, mostly cloudy. A chance of showers in the morning, then showers likely with a slight chance of thunderstorms in the afternoon. Highs in the mid-80s. Chance of rain 70%. Tuesday night, showers likely. A chance of thunderstorms until midnight, then a slight chance of thunderstorms after midnight. Lows in the upper 60s. Chance of rain 70%. Wednesday, a slight chance of thunderstorms. Showers likely. Highs in the upper 70s. Chance of rain 70%. Wednesday night, mostly cloudy until midnight. A chance of thunderstorms. A chance of showers until midnight, then showers likely after midnight. Lows in the mid-60s. Chance of rain 60%. Thursday, mostly cloudy in the morning, then becoming partly sunny. A slight chance of thunderstorms. A chance of showers. Highs in the upper 70s. Chance of rain 50%. 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It's Stillwater. It was partly sunny. The temperature was 87 degrees, the dew point 60, and the relative humidity 40%. The wind was southeast at 10 miles an hour. The pressure was 30.04 inches and falling. At Guthrie, it was partly sunny. The temperature was 88. The wind was southeast at 8. Observations from around the region. It was mostly sunny, with a temperature of 91 at Oklahoma City, 91 at Dallas-Fort Worth, and 80 at Springfield. At Tulsa, it was partly sunny, with a temperature of 86. At Wichita, it was cloudy, with a temperature of 73. Once again at 5 p.m., at Stillwater, it was partly sunny. The temperature was 87.

from the Norman Forecast Office, here is the forecast for Stillwater and surrounding area. Rest of today, partly sunny with a 20% chance of showers. Highs in the mid-80s. Southeast winds 5 to 10 miles an hour. Tonight, mostly cloudy. A slight chance of showers and thunderstorms after midnight. Lows in the upper 60s. Southeast winds 5 to 10 miles an hour. Chance of rain 20%. Saturday, partly sunny. A chance of showers with a slight chance of thunderstorms in the morning, then a slight chance of showers in the afternoon. Highs in the upper 80s. South winds 10 to 15 miles an hour. Chance of rain 50%. Saturday night, partly cloudy until midnight, then becoming mostly cloudy. A slight chance of thunderstorms. A slight chance of showers until midnight, then showers likely after midnight. Lows in the mid-60s. South winds 5 to 10 miles an hour. Chance of rain 60%. Sunday, sunny. A chance of showers with a slight chance of thunderstorms in the morning. Highs in the upper 80s. South winds around 5 miles an hour. Chance of rain 50%. Sunday night, mostly clear until midnight, then becoming partly cloudy. Lows in the upper 60s. Monday, mostly sunny. Highs in the upper 80s. Monday night, mostly clear until midnight, then partly cloudy with a slight chance of showers after midnight. Lows in the upper 60s. Chance of rain 20%. Tuesday, mostly cloudy. A chance of showers in the morning, then showers likely with a slight chance of thunderstorms in the afternoon. Highs in the mid-80s. Chance of rain 70%. Tuesday night, showers likely. A chance of thunderstorms until midnight, then a slight chance of thunderstorms after midnight. Lows in the upper 60s. Chance of rain 70%. Wednesday, a slight chance of thunderstorms. Showers likely. Highs in the upper 70s. Chance of rain 70%. Wednesday night, mostly cloudy until midnight. A chance of thunderstorms. A chance of showers until midnight, then showers likely after midnight. Lows in the mid-60s. Chance of rain 60%. Thursday, mostly cloudy in the morning, then becoming partly sunny. A slight chance of thunderstorms. A chance of showers. Highs in the upper 70s. Chance of rain 50%. 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It's Stillwater. It was partly sunny. The temperature was 87 degrees, the dew point 60, and the relative humidity 40%. The wind was southeast at 10 miles an hour. The pressure was 30.04 inches and falling. At Guthrie, it was partly sunny. The temperature was 88. The wind was southeast at 8. Observations from around the region. It was mostly sunny, with a temperature of 91 at Oklahoma City, 91 at Dallas-Fort Worth, and 80 at Springfield. At Tulsa, it was partly sunny, with a temperature of 86. At Wichita, it was cloudy, with a temperature of 73. Once again at 5 p.m., at Stillwater, it was partly sunny. The temperature was 87. 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At Stillwater, it was partly sunny. The temperature was 87 degrees, the dew point 60, and the relative humidity 40%. The wind was southeast at 10 miles an hour. The pressure was 30.04 inches and falling. At Guthrie, it was partly sunny. The temperature was 88. The wind was southeast at 8. Observations from around the region. At Woodward, drizzle was falling, with a temperature of 77. It was mostly sunny, with a temperature of 91 at Oklahoma City, 91 at Dallas-Fort Worth, and 80 at Springfield. At Tulsa, it was partly sunny, with a temperature of 86. At Wichita, it was cloudy, with a temperature of 73. Once again at 5 p.m., at Stillwater, it was partly sunny. The temperature was 87. From the Norman Forecast Office, here is the forecast for Stillwater and surrounding area. Rest of today, partly sunny with a 20% chance of showers. Highs in the mid-80s.

southeast winds 5 to 10 miles an hour. Tonight, mostly cloudy. A slight chance of showers and thunderstorms after midnight. Lows in the upper 60s. Southeast winds 5 to 10 miles an hour. Chance of rain 20%. Saturday, partly sunny. A chance of showers with a slight chance of thunderstorms in the morning, then a slight chance of showers in the afternoon. Highs in the upper 80s. South winds 10 to 15 miles an hour. Chance of rain 50%. Saturday night, partly cloudy until midnight, then becoming mostly cloudy. A slight chance of thunderstorms. A slight chance of showers until midnight, then showers likely after midnight. Lows in the mid-60s. South winds 5 to 10 miles an hour. Chance of rain 60%. Sunday, sunny. A chance of showers with a slight chance of thunderstorms in the morning. Highs in the upper 80s. South winds around 5 miles an hour. Chance of rain 50%. Sunday night, mostly clear until midnight, then becoming partly cloudy. Lows in the upper 60s. Monday, mostly sunny. Highs in the upper 80s. Monday night, mostly clear until midnight, then partly cloudy with a slight chance of showers after midnight. Lows in the upper 60s. Chance of rain 20%. Tuesday, mostly cloudy. A chance of showers in the morning, then showers likely with a slight chance of thunderstorms in the afternoon. Highs in the mid-80s. Chance of rain 70%. Tuesday night, showers likely. A chance of thunderstorms until midnight, then a slight chance of thunderstorms after midnight. Lows in the upper 60s. Chance of rain 70%. Wednesday, a slight chance of thunderstorms. Showers likely. Highs in the upper 70s. Chance of rain 70%. Wednesday night, mostly cloudy until midnight. A chance of thunderstorms. A chance of showers until midnight, then showers likely after midnight. Lows in the mid-60s. Chance of rain 60%. Thursday, mostly cloudy in the morning, then becoming partly sunny. A slight chance of thunderstorms. A chance of showers. Highs in the upper 70s. Chance of rain 50%. 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It's Stillwater. It was partly sunny. The temperature was 87 degrees, the dew point 60, and the relative humidity 40%. The wind was southeast at 10 miles an hour. The pressure was 30.04 inches and falling. At Guthrie, it was partly sunny. The temperature was 88. The wind was southeast at 8. Observations from around the region. At Woodward, drizzle was falling with a temperature of 77. It was mostly sunny, with a temperature of 91 at Oklahoma City, 91 at Dallas-Fort Worth, and 80 at Springfield. At Tulsa, it was partly sunny, with a temperature of 86. At Wichita, it was cloudy, with a temperature of 73. Once again at 5 p.m., at Stillwater, it was partly sunny. The temperature was 87. From the Norman Forecast Office, here is the forecast for Stillwater and surrounding area. Rest of today, partly sunny with a 20% chance of showers. Highs in the mid-80s. Southeast winds 5 to 10 miles an hour. Tonight, mostly cloudy. A slight chance of showers and thunderstorms after midnight. Lows in the upper 60s. Southeast winds 5 to 10 miles an hour. Chance of rain 20%. Saturday, partly sunny. A chance of showers with a slight chance of thunderstorms in the morning, then a slight chance of showers in the afternoon. Highs in the upper 80s. South winds 10 to 15 miles an hour. Chance of rain 50%. Saturday night, partly cloudy until midnight, then becoming mostly cloudy. A slight chance of thunderstorms. A slight chance of showers until midnight, then showers likely after midnight. Lows in the mid-60s. South winds 5 to 10 miles

an hour. Chance of rain 60%. Sunday, sunny. A chance of showers with a slight chance of thunderstorms in the morning. Highs in the upper 80s. South winds around 5 miles an hour. Chance of rain 50%. Sunday night, mostly clear until midnight, then becoming partly cloudy. Lows in the upper 60s. Monday, mostly sunny. Highs in the upper 80s. Monday night, mostly clear until midnight, then partly cloudy with a slight chance of showers after midnight. Lows in the upper 60s. Chance of rain 20%. Tuesday, mostly cloudy. A chance of showers in the morning, then showers likely with a slight chance of thunderstorms in the afternoon. Highs in the mid-80s. Chance of rain 70%. Tuesday night, showers likely. A chance of thunderstorms until midnight, then a slight chance of thunderstorms after midnight. Lows in the upper 60s. Chance of rain 70%. Wednesday, a slight chance of thunderstorms. Showers likely. Highs in the upper 70s. Chance of rain 70%. Wednesday night, mostly cloudy until midnight. A chance of thunderstorms. A chance of showers until midnight, then showers likely after midnight. Lows in the mid-60s. Chance of rain 60%. Thursday, mostly cloudy in the morning, then becoming partly sunny. A slight chance of thunderstorms. A chance of showers. Highs in the upper 70s. Chance of rain 50%. 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It's Stillwater. It was partly sunny. The temperature was 87 degrees, the dew point 60, and the relative humidity 40%. The wind was southeast at 10 miles an hour. The pressure was 30.04 inches and falling. At Guthrie, it was partly sunny. The temperature was 88. The wind was southeast at 8. Observations from around the region. At Woodward, drizzle was falling, with a temperature of 77. It was mostly sunny, with a temperature of 91 at Oklahoma City, 91 at Dallas-Fort Worth, and 80 at Springfield. At Tulsa, it was partly sunny, with a temperature of 86. At Wichita, it was cloudy, with a temperature of 73. Once again at 5 p.m., at Stillwater, it was partly sunny. The temperature was 87. From the Norman Forecast Office, here is the forecast for Stillwater and surrounding area. Rest of today, partly sunny with a 20% chance of showers. Highs in the mid-80s. Southeast winds 5 to 10 miles an hour. Tonight, mostly cloudy. A slight chance of showers and thunderstorms after midnight. Lows in the upper 60s. Southeast winds 5 to 10 miles an hour. Chance of rain 20%. Saturday, partly sunny. A chance of showers with a slight chance of thunderstorms in the morning, then a slight chance of showers in the afternoon. Highs in the upper 80s. South winds 10 to 15 miles an hour. Chance of rain 50%. Saturday night, partly cloudy until midnight, then becoming mostly cloudy. A slight chance of thunderstorms. A slight chance of showers until midnight, then showers likely after midnight. Lows in the mid-60s. South winds 5 to 10 miles an hour. Chance of rain 60%. Sunday, sunny. A chance of showers with a slight chance of thunderstorms in the morning. Highs in the upper 80s. South winds around 5 miles an hour. Chance of rain 50%. Sunday night, mostly clear until midnight, then becoming partly cloudy. Lows in the upper 60s. Monday, mostly sunny. Highs in the upper 80s. Monday night, mostly clear until midnight, then partly cloudy with a slight chance of showers after midnight. Lows in the upper 60s. Chance of rain 20%. Tuesday, mostly cloudy. A chance of showers in the morning, then showers likely with a slight chance of thunderstorms in the afternoon. Highs in the mid-80s. Chance of rain 70%. Tuesday night, showers likely. A chance of thunderstorms until midnight, then a slight chance of thunderstorms after midnight. Lows in the upper 60s. Chance of rain 70%.
Wednesday, a slight chance of thunderstorms. Showers likely. Highs in the upper 70s. Chance of rain 70%. Wednesday night, mostly cloudy until midnight. A chance of thunderstorms. A chance of showers until midnight, then showers likely after midnight. Lows in the mid-60s. Chance of rain 60%. Thursday, mostly cloudy in the morning, then becoming partly sunny. A slight chance of thunderstorms. A chance of showers. Highs in the upper 70s. Chance of rain 50%. 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It's Stillwater. It was partly sunny. The temperature was 87 degrees, the dew point 60, and the relative humidity 40%. The wind was southeast at 10 miles an hour. The pressure was 30.04 inches and falling. At Guthrie, it was partly sunny. The temperature was 88. The wind was southeast at 8. Observations from around the region. At Woodward, drizzle was falling with a temperature of 77. It was mostly sunny, with a temperature of 91 at Oklahoma City, 91 at Dallas-Fort Worth, and 80 at Springfield. At Tulsa, it was partly sunny, with a temperature of 86. At Wichita, it was cloudy, with a temperature of 73. Once again at 5 p.m., at Stillwater, it was partly sunny. The temperature was 87. From the Norman Forecast Office, here is the forecast for Stillwater and surrounding area. Rest of today, partly sunny with a 20% chance of showers. Highs in the mid-80s. Southeast winds 5 to 10 miles an hour. Tonight, mostly cloudy. A slight chance of showers and thunderstorms after midnight. Lows in the upper 60s. Southeast winds 5 to 10 miles an hour. Chance of rain 20%. Saturday, partly sunny. A chance of showers with a slight chance of thunderstorms in the morning, then a slight chance of showers in the afternoon. Highs in the upper 80s. South winds 10 to 15 miles an hour. Chance of rain 50%. Saturday night, partly cloudy until midnight, then becoming mostly cloudy. A slight chance of thunderstorms. A slight chance of showers until midnight, then showers likely after midnight. Lows in the mid-60s. South winds 5 to 10 miles an hour. Chance of rain 60%. Sunday, sunny. A chance of showers with a slight chance of thunderstorms in the morning. Highs in the upper 80s. South winds around 5 miles an hour. Chance of rain 50%. Sunday night, mostly clear until midnight, then becoming partly cloudy. Lows in the upper 60s. Monday, mostly sunny. Highs in the upper 80s. Monday night, mostly clear until midnight, then partly cloudy with a slight chance of showers after midnight. Lows in the upper 60s. Chance of rain 20%. Tuesday, mostly cloudy. A chance of showers in the morning, then showers likely with a slight chance of thunderstorms in the afternoon. Highs in the mid-80s. Chance of rain 70%. Tuesday night, showers likely. A chance of thunderstorms until midnight, then a slight chance of thunderstorms after midnight. Lows in the upper 60s. Chance of rain 70%. Wednesday, a slight chance of thunderstorms. Showers likely. Highs in the upper 70s. Chance of rain 70%. Wednesday night, mostly cloudy until midnight. A chance of thunderstorms. A chance of showers until midnight, then showers likely after midnight. Lows in the mid-60s. Chance of rain 60%. Thursday, mostly cloudy in the morning, then becoming partly sunny. A slight chance of thunderstorms. A chance of showers. Highs in the upper 70s. Chance of rain 50%. 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It's Stillwater. It was partly sunny. The temperature was 87 degrees, the dew point 60, and the relative humidity 40%. The wind was southeast at 10 miles an hour. The pressure was 30.04 inches and falling. At Guthrie, it was partly sunny. The temperature was 88. The wind was southeast at 8.
observations from around the region. Edward Ward, drizzle was falling with a temperature of 77. It was mostly sunny, with a temperature of 91 at Oklahoma City, 91 at Dallas-Fort Worth, and 80 at Springfield. At Tulsa, it was partly sunny, with a temperature of 86. At Wichita, it was cloudy, with a temperature of 73. Once again at 5 p.m., at Stillwater, it was partly sunny. The temperature was 87. This is your weather radio station WNG654 in Stillwater, operating on a frequency of 162.50 MHz. 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From the Norman Forecast Office, here is the forecast for Stillwater and surrounding area. Rest of today, partly sunny with a 20% chance of showers. Highs in the mid-80s. Southeast winds 5 to 10 miles an hour. Tonight, mostly cloudy. A slight chance of showers and thunderstorms after midnight. Lows in the upper 60s. Southeast winds 5 to 10 miles an hour. Chance of rain 20%. Saturday, partly sunny. A chance of showers with a slight chance of thunderstorms in the morning, then a slight chance of showers in the afternoon. Highs in the upper 80s. South winds 10 to 15 miles an hour. Chance of rain 50%. Saturday night, partly cloudy until midnight, then becoming mostly cloudy. A slight chance of thunderstorms. A slight chance of showers until midnight, then showers likely after midnight. Lows in the mid-60s. South winds 5 to 10 miles an hour. Chance of rain 60%. Sunday, sunny. A chance of showers with a slight chance of thunderstorms in the morning. Highs in the upper 80s. South winds around 5 miles an hour. Chance of rain 50%. Sunday night, mostly clear until midnight, then becoming partly cloudy. Lows in the upper 60s. Monday, mostly sunny. Highs in the upper 80s. Monday night, mostly clear until midnight, then partly cloudy with a slight chance of showers after midnight. Lows in the upper 60s. Chance of rain 20%. Tuesday, mostly cloudy. A chance of showers in the morning, then showers likely with a slight chance of thunderstorms in the afternoon. Highs in the mid-80s. Chance of rain 70%. Tuesday night, showers likely. A chance of thunderstorms until midnight, then a slight chance of thunderstorms after midnight. Lows in the upper 60s. Chance of rain 70%. Wednesday, a slight chance of thunderstorms. Showers likely. Highs in the upper 70s. Chance of rain 70%. Wednesday night, mostly cloudy until midnight. A chance of thunderstorms. A chance of showers until midnight, then showers likely after midnight. Lows in the mid-60s. Chance of rain 60%. Thursday, mostly cloudy in the morning, then becoming partly sunny. A slight chance of thunderstorms. A chance of showers. Highs in the upper 70s. Chance of rain 50%. 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At Stillwater, it was partly sunny. The temperature was 87 degrees, the dew point 60, and the relative humidity 40%. The wind was southeast at 10 miles an hour. The pressure was 30.04 inches and falling. At Guthrie, it was partly sunny. The temperature was 80 and the relative humidity 40%. The wind was southeast at 10 miles an hour. The pressure was 30.04 inches and falling. At Guthrie, it was partly sunny. The temperature was 88. The wind was southeast at 8. Observations from around the region. At Woodward, drizzle was falling with a temperature of 77. It was mostly sunny, with a temperature of 91 at Oklahoma City, 91 at Dallas-Fort Worth, and 80 at Springfield. At Tulsa, it was partly sunny, with a temperature of 86. At Wichita, it was cloudy, with a temperature of 73. Once again at 5 p.m., at Stillwater, it was partly sunny. The temperature was 87. From the Norman Forecast Office, here is the forecast for Stillwater and surrounding area.
Rest of today, partly sunny with a 20%

chance of showers. Highs in the mid-80s. Southeast winds 5 to 10 miles an hour. Tonight, mostly cloudy. A slight chance of showers and thunderstorms after midnight. Lows in the upper 60s. Southeast winds 5 to 10 miles an hour. Chance of rain 20%. Saturday, partly sunny. A chance of showers with a slight chance of thunderstorms in the morning, then a slight chance of showers in the afternoon. Highs in the upper 80s. South winds 10 to 15 miles an hour. Chance of rain 50%. Saturday night, partly cloudy until midnight, then becoming mostly cloudy. A slight chance of thunderstorms. A slight chance of showers until midnight, then showers likely after midnight. Lows in the mid-60s. South winds 5 to 10 miles an hour. Chance of rain 60%. Sunday, sunny. A chance of showers with a slight chance of thunderstorms in the morning. Highs in the upper 80s. South winds around 5 miles an hour. Chance of rain 50%. Sunday night, mostly clear until midnight, then becoming partly cloudy. Lows in the upper 60s. Monday, mostly sunny. Highs in the upper 80s. Monday night, mostly clear until midnight, then partly cloudy with a slight chance of showers after midnight. Lows in the upper 60s. Chance of rain 20%. Tuesday, mostly cloudy. A chance of showers in the morning, then showers likely with a slight chance of thunderstorms in the afternoon. Highs in the mid-80s. Chance of rain 70%. Tuesday night, showers likely. A chance of thunderstorms until midnight, then a slight chance of thunderstorms after midnight. Lows in the upper 60s. Chance of rain 70%. Wednesday, a slight chance of thunderstorms. Showers likely. Highs in the upper 70s. Chance of rain 70%. Wednesday night, mostly cloudy until midnight. A chance of thunderstorms. A chance of showers until midnight, then showers likely after midnight. Lows in the mid-60s. Chance of rain 60%. Thursday, mostly cloudy in the morning, then becoming partly sunny. A slight chance of thunderstorms. A chance of showers. Highs in the upper 70s. Chance of rain 50%. 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It's Stillwater. It was partly sunny. The temperature was 87 degrees, the dew point 60, and the relative humidity 40%. The wind was southeast at 10 miles an hour. The pressure was 30.04 inches and falling. At Guthrie, it was partly sunny. The temperature was 88. The wind was southeast at 8. Observations from around the region. At Woodward, drizzle was falling, with a temperature of 77. It was mostly sunny, with a temperature of 91 at Oklahoma City, 91 at Dallas-Fort Worth, and 80 at Springfield. At Tulsa, it was partly sunny, with a temperature of 86. At Wichita, it was cloudy, with a temperature of 73. Once again at 5 p.m., at Stillwater, it was partly sunny. The temperature was 87. From the Norman Forecast Office, here is the forecast for Stillwater and surrounding area. Rest of today, partly sunny with a 20% chance of showers. Highs in the mid-80s. Southeast winds 5 to 10 miles an hour. Tonight, mostly cloudy. A slight chance of showers and thunderstorms after midnight. Lows in the upper 60s. Southeast winds 5 to 10 miles an hour. Chance of rain 20%. Saturday, partly sunny. A chance of showers with a slight chance of thunderstorms in the morning, then a slight chance of showers in the afternoon. Highs in the upper 80s. South winds 10 to 15 miles an hour. Chance of rain 50%. Saturday night, partly cloudy until midnight, then becoming mostly cloudy. A slight chance of thunderstorms. A slight chance of showers until midnight, then showers likely after midnight. Lows in the mid-60s. South winds 5 to 10 miles an hour. Chance of rain 60%. Sunday, sunny. A chance of showers with a slight chance of thunderstorms in the morning. Highs in the upper 80s.
south winds around 5 miles an hour. Chance of rain 50%. Sunday night, mostly clear until midnight, then becoming partly cloudy. Lows in the upper 60s. Monday, mostly sunny. Highs in the upper 80s. Monday night, mostly clear until midnight, then partly cloudy with a slight chance of showers after midnight. Lows in the upper 60s. Chance of rain 20%. Tuesday, mostly cloudy. A chance of showers in the morning, then showers likely with a slight chance of thunderstorms in the afternoon. Highs in the mid-80s. Chance of rain 70%. Tuesday night, showers likely. A chance of thunderstorms until midnight, then a slight chance of thunderstorms after midnight. Lows in the upper 60s. Chance of rain 70%. Wednesday, a slight chance of thunderstorms. Showers likely. Highs in the upper 70s. Chance of rain 70%. Wednesday night, mostly cloudy until midnight. A chance of thunderstorms. A chance of showers until midnight, then showers likely after midnight. Lows in the mid-60s. Chance of rain 60%. Thursday, mostly cloudy in the morning, then becoming partly sunny. A slight chance of thunderstorms. A chance of showers. Highs in the upper 70s. Chance of rain 50%. From the Norman Forecast Office, here is the forecast for Stillwater and surrounding area. Tonight, mostly cloudy. A slight chance of showers and thunderstorms after midnight. Lows in the upper 60s. Southeast winds 5 to 10 miles an hour. Chance of rain 20%. Saturday, partly sunny. A chance of showers with a slight chance of thunderstorms in the morning, then a slight chance of showers in the afternoon. Highs in the upper 80s. South winds 10 to 15 miles an hour. Chance of rain 50%. Saturday night, partly cloudy until midnight, then becoming mostly cloudy. A slight chance of thunderstorms. A slight chance of showers until midnight, then showers likely after midnight. Lows in the mid-60s. South winds 5 to 10 miles an hour. Chance of rain 60%. Sunday, sunny. A chance of showers with a slight chance of thunderstorms in the morning. Highs in the upper 80s. South winds around 5 miles an hour. Chance of rain 50%. Sunday night, mostly clear until midnight, then becoming partly cloudy. Lows in the upper 60s. East winds around 5 miles an hour. Monday, mostly sunny. Highs in the upper 80s. Monday night, mostly clear until midnight, then partly cloudy with a slight chance of showers after midnight. Lows in the upper 60s. Chance of rain 20%. Tuesday, mostly cloudy. A chance of showers in the morning, then showers likely with a slight chance of thunderstorms in the afternoon. Highs in the mid-80s. Chance of rain 70%. Tuesday night, showers likely. A chance of thunderstorms until midnight, then a slight chance of thunderstorms after midnight. Lows in the upper 60s. Chance of rain 70%. Wednesday, a slight chance of thunderstorms. Showers likely. Highs in the upper 70s. Chance of rain 70%. Wednesday night, mostly cloudy until midnight. A chance of thunderstorms. A chance of showers until midnight, then showers likely after midnight. Lows in the mid-60s. Chance of rain 60%. Thursday, mostly cloudy in the morning, then becoming partly sunny. A slight chance of thunderstorms. A chance of showers. Highs in the upper 70s. Chance of rain 50%. Thursday night, mostly clear until midnight, then becoming partly cloudy. A chance of showers. A slight chance of thunderstorms after midnight. Lows in the lower 60s. Chance of rain 50%. Friday, mostly sunny with a slight chance of showers. A slight chance of thunderstorms in the afternoon. Highs in the lower 80s. Chance of rain 20%. 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It's Stillwater. It was partly sunny. The temperature was 87 degrees, the dew point 60, and the relative humidity 40%.
The wind was southeast at 10.

miles an hour. The pressure was 30.04 inches and falling. At Guthrie, it was partly sunny. The temperature was 88. The wind was southeast at 8. Observations from around the region. At Woodward, drizzle was falling with a temperature of 77. It was mostly sunny, with a temperature of 91 at Oklahoma City, 91 at Dallas-Fort Worth, and 80 at Springfield. At Tulsa, it was partly sunny, with a temperature of 86. At Wichita, it was cloudy, with a temperature of 73. Once again at 5 p.m., at Stillwater, it was partly sunny. The temperature was 87. This is your weather radio station WNG 654 in Stillwater, operating on a frequency of 162.50 MHz. 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From the Norman Forecast Office, here is the forecast for Stillwater and surrounding area. Tonight, mostly cloudy. A slight chance of showers and thunderstorms after midnight. Lows in the upper 60s. Southeast winds 5 to 10 miles an hour. Chance of rain 20%. Saturday, partly sunny. A chance of showers with a slight chance of thunderstorms in the morning, then a slight chance of showers in the afternoon. Highs in the upper 80s. South winds 10 to 15 miles an hour. Chance of rain 50%. Saturday night, partly cloudy until midnight, then becoming mostly cloudy. A slight chance of thunderstorms. A slight chance of showers until midnight, then showers likely after midnight. Lows in the mid-60s. South winds 5 to 10 miles an hour. Chance of rain 60%. Sunday, sunny. A chance of showers with a slight chance of thunderstorms in the morning. Highs in the upper 80s. South winds around 5 miles an hour. Chance of rain 50%. Sunday night, mostly clear until midnight, then becoming partly cloudy. Lows in the upper 60s. East winds around 5 miles an hour. Monday, mostly sunny. Highs in the upper 80s. Monday night, mostly clear until midnight, then partly cloudy with a slight chance of showers after midnight. Lows in the upper 60s. Chance of rain 20%. Tuesday, mostly cloudy. A chance of showers in the morning, then showers likely with a slight chance of thunderstorms in the afternoon. Highs in the mid-80s. Chance of rain 70%. Tuesday night, showers likely. A chance of thunderstorms until midnight, then a slight chance of thunderstorms after midnight. Lows in the upper 60s. Chance of rain 70%. Wednesday, a slight chance of thunderstorms. Showers likely. Highs in the upper 70s. Chance of rain 70%. Wednesday night, mostly cloudy until midnight. A chance of thunderstorms. A chance of showers until midnight, then showers likely after midnight. Lows in the mid-60s. Chance of rain 60%. Thursday, mostly cloudy in the morning, then becoming partly sunny. A slight chance of thunderstorms. A chance of showers. Highs in the upper 70s. Chance of rain 50%. Thursday night, mostly clear until midnight, then becoming partly cloudy. A chance of showers. A slight chance of thunderstorms after midnight. Lows in the lower 60s. Chance of rain 50%. Friday, mostly sunny with a slight chance of showers. A slight chance of thunderstorms in the afternoon. Highs in the lower 80s. Chance of rain 20%. 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At Stillwater, it was partly sunny. The temperature was 87 degrees, the dew point 60, and the relative humidity 40%. The wind was southeast at 10 miles an hour. The pressure was 30.04 inches and falling. At Guthrie, it was partly sunny. The temperature was 88. The wind was southeast at 8. Observations from around the region. At Woodward, drizzle was falling with a temperature of 77. It was mostly sunny, with a temperature of 91 at Oklahoma City, 91 at Dallas-Fort Worth, and 80 at Springfield. At Tulsa, it was partly sunny, with a temperature of 86. At which

lows in the mid-60s. South winds 5 to 10 miles an hour. Chance of rain 60%. Sunday, sunny. A chance of showers with a slight chance of thunderstorms in the morning. Highs in the upper 80s. South winds around 5 miles an hour. Chance of rain 50%. Sunday night, mostly clear until midnight, then becoming partly cloudy. Lows in the upper 60s. East winds around 5 miles an hour. Monday, mostly sunny. Highs in the upper 80s. Monday night, mostly clear until midnight, then partly cloudy with a slight chance of showers after midnight. Lows in the upper 60s. Chance of rain 20%. Tuesday, mostly cloudy. A chance of showers in the morning, then showers likely with a slight chance of thunderstorms in the afternoon. Highs in the mid-80s. Chance of rain 70%. Tuesday night, showers likely. A chance of thunderstorms until midnight, then a slight chance of thunderstorms after midnight. Lows in the upper 60s. Chance of rain 70%. Wednesday, a slight chance of thunderstorms. Showers likely. Highs in the upper 70s. Chance of rain 70%. Wednesday night, mostly cloudy until midnight. A chance of thunderstorms. A chance of showers until midnight, then showers likely after midnight. Lows in the mid-60s. Chance of rain 60%. Thursday, mostly cloudy in the morning, then becoming partly sunny. A slight chance of thunderstorms. A chance of showers. Highs in the upper 70s. Chance of rain 50%. Thursday night, mostly clear until midnight, then becoming partly cloudy. A chance of showers. A slight chance of thunderstorms after midnight. Lows in the lower 60s. Chance of rain 50%. Friday, mostly sunny with a slight chance of showers. A slight chance of thunderstorms in the afternoon. Highs in the lower 80s. Chance of rain 20%. 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It's Stillwater. It was partly sunny. The temperature was 87 degrees, the dew point 60, and the relative humidity 40%. The wind was southeast at 10 miles an hour. The pressure was 30.04 inches and falling. At Guthrie, it was partly sunny. The temperature was 88. The wind was southeast at 8. Observations from around the region. At Woodward, drizzle was falling with a temperature of 77. It was mostly sunny, with a temperature of 91 at Oklahoma City, 91 at Dallas-Fort Worth, and 80 at Springfield. At Tulsa, it was partly sunny, with a temperature of 86. At Wichita, it was cloudy, with a temperature of 73. Once again at 5 p.m., at Stillwater, it was partly sunny. The temperature was 87. From the Norman Forecast Office, here is the forecast for Stillwater and surrounding area. Tonight, mostly cloudy. A slight chance of showers and thunderstorms after midnight. Lows in the upper 60s. Southeast winds 5 to 10 miles an hour. Chance of rain 20%. Saturday, partly sunny. A chance of showers with a slight chance of thunderstorms in the morning, then a slight chance of showers in the afternoon. Highs in the upper 80s. South winds 10 to 15 miles an hour. Chance of rain 50%. Saturday night, partly cloudy until midnight, then becoming mostly cloudy. A slight chance of thunderstorms. A slight chance of showers until midnight, then showers likely after midnight. Lows in the mid-60s. South winds 5 to 10 miles an hour. Chance of rain 60%. Sunday, sunny. A chance of showers with a slight chance of thunderstorms in the morning. Highs in the upper 80s. South winds around 5 miles an hour. Chance of rain 50%. Sunday night, mostly clear until midnight, then becoming partly cloudy. Lows in the upper 60s. East winds around 5 miles an hour. Monday, mostly sunny. Highs in the upper 80s. Monday night, mostly clear until midnight, then partly cloudy with a slight chance of showers after midnight. Lows in the upper 60s. Chance of rain 20%. Tuesday, most

Partly cloudy. A chance of showers in the morning, then showers likely with a slight chance of thunderstorms in the afternoon. Highs in the mid-80s. Chance of rain 70%. Tuesday night, showers likely. A chance of thunderstorms until midnight, then a slight chance of thunderstorms after midnight. Lows in the upper 60s. Chance of rain 70%. Wednesday, a slight chance of thunderstorms. Showers likely. Highs in the upper 70s. Chance of rain 70%. Wednesday night, mostly cloudy until midnight. A chance of thunderstorms. A chance of showers until midnight, then showers likely after midnight. Lows in the mid-60s. Chance of rain 60%. Thursday, mostly cloudy in the morning, then becoming partly sunny. A slight chance of thunderstorms. A chance of showers. Highs in the upper 70s. Chance of rain 50%. Thursday night, mostly clear until midnight, then becoming partly cloudy. A chance of showers. A slight chance of thunderstorms after midnight. Lows in the lower 60s. Chance of rain 50%. Friday, mostly sunny with a slight chance of showers. A slight chance of thunderstorms in the afternoon. Highs in the lower 80s. Chance of rain 20%. 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At Stillwater, it was partly sunny. The temperature was 87 degrees, the dew point 60, and the relative humidity 40%. The wind was southeast at 10 miles an hour. The pressure was 30.04 inches and falling. At Guthrie, it was partly sunny. The temperature was 88. The wind was southeast at 8. Observations from around the region. At Woodward, drizzle was falling with a temperature of 77. It was mostly sunny with a temperature of 91 at Oklahoma City, 91 at Dallas-Fort Worth, and 80 at Springfield. At Tulsa, it was partly sunny with a temperature of 86. At Wichita, it was cloudy with a temperature of 73. Once again at 5 p.m., at Stillwater, it was partly sunny. The temperature was 87. From the Norman Forecast Office, here is the forecast for Stillwater and surrounding area. Tonight, mostly cloudy. A slight chance of showers and thunderstorms after midnight. Lows in the upper 60s. Southeast winds 5 to 10 miles an hour. Chance of rain 20%. Saturday, partly sunny. A chance of showers with a slight chance of thunderstorms in the morning, then a slight chance of showers in the afternoon. Highs in the upper 80s. South winds 10 to 15 miles an hour. Chance of rain 50%. Saturday night, partly cloudy until midnight, then becoming mostly cloudy. A slight chance of thunderstorms. A slight chance of showers until midnight, then showers likely after midnight. Lows in the mid-60s. South winds 5 to 10 miles an hour. Chance of rain 60%. Sunday, sunny. A chance of showers with a slight chance of thunderstorms in the morning. Highs in the upper 80s. South winds around 5 miles an hour. Chance of rain 50%. Sunday night, mostly clear until midnight, then becoming partly cloudy. Lows in the upper 60s. East winds around 5 miles an hour. Monday, mostly sunny. Highs in the upper 80s. Monday night, mostly clear until midnight, then partly cloudy with a slight chance of showers after midnight. Lows in the upper 60s. Chance of rain 20%. Tuesday, mostly cloudy. A chance of showers in the morning, then showers likely with a slight chance of thunderstorms in the afternoon. Highs in the mid-80s. Chance of rain 70%. Tuesday night, showers likely. A chance of thunderstorms until midnight, then a slight chance of thunderstorms after midnight. Lows in the upper 60s. Chance of rain 70%. Wednesday, a slight chance of thunderstorms. Showers likely. Highs in the upper 70s. Chance of rain 70%. Wednesday night, mostly cloudy until midnight. A chance of thunderstorms. A chance of showers until midnight, then showers likely after midnight. Lows in the mid-60s. Chance of rain.

60%. Thursday, mostly cloudy in the morning, then becoming partly sunny. A slight chance of thunderstorms. A chance of showers. Highs in the upper 70s. Chance of rain 50%. Thursday night, mostly clear until midnight, then becoming partly cloudy. A chance of showers. A slight chance of thunderstorms after midnight. Lows in the lower 60s. Chance of rain 50%. Friday, mostly sunny with a slight chance of showers. A slight chance of thunderstorms in the afternoon. Highs in the lower 80s. Chance of rain 20%. 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It's Stillwater. It was partly sunny. The temperature was 87 degrees, the dew point 60, and the relative humidity 40%. The wind was southeast at 10 miles an hour. The pressure was 30.04 inches and falling. At Guthrie, it was partly sunny. The temperature was 88. The wind was southeast at 8. Observations from around the region. At Woodward, drizzle was falling, with a temperature of 77. It was mostly sunny, with a temperature of 91 at Oklahoma City, 91 at Dallas-Fort Worth, and 80 at Springfield. At Tulsa, it was partly sunny, with a temperature of 86. At Wichita, it was cloudy, with a temperature of 73. Once again at 5 p.m., at Stillwater, it was partly sunny. The temperature was 87. From the Norman Forecast Office, here is the forecast for Stillwater and surrounding area. Tonight, mostly cloudy. A slight chance of showers and thunderstorms after midnight. Lows in the upper 60s. Southeast winds 5 to 10 miles an hour. Chance of rain 20%. Saturday, partly sunny. A chance of showers with a slight chance of thunderstorms in the morning, then a slight chance of showers in the afternoon. Highs in the upper 80s. South winds 10 to 15 miles an hour. Chance of rain 50%. Saturday night, partly cloudy until midnight, then becoming mostly cloudy. A slight chance of thunderstorms. A slight chance of showers until midnight, then showers likely after midnight. Lows in the mid-60s. South winds 5 to 10 miles an hour. Chance of rain 60%. Sunday, sunny. A chance of showers with a slight chance of thunderstorms in the morning. Highs in the upper 80s. South winds around 5 miles an hour. Chance of rain 50%. Sunday night, mostly clear until midnight, then becoming partly cloudy. Lows in the upper 60s. East winds around 5 miles an hour. Monday, mostly sunny. Highs in the upper 80s. Monday night, mostly clear until midnight, then partly cloudy with a slight chance of showers after midnight. Lows in the upper 60s. Chance of rain 20%. Tuesday, mostly cloudy. A chance of showers in the morning, then showers likely with a slight chance of thunderstorms in the afternoon. Highs in the mid-80s. Chance of rain 70%. Tuesday night, showers likely. A chance of thunderstorms until midnight, then a slight chance of thunderstorms after midnight. Lows in the upper 60s. Chance of rain 70%. Wednesday, a slight chance of thunderstorms. Showers likely. Highs in the upper 70s. Chance of rain 70%. Wednesday night, mostly cloudy until midnight. A chance of thunderstorms. A chance of showers until midnight, then showers likely after midnight. Lows in the mid-60s. Chance of rain 60%. Thursday, mostly cloudy in the morning, then becoming partly sunny. A slight chance of thunderstorms. A chance of showers. Highs in the upper 70s. Chance of rain 50%. Thursday night, mostly clear until midnight, then becoming partly cloudy. A chance of showers. A slight chance of thunderstorms after midnight. Lows in the lower 60s. Chance of rain 50%. Friday, mostly sunny with a slight chance of showers.

a slight chance of thunderstorms in the afternoon. Highs in the lower 80s. Chance of rain 20%. You're listening to Stillwater Weather Radio, and here are 6 p.m. weather observations. It's Stillwater. It was partly sunny. The temperature was 86 degrees, the dew point 60, and the relative humidity 41%. The wind was southeast at 10 miles an hour. The pressure was 30.01 inches and falling. At Guthrie, it was partly sunny. The temperature was 88. The wind was southeast at 8. Observations from around the region. At Springfield, it was sunny with a temperature of 79. It was mostly sunny with a temperature of 88 at Oklahoma City and 91 at Dallas-Fort Worth. At Tulsa, it was partly sunny with a temperature of 85. At Wichita, it was cloudy with a temperature of 73. Once again at 6 p.m., at Stillwater, it was partly sunny. The temperature was 86. From the Norman Forecast Office, here is the forecast for Stillwater and surrounding area. Tonight, mostly cloudy. A slight chance of showers and thunderstorms after midnight. Lows in the upper 60s. Southeast winds 5 to 10 miles an hour. Chance of rain 20%. Saturday, partly sunny. A chance of showers with a slight chance of thunderstorms in the morning, then a slight chance of showers in the afternoon. Highs in the upper 80s. South winds 10 to 15 miles an hour. Chance of rain 50%. Saturday night, partly cloudy until midnight, then becoming mostly cloudy. A slight chance of thunderstorms. A slight chance of showers until midnight, then showers likely after midnight. Lows in the mid-60s. South winds 5 to 10 miles an hour. Chance of rain 60%. Sunday, sunny. A chance of showers with a slight chance of thunderstorms in the morning. Highs in the upper 80s. South winds around 5 miles an hour. Chance of rain 50%. Sunday night, mostly clear until midnight, then becoming partly cloudy. Lows in the upper 60s. East winds around 5 miles an hour. Monday, mostly sunny. Highs in the upper 80s. Monday night, mostly clear until midnight, then partly cloudy with a slight chance of showers after midnight. Lows in the upper 60s. Chance of rain 20%. Tuesday, mostly cloudy. A chance of showers in the morning, then showers likely with a slight chance of thunderstorms in the afternoon. Highs in the mid-80s. Chance of rain 70%. Tuesday night, showers likely. A chance of thunderstorms until midnight, then a slight chance of thunderstorms after midnight. Lows in the upper 60s. Chance of rain 70%. Wednesday, a slight chance of thunderstorms. Showers likely. Highs in the upper 70s. Chance of rain 70%. Wednesday night, mostly cloudy until midnight. A chance of thunderstorms. A chance of showers until midnight, then showers likely after midnight. Lows in the mid-60s. Chance of rain 60%. Thursday, mostly cloudy in the morning, then becoming partly sunny. A slight chance of thunderstorms. A chance of showers. Highs in the upper 70s. Chance of rain 50%. Thursday night, mostly clear until midnight, then becoming partly cloudy. A chance of showers. A slight chance of thunderstorms after midnight. Lows in the lower 60s. Chance of rain 50%. Friday, mostly sunny with a slight chance of showers. A slight chance of thunderstorms in the afternoon. Highs in the lower 80s. Chance of rain 20%. 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It's Stillwater. It was partly sunny. The temperature was 86 degrees, the dew point 60, and the relative humidity 41%. The wind was southeast at 10 miles an hour. The pressure was 30.01 inches and falling. At Guthrie, it was partly sunny. The temperature was 88. The wind was southeast at 8. Observations from around the region. At Springfield, it was sunny with a temperature of 79. It was mostly sunny with a temperature of 88 at Oklahoma City and 91 at Dallas-Fort Worth.

Worth. At Tulsa, it was partly sunny with a temperature of 85. At Wichita, it was cloudy with a temperature of 73. Once again at 6 p.m., at Stillwater, it was partly sunny. The temperature was 86. From the Norman Forecast Office, here is the forecast for Stillwater and surrounding area. Tonight, mostly cloudy. A slight chance of showers and thunderstorms after midnight. Lows in the upper 60s. Southeast winds 5 to 10 miles an hour. Chance of rain 20%. Saturday, partly sunny. A chance of showers with a slight chance of thunderstorms in the morning, then a slight chance of showers in the afternoon. Highs in the upper 80s. South winds 10 to 15 miles an hour. Chance of rain 50%. Saturday night, partly cloudy until midnight, then becoming mostly cloudy. A slight chance of thunderstorms. A slight chance of showers until midnight, then showers likely after midnight. Lows in the mid-60s. South winds 5 to 10 miles an hour. Chance of rain 60%. Sunday, sunny. A chance of showers with a slight chance of thunderstorms in the morning. Highs in the upper 80s. South winds around 5 miles an hour. Chance of rain 50%. Sunday night, mostly clear until midnight, then becoming partly cloudy. Lows in the upper 60s. East winds around 5 miles an hour. Monday, mostly sunny. Highs in the upper 80s. Monday night, mostly clear until midnight, then partly cloudy with a slight chance of showers after midnight. Lows in the upper 60s. Chance of rain 20%. Tuesday, mostly cloudy. A chance of showers in the morning, then showers likely with a slight chance of thunderstorms in the afternoon. Highs in the mid-80s. Chance of rain 70%. Tuesday night, showers likely. A chance of thunderstorms until midnight, then a slight chance of thunderstorms after midnight. Lows in the upper 60s. Chance of rain 70%. Wednesday, a slight chance of thunderstorms. Showers likely. Highs in the upper 70s. Chance of rain 70%. Wednesday night, mostly cloudy until midnight. A chance of thunderstorms. A chance of showers until midnight, then showers likely after midnight. Lows in the mid-60s. Chance of rain 60%. Thursday, mostly cloudy in the morning, then becoming partly sunny. A slight chance of thunderstorms. A chance of showers. Highs in the upper 70s. Chance of rain 50%. Thursday night, mostly clear until midnight, then becoming partly cloudy. A chance of showers. A slight chance of thunderstorms after midnight. Lows in the lower 60s. Chance of rain 50%. Friday, mostly sunny with a slight chance of showers. A slight chance of thunderstorms in the afternoon. Highs in the lower 80s. Chance of rain 20%. 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At Stillwater, it was partly sunny. The temperature was 86 degrees, the dew point 60, and the relative humidity 41%. The wind was southeast at 10 miles an hour. The pressure was 30.01 inches and falling. At Guthrie, it was partly sunny. The temperature was 88. The wind was southeast at 8. Observations from around the region. At Springfield, it was sunny with a temperature of 79. It was mostly sunny with a temperature of 88 at Oklahoma City and 91 at Dallas-Fort Worth. It was partly sunny with a temperature of 82 at Woodward and 85 at Tulsa. At Wichita, it was cloudy with a temperature of 73. Once again at 6 p.m., at Stillwater, it was partly sunny. The temperature was 86. 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From the Norman Forecast Office, here is the forecast for Stillwater and surrounding area. Tonight, mostly cloudy. A slight chance of showers and thunderstorms after midnight. Lows in the upper 60s. Southeast winds 5 to

10 miles an hour. Chance of rain 20%. Saturday, partly sunny. A chance of showers with a slight chance of thunderstorms in the morning, then a slight chance of showers in the afternoon. Highs in the upper 80s. South winds 10 to 15 miles an hour. Chance of rain 50%. Saturday night, partly cloudy until midnight, then becoming mostly cloudy. A slight chance of thunderstorms. A slight chance of showers until midnight, then showers likely after midnight. Lows in the mid-60s. South winds 5 to 10 miles an hour. Chance of rain 60%. Sunday, sunny. A chance of showers with a slight chance of thunderstorms in the morning. Highs in the upper 80s. South winds around 5 miles an hour. Chance of rain 50%. Sunday night, mostly clear until midnight, then becoming partly cloudy. Lows in the upper 60s. East winds around 5 miles an hour. Monday, mostly sunny. Highs in the upper 80s. Monday night, mostly clear until midnight, then partly cloudy with a slight chance of showers after midnight. Lows in the upper 60s. Chance of rain 20%. Tuesday, mostly cloudy. A chance of showers in the morning, then showers likely with a slight chance of thunderstorms in the afternoon. Highs in the mid-80s. Chance of rain 70%. Tuesday night, showers likely. A chance of thunderstorms until midnight, then a slight chance of thunderstorms after midnight. Lows in the upper 60s. Chance of rain 70%. Wednesday, a slight chance of thunderstorms. Showers likely. Highs in the upper 70s. Chance of rain 70%. Wednesday night, mostly cloudy until midnight. A chance of thunderstorms. A chance of showers until midnight, then showers likely after midnight. Lows in the mid-60s. Chance of rain 60%. Thursday, mostly cloudy in the morning, then becoming partly sunny. A slight chance of thunderstorms. A chance of showers. Highs in the upper 70s. Chance of rain 50%. Thursday night, mostly clear until midnight, then becoming partly cloudy. A chance of showers. A slight chance of thunderstorms after midnight. Lows in the lower 60s. Chance of rain 50%. Friday, mostly sunny with a slight chance of showers. A slight chance of thunderstorms in the afternoon. Highs in the lower 80s. Chance of rain 20%. 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It's Stillwater. It was partly sunny. The temperature was 86 degrees, the dew point 60, and the relative humidity 41%. The wind was southeast at 10 miles an hour. The pressure was 30.01 inches and falling. At Guthrie, it was partly sunny. The temperature was 88. The wind was southeast at 8. Observations from around the region. At Springfield, it was sunny with a temperature of 79. It was mostly sunny with a temperature of 88 at Oklahoma City and 91 at Dallas-Fort Worth. It was partly sunny with a temperature of 82 at Woodward and 85 at Tulsa. At Wichita, it was cloudy with a temperature of 73. Once again at 6 p.m., at Stillwater, it was partly sunny. The temperature was 86. From the Norman Forecast Office, here is the forecast for Stillwater and surrounding area. Tonight, mostly cloudy. A slight chance of showers and thunderstorms after midnight. Lows in the upper 60s. Southeast winds 5 to 10 miles an hour. Chance of rain 20%. Saturday, partly sunny. A chance of showers with a slight chance of thunderstorms in the morning, then a slight chance of showers in the afternoon. Highs in the upper 80s. South winds 10 to 15 miles an hour. Chance of rain 50%. Saturday night, partly cloudy until midnight, then becoming mostly cloudy. A slight chance of thunderstorms. A slight chance of showers until midnight, then showers likely after midnight. Lows in the mid-60s. South winds 5 to 10 miles an hour. Chance of rain 60%. Sunday, sunny. A chance of showers with a slight chance of thunderstorms in the morning. Highs in the upper 80s.

south winds around 5 miles an hour. Chance of rain 50%. Sunday night, mostly clear until midnight, then becoming partly cloudy. Lows in the upper 60s. East winds around 5 miles an hour. Monday, mostly sunny. Highs in the upper 80s. Monday night, mostly clear until midnight, then partly cloudy with a slight chance of showers after midnight. Lows in the upper 60s. Chance of rain 20%. Tuesday, mostly cloudy. A chance of showers in the morning, then showers likely with a slight chance of thunderstorms in the afternoon. Highs in the mid-80s. Chance of rain 70%. Tuesday night, showers likely. A chance of thunderstorms until midnight, then a slight chance of thunderstorms after midnight. Lows in the upper 60s. Chance of rain 70%. Wednesday, a slight chance of thunderstorms. Showers likely. Highs in the upper 70s. Chance of rain 70%. Wednesday night, mostly cloudy until midnight. A chance of thunderstorms. A chance of showers until midnight, then showers likely after midnight. Lows in the mid-60s. Chance of rain 60%. Thursday, mostly cloudy in the morning, then becoming partly sunny. A slight chance of thunderstorms. A chance of showers. Highs in the upper 70s. Chance of rain 50%. Thursday night, mostly clear until midnight, then becoming partly cloudy. A chance of showers. A slight chance of thunderstorms after midnight. Lows in the lower 60s. Chance of rain 50%. Friday, mostly sunny with a slight chance of showers. A slight chance of thunderstorms in the afternoon. Highs in the lower 80s. Chance of rain 20%. 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It's Stillwater. It was partly sunny. The temperature was 86 degrees, the dew point 60, and the relative humidity 41%. The wind was southeast at 10 miles an hour. The pressure was 30.01 inches and falling. At Guthrie, it was partly sunny. The temperature was 88. The wind was southeast at 8. Observations from around the region. At Springfield, it was sunny with a temperature of 79. It was mostly sunny with a temperature of 88 at Oklahoma City and 91 at Dallas-Fort Worth. It was partly sunny with a temperature of 82 at Woodward and 85 at Tulsa. At Wichita, it was cloudy with a temperature of 73. Once again at 6 p.m., it's Stillwater. It was partly sunny. The temperature was 86. From the Norman Forecast Office, here is the forecast for Stillwater and surrounding area. Tonight, mostly cloudy. A slight chance of showers and thunderstorms after midnight. Lows in the upper 60s. Southeast winds 5 to 10 miles an hour. Chance of rain 20%. Saturday, partly sunny. A chance of showers with a slight chance of thunderstorms in the morning, then a slight chance of showers in the afternoon. Highs in the upper 80s. South winds 10 to 15 miles an hour. Chance of rain 50%. Saturday night, partly cloudy until midnight, then becoming mostly cloudy. A slight chance of thunderstorms. A slight chance of showers until midnight, then showers likely after midnight. Lows in the mid-60s. South winds 5 to 10 miles an hour. Chance of rain 60%. Sunday, sunny. A chance of showers with a slight chance of thunderstorms in the morning. Highs in the upper 80s. South winds around 5 miles an hour. Chance of rain 50%. Sunday night, mostly clear until midnight, then becoming partly cloudy. Lows in the upper 60s. East winds around 5 miles an hour. Monday, mostly sunny. Highs in the upper 80s. Monday night, mostly clear until midnight, then partly cloudy with a slight chance of showers after midnight. Lows in the upper 60s. Chance of rain 20%. Tuesday, mostly cloudy. A chance of showers in the morning, then showers likely with a slight chance of thunderstorms in the afternoon. Highs in the mid-80s. Chance of rain 70%. Tuesday night, showers likely. A chance of thunderstorms until midnight.

night, then a slight chance of thunderstorms after midnight. Lows in the upper 60s. Chance of rain 70%. Wednesday, a slight chance of thunderstorms. Showers likely. Highs in the upper 70s. Chance of rain 70%. Wednesday night, mostly cloudy until midnight. A chance of thunderstorms. A chance of showers until midnight, then showers likely after midnight. Lows in the mid-60s. Chance of rain 60%. Thursday, mostly cloudy in the morning, then becoming partly sunny. A slight chance of thunderstorms. A chance of showers. Highs in the upper 70s. Chance of rain 50%. Thursday night, mostly clear until midnight, then becoming partly cloudy. A chance of showers. A slight chance of thunderstorms after midnight. Lows in the lower 60s. Chance of rain 50%. Friday, mostly sunny with a slight chance of showers. A slight chance of thunderstorms in the afternoon. Highs in the lower 80s. Chance of rain 20%. 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It's Stillwater. It was partly sunny. The temperature was 86 degrees, the dew point 60, and the relative humidity 41%. The wind was southeast at 10 miles an hour. The pressure was 30.01 inches and falling. At Guthrie, it was partly sunny. The temperature was 88. The wind was southeast at 8. Observations from around the region. At Springfield, it was sunny with a temperature of 79. It was mostly sunny with a temperature of 88 at Oklahoma City and 91 at Dallas-Fort Worth. It was partly sunny with a temperature of 82 at Woodward and 85 at Tulsa. At Wichita, it was cloudy with a temperature of 73. Once again at 6 p.m., at Stillwater, it was partly sunny. The temperature was 86. From the Norman Forecast Office, here is the forecast for Stillwater and surrounding area. Tonight, mostly cloudy. A slight chance of showers and thunderstorms after midnight. Lows in the upper 60s. Southeast winds 5 to 10 miles an hour. Chance of rain 20%. Saturday, partly sunny. A chance of showers with a slight chance of thunderstorms in the morning, then a slight chance of showers in the afternoon. Highs in the upper 80s. South winds 10 to 15 miles an hour. Chance of rain 50%. Saturday night, partly cloudy until midnight, then becoming mostly cloudy. A slight chance of thunderstorms. A slight chance of showers until midnight, then showers likely after midnight. Lows in the mid-60s. South winds 5 to 10 miles an hour. Chance of rain 60%. Sunday, sunny. A chance of showers with a slight chance of thunderstorms in the morning. Highs in the upper 80s. South winds around 5 miles an hour. Chance of rain 50%. Sunday night, mostly clear until midnight, then becoming partly cloudy. Lows in the upper 60s. East winds around 5 miles an hour. Monday, mostly sunny. Highs in the upper 80s. Monday night, mostly clear until midnight, then partly cloudy with a slight chance of showers after midnight. Lows in the upper 60s. Chance of rain 20%. Tuesday, mostly cloudy. A chance of showers in the morning, then showers likely with a slight chance of thunderstorms in the afternoon. Highs in the mid-80s. Chance of rain 70%. Tuesday night, showers likely. A chance of thunderstorms until midnight, then a slight chance of thunderstorms after midnight. Lows in the upper 60s. Chance of rain 70%. Wednesday, a slight chance of thunderstorms. Showers likely. Highs in the upper 70s. Chance of rain 70%. Wednesday night, mostly cloudy until midnight. A chance of thunderstorms. A chance of showers until midnight, then showers likely after midnight. Lows in the mid-60s. Chance of rain 60%. Thursday, mostly cloudy in the morning, then becoming partly sunny. A slight chance of thunderstorms. A chance of showers. Highs in the upper 70s. Chance of rain 50%. Thursday night,
mostly clear until midnight, then becoming partly cloudy. A chance of showers. A slight chance of thunderstorms after midnight. Lows in the lower 60s. Chance of rain 50%. Friday, mostly sunny with a slight chance of showers. A slight chance of thunderstorms in the afternoon. Highs in the lower 80s. Chance of rain 20%. 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It's Stillwater. It was partly sunny. The temperature was 86 degrees, the dew point 60, and the relative humidity 41%. The wind was southeast at 10 miles an hour. The pressure was 30.01 inches and falling. At Guthrie, it was partly sunny. The temperature was 88. The wind was southeast at 8. Observations from around the region. At Springfield, it was sunny with a temperature of 79. It was mostly sunny with a temperature of 88 at Oklahoma City and 91 at Dallas-Fort Worth. It was partly sunny with a temperature of 82 at Woodward and 85 at Tulsa. At Wichita, it was cloudy with a temperature of 73. Once again at 6 p.m., at Stillwater, it was partly sunny. The temperature was 86. From the Norman Forecast Office, here is the forecast for Stillwater and surrounding area. Tonight, mostly cloudy. A slight chance of showers and thunderstorms after midnight. Lows in the upper 60s. Southeast winds 5 to 10 miles an hour. Chance of rain 20%. Saturday, partly sunny. A chance of showers with a slight chance of thunderstorms in the morning, then a slight chance of showers in the afternoon. Highs in the upper 80s. South winds 10 to 15 miles an hour. Chance of rain 50%. Saturday night, partly cloudy until midnight, then becoming mostly cloudy. A slight chance of thunderstorms. A slight chance of showers until midnight, then showers likely after midnight. Lows in the mid-60s. South winds 5 to 10 miles an hour. Chance of rain 60%. Sunday, sunny. A chance of showers with a slight chance of thunderstorms in the morning. Highs in the upper 80s. South winds around 5 miles an hour. Chance of rain 50%. Sunday night, mostly clear until midnight, then becoming partly cloudy. Lows in the upper 60s. East winds around 5 miles an hour. Monday, mostly sunny. Highs in the upper 80s. Monday night, mostly clear until midnight, then partly cloudy with a slight chance of showers after midnight, mostly clear until midnight, then partly cloudy with a slight chance of showers after midnight. Lows in the upper 60s. Chance of rain 20%. Tuesday, mostly cloudy. A chance of showers in the morning, then showers likely with a slight chance of thunderstorms in the afternoon. Highs in the mid-80s. Chance of rain 70%. Tuesday night, showers likely. A chance of thunderstorms until midnight, then a slight chance of thunderstorms after midnight. Lows in the upper 60s. Chance of rain 70%. Wednesday, a slight chance of thunderstorms. Showers likely. Highs in the upper 70s. Chance of rain 70%. Wednesday night, mostly cloudy until midnight. A chance of thunderstorms. A chance of showers until midnight, then showers likely after midnight. Lows in the mid-60s. Chance of rain 60%. Thursday, mostly cloudy in the morning, then becoming partly sunny. A slight chance of thunderstorms. A chance of showers. Highs in the upper 70s. Chance of rain 50%. Thursday night, mostly clear until midnight, then becoming partly cloudy. A chance of showers. A slight chance of thunderstorms after midnight. Lows in the lower 60s. Chance of rain 50%. Friday, mostly sunny with a slight chance of showers. A slight chance of thunderstorms in the afternoon. Highs in the lower 80s. Chance of rain 20%. 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

on weather observations. It's still water. It was partly sunny. The temperature was 86 degrees, the dew point 60, and the relative humidity 41%. The wind was southeast at 10 miles an hour. The pressure was 30.01 inches and falling. At Guthrie, it was partly sunny. The temperature was 88. The wind was southeast at 8. Observations from around the region. At Springfield, it was sunny with a temperature of 79. It was mostly sunny with a temperature of 88 at Oklahoma City and 91 at Dallas-Fort Worth. It was partly sunny with a temperature of 82 at Woodward and 85 at Tulsa. At Wichita, it was cloudy with a temperature of 73. Once again at 6 p.m., at Stillwater, it was partly sunny. The temperature was 86. From the Norman Forecast Office, here is the forecast for Stillwater and surrounding area. Tonight, mostly cloudy. A slight chance of showers and thunderstorms after midnight. Lows in the upper 60s. Southeast winds 5 to 10 miles an hour. Chance of rain 20%. Saturday, partly sunny. A chance of showers with a slight chance of thunderstorms in the morning, then a slight chance of showers in the afternoon. Highs in the upper 80s. South winds 10 to 15 miles an hour. Chance of rain 50%. Saturday night, partly cloudy until midnight, then becoming mostly cloudy. A slight chance of thunderstorms. A slight chance of showers until midnight, then showers likely after midnight. Lows in the mid-60s. South winds 5 to 10 miles an hour. Chance of rain 60%. Sunday, sunny. A chance of showers with a slight chance of thunderstorms in the morning. Highs in the upper 80s. South winds around 5 miles an hour. Chance of rain 50%. Sunday night, mostly clear until midnight, then becoming partly cloudy. Lows in the upper 60s. East winds around 5 miles an hour. Monday, mostly sunny. Highs in the upper 80s. Monday night, mostly clear until midnight, then partly cloudy with a slight chance of showers after midnight. Lows in the upper 60s. Chance of rain 20%. Tuesday, mostly cloudy. A chance of showers in the morning, then showers likely with a slight chance of thunderstorms in the afternoon. Highs in the mid-80s. Chance of rain 70%. Tuesday night, showers likely. A chance of thunderstorms until midnight, then a slight chance of thunderstorms after midnight. Lows in the upper 60s. Chance of rain 70%. Wednesday, a slight chance of thunderstorms. Showers likely. Highs in the upper 70s. Chance of rain 70%. Wednesday night, mostly cloudy until midnight. A chance of thunderstorms. A chance of showers until midnight, then showers likely after midnight. Lows in the mid-60s. Chance of rain 60%. Thursday, mostly cloudy in the morning, then becoming partly sunny. A slight chance of thunderstorms. A chance of showers. Highs in the upper 70s. Chance of rain 50%. Thursday night, mostly clear until midnight, then becoming partly cloudy. A chance of showers. A slight chance of thunderstorms after midnight. Lows in the lower 60s. Chance of rain 50%. Friday, mostly sunny with a slight chance of showers. A slight chance of thunderstorms in the afternoon. Highs in the lower 80s. Chance of rain 20%. 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At Stillwater, it was partly sunny. The temperature was 86 degrees, the dew point 60, and the relative humidity 41%. The wind was southeast at 10 miles an hour. The pressure was 30.01 inches and falling. At Guthrie, it was partly sunny. The temperature was 88. The wind was southeast at 8. Observations from around the region. At Springfield, it was sunny with a temperature of 79. It was mostly sunny with a temperature of 88 at Oklahoma City and 91 at Dallas-Fort Worth. It was partly sunny with a temperature of 82 at Woodward and 85 at Tulsa. At Wichita, it was cloudy with a temperature of 73.

again at 6 p.m. It's still water. It was partly sunny. The temperature was 86. From the Norman Forecast Office, here is the forecast for Stillwater and surrounding area. Tonight, mostly cloudy. A slight chance of showers and thunderstorms after midnight. Lows in the upper 60s. Southeast winds 5 to 10 miles an hour. Chance of rain 20%. Saturday, partly sunny. A chance of showers with a slight chance of thunderstorms in the morning, then a slight chance of showers in the afternoon. Highs in the upper 80s. South winds 10 to 15 miles an hour. Chance of rain 50%. Saturday night, partly cloudy until midnight, then becoming mostly cloudy. A slight chance of thunderstorms. A slight chance of showers until midnight, then showers likely after midnight. Lows in the mid-60s. South winds 5 to 10 miles an hour. Chance of rain 60%. Sunday, sunny. A chance of showers with a slight chance of thunderstorms in the morning. Highs in the upper 80s. South winds around 5 miles an hour. Chance of rain 50%. Sunday night, mostly clear until midnight, then becoming partly cloudy. Lows in the upper 60s. East winds around 5 miles an hour. Monday, mostly sunny. Highs in the upper 80s. Monday night, mostly clear until midnight, then partly cloudy with a slight chance of showers after midnight. Lows in the upper 60s. Chance of rain 20%. Tuesday, mostly cloudy. A chance of showers in the morning, then showers likely with a slight chance of thunderstorms in the afternoon. Highs in the mid-80s. Chance of rain 70%. Tuesday night, showers likely. A chance of thunderstorms until midnight, then a slight chance of thunderstorms after midnight. Lows in the upper 60s. Chance of rain 70%. Wednesday, a slight chance of thunderstorms. Showers likely. Highs in the upper 70s. Chance of rain 70%. Wednesday night, mostly cloudy until midnight. A chance of thunderstorms. A chance of showers until midnight, then showers likely after midnight. Lows in the mid-60s. Chance of rain 60%. Thursday, mostly cloudy in the morning, then becoming partly sunny. A slight chance of thunderstorms. A chance of showers. Highs in the upper 70s. Chance of rain 50%. Thursday night, mostly clear until midnight, then becoming partly cloudy. A chance of showers. A slight chance of thunderstorms after midnight. Lows in the lower 60s. Chance of rain 50%. Friday, mostly sunny with a slight chance of showers. A slight chance of thunderstorms in the afternoon. Highs in the lower 80s. Chance of rain 20%. 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It's Stillwater. It was partly sunny. The temperature was 86 degrees, the dew point 60, and the relative humidity 41%. The wind was southeast at 10 miles an hour. The pressure was 30.01 inches and falling. At Guthrie, it was partly sunny. The temperature was 88. The wind was southeast at 8. Observations from around the region. At Springfield, it was sunny, with a temperature of 79. It was mostly sunny, with a temperature of 88 at Oklahoma City and 91 at Dallas-Fort Worth. It was partly sunny, with a temperature of 82 at Woodward and 85 at Tulsa. At Wichita, it was cloudy, with a temperature of 73. Once again at 6 p.m., it's still water, it was partly sunny. The temperature was 86. This is your weather radio station WNG654 in Stillwater, operating on a frequency of 162.50 MHz. Programming originates from the National Weather Service Forecast Office in Norman, Oklahoma. From the Norman Forecast Office, here is the forecast for Stillwater and surrounding area. Tonight, mostly cloudy. A slight chance of showers and thunderstorms after midnight. Lows in the upper 60s. Southeast winds 5 to 10 miles an hour. Chance of rain 20%. Saturday, partly sunny. A chance of showers with a slight chance of thunderstorms in the morning, then a

slight chance of showers in the afternoon. Highs in the upper 80s. South winds 10 to 15 miles an hour. Chance of rain 50%. Saturday night, partly cloudy until midnight, then becoming mostly cloudy. A slight chance of thunderstorms. A slight chance of showers until midnight, then showers likely after midnight. Lows in the mid-60s. South winds 5 to 10 miles an hour. Chance of rain 60%. Sunday, sunny. A chance of showers with a slight chance of thunderstorms in the morning. Highs in the upper 80s. South winds around 5 miles an hour. Chance of rain 50%. Sunday night, mostly clear until midnight, then becoming partly cloudy. Lows in the upper 60s. East winds around 5 miles an hour. Monday, mostly sunny. Highs in the upper 80s. Monday night, mostly clear until midnight, then partly cloudy with a slight chance of showers after midnight. Lows in the upper 60s. Chance of rain 20%. Tuesday, mostly cloudy. A chance of showers in the morning, then showers likely with a slight chance of thunderstorms in the afternoon. Highs in the mid-80s. Chance of rain 70%. Tuesday night, showers likely. A chance of thunderstorms until midnight, then a slight chance of thunderstorms after midnight. Lows in the upper 60s. Chance of rain 70%. Wednesday, a slight chance of thunderstorms. Showers likely. Highs in the upper 70s. 70%. Wednesday night, mostly cloudy until midnight. A chance of thunderstorms. A chance of showers until midnight, then showers likely after midnight. Lows in the mid-60s. Chance of rain 60%. Thursday, mostly cloudy in the morning, then becoming partly sunny. A slight chance of thunderstorms. A chance of showers. Highs in the upper 70s. Chance of rain 50%. Thursday night, mostly clear until midnight, then becoming partly cloudy. A chance of showers. A slight chance of thunderstorms after midnight. Lows in the lower 60s. Chance of rain 50%. Friday, mostly sunny with a slight chance of showers. A slight chance of thunderstorms in the afternoon. Highs in the lower 80s. Chance of rain 20%. 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At Stillwater, it was partly sunny. The temperature was 86 degrees, the dew point 60, and the relative humidity 41%. The wind was southeast at 10 miles an hour. The pressure was 30.01 inches and falling. At Guthrie, it was partly sunny. The temperature was 88. The wind was southeast at 8. Observations from around the region. At Springfield, it was sunny with a temperature of 79. It was mostly sunny with a temperature of 88 at Oklahoma City and 91 at Dallas-Fort Worth. It was partly sunny with a temperature of 82 at Woodward and 85 at Tulsa. At Wichita, it was cloudy with a temperature of 73. Once again at 6 p.m., at Stillwater, it was partly sunny. The temperature was 86. From the Norman Forecast Office, here is the forecast for Stillwater and surrounding area. Tonight, mostly cloudy. A slight chance of showers and thunderstorms after midnight. Lows in the upper 60s. Southeast winds 5 to 10 miles an hour. Chance of rain 20%. Saturday, partly sunny. A chance of showers with a slight chance of thunderstorms in the morning, then a slight chance of showers in the afternoon. Highs in the upper 80s. South winds 10 to 15 miles an hour. Chance of rain 50%. Saturday night, partly cloudy until midnight, then becoming mostly cloudy. A slight chance of thunderstorms. A slight chance of showers until midnight, then showers likely after midnight. Lows in the mid-60s. South winds 5 to 10 miles an hour. Chance of rain 60%. Sunday, sunny. A chance of showers with a slight chance of thunderstorms in the morning. Highs in the upper 80s. South winds around 5 miles an hour. Chance of rain 50%. Sunday night, mostly clear until midnight, then becoming partly cloudy.

Technically, highs in the upper 70s. Chance of rain 70%. Wednesday night, mostly cloudy until midnight. A chance of thunderstorms. A chance of showers until midnight, then showers likely after midnight. Lows in the mid-60s. Chance of rain 60%. Thursday, mostly cloudy in the morning, then becoming partly sunny. A slight chance of thunderstorms. A chance of showers. Highs in the upper 70s. Chance of rain 50%. Thursday night, mostly clear until midnight, then becoming partly cloudy. A chance of showers. A slight chance of thunderstorms after midnight. Lows in the lower 60s. Chance of rain 50%. Friday, mostly sunny with a slight chance of showers. A slight chance of thunderstorms in the afternoon. Highs in the lower 80s. Chance of rain 20%. 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At Stillwater, it was partly sunny. The temperature was 86 degrees, the dew point 60, and the relative humidity 41%. The wind was southeast at 10 miles an hour. The pressure was 30.01 inches and falling. At Guthrie, it was partly sunny. The temperature was 88. The wind was southeast at 8. Observations from around the region. At Springfield, it was sunny with a temperature of 79. It was mostly sunny with a temperature of 88 at Oklahoma City and 91 at Dallas-Fort Worth. It was partly sunny with a temperature of 82 at Woodward and 85 at Tulsa. At Wichita, it was cloudy with a temperature of 73. Once again at 6 p.m., at Stillwater, it was partly sunny. The temperature was 86. From the Norman Forecast Office, here is the forecast for Stillwater and surrounding area. Tonight, mostly cloudy. A slight chance of showers and thunderstorms after midnight. Lows in the upper 60s. Southeast winds 5 to 10 miles an hour. Chance of rain 20%. Saturday, partly sunny. A chance of showers with a slight chance of thunderstorms in the morning, then a slight chance of showers in the afternoon. Highs in the upper 80s. South winds 10 to 15 miles an hour. Chance of rain 50%. Saturday night, partly cloudy until midnight, then becoming mostly cloudy. A slight chance of thunderstorms. A slight chance of showers until midnight, then showers likely after midnight. Lows in the mid-60s. South winds 5 to 10 miles an hour. Chance of rain 60%. Sunday, sunny. A chance of showers with a slight chance of thunderstorms in the morning. Highs in the upper 80s. South winds around 5 miles an hour. Chance of rain 50%. Sunday night, mostly clear until midnight, then becoming partly cloudy. Lows in the upper 60s. East winds around 5 miles an hour. Monday, mostly sunny. Highs in the upper 80s. Monday night, mostly clear until midnight, then partly cloudy with a slight chance of showers after midnight. Lows in the upper 60s. Chance of rain 20%. Tuesday, mostly cloudy. A chance of showers in the morning, then showers likely with a slight chance of thunderstorms in the afternoon. Highs in the mid-80s. Chance of rain 70%. Tuesday night, showers likely. A chance of thunderstorms until midnight, then a slight chance of thunderstorms after midnight. Lows in the upper 60s. Chance of rain 70%. Wednesday, a slight chance of thunderstorms. Showers likely. Highs in the upper 70s. Chance of rain 70%. Wednesday night, mostly cloudy until midnight. A chance of thunderstorms. A chance of showers until midnight, then showers likely after midnight. Lows in the mid-60s. Chance of rain 60%. Thursday, mostly cloudy in the morning, then becoming partly sunny. A slight chance of thunderstorms. A chance of showers. Highs in the upper 70s. Chance of rain 50%. Thursday night, mostly clear until midnight, then becoming partly cloudy. A chance of showers. A slight chance of thunderstorms after midnight. Lows in the lower 60s. Chance of rain 50%.

Friday, mostly sunny with a slight chance of showers. A slight chance of thunderstorms in the afternoon. Highs in the lower 80s. Chance of rain 20%. 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It's Stillwater. It was partly sunny. The temperature was 86 degrees, the dew point 60, and the relative humidity 41%. The wind was southeast at 10 miles an hour. The pressure was 30.01 inches and falling. At Guthrie, it was partly sunny. The temperature was 88. The wind was southeast at 8. Observations from around the region. At Springfield, it was sunny with a temperature of 79. It was mostly sunny with a temperature of 88 at Oklahoma City and 91 at Dallas-Fort Worth. It was partly sunny with a temperature of 82 at Woodward and 85 at Tulsa. At Wichita, it was cloudy with a temperature of 73. Once again at 6 p.m., at Stillwater, it was partly sunny. The temperature was 86. From the Norman Forecast Office, here is the forecast for Stillwater and surrounding area. Tonight, mostly cloudy. A slight chance of showers and thunderstorms after midnight. Lows in the upper 60s. Southeast winds 5 to 10 miles an hour. Chance of rain 20%. Saturday, partly sunny. A chance of showers with a slight chance of thunderstorms in the morning, then a slight chance of showers in the afternoon. Highs in the upper 80s. South winds 10 to 15 miles an hour. Chance of rain 50%. Saturday night, partly cloudy until midnight, then becoming mostly cloudy. A slight chance of thunderstorms. A slight chance of showers until midnight, then showers likely after midnight. Lows in the mid-60s. South winds 5 to 10 miles an hour. Chance of rain 60%. Sunday, sunny. A chance of showers with a slight chance of thunderstorms in the morning. Highs in the upper 80s. South winds around 5 miles an hour. Chance of rain 50%. Sunday night, mostly clear until midnight, then becoming partly cloudy. Lows in the upper 60s. East winds around 5 miles an hour. Monday, mostly sunny. Highs in the upper 80s. Monday night, mostly clear until midnight, then partly cloudy with a slight chance of showers after midnight. Lows in the upper 60s. Chance of rain 20%. Tuesday, mostly cloudy. A chance of showers in the morning, then showers likely with a slight chance of thunderstorms in the afternoon. Highs in the mid-80s. Chance of rain 70%. Tuesday night, showers likely. A chance of thunderstorms until midnight, then a slight chance of thunderstorms after midnight. Lows in the upper 60s. Chance of rain 70%. Wednesday, a slight chance of thunderstorms. Showers likely. Highs in the upper 70s. Chance of rain 70%. Wednesday night, mostly cloudy until midnight. A chance of thunderstorms. A chance of showers until midnight, then showers likely after midnight. Lows in the mid-60s. Chance of rain 60%. Thursday, mostly cloudy in the morning, then becoming partly sunny. A slight chance of thunderstorms. A chance of showers. Highs in the upper 70s. Chance of rain 50%. Thursday night, mostly clear until midnight, then becoming partly cloudy. A chance of showers. A slight chance of thunderstorms after midnight. Lows in the lower 60s. Chance of rain 50%. Friday, mostly sunny with a slight chance of showers. A slight chance of thunderstorms in the afternoon. Highs in the lower 80s. Chance of rain 20%. 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It's Stillwater. It was partly sunny. The temperature was 86 degrees, the dew point 60, and the relative humidity 41%. The wind was southeast at 10 miles an hour. The pressure was 30.01 inches and falling.